midnight. Lows in the upper 60s. Southeast winds 5 to 10 miles an hour with gusts up to 20 miles an hour. Chance of rain 50%. The Peoria, Illinois climate summary for this evening, as of 4 p.m., September 18, 2026. Today's high temperature was 74 degrees. The normal high is 78. The record high is 95 degrees, which was set in 1895. Today's low temperature was 67 degrees. The normal low is 55. The record low is 34 degrees, which was set in 1916. 0.76 inches of precipitation fell today, which brings the monthly total to 2.27 inches. The total precipitation for the year now stands at 33.11 inches. Sunset tonight is at 7.02 p.m. Sunrise tomorrow is at 6.43 a.m. The time is currently 7.02 p.m. Central Daylight Time. 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Now for the official National Weather Service forecast for Galesburg and surrounding areas of central and northwest Illinois. Tonight, partly cloudy until midnight, then mostly cloudy with a chance of thunderstorms with a slight chance of showers after midnight. Lows in the upper 60s. Southeast winds 5 to 10 miles an hour with gusts up to 20 miles an hour. Chance of rain 50%. Saturday, mostly cloudy. A chance of showers with a slight chance of thunderstorms in the morning, then a slight chance of showers in the afternoon. Humid with highs in the mid-80s. Southeast winds 5 to 10 miles an hour, becoming south in the afternoon. Chance of rain 50%. Saturday night, mostly cloudy with a chance of thunderstorms. A chance of showers until midnight, then showers likely after midnight. Humid with lows in the mid-60s. Northeast winds 5 to 10 miles an hour. Chance of rain 70%. Sunday, showers likely. A chance of thunderstorms in the afternoon. Cooler with highs in the mid-70s. Northeast winds 10 to 15 miles an hour. Chance of rain 70%. Sunday night, a chance of thunderstorms until midnight. Showers likely. Lows in the upper 50s. Northeast winds 10 to 15 miles an hour with gusts up to 25 miles an hour. Chance of rain 70%. Monday, showers likely, mainly in the morning. Cooler with highs in the mid-60s. Chance of rain 70%. Monday night, mostly cloudy with a 50% chance of showers. Lows in the lower 50s. Tuesday, mostly cloudy in the morning, then becoming partly sunny. Highs in the mid-60s. Tuesday night, mostly cloudy until midnight, then becoming partly cloudy. Lows around 50. Wednesday, partly sunny. Highs in the upper 60s. Wednesday night, partly cloudy. Lows in the lower 50s. Thursday, partly sunny. Highs in the upper 60s. Thursday night and Friday, partly cloudy. Lows in the mid-50s. Highs in the lower 70s. Again, the forecast for Galesburg and surrounding areas of central and northwest Illinois for tonight, partly cloudy until midnight, then mostly cloudy with a chance of thunderstorms and a slight chance of showers after midnight. Lows in the upper 60s. Southeast winds 5 to 10 miles an hour with gusts up to 20 miles an hour. Chance of rain 50%. The time is currently 7.05 p.m. Central Daylight Time. 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Now for the official National Weather Service forecast for Galesburg and surrounding areas of central and northwest Illinois. Tonight, partly cloudy until midnight, then mostly cloudy with a chance of thunderstorms with a slight chance of showers after midnight. Lows in the upper 60s. Southeast winds 5 to 10 miles an hour with gusts up to 20 miles an hour. Chance of rain 50%. Saturday, mostly cloudy. A chance of showers with a slight chance of thunderstorms in the morning, then a slight chance of showers in the afternoon. Humid with highs in the mid-80s. Southeast winds 5 to 10 miles an hour, becoming south in the afternoon. Chance of rain 50%. Saturday night, mostly cloudy with a chance of thunderstorms. A chance of showers until midnight, then showers likely after midnight.

Humid with lows in the mid-60s. Northeast winds 5 to 10 miles an hour. Chance of rain 70%. Sunday, showers likely. A chance of thunderstorms in the afternoon. Cooler with highs in the mid-70s. Northeast winds 10 to 15 miles an hour. Chance of rain 70%. Sunday night, a chance of thunderstorms until midnight. Showers likely. Lows in the upper 50s. Northeast winds 10 to 15 miles an hour with gusts up to 25 miles an hour. Chance of rain 70%. Monday, showers likely, mainly in the morning. Cooler with highs in the mid-60s. Chance of rain 70%. Monday night, mostly cloudy with a 50% chance of showers. Lows in the lower 50s. Tuesday, mostly cloudy in the morning, then becoming partly sunny. Highs in the mid-60s. Tuesday night, mostly cloudy until midnight, then becoming partly cloudy. Lows around 50. Wednesday, partly sunny. Highs in the upper 60s. Wednesday night, partly cloudy. Lows in the lower 50s. Thursday, partly sunny. Highs in the upper 60s. Thursday night and Friday, partly cloudy. Lows in the mid-50s. Highs in the lower 70s. Again, the forecast for Galesburg and surrounding areas of central and northwest Illinois for tonight. Partly cloudy until midnight, then mostly cloudy with a chance of thunderstorms and a slight chance of showers after midnight. Lows in the upper 60s. Southeast winds 5 to 10 miles an hour with gusts up to 20 miles an hour. Chance of rain 50%. At 7 p.m. in Galesburg, skies were clear. The temperature was 73 degrees, the dew point was 71, and the relative humidity was 92%. The wind was southeast at 3 miles an hour. The pressure was 30.05 inches and falling. Elsewhere around the area, skies ranged from clear to partly cloudy. It was 75 at Peoria, 74 at Moline, and 77 at Burlington. Quincy reported 82, Macomb reported 75, and Springfield reported 81. And once again at 7 p.m. in Galesburg, under clear skies, the temperature was 73. Looking elsewhere around the Midwest at 7 p.m., Chicago was cloudy, and 69. Indianapolis was cloudy, and 77. St. Louis was partly cloudy, and 91. Kansas City was mostly cloudy, and 84. Des Moines was mostly cloudy, and 76. Milwaukee was cloudy, and 65. The time is currently 7:09 p.m. Central Daylight Time. 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Now for the official National Weather Service forecast for Galesburg and surrounding areas of central and northwest Illinois. Tonight, partly cloudy until midnight, then mostly cloudy with a chance of thunderstorms with a slight chance of showers after midnight. Lows in the upper 60s. Southeast winds 5 to 10 miles an hour with gusts up to 20 miles an hour. Chance of rain 50%. Saturday, mostly cloudy. A chance of showers with a slight chance of thunderstorms in the morning, then a slight chance of showers in the afternoon. Humid with highs in the mid-80s. Southeast winds 5 to 10 miles an hour, becoming south in the afternoon. Chance of rain 50%. Saturday night, mostly cloudy with a chance of thunderstorms. A chance of showers until midnight, then showers likely after midnight. Humid with lows in the mid-60s. Northeast winds 5 to 10 miles an hour. Chance of rain 70%. Sunday, showers likely. A chance of thunderstorms in the afternoon. Cooler with highs in the mid-70s. Northeast winds 10 to 15 miles an hour. Chance of rain 70%. Sunday night, a chance of thunderstorms until midnight. Showers likely. Lows in the upper 50s. Northeast winds 10 to 15 miles an hour with gusts up to 25 miles an hour. Chance of rain 70%. Monday, showers likely, mainly in the morning. Cooler with highs in the mid-60s. Chance of rain 70%. Monday night, mostly cloudy with a 50% chance of showers. Lows in the lower 50s. Tuesday, mostly cloudy in the morning, then becoming partly sunny. Highs in the mid-

60s. Tuesday night, mostly cloudy until midnight, then becoming partly cloudy. Lows around 50. Wednesday, partly sunny. Highs in the upper 60s. Wednesday night, partly cloudy. Lows in the lower 50s. Thursday, partly sunny. Highs in the upper 60s. Thursday night and Friday, partly cloudy. Lows in the mid-50s. Highs in the lower 70s. Again, the forecast for Galesburg and surrounding areas of central and northwest Illinois for tonight. Partly cloudy until midnight, then mostly cloudy with a chance of thunderstorms and a slight chance of showers after midnight. Lows in the upper 60s. Southeast winds 5 to 10 miles an hour with gusts up to 20 miles an hour. Chance of rain 50%. At 7 p.m. in Galesburg, skies were clear. The temperature was 73 degrees, the dew point was 71, and the relative humidity was 92%. The wind was southeast at 3 miles an hour. The pressure was 30.05 inches and falling. Elsewhere around the area, skies ranged from clear to partly cloudy. It was 75 at Peoria, 74 at Moline, and 77 at Burlington. Quincy reported 82, Macomb reported 75, and Springfield reported 81. And once again at 7 p.m. in Galesburg, under clear skies, the temperature was 73. Looking elsewhere around the Midwest at 7 p.m., Chicago was cloudy and 69. Indianapolis was cloudy and 77. St. Louis was partly cloudy and 91. Kansas City was mostly cloudy and 84. Des Moines was mostly cloudy and 76. Milwaukee was cloudy and 65. The time is currently 7:13 p.m. Central Daylight Time. 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Now for the official National Weather Service forecast for Galesburg and surrounding areas of central and northwest Illinois. Tonight, partly cloudy until midnight, then mostly cloudy with a chance of thunderstorms with a slight chance of showers after midnight. Lows in the upper 60s. Southeast winds 5 to 10 miles an hour with gusts up to 20 miles an hour. Chance of rain 50%. Saturday, mostly cloudy. A chance of showers with a slight chance of thunderstorms in the morning, then a slight chance of showers in the afternoon. Humid with highs in the mid-80s. Southeast winds 5 to 10 miles an hour, becoming south in the afternoon. Chance of rain 50%. Saturday night, mostly cloudy with a chance of thunderstorms. A chance of showers until midnight, then showers likely after midnight. Humid with lows in the mid-60s. Northeast winds 5 to 10 miles an hour. Chance of rain 70%. Sunday, showers likely. A chance of thunderstorms in the afternoon. Cooler with highs in the mid-70s. Northeast winds 10 to 15 miles an hour. Chance of rain 70%. Sunday night, a chance of thunderstorms until midnight. Showers likely. Lows in the upper 50s. Northeast winds 10 to 15 miles an hour with gusts up to 25 miles an hour. Chance of rain 70%. Monday, showers likely, mainly in the morning. Cooler with highs in the mid-60s. Chance of rain 70%. Monday night, mostly cloudy with a 50% chance of showers. Lows in the lower 50s. Tuesday, mostly cloudy in the morning, then becoming partly sunny. Highs in the mid-60s. Tuesday night, mostly cloudy until midnight, then becoming partly cloudy. Lows around 50. Wednesday, partly sunny. Highs in the upper 60s. Wednesday night, partly cloudy. Lows in the lower 50s. Thursday, partly sunny. Highs in the upper 60s. Thursday night and Friday, partly cloudy. Lows in the mid-50s. Highs in the lower 70s. Again, the forecast for Galesburg and surrounding areas of central and northwest Illinois for tonight. Partly cloudy until midnight, then mostly cloudy with a chance of thunderstorms and a slight chance of showers after midnight. Lows in the upper 60s. Southeast winds 5 to 10 miles an hour with gusts up to 20 miles an hour. Chance of rain 50%. 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

precipitation for the year now stands at 33.11 inches. Sunset tonight is at 7.02 p.m. Sunrise tomorrow is at 6.43 a.m. At 7 p.m. in Galesburg, skies were clear. The temperature was 73 degrees, the dew point was 71, and the relative humidity was 92%. The wind was southeast at 3 miles an hour. The pressure was 30.05 inches and falling. Elsewhere around the area, skies ranged from clear to partly cloudy. It was 75 at Peoria, 74 at Moline, and 77 at Burlington. Quincy reported 82, Macomb reported 75, and Springfield reported 81. And once again at 7 p.m. in Galesburg, under clear skies, the temperature was 73. Looking elsewhere around the Midwest at 7 p.m., Chicago was cloudy, and 69. Indianapolis was cloudy, and 77. St. Louis was partly cloudy, and 91. Kansas City was mostly cloudy, and 84. Des Moines was mostly cloudy, and 76. Milwaukee was cloudy, and 65. The time is currently 7:18 p.m. Central Daylight Time. 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Now for the official National Weather Service forecast for Galesburg and surrounding areas of central and northwest Illinois. Tonight, partly cloudy until midnight, then mostly cloudy with a chance of thunderstorms with a slight chance of showers after midnight. Lows in the upper 60s. Southeast winds 5 to 10 miles an hour with gusts up to 20 miles an hour. Chance of rain 50%. Saturday, mostly cloudy. A chance of showers with a slight chance of thunderstorms in the morning, then a slight chance of showers in the afternoon. Humid with highs in the mid-80s. Southeast winds 5 to 10 miles an hour, becoming south in the afternoon. Chance of rain 50%. Saturday night, mostly cloudy with a chance of thunderstorms. A chance of showers until midnight, then showers likely after midnight. Humid with lows in the mid-60s. Northeast winds 5 to 10 miles an hour. Chance of rain 70%. Sunday, showers likely. A chance of thunderstorms in the afternoon. Cooler with highs in the mid-70s. Northeast winds 10 to 15 miles an hour. Chance of rain 70%. Sunday night, a chance of thunderstorms until midnight. Showers likely. Lows in the upper 50s. Northeast winds 10 to 15 miles an hour with gusts up to 25 miles an hour. Chance of rain 70%. Monday, showers likely, mainly in the morning. Cooler with highs in the mid-60s. Chance of rain 70%. Monday night, mostly cloudy with a 50% chance of showers. Lows in the lower 50s. Tuesday, mostly cloudy in the morning, then becoming partly sunny. Highs in the mid-60s. Tuesday night, mostly cloudy until midnight, then becoming partly cloudy. Lows around 50. Wednesday, partly sunny. Highs in the upper 60s. Wednesday night, partly cloudy. Lows in the lower 50s. Thursday, partly sunny. Highs in the upper 60s. Thursday night and Friday, partly cloudy. Lows in the mid-50s. Highs in the lower 70s. Again, the forecast for Galesburg and surrounding areas of central and northwest Illinois for tonight. Partly cloudy until midnight, then mostly cloudy with a chance of thunderstorms and a slight chance of showers after midnight. Lows in the upper 60s. Southeast wind 5 to 10 miles an hour with gusts up to 20 miles an hour. Chance of rain 50%. At 7 p.m. in Galesburg, skies were clear. The temperature was 73 degrees, the dew point was 71, and the relative humidity was 92%. The wind was southeast at 3 miles an hour. The pressure was 30.05 inches and falling. Elsewhere around the area, skies ranged from clear to partly cloudy. It was 75 at Peoria, 74 at Moline, and 77 at Burlington. Quincy reported 82, Macomb reported 75, and Springfield reported 81. And once again at 7 p.m. in Galesburg, under clear skies, the temperature was 73. Looking elsewhere around the Midwest at 7 p.m., Chicago was cloudy and 69.

Indianapolis was cloudy and 77. St. Louis was partly cloudy and 91. Kansas City was mostly cloudy and 84. Des Moines was mostly cloudy and 76. Milwaukee was cloudy and 65. The time is currently 7:22 p.m. Central Daylight Time. 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Now for the official National Weather Service forecast for Galesburg and surrounding areas of central and northwest Illinois. Tonight, partly cloudy until midnight, then mostly cloudy with a chance of thunderstorms with a slight chance of showers after midnight. Lows in the upper 60s. Southeast winds 5 to 10 miles an hour with gusts up to 20 miles an hour. Chance of rain 50%. Saturday, mostly cloudy. A chance of showers with a slight chance of thunderstorms in the morning, then a slight chance of showers in the afternoon. Humid with highs in the mid-80s. Southeast winds 5 to 10 miles an hour, becoming south in the afternoon. Chance of rain 50%. Saturday night, mostly cloudy with a chance of thunderstorms. A chance of showers until midnight, then showers likely after midnight. Humid with lows in the mid-60s. Northeast winds 5 to 10 miles an hour. Chance of rain 70%. Sunday, showers likely. A chance of thunderstorms in the afternoon. Cooler with highs in the mid-70s. Northeast winds 10 to 15 miles an hour. Chance of rain 70%. Sunday night, a chance of thunderstorms until midnight. Showers likely. Lows in the upper 50s. Northeast winds 10 to 15 miles an hour with gusts up to 25 miles an hour. Chance of rain 70%. Monday, showers likely, mainly in the morning. Cooler with highs in the mid-60s. Chance of rain 70%. Monday night, mostly cloudy with a 50% chance of showers. Lows in the lower 50s. Tuesday, mostly cloudy in the morning, then becoming partly sunny. Highs in the mid-60s. Tuesday night, mostly cloudy until midnight, then becoming partly cloudy. Lows around 50. Wednesday, partly sunny. Highs in the upper 60s. Wednesday night, partly cloudy. Lows in the lower 50s. Thursday, partly sunny. Highs in the upper 60s. Thursday night and Friday, partly cloudy. Lows in the mid-50s. Highs in the lower 70s. Again, the forecast for Galesburg and surrounding areas of central and northwest Illinois for tonight. Partly cloudy until midnight, then mostly cloudy with a chance of thunderstorms and a slight chance of showers after midnight. Lows in the upper 60s. Southeast winds 5 to 10 miles an hour with gusts up to 20 miles an hour. Chance of rain 50%. At 7 p.m. in Galesburg, skies were clear. The temperature was 73 degrees, the dew point was 71, and the relative humidity was 92%. The wind was southeast at 3 miles an hour. The pressure was 30.05 inches and falling. Elsewhere around the area, skies ranged from clear to partly cloudy. It was 75 at Peoria, 74 at Moline, and 77 at Burlington. Quincy reported 82, Macomb reported 75, and Springfield reported 81. And once again at 7 p.m. in Galesburg, under clear skies, the temperature was 73. Looking elsewhere around the Midwest at 7 p.m., Chicago was cloudy and 69. Indianapolis was mostly cloudy and 77. St. Louis was partly cloudy and 91. Kansas City was mostly cloudy and 84. Des Moines was mostly cloudy and 76. Milwaukee was cloudy and 65. The time is currently 7:26 p.m. Central Daylight Time. 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Now for the official National Weather Service forecast for Galesburg and surrounding areas of central and northwest Illinois. Tonight, partly cloudy until midnight, then mostly cloudy with a chance of thunderstorms with a slight chance of showers after midnight.
Lows in the upper 60s. Southeast winds 5 to 10 miles an hour with gusts up to 20 miles an hour. Chance of rain 50%. Saturday, mostly cloudy. A chance of showers with a slight chance of thunderstorms in the morning, then a slight chance of showers in the afternoon. Humid with highs in the mid-80s. Southeast winds 5 to 10 miles an hour, becoming south in the afternoon. Chance of rain 50%. Saturday night, mostly cloudy with a chance of thunderstorms. A chance of showers until midnight, then showers likely after midnight. Humid with lows in the mid-60s. Northeast winds 5 to 10 miles an hour. Chance of rain 70%. Sunday, showers likely. A chance of thunderstorms in the afternoon. Cooler with highs in the mid-70s. Northeast winds 10 to 15 miles an hour. Chance of rain 70%. Sunday night, a chance of thunderstorms until midnight. Showers likely. Lows in the upper 50s. Northeast winds 10 to 15 miles an hour with gusts up to 25 miles an hour. Chance of rain 70%. Monday, showers likely, mainly in the morning. Cooler with highs in the mid-60s. Chance of rain 70%. Monday night, mostly cloudy with a 50% chance of showers. Lows in the lower 50s. Tuesday, mostly cloudy in the morning, then becoming partly sunny. Highs in the mid-60s. Tuesday night, mostly cloudy until midnight, then becoming partly cloudy. Lows around 50. Wednesday, partly sunny. Highs in the upper 60s. Wednesday night, partly cloudy. Lows in the lower 50s. Thursday, partly sunny. Highs in the upper 60s. Thursday night and Friday, partly cloudy. Lows in the mid-50s. Highs in the lower 70s. Again, the forecast for Galesburg and surrounding areas of central and northwest Illinois for tonight, partly cloudy until midnight, then mostly cloudy with a chance of thunderstorms and a slight chance of showers after midnight. Lows in the upper 60s. Southeast winds 5 to 10 miles an hour with gusts up to 20 miles an hour. Chance of rain 50%. At 7 p.m. in Galesburg, skies were clear. The temperature was 73 degrees, the dew point was 71, and the relative humidity was 92%. The wind was southeast at 3 miles an hour. The pressure was 30.05 inches and falling. Elsewhere around the area, skies ranged from clear to partly cloudy. It was 75 at Peoria, 74 at Moline, and 77 at Burlington. Quincy reported 82, Macomb reported 75, and Springfield reported 81. And once again at 7 p.m. in Galesburg, under clear skies, the temperature was 73. The Peoria, Illinois climate summary for this evening, as of 4 p.m., September 18, 2026. Today's high temperature was 74 degrees. The normal high is 78. The record high is 95 degrees, which was set in 1895. Today's low temperature was 67 degrees. The normal low is 55. The record low is 34 degrees, which was set in 1916. 0.76 inches of precipitation fell today, which brings the monthly total to 2.27 inches. The total precipitation for the year now stands at 33.11 inches. Sunset tonight is at 7.02 p.m. Sunrise tomorrow is at 6.43 a.m. Looking elsewhere around the Midwest at 7 p.m., Chicago was cloudy, and 69. Indianapolis was mostly cloudy, and 77. St. Louis was partly cloudy, and 91. Kansas City was mostly cloudy, and 84. Des Moines was mostly cloudy, and 76. Milwaukee was cloudy, and 65. The time is currently 7:31 p.m. Central Daylight Time. 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Now for the official National Weather Service forecast for Galesburg and surrounding areas of central and northwest Illinois. Tonight, partly cloudy until midnight, then mostly cloudy with a chance of thunderstorms with a slight chance of showers after midnight. Lows in the upper 60s. Southeast winds 5 to 10 miles an hour with gusts up to 20 miles an hour. Chance of rain 50%.
Saturday, mostly cloudy. A chance of showers with a slight chance of thunderstorms in the morning, then a slight chance of showers in the afternoon. Humid with highs in the mid-80s. Southeast wind 5.

to 10 miles an hour, becoming south in the afternoon. Chance of rain 50%. Saturday night, mostly cloudy with a chance of thunderstorms. A chance of showers until midnight, then showers likely after midnight. Humid with lows in the mid-60s. Northeast winds 5 to 10 miles an hour. Chance of rain 70%. Sunday, showers likely. A chance of thunderstorms in the afternoon. Cooler with highs in the mid-70s. Northeast winds 10 to 15 miles an hour. Chance of rain 70%. Sunday night, a chance of thunderstorms until midnight. Showers likely. Lows in the upper 50s. Northeast winds 10 to 15 miles an hour with gusts up to 25 miles an hour. Chance of rain 70%. Monday, showers likely, mainly in the morning. Cooler with highs in the mid-60s. Chance of rain 70%. Monday night, mostly cloudy with a 50% chance of showers. Cooler with highs in the mid-60s. Chance of rain 70%. Monday night, mostly cloudy with a 50% chance of showers. Lows in the lower 50s. Tuesday, mostly cloudy in the morning, then becoming partly sunny. Highs in the mid-60s. Tuesday night, mostly cloudy until midnight, then becoming partly cloudy. Lows around 50. Wednesday, partly sunny. Highs in the upper 60s. Wednesday night, partly cloudy. Lows in the lower 50s. Thursday, partly sunny. Highs in the upper 60s. Thursday night and Friday, partly cloudy. Lows in the mid-50s. Highs in the lower 70s. Again, the forecast for Galesburg and surrounding areas of central and northwest Illinois for tonight, partly cloudy until midnight, then mostly cloudy with a chance of thunderstorms and a slight chance of showers after midnight. Lows in the upper 60s. Southeast winds 5 to 10 miles an hour with gusts up to 20 miles an hour. Chance of rain 50%. At 7 p.m. in Galesburg, skies were clear. The temperature was 73 degrees, the dew point was 71, and the relative humidity was 92%. The wind was southeast at 3 miles an hour. The pressure was 30.05 inches and falling. Elsewhere around the area, skies ranged from clear to partly cloudy. It was 75 at Peoria, 74 at Moline, and 77 at Burlington. Quincy reported 82, Macomb reported 75, and Springfield reported 81. And once again at 7 p.m. in Galesburg, under clear skies, the temperature was 73. Looking elsewhere around the Midwest at 7 p.m., Chicago was cloudy, and 69. Indianapolis was mostly cloudy, and 77. St. Louis was partly cloudy, and 91. Kansas City was mostly cloudy, and 84. Des Moines was mostly cloudy, and 76. Milwaukee was cloudy, and 65. The time is currently 7:35 p.m. Central Daylight Time. 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Now for the official National Weather Service forecast for Galesburg and surrounding areas of central and northwest Illinois. Tonight, partly cloudy until midnight, then mostly cloudy with a chance of thunderstorms with a slight chance of showers after midnight. Lows in the upper 60s. Southeast winds 5 to 10 miles an hour with gusts up to 20 miles an hour. Chance of rain 50%. Saturday, mostly cloudy. A chance of showers with a slight chance of thunderstorms in the morning, then a slight chance of showers in the afternoon. Humid with highs in the mid-80s. Southeast winds 5 to 10 miles an hour, becoming south in the afternoon. Chance of rain 50%. Saturday night, mostly cloudy with a chance of thunderstorms. A chance of showers until midnight, then showers likely after midnight. Humid with lows in the mid-60s. Northeast wind 5 to 10 miles an hour. Chance of rain 70%. Sunday, showers likely. A chance of thunderstorms in the afternoon. Cooler with highs in the mid-70s. Northeast winds 10 to 15 miles an hour. Chance of rain 70%. Sunday night, a chance of thunderstorms until midnight. Showers likely. Lows in the upper 50s. Northeast winds 10 to 15 miles an hour with gusts up to 25 miles an hour.

Chance of rain 70%. Monday, showers likely, mainly in the morning. Cooler with highs in the mid-60s. Chance of rain 70%. Monday night, mostly cloudy with a 50% chance of showers. Lows in the lower 50s. Tuesday, mostly cloudy in the morning, then becoming partly sunny. Highs in the mid-60s. Tuesday night, mostly cloudy until midnight, then becoming partly cloudy. Lows around 50. Wednesday, partly sunny. Highs in the upper 60s. Wednesday night, partly cloudy. Lows in the lower 50s. Thursday, partly sunny. Highs in the upper 60s. Thursday night and Friday, partly cloudy. Lows in the mid-50s. Highs in the lower 70s. Again, the forecast for Galesburg and surrounding areas of central and northwest Illinois for tonight. Partly cloudy until midnight, then mostly cloudy with a chance of thunderstorms and a slight chance of showers after midnight. Lows in the upper 60s. Southeast winds 5 to 10 miles an hour with gusts up to 20 miles an hour. Chance of rain 50%. At 7 p.m. in Galesburg, skies were clear. The temperature was 73 degrees, the dew point was 71, and the relative humidity was 92%. The wind was southeast at 3 miles an hour. The pressure was 30.05 inches and falling. Elsewhere around the area, skies ranged from clear to partly cloudy. It was 75 at Peoria, 74 at Moline, and 77 at Burlington. Quincy reported 82, Macomb reported 75, and Springfield reported 81. And once again at 7 p.m. in Galesburg, under clear skies, the temperature was 73. Looking elsewhere around the Midwest at 7 p.m., Chicago was cloudy and 69. Indianapolis was mostly cloudy and 77. St. Louis was partly cloudy and 91. Kansas City was mostly cloudy and 84. Des Moines was mostly cloudy and 76. Milwaukee was cloudy and 65. The time is currently 7:39 p.m. Central Daylight Time. 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Now for the official National Weather Service forecast for Galesburg and surrounding areas of central and northwest Illinois. Tonight, partly cloudy until midnight, then mostly cloudy with a chance of thunderstorms with a slight chance of showers after midnight. Lows in the upper 60s. Southeast winds 5 to 10 miles an hour with gusts up to 20 miles an hour. Chance of rain 50%. Saturday, mostly cloudy. A chance of showers with a slight chance of thunderstorms in the morning, then a slight chance of showers in the afternoon. Humid with highs in the mid-80s. Southeast winds 5 to 10 miles an hour, becoming south in the afternoon. Chance of rain 50%. Saturday night, mostly cloudy with a chance of thunderstorms. A chance of showers until midnight, then showers likely after midnight. Humid with lows in the mid-60s. Northeast winds 5 to 10 miles an hour. Chance of rain 70%. Sunday, showers likely. A chance of thunderstorms in the afternoon. Cooler with highs in the mid-70s. Northeast winds 10 to 15 miles an hour. Chance of rain 70%. Sunday night, a chance of thunderstorms until midnight. Showers likely. Lows in the upper 50s. Northeast winds 10 to 15 miles an hour with gusts up to 25 miles an hour. Chance of rain 70%. Monday, showers likely, mainly in the morning. Cooler with highs in the mid-60s. Chance of rain 70%. Monday night, mostly cloudy with a 50% chance of showers. Lows in the lower 50s. Tuesday, mostly cloudy in the morning, then becoming partly sunny. Highs in the mid-60s. Tuesday night, mostly cloudy until midnight, then becoming partly cloudy. Lows around 50. Wednesday, partly sunny. Highs in the upper 60s. Wednesday night, partly cloudy. Lows in the lower 50s. Thursday, partly sunny. Highs in the upper 60s. Thursday night and Friday, partly cloudy. Lows in the mid-50s. Highs in the lower 70s. Again, the forecast for Galesburg and surrounding areas of central and north.

Northwest Illinois for tonight. Partly cloudy until midnight, then mostly cloudy with a chance of thunderstorms and a slight chance of showers after midnight. Lows in the upper 60s. Southeast wind 5 to 10 miles an hour with gusts up to 20 miles an hour. Chance of rain 50%. At 7 p.m. in Galesburg, skies were clear. The temperature was 73 degrees, the dew point was 71, and the relative humidity was 92%. The wind was southeast at 3 miles an hour. The pressure was 30.05 inches and falling. Elsewhere around the area, skies ranged from clear to partly cloudy. It was 75 at Peoria, 74 at Moline, and 77 at Burlington. Quincy reported 82, Macomb reported 75, and Springfield reported 81. And once again at 7 p.m. in Galesburg, under clear skies, the temperature was 73. Looking elsewhere around the Midwest at 7 p.m., Chicago was cloudy, and 69. Indianapolis was mostly cloudy, and 77. St. Louis was partly cloudy, and 91. Kansas City was mostly cloudy, and 84. Des Moines was mostly cloudy, and 76. Milwaukee was cloudy, and 65. The time is currently 7:43 p.m. Central Daylight Time. 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Now for the official National Weather Service forecast for Galesburg and surrounding areas of central and northwest Illinois. Tonight, partly cloudy until midnight, then mostly cloudy with a chance of thunderstorms with a slight chance of showers after midnight. Lows in the upper 60s. Southeast winds 5 to 10 miles an hour with gusts up to 20 miles an hour. Chance of rain 50%. Saturday, mostly cloudy. A chance of showers with a slight chance of thunderstorms in the morning, then a slight chance of showers in the afternoon. Humid with highs in the mid-80s. Southeast winds 5 to 10 miles an hour, becoming south in the afternoons. Chance of rain 50%. Saturday night, mostly cloudy with a chance of thunderstorms. A chance of showers until midnight, then showers likely after midnight. Humid with lows in the mid-60s. Northeast winds 5 to 10 miles an hour. Chance of rain 70%. Sunday, showers likely. A chance of thunderstorms in the afternoon. Cooler with highs in the mid-70s. Northeast winds 10 to 15 miles an hour. Chance of rain 70%. Sunday night, a chance of thunderstorms until midnight. Showers likely. Lows in the upper 50s. Northeast winds 10 to 15 miles an hour with gusts up to 25 miles an hour. Chance of rain 70%. Monday, showers likely, mainly in the morning. Cooler with highs in the mid-60s. Chance of rain 70%. Monday night, mostly cloudy with a 50% chance of showers. Lows in the lower 50s. Tuesday, mostly cloudy in the morning, then becoming partly sunny. Highs in the mid-60s. Tuesday night, mostly cloudy until midnight, then becoming partly cloudy. Lows around 50. Wednesday, partly sunny. Highs in the upper 60s. Wednesday night, partly cloudy. Lows in the lower 50s. Thursday, partly sunny. Highs in the upper 60s. Thursday night and Friday, partly cloudy. Lows in the mid-50s. Highs in the lower 70s. Again, the forecast for Galesburg and surrounding areas of central and northwest Illinois for tonight. Partly cloudy until midnight, then mostly cloudy with a chance of thunderstorms and a slight chance of showers after midnight. Lows in the upper 60s. Southeast winds 5 to 10 miles an hour with gusts up to 20 miles an hour. Chance of rain 50%. Now for the official National Weather Service forecast for Galesburg and surrounding areas of central and northwest Illinois. West of tonight, partly cloudy until midnight, then becoming mostly cloudy. A chance of showers and thunderstorms after midnight. Patchy fog after midnight. Lows in the upper 60s. Southeast winds 5 to 10 miles an hour with gusts up to 20 miles an hour. Chance of rain 40%. Saturday, mostly cloudy. Patchy fog in the morning. A chance of showers and thunderstorms in the morning, then a slight chance of showers in the afternoon.
continued with highs in the mid-80s. Southeast winds 5 to 10 miles an hour, becoming south in the afternoon. Chance of rain 50%. Saturday night, mostly cloudy with a chance of thunderstorms. A chance of showers until midnight, then showers likely after midnight. Humid with lows in the mid-60s. Northeast winds 5 to 10 miles an hour. Chance of rain 70%. Sunday, showers likely. A chance of thunderstorms in the afternoon. Cooler with highs in the mid-70s. Northeast winds 10 to 15 miles an hour. Chance of rain 70%. Sunday night, a chance of thunderstorms until midnight. Showers likely. Lows in the upper 50s. Northeast winds 10 to 15 miles an hour with gusts up to 25 miles an hour. Chance of rain 70%. Monday, showers likely, mainly in the morning. Cooler with highs in the mid-60s. Chance of rain 70%. Monday night, mostly cloudy with a 50% chance of showers. Lows in the lower 50s. Tuesday, mostly cloudy in the morning, then becoming partly sunny. Highs in the mid-60s. Tuesday night, mostly cloudy until midnight, then becoming partly cloudy. Lows around 50. Wednesday, partly sunny. Highs in the upper 60s. Wednesday night, partly cloudy. Lows in the lower 50s. Thursday, partly sunny. Highs in the upper 60s. Thursday night and Friday, partly cloudy. Lows in the mid-50s. Highs in the lower 70s. Again, the forecasts for Galesburg and surrounding areas of central and northwest Illinois for the rest of tonight, partly cloudy until midnight, then becoming mostly cloudy. A chance of showers and thunderstorms after midnight. Patchy fog after midnight. Lows in the upper 60s. Southeast winds 5 to 10 miles an hour with gusts up to 20 miles an hour. Chance of rain 40%. The Peoria, Illinois climate summary for this evening, as of 4 p.m., September 18, 2026. Today's high temperature was 74 degrees. The normal high is 78. The record high is 95 degrees, which was set in 1895. Today's low temperature was 67 degrees. The normal low is 55. The record low is 34 degrees, which was set in 1916. 0.76 inches of precipitation fell today, which brings the monthly total to 2.27 inches. The total precipitation for the year now stands at 33.11 inches. Sunset tonight is at 7.02 p.m. Sunrise tomorrow is at 6.43 a.m. At 7 p.m. in Galesburg, skies were clear. The temperature was 73 degrees, the dew point was 71, and the relative humidity was 92%. The wind was southeast at 3 miles an hour. The pressure was 30.05 inches and falling. Elsewhere around the area, skies ranged from clear to partly cloudy. It was 75 at Peoria, 74 at Moline, and 77 at Burlington. Quincy reported 82, Macomb reported 75, and Springfield reported 81. And once again at 7 p.m. in Galesburg, under clear skies, the temperature was 73. Looking elsewhere around the Midwest at 7 p.m., Chicago was cloudy, and 69. Indianapolis was mostly cloudy, and 77. St. Louis was partly cloudy, and 91. Kansas City was mostly cloudy, and 84. Des Moines was mostly cloudy, and 76. Milwaukee was cloudy, and 65. The time is currently 7:51 p.m. Central Daylight Time. 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Now for the official National Weather Service forecast for Galesburg and surrounding areas of central and northwest Illinois. West of tonight, partly cloudy until midnight, then becoming mostly cloudy. A chance of showers and thunderstorms after midnight. Patchy fog after midnight. Lows in the upper 60s. Southeast winds 5 to 10 miles an hour with gusts up to 20 miles an hour. Chance of rain 40%. Saturday, mostly cloudy. Patchy fog in the morning. A chance of showers and thunderstorms in the morning, then a slight chance of showers in the afternoon. Humid with highs in the mid-80s.

to 10 miles an hour, becoming south in the afternoon. Chance of rain 50%. Saturday night, mostly cloudy with a chance of thunderstorms. A chance of showers until midnight, then showers likely after midnight. Cumulative lows in the mid-60s. Northeast winds 5 to 10 miles an hour. Chance of rain 70%. Sunday, showers likely. A chance of thunderstorms in the afternoon. Cooler with highs in the mid-70s. Northeast winds 10 to 15 miles an hour. Chance of rain 70%. Sunday night, a chance of thunderstorms until midnight. Showers likely. Lows in the upper 50s. Northeast winds 10 to 15 miles an hour with gusts up to 25 miles an hour. Chance of rain 70%. Monday, showers likely, mainly in the morning. Cooler with highs in the mid-60s. Chance of rain 70%. Monday night, mostly cloudy with a 50% chance of showers. Lows in the lower 50s. Tuesday, mostly cloudy in the morning, then becoming partly sunny. Highs in the mid-60s. Tuesday night, mostly cloudy until midnight, then becoming partly cloudy. Lows around 50. Wednesday, partly sunny. Highs in the upper 60s. Wednesday night, partly cloudy. Lows in the lower 60s. Thursday, partly sunny. Highs in the upper 60s. Thursday night and Friday, partly cloudy. Lows in the mid-50s. Highs in the lower 70s. Again, forecast for Galesburg and surrounding areas of central and northwest Illinois for the rest of tonight. Partly cloudy until midnight, then becoming mostly cloudy. A chance of showers and thunderstorms after midnight. Patchy fog after midnight. Lows in the upper 60s. Southeast winds 5 to 10 miles an hour with gusts up to 20 miles an hour. Chance of rain 40%. At 7 p.m. in Galesburg, skies were clear. The temperature was 73 degrees, the dew point was 71, and the relative humidity was 92%. The wind was southeast at 3 miles an hour. The pressure was 30.05 inches and falling. Elsewhere around the area, skies ranged from clear to partly cloudy. It was 75 at Peoria, 74 at Moline, and 77 at Worthington. Quincy reported 82, Macomb reported 75, and Springfield reported 81. And once again at 7 p.m. in Galesburg, under clear skies, the temperature was 73. Looking elsewhere around the Midwest at 7 p.m., Chicago was cloudy and 69. Indianapolis was mostly cloudy and 77. St. Louis was partly cloudy and 91. Kansas City was mostly cloudy and 84. Des Moines was mostly cloudy and 76. Milwaukee was cloudy and 65. The time is currently 7:55 p.m. Central Daylight Time.

through Wednesday, mostly cloudy. Highs around 70. Lows in the lower 50s. Wednesday night through Friday, partly cloudy. Lows in the mid-50s. Highs in the lower 70s. Again, the forecast for Springfield, Decatur, and surrounding areas of central Illinois for the rest of tonight, partly cloudy. Lows around 70. Southeast wind 5 to 10 miles an hour. The time is currently 8 p.m. Central Daylight Time. 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Now for the official National Weather Service forecast for Springfield, Decatur, and surrounding areas of central Illinois. Rest of tonight, partly cloudy. Lows around 70. Southeast winds 5 to 10 miles an hour. Saturday, partly sunny in the morning, then becoming mostly cloudy. Highs in the lower 90s. Southwest wind 5 to 10 miles an hour. Saturday night, mostly cloudy. A slight chance of showers and thunderstorms after midnight. Lows in the upper 60s. South winds 5 to 10 miles an hour. Chance of rain 20%. Sunday, partly sunny with a chance of showers in the morning, then showers likely in the afternoon. Highs in the mid-80s. Northwest winds around 5 miles an hour, increasing to north 10 to 15 miles an hour in the afternoon. Chance of rain 70%. Sunday night, a chance of thunderstorms. A chance of showers until midnight, then showers likely after midnight. Lows in the lower 60s. Northeast winds 10 to 15 miles an hour. Chance of rain 70%. Monday, a chance of thunderstorms. Showers likely, mainly in the morning. Cooler with highs in the lower 70s. Chance of rain 70%. Monday night, mostly cloudy. A chance of showers after midnight. Lows in the mid-50s. Chance of rain 50%. Tuesday through Wednesday, mostly cloudy. Highs around 70. Lows in the lower 50s. Wednesday night through Friday, partly cloudy. Lows in the mid-50s. Highs in the lower 70s. Again, the forecast for Springfield, Decatur, and surrounding areas of

Metro Illinois for the rest of tonight. Partly cloudy. Lows around 70. Southeast winds 5 to 10 miles an hour. At 8 p.m. at Springfield, skies were clear. The temperature was 79 degrees, the dew point was 72, and the relative humidity was 79%. The heat index was 82. The wind was east at 6 miles an hour. The pressure was 30.05 inches and steady. Elsewhere around central Illinois, it was clear, with a temperature of 74 at Peoria, 75 at Lincoln, and 82 at Litchfield. It was partly cloudy, with a temperature of 75 at Decatur, and 80 at Quincy. It was mostly cloudy, with a temperature of 72 at Champaign, and 79 at Jacksonville. At Bloomington, it was cloudy, with a temperature of 72. At Taylorville, the weather conditions were not available. And once again at 8 p.m. at Springfield, under clear skies, the temperature was 79, and the heat index was 82. The following is a summary of watches, warnings, and advisories in effect. For the WXJ 75 listening area, no watches, warnings, or advisories remain in effect. The time is currently 8:03 p.m. Central Daylight Time. 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Now for the official National Weather Service forecast for Springfield, Decatur, and surrounding areas of central Illinois. West of tonight, partly cloudy. Lows around 70. Southeast winds 5 to 10 miles an hour. Saturday, partly sunny in the morning, then becoming mostly cloudy. Highs in the lower 90s. Southwest wind 5 to 10 miles an hour. Saturday night, mostly cloudy. A slight chance of showers and thunderstorms after midnight. Lows in the upper 60s. South winds 5 to 10 miles an hour. Chance of rain 20%. Sunday, partly sunny with a chance of showers in the morning, then showers likely in the afternoon. Highs in the mid-80s. Northwest winds around 5 miles an hour, increasing to north 10 to 15 miles an hour in the afternoon. Chance of rain 70%. Sunday night, a chance of thunderstorms. A chance of showers until midnight, then showers likely after midnight. Lows in the lower 60s. Northeast winds 10 to 15 miles an hour. Chance of rain 70%. Monday, a chance of thunderstorms. Showers likely, mainly in the morning. Cooler with highs in the lower 70s. Chance of rain 70%. Monday night, mostly cloudy. A chance of showers after midnight. Lows in the mid-50s. Chance of rain 50%. Tuesday through Wednesday, mostly cloudy. Highs around 70. Lows in the lower 50s. Wednesday night through Friday, partly cloudy. Lows in the mid-50s. Highs in the lower 70s. Again, the forecast for Springfield, Decatur, and surrounding areas of central Illinois for the rest of tonight, partly cloudy. Lows around 70. Southeast winds 5 to 10 miles an hour. At 8 p.m. at Springfield, skies were clear. The temperature was 79 degrees, the dew point was 72, and the relative humidity was 79%. The heat index was 82. The wind was east at 6 miles an hour. The pressure was 30.05 inches and steady. Elsewhere around central Illinois,

central Illinois. It was clear, with a temperature of 74 in Peoria, 75 at Lincoln, and 82 in Litchfield. It was partly cloudy, with a temperature of 75 at Decatur, and 80 at Quincy. It was mostly cloudy, with a temperature of 72 at Champaign, and 79 at Jacksonville. At Bloomington, it was cloudy, with a temperature of 72. At Taylorville, the weather conditions were not available. And once again at 8 p.m. at Springfield, under clear skies, the temperature was 79 and the heat index was 82. Looking elsewhere around the Midwest at 8 p.m., Chicago was cloudy and 69. Indianapolis was mostly cloudy and 76. St. Louis was partly cloudy and 90. Kansas City was mostly cloudy and 80. Des Moines was mostly cloudy and 75. Milwaukee was cloudy and 65. 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Now for the official National Weather Service forecast for Springfield, Decatur, and surrounding areas of central Illinois. West of tonight, partly cloudy. Lows around 70. Southeast winds 5 to 10 miles an hour. Saturday, partly sunny in the morning, then becoming mostly cloudy. Highs in the lower 90s. Southwest winds 5 to 10 miles an hour. Saturday night, mostly cloudy. A slight chance of showers and thunderstorms after midnight. Lows in the upper 60s. South winds 5 to 10 miles an hour. Chance of rain 20%. Sunday, partly sunny with a chance of showers in the morning, then showers likely in the afternoon. Highs in the mid-80s. Northwest winds around 5 miles an hour, increasing to north 10 to 15 miles an hour in the afternoon. Chance of rain 70%.

Sunday night, a chance of thunderstorms. A chance of showers until midnight, then showers likely after midnight. Lows in the lower 60s. Northeast winds 10 to 15 miles an hour. Chance of rain 70%. Monday, a chance of thunderstorms. Showers likely, mainly in the morning. Cooler with highs in the lower 70s. Chance of rain 70%. Monday night, mostly cloudy. A chance of showers after midnight. Lows in the mid-50s. Chance of rain 50%. Tuesday through Wednesday, mostly cloudy. Highs around 70. Lows in the lower 50s. Wednesday night through Friday, partly cloudy. Lows in the mid-50s. Highs in the lower 70s. Again, the forecast for Springfield, Decatur, and surrounding areas of central Illinois for the rest of tonight, partly cloudy. Lows around 70. Southeast wind 5 to 10 miles an hour. At 8 p.m. at Springfield, skies were clear. The temperature was 79 degrees, the dew point was 72, and the relative humidity was 79%. The heat index was 82. The wind was east at 6 miles an hour. The pressure was 30.05 inches and steady. Elsewhere around central Illinois, it was clear, with a temperature of 74 at Peoria, 75 at Lincoln, and 82 at Litchfield. It was partly cloudy, with a temperature of 75 at Decatur, and 80 at Quincy. It was mostly cloudy, with a temperature of 72 at Champaign, and 79 at Jacksonville. At Bloomington, it was cloudy, with a temperature of 72. At Taylorville, the weather conditions were not available. And once again at 8 p.m. at Springfield, under clear skies, the temperature was 79, and the heat index was 82. Looking elsewhere around the Midwest at 8 p.m., Chicago was cloudy, and 69. Indianapolis was mostly cloudy, and 76. St. Louis was partly cloudy, and 90. Kansas City was mostly cloudy, and 80. Des Moines was mostly cloudy, and 75. Milwaukee was cloudy, and 65. The time is currently 8:14 p.m. Central Daylight Time. 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Now for the official National Weather Service forecast for Springfield, Decatur, and surrounding areas of central Illinois. Rest of tonight, partly cloudy. Lows around 70. Southeast winds 5 to 10 miles an hour. Saturday, partly sunny in the morning, then becoming mostly cloudy. Highs in the lower 90s. Southwest winds 5 to 10 miles an hour. Saturday night, mostly cloudy. A slight chance of showers and thunderstorms after midnight. Lows in the upper 60s. South winds 5 to 10 miles an hour. Chance of rain 20%. Sunday, partly sunny with a chance of showers in the morning, then showers likely in the afternoon. Highs in the mid-80s. Northwest winds around 5 miles an hour, increasing to north 10 to 15 miles an hour in the afternoon. Chance of rain 70%. Sunday night, a chance of thunderstorms. A chance of showers until midnight, then showers likely after midnight. Lows in the lower 60s. Northeast winds 10 to 15 miles an hour. Chance of rain 70%. Monday, a chance of thunderstorms. Showers likely, mainly in the morning. Cooler with highs in the lower 70s. Chance of rain 70%. Monday night, mostly cloudy. A chance of showers after midnight. Lows in the mid-50s. Chance of rain 50%. Tuesday through Wednesday, mostly cloudy. Highs around 70. Lows in the lower 50s. Wednesday night through Friday, partly cloudy. Lows in the mid-50s. Highs in the lower 70s. Again, the forecast for Springfield, Decatur, and surrounding areas of central Illinois for the rest of tonight, partly cloudy. Lows around 70. Southeast winds 5 to 10 miles an hour. At 8 p.m. at Springfield, skies were clear. The temperature was 79 degrees, the dew point was 72, and the relative humidity was 79%.

cloudy and 90. Kansas City was mostly cloudy and 80. Des Moines was mostly cloudy and 75. Milwaukee was cloudy and 65. The time is currently 8:18 p.m. Central Daylight Time. 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Now for the official National Weather Service forecast for Springfield, Decatur, and surrounding areas of central Illinois. West of tonight, partly cloudy. Lows around 70. Southeast winds 5 to 10 miles an hour. Saturday, partly sunny in the morning, then becoming mostly cloudy. Highs in the lower 90s. Southwest winds 5 to 10 miles an hour. Saturday night, mostly cloudy. A slight chance of showers and thunderstorms after midnight. Lows in the upper 60s. South winds 5 to 10 miles an hour.

Springfield, skies were partly cloudy. The temperature was 79 degrees, the dew point was 72, and the relative humidity was 79%. The heat index was 82. The wind was east at 6 miles an hour. The pressure was 30.05 inches and steady. Elsewhere around central Illinois, it was clear, with a temperature of 74 at Peoria, 75 at Decatur, 75 at Lincoln, and 80 at Lucie. It was partly cloudy, with a temperature of 72 at Champaign, and 81 at Litchfield. It was cloudy, with a temperature of 72 at Bloomington, and 79 at Jacksonville. At Taylorville, the weather conditions were not available. And once again at 8 p.m. at Springfield, under partly cloudy skies, the temperature was 79, and the heat index was 82. Looking elsewhere around the Midwest at 8 p.m., Chicago was cloudy, and 69. Indianapolis was mostly cloudy, and 76. St. Louis was partly cloudy, and 90. Kansas City was mostly cloudy, and 80. Des Moines was mostly cloudy, and 75. Milwaukee was cloudy, and 70.

retirement.

a chance of showers and thunderstorms in the morning, then a slight chance of showers in the afternoon. June with highs in the mid-80s. Southeast winds 5 to 10 miles an hour.

and south in the afternoon. Chance of rain 50%. Saturday night, mostly cloudy with a chance of thunderstorms. A chance of showers until midnight, then showers likely after midnight. Humid will blow in the mid-60s. Northeast winds 5 to 10 miles per hour. Chance of rain 70%. Sunday, showers likely. A chance of thunderstorms in the afternoon. Cooler with highs in the mid-70s. Northeast winds 10 to 15 miles per hour. Chance of rain 70%. Sunday night, a chance of thunderstorms until midnight. Showers likely. Lows in the upper 50s. Northeast winds 10 to 15 miles an hour with gusts up to 25 miles an hour. Chance of rain 70%. Monday, showers likely in the remainder in the morning. Cooler with highs in the mid-60s. Chance of rain 70%. Monday night, mostly cloudy with a 50% chance of showers. Lows in the lower 50s. Tuesday, mostly cloudy in the morning, and becoming partly sunny. Highs in the mid-60s. Tuesday night, mostly cloudy until midnight, then becoming partly cloudy. Lows around 50. Wednesday, partly sunny. Highs in the upper 60s. Wednesday night, partly cloudy. Lows in the lower 50s. Thursday, partly sunny. Highs in the upper 60s. Thursday night and Friday, partly cloudy. Lows in the mid-50s. Highs in the lower 70s. Again, the forecast for Galesburg and surrounding areas of central and northwest Illinois for the rest of tonight. Partly cloudy until midnight, then becoming mostly cloudy. A chance of showers and thunderstorms after midnight. Patchy fog after midnight. Lows in the upper 60s. Southeast winds 5 to 10 miles an hour with gusts up to 20 miles an hour. Chance of rain 40%. At 8 p.m. in Galesburg, skies were clear. The temperature was 72 degrees, the dew point was 71, and the relative humidity was 98%. The wind was calm. The pressure was 30.05 inches and steady. Elsewhere around the area, it was clear, with a temperature of 74 at Peoria, 75 at Burlington, 80 at Quincy, and 73 at Macomb. At Springfield, it was partly cloudy, with a temperature of 79. At Moline, it was mostly cloudy, with a temperature of 71. And once again at 8 p.m. in Galesburg, under clear skies, the temperature was 72. Looking elsewhere around the Midwest at 8 p.m., Chicago was cloudy and 69. Indianapolis was cloudy and 76. St. Louis was partly cloudy and 90. Kansas City was mostly cloudy and 80. Des Moines was mostly cloudy and 75. Milwaukee was cloudy and 65. The time is currently 8:31 p.m. Central Daylight Time. 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Now for the official National Weather Service forecast for Galesburg and surrounding areas of central and northwest Illinois. Rest of tonight, partly cloudy until midnight, then becoming mostly cloudy. A chance of showers and thunderstorms after midnight. Patchy fog after midnight. Lows in the upper 60s. Southeast winds 5 to 10 miles an hour with gusts up to 20 miles an hour. Chance of rain 40%. Saturday, mostly cloudy. Patchy fog in the morning. A chance of showers and thunderstorms in the morning, then a slight chance of showers in the afternoon. Humid with highs in the mid-80s. Southeast winds 5 to 10 miles an hour, becoming south in the afternoon. Chance of rain 50%. Saturday night, mostly cloudy with a chance of thunderstorms. A chance of showers until midnight, then showers likely after midnight. Humid with lows in the mid-60s. Northeast winds 5 to 10 miles an hour. Chance of rain 70%. Sunday, showers likely. A chance of thunderstorms in the afternoon. Cooler with highs in the mid-70s. Northeast winds 10 to 15 miles an hour. Chance of rain 70%. Sunday night, a chance of thunderstorms until midnight. Showers likely. Lows in the upper 50s. Northeast winds 10 to 15 miles an hour with gusts up to 25 miles an hour. Chance of rain

70%. Monday, showers likely, mainly in the morning. Cooler with highs in the mid-60s. Chance of rain 70%. Monday night, mostly cloudy with a 50% chance of showers. Lows in the lower 50s. Tuesday, mostly cloudy in the morning, then becoming partly sunny. Highs in the mid-60s. Tuesday night, mostly cloudy until midnight, then becoming partly Tuesday, mostly cloudy in the morning, then becoming partly sunny. Highs in the mid-60s. Tuesday night, mostly cloudy until midnight, then becoming partly cloudy. Lows around 50. Wednesday, partly sunny. Highs in the upper 60s. Wednesday night, partly cloudy. Lows in the lower 50s. Thursday, partly sunny. Highs in the upper 60s. Thursday night and Friday, partly cloudy. Lows in the mid-50s. Highs in the lower 70s. Again, the forecast for Galesburg and surrounding areas of central and northwest Illinois for the rest of tonight, partly cloudy until midnight, then becoming mostly cloudy. A chance of showers and thunderstorms after midnight. Patchy fog after midnight. Lows in the upper 60s. Southeast winds 5 to 10 miles an hour with gusts up to 20 miles an hour. Chance of rain 40%. At 8 p.m. in Galesburg, skies were clear. The temperature was 72 degrees, the dew point was 71, and the relative humidity was 98%. The wind was calm. The pressure was 30.05 inches and steady. Elsewhere around the area, it was clear, with a temperature of 74 at Peoria, 75 at Burlington, 80 at Quincy, and 73 at Macomb. At Springfield, it was partly cloudy, with a temperature of 79. At Moline, it was mostly cloudy, with a temperature of 71. And once again at 8 p.m. in Galesburg, under clear skies, the temperature was 72. Looking elsewhere around the Midwest at 8 p.m., Chicago was cloudy, and 69. Indianapolis was cloudy, and 76. St. Louis was partly cloudy, and 90. Kansas City was mostly cloudy, and 80. Des Moines was mostly cloudy, and 75. Milwaukee was cloudy, and 65. The time is currently 8:35 p.m. Central Daylight Time. 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Now for the official National Weather Service forecast for Galesburg and surrounding areas of central and northwest Illinois. Rest of tonight, partly cloudy until midnight, then becoming mostly cloudy. A chance of showers and thunderstorms after midnight. Patchy fog after midnight. Lows in the upper 60s. Southeast winds 5 to 10 miles an hour with gusts up to 20 miles an hour. Chance of rain 40%. Saturday, mostly cloudy. Patchy fog in the morning. A chance of showers and thunderstorms in the morning, then a slight chance of showers in the afternoon. Humid with highs in the mid-80s. Southeast winds 5 to 10 miles an hour, becoming south in the afternoon. Chance of rain 50%. Saturday night, mostly cloudy with a chance of thunderstorms. A chance of showers until midnight, then showers likely after midnight. Humid with lows in the mid-60s. Northeast winds 5 to 10 miles an hour. Chance of rain 70%. Sunday, showers likely. A chance of thunderstorms in the afternoon. Cooler with highs in the mid-70s. Northeast winds 10 to 15 miles an hour. Chance of rain 70%. Sunday night, a chance of thunderstorms until midnight. Showers likely. Lows in the upper 50s. Northeast winds 10 to 15 miles an hour with gusts up to 25 miles an hour. Chance of rain 70%. Monday, showers likely, mainly in the morning. Cooler with highs in the mid-60s. Chance of rain 70%. Monday night, mostly cloudy with a 50% chance of showers. Lows in the lower 50s. Tuesday, mostly cloudy in the morning, then becoming partly sunny. Highs in the mid-60s. Tuesday night, mostly cloudy until midnight, then becoming partly cloudy. Lows around 50. Wednesday, partly sunny. Highs in the upper 60s. Wednesday night, partly cloudy.

lower 50s. Thursday, partly sunny. Highs in the upper 60s. Thursday night and Friday, partly cloudy. Lows in the mid-50s. Highs in the lower 70s. Again, the forecast for Galesburg and surrounding areas of central and northwest Illinois for the rest of tonight, partly cloudy until midnight, then becoming mostly cloudy. A chance of showers and thunderstorms after midnight. Patchy fog after midnight. Lows in the upper 60s. Southeast wind 5 to 10 miles an hour with gusts up to 20 miles an hour. Chance of rain 40%. At 8 p.m. in Galesburg, skies were clear. The temperature was 72 degrees, the dew point was 71, and the relative humidity was 98%. The wind was calm. The pressure was 30.05 inches and steady. Elsewhere around the area, it was clear, with a temperature of 74 at Peoria, 75 at Burlington, 80 at Quincy, and 73 at Macomb. At Springfield, it was partly cloudy, with a temperature of 79. At Moline, it was mostly cloudy, with a temperature of 71. And once again at 8 p.m. in Galesburg, under clear skies, the temperature was 72. Looking elsewhere around the Midwest at 8 p.m., Chicago was cloudy, and 69. Indianapolis was cloudy, and 76. St. Louis was partly cloudy, and 90. Kansas City was mostly cloudy, and 80. Des Moines was mostly cloudy, and 75. Milwaukee was cloudy, and 65. The time is currently 8:39 p.m. Central Daylight Time. 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Now for the official National Weather Service forecast for Galesburg and surrounding areas of central and northwest Illinois. Rest of tonight, partly cloudy until midnight, then becoming mostly cloudy. A chance of showers and thunderstorms after midnight. Patchy fog after midnight. Lows in the upper 60s. Southeast wind 5 to 10 miles an hour with gusts up to 20 miles an hour. Chance of rain 40%. Saturday, mostly cloudy. Patchy fog in the morning. A chance of showers and thunderstorms in the morning, then a slight chance of showers in the afternoon. Humid with highs in the mid-80s. Southeast wind 5 to 10 miles an hour, becoming south in the afternoon. Chance of rain 50%. Saturday night, mostly cloudy with a chance of thunderstorms. A chance of showers until midnight, then showers likely after midnight. Humid with lows in the mid-60s. Northeast winds 5 to 10 miles an hour. Chance of rain 70%. Sunday, showers likely. A chance of thunderstorms in the afternoon. Cooler with highs in the mid-70s. Northeast winds 10 to 15 miles an hour. Chance of rain 70%. Sunday night, a chance of thunderstorms until midnight. Showers likely. Lows in the upper 50s. Northeast winds 10 to 15 miles an hour with gusts up to 25 miles an hour. Chance of rain 70%. Monday, showers likely, mainly in the morning. Cooler with highs in the mid-60s. Chance of rain 70%. Monday night, mostly cloudy with a 50% chance of showers. Lows in the lower 50s. Tuesday, mostly cloudy in the morning, then becoming partly sunny. Highs in the mid-60s. Tuesday night, mostly cloudy until midnight, then becoming partly cloudy. Lows around 50. Wednesday, partly sunny. Highs in the upper 60s. Wednesday night, partly cloudy. Lows in the lower 50s. Thursday, partly sunny. Highs in the upper 60s. Thursday night and Friday, partly cloudy. Lows in the mid-50s. Highs in the lower 70s. Again, the forecast for Galesburg and surrounding areas of central and northwest Illinois for the rest of tonight, partly cloudy until midnight, then becoming mostly cloudy. A chance of showers and thunderstorms after midnight. Patchy fog after midnight. Lows in the upper 60s. Southeast winds 5 to 10 miles an hour with gusts up to 20 miles an hour. Chance of rain 40%. At 8 p.m. in Galesburg, skies were clear. The temperature was 72 degrees, the dew point was 71, and the relative

descent. The wind was calm. The pressure was 30.05 inches and steady. Elsewhere around the area, it was clear, with a temperature of 74 at Peoria, 75 at Burlington, 80 at Quincy, and 73 at Macomb. At Springfield, it was partly cloudy, with a temperature of 79. At Moline, it was mostly cloudy, with a temperature of 71. And once again at 8 p.m. in Galesburg, under clear skies, the temperature was 72. Looking elsewhere around the Midwest at 8 p.m., Chicago was cloudy, and 69. Indianapolis was cloudy, and 76. St. Louis was partly cloudy, and 90. Kansas City was mostly cloudy, and 80. Des Moines was mostly cloudy, and 75. Milwaukee was cloudy, and 65. The time is currently 8:43 p.m. Central Daylight Time. 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Now for the official National Weather Service forecast for Galesburg and surrounding areas of central and northwest Illinois. West of tonight, partly cloudy until midnight, then becoming mostly cloudy. A chance of showers and thunderstorms after midnight. Patchy fog after midnight. Lows in the upper 60s. Southeast wind 5 to 10 miles an hour with gusts up to 20 miles an hour. Chance of rain 40%. Saturday, mostly cloudy. Patchy fog in the morning. A chance of showers and thunderstorms in the morning, then a slight chance of showers in the afternoon. Humid with highs in the mid-80s. Southeast wind 5 to 10 miles an hour, becoming south in the afternoon. Chance of rain 50%. Saturday night, mostly cloudy with a chance of thunderstorms. A chance of showers until midnight, then showers likely after midnight. Humid with lows in the mid-60s. Northeast winds 5 to 10 miles an hour. Chance of rain 70%. Sunday, showers likely. A chance of thunderstorms in the afternoon. Cooler with highs in the mid-70s. Northeast winds 10 to 15 miles an hour. Chance of rain 70%. Sunday night, a chance of thunderstorms until midnight. Showers likely. Lows in the upper 50s. Northeast winds 10 to 15 miles an hour with gusts up to 25 miles an hour. Chance of rain 70%. Monday, showers likely, mainly in the morning. Cooler with highs in the mid-60s. Chance of rain 70%. Monday night, mostly cloudy with a 50% chance of showers. Lows in the lower 50s. Tuesday, mostly cloudy in the morning, then becoming partly sunny. Highs in the mid-60s. Tuesday night, mostly cloudy until midnight, then becoming partly cloudy. Lows around 50. Wednesday, partly sunny. Highs in the upper 60s. Wednesday night, partly cloudy. Lows in the lower 50s. Thursday, partly sunny. Highs in the upper 60s. Thursday night and Friday, partly cloudy. Lows in the mid-50s. Highs in the lower 70s. Again, the forecast for Galesburg and surrounding areas of central and northwest Illinois for the rest of tonight, partly cloudy until midnight, then becoming mostly cloudy. A chance of showers and thunderstorms after midnight. Patchy fog after midnight. Lows in the upper 60s. Southeast winds 5 to 10 miles an hour with gusts up to 20 miles an hour. Chance of rain 40%. At 8 p.m. in Galesburg, skies were clear. The temperature was 72 degrees, the dew point was 71, and the relative humidity was 98%. The wind was calm. The pressure was 30.05 inches and steady. Elsewhere around the area, it was clear, with a temperature of 74 at Peoria, 75 at Burlington, 80 at Quincy, and 73 at Macomb. At Springfield, it was partly cloudy, with a temperature of 79. At Moline, it was mostly cloudy, with a temperature of 71. And once again at 8 p.m. in Galesburg, under clear skies, the temperature was 72. Looking elsewhere around the Midwest at 8 p.m., Chicago was cloudy, and 69. Indianapolis was cloudy, and 76. St. Louis was partly cloudy, and 90. Kansas City was mostly cloudy, and 80.
Des Moines was mostly cloudy and 75. Milwaukee was cloudy and 65. The time is currently 8:47 p.m. Central Daylight Time. 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Now for the official National Weather Service forecast for Galesburg and surrounding areas of central and northwest Illinois. West of tonight, partly cloudy until midnight, then becoming mostly cloudy. A chance of showers and thunderstorms after midnight. Patchy fog after midnight. Lows in the upper 60s. Southeast wind 5 to 10 miles an hour with gusts up to 20 miles an hour. Chance of rain 40%. Saturday, mostly cloudy. Patchy fog in the morning. A chance of showers and thunderstorms in the morning, then a slight chance of showers in the afternoon. Humid with highs in the mid-80s. Southeast wind 5 to 10 miles an hour, becoming south in the afternoon. Chance of rain 50%. Saturday night, mostly cloudy with a chance of thunderstorms. A chance of showers until midnight, then showers likely after midnight. Humid with lows in the mid-60s. Northeast winds 5 to 10 miles an hour. Chance of rain 70%. Sunday, showers likely. A chance of thunderstorms in the afternoon. Cooler with highs in the mid-70s. Northeast winds 10 to 15 miles an hour. Chance of rain 70%. Sunday night, a chance of thunderstorms until midnight. Showers likely. Lows in the upper 50s. Northeast winds 10 to 15 miles an hour with gusts up to 25 miles an hour. Chance of rain 70%. Monday, showers likely, mainly in the morning. Cooler with highs in the mid-60s. Chance of rain 70%. Monday night, mostly cloudy with a 50% chance of showers. Lows in the lower 50s. Tuesday, mostly cloudy in the morning, then becoming partly sunny. Highs in the mid-60s. Tuesday night, mostly cloudy until midnight, then becoming partly cloudy. Lows around 50. Wednesday, partly sunny. Highs in the upper 60s. Wednesday night, partly cloudy. Lows in the lower 50s. Thursday, partly sunny. Highs in the upper 60s. Thursday night and Friday, partly cloudy. Lows in the mid-50s. Highs in the lower 70s. Again, the forecast for Galesburg and surrounding areas of central and northwest Illinois for the rest of tonight, partly cloudy until midnight, then becoming mostly cloudy. A chance of showers and thunderstorms after midnight. Patchy fog after midnight. Lows in the upper 60s. Southeast winds 5 to 10 miles an hour with gusts up to 20 miles an hour. Chance of rain 40%. At 8 p.m. in Galesburg, skies were clear. The temperature was 72 degrees, the dew point was 71, and the relative humidity was 98%. The wind was calm. The pressure was 30.05 inches and steady. Elsewhere around the area, it was clear, with a temperature of 74 at Peoria, 75 at Burlington, 80 at Quincy, and 73 at Macomb. At Springfield, it was partly cloudy, with a temperature of 79. At Moline, it was mostly cloudy, with a temperature of 71. And once again at 8 p.m. in Galesburg, under clear skies, the temperature was 72. Looking elsewhere around the Midwest at 8 p.m., Chicago was cloudy, and 69. Indianapolis was cloudy, and 76. St. Louis was partly cloudy, and 90. Kansas City was mostly cloudy, and 80. Des Moines was mostly cloudy, and 75. Milwaukee was cloudy, and 65. The time is currently 8:51 p.m. Central Daylight Time. 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Now for the official National Weather Service forecast for Galesburg and surrounding areas of central and northwest Illinois. West of tonight, partly cloudy until midnight, then becoming mostly cloudy. A chance of showers and thunderstorms after midnight. Patchy fog after midnight. Lows in the upper 60s. Southeast winds 5 to 10 miles an hour with gusts up to 20 miles an hour. Chance of rain 40%. Saturday.

mostly cloudy. Patchy fog in the morning. A chance of showers and thunderstorms in the morning, then a slight chance of showers in the afternoon. Humid with highs in the mid-80s. Southeast wind 5 to 10 miles an hour, becoming south in the afternoon. Chance of rain 50%. Saturday night, mostly cloudy with a chance of thunderstorms. A chance of showers until midnight, then showers likely after midnight. Humid with lows in the mid-60s. Northeast wind 5 to 10 miles an hour. Chance of rain 70%. Sunday, showers likely. A chance of thunderstorms in the afternoon. Cooler with highs in the mid-70s. Northeast winds 10 to 15 miles an hour. Chance of rain 70%. Sunday night, a chance of thunderstorms until midnight. Showers likely. Lows in the upper 50s. Northeast winds 10 to 15 miles an hour with gusts up to 25 miles an hour. Chance of rain 70%. Monday, showers likely, mainly in the morning. Cooler with highs in the mid-60s. Chance of rain 70%. Monday night, mostly cloudy with a 50% chance of showers. Lows in the lower 50s. Tuesday, mostly cloudy in the morning, then becoming partly sunny. Highs in the mid-60s. Tuesday night, mostly cloudy until midnight, then becoming partly cloudy. Lows around 50. Wednesday, partly sunny. Highs in the upper 60s. Wednesday night, partly cloudy. Lows in the lower 50s. Thursday, partly sunny. Highs in the upper 60s. Thursday night and Friday, partly cloudy. Lows in the mid-50s. Highs in the lower 70s. Again, the forecast for Galesburg and surrounding areas of central and northwest Illinois for the rest of tonight, partly cloudy until midnight, then becoming mostly cloudy. A chance of showers and thunderstorms after midnight. Patchy fog after midnight. Lows in the upper 60s. Southeast winds 5 to 10 miles an hour with gusts up to 20 miles an hour. Chance of rain 40%. At 8 p.m. in Galesburg, skies were clear. The temperature was 72 degrees, the dew point was 71, and the relative humidity was 98%. The wind was calm. The pressure was 30.05 inches and steady. Elsewhere around the area, it was clear, with a temperature of 74 at Peoria, 75 at Burlington, 80 at Quincy, and 73 at Macomb. At Springfield, it was partly cloudy, with a temperature of 79. At Moline, it was mostly cloudy, with a temperature of 71. And once again at 8 p.m. in Galesburg, under clear skies, the temperature was 72. Looking elsewhere around the Midwest at 8 p.m., Chicago was cloudy, and 69. Indianapolis was cloudy, and 76. St. Louis was partly cloudy, and 90. Kansas City was mostly cloudy, and 80. Des Moines was mostly cloudy, and 75. Milwaukee was cloudy, and 65. The time is currently 8:56 p.m. Central Daylight Time. 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Now for the official National Weather Service forecast for Galesburg and surrounding areas of central and northwest Illinois. Rest of tonight, partly cloudy until midnight, then becoming mostly cloudy. A chance of showers and thunderstorms after midnight. Patchy fog after midnight. Lows in the upper 60s. Southeast winds 5 to 10 miles an hour with gusts up to 20 miles an hour. Chance of rain 40%. Saturday, mostly cloudy. Patchy fog in the morning. A chance of showers and thunderstorms in the morning, then a slight chance of showers in the afternoon. Humid with highs in the mid-80s. Southeast winds 5 to 10 miles an hour, becoming south in the afternoon. Chance of rain 50%. Saturday night, mostly cloudy with a chance of thunderstorms. A chance of showers until midnight, then showers likely after midnight. Humid with lows in the mid-60s. Northeast winds 5 to 10 miles an hour. Chance of rain 70%. Sunday, showers likely. A chance of thunderstorms in the afternoon. Cooler with highs in the mid-70s. Northeast winds 10 to 15 miles an hour. Chance of rain 70%.

Sunday night, a chance of thunderstorms until midnight. Showers likely. Lows in the upper 50s. Northeast winds 10 to 15 miles an hour with gusts up to 25 miles an hour. Chance of rain 70%. Monday, showers likely, mainly in the morning. Cooler with highs in the mid-60s. Chance of rain 70%. Monday night, mostly cloudy with a 50% chance of showers. Lows in the lower 50s. Tuesday, mostly cloudy in the morning, then becoming partly sunny. Highs in the mid-60s. Tuesday night, mostly cloudy until midnight, then becoming partly cloudy. Lows around 50. Wednesday, partly sunny. Highs in the upper 60s. Wednesday night, partly cloudy. Lows in the lower 50s. Thursday, partly sunny. Highs in the upper 60s. Thursday night and Friday, partly cloudy. Lows in the mid-50s. Highs in the lower 70s. Again, the forecast for Galesburg and surrounding areas of central and northwest Illinois for the rest of tonight, partly cloudy until midnight, then becoming mostly cloudy. A chance of showers and thunderstorms after midnight. Patchy fog after midnight. Lows in the upper 60s. Southeast winds 5 to 10 miles an hour with gusts up to 20 miles an hour. Chance of rain 40%. At 8 p.m. in Galesburg, skies were clear. The temperature was 72 degrees, the dew point was 71, and the relative humidity was 98%. The wind was calm. The pressure was 30.05 inches and steady. Elsewhere around the area, it was clear, with a temperature of 74 at Peoria, 75 at Burlington, 80 at Quincy, and 73 at Macomb. At Springfield, it was partly cloudy, with a temperature of 79. At Moline, it was mostly cloudy, with a temperature of 71. And once again at 8 p.m. in Galesburg, under clear skies, the temperature was 72. Looking elsewhere around the Midwest at 8 p.m., Chicago was cloudy, and 69. Indianapolis was cloudy, and 76. St. Louis was partly cloudy, and 90. Kansas City was mostly cloudy, and 80. Des Moines was mostly cloudy, and 75. Milwaukee was cloudy, and 65. The time is currently 9 p.m. Central Daylight Time. 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Now for the official National Weather Service forecast for Galesburg and surrounding areas of central and northwest Illinois. Rest of tonight, partly cloudy until midnight, then becoming mostly cloudy. A chance of showers and thunderstorms after midnight. Patchy fog after midnight. Lows in the upper 60s. Southeast winds 5 to 10 miles an hour with gusts up to 20 miles an hour. Chance of rain 40%. Saturday, mostly cloudy. Patchy fog in the morning. A chance of showers and thunderstorms in the morning, then a slight chance of showers in the afternoon. Humid with highs in the mid-80s. Southeast winds 5 to 10 miles an hour, becoming south in the afternoon. Chance of rain 50%. Saturday night, mostly cloudy with a chance of thunderstorms. A chance of showers until midnight, then showers likely after midnight. Humid with lows in the mid-60s. Northeast winds 5 to 10 miles an hour. Chance of rain 70%. Sunday, showers likely. A chance of thunderstorms in the afternoon. Cooler with highs in the mid-70s. Northeast winds 10 to 15 miles an hour. Chance of rain 70%. Sunday night, a chance of thunderstorms until midnight. Showers likely. Lows in the upper 50s. Northeast winds 10 to 15 miles an hour with gusts up to 25 miles an hour. Chance of rain 70%. Monday, showers likely, mainly in the morning. Cooler with highs in the mid-60s. Chance of rain 70%. Monday night, mostly cloudy with a 50% chance of showers. Lows in the lower 50s. Tuesday, mostly cloudy in the morning, then becoming partly sunny. Highs in the mid-60s. Tuesday night, mostly cloudy until midnight, then becoming partly cloudy. Lows around 50. Wednesday, partly sunny. Highs in the upper 60s.

Wednesday night, partly cloudy. Lows in the lower 50s. Thursday, partly sunny. Highs in the upper 60s. Thursday night and Friday, partly cloudy. Lows in the mid-50s. Highs in the lower 70s. Again, the forecast for Galesburg and surrounding areas of central and northwest Illinois for the rest of tonight, partly cloudy until midnight, then becoming mostly cloudy. A chance of showers and thunderstorms after midnight. Patchy fog after midnight. Lows in the upper 60s. Southeast winds 5 to 10 miles an hour with gusts up to 20 miles an hour. Chance of rain 40%. The time is currently 9:03 p.m. Central Daylight Time. 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Now for the official National Weather Service forecast for Galesburg and surrounding areas of central and northwest Illinois. Rest of tonight, partly cloudy until midnight, then becoming mostly cloudy. A chance of showers and thunderstorms after midnight. Patchy fog after midnight. Lows in the upper 60s. Southeast winds 5 to 10 miles an hour with gusts up to 20 miles an hour. Chance of rain 40%. Saturday, mostly cloudy. Patchy fog in the morning. A chance of showers and thunderstorms in the morning, then a slight chance of showers in the afternoon. Humid with highs in the mid-80s. Southeast winds 5 to 10 miles an hour, becoming south in the afternoon. Chance of rain 50%. Saturday night, mostly cloudy with a chance of thunderstorms. A chance of showers until midnight, then showers likely after midnight. Humid with lows in the mid-60s. Northeast winds 5 to 10 miles an hour. Chance of rain 70%. Sunday, showers likely. A chance of thunderstorms in the afternoon. Cooler with highs in the mid-70s. Northeast winds 10 to 15 miles an hour. Chance of rain 70%. Sunday night, a chance of thunderstorms until midnight. Showers likely. Lows in the upper 50s. Northeast winds 10 to 15 miles an hour with gusts up to 25 miles an hour. Chance of rain 70%. Monday, showers likely, mainly in the morning. Cooler with highs in the mid-60s. Chance of rain 70%. Monday night, mostly cloudy with a 50% chance of showers. Lows in the lower 50s. Tuesday, mostly cloudy in the morning, then becoming partly sunny. Highs in the mid-60s. Tuesday night, mostly cloudy until midnight, then becoming partly cloudy. Lows around 50. Wednesday, partly sunny. Highs in the upper 60s. Wednesday night, partly cloudy. Lows in the lower 50s. Thursday, partly sunny. Highs in the upper 60s. Thursday night and Friday, partly cloudy. Lows in the mid-50s. Highs in the lower 70s. Again, the forecast for Galesburg and surrounding areas of central and northwest Illinois for the rest of tonight, partly cloudy until midnight, then becoming mostly cloudy. A chance of showers and thunderstorms after midnight. Patchy fog after midnight. Lows in the upper 60s. Southeast winds 5 to 10 miles an hour with gusts up to 20 miles an hour. Chance of rain 40%. The time is currently 9:06 p.m. Central Daylight Time. 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Now for the official National Weather Service forecast for Galesburg and surrounding areas of central and northwest Illinois. Rest of tonight, partly cloudy until midnight, then becoming mostly cloudy. A chance of showers and thunderstorms after midnight. Patchy fog after midnight. Lows in the upper 60s. Southeast winds 5 to 10 miles an hour with gusts up to 20 miles an hour. Chance of rain 40%. Saturday, mostly cloudy. Patchy fog in the morning. A chance of showers and thunderstorms in the morning, then a slight chance of showers in the afternoon. Humid with highs in the mid-80s. Southeast winds 5 to 10 miles an hour, becoming south in the afternoon. Chance of rain 50%. Saturday night, mostly cloudy with a chance of thunderstorms. A chance of showers until midnight, then showers likely after midnight. Humid with low.
in the mid-60s. Northeast winds 5 to 10 miles an hour. Chance of rain 70%. Sunday, showers likely. A chance of thunderstorms in the afternoon. Cooler with highs in the mid-70s. Northeast winds 10 to 15 miles an hour. Chance of rain 70%. Sunday night, a chance of thunderstorms until midnight. Showers likely. Lows in the upper 50s. Northeast winds 10 to 15 miles an hour with gusts up to 25 miles an hour. Chance of rain 70%. Monday, showers likely. In the morning. Cooler with highs in the mid-60s. Chance of rain 70%. Monday night, mostly cloudy with a 50% chance of showers. Lows in the lower 50s. Tuesday, mostly cloudy in the morning, then becoming partly sunny. Highs in the mid-60s. Tuesday night, mostly cloudy until midnight, then becoming partly cloudy. Lows around 50. Wednesday, partly sunny. Highs in the upper 60s. Wednesday night, partly cloudy. Lows in the lower 50s. Thursday, partly sunny. Highs in the upper 60s. Thursday night and Friday, partly cloudy. Lows in the mid-50s. Highs in the lower 70s. Again, the forecast for Galesburg and surrounding areas of central and northwest Michigan for the rest of tonight, partly cloudy until midnight, then becoming mostly cloudy. A chance of showers and thunderstorms after midnight. Patchy fog after midnight. Lows in the upper 60s. Southeast winds 5 to 10 miles an hour with gusts up to 20 miles an hour. Chance of rain 40%. At 9 p.m. in Galesburg, skies were clear. The temperature was 71 degrees, the dew point was 71, and the relative humidity was 100%. The wind was east at 5 miles an hour. The pressure was 30.06 inches and rising. Elsewhere around the area, it was clear, with a temperature of 72 at Peoria, 74 at Burlington, 78 at Quincy, and 72 at Macomb. At Springfield, it was partly cloudy, with a temperature of 78. At Moline, it was cloudy, with a temperature of 72. And once again at 9 p.m. in Galesburg, under clear skies, the temperature was 71. Looking elsewhere around the Midwest at 9 p.m., Chicago was cloudy, and 70. Indianapolis was cloudy, and 75. St. Louis was partly cloudy, and 88. Kansas City was mostly cloudy, and 79. Des Moines was mostly cloudy, and 75. Milwaukee had light rain, and 65. The time is currently 9:10 p.m. Central Daylight Time. 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Now for the official National Weather Service forecast for Galesburg and surrounding areas of central and northwest Illinois. Rest of tonight, partly cloudy until midnight, then becoming mostly cloudy. A chance of showers and thunderstorms after midnight. Patchy fog after midnight. Lows in the upper 60s. Southeast winds 5 to 10 miles an hour with gusts up to 20 miles an hour. Chance of rain 40%. Saturday, mostly cloudy. Patchy fog in the morning. A chance of showers and thunderstorms in the morning, then a slight chance of showers in the afternoon. Humid with highs in the mid-80s. Southeast wind 5 to 10 miles an hour, becoming south in the afternoon. Chance of rain 50%. Saturday night, mostly cloudy with a chance of thunderstorms. A chance of showers until midnight, then showers likely after midnight. Humid with lows in the mid-60s. Northeast winds 5 to 10 miles an hour. Chance of rain 70%. Sunday, showers likely. A chance of thunderstorms in the afternoon. Cooler with highs in the mid-70s. Northeast winds 10 to 15 miles an hour. Chance of rain 70%. Sunday night, a chance of thunderstorms until midnight. Showers likely. Lows in the upper 50s. Northeast winds 10 to 15 miles an hour with gusts up to 25 miles an hour. Chance of rain 70%. Monday, showers likely, mainly in the morning. Cooler with highs in the mid-60s. Chance of rain 70%. Monday night, mostly cloudy with a 50% chance of showers.

Tuesday, mostly cloudy in the morning, then becoming partly sunny. Highs in the mid-60s. Tuesday night, mostly cloudy until midnight, then becoming partly cloudy. Lows around 50. Wednesday, partly sunny. Highs in the upper 60s. Wednesday night, partly cloudy. Lows in the lower 50s. Thursday, partly sunny. Highs in the upper 60s. Thursday night and Friday, partly cloudy. Lows in the mid-50s. Highs in the lower 70s. Again, the forecast for Galesburg and surrounding areas of central and northwest Illinois for the rest of tonight, partly cloudy until midnight, then becoming mostly cloudy. A chance of showers and thunderstorms after midnight. Patchy fog after midnight. Lows in the upper 60s. Southeast winds 5 to 10 miles an hour with gusts up to 20 miles an hour. Chance of rain 40%. At 9 p.m. in Galesburg, skies were clear. The temperature was 71 degrees, the dew point was 71, and the relative humidity was 100%. The wind was east at 5 miles an hour. The pressure was 30.06 inches and rising. Elsewhere around the area, it was clear, with a temperature of 72 at Peoria, 74 at Burlington, 78 at Quincy, and 72 at Macomb. At Springfield, it was partly cloudy, with a temperature of 78. At Moline, it was cloudy, with a temperature of 72. And once again at 9 p.m. in Galesburg, under clear skies, the temperature was 71. 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Programming originates from NOAA's National Weather Service office in Lincoln. KZZ66 serves the following counties: Henry, Knox, Mercer, and Warren. 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At 9 p.m. in Galesburg, skies were clear. The temperature was 71 degrees, the dew point was 71, and the relative humidity was 100%. The wind was east at 5 miles an hour. The pressure was 30.06 inches and rising. Elsewhere around the area, it was clear, with a temperature of 72 at Peoria, 74 at Burlington, 78 at Quincy, and 72 at Macomb. At Springfield, it was partly cloudy, with a temperature of 78. At Moline, it was cloudy, with a temperature of 72. And once again at 9 p.m. in Galesburg, under clear skies, the temperature was 71. Looking elsewhere around the Midwest at 9 p.m., Chicago was cloudy and 70. Indianapolis was cloudy and 75. St. Louis was partly cloudy and 88. Kansas City was mostly cloudy and 79. Des Moines was mostly cloudy and 75. Milwaukee had light rain and 65. The time is currently 9:16 p.m. Central Daylight Time. 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Now for the official National Weather Service forecast for Galesburg and surrounding areas of central and northwest Illinois. Rest of tonight, partly cloudy until midnight, then becoming mostly cloudy. A chance of showers and thunderstorms after midnight. Patchy fog after midnight. Lows in the upper 60s. Southeast winds 5 to 10 miles an hour with gusts up to 20 miles an hour. Chance of rain 40%. Saturday, mostly cloudy. Patchy fog in the morning. A chance of showers and thunderstorms in the morning, then a slight chance of showers in the afternoon. Humid with highs in the mid-80s. Southeast winds 5 to 10 miles an hour, becoming south in the afternoon. Chance of rain 50%. Saturday night, mostly cloudy with a chance of thunderstorms. A chance of showers until midnight, then showers likely after midnight. Humid with lows in the mid-60s. Northeast winds 5 to 10 miles an hour. Chance of rain 70%. Sunday, showers likely. A chance of thunderstorms in the afternoon. Cooler with highs in the mid-70s. Northeast winds 10 to 15 miles an hour. Chance of rain 70%. Sunday night, a chance of thunderstorms until midnight. Showers likely.

is partly cloudy and 88. Kansas City was mostly cloudy and 79. Des Moines was mostly cloudy and 75. Milwaukee had light rain and 65. The time is currently 9:20 p.m. Central Daylight Time. 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Now for the official National Weather Service forecast for Galesburg and surrounding areas of central and northwest Illinois. West of tonight, partly cloudy until midnight, then becoming mostly cloudy. A chance of showers and thunderstorms after midnight. Patchy fog after midnight. Lows in the upper 60s. Southeast winds 5 to 10 miles an hour with gusts up to 20 miles an hour. Chance of rain 40%. Saturday, mostly cloudy. Patchy fog in the morning. A chance of showers and thunderstorms in the morning, then a slight chance of showers in the afternoon. Humid with highs in the mid-80s. Southeast wind 5 to 10 miles an hour, becoming south in the afternoon. Chance of rain 50%. Saturday night, mostly cloudy with a chance of thunderstorms. A chance of showers until midnight, then showers likely after midnight. Humid with lows in the mid-60s. Northeast winds 5 to 10 miles an hour. Chance of rain 70%. Sunday, showers likely. A chance of thunderstorms in the afternoon. Cooler with highs in the mid-70s. Northeast winds 10 to 15 miles an hour. Chance of rain 70%. Sunday night, a chance of thunderstorms until midnight. Showers likely. Lows in the upper 50s. Northeast winds 10 to 15 miles an hour with gusts up to 25 miles an hour. Chance of rain 70%. Monday, showers likely, mainly in the morning. Cooler with highs in the mid-60s. Chance of rain 70%. Monday night, mostly cloudy with a 50% chance of showers. Lows in the lower 50s. Tuesday, mostly cloudy in the morning, then becoming partly sunny. Highs in the mid-60s. Tuesday night, mostly cloudy until midnight, then becoming partly cloudy. Lows around 50. Wednesday, partly sunny. Highs in the upper 60s. Wednesday night, partly cloudy. Lows in the lower 50s. Thursday, partly sunny. Highs in the upper 60s. Thursday night and Friday, partly cloudy. Lows in the mid-50s. Highs in the lower 70s. Again, the forecast for Galesburg and surrounding areas of central and northwest Illinois for the rest of tonight, partly cloudy until midnight, then becoming mostly cloudy. A chance of showers and thunderstorms after midnight. Patchy fog after midnight. Lows in the upper 60s. Southeast winds 5 to 10 miles an hour with gusts up to 20 miles an hour. Chance of rain 40%. At 9 p.m. in Galesburg, skies were clear. The temperature was 71 degrees. The dew point was

71, and the relative humidity was 100%. The wind was east at 5 miles an hour. The pressure was 30.06 inches and rising. Elsewhere around the area, it was clear, with a temperature of 72 at Peoria, 74 at Burlington, 78 at Quincy, and 72 at Macomb. At Springfield, it was partly cloudy, with a temperature of 78. At Moline, it was cloudy, with a temperature of 72. And once again at 9 p.m. in Galesburg, under clear skies, the temperature was 71. Looking elsewhere around the Midwest at 9 p.m., Chicago was cloudy, and 70. Indianapolis was cloudy, and 75. St. Louis was partly cloudy, and 88. Kansas City was mostly cloudy, and 79. Des Moines was mostly cloudy, and 75. Milwaukee had light rain, and 65. The time is currently 9:24 p.m. Central Daylight Time. 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Now for the official National Weather Service forecast for Galesburg and surrounding areas of central and northwest Illinois. Rest of tonight, partly cloudy until midnight, then becoming mostly cloudy. A chance of showers and thunderstorms after midnight. Patchy fog after midnight. Lows in the upper 60s. Southeast winds 5 to 10 miles an hour with gusts up to 20 miles an hour. Chance of rain 40%. Saturday, mostly cloudy. Patchy fog in the morning. A chance of showers and thunderstorms in the morning, then a slight chance of showers in the afternoon. Humid with highs in the mid-80s. Southeast winds 5 to 10 miles an hour, becoming south in the afternoon. Chance of rain 50%. Saturday night, mostly cloudy with a chance of thunderstorms. A chance of showers until midnight, then showers likely after midnight. Humid with lows in the mid-60s. Northeast winds 5 to 10 miles an hour. Chance of rain 70%. Sunday, showers likely. A chance of thunderstorms in the afternoon. Cooler with highs in the mid-70s. Northeast winds 10 to 15 miles an hour. Chance of rain 70%. Sunday night, a chance of thunderstorms until midnight. Showers likely. Lows in the upper 50s. Northeast winds 10 to 15 miles an hour with gusts up to 25 miles an hour. Chance of rain 70%. Monday, showers likely, mainly in the morning. Cooler with highs in the mid-60s. Chance of rain 70%. Monday night, mostly cloudy with a 50% chance of showers. Lows in the lower 50s. Tuesday, mostly cloudy in the morning, then becoming partly sunny. Highs in the mid-60s. Tuesday night, mostly cloudy until midnight, then becoming partly cloudy. Lows around 50. Wednesday, partly sunny. Highs in the upper 60s. Wednesday night, partly cloudy. Lows in the lower 50s. Thursday, partly sunny. Highs in the upper 60s. Thursday night and Friday, partly cloudy. Lows in the mid-50s. Highs in the lower 70s. Again, the forecast for Galesburg and surrounding areas of central and northwest Illinois for the rest of tonight, partly cloudy until midnight, then becoming mostly cloudy. A chance of showers and thunderstorms after midnight. Patchy fog after midnight. Lows in the upper 60s. Southeast winds 5 to 10 miles an hour with gusts up to 20 miles an hour. Chance of rain 40%. At 9 p.m. in Galesburg, skies were clear. The temperature was 71 degrees, the dew point was 71, and the relative humidity was 100%. The wind was east at 5 miles an hour. The pressure was 30.06 inches and rising. Elsewhere around the area, it was clear, with a temperature of 78 at Quincy and 72 at Macomb. It was partly cloudy, with a temperature of 72 at Peoria, 74 at Burlington, and 78 at Springfield. At Moline, it was cloudy, with a temperature of 72. And once again at 9 p.m. in Galesburg, under clear skies, the temperature was 71. Looking elsewhere around the Midwest at 9 p.m., Chicago was cloudy, and 70. Indianapolis was cloudy, and 75. St. Louis was partly cloudy, and 88.

was mostly cloudy and 79. Des Moines was mostly cloudy and 75. Milwaukee had light rain and 65. The time is currently 9:48 p.m. Central Daylight Time. 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Now for the official National Weather Service forecast for Galesburg and surrounding areas of central and northwest Illinois. West of tonight, partly cloudy until midnight, then becoming mostly cloudy. A chance of showers and thunderstorms after midnight. Patchy fog after midnight. Lows in the upper 60s. Southeast winds 5 to 10 miles an hour with gusts up to 20 miles an hour. Chance of rain 40%. Saturday, mostly cloudy. Patchy fog in the morning. A chance of showers and thunderstorms in the morning, then a slight chance of showers in the afternoon. Humid with highs in the mid-80s. Southeast winds 5 to 10 miles an hour, becoming south in the afternoon. Chance of rain 50%. Saturday night, mostly cloudy with a chance of thunderstorms. A chance of showers until midnight, then showers likely after midnight. Humid with lows in the mid-60s. Northeast winds 5 to 10 miles an hour. Chance of rain 70%. Sunday, showers likely. A chance of thunderstorms in the afternoon. Cooler with highs in the mid-70s. Northeast winds 10 to 15 miles an hour. Chance of rain 70%. Sunday night, a chance of thunderstorms until midnight. Showers likely. Lows in the upper 50s. Northeast winds 10 to 15 miles an hour with gusts up to 25 miles an hour. Chance of rain 70%. Monday, showers likely, mainly in the morning. Cooler with highs in the mid-60s. Chance of rain 70%. Monday night, mostly cloudy with a 50% chance of showers. Lows in the lower 50s. Tuesday, mostly cloudy in the morning, then becoming partly sunny. Highs in the mid-60s. Tuesday night, mostly cloudy until midnight, then becoming partly cloudy. Lows around 50. Wednesday, partly sunny. Highs in the upper 60s. Wednesday night, partly cloudy. Lows in the lower 50s. Thursday, partly sunny. Highs in the upper 60s. Thursday night and Friday, partly cloudy. Lows in the mid-50s. Highs in the lower 70s. Again, the forecast for Galesburg and surrounding areas of central and northwest Illinois for the rest of tonight, partly cloudy until midnight, then becoming mostly cloudy. A chance of showers and thunderstorms after midnight. Patchy fog after midnight. Lows in the upper 60s. Southeast winds 5 to 10 miles an hour with gusts up to 20 miles an hour. Chance of rain 40%. At 9 p.m. in Galesburg, skies were clear. The temperature was 71 degrees, the dew point was 71, and the relative humidity was 100%. The wind was east at 5 miles an hour. The pressure was 30.06 inches and rising. Elsewhere around the area, it was clear, with a temperature of 78 at Quincy and 72 at Macomb. It was partly cloudy, with a temperature of 72 at Peoria, 74 at Burlington, and 78 at Springfield. At Moline, it was cloudy, with a temperature of 72. And once again at 9 p.m. in Galesburg, under clear skies, the temperature was 71. Looking elsewhere around the Midwest at 9 p.m., Chicago was cloudy and 70. Indianapolis was cloudy and 75. St. Louis was partly cloudy and 88. Kansas City was mostly cloudy and 79. Des Moines was mostly cloudy and 75. Milwaukee had light rain and 65. The time is currently 9:32 p.m. Central Daylight Time. 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Now for the official National Weather Service forecast for Galesburg and surrounding areas of central and northwest Illinois. West of tonight, partly cloudy until midnight, then becoming mostly cloudy. A chance of showers and thunderstorms after midnight. Patchy fog tonight, partly cloudy until midnight, then becoming mostly cloudy. A chance of showers and thunderstorms after midnight.

after midnight. Lows in the upper 60s. Southeast winds 5 to 10 miles an hour with gusts up to 20 miles an hour. Chance of rain 40%. Saturday, mostly cloudy. Patchy fog in the morning. A chance of showers and thunderstorms in the morning, then a slight chance of showers in the afternoon. Humid with highs in the mid-80s. Southeast wind 5 to 10 miles an hour, becoming south in the afternoon. Chance of rain 50%. Saturday night, mostly cloudy with a chance of thunderstorms. A chance of showers until midnight, then showers likely after midnight. Humid with lows in the mid-60s. Northeast wind 5 to 10 miles an hour. Chance of rain 70%. Sunday, showers likely. A chance of thunderstorms in the afternoon. Cooler with highs in the mid-70s. Northeast winds 10 to 15 miles an hour. Chance of rain 70%. Sunday night, a chance of thunderstorms until midnight. Showers likely. Lows in the upper 50s. Northeast winds 10 to 15 miles an hour with gusts up to 25 miles an hour. Chance of rain 70%. Monday, showers likely, mainly in the morning. Cooler with highs in the mid-60s. Chance of rain 70%. Monday night, mostly cloudy with a 50% chance of showers. Lows in the lower 50s. Tuesday, mostly cloudy in the morning, then becoming partly sunny. Highs in the mid-60s. Tuesday night, mostly cloudy until midnight, then becoming partly cloudy. Lows around 50. Wednesday, partly sunny. Highs in the upper 60s. Wednesday night, partly cloudy. Lows in the lower 50s. Thursday, partly sunny. Highs in the upper 60s. Thursday night and Friday, partly cloudy. Lows in the mid-50s. Highs in the lower 70s. Again, the forecast for Galesburg and surrounding areas of central and northwest Illinois for the rest of tonight, partly cloudy until midnight, then becoming mostly cloudy. A chance of showers and thunderstorms after midnight. Patchy fog after midnight. Lows in the upper 60s. Southeast winds 5 to 10 miles an hour with gusts up to 20 miles an hour. Chance of rain 40%. At 9 p.m. in Galesburg, skies were clear. The temperature was 71 degrees, the dew point was 71, and the relative humidity was 100%. The wind was east at 5 miles an hour. The pressure was 30.06 inches and rising. Elsewhere around the area, it was clear, with a temperature of 78 at Quincy and 72 at Macomb. It was partly cloudy, with a temperature of 72 at Peoria, 74 at Burlington, and 78 at Springfield. At Moline, it was cloudy, with a temperature of 72. And once again at 9 p.m. in Galesburg, under clear skies, the temperature was 71. Looking elsewhere around the Midwest at 9 p.m., Chicago was cloudy and 70. Indianapolis was cloudy and 75. St. Louis was partly cloudy and 88. Kansas City was mostly cloudy and 79. Des Moines was mostly cloudy and 75. Milwaukee had light rain and 65. The time is currently 9:36 p.m. Central Daylight Time. 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Now for the official National Weather Service forecast for Galesburg and surrounding areas of central and northwest Illinois. Rest of tonight, partly cloudy until midnight, then becoming mostly cloudy. A chance of showers and thunderstorms after midnight. Patchy fog after midnight. Lows in the upper 60s. Southeast winds 5 to 10 miles an hour with gusts up to 20 miles an hour. Chance of rain 40%. Saturday, mostly cloudy. Patchy fog in the morning. A chance of showers and thunderstorms in the morning, then a slight chance of showers in the afternoon. Humid with highs in the mid-80s. Southeast winds 5 to 10 miles an hour, becoming south in the afternoon. Chance of rain 50%. Saturday night, mostly cloudy with a chance of thunderstorms. A chance of showers until midnight, then showers likely after midnight. Humid with lows in the mid-60s. Northeast winds 5 to 10 miles an hour. Chance of rain 70%.

Sunday, showers likely. A chance of thunderstorms in the afternoon. Cooler with highs in the mid-70s. Northeast winds 10 to 15 miles an hour. Chance of rain 70%. Sunday night, a chance of thunderstorms until midnight. Showers likely. Lows in the upper 50s. Northeast winds 10 to 15 miles an hour with gusts up to 25 miles an hour. Chance of rain 70%. Monday, showers likely, mainly in the morning. Cooler with highs in the mid-60s. Chance of rain 70%. Monday night, mostly cloudy with a 50% chance of showers. Lows in the lower 50s. Tuesday, mostly cloudy in the morning, then becoming partly sunny. Highs in the mid-60s. Tuesday night, mostly cloudy until midnight, then becoming partly cloudy. Lows around 50. Wednesday, partly sunny. Highs in the upper 60s. Wednesday night, partly cloudy. Lows in the lower 50s. Thursday, partly sunny. Highs in the upper 60s. Thursday night and Friday, partly cloudy. Lows in the mid-50s. Highs in the lower 70s. Again, the forecast for Galesburg and surrounding areas of central and northwest Illinois for the rest of tonight, partly cloudy until midnight, then becoming mostly cloudy. A chance of showers and thunderstorms after midnight. Patchy fog after midnight. Lows in the upper 60s. Southeast winds 5 to 10 miles an hour with gusts up to 20 miles an hour. Chance of rain 40%. At 9 p.m. in Galesburg, skies were clear. The temperature was 71 degrees, the dew point was 71, and the relative humidity was 100%. The wind was east at 5 miles an hour. The pressure was 30.06 inches and rising. Elsewhere around the area, it was clear, with a temperature of 78 at Quincy and 72 at Macomb. It was partly cloudy, with a temperature of 72 at Peoria, 74 at Burlington, and 78 at Springfield. At Moline, it was cloudy, with a temperature of 72. And once again at 9 p.m. in Galesburg, under clear skies, the temperature was 71. Looking elsewhere around the Midwest at 9 p.m., Chicago was cloudy and 70. Indianapolis was cloudy and 75. St. Louis was partly cloudy and 88. Kansas City was mostly cloudy and 79. Des Moines was mostly cloudy and 75. Milwaukee had light rain and 65. The time is currently 9:41 p.m. Central Daylight Time. 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Now for the official National Weather Service forecast for Galesburg and surrounding areas of central and northwest Illinois. Rest of tonight, partly cloudy until midnight, then becoming mostly cloudy. A chance of showers and thunderstorms after midnight. Patchy fog after midnight. Lows in the upper 60s. Southeast winds 5 to 10 miles an hour with gusts up to 20 miles an hour. Chance of rain 40%. Saturday, mostly cloudy. Patchy fog in the morning. A chance of showers and thunderstorms in the morning, then a slight chance of showers in the afternoon. Humid with highs in the mid-80s. Southeast winds 5 to 10 miles an hour, becoming south in the afternoon. Chance of rain 50%. Saturday night, mostly cloudy with a chance of thunderstorms. A chance of showers until midnight, then showers likely after midnight. Humid with lows in the mid-60s. Northeast winds 5 to 10 miles an hour. Chance of rain 70%. Sunday, showers likely. A chance of thunderstorms in the afternoon. Cooler with highs in the mid-70s. Northeast winds 10 to 15 miles an hour. Chance of rain 70%. Sunday night, a chance of thunderstorms until midnight. Showers likely. Lows in the upper 50s. Northeast winds 10 to 15 miles an hour with gusts up to 25 miles an hour. Chance of rain 70%. Monday, showers likely, mainly in the morning. Cooler with highs in the mid-60s. Chance of rain 70%. Monday night, mostly cloudy with a 50% chance of showers. Lows in the lower 50s. Tuesday, mostly cloudy in the morning, then becoming partly sunny.

highs in the mid-60s. Tuesday night, mostly cloudy until midnight, then becoming partly cloudy. Lows around 50. Wednesday, partly sunny. Highs in the upper 60s. Wednesday night, partly cloudy. Lows in the lower 50s. Thursday, partly sunny. Highs in the upper 60s. Thursday night and Friday, partly cloudy. Lows in the mid-50s. Highs in the lower 70s. Again, the forecast for Galesburg and surrounding areas of central and northwest Illinois for the rest of tonight, partly cloudy until midnight, then becoming mostly cloudy. A chance of showers and thunderstorms after midnight. Patchy fog after midnight. Lows in the upper 60s. Southeast winds 5 to 10 miles an hour with gusts up to 20 miles an hour. Chance of rain 40%. At 9 p.m. in Galesburg, skies were clear. The temperature was 71 degrees, the dew point was 71, and the relative humidity was 100%. The wind was east at 5 miles an hour. The pressure was 30.06 inches and rising. Elsewhere around the area, it was clear, with a temperature of 78 at Quincy and 72 at Macomb. It was partly cloudy, with a temperature of 72 at Peoria, 74 at Burlington, and 78 at Springfield. At Moline, it was cloudy, with a temperature of 72. And once again at 9 p.m. in Galesburg, under clear skies, the temperature was 71. Looking elsewhere around the Midwest at 9 p.m., Chicago was cloudy and 70. Indianapolis was cloudy and 75. St. Louis was partly cloudy and 88. Kansas City was mostly cloudy and 79. Des Moines was mostly cloudy and 75. Milwaukee had light rain and 65. The time is currently 9:45 p.m. Central Daylight Time. 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Now for the official National Weather Service forecast for Galesburg and surrounding areas of central and northwest Illinois. Rest of tonight, partly cloudy until midnight, then becoming mostly cloudy. A chance of showers and thunderstorms after midnight. Patchy fog after midnight. Lows in the upper 60s. Southeast winds 5 to 10 miles an hour with gusts up to 20 miles an hour. Chance of rain 40%. Saturday, mostly cloudy. Patchy fog in the morning. A chance of showers and thunderstorms in the morning, then a slight chance of showers in the afternoon. Humid with highs in the mid-80s. Southeast winds 5 to 10 miles an hour, becoming south in the afternoon. Chance of rain 50%. Saturday night, mostly cloudy with a chance of thunderstorms. A chance of showers until midnight, then showers likely after midnight. Humid with lows in the mid-60s. Northeast winds 5 to 10 miles an hour. Chance of rain 70%. Sunday, showers likely. A chance of thunderstorms in the afternoon. Cooler with highs in the mid-70s. Northeast winds 10 to 15 miles an hour. Chance of rain 70%. Sunday night, a chance of thunderstorms until midnight. Showers likely. Lows in the upper 50s. Northeast winds 10 to 15 miles an hour with gusts up to 25 miles an hour. Chance of rain 70%. Monday, showers likely, mainly in the morning. Cooler with highs in the mid-60s. Chance of rain 70%. Monday night, mostly cloudy with a 50% chance of showers. Lows in the lower 50s. Tuesday, mostly cloudy in the morning, then becoming partly sunny. Highs in the mid-60s. Tuesday night, mostly cloudy until midnight, then becoming partly cloudy. Lows around 50. Wednesday, partly sunny. Highs in the upper 60s. Wednesday night, partly cloudy. Lows in the lower 50s. Thursday, partly sunny. Highs in the upper 60s. Thursday night and Friday, partly cloudy. Lows in the mid-50s. Highs in the lower 70s. Again, the forecast for Galesburg and surrounding areas of central and northwest Illinois for the rest of tonight, partly cloudy until midnight, then becoming mostly cloudy. A chance of showers and thunderstorms after midnight. Patchy fog after midnight. Lows in the
upper 60s. Southeast winds 5 to 10 miles an hour with gusts up to 20 miles an hour. Chance of rain 40%. At 9 p.m. in Galesburg, skies were clear. The temperature was 71 degrees, the dew point was 71, and the relative humidity was 100%. The wind was east at 5 miles an hour. The pressure was 30.06 inches and rising. Elsewhere around the area, it was clear, with a temperature of 78 at Quincy and 72 at Macomb. It was partly cloudy, with a temperature of 72 at Peoria, 74 at Burlington, and 78 at Springfield. At Moline, it was cloudy, with a temperature of 72. And once again at 9 p.m. in Galesburg, under clear skies, the temperature was 71. Looking elsewhere around the Midwest at 9 p.m., Chicago was cloudy and 70. Indianapolis was cloudy and 75. St. Louis was partly cloudy and 88. Kansas City was mostly cloudy and 79. Des Moines was mostly cloudy and 75. Milwaukee had light rain and 65. The time is currently 9:49 p.m. Central Daylight Time. 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Now for the official National Weather Service forecast for Galesburg and surrounding areas of central and northwest Illinois. West of tonight, partly cloudy until midnight, then becoming mostly cloudy. A chance of showers and thunderstorms after midnight. Patchy fog after midnight. Lows in the upper 60s. Southeast winds 5 to 10 miles an hour with gusts up to 20 miles an hour. Chance of rain 40%. Saturday, mostly cloudy. Patchy fog in the morning. A chance of showers and thunderstorms in the morning, then a slight chance of showers in the afternoon. Humid with highs in the mid-80s. Southeast winds 5 to 10 miles an hour, becoming south in the afternoon. Chance of rain 50%. Saturday night, mostly cloudy with a chance of thunderstorms. A chance of showers until midnight, then showers likely after midnight. Humid with lows in the mid-60s. Northeast winds 5 to 10 miles an hour. Chance of rain 70%. Sunday, showers likely. A chance of thunderstorms in the afternoon. Cooler with highs in the mid-70s. Northeast winds 10 to 15 miles an hour. Chance of rain 70%. Sunday night, a chance of thunderstorms until midnight. Showers likely. Lows in the upper 50s. Northeast winds 10 to 15 miles an hour with gusts up to 25 miles an hour. Chance of rain 70%. Monday, showers likely, mainly in the morning. Cooler with highs in the mid-60s. Chance of rain 70%. Monday night, mostly cloudy with a 50% chance of showers. Lows in the lower 50s. Tuesday, mostly cloudy in the morning, then becoming partly sunny. Highs in the mid-60s. Tuesday night, mostly cloudy until midnight, then becoming partly cloudy. Lows around 50. Wednesday, partly sunny. Highs in the upper 60s. Wednesday night, partly cloudy. Lows in the lower 50s. Thursday, partly sunny. Highs in the upper 60s. Thursday night and Friday, partly cloudy. Lows in the mid-50s. Highs in the lower 70s. Again, the forecast for Galesburg and surrounding areas of central and northwest Illinois for the rest of tonight, partly cloudy until midnight, then becoming mostly cloudy. A chance of showers and thunderstorms after midnight. Patchy fog after midnight. Lows in the upper 60s. Southeast winds 5 to 10 miles an hour with gusts up to 20 miles an hour. Chance of rain 40%. At 9 p.m. in Galesburg, skies were clear. The temperature was 71 degrees, the dew point was 71, and the relative humidity was 100%. The wind was east at 5 miles an hour. The pressure was 30.06 inches and rising. Elsewhere around the area, it was clear, with a temperature of 78 at Quincy and 72 at Macomb. It was partly cloudy, with a temperature of 72 at Peoria, 74 at Burlington, and 78 at Springfield. At Moline, it was cloudy, with a temperature of 72. And once again at 9 p.m. in Galesburg, under

clear skies, the temperature was 71. Looking elsewhere around the Midwest at 9 p.m., Chicago was cloudy and 70. Indianapolis was cloudy and 75. St. Louis was partly cloudy and 88. Kansas City was mostly cloudy and 79. Des Moines was mostly cloudy and 75. Milwaukee had light rain and 65. The time is currently 9:53 p.m. Central Daylight Time. 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Now for the official National Weather Service forecast for Galesburg and surrounding areas of central and northwest Illinois. Rest of tonight, partly cloudy until midnight, then becoming mostly cloudy. A chance of showers and thunderstorms after midnight. Patchy fog after midnight. Lows in the upper 60s. Southeast winds 5 to 10 miles an hour with gusts up to 20 miles an hour. Chance of rain 40%. Saturday, mostly cloudy. Patchy fog in the morning. A chance of showers and thunderstorms in the morning, then a slight chance of showers in the afternoon. Humid with highs in the mid-80s. Southeast winds 5 to 10 miles an hour, becoming south in the afternoon. Chance of rain 50%. Saturday night, mostly cloudy with a chance of thunderstorms. A chance of showers until midnight, then showers likely after midnight. Humid with lows in the mid-60s. Northeast winds 5 to 10 miles an hour. Chance of rain 70%. Sunday, showers likely. A chance of thunderstorms in the afternoon. Cooler with highs in the mid-70s. Northeast winds 10 to 15 miles an hour. Chance of rain 70%. Sunday night, a chance of thunderstorms until midnight. Showers likely. Lows in the upper 50s. Northeast winds 10 to 15 miles an hour with gusts up to 25 miles an hour. Chance of rain 70%. Monday, showers likely, mainly in the morning. Cooler with highs in the mid-60s. Chance of rain 70%. Monday night, mostly cloudy with a 50% chance of showers. Lows in the lower 50s. Tuesday, mostly cloudy in the morning, then becoming partly sunny. Highs in the mid-60s. Tuesday night, mostly cloudy until midnight, then becoming partly cloudy. Lows around 50. Wednesday, partly sunny. Highs in the upper 60s. Wednesday night, partly cloudy. Lows in the lower 50s. Thursday, partly sunny. Highs in the upper 60s. Thursday night and Friday, partly cloudy. Lows in the mid-50s. Highs in the lower 70s. Again, the forecast for Galesburg and surrounding areas of central and northwest Illinois for the rest of tonight, partly cloudy until midnight, then becoming mostly cloudy. A chance of showers and thunderstorms after midnight. Patchy fog after midnight. Lows in the upper 60s. Southeast winds 5 to 10 miles an hour with gusts up to 20 miles an hour. Chance of rain 40%. At 9 p.m. in Galesburg, skies were clear. The temperature was 71 degrees, the dew point was 71, and the relative humidity was 100%. The wind was east at 5 miles an hour. The pressure was 30.06 inches and rising. Elsewhere around the area, it was clear, with a temperature of 78 at Quincy and 72 at Macomb. It was partly cloudy, with a temperature of 72 at Peoria, 74 at Burlington, and 78 at Springfield. At Moline, it was cloudy, with a temperature of 72. And once again at 9 p.m. in Galesburg, under clear skies, the temperature was 71. Looking elsewhere around the Midwest at 9 p.m., Chicago was cloudy and 70. Indianapolis was cloudy and 75. St. Louis was partly cloudy and 88. Kansas City was mostly cloudy and 79. Des Moines was mostly cloudy and 75. Milwaukee had light rain and 65. The time is currently 9:57 p.m. Central Daylight Time. 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Now for the official National Weather Service forecast for Galesburg and surrounding areas of central and northwest Illinois. Rest of tonight, partly cloudy.

till midnight, then becoming mostly cloudy. A chance of showers and thunderstorms after midnight. Patchy fog after midnight. Lows in the upper 60s. Southeast winds 5 to 10 miles an hour with gusts up to 20 miles an hour. Chance of rain 40%. Saturday, mostly cloudy. Patchy fog in the morning. A chance of showers and thunderstorms in the morning, then a slight chance of showers in the afternoon. Humid with highs in the mid-80s. Southeast winds 5 to 10 miles an hour, becoming south in the afternoon. Chance of rain 50%. Saturday night, mostly cloudy with a chance of thunderstorms. A chance of showers until midnight, then showers likely after midnight. Humid with lows in the mid-60s. Northeast winds 5 to 10 miles an hour. Chance of rain 70%. Sunday, showers likely. A chance of thunderstorms in the afternoon. Cooler with highs in the mid-70s. Northeast winds 10 to 15 miles an hour. Chance of rain 70%. Sunday night, a chance of thunderstorms until midnight. Showers likely. Lows in the upper 50s. Northeast winds 10 to 15 miles an hour with gusts up to 25 miles an hour. Chance of rain 70%. Monday, showers likely, mainly in the morning. Cooler with highs in the mid-60s. Chance of rain 70%. Monday night, mostly cloudy with a 50% chance of showers. Lows in the lower 50s. Tuesday, mostly cloudy in the morning, then becoming partly sunny. Highs in the mid-60s. Tuesday night, mostly cloudy until midnight, then becoming partly cloudy. Lows around 50. Wednesday, partly sunny. Highs in the upper 60s. Wednesday night, partly cloudy. Lows in the lower 50s. Thursday, partly sunny. Highs in the upper 60s. Thursday night and Friday, partly cloudy. Lows in the mid-50s. Highs in the lower 70s. Again, the forecast for Galesburg and surrounding areas of central and northwest Illinois for the rest of tonight, partly cloudy until midnight, then becoming mostly cloudy. A chance of showers and thunderstorms after midnight. Patchy fog after midnight. Lows in the upper 60s. Southeast winds 5 to 10 miles an hour with gusts up to 20 miles an hour. Chance of rain 40%. The time is currently 10:01 p.m. Central Daylight Time. 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Now for the official National Weather Service forecast for Galesburg and surrounding areas of central and northwest Illinois. Rest of tonight, partly cloudy until midnight, then becoming mostly cloudy. A chance of showers and thunderstorms after midnight. Patchy fog after midnight. Lows in the upper 60s. Southeast winds 5 to 10 miles an hour with gusts up to 20 miles an hour. Chance of rain 40%. Saturday, mostly cloudy. Patchy fog in the morning. A chance of showers and thunderstorms in the morning, then a slight chance of showers in the afternoon. Humid with highs in the mid-80s. Southeast winds 5 to 10 miles an hour, becoming south in the afternoon. Chance of rain 50%. Saturday night, mostly cloudy with a chance of thunderstorms. A chance of showers until midnight, then showers likely after midnight. Humid with lows in the mid-60s. Northeast winds 5 to 10 miles an hour. Chance of rain 70%. Sunday, showers likely. A chance of thunderstorms in the afternoon. Cooler with highs in the mid-70s. Northeast winds 10 to 15 miles an hour. Chance of rain 70%. Sunday night, a chance of thunderstorms until midnight. Showers likely. Lows in the upper 50s. Northeast winds 10 to 15 miles an hour with gusts up to 25 miles an hour. Chance of rain 70%. Monday, showers likely, mainly in the morning. Cooler with highs in the mid-60s. Chance of rain 70%. Monday night, mostly cloudy with a 50% chance of showers. Lows in the lower 50s. Tuesday, mostly cloudy in the morning, then becoming partly sunny. Highs in the mid-60s. Tuesday night, mostly cloudy until midnight, then becoming partly cloudy. Lows around 50.

Wednesday, partly sunny. Highs in the upper 60s. Wednesday night, partly cloudy. Lows in the lower 50s. Thursday, partly sunny. Highs in the upper 60s. Thursday night and Friday, partly cloudy. Lows in the mid-50s. Highs in the lower 70s. Again, the forecast for Galesburg and surrounding areas of central and northwest Illinois for the rest of tonight, partly cloudy until midnight, then becoming mostly cloudy. A chance of showers and thunderstorms after midnight. Patchy fog after midnight. Lows in the upper 60s. Southeast winds 5 to 10 miles an hour with gusts up to 20 miles an hour. Chance of rain 40%. The time is currently 10:04 p.m. Central Daylight Time. 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Now for the official National Weather Service forecast for Galesburg and surrounding areas of central and northwest Illinois. Rest of tonight, partly cloudy until midnight, then becoming mostly cloudy. A chance of showers and thunderstorms after midnight. Patchy fog after midnight. Lows in the upper 60s. Southeast winds 5 to 10 miles an hour with gusts up to 20 miles an hour. Chance of rain 40%. Saturday, mostly cloudy. Patchy fog in the morning. A chance of showers and thunderstorms in the morning, then a slight chance of showers in the afternoon. Humid with highs in the mid-80s. Southeast winds 5 to 10 miles an hour, becoming south in the afternoon. Chance of rain 50%. Saturday night, mostly cloudy with a chance of thunderstorms. A chance of showers until midnight, then showers likely after midnight. Humid with lows in the mid-60s. Northeast winds 5 to 10 miles an hour. Chance of rain 70%. Sunday, showers likely. A chance of thunderstorms in the afternoon. Cooler with highs in the mid-70s. Northeast winds 10 to 15 miles an hour. Chance of rain 70%. Sunday night, a chance of thunderstorms until midnight. Showers likely. Lows in the upper 50s. Northeast winds 10 to 15 miles an hour with gusts up to 25 miles an hour. Chance of rain 70%. Monday, showers likely, mainly in the morning. Cooler with highs in the mid-60s. Chance of rain 70%. Monday night, mostly cloudy with a 50% chance of showers. Lows in the lower 50s. Tuesday, mostly cloudy in the morning, then becoming partly sunny. Highs in the mid-60s. Tuesday night, mostly cloudy until midnight, then becoming partly cloudy. Lows around 50. Wednesday, partly sunny. Highs in the upper 60s. Wednesday night, partly cloudy. Lows in the lower 50s. Thursday, partly sunny. Highs in the upper 60s. Thursday night and Friday, partly cloudy. Lows in the mid-50s. Highs in the lower 70s. Again, the forecast for Galesburg and surrounding areas of central and northwest Illinois for the rest of tonight, partly cloudy until midnight, then becoming mostly cloudy. A chance of showers and thunderstorms after midnight. Patchy fog after midnight. Lows in the upper 60s. Southeast winds 5 to 10 miles an hour with gusts up to 20 miles an hour. Chance of rain 40%. At 10 p.m. in Galesburg, skies were clear. The temperature was 70 degrees, the dew point was 70, and the relative humidity was 100%. The wind was east at 7 miles an hour. The pressure was 30.05 inches and falling. Elsewhere around the area, it was clear, with a temperature of 78 at Quincy and 70 at Macomb. It was partly cloudy, with a temperature of 74 at Burlington and 77 at Springfield. It was cloudy, with a temperature of 72 at Peoria and 72 at Moline. And once again at 10 p.m. in Galesburg, under clear skies, the temperature was 70. Looking elsewhere around the Midwest at 10 p.m., Chicago was mostly cloudy and 70. Indianapolis was cloudy and 75. St. Louis was partly cloudy and 87. Kansas City was mostly cloudy and 80. Des Moines was mostly cloudy and 76. Milwaukee was cloudy and 64. The time is

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Now for the official National Weather Service forecast for Galesburg and surrounding areas of central and northwest Illinois. Rest of tonight, partly cloudy until midnight, then becoming mostly cloudy. A chance of showers and thunderstorms after midnight. Patchy fog after midnight. Lows in the upper 60s. Southeast winds 5 to 10 miles an hour with gusts up to 20 miles an hour. Chance of rain 40%. Saturday, mostly cloudy. Patchy fog in the morning. A chance of showers and thunderstorms in the morning, then a slight chance of showers in the afternoon. Humid with highs in the mid-80s. Southeast winds 5 to 10 miles an hour, becoming south in the afternoon. Chance of rain 50%. Saturday night, mostly cloudy with a chance of thunderstorms. A chance of showers until midnight, then showers likely after midnight. Humid with lows in the mid-60s. Northeast winds 5 to 10 miles an hour. Chance of rain 70%. Sunday, showers likely. A chance of thunderstorms in the afternoon. Cooler with highs in the mid-70s. Northeast winds 10 to 15 miles an hour. Chance of rain 70%. Sunday night, a chance of thunderstorms until midnight. Showers likely. Lows in the upper 50s. Northeast winds 10 to 15 miles an hour with gusts up to 25 miles an hour. Chance of rain 70%. Monday, showers likely, mainly in the morning. Cooler with highs in the mid-60s. Chance of rain 70%. Monday night, mostly cloudy with a 50% chance of showers. Lows in the lower 50s. Tuesday, mostly cloudy in the morning, then becoming partly sunny. Highs in the mid-60s. Tuesday night, mostly cloudy until midnight, then becoming partly cloudy. Lows around 50. Wednesday, partly sunny. Highs in the upper 60s. Wednesday night, partly cloudy. Lows in the lower 50s. Thursday, partly sunny. Highs in the upper 60s. Thursday night and Friday, partly cloudy. Lows in the mid-50s. Highs in the lower 70s. Again, the forecast for Galesburg and surrounding areas of central and northwest Illinois for the rest of tonight, partly cloudy until midnight, then becoming mostly cloudy. A chance of showers and thunderstorms after midnight. Patchy fog after midnight. Lows in the upper 60s. Southeast winds 5 to 10 miles an hour with gusts up to 20 miles an hour. Chance of rain 40%. At 10 p.m. in Galesburg, skies were clear. The temperature was 70 degrees, the dew point was 70, and the relative humidity was 100%. The wind was east at 7 miles an hour. The pressure was 30.05 inches and falling. Elsewhere around the area, it was clear, with a temperature of 78 at Quincy and 70 at Macomb. It was partly cloudy, with a temperature of 74 at Burlington and 77 at Springfield. It was cloudy, with a temperature of 72 at Peoria and 72 at Moline. And once again at 10 p.m. in Galesburg, under clear skies, the temperature was 70. Looking elsewhere around the Midwest at 10 p.m., Chicago was mostly cloudy and 70. Indianapolis was cloudy and 75. St. Louis was partly cloudy and 87. Kansas City was mostly cloudy and 80. Des Moines was mostly cloudy and 76. Milwaukee was cloudy and 64. The time is currently 10:12 p.m. Central Daylight Time. 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Now for the official National Weather Service forecast for Galesburg and surrounding areas of central and northwest Illinois. Rest of tonight, partly cloudy until midnight, then becoming mostly cloudy. A chance of showers and thunderstorms after midnight. Patchy fog after midnight. Lows in the upper 60s. Southeast winds 5 to 10 miles an hour with gusts up to 20 miles an hour. Chance of rain 40%. Saturday, mostly cloudy. Patchy fog in the morning. A chance of showers and thunderstorms in the morning, then a slight chance of showers in the afternoon.

accumulated with highs in the mid-80s. Southeast winds 5 to 10 miles an hour, becoming south in the afternoon. Chance of rain 50%. Saturday night, mostly cloudy with a chance of thunderstorms. A chance of showers until midnight, then showers likely after midnight. Humid with lows in the mid-60s. Northeast winds 5 to 10 miles an hour. Chance of rain 70%. Sunday, showers likely. A chance of thunderstorms in the afternoon. Cooler with highs in the mid-70s. Northeast winds 10 to 15 miles an hour. Chance of rain 70%. Sunday night, a chance of thunderstorms until midnight. Showers likely. Lows in the upper 50s. Northeast winds 10 to 15 miles an hour with gusts up to 25 miles an hour. Chance of rain 70%. Monday, showers likely, mainly in the morning. Cooler with highs in the mid-60s. Chance of rain 70%. Monday night, mostly cloudy with a 50% chance of showers. Lows in the lower 50s. Tuesday, mostly cloudy in the morning, then becoming partly sunny. Highs in the mid-60s. Tuesday night, mostly cloudy until midnight, then becoming partly cloudy. Lows around 50. Wednesday, partly sunny. Highs in the upper 60s. Wednesday night, partly cloudy. Lows in the lower 50s. Thursday, partly sunny. Highs in the upper 60s. Thursday night and Friday, partly cloudy. Lows in the mid-50s. Highs in the lower 70s. Again, the forecast for Galesburg and surrounding areas of central and northwest Illinois for the rest of tonight, partly cloudy until midnight, then becoming mostly cloudy. A chance of showers and thunderstorms after midnight. Patchy fog after midnight. Lows in the upper 60s. Southeast winds 5 to 10 miles an hour with gusts up to 20 miles an hour. Chance of rain 40%. 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Programming originates from NOAA's National Weather Service office in Lincoln. KZZ66 serves the following counties: Henry, Knox, Mercer, and Warren. 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At 10 p.m. in Galesburg, skies were clear. The temperature was 70 degrees, the dew point was 70, and the relative humidity was 100%. The wind was east at 7 miles an hour. The pressure was 30.05 inches and falling. Elsewhere around the area, it was clear, with a temperature of 78 at Quincy and 70 at Macomb. It was partly cloudy, with a temperature of 74 at Burlington and 77 at Springfield. It was cloudy, with a temperature of 72 at Peoria and 72 at Moline. And once again at 10 p.m. in Galesburg, under clear skies, the temperature was 70. Looking elsewhere around the Midwest at 10 p.m., Chicago was mostly cloudy and 70. Indianapolis was cloudy and 75. St. Louis was partly cloudy and 87. Kansas City was mostly cloudy and 80. Des Moines was mostly cloudy and 76. Milwaukee was cloudy and 64. The time is currently 10:17 p.m. Central Daylight Time. 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Now for the official National Weather Service forecast for Galesburg and surrounding areas of central and northwest Illinois. Rest of tonight, partly cloudy until midnight, then becoming mostly cloudy. A chance of showers and thunderstorms after midnight. Patchy fog after midnight. Lows in the upper 60s. Southeast winds 5 to 10 miles an hour with gusts up to 20 miles an hour. Chance of rain 40%. Saturday, mostly cloudy. Patchy fog in the morning. A chance of showers and thunderstorms in the morning, then a slight chance of showers in the afternoon. Humid with highs in the mid-80s. Southeast winds 5 to 10 miles an hour, becoming south in the afternoon. Chance of rain 50%. Saturday night, mostly cloudy with a chance of thunderstorms. A chance of showers until midnight, then showers likely after midnight. Humid with lows in the mid-60s.

cloudy with a 50% chance of showers. Lows in the lower 50s. Tuesday, mostly cloudy in the morning, then becoming partly sunny. Highs in the mid-60s. Tuesday night, mostly cloudy until midnight, then becoming partly cloudy. Lows around 50. Wednesday, partly sunny. Highs in the upper 60s. Wednesday night, partly cloudy. Lows in the lower 50s. Thursday, partly sunny. Highs in the upper 60s. Thursday night and Friday, partly cloudy. Lows in the mid-50s. Highs in the lower 70s. Again, the forecast for Galesburg and surrounding areas of central and northwest Illinois for the rest of tonight, partly cloudy until midnight, then becoming mostly cloudy. A chance of showers and thunderstorms after midnight. Patchy fog after midnight. Lows in the upper 60s. Southeast winds 5 to 10 miles an hour with gusts up to 20 miles an hour. Chance of rain 40%. At 10 p.m. in Galesburg, skies were clear. The temperature was 70 degrees, the dew point was 70, and the relative humidity was 100%. The wind was east at 7 miles an hour. The pressure was 30.05 inches and falling. Elsewhere around the area, it was clear, with a temperature of 78 at Quincy and 70 at Macomb. It was partly cloudy, with a temperature of 74 at Burlington and 77 at Springfield. It was cloudy, with a temperature of 72 at Peoria and 72 at Moline. And once again at 10 p.m. in Galesburg, under clear skies, the temperature was 70. Looking elsewhere around the Midwest at 10 p.m., Chicago was mostly cloudy and 70. Indianapolis was cloudy and 75. St. Louis was partly cloudy and 87. Kansas City was mostly cloudy and 80. Des Moines was mostly cloudy and 76. Milwaukee was cloudy and 64. The time is currently 10:21 p.m. Central Daylight Time. 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Now for the official National Weather Service forecast for Galesburg and surrounding areas of central and northwest Illinois. Rest of tonight, partly cloudy until midnight, then becoming mostly cloudy. A chance of showers and thunderstorms after midnight. Patchy fog after midnight. Lows in the upper 60s. Southeast winds 5 to 10 miles an hour with gusts up to 20 miles an hour. Chance of rain 40%. Saturday, mostly cloudy. Patchy fog in the morning. A chance of showers and thunderstorms in the morning, then a slight chance of showers in the afternoon. Humid with highs in the mid-80s. Southeast winds 5 to 10 miles an hour, becoming south in the afternoon. Chance of rain 50%. Saturday night, mostly cloudy with a chance of thunderstorms. A chance of showers until midnight, then showers likely after midnight. Humid with lows in the mid-60s. Northeast winds 5 to 10 miles an hour. Chance of rain 70%. Sunday, showers likely. A chance of thunderstorms in the afternoon. Cooler with highs in the mid-70s. Northeast winds 10 to 15 miles an hour. Chance of rain 70%. Sunday night, a chance of thunderstorms until midnight. Showers likely. Lows in the upper 50s. Northeast winds 10 to 15 miles an hour with gusts up to 25 miles an hour. Chance of rain 70%. Monday, showers likely, mainly in the morning. Cooler with highs in the mid-60s. Chance of rain 70%. Monday night, mostly cloudy with a 50% chance of showers. Lows in the lower 50s. Tuesday, mostly cloudy in the morning, then becoming partly sunny. Highs in the mid-60s. Tuesday night, mostly cloudy until midnight, then becoming partly cloudy. Lows around 50. Wednesday, partly sunny. Highs in the upper 60s. Wednesday night, partly cloudy. Lows in the lower 50s. Thursday, partly sunny. Highs in the upper 60s. Thursday night and Friday, partly cloudy. Lows in the mid-50s. Highs in the lower 70s. Again, the forecast for Galesburg and surrounding areas of central and northwest Illinois for the rest of tonight, partly cloudy until midnight, then becoming mostly

partly cloudy. A chance of showers and thunderstorms after midnight. Patchy fog after midnight. Lows in the upper 60s. Southeast winds 5 to 10 miles an hour with gusts up to 20 miles an hour. Chance of rain 40%. At 10 p.m. in Galesburg, skies were clear. The temperature was 70 degrees, the dew point was 70, and the relative humidity was 100%. The wind was east at 7 miles an hour. The pressure was 30.05 inches and falling. Elsewhere around the area, it was clear, with a temperature of 78 at Quincy and 70 at Macomb. It was partly cloudy, with a temperature of 74 at Burlington and 77 at Springfield. It was cloudy, with a temperature of 72 at Peoria and 72 at Moline. And once again at 10 p.m. in Galesburg, under clear skies, the temperature was 70. At 10 p.m. in Galesburg, skies were clear. The temperature was 70 degrees, the dew point was 70, and the relative humidity was 100%. The wind was east at 7 miles an hour. The pressure was 30.05 inches and falling. Elsewhere around the area, it was clear, with a temperature of 74 at Burlington, 78 at Quincy, 70 at Macomb, and 77 at Springfield. It was cloudy, with a temperature of 72 at Peoria and 72 at Moline. And once again at 10 p.m. in Galesburg, under clear skies, the temperature was 70. Looking elsewhere around the Midwest at 10 p.m., Chicago was mostly cloudy and 70. Indianapolis was cloudy and 75. St. Louis was partly cloudy and 87. Kansas City was mostly cloudy and 80. Des Moines was mostly cloudy and 76. Milwaukee was cloudy and 64. The time is currently 10:26 p.m. Central Daylight Time. 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Now for the official National Weather Service forecast for Galesburg and surrounding areas of central and northwest Illinois. Rest of tonight, partly cloudy until midnight, then becoming mostly cloudy. A chance of showers and thunderstorms after midnight. Patchy fog after midnight. Lows in the upper 60s. Southeast winds 5 to 10 miles an hour with gusts up to 20 miles an hour. Chance of rain 40%. Saturday, mostly cloudy. Patchy fog in the morning. A chance of showers and thunderstorms in the morning, then a slight chance of showers in the afternoon. Humid with highs in the mid-80s. Southeast winds 5 to 10 miles an hour, becoming south in the afternoon. Chance of rain 50%. Saturday night, mostly cloudy with a chance of thunderstorms. A chance of showers until midnight, then showers likely after midnight. Humid with lows in the mid-60s. Northeast winds 5 to 10 miles an hour. Chance of rain 70%. Sunday, showers likely. A chance of thunderstorms in the afternoon. Cooler with highs in the mid-70s. Northeast winds 10 to 15 miles an hour. Chance of rain 70%. Sunday night, a chance of thunderstorms until midnight. Showers likely. Lows in the upper 50s. Northeast winds 10 to 15 miles an hour with gusts up to 25 miles an hour. Chance of rain 70%. Monday, showers likely, mainly in the morning. Cooler with highs in the mid-60s. Chance of rain 70%. Monday night, mostly cloudy with a 50% chance of showers. Lows in the lower 50s. Tuesday, mostly cloudy in the morning, then becoming partly sunny. Highs in the mid-60s. Tuesday night, mostly cloudy until midnight, then becoming partly cloudy. Lows around 50. Wednesday, partly sunny. Highs in the upper 60s. Wednesday night, partly cloudy. Lows in the lower 50s. Thursday, partly sunny. Highs in the upper 60s. Thursday night and Friday, partly cloudy. Lows in the mid-50s. Highs in the lower 70s. Again, the forecast for Galesburg and surrounding areas of central and northwest Illinois for the rest of tonight, partly cloudy until midnight, then becoming mostly cloudy. A chance of showers and thunderstorms after midnight. Patchy fog after midnight. Lows in the upper 60s. Southeast winds 5 to 10.

miles an hour with gusts up to 20 miles an hour. Chance of rain 40%. At 10 p.m. in Galesburg, skies were clear. The temperature was 70 degrees, the dew point was 70, and the relative humidity was 100%. The wind was east at 7 miles an hour. The pressure was 30.05 inches and falling. Elsewhere around the area, it was clear, with a temperature of 74 at Burlington, 78 at Quincy, 70 at Macomb, and 77 at Springfield. It was cloudy, with a temperature of 72 at Peoria, and 72 at Moline. And once again at 10 p.m. in Galesburg, under clear skies, the temperature was 70. Looking elsewhere around the Midwest at 10 p.m., Chicago was mostly cloudy, and 70. Indianapolis was cloudy, and 75. St. Louis was partly cloudy, and 87. Kansas City was mostly cloudy, and 80. Des Moines was mostly cloudy, and 76. Milwaukee was cloudy, and 64. The time is currently 10:30 p.m. Central Daylight Time. 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Now for the official National Weather Service forecast for Galesburg and surrounding areas of central and northwest Illinois. Rest of tonight, partly cloudy until midnight, then becoming mostly cloudy. A chance of showers and thunderstorms after midnight. Patchy fog after midnight. Lows in the upper 60s. Southeast winds 5 to 10 miles an hour with gusts up to 20 miles an hour. Chance of rain 40%. Saturday, mostly cloudy. Patchy fog in the morning. A chance of showers and thunderstorms in the morning, then a slight chance of showers in the afternoon. Humid with highs in the mid-80s. Southeast winds 5 to 10 miles an hour, becoming south in the afternoon. Chance of rain 50%. Saturday night, mostly cloudy with a chance of thunderstorms. A chance of showers until midnight, then showers likely after midnight. Humid with lows in the mid-60s. Northeast winds 5 to 10 miles an hour. Chance of rain 70%. Sunday, showers likely. A chance of thunderstorms in the afternoon. Cooler with highs in the mid-70s. Northeast winds 10 to 15 miles an hour. Chance of rain 70%. Sunday night, a chance of thunderstorms until midnight. Showers likely. Lows in the upper 50s. Northeast winds 10 to 15 miles an hour with gusts up to 25 miles an hour. Chance of rain 70%. Monday, showers likely, mainly in the morning. Cooler with highs in the mid-60s. Chance of rain 70%. Monday night, mostly cloudy with a 50% chance of showers. Lows in the lower 50s. Tuesday, mostly cloudy in the morning, then becoming partly sunny. Highs in the mid-60s. Tuesday night, mostly cloudy until midnight, then becoming partly cloudy. Lows around 50. Wednesday, partly sunny. Highs in the upper 60s. Wednesday night, partly cloudy. Lows in the lower 50s. Thursday, partly sunny. Highs in the upper 60s. Thursday night and Friday, partly cloudy. Lows in the mid-50s. Highs in the lower 70s. Again, the forecast for Galesburg and surrounding areas of central and northwest Illinois for the rest of tonight, partly cloudy until midnight, then becoming mostly cloudy. A chance of showers and thunderstorms after midnight. Patchy fog after midnight. Lows in the upper 60s. Southeast winds 5 to 10 miles an hour with gusts up to 20 miles an hour. Chance of rain 40%. At 10 p.m. in Galesburg, skies were clear. The temperature was set gusts up to 20 miles an hour. Chance of rain 40%. At 10 p.m. in Galesburg, skies were clear. The temperature was 70 degrees, the dew point was 70, and the relative humidity was 100%. The wind was east at 7 miles an hour. The pressure was 30.05 inches and falling. Elsewhere around the area, it was clear, with a temperature of 74 at Burlington, 78 at Quincy, 70 at Macomb, and 77 at Springfield. It was cloudy, with a temperature of 72 at Peoria, and 72 at Moline. And once again at 10 p.m. in Galesburg, under clear skies, the

temperature was 70. Looking elsewhere around the Midwest at 10 p.m., Chicago was mostly cloudy and 70. Indianapolis was cloudy and 75. St. Louis was partly cloudy and 87. Kansas City was mostly cloudy and 80. Des Moines was mostly cloudy and 76. Milwaukee was cloudy and 64. The time is currently 10:34 p.m. Central Daylight Time. 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Now for the official National Weather Service forecast for Galesburg and surrounding areas of central and northwest Illinois. Rest of tonight, partly cloudy until midnight, then becoming mostly cloudy. A chance of showers and thunderstorms after midnight. Patchy fog after midnight. Lows in the upper 60s. Southeast winds 5 to 10 miles an hour with gusts up to 20 miles an hour. Chance of rain 40%. Saturday, mostly cloudy. Patchy fog in the morning. A chance of showers and thunderstorms in the morning, then a slight chance of showers in the afternoon. Humid with highs in the mid-80s. Southeast winds 5 to 10 miles an hour, becoming south in the afternoon. Chance of rain 50%. Saturday night, mostly cloudy with a chance of thunderstorms. A chance of showers until midnight, then showers likely after midnight. Humid with lows in the mid-60s. Northeast winds 5 to 10 miles an hour. Chance of rain 70%. Sunday, showers likely. A chance of thunderstorms in the afternoon. Cooler with highs in the mid-70s. Northeast winds 10 to 15 miles an hour. Chance of rain 70%. Sunday night, a chance of thunderstorms until midnight. Showers likely. Lows in the upper 50s. Northeast winds 10 to 15 miles an hour with gusts up to 25 miles an hour. Chance of rain 70%. Monday, showers likely, mainly in the morning. Cooler with highs in the mid-60s. Chance of rain 70%. Monday night, mostly cloudy with a 50% chance of showers. Lows in the lower 50s. Tuesday, mostly cloudy in the morning, then becoming partly sunny. Highs in the mid-60s. Tuesday night, mostly cloudy until midnight, then becoming partly cloudy. Lows around 50. Wednesday, partly sunny. Highs in the upper 60s. Wednesday night, partly cloudy. Lows in the lower 50s. Thursday, partly sunny. Highs in the upper 60s. Thursday night and Friday, partly cloudy. Lows in the mid-50s. Highs in the lower 70s. Again, the forecast for Galesburg and surrounding areas of central and northwest Illinois for the rest of tonight, partly cloudy until midnight, then becoming mostly cloudy. A chance of showers and thunderstorms after midnight. Patchy fog after midnight. Lows in the upper 60s. Southeast winds 5 to 10 miles an hour with gusts up to 20 miles an hour. Chance of rain 40%. At 10 p.m. in Galesburg, skies were clear. The temperature was 70 degrees, the dew point was 70, and the relative humidity was 100%. The wind was east at 7 miles an hour. The pressure was 30.05 inches and falling. Elsewhere around the area, it was clear, with a temperature of 74 at Burlington, 78 at Quincy, 70 at Macomb, and 77 at Springfield. It was cloudy, with a temperature of 72 at Peoria, and 72 at Moline. And once again at 10 p.m. in Galesburg, under clear skies, the temperature was 70. Looking elsewhere around the Midwest at 10 p.m., Chicago was mostly cloudy, and 70. Indianapolis was cloudy, and 75. St. Louis was partly cloudy, and 87. Kansas City was mostly cloudy, and 80. Des Moines was mostly cloudy, and 76. Milwaukee was cloudy, and 64. The time is currently 10:38 p.m. Central Daylight Time. 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Now for the official National Weather Service forecast for Galesburg and surrounding areas of central and northwest Illinois. Rest of tonight, partly cloudy until midnight, then becoming mostly cloudy.
A chance of showers and thunderstorms after midnight. Patchy fog after midnight. Lows in the upper 60s. Southeast winds 5 to 10 miles an hour with gusts up to 20 miles an hour. Chance of rain 40%. Saturday, mostly cloudy. Patchy fog in the morning. A chance of showers and thunderstorms in the morning, then a slight chance of showers in the afternoon. Humid with highs in the mid-80s. Southeast winds 5 to 10 miles an hour, becoming south in the afternoon. Chance of rain 50%. Saturday night, mostly cloudy with a chance of thunderstorms. A chance of showers until midnight, then showers likely after midnight. Humid with lows in the mid-60s. Northeast winds 5 to 10 miles an hour. Chance of rain 70%. Sunday, showers likely. A chance of thunderstorms in the afternoon. Cooler with highs in the mid-70s. Northeast winds 10 to 15 miles an hour. Chance of rain 70%. Sunday night, a chance of thunderstorms until midnight. Showers likely. Lows in the upper 50s. Northeast winds 10 to 15 miles an hour with gusts up to 25 miles an hour. Chance of rain 70%. Monday, showers likely, mainly in the morning. Cooler with highs in the mid-60s. Chance of rain 70%. Monday night, mostly cloudy with a 50% chance of showers. Lows in the lower 50s. Tuesday, mostly cloudy in the morning, then becoming partly sunny. Highs in the mid-60s. Tuesday night, mostly cloudy until midnight, then becoming partly cloudy. Lows around 50. Wednesday, partly sunny. Highs in the upper 60s. Wednesday night, partly cloudy. Lows in the lower 50s. Thursday, partly sunny. Highs in the upper 60s. Thursday night and Friday, partly cloudy. Lows in the mid-50s. Highs in the lower 70s. Again, the forecast for Galesburg and surrounding areas of central and northwest Illinois for the rest of tonight, partly cloudy until midnight, then becoming mostly cloudy. A chance of showers and thunderstorms after midnight. Patchy fog after midnight. Lows in the upper 60s. Southeast winds 5 to 10 miles an hour with gusts up to 20 miles an hour. Chance of rain 40%. At 10 p.m. in Galesburg, skies were clear. The temperature was 70 degrees, the dew point was 70, and the relative humidity was 100%. The wind was east at 7 miles an hour. The pressure was 30.05 inches and falling. Elsewhere around the area, it was clear, with a temperature of 74 at Burlington, 78 at Quincy, 70 at Macomb, and 77 at Springfield. It was cloudy, with a temperature of 72 at Peoria, and 72 at Moline. And once again at 10 p.m. in Galesburg, under clear skies, the temperature was 70. Looking elsewhere around the Midwest at 10 p.m., Chicago was mostly cloudy, and 70. Indianapolis was cloudy, and 75. St. Louis was partly cloudy, and 87. Kansas City was mostly cloudy, and 80. Des Moines was mostly cloudy, and 76. Milwaukee was cloudy, and 64. The time is currently 10:42 p.m. Central Daylight Time. 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Now for the official National Weather Service forecast for Galesburg and surrounding areas of central and northwest Illinois. Rest of tonight, partly cloudy until midnight, then becoming mostly cloudy. A chance of showers and thunderstorms after midnight. Patchy fog after midnight. Lows in the upper 60s. Southeast winds 5 to 10 miles an hour with gusts up to 20 miles an hour. Chance of rain 40%. Saturday, mostly cloudy. Patchy fog in the morning. A chance of showers and thunderstorms in the morning, then a slight chance of showers in the afternoon. Humid with highs in the mid-80s. Southeast winds 5 to 10 miles an hour, becoming south in the afternoon. Chance of rain 50%. Saturday night, mostly cloudy with a chance of thunderstorms. A chance of showers until midnight, then showers likely after midnight. Humid with lows in the mid-60s. Northeast winds 5 to 10 miles an hour.
chance of rain 70%. Sunday,

showers likely. A chance of thunderstorms in the afternoon. Cooler with highs in the mid-70s. Northeast winds 10 to 15 miles an hour. Chance of rain 70%. Sunday night, a chance of thunderstorms until midnight. Showers likely. Lows in the upper 50s. Northeast winds 10 to 15 miles an hour with gusts up to 25 miles an hour. Chance of rain 70%. Monday, showers likely, mainly in the morning. Cooler with highs in the mid-60s. Chance of rain 70%. Monday night, mostly cloudy with a 50% chance of showers. Lows in the lower 50s. Tuesday, mostly cloudy in the morning, then becoming partly sunny. Highs in the mid-60s. Tuesday night, mostly cloudy until midnight, then becoming partly cloudy. Lows around 50. Wednesday, partly sunny. Highs in the upper 60s. Wednesday night, partly cloudy. Lows in the lower 50s. Thursday, partly sunny. Highs in the upper 60s. Thursday night and Friday, partly cloudy. Lows in the mid-50s. Highs in the lower 70s. Again, the forecast for Galesburg and surrounding areas of central and northwest Illinois for the rest of tonight, partly cloudy until midnight, then becoming mostly cloudy. A chance of showers and thunderstorms after midnight. Patchy fog after midnight. Lows in the upper 60s. Southeast winds 5 to 10 miles an hour with gusts up to 20 miles an hour. Chance of rain 40%. At 10 p.m. in Galesburg, skies were clear. The temperature was 70 degrees, the dew point was 70, and the relative humidity was 100%. The wind was east at 7 miles an hour. The pressure was 30.05 inches and falling. Elsewhere around the area, it was clear, with a temperature of 74 at Burlington, 78 at Quincy, 70 at Macomb, and 77 at Springfield. It was cloudy, with a temperature of 72 at Peoria, and 72 at Moline. And once again at 10 p.m. in Galesburg, under clear skies, the temperature was 70. Looking elsewhere around the Midwest at 10 p.m., Chicago was mostly cloudy, and 70. Indianapolis was cloudy, and 75. St. Louis was partly cloudy, and 87. Kansas City was mostly cloudy, and 80. Des Moines was mostly cloudy, and 76. Milwaukee was cloudy, and 64. The time is currently 10:46 p.m. Central Daylight Time. 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Now for the official National Weather Service forecast for Galesburg and surrounding areas of central and northwest Illinois. Rest of tonight, partly cloudy until midnight, then becoming mostly cloudy. A chance of showers and thunderstorms after midnight. Patchy fog after midnight. Lows in the upper 60s. Southeast winds 5 to 10 miles an hour with gusts up to 20 miles an hour. Chance of rain 40%. Saturday, mostly cloudy. Patchy fog in the morning. A chance of showers and thunderstorms in the morning, then a slight chance of showers in the afternoon. Humid with highs in the mid-80s. Southeast winds 5 to 10 miles an hour, becoming south in the afternoon. Chance of rain 50%. Saturday night, mostly cloudy with a chance of thunderstorms. A chance of showers until midnight, then showers likely after midnight. Humid with lows in the mid-60s. Northeast winds 5 to 10 miles an hour. Chance of rain 70%. Sunday, showers likely. A chance of thunderstorms in the afternoon. Cooler with highs in the mid-70s. Northeast winds 10 to 15 miles an hour. Chance of rain 70%. Sunday night, a chance of thunderstorms until midnight. Showers likely. Lows in the upper 50s. Northeast winds 10 to 15 miles an hour with gusts up to 25 miles an hour. Chance of rain 70%. Monday, showers likely, mainly in the morning. Cooler with highs in the mid-60s. Chance of rain 70%. Monday night, mostly cloudy with a 50% chance of showers. Lows in the lower 50s. Tuesday, mostly cloudy in the morning, then becoming partly sunny. Highs in the mid-60s.
Tuesday night, mostly cloudy until midnight, then becoming partly cloudy. Lows around 50. Wednesday, partly sunny. Highs in the upper 60s. Wednesday night, partly cloudy. Lows in the lower 50s. Thursday, partly sunny. Highs in the upper 60s. Thursday night and Friday, partly cloudy. Lows in the mid-50s. Highs in the lower 70s. Again, the forecast for Galesburg and surrounding areas of central and northwest Illinois for the rest of tonight, partly cloudy until midnight, then becoming mostly cloudy. A chance of showers and thunderstorms after midnight. Patchy fog after midnight. Lows in the upper 60s. Southeast wind 5 to 10 miles an hour with gusts up to 20 miles an hour. Chance of rain 40%. At 10 p.m. in Galesburg, skies were clear. The temperature was 70 degrees, the dew point was 70, and the relative humidity was 100%. The wind was east at 7 miles an hour. The pressure was 30.05 inches and falling. Elsewhere around the area, it was clear, with a temperature of 74 at Burlington, 78 at Quincy, 70 at Macomb, and 77 at Springfield. It was cloudy, with a temperature of 72 at Peoria, and 72 at Moline. And once again at 10 p.m. in Galesburg, under clear skies, the temperature was 70. Looking elsewhere around the Midwest at 10 p.m., Chicago was mostly cloudy, and 70. Indianapolis was cloudy, and 75. St. Louis was partly cloudy, and 87. Kansas City was mostly cloudy, and 80. Des Moines was mostly cloudy, and 76. Milwaukee was cloudy, and 64. The time is currently 10:50 p.m. Central Daylight Time. 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Now for the official National Weather Service forecast for Galesburg and surrounding areas of central and northwest Illinois. Rest of tonight, partly cloudy until midnight, then becoming mostly cloudy. A chance of showers and thunderstorms after midnight. Patchy fog after midnight. Lows in the upper 60s. Southeast winds 5 to 10 miles an hour with gusts up to 20 miles an hour. Chance of rain 40%. Saturday, mostly cloudy. Patchy fog in the morning. A chance of showers and thunderstorms in the morning, then a slight chance of showers in the afternoon. Humid with highs in the mid-80s. Southeast winds 5 to 10 miles an hour, becoming south in the afternoon. Chance of rain 50%. Saturday night, mostly cloudy with a chance of thunderstorms. A chance of showers until midnight, then showers likely after midnight. Humid with lows in the mid-60s. Northeast winds 5 to 10 miles an hour. Chance of rain 70%. Sunday, showers likely. A chance of thunderstorms in the afternoon. Cooler with highs in the mid-70s. Northeast winds 10 to 15 miles an hour. Chance of rain 70%. Sunday night, a chance of thunderstorms until midnight. Showers likely. Lows in the upper 50s. Northeast winds 10 to 15 miles an hour with gusts up to 25 miles an hour. Chance of rain 70%. Monday, showers likely, mainly in the morning. Cooler with highs in the mid-60s. Chance of rain 70%. Monday night, mostly cloudy with a 50% chance of showers. Lows in the lower 50s. Tuesday, mostly cloudy in the morning, then becoming partly sunny. Highs in the mid-60s. Tuesday night, mostly cloudy until midnight, then becoming partly cloudy. Lows around 50. Wednesday, partly sunny. Highs in the upper 60s. Wednesday night, partly cloudy. Lows in the lower 50s. Thursday, partly sunny. Highs in the upper 60s. Thursday night and Friday, partly cloudy. Lows in the mid-50s. Highs in the lower 70s. Again, the forecast for Galesburg and surrounding areas of central and northwest Illinois for the rest of tonight, partly cloudy until midnight, then becoming mostly cloudy. A chance of showers and thunderstorms after midnight. Patchy fog after midnight. Lows in the upper 60s. Southeast winds 5 to 10 miles an hour with gusts up to 20 miles an hour.
Chance of rain 40%.

10 p.m. in Galesburg, skies were clear. The temperature was 70 degrees, the dew point was 70, and the relative humidity was 100%. The wind was east at 7 miles an hour. The pressure was 30.05 inches and falling. Elsewhere around the area, it was clear, with a temperature of 74 at Burlington, 78 at Quincy, 70 at Macomb, and 77 at Springfield. It was cloudy, with a temperature of 72 at Peoria, and 72 at Moline. And once again at 10 p.m. in Galesburg, under clear skies, the temperature was 70. Looking elsewhere around the Midwest at 10 p.m., Chicago was mostly cloudy, and 70. Indianapolis was cloudy, and 75. St. Louis was partly cloudy, and 87. Kansas City was mostly cloudy, and 80. Des Moines was mostly cloudy, and 76. Milwaukee was cloudy, and 64. The time is currently 10:54 p.m. Central Daylight Time. 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Now for the official National Weather Service forecast for Galesburg and surrounding areas of central and northwest Illinois. Rest of tonight, partly cloudy until midnight, then becoming mostly cloudy. A chance of showers and thunderstorms after midnight. Patchy fog after midnight. Lows in the upper 60s. Southeast winds 5 to 10 miles an hour with gusts up to 20 miles an hour. Chance of rain 40%. Saturday, mostly cloudy. Patchy fog in the morning. A chance of showers and thunderstorms in the morning, then a slight chance of showers in the afternoon. Humid with highs in the mid-80s. Southeast winds 5 to 10 miles an hour, becoming south in the afternoon. Chance of rain 50%. Saturday night, mostly cloudy with a chance of thunderstorms. A chance of showers until midnight, then showers likely after midnight. Humid with lows in the mid-60s. Northeast winds 5 to 10 miles an hour. Chance of rain 70%. Sunday, showers likely. A chance of thunderstorms in the afternoon. Cooler with highs in the mid-70s. Northeast winds 10 to 15 miles an hour. Chance of rain 70%. Sunday night, a chance of thunderstorms until midnight. Showers likely. Lows in the upper 50s. Northeast winds 10 to 15 miles an hour with gusts up to 25 miles an hour. Chance of rain 70%. Monday, showers likely, mainly in the morning. Cooler with highs in the mid-60s. Chance of rain 70%. Monday night, mostly cloudy with a 50% chance of showers. Lows in the lower 50s. Tuesday, mostly cloudy in the morning, then becoming partly sunny. Highs in the mid-60s. Tuesday night, mostly cloudy until midnight, then becoming partly cloudy. Lows around 50. Wednesday, partly sunny. Highs in the upper 60s. Wednesday night, partly cloudy. Lows in the lower 50s. Thursday, partly sunny. Highs in the upper 60s. Thursday night and Friday, partly cloudy. Lows in the mid-50s. Highs in the lower 70s. Again, the forecast for Galesburg and surrounding areas of central and northwest Illinois for the rest of tonight, partly cloudy until midnight, then becoming mostly cloudy. A chance of showers and thunderstorms after midnight. Patchy fog after midnight. Lows in the upper 60s. Southeast winds 5 to 10 miles an hour with gusts up to 20 miles an hour. Chance of rain 40%. At 10 p.m. in Galesburg, skies were clear. The temperature was 70 degrees, the dew point was 70, and the relative humidity was 100%. The wind was east at 7 miles an hour. The pressure was 30.05 inches and falling. Elsewhere around the area, it was clear, with a temperature of 74 at Burlington, 78 at Quincy, 70 at Macomb, and 77 at Springfield. It was cloudy, with a temperature of 72 at Peoria, and 72 at Moline. And once again at 10 p.m. in Galesburg, under clear skies, the temperature was 70. Looking elsewhere around the Midwest at 10 p.m., Chicago was mostly cloudy, and 70. Indianapolis was cloudy, and 75. St. Louis was partly cloudy, and 87.

Kansas City was mostly cloudy and 80. Des Moines was mostly cloudy and 76. Milwaukee was cloudy and 64. The time is currently 10:59 p.m. Central Daylight Time. 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Now for the official National Weather Service forecast for Galesburg and surrounding areas of central and northwest Illinois. Rest of tonight, partly cloudy until midnight, then becoming mostly cloudy. A chance of showers and thunderstorms after midnight. Patchy fog after midnight. Lows in the upper 60s. Southeast winds 5 to 10 miles an hour with gusts up to 20 miles an hour. Chance of rain 40%. Saturday, mostly cloudy. Patchy fog in the morning. A chance of showers and thunderstorms in the morning, then a slight chance of showers in the afternoon. Humid with highs in the mid-80s. Southeast winds 5 to 10 miles an hour, becoming south in the afternoon. Chance of rain 50%. Saturday night, mostly cloudy with a chance of thunderstorms. A chance of showers until midnight, then showers likely after midnight. Humid with lows in the mid-60s. Northeast winds 5 to 10 miles an hour. Chance of rain 70%. Sunday, showers likely. A chance of thunderstorms in the afternoon. Cooler with highs in the mid-70s. Northeast winds 10 to 15 miles an hour. Chance of rain 70%. Sunday night, a chance of thunderstorms until midnight. Showers likely. Lows in the upper 50s. Northeast winds 10 to 15 miles an hour with gusts up to 25 miles an hour. Chance of rain 70%. Monday, showers likely, mainly in the morning. Cooler with highs in the mid-60s. Chance of rain 70%. Monday night, mostly cloudy with a 50% chance of showers. Lows in the lower 50s. Tuesday, mostly cloudy in the morning, then becoming partly sunny. Highs in the mid-60s. Tuesday night, mostly cloudy until midnight, then becoming partly cloudy. Lows around 50. Wednesday, partly sunny. Highs in the upper 60s. Wednesday night, partly cloudy. Lows in the lower 50s. Thursday, partly sunny. Highs in the upper 60s. Thursday night and Friday, partly cloudy. Lows in the mid-50s. Highs in the lower 70s. Again, the forecast for Galesburg and surrounding areas of central and northwest Illinois for the rest of tonight, partly cloudy until midnight, then becoming mostly cloudy. A chance of showers and thunderstorms after midnight. Patchy fog after midnight. Lows in the upper 60s. Southeast winds 5 to 10 miles an hour with gusts up to 20 miles an hour. Chance of rain 40%. The time is currently 11:02 p.m. Central Daylight Time. 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Now for the official National Weather Service forecast for Galesburg and surrounding areas of central and northwest Illinois. Rest of tonight, partly cloudy until midnight, then becoming mostly cloudy. A chance of showers and thunderstorms after midnight. Patchy fog after midnight. Lows in the upper 60s. Southeast winds 5 to 10 miles an hour with gusts up to 20 miles an hour. Chance of rain 40%. Saturday, mostly cloudy. Patchy fog in the morning. A chance of showers and thunderstorms in the morning, then a slight chance of showers in the afternoon. Humid with highs in the mid-80s. Southeast winds 5 to 10 miles an hour, becoming south in the afternoon. Chance of rain 50%. Saturday night, mostly cloudy with a chance of thunderstorms. A chance of showers until midnight, then showers likely after midnight. Humid with lows in the mid-60s. Northeast winds 5 to 10 miles an hour. Chance of rain 70%. Sunday, showers likely. A chance of thunderstorms in the afternoon. Cooler with highs in the mid-70s. Northeast winds 10 to 15 miles an hour. Chance of rain 70%. Sunday night, a chance of thunderstorms until midnight. Showers likely. Lows in the upper 50s. Northeast winds 10 to 15 miles an hour with gusts up to 25 miles an hour.

chance of rain 70%. Monday, showers likely, mainly in the morning. Cooler with highs in the mid-60s. Chance of rain 70%. Monday night, mostly cloudy with a 50% chance of showers. Lows in the lower 50s. Tuesday, mostly cloudy in the morning, then becoming partly sunny. Highs in the mid-60s. Tuesday night, mostly cloudy until midnight, then becoming partly cloudy. Lows around 50. Wednesday, partly sunny. Highs in the upper 60s. Wednesday night, partly cloudy. Lows in the lower 50s. Thursday, partly sunny. Highs in the upper 60s. Thursday night and Friday, partly cloudy. Lows in the mid-50s. Highs in the lower 70s. Again, the forecast for Galesburg and surrounding areas of central and northwest Illinois for the rest of tonight, partly cloudy until midnight, then becoming mostly cloudy. A chance of showers and thunderstorms after midnight. Patchy fog after midnight. Lows in the upper 60s. Southeast winds 5 to 10 miles an hour with gusts up to 20 miles an hour. Chance of rain 40%. The time is currently 11:05 p.m. Central Daylight Time. 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Now for the official National Weather Service forecast for Galesburg and surrounding areas of central and northwest Illinois. Rest of tonight, partly cloudy until midnight, then becoming mostly cloudy. A chance of showers and thunderstorms after midnight. Patchy fog after midnight. Lows in the upper 60s. Southeast winds 5 to 10 miles an hour with gusts up to 20 miles an hour. Chance of rain 40%. Saturday, mostly cloudy. Patchy fog in the morning. A chance of showers and thunderstorms in the morning, then a slight chance of showers in the afternoon. Humid with highs in the mid-80s. Southeast winds 5 to 10 miles an hour, becoming south in the afternoon. Chance of rain 50%. Saturday night, mostly cloudy with a chance of thunderstorms. A chance of showers until midnight, then showers likely after midnight. Humid with lows in the mid-60s. Northeast winds 5 to 10 miles an hour. Chance of rain 70%. Sunday, showers likely. A chance of thunderstorms in the afternoon. Cooler with highs in the mid-70s. Northeast winds 10 to 15 miles an hour. Chance of rain 70%. Sunday night, a chance of thunderstorms until midnight. Showers likely. Lows in the upper 50s. Northeast winds 10 to 15 miles an hour with gusts up to 25 miles an hour. Chance of rain 70%. Monday, showers likely, mainly in the morning. Cooler with highs in the mid-60s. Chance of rain 70%. Monday night, mostly cloudy with a 50% chance of showers. Lows in the lower 50s. Tuesday, mostly cloudy in the morning, then becoming partly sunny. Highs in the mid-60s. Tuesday night, mostly cloudy until midnight, then becoming partly cloudy. Lows around 50. Wednesday, partly sunny. Highs in the upper 60s. Wednesday night, partly cloudy. Lows in the lower 50s. Thursday, partly sunny. Highs in the upper 60s. Thursday night and Friday, partly cloudy. Lows in the mid-50s. Highs in the lower 70s. Again, the forecast for Galesburg and surrounding areas of central and northwest Illinois for the rest of tonight, partly cloudy until midnight, then becoming mostly cloudy. A chance of showers and thunderstorms after midnight. Patchy fog after midnight. Lows in the upper 60s. Southeast winds 5 to 10 miles an hour with gusts up to 20 miles an hour. Chance of rain 40%. At 11 p.m. in Galesburg, skies were cloudy. The temperature was 70 degrees, the dew point was 70, and the relative humidity was 100%. The wind was southeast at 8 miles an hour. The pressure was 30.04 inches and steady. Elsewhere around the area, it was clear, with a temperature of 74 at Burlington, 77 at Quincy, 71 at Macomb, and 75 at Springfield. It was cloudy, with a temperature of 72 at Peoria, and 72 at Moline. And once again,

11 p.m. in Galesburg, under cloudy skies, the temperature was 70. Looking elsewhere around the Midwest at 11 p.m., Chicago was mostly cloudy, and 71. Indianapolis was cloudy, and 74. St. Louis was partly cloudy, and 83. Kansas City was partly cloudy, and 77. Des Moines was mostly cloudy, and 77. Milwaukee had light rain, and 64. The time is currently 11:09 p.m. Central Daylight Time. 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Now for the official National Weather Service forecast for Galesburg and surrounding areas of central and northwest Illinois. Rest of tonight, partly cloudy until midnight, then becoming mostly cloudy. A chance of showers and thunderstorms after midnight. Patchy fog after midnight. Lows in the upper 60s. Southeast winds 5 to 10 miles an hour with gusts up to 20 miles an hour. Chance of rain 40%. Saturday, mostly cloudy. Patchy fog in the morning. A chance of showers and thunderstorms in the morning, then a slight chance of showers in the afternoon. Humid with highs in the mid-80s. Southeast winds 5 to 10 miles an hour, becoming south in the afternoon. Chance of rain 50%. Saturday night, mostly cloudy with a chance of thunderstorms. A chance of showers until midnight, then showers likely after midnight. Humid with lows in the mid-60s. Northeast winds 5 to 10 miles an hour. Chance of rain 70%. Sunday, showers likely. A chance of thunderstorms in the afternoon. Cooler with highs in the mid-70s. Northeast winds 10 to 15 miles an hour. Chance of rain 70%. Sunday night, a chance of thunderstorms until midnight. Showers likely. Lows in the upper 50s. Northeast winds 10 to 15 miles an hour with gusts up to 25 miles an hour. Chance of rain 70%. Monday, showers likely, mainly in the morning. Cooler with highs in the mid-60s. Chance of rain 70%. Monday night, mostly cloudy with a 50% chance of showers. Lows in the lower 50s. Tuesday, mostly cloudy in the morning, then becoming partly sunny. Highs in the mid-60s. Tuesday night, mostly cloudy until midnight, then becoming partly cloudy. Lows around 50. Wednesday, partly sunny. Highs in the upper 60s. Wednesday night, partly cloudy. Lows in the lower 50s. Thursday, partly sunny. Highs in the upper 60s. Thursday night and Friday, partly cloudy. Lows in the mid-50s. Highs in the lower 70s. Again, the forecast for Galesburg and surrounding areas of central and northwest Illinois for the rest of tonight, partly cloudy until midnight, then becoming mostly cloudy. A chance of showers and thunderstorms after midnight. Patchy fog after midnight. Lows in the upper 60s. Southeast winds 5 to 10 miles an hour with gusts up to 20 miles an hour. Chance of rain 40%. At 11 p.m. in Galesburg, skies were cloudy. The temperature was 70 degrees, the dew point was 70, and the relative humidity was 100%. The wind was southeast at 8 miles an hour. The pressure was 30.04 inches and steady. Elsewhere around the area, it was clear, with a temperature of 74 at Burlington, 77 at Quincy, 71 at Macomb, and 75 at Springfield. It was cloudy, with a temperature of 72 at Peoria, and 72 at Moline. And once again at 11 p.m. in Galesburg, under cloudy skies, the temperature was 70. Looking elsewhere around the Midwest at 11 p.m., Chicago was mostly cloudy, and 71. Indianapolis was cloudy, and 74. St. Louis was partly cloudy, and 83. Kansas City was partly cloudy, and 77. Des Moines was mostly cloudy, and 77. Milwaukee had light rain, and 64. The time is currently 11:13 p.m. Central Daylight Time. 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Now for the official National Weather Service forecast for Galesburg and surrounding areas of central and northwest Illinois. Rest

Tonight, partly cloudy until midnight, then becoming mostly cloudy. A chance of showers and thunderstorms after midnight. Patchy fog after midnight. Lows in the upper 60s. Southeast winds 5 to 10 miles an hour with gusts up to 20 miles an hour. Chance of rain 40%. Saturday, mostly cloudy. Patchy fog in the morning. A chance of showers and thunderstorms in the morning, then a slight chance of showers in the afternoon. Humid with highs in the mid-80s. Southeast winds 5 to 10 miles an hour, becoming south in the afternoon. Chance of rain 50%. Saturday night, mostly cloudy with a chance of thunderstorms. A chance of showers until midnight, then showers likely after midnight. Humid with lows in the mid-60s. Northeast winds 5 to 10 miles an hour. Chance of rain 70%. Sunday, showers likely. A chance of thunderstorms in the afternoon. Cooler with highs in the mid-70s. Northeast winds 10 to 15 miles an hour. Chance of rain 70%. Sunday night, a chance of thunderstorms until midnight. Showers likely. Lows in the upper 50s. Northeast winds 10 to 15 miles an hour with gusts up to 25 miles an hour. Chance of rain 70%. Monday, showers likely, mainly in the morning. Cooler with highs in the mid-60s. Chance of rain 70%. Monday night, mostly cloudy with a 50% chance of showers. Lows in the lower 50s. Tuesday, mostly cloudy in the morning, then becoming partly sunny. Highs in the mid-60s. Tuesday night, mostly cloudy until midnight, then becoming partly cloudy. Lows around 50. Wednesday, partly sunny. Highs in the upper 60s. Wednesday night, partly cloudy. Lows in the lower 50s. Thursday, partly sunny. Highs in the upper 60s. Thursday night and Friday, partly cloudy. Lows in the mid-50s. Highs in the lower 70s. Again, the forecast for Galesburg and surrounding areas of central and northwest Illinois for the rest of tonight, partly cloudy until midnight, then becoming mostly cloudy. A chance of showers and thunderstorms after midnight. Patchy fog after midnight. Lows in the upper 60s. Southeast winds 5 to 10 miles an hour with gusts up to 20 miles an hour. Chance of rain 40%. 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At 11 p.m. in Galesburg, skies were cloudy. The temperature was 70 degrees, the dew point was 70, and the relative humidity was 100%. The wind was southeast at 8 miles an hour. The pressure was 30.04 inches and steady. Elsewhere around the area, it was clear, with a temperature of 74 at Burlington, 77 at Quincy, 71 at Macomb, and 75 at Springfield. It was cloudy, with a temperature of 72 at Peoria and 72 at Moline. And once again at 11 p.m. in Galesburg, under cloudy skies, the temperature was 70. Looking elsewhere around the Midwest at 11 p.m., Chicago was mostly cloudy and 71. Indianapolis was cloudy and 74. St. Louis was partly cloudy and 83. Kansas City was

Galesburg. Now for the official National Weather Service forecast for Galesburg and surrounding areas of central and northwest Illinois. Rest of tonight, partly cloudy until midnight, then becoming mostly cloudy. A chance of showers and thunderstorms after midnight. Patchy fog after midnight. Lows in the upper 60s. Southeast winds 5 to 10 miles an hour with gusts up to 20 miles an hour. Chance of rain 40%. Saturday, mostly cloudy. Patchy fog in the morning. A chance of showers and thunderstorms in the morning, then a slight chance of showers in the afternoon. Humid with highs in the mid-80s.

miles an hour. Chance of rain 70%. Sunday night, a chance of thunderstorms until midnight. Showers likely. Lows in the upper 50s. Northeast winds 10 to 15 miles an hour with gusts up to 25 miles an hour. Chance of rain 70%. Monday, showers likely, mainly in the morning. Cooler with highs in the mid-60s. Chance of rain 70%. Monday night, mostly cloudy with a 50% chance of showers. Lows in the lower 50s. Tuesday, mostly cloudy in the morning, then becoming partly sunny. Highs in the mid-60s. Tuesday night, mostly cloudy until midnight, then becoming partly cloudy. Lows around 50. Wednesday, partly sunny. Highs in the upper 60s. Wednesday night, partly cloudy. Lows in the lower 50s. Thursday, partly sunny. Highs in the upper 60s. Thursday night and Friday, partly cloudy. Lows in the mid-50s. Highs in the lower 70s. Again, the forecast for Galesburg and surrounding areas of central and northwest Illinois for the rest of tonight, partly cloudy until midnight, then becoming mostly cloudy. A chance of showers and thunderstorms after midnight. Patchy fog after midnight. Lows in the upper 60s. Southeast winds 5 to 10 miles an hour with gusts up to 20 miles an hour. Chance of rain 40%. At 11 p.m. in Galesburg, skies were cloudy. The temperature was 70 degrees, the dew point was 70, and the relative humidity was 100%. The wind was southeast at 8 miles an hour. The pressure was 30.04 inches and steady. Elsewhere around the area, it was clear, with a temperature of 74 at Burlington, 77 at Quincy, 71 at Macomb, and 75 at Springfield. It was cloudy, with a temperature of 72 at Peoria, and 72 at Moline. And once again at 11 p.m. in Galesburg, under cloudy skies, the temperature was 70. Looking elsewhere around the Midwest at 11 p.m., Chicago was mostly cloudy, and 71. Indianapolis was cloudy, and 74. St. Louis was partly cloudy, and 83. Kansas City was partly cloudy, and 77. Des Moines was mostly cloudy, and 77. Milwaukee had light rain, and 64. The time is currently 11:22 p.m. Central Daylight Time. 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Now for the official National Weather Service forecast for Galesburg and surrounding areas of central and northwest Illinois. Rest of tonight, partly cloudy until midnight, then becoming mostly cloudy. A chance of showers and thunderstorms after midnight. Patchy fog after midnight. Lows in the upper 60s. Southeast winds 5 to 10 miles an hour with gusts up to 20 miles an hour. Chance of rain 40%. Saturday, mostly cloudy. Patchy fog in the morning. A chance of showers and thunderstorms in the morning, then a slight chance of showers in the afternoon. Humid with highs in the mid-80s. Southeast winds 5 to 10 miles an hour, becoming south in the afternoon. Chance of rain 50%. Saturday night, mostly cloudy with a chance of thunderstorms. A chance of showers until midnight, then showers likely after midnight. Humid with lows in the mid-60s. Northeast winds 5 to 10 miles an hour. Chance of rain 70%. Sunday, showers likely. A chance of thunderstorms in the afternoon. Cooler with highs in the mid-70s. Northeast winds 10 to 15 miles an hour. Chance of rain 70%. Sunday night, a chance of thunderstorms until midnight. Showers likely. Lows in the upper 50s. Northeast winds 10 to 15 miles an hour with gusts up to 25 miles an hour. Chance of rain 70%. Monday, showers likely, mainly in the morning. Cooler with highs in the mid-60s. Chance of rain 70%. Monday night, mostly cloudy with a 50% chance of showers. Lows in the lower 50s. Tuesday, mostly cloudy in the morning, then becoming partly sunny. Highs in the mid-60s. Tuesday night, mostly cloudy until midnight, then becoming partly cloudy. Lows around 50. Wednesday, partly sunny.

Highs in the upper 60s. Wednesday night, partly cloudy. Lows in the lower 50s. Thursday, partly sunny. Highs in the upper 60s. Thursday night and Friday, partly cloudy. Lows in the mid-50s. Highs in the lower 70s. Again, the forecast for Galesburg and surrounding areas of central and northwest Illinois for the rest of tonight, partly cloudy until midnight, then becoming mostly cloudy. A chance of showers and thunderstorms after midnight. Patchy fog after midnight. Lows in the upper 60s. Southeast winds 5 to 10 miles an hour with gusts up to 20 miles.

Elsewhere around the area, it was clear, with a temperature of 74 at Burlington, 77 at Quincy, 71 at Macomb, and 75 at Springfield. It was cloudy, with a temperature of 72 at Peoria, and 72 at Moline. And once again at 11 p.m. in Galesburg, under cloudy skies, the temperature was 70. Looking elsewhere around the Midwest at 11 p.m., Chicago was mostly cloudy, and 71. Indianapolis was cloudy, and 74. St. Louis was partly cloudy, and 83. Kansas City was partly cloudy, and 77. Des Moines was partly cloudy, and 77. Milwaukee had light rain, and 64. The time is currently 11:26 p.m. Central Daylight Time. 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Now for the official National Weather Service forecast for Galesburg and surrounding areas of central and northwest Illinois. Rest of tonight, partly cloudy until midnight, then becoming mostly cloudy. A chance of showers and thunderstorms after midnight. Patchy fog after midnight. Lows in the upper 60s. Southeast winds 5 to 10 miles an hour with gusts up to 20 miles an hour. Chance of rain 40%. Saturday, mostly cloudy. Patchy fog in the morning. A chance of showers and thunderstorms in the morning, then a slight chance of showers in the afternoon. Humid with highs in the mid-80s. Southeast winds 5 to 10 miles an hour, becoming south in the afternoon. Chance of rain 50%. Saturday night, mostly cloudy with a chance of thunderstorms. A chance of showers until midnight, then showers likely after midnight. Humid with lows in the mid-60s. Northeast winds 5 to 10 miles an hour. Chance of rain 70%. Sunday, showers likely. A chance of thunderstorms in the afternoon. Cooler with highs in the mid-70s. Northeast winds 10 to 15 miles an hour. Chance of rain 70%. Sunday night, a chance of thunderstorms until midnight. Showers likely. Lows in the upper 50s. Northeast winds 10 to 15 miles an hour with gusts up to 25 miles an hour. Chance of rain 70%. Monday, showers likely, mainly in the morning. Cooler with highs in the mid-60s. Chance of rain 70%. Monday night, mostly cloudy with a 50% chance of showers. Lows in the lower 50s. Tuesday, mostly cloudy in the morning, then becoming partly sunny. Highs in the mid-60s. Tuesday night, mostly cloudy until midnight, then becoming partly cloudy. Lows around 50. Wednesday, partly sunny. Highs in the upper 60s. Wednesday night, partly cloudy. Lows in the lower 50s. Thursday, partly sunny. Highs in the upper 60s. Thursday night and Friday, partly cloudy. Lows in the mid-50s. Highs in the lower 70s. Again, the forecast for Galesburg and surrounding areas of central and northwest Illinois for the rest of tonight, partly cloudy until midnight, then becoming mostly cloudy. A chance of showers and thunderstorms after midnight. Patchy fog after midnight. Lows in the upper 60s. Southeast winds 5 to 10 miles an hour with gusts up to 20 miles an hour. Chance of rain 40%. At 11 p.m. in Galesburg, skies were cloudy. The temperature was 70 degrees, the dew point was 70, and the relative humidity was 100%. The wind was southeast at 8 miles an hour. The pressure was 30.04 inches and steady. Elsewhere around the area, it was clear, with a temperature of 74 at Burlington, 77 at Quincy, 71 at Macomb, and 75 at Springfield. It was cloudy, with a temperature of 72 at Peoria, and 72 at Moline. And once again at 11 p.m. in Galesburg, under cloudy skies, the temperature was 70. Looking elsewhere around the Midwest at 11 p.m., Chicago was mostly cloudy, and 71. Indianapolis was cloudy, and 74. St. Louis was partly cloudy, and 83. Kansas City was partly cloudy, and 77. Des Moines was partly cloudy, and 77. Milwaukee had light rain, and 64. The time is currently 11:30 p.m.

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Now for the official National Weather Service forecast for Galesburg and surrounding areas of central and northwest Illinois. Rest of tonight, partly cloudy until midnight, then becoming mostly cloudy. A chance of showers and thunderstorms after midnight. Patchy fog after midnight. Lows in the upper 60s. Southeast winds 5 to 10 miles an hour with gusts up to 20 miles an hour. Chance of rain 40%. Saturday, mostly cloudy. Patchy fog in the morning. A chance of showers and thunderstorms in the morning, then a slight chance of showers in the afternoon. Humid with highs in the mid-80s. Southeast winds 5 to 10 miles an hour, becoming south in the afternoon. Chance of rain 50%. Saturday night, mostly cloudy with a chance of thunderstorms. A chance of showers until midnight, then showers likely after midnight. Humid with lows in the mid-60s. Northeast winds 5 to 10 miles an hour. Chance of rain 70%. Sunday, showers likely. A chance of thunderstorms in the afternoon. Cooler with highs in the mid-70s. Northeast winds 10 to 15 miles an hour. Chance of rain 70%. Sunday night, a chance of thunderstorms until midnight. Showers likely. Lows in the upper 50s. Northeast winds 10 to 15 miles an hour with gusts up to 25 miles an hour. Chance of rain 70%. Monday, showers likely, mainly in the morning. Cooler with highs in the mid-60s. Chance of rain 70%. Monday night, mostly cloudy with a 50% chance of showers. Lows in the lower 50s. Tuesday, mostly cloudy in the morning, then becoming partly sunny. Highs in the mid-60s. Tuesday night, mostly cloudy until midnight, then becoming partly cloudy. Lows around 50. Wednesday, partly sunny. Highs in the upper 60s. Wednesday night, partly cloudy. Lows in the lower 50s. Thursday, partly sunny. Highs in the upper 60s. Thursday night and Friday, partly cloudy. Lows in the mid-50s. Highs in the lower 70s. Again, the forecast for Galesburg. Thursday night and Friday, partly cloudy. Lows in the mid-50s. Highs in the lower 70s. Again, the forecast for Galesburg and surrounding areas of central and northwest Illinois for the rest of tonight, partly cloudy until midnight, then becoming mostly cloudy. A chance of showers and thunderstorms after midnight. Patchy fog after midnight. Lows in the upper 60s. Southeast winds 5 to 10 miles an hour with gusts up to 20 miles an hour. Chance of rain 40%. At 11 p.m. in Galesburg, skies were cloudy. The temperature was 70 degrees, the dew point was 70, and the relative humidity was 100%. The wind was southeast at 8 miles an hour. The pressure was 30.04 inches and steady. Elsewhere around the area, it was clear, with a temperature of 74 at Burlington, 77 at Quincy, 71 at Macomb, and 75 at Springfield. It was cloudy, with a temperature of 72 at Peoria, and 72 at Moline. And once again at 11 p.m. in Galesburg, under cloudy skies, the temperature was 70. Looking elsewhere around the Midwest at 11 p.m., Chicago was mostly cloudy, and 71. Indianapolis was cloudy, and 74. St. Louis was partly cloudy, and 83. Kansas City was partly cloudy, and 77. Des Moines was partly cloudy, and 77. Milwaukee had light rain, and 64. The time is currently 11:34 p.m. Central Daylight Time. 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Now for the official National Weather Service forecast for Galesburg and surrounding areas of central and northwest Illinois. Rest of tonight, partly cloudy until midnight, then becoming mostly cloudy. A chance of showers and thunderstorms after midnight. Patchy fog after midnight. Lows in the upper 60s. Southeast winds 5 to 10 miles an hour with gusts up to 20 miles an hour. Chance of rain 40%. Saturday, mostly cloudy.

patchy fog in the morning. A chance of showers and thunderstorms in the morning, then a slight chance of showers in the afternoon. Humid with highs in the mid-80s. Southeast winds 5 to 10 miles an hour, becoming south in the afternoon. Chance of rain 50%. Saturday night, mostly cloudy with a chance of thunderstorms. A chance of showers until midnight, then showers likely after midnight. Humid with lows in the mid-60s. Northeast winds 5 to 10 miles an hour. Chance of rain 70%. Sunday, showers likely. A chance of thunderstorms in the afternoon. Cooler with highs in the mid-70s. Northeast winds 10 to 15 miles an hour. Chance of rain 70%. Sunday night, a chance of thunderstorms until midnight. Showers likely. Lows in the upper 50s. Northeast winds 10 to 15 miles an hour with gusts up to 25 miles an hour. Chance of rain 70%. Monday, showers likely, mainly in the morning. Cooler with highs in the mid-60s. Chance of rain 70%. Monday night, mostly cloudy with a 50% chance of showers. Lows in the lower 50s. Tuesday, mostly cloudy in the morning, then becoming partly sunny. Highs in the mid-60s. Tuesday night, mostly cloudy until midnight, then becoming partly cloudy. Lows around 50. Wednesday, partly sunny. Highs in the upper 60s. Wednesday night, partly cloudy. Lows in the lower 50s. Thursday, partly sunny. Highs in the upper 60s. Thursday night and Friday, partly cloudy. Lows in the mid-50s. Highs in the lower 70s. Again, the forecast for Galesburg and surrounding areas of central and northwest Illinois for the rest of tonight, partly cloudy until midnight, then becoming mostly cloudy. A chance of showers and thunderstorms after midnight. Patchy fog after midnight. Lows in the upper 60s. Southeast winds 5 to 10 miles an hour with gusts up to 20 miles an hour. Chance of rain 40%. At 11 p.m. in Galesburg, skies were cloudy. The temperature was 70 degrees, the dew point was 70, and the relative humidity was 100%. The wind was southeast at 8 miles an hour. The pressure was 30.04 inches and steady. Elsewhere around the area, it was clear, with a temperature of 74 at Burlington, 77 at Quincy, 71 at Macomb, and 75 at Springfield. It was cloudy, with a temperature of 72 at Peoria, and 72 at Moline. And once again at 11 p.m. in Galesburg, under cloudy skies, the temperature was 70. Looking elsewhere around the Midwest at 11 p.m., Chicago was mostly cloudy, and 71. Indianapolis was cloudy, and 74. St. Louis was partly cloudy, and 83. Kansas City was partly cloudy, and 77. Des Moines was partly cloudy, and 77. Milwaukee had light rain, and 64. The time is currently 11:38 p.m. Central Daylight Time. 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Now for the official National Weather Service forecast for Galesburg and surrounding areas of central and northwest Illinois. Rest of tonight, partly cloudy until midnight, then becoming mostly cloudy. A chance of showers and thunderstorms after midnight. Patchy fog after midnight. Lows in the upper 60s. Southeast winds 5 to 10 miles an hour with gusts up to 20 miles an hour. Chance of rain 40%. Saturday, mostly cloudy. Patchy fog in the morning. A chance of showers and thunderstorms in the morning, then a slight chance of showers in the afternoon. Humid with highs in the mid-80s. Southeast wind 5 to 10 miles an hour, becoming south in the afternoon. Chance of rain 50%. Saturday night, mostly cloudy with a chance of thunderstorms. A chance of showers until midnight, then showers likely after midnight. Humid with lows in the mid-60s. Northeast winds 5 to 10 miles an hour. Chance of rain 70%. Sunday, showers likely. A chance of thunderstorms in the afternoon. Cooler with highs in the mid-70s. Northeast winds 10 to 15 miles an hour. Chance of rain 70%. Sunday night, a chance of thunderstorms.

Lows until midnight. Showers likely. Lows in the upper 50s. Northeast winds 10 to 15 miles an hour with gusts up to 25 miles an hour. Chance of rain 70%. Monday, showers likely, mainly in the morning. Cooler with highs in the mid-60s. Chance of rain 70%. Monday night, mostly cloudy with a 50% chance of showers. Lows in the lower 50s. Tuesday, mostly cloudy in the morning, then becoming partly sunny. Highs in the mid-60s. Tuesday night, mostly cloudy until midnight, then becoming partly cloudy. Lows around 50. Wednesday, partly sunny. Highs in the upper 60s. Wednesday night, partly cloudy. Lows in the lower 50s. Thursday, partly sunny. Highs in the upper 60s. Thursday night and Friday, partly cloudy. Lows in the mid-50s. Highs in the lower 70s. Again, the forecast for Galesburg and surrounding areas of central and northwest Illinois for the rest of tonight, partly cloudy until midnight, then becoming mostly cloudy. A chance of showers and thunderstorms after midnight. Patchy fog after midnight. Lows in the upper 60s. Southeast winds 5 to 10 miles an hour with gusts up to 20 miles an hour. Chance of rain 40%. At 11 p.m. in Galesburg, skies were cloudy. The temperature was 70 degrees, the dew point was 70, and the relative humidity was 100%. The wind was southeast at 8 miles an hour. The pressure was 30.04 inches and steady. Elsewhere around the area, it was clear, with a temperature of 74 at Burlington, 77 at Quincy, 71 at Macomb, and 75 at Springfield. It was cloudy, with a temperature of 72 at Peoria, and 72 at Moline. And once again at 11 p.m. in Galesburg, under cloudy skies, the temperature was 70. Looking elsewhere around the Midwest at 11 p.m., Chicago was mostly cloudy, and 71. Indianapolis was cloudy, and 74. St. Louis was partly cloudy, and 83. Kansas City was partly cloudy, and 77. Des Moines was partly cloudy, and 77. Milwaukee had light rain, and 64. The time is currently 11:43 p.m. Central Daylight Time. 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Now for the official National Weather Service forecast for Galesburg and surrounding areas of central and northwest Illinois. Rest of tonight, partly cloudy until midnight, then becoming mostly cloudy. A chance of showers and thunderstorms after midnight. Patchy fog after midnight. Lows in the upper 60s. Southeast winds 5 to 10 miles an hour with gusts up to 20 miles an hour. Chance of rain 40%. Saturday, mostly cloudy. Patchy fog in the morning. A chance of showers and thunderstorms in the morning, then a slight chance of showers in the afternoon. Humid with highs in the mid-80s. Southeast winds 5 to 10 miles an hour, becoming south in the afternoon. Chance of rain 50%. Saturday night, mostly cloudy with a chance of thunderstorms. A chance of showers until midnight, then showers likely after midnight. Humid with lows in the mid-60s. Northeast wind 5 to 10 miles an hour. Chance of rain 70%. Sunday, showers likely. A chance of thunderstorms in the afternoon. Cooler with highs in the mid-70s. Northeast winds 10 to 15 miles an hour. Chance of rain 70%. Sunday night, a chance of thunderstorms until midnight. Showers likely. Lows in the upper 50s. Northeast winds 10 to 15 miles an hour with gusts up to 25 miles an hour. Chance of rain 70%. Monday, showers likely, mainly in the morning. Cooler with highs in the mid-60s. Chance of rain 70%. Monday night, mostly cloudy with a 50% chance of showers. Lows in the lower 50s. Tuesday, mostly cloudy in the morning, then becoming partly sunny. Highs in the mid-60s. Tuesday night, mostly cloudy until midnight, then becoming partly cloudy. Lows around 50. Wednesday, partly sunny. Highs in the upper 60s. Wednesday night, partly cloudy.

lows in the lower 50s. Thursday, partly sunny. Highs in the upper 60s. Thursday night and Friday, partly cloudy. Lows in the mid-50s. Highs in the lower 70s. Again, the forecast for Galesburg and surrounding areas of central and northwest Illinois for the rest of tonight, partly cloudy until midnight, then becoming mostly cloudy. A chance of showers and thunderstorms after midnight. Patchy fog after midnight. Lows in the upper 60s. Southeast winds 5 to 10 miles an hour with gusts up to 20 miles an hour. Chance of rain 40%. At 11 p.m. in Galesburg, skies were cloudy. The temperature was 70 degrees, the dew point was 70, and the relative humidity was 100%. The wind was southeast at 8 miles an hour. The pressure was 30.04 inches and steady. Elsewhere around the area, it was clear, with a temperature of 74 at Burlington, 77 at Quincy, 71 at Macomb, and 75 at Springfield. It was cloudy, with a temperature of 72 at Peoria, and 72 at Moline. And once again at 11 p.m. in Galesburg, under cloudy skies, the temperature was 70. Looking elsewhere around the Midwest at 11 p.m., Chicago was mostly cloudy, and 71. Indianapolis was cloudy, and 74. St. Louis was partly cloudy, and 83. Kansas City was partly cloudy, and 77. Des Moines was partly cloudy, and 77. Milwaukee had light rain, and 64. The time is currently 11:47 p.m. Central Daylight Time. 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Now for the official National Weather Service forecasts for Galesburg and surrounding areas of central and northwest Illinois. Rest of tonight, partly cloudy until midnight, then becoming mostly cloudy. A chance of showers and thunderstorms after midnight. Patchy fog after midnight. Lows in the upper 60s. Southeast winds 5 to 10 miles an hour with gusts up to 20 miles an hour. Chance of rain 40%. Saturday, mostly cloudy. Patchy fog in the morning. A chance of showers and thunderstorms in the morning, then a slight chance of showers in the afternoon. Humid with highs in the mid-80s. Southeast winds 5 to 10 miles an hour, becoming south in the afternoon. Chance of rain 50%. Saturday night, mostly cloudy with a chance of thunderstorms. A chance of showers until midnight, then showers likely after midnight. Humid with lows in the mid-60s. Northeast winds 5 to 10 miles an hour. Chance of rain 70%. Sunday, showers likely. A chance of thunderstorms in the afternoon. Cooler with highs in the mid-70s. Northeast winds 10 to 15 miles an hour. Chance of rain 70%. Sunday night, a chance of thunderstorms until midnight. Showers likely. Lows in the upper 50s. Northeast winds 10 to 15 miles an hour with gusts up to 25 miles an hour. Chance of rain 70%. Monday, showers likely, mainly in the morning. Cooler with highs in the mid-60s. Chance of rain 70%. Monday night, mostly cloudy with a 50% chance of showers. Lows in the lower 50s. Tuesday, mostly cloudy in the morning, then becoming partly sunny. Highs in the mid-60s. Tuesday night, mostly cloudy until midnight, then becoming partly cloudy. Lows around 50. Wednesday, partly sunny. Highs in the upper 60s. Wednesday night, partly cloudy. Lows in the lower 50s. Thursday, partly sunny. Highs in the upper 60s. Thursday night and Friday, partly cloudy. Lows in the mid-50s. Highs in the lower 70s. Again, the forecast for Galesburg and surrounding areas of central and northwest Illinois for the rest of tonight, partly cloudy until midnight, then becoming mostly cloudy. A chance of showers and thunderstorms after midnight. Patchy fog after midnight. Lows in the upper 60s. Southeast winds 5 to 10 miles an hour with gusts up to 20 miles an hour. Chance of rain 40%. At 11 p.m. in Galesburg, skies were cloudy. The temperature was 70 degrees, the dew point was 70, and the relative humidity was 100%.

A chance of showers and thunderstorms in the morning, then a slight chance of showers in the afternoon. Humid with highs in the mid-80s. Southeast winds 5 to 10 miles an hour, becoming south in the afternoon. Chance of rain 50%. Saturday night, mostly cloudy with a chance of thunderstorms. A chance of showers until midnight, then showers likely after midnight. Humid with lows in the mid-60s. Northeast winds 5 to 10 miles an hour. Chance of rain 70%. Sunday, showers likely. A chance of thunderstorms in the afternoon. Cooler with highs in the mid-70s. Northeast winds 10 to 15 miles an hour. Chance of rain 70%. Sunday night, a chance of thunderstorms until midnight. Showers likely. Lows in the upper 50s. Northeast winds 10 to 15 miles an hour with gusts up to 25 miles an hour. Chance of rain 70%. Monday, showers likely, mainly in the morning. Cooler with highs in the mid-60s. Chance of rain 70%. Monday night, mostly cloudy with a 50% chance of showers. Lows in the lower 50s. Tuesday, mostly cloudy in the morning, then becoming partly sunny. Highs in the mid-60s. Tuesday night, mostly cloudy until midnight, then becoming partly cloudy. Lows around 50. Wednesday, partly sunny. Highs in the upper 60s. Wednesday night, partly cloudy. Lows in the lower 50s. Thursday, partly sunny. Highs in the upper 60s. Thursday night and Friday, partly cloudy. Lows in the mid-50s. Highs in the lower 70s. Again, the forecast for Galesburg and surrounding areas of central and northwest Illinois for the rest of tonight, partly cloudy until midnight, then becoming mostly cloudy. A chance of showers and thunderstorms after midnight. Patchy fog after midnight. Lows in the upper 60s. Southeast winds 5 to 10 miles an hour with gusts up to 20 miles an hour. Chance of rain 40%. The time is currently 12:02 a.m. Central Daylight Time. 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Now for the official National Weather Service forecast for Galesburg and surrounding areas of central and northwest Illinois. Rest of tonight, partly cloudy until midnight, then becoming mostly cloudy. A chance of showers and thunderstorms after midnight. Patchy fog after midnight. Lows in the upper 60s. Southeast winds 5 to 10 miles an hour with gusts up to 20 miles an hour. Chance of rain 40%. Saturday, mostly cloudy. Patchy fog in the morning. A chance of showers and thunderstorms in the morning, then a slight chance of showers in the afternoon. Humid with highs in the mid-80s. Southeast winds 5 to 10 miles an hour, becoming south in the afternoon. Chance of rain 50%. Saturday night, mostly cloudy with a chance of thunderstorms. A chance of showers until midnight, then showers likely after midnight. Humid with lows in the mid-60s. Northeast winds 5 to 10 miles an hour. Chance of rain 70%. Sunday, showers likely. A chance of thunderstorms in the afternoon. Cooler with highs in the mid-70s. Northeast winds 10 to 15 miles an hour. Chance of rain 70%. Sunday night, a chance of thunderstorms until midnight. Showers likely. Lows in the upper 50s. Northeast winds 10 to 15 miles an hour with gusts up to 25 miles an hour. Chance of rain 70%. Monday, showers likely, mainly in the morning. Cooler with highs in the mid-60s. Chance of rain 70%. Monday night, mostly cloudy with a 50% chance of showers. Lows in the lower 50s. Tuesday, mostly cloudy in the morning, then becoming partly sunny. Highs in the mid-60s. Tuesday night, mostly cloudy until midnight, then becoming partly cloudy. Lows around 50. Wednesday, partly sunny. Highs in the upper 60s. Wednesday night, partly cloudy. Lows in the lower 50s. Thursday, partly sunny. Highs in the upper 60s. Thursday night and Friday, partly cloudy. Lows in the mid-50s. Highs in the lower 70s. Again, the forecast for Galesburg and

surrounding areas of central and northwest Illinois for the rest of tonight, partly cloudy until midnight, then becoming mostly cloudy. A chance of showers and thunderstorms after midnight. Patchy fog after midnight. Lows in the upper 60s. Southeast winds 5 to 10 miles an hour with gusts up to 20 miles an hour. Chance of rain 40%. The time is currently 12:05 a.m. Central Daylight Time. 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Now for the official National Weather Service forecast for Galesburg and surrounding areas of central and northwest Illinois. Rest of tonight, partly cloudy until midnight, then becoming mostly cloudy. A chance of showers and thunderstorms after midnight. Patchy fog after midnight. Lows in the upper 60s. Southeast winds 5 to 10 miles an hour with gusts up to 20 miles an hour. Chance of rain 40%. Saturday, mostly cloudy. Patchy fog in the morning. A chance of showers and thunderstorms in the morning, then a slight chance of showers in the afternoon. Humid with highs in the mid-80s. Southeast winds 5 to 10 miles an hour, becoming south in the afternoon. Chance of rain 50%. Saturday night, mostly cloudy with a chance of thunderstorms. A chance of showers until midnight, then showers likely after midnight. Humid with lows in the mid-60s. Northeast winds 5 to 10 miles an hour. Chance of rain 70%. Sunday, showers likely. A chance of thunderstorms in the afternoon. Cooler with highs in the mid-70s. Northeast winds 10 to 15 miles an hour. Chance of rain 70%. Sunday night, a chance of thunderstorms until midnight. Showers likely. Lows in the upper 50s. Northeast winds 10 to 15 miles an hour with gusts up to 25 miles an hour. Chance of rain 70%. Monday, showers likely, mainly in the morning. Cooler with highs in the mid-60s. Chance of rain 70%. Monday night, mostly cloudy with a 50% chance of showers. Lows in the lower 50s. Tuesday, mostly cloudy in the morning, then becoming partly sunny. Highs in the mid-60s. Tuesday night, mostly cloudy until midnight, then becoming partly cloudy. Lows around 50. Wednesday, partly sunny. Highs in the upper 60s. Wednesday night, partly cloudy. Lows in the lower 50s. Thursday, partly sunny. Highs in the upper 60s. Thursday night and Friday, partly cloudy. Lows in the mid-50s. Highs in the lower 70s. Again, the forecast for Galesburg and surrounding areas of central and northwest Illinois for the rest of tonight, partly cloudy until midnight, then becoming mostly cloudy. A chance of showers and thunderstorms after midnight. Patchy fog after midnight. Lows in the upper 60s. Southeast winds 5 to 10 miles an hour with gusts up to 20 miles an hour. Chance of rain 40%. At midnight in Galesburg, skies were cloudy. The temperature was 71 degrees, the dew point was 71, and the relative humidity was 100%. The wind was southeast at 7 miles an hour. The pressure was 30.00 inches and falling. Elsewhere around the area, temperatures were in the lower to mid-70s. It was clear at Burlington, Quincy, Macomb, and Springfield. At Peoria, it was partly cloudy. At Moline, it was cloudy. And once again at midnight in Galesburg, under cloudy skies, the temperature was 71. Looking elsewhere around the Midwest at midnight, Chicago was cloudy, and 70. Indianapolis was cloudy, and 73. St. Louis was partly cloudy, and 82. Kansas City was partly cloudy, and 76. Des Moines was mostly cloudy, and 78. Milwaukee was cloudy, and 64. The time is currently 12:10 a.m. Central Daylight Time. 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Now for the official National Weather Service forecast for Galesburg and surrounding areas of central and northwest Illinois. Rest of tonight, partly cloudy until midnight, then becoming mostly cloudy. A chance of showers and thunderstorms after midnight.

Patchy fog after midnight. Lows in the upper 60s. Southeast winds 5 to 10 miles an hour with gusts up to 20 miles an hour. Chance of rain 40%. Saturday, mostly cloudy. Patchy fog in the morning. A chance of showers and thunderstorms in the morning, then a slight chance of showers in the afternoon. Humid with highs in the mid-80s. Southeast winds 5 to 10 miles an hour, becoming south in the afternoon. Chance of rain 50%. Saturday night, mostly cloudy with a chance of thunderstorms. A chance of showers until midnight, then showers likely after midnight. Humid with lows in the mid-60s. Northeast winds 5 to 10 miles an hour. Chance of rain 70%. Sunday, showers likely. A chance of thunderstorms in the afternoon. Cooler with highs in the mid-70s. Northeast winds 10 to 15 miles an hour. Chance of rain 70%. Sunday night, a chance of thunderstorms until midnight. Showers likely. Lows in the upper 50s. Northeast winds 10 to 15 miles an hour with gusts up to 25 miles an hour. Chance of rain 70%. Monday, showers likely, mainly in the morning. Cooler with highs in the mid-60s. Chance of rain 70%. Monday night, mostly cloudy with a 50% chance of showers. Lows in the lower 50s. Tuesday, mostly cloudy in the morning, then becoming partly sunny. Highs in the mid-60s. Tuesday night, mostly cloudy until midnight, then becoming partly cloudy. Lows around 50. Wednesday, partly sunny. Highs in the upper 60s. Wednesday night, partly cloudy. Lows in the lower 50s. Thursday, partly sunny. Highs in the upper 60s. Thursday night and Friday, partly cloudy. Lows in the mid-50s. Highs in the lower 70s. Again, the forecast for Galesburg and surrounding areas of central and northwest Illinois for the rest of tonight, partly cloudy until midnight, then becoming mostly cloudy. A chance of showers and thunderstorms after midnight. Patchy fog after midnight. Lows in the upper 60s. Southeast winds 5 to 10 miles an hour with gusts up to 20 miles an hour. Chance of rain 40%. At midnight in Galesburg, skies were cloudy. The temperature was 71 degrees, the dew point was 71, and the relative humidity was 100%. The wind was southeast at 7 miles an hour. The pressure was 30.00 inches and falling. Elsewhere around the area, temperatures were in the lower to mid-70s. It was clear at Burlington, Quincy, Macomb, and Springfield. At Peoria, it was partly cloudy. At Moline, it was cloudy. And once again at midnight in Galesburg, under cloudy skies, the temperature was 71. Looking elsewhere around the Midwest at midnight, Chicago was cloudy, and 70. Indianapolis was cloudy, and 73. St. Louis was partly cloudy, and 82. Kansas City was partly cloudy, and 76. Des Moines was mostly cloudy, and 78. Milwaukee was cloudy, and 64. 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Programming originates from NOAA's National Weather Service office in Lincoln. 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Now for the official National Weather Service forecast for Galesburg and surrounding areas of central and northwest Illinois. Rest of tonight, partly cloudy until midnight, then becoming mostly cloudy. A chance of showers and thunderstorms after midnight. Patchy fog after midnight. Lows in the upper 60s. Southeast winds 5 to 10 miles an hour with gusts up to 20 miles an hour. Chance of rain 40%. Saturday, mostly cloudy. Patchy fog in the morning. A chance of showers and thunderstorms in the morning, then a slight chance of showers in the afternoon. Humid with highs in the mid-80s.
southeast winds 5 to 10 miles an hour, becoming south in the afternoon. Chance of rain 50%. Saturday night, mostly cloudy with a chance of thunderstorms. A chance of showers until midnight, then showers likely after midnight. Humid with lows in the mid-60s. Northeast winds 5 to 10 miles an hour. Chance of rain 70%. Sunday, showers likely. A chance of thunderstorms in the afternoon. Cooler with highs in the mid-70s. Northeast winds 10 to 15 miles an hour. Chance of rain 70%. Sunday night, a chance of thunderstorms until midnight. Showers likely. Lows in the upper 50s. Northeast winds 10 to 15 miles an hour with gusts up to 25 miles an hour. Chance of rain 70%. Monday, showers likely, mainly in the morning. Cooler with highs in the mid-60s. Chance of rain 70%. Monday night, mostly cloudy with a 50% chance of showers. Lows in the lower 50s. Tuesday, mostly cloudy in the morning, then becoming partly sunny. Highs in the mid-60s. Tuesday night, mostly cloudy until midnight, then becoming partly cloudy. Lows around 50. Wednesday, partly sunny. Highs in the upper 60s. Wednesday night, partly cloudy. Lows in the lower 50s. Thursday, partly sunny. Highs in the upper 60s. Thursday night and Friday, partly cloudy. Lows in the mid-50s. Highs in the lower 70s. Again, the forecast for Galesburg and surrounding areas of central and northwest Illinois for the rest of tonight, partly cloudy until midnight, then becoming mostly cloudy. A chance of showers and thunderstorms after midnight. Patchy fog after midnight. Lows in the upper 60s. Southeast winds 5 to 10 miles an hour with gusts up to 20 miles an hour. Chance of rain 40%. At midnight in Galesburg, skies were cloudy. The temperature was 71 degrees, the dew point was 71, and the relative humidity was 100%. The wind was southeast at 7 miles an hour. The pressure was 30.00 inches and falling. Elsewhere around the area, temperatures were in the lower to mid-70s. It was clear at Burlington, Quincy, Macomb, and Springfield. At Peoria, it was partly cloudy. At Moline, it was cloudy. And once again at midnight in Galesburg, under cloudy skies, the temperature was 71. Looking elsewhere around the Midwest at midnight, Chicago was cloudy and 70. Indianapolis was cloudy and 73. St. Louis was partly cloudy and 82. Kansas City was partly cloudy and 76. Des Moines was mostly cloudy and 78. Milwaukee was cloudy and 64. The time is currently 12:18 a.m. Central Daylight Time. 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Now for the official National Weather Service forecast for Galesburg and surrounding areas of central and northwest Illinois. Rest of tonight, partly cloudy until midnight, then becoming mostly cloudy. A chance of showers and thunderstorms after midnight.

Sunday night, a chance of thunderstorms until midnight. Showers likely. Lows in the upper 50s. Northeast winds 10 to 15 miles an hour with gusts up to 25 miles an hour. Chance of rain 70%. Monday, showers likely, mainly in the morning. Cooler with highs in the mid-60s. Chance of rain 70%. Monday night, mostly cloudy with a 50% chance of showers. Lows in the lower 50s. Tuesday, mostly cloudy in the morning, then becoming partly sunny. Highs in the mid-60s. Tuesday night, mostly cloudy until midnight, then becoming partly cloudy. Lows around 50. Wednesday, partly sunny. Highs in the upper 60s. Wednesday night, partly cloudy. Lows in the lower 50s. Thursday, partly sunny. Highs in the upper 60s. Thursday night and Friday, partly cloudy. Lows in the mid-50s. Highs in the lower 70s. Again, the forecast for Galesburg and surrounding areas of central and northwest Illinois for the rest of tonight, partly cloudy until midnight, then becoming mostly cloudy. A chance of showers and thunderstorms after midnight. Patchy fog after midnight. Lows in the upper 60s. Southeast winds 5 to 10 miles an hour with gusts up to 20 miles an hour. Chance of rain 40%. At midnight in Galesburg, skies were cloudy. The temperature was 71 degrees, the dew point was 71, and the relative humidity was 100%. The wind was southeast at 7 miles an hour. The pressure was 30.00 inches and falling. Elsewhere around the area, temperatures were in the lower to mid-70s. It was clear at Burlington, Quincy, McCombs, and Springfield. At Peoria, it was partly cloudy. At Moline, it was cloudy. And once again at midnight in Galesburg, under cloudy skies, the temperature was 71. Looking elsewhere around the Midwest at midnight, Chicago was cloudy and 70. Indianapolis was cloudy and 73. St. Louis was partly cloudy and 82. Kansas City was partly cloudy and 76. Des Moines was mostly cloudy and 78. Milwaukee was cloudy and 64. The time is currently 12:22 a.m. Central Daylight Time. 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Now for the official National Weather Service forecast for Galesburg and surrounding areas of central and northwest Illinois. Rest of tonight, partly cloudy until midnight, then becoming mostly cloudy. A chance of showers and thunderstorms after midnight. Patchy fog after midnight. Lows in the upper 60s. Southeast winds 5 to 10 miles an hour with gusts up to 20 miles an hour. Chance of rain 40%. Saturday, mostly cloudy. Patchy fog in the morning. A chance of showers and thunderstorms in the morning, then a slight chance of showers in the afternoon. Humid with highs in the mid-80s. Southeast winds 5 to 10 miles an hour, becoming south in the afternoon. Chance of rain 50%. Saturday night, mostly cloudy with a chance of thunderstorms. A chance of showers until midnight, then showers likely after midnight. Humid with lows in the mid-60s. Northeast winds 5 to 10 miles an hour. Chance of rain 70%. Sunday, showers likely. A chance of thunderstorms in the afternoon. Cooler with highs in the mid-70s. Northeast winds 10 to 15 miles an hour. Chance of rain 70%. Sunday night, a chance of thunderstorms until midnight. Showers likely. Lows in the upper 50s. Northeast winds 10 to 15 miles an hour with gusts up to 25 miles an hour. Chance of rain 70%. Monday, showers likely, mainly in the morning. Cooler with highs in the mid-60s. Chance of rain 70%. Monday night, mostly cloudy with a 50% chance of showers. Lows in the lower 50s. Tuesday, mostly cloudy in the morning, then becoming partly sunny. Highs in the mid-60s. Tuesday night, mostly cloudy until midnight, then becoming partly cloudy. Lows around 50. Wednesday, partly sunny. Highs in the upper 60s. Wednesday night, partly cloudy.

Lows in the lower 50s. Thursday, partly sunny. Highs in the upper 60s. Thursday night and Friday, partly cloudy. Lows in the mid-50s. Highs in the lower 70s. Again, the forecast for Galesburg and surrounding areas of central and northwest Illinois for the rest of tonight, partly cloudy until midnight, then becoming mostly cloudy. A chance of showers and thunderstorms after midnight. Patchy fog after midnight. Lows in the upper 60s. Southeast winds 5 to 10 miles an hour with gusts up to 20 miles an hour. Chance of rain 40%. At midnight in Galesburg, skies were cloudy. The temperature was 71 degrees, the dew point was 71, and the relative humidity was 100%. The wind was southeast at 7 miles an hour. The pressure was 30.00 inches and falling. Elsewhere around the area, temperatures were in the lower to mid-70s. It was clear at Burlington, Quincy, Macomb, and Springfield. At Peoria, it was partly cloudy. At Moline, it was cloudy. And once again at midnight in Galesburg, under cloudy skies, the temperature was 71. Looking elsewhere around the Midwest at midnight, Chicago was cloudy and 70. Indianapolis was cloudy and 73. St. Louis was partly cloudy and 82. Kansas City was partly cloudy and 76. Des Moines was mostly cloudy and 78. Milwaukee was cloudy and 64. The time is currently 12:26 a.m. Central Daylight Time. 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Now for the official National Weather Service forecast for Galesburg and surrounding areas of central and northwest Illinois. Rest of tonight, partly cloudy until midnight, then becoming mostly cloudy. A chance of showers and thunderstorms after midnight. Patchy fog after midnight. Lows in the upper 60s. Southeast winds 5 to 10 miles an hour with gusts up to 20 miles an hour. Chance of rain 40%. Saturday, mostly cloudy. Patchy fog in the morning. A chance of showers and thunderstorms in the morning, then a slight chance of showers in the afternoon. Humid with highs in the mid-80s. Southeast winds 5 to 10 miles an hour, becoming south in the afternoon. Chance of rain 50%. Saturday night, mostly cloudy with a chance of thunderstorms. A chance of showers until midnight, then showers likely after midnight. Humid with lows in the mid-60s. Northeast winds 5 to 10 miles an hour. Chance of rain 70%. Sunday, showers likely. A chance of thunderstorms in the afternoon. Cooler with highs in the mid-70s. Northeast winds 10 to 15 miles an hour. Chance of rain 70%. Sunday night, a chance of thunderstorms until midnight. Showers likely. Lows in the upper 50s. Northeast winds 10 to 15 miles an hour with gusts up to 25 miles an hour. Chance of rain 70%. Monday, showers likely, mainly in the morning. Cooler with highs in the mid-60s. Chance of rain 70%. Monday night, mostly cloudy with a 50% chance of showers. Lows in the lower 50s. Tuesday, mostly cloudy in the morning, then becoming partly sunny. Highs in the mid-60s. Tuesday night, mostly cloudy until midnight, then becoming partly cloudy. Lows around 50. Wednesday, partly sunny. Highs in the upper 60s. Wednesday night, partly cloudy. Lows in the lower 50s. Thursday, partly sunny. Highs in the upper 60s. Thursday night and Friday, partly cloudy. Lows in the mid-50s. Highs in the lower 70s. Again, the forecast for Galesburg and surrounding areas of central and northwest Illinois for the rest of tonight, partly cloudy until midnight, then becoming mostly cloudy. A chance of showers and thunderstorms after midnight. Patchy fog after midnight. Lows in the upper 60s. Southeast winds 5 to 10 miles an hour with gusts up to 20 miles an hour. Chance of rain 40%. At midnight in Galesburg, skies were cloudy. The temperature was 71 degrees, the dew point was 71, and the relative humidity was 100%. The wind was southeast.

at 7 miles an hour. The pressure was 30.00 inches and falling. Elsewhere around the area, temperatures were in the lower to mid-70s. It was clear at Burlington, Quincy, Macomb, and Springfield. At Peoria, it was partly cloudy. At Moline, it was cloudy. And once again at midnight in Galesburg, under cloudy skies, the temperature was 71. Looking elsewhere around the Midwest at midnight, Chicago was cloudy and 70. Indianapolis was cloudy and 73. St. Louis was partly cloudy and 82. Kansas City was partly cloudy and 76. Des Moines was mostly cloudy and 78. Milwaukee was cloudy and 64. The time is currently 12:31 a.m. Central Daylight Time. 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Now for the official National Weather Service forecast for Galesburg and surrounding areas of central and northwest Illinois. Rest of tonight, partly cloudy until midnight, then becoming mostly cloudy. A chance of showers and thunderstorms after midnight. Patchy fog after midnight. Lows in the upper 60s. Southeast winds 5 to 10 miles an hour with gusts up to 20 miles an hour. Chance of rain 40%. Saturday, mostly cloudy. Patchy fog in the morning. A chance of showers and thunderstorms in the morning, then a slight chance of showers in the afternoon. Humid with highs in the mid-80s. Southeast wind 5 to 10 miles an hour, becoming south in the afternoon. Chance of rain 50%. Saturday night, mostly cloudy with a chance of thunderstorms. A chance of showers until midnight, then showers likely after midnight. Humid with lows in the mid-60s. Northeast winds 5 to 10 miles an hour. Chance of rain 70%. Sunday, showers likely. A chance of thunderstorms in the afternoon. Cooler with highs in the mid-70s. Northeast winds 10 to 15 miles an hour. Chance of rain 70%. Sunday night, a chance of thunderstorms until midnight. Showers likely. Lows in the upper 50s. Northeast winds 10 to 15 miles an hour with gusts up to 25 miles an hour. Chance of rain 70%. Monday, showers likely, mainly in the morning. Cooler with highs in the mid-60s. Chance of rain 70%. Monday night, mostly cloudy with a 50% chance of showers. Lows in the lower 50s. Tuesday, mostly cloudy in the morning, then becoming partly sunny. Highs in the mid-60s. Tuesday night, mostly cloudy until midnight, then becoming partly cloudy. Becoming partly sunny. Highs in the mid-60s. Tuesday night, mostly cloudy until midnight, then becoming partly cloudy. Lows around 50. Wednesday, partly sunny. Highs in the upper 60s. Wednesday night, partly cloudy. Lows in the lower 50s. Thursday, partly sunny. Highs in the upper 60s. Thursday night and Friday, partly cloudy. Lows in the mid-50s. Highs in the lower 70s. Again, the forecast for Galesburg and surrounding areas of central and northwest Illinois for the rest of tonight, partly cloudy until midnight, then becoming mostly cloudy. A chance of showers and thunderstorms after midnight. Patchy fog after midnight. Lows in the upper 60s. Southeast winds 5 to 10 miles an hour with gusts up to 20 miles an hour. Chance of rain 40%. At midnight in Galesburg, skies were cloudy. The temperature was 71 degrees, the dew point was 71, and the relative humidity was 100%. The wind was southeast at 7 miles an hour. The pressure was 30.00 inches and falling. Elsewhere around the area, temperatures were in the lower to mid-70s. It was clear at Burlington, Quincy, Macomb, and Springfield. At Peoria, it was partly cloudy. At Moline, it was cloudy. And once again at midnight in Galesburg, under cloudy skies, the temperature was 71. Looking elsewhere around the Midwest at midnight, Chicago was cloudy and 70. Indianapolis was cloudy and 73. St. Louis was partly cloudy and 82. Kansas City was partly cloudy and 76. Des Moines was mostly

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Milwaukee was cloudy and 64. The time is currently 12:35 a.m. Central Daylight Time. 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Now for the official National Weather Service forecast for Galesburg and surrounding areas of central and northwest Illinois. Rest of tonight, partly cloudy until midnight, then becoming mostly cloudy. A chance of showers and thunderstorms after midnight. Patchy fog after midnight. Lows in the upper 60s. Southeast winds 5 to 10 miles an hour with gusts up to 20 miles an hour. Chance of rain 40%. Saturday, mostly cloudy. Patchy fog in the morning. A chance of showers and thunderstorms in the morning, then a slight chance of showers in the afternoon. Humid with highs in the mid-80s. Southeast winds 5 to 10 miles an hour, becoming south in the afternoon. Chance of rain 50%. Saturday night, mostly cloudy with a chance of thunderstorms. A chance of showers until midnight, then showers likely after midnight. Humid with lows in the mid-60s. Northeast winds 5 to 10 miles an hour. Chance of rain 70%. Sunday, showers likely. A chance of thunderstorms in the afternoon. Cooler with highs in the mid-70s. Northeast winds 10 to 15 miles an hour. Chance of rain 70%. Sunday night, a chance of thunderstorms until midnight. Showers likely. Lows in the upper 50s. Northeast winds 10 to 15 miles an hour with gusts up to 25 miles an hour. Chance of rain 70%. Monday, showers likely, mainly in the morning. Cooler with highs in the mid-60s. Chance of rain 70%. Monday night, mostly cloudy with a 50% chance of showers. Lows in the lower 50s. Tuesday, mostly cloudy in the morning, then becoming partly sunny. Highs in the mid-60s. Tuesday night, mostly cloudy until midnight, then becoming partly cloudy. Lows around 50. Wednesday, partly sunny. Highs in the upper 60s. Wednesday night, partly cloudy. Lows in the lower 50s. Thursday, partly sunny. Highs in the upper 60s. Thursday night and Friday, partly cloudy. Lows in the mid-50s. Highs in the lower 70s. Again, the forecast for Galesburg and surrounding areas of central and northwest Illinois for the rest of tonight, partly cloudy until midnight, then becoming mostly cloudy. A chance of showers and thunderstorms after midnight. Patchy fog after midnight. Lows in the upper 60s. Southeast winds 5 to 10 miles an hour with gusts up to 20 miles an hour. Chance of rain 40%. At midnight in Galesburg, skies were cloudy. The temperature was 71 degrees, the dew point was 71, and the relative humidity was 100%. The wind was southeast at 7 miles an hour. The pressure was 30.00 inches and falling. Elsewhere around the area, temperatures were in the lower to mid-70s. It was clear at Burlington, Quincy, Macomb, and Springfield. At Peoria, it was partly cloudy. At Moline, it was cloudy. And once again at midnight in Galesburg, under cloudy skies, the temperature was 71. Looking elsewhere around the Midwest at midnight, Chicago was cloudy and 70. Indianapolis was cloudy and 73. St. Louis was partly cloudy and 82. Kansas City was partly cloudy and 76. Des Moines was mostly cloudy and 78. Milwaukee was cloudy and 64. The time is currently 12:39 a.m. Central Daylight Time. 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Now for the official National Weather Service forecast for Galesburg and surrounding areas of central and northwest Illinois. Rest of tonight, partly cloudy until midnight, then becoming mostly cloudy. A chance of showers and thunderstorms after midnight. Patchy fog after midnight. Lows in the upper 60s. Southeast winds 5 to 10 miles an hour with gusts up to 20 miles an hour. Chance of rain 40%. Saturday, mostly cloudy. Patchy fog in the morning.
a chance of showers and thunderstorms in the morning, then a slight chance of showers in the afternoon. Humid with highs in the mid-80s. Southeast winds 5 to 10 miles an hour, becoming south in the afternoon. Chance of rain 50%. Saturday night, mostly cloudy with a chance of thunderstorms. A chance of showers until midnight, then showers likely after midnight. Humid with lows in the mid-60s. Northeast winds 5 to 10 miles an hour. Chance of rain 70%. Sunday, showers likely. A chance of thunderstorms in the afternoon. Cooler with highs in the mid-70s. Northeast winds 10 to 15 miles an hour. Chance of rain 70%. Sunday night, a chance of thunderstorms until midnight. Showers likely. Lows in the upper 50s. Northeast winds 10 to 15 miles an hour with gusts up to 25 miles an hour. Chance of rain 70%. Monday, showers likely, mainly in the morning. Cooler with highs in the mid-60s. Chance of rain 70%. Monday night, mostly cloudy with a 50% chance of showers. Lows in the lower 50s. Tuesday, mostly cloudy in the morning, then becoming partly sunny. Highs in the mid-60s. Tuesday night, mostly cloudy until midnight, then becoming partly cloudy. Lows around 50. Wednesday, partly sunny. Highs in the upper 60s. Wednesday night, partly cloudy. Lows in the lower 50s. Thursday, partly sunny. Highs in the upper 60s. Thursday night and Friday, partly cloudy. Lows in the mid-50s. Highs in the lower 70s. Again, the forecast for Galesburg and surrounding areas of central and northwest Illinois for the rest of tonight, partly cloudy until midnight, then becoming mostly cloudy. A chance of showers and thunderstorms after midnight. Patchy fog after midnight. Lows in the upper 60s. Southeast winds 5 to 10 miles an hour with gusts up to 20 miles an hour. Chance of rain 40%. At midnight in Galesburg, skies were cloudy. The temperature was 71 degrees, the dew point was 71, and the relative humidity was 100%. The wind was southeast at 7 miles an hour. The pressure was 30.00 inches and falling. Elsewhere around the area, temperatures were in the lower to mid-70s. It was clear at Burlington, Quincy, Macomb, and Springfield. At Peoria, it was partly cloudy. At Moline, it was cloudy. And once again at midnight in Galesburg, under cloudy skies, the temperature was 71. Looking elsewhere around the Midwest at midnight, Chicago was cloudy, and 70. Indianapolis was cloudy, and 73. St. Louis was partly cloudy, and 82. Kansas City was partly cloudy, and 76. Des Moines was mostly cloudy, and 78. Milwaukee was cloudy, and 64. The time is currently 12:43 a.m. Central Daylight Time. 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Now for the official National Weather Service forecast for Galesburg and surrounding areas of central and northwest Illinois. Rest of tonight, partly cloudy until midnight, then becoming mostly cloudy. A chance of showers and thunderstorms after midnight. Patchy fog after midnight. Lows in the upper 60s. Southeast winds 5 to 10 miles an hour with gusts up to 20 miles an hour. Chance of rain 40%. Saturday, mostly cloudy. Patchy fog in the morning. A chance of showers and thunderstorms in the morning, then a slight chance of showers in the afternoon. Humid with highs in the mid-80s. Southeast wind 5 to 10 miles an hour, becoming south in the afternoon. Chance of rain 50%. Saturday night, mostly cloudy with a chance of thunderstorms. A chance of showers until midnight, then showers likely after midnight. Humid with lows in the mid-60s. Northeast winds 5 to 10 miles an hour. Chance of rain 70%. Sunday, showers likely. A chance of thunderstorms in the afternoon. Cooler with highs in the mid-70s. Northeast winds 10 to 15 miles an hour. Chance of rain 70%. Sunday night, a chance of thunderstorms until midnight. Showers likely.
lows in the upper 50s. Northeast

winds 10 to 15 miles an hour with gusts up to 25 miles an hour. Chance of rain 70%. Monday, showers likely, mainly in the morning. Cooler with highs in the mid-60s. Chance of rain 70%. Monday night, mostly cloudy with a 50% chance of showers. Lows in the lower 50s. Tuesday, mostly cloudy in the morning, then becoming partly sunny. Highs in the mid-60s. Tuesday night, mostly cloudy until midnight, then becoming partly cloudy. Lows around 50. Wednesday, partly sunny. Highs in the upper 60s. Wednesday night, partly cloudy. Lows in the lower 50s. Thursday, partly sunny. Highs in the upper 60s. Thursday night and Friday, partly cloudy. Lows in the mid-50s. Highs in the lower 70s. Again, the forecast for Galesburg and surrounding areas of central and northwest Illinois for the rest of tonight, partly cloudy until midnight, then becoming mostly cloudy. A chance of showers and thunderstorms after midnight. Patchy fog after midnight. Lows in the upper 60s. Southeast winds 5 to 10 miles an hour with gusts up to 20 miles an hour. Chance of rain 40%. At midnight in Galesburg, skies were cloudy. The temperature was 71 degrees, the dew point was 71, and the relative humidity was 100%. The wind was southeast at 7 miles an hour. The pressure was 30.00 inches and falling. Elsewhere around the area, temperatures were in the lower to mid-70s. It was clear at Burlington, Quincy, Macomb, and Springfield. At Peoria, it was partly cloudy. At Moline, it was cloudy. And once again at midnight in Galesburg, under cloudy skies, the temperature was 71. Looking elsewhere around the Midwest at midnight, Chicago was cloudy and 70. Indianapolis was cloudy and 73. St. Louis was partly cloudy and 82. Kansas City was partly cloudy and 76. Des Moines was mostly cloudy and 78. Milwaukee was cloudy and 64. The time is currently 12:47 a.m. Central Daylight Time. 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Now for the official National Weather Service forecast for Galesburg and surrounding areas of central and northwest Illinois. Rest of tonight, partly cloudy until midnight, then becoming mostly cloudy. A chance of showers and thunderstorms after midnight. Patchy fog after midnight. Lows in the upper 60s. Southeast winds 5 to 10 miles an hour with gusts up to 20 miles an hour. Chance of rain 40%. Saturday, mostly cloudy. Patchy fog in the morning. A chance of showers and thunderstorms in the morning, then a slight chance of showers in the afternoon. Humid with highs in the mid-80s. Southeast winds 5 to 10 miles an hour, becoming south in the afternoon. Chance of rain 50%. Saturday night, mostly cloudy with a chance of thunderstorms. A chance of showers until midnight, then showers likely after midnight. Humid with lows in the mid-60s. Northeast winds 5 to 10 miles an hour. Chance of rain 70%. Sunday, showers likely. A chance of thunderstorms in the afternoon. Cooler with highs in the mid-70s. Northeast winds 10 to 15 miles an hour. Chance of rain 70%. Sunday night, a chance of thunderstorms until midnight. Showers likely. Lows in the upper 50s. Northeast winds 10 to 15 miles an hour with gusts up to 25 miles an hour. Chance of rain 70%. Monday, showers likely, mainly in the morning. Cooler with highs in the mid-60s. Chance of rain 70%. Monday night, mostly cloudy with a 50% chance of showers. Lows in the lower 50s. Tuesday, mostly cloudy in the morning, then becoming partly sunny. Highs in the mid-60s. Tuesday night, mostly cloudy until midnight, then becoming partly cloudy. Lows around 50. Wednesday, partly sunny. Highs in the upper 60s. Wednesday night, partly cloudy. Lows in the lower 50s. Thursday, partly sunny. Highs in the upper 60s. Thursday night and Friday, partly cloudy.
lows in the mid-50s, highs in the lower 70s. Again, the forecast for Galesburg and surrounding areas of central and northwest Illinois for the rest of tonight, partly cloudy until midnight, then becoming mostly cloudy. A chance of showers and thunderstorms after midnight. Patchy fog after midnight. Lows in the upper 60s. Southeast winds 5 to 10 miles an hour with gusts up to 20 miles an hour. Chance of rain 40%. At midnight in Galesburg, skies were cloudy. The temperature was 71 degrees, the dew point was 71, and the relative humidity was 100%. The wind was southeast at 7 miles an hour. The pressure was 30.00 inches and falling. Elsewhere around the area, temperatures were in the lower to mid-70s. It was clear at Burlington, Quincy, Macomb, and Springfield. At Peoria, it was partly cloudy. At Moline, it was cloudy. And once again at midnight in Galesburg, under cloudy skies, the temperature was 71. Looking elsewhere around the Midwest at midnight, Chicago was cloudy and 70. Indianapolis was cloudy and 73. St. Louis was partly cloudy and 82. Kansas City was partly cloudy and 76. Des Moines was mostly cloudy and 78. Milwaukee was cloudy and 64. The time is currently 12:51 a.m. Central Daylight Time. 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Now for the official National Weather Service forecast for Galesburg and surrounding areas of central and northwest Illinois. Rest of tonight, partly cloudy until midnight, then becoming mostly cloudy. A chance of showers and thunderstorms after midnight. Patchy fog after midnight. Lows in the upper 60s. Southeast winds 5 to 10 miles an hour with gusts up to 20 miles an hour. Chance of rain 40%. Saturday, mostly cloudy. Patchy fog in the morning. A chance of showers and thunderstorms in the morning, then a slight chance of showers in the afternoon. Humid with highs in the mid-80s. Southeast winds 5 to 10 miles an hour, becoming south in the afternoon. Chance of rain 50%. Saturday night, mostly cloudy with a chance of thunderstorms. A chance of showers until midnight, then showers likely after midnight. Humid with lows in the mid-60s. Northeast winds 5 to 10 miles an hour. Chance of rain 70%. Sunday, showers likely. A chance of thunderstorms in the afternoon. Cooler with highs in the mid-70s. Northeast winds 10 to 15 miles an hour. Chance of rain 70%. Sunday night, a chance of thunderstorms until midnight. Showers likely. Lows in the upper 50s. Northeast winds 10 to 15 miles an hour with gusts up to 25 miles an hour. Chance of rain 70%. Monday, showers likely, mainly in the morning. Cooler with highs in the mid-60s. Chance of rain 70%. Monday night, mostly cloudy with a 50% chance of showers. Lows in the lower 50s. Tuesday, mostly cloudy in the morning, then becoming partly sunny. Highs in the mid-60s. Tuesday night, mostly cloudy until midnight, then becoming partly cloudy. Lows around 50. Wednesday, partly sunny. Highs in the upper 60s. Wednesday night, partly cloudy. Lows in the lower 50s. Thursday, partly sunny. Highs in the upper 60s. Thursday night and Friday, partly cloudy. Lows in the mid-50s. Highs in the lower 70s. Again, the forecast for Galesburg and surrounding areas of central and northwest Illinois for the rest of tonight, partly cloudy until midnight, then becoming mostly cloudy. A chance of showers and thunderstorms after midnight. Patchy fog after midnight. Lows in the upper 60s. Southeast winds 5 to 10 miles an hour with gusts up to 20 miles an hour. Chance of rain 40%. At midnight in Galesburg, skies were cloudy. The temperature was 71 degrees, the dew point was 71, and the relative humidity was 100%. The wind was southeast at 7 miles an hour. The pressure was 30.00 inches and falling. Elsewhere around the area, temperatures were in the lower to mid-70s.

he was clear to Burlington, Quincy, Macomb, and Springfield. At Peoria, it was partly cloudy. At Moline, it was cloudy. And once again at midnight in Galesburg, under cloudy skies, the temperature was 71. Looking elsewhere around the Midwest at midnight, Chicago was cloudy and 70. Indianapolis was cloudy and 73. St. Louis was partly cloudy and 82. Kansas City was partly cloudy and 76. Des Moines was mostly cloudy and 78. Milwaukee was cloudy and 64. The time is currently 12:55 a.m. Central Daylight Time. 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Now for the official National Weather Service forecast for Galesburg and surrounding areas of central and northwest Illinois. Rest of tonight, partly cloudy until midnight, then becoming mostly cloudy. A chance of showers and thunderstorms after midnight. Patchy fog after midnight. Lows in the upper 60s. Southeast winds 5 to 10 miles an hour with gusts up to 20 miles an hour. Chance of rain 40%. Saturday, mostly cloudy. Patchy fog in the morning. A chance of showers and thunderstorms in the morning, then a slight chance of showers in the afternoon. Humid with highs in the mid-80s. Southeast winds 5 to 10 miles an hour, becoming south in the afternoon. Chance of rain 50%. Saturday night, mostly cloudy with a chance of thunderstorms. A chance of showers until midnight, then showers likely after midnight. Humid with lows in the mid-60s. Northeast winds 5 to 10 miles an hour. Chance of rain 70%. Sunday, showers likely. A chance of thunderstorms in the afternoon. Cooler with highs in the mid-70s. Northeast winds 10 to 15 miles an hour. Chance of rain 70%. Sunday night, a chance of thunderstorms until midnight. Showers likely. Lows in the upper 50s. Northeast winds 10 to 15 miles an hour with gusts up to 25 miles an hour. Chance of rain 70%. Monday, showers likely, mainly in the morning. Cooler with highs in the mid-60s. Chance of rain 70%. Monday night, mostly cloudy with a 50% chance of showers. Lows in the lower 50s. Tuesday, mostly cloudy in the morning, then becoming partly sunny. Highs in the mid-60s. Tuesday night, mostly cloudy until midnight, then becoming partly cloudy. Lows around 50. Wednesday, partly sunny. Highs in the upper 60s. Wednesday night, partly cloudy. Lows in the lower 50s. Thursday, partly sunny. Highs in the upper 60s. Thursday night and Friday, partly cloudy. Lows in the mid-50s. Highs in the lower 70s. Again, the forecast for Galesburg and surrounding areas of central and northwest Illinois for the rest of tonight, partly cloudy until midnight, then becoming mostly cloudy. A chance of showers and thunderstorms after midnight. Patchy fog after midnight. Lows in the upper 60s. Southeast wind 5 to 10 miles an hour with gusts up to 20 miles an hour. Chance of rain 40%. At midnight in Galesburg, skies were cloudy. The temperature was 71 degrees, the dew point was 71, and the relative humidity was 100%. The wind was southeast at 7 miles an hour. The pressure was 30.00 inches and falling. Elsewhere around the area, temperatures were in the lower to mid-70s. It was clear at Burlington, Quincy, Macomb, and Springfield. At Peoria, it was partly cloudy. At Moline, it was cloudy. And once again at midnight in Galesburg, under cloudy skies, the temperature was 71. Looking elsewhere around the Midwest at midnight, Chicago was cloudy and 70. Indianapolis was cloudy and 73. St. Louis was partly cloudy and 82. Kansas City was partly cloudy and 76. Des Moines was mostly cloudy and 78. Milwaukee was cloudy and 64. The time is currently 12:59 a.m. Central Daylight Time. 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Now

official National Weather Service forecast for Galesburg and surrounding areas of central and northwest Illinois. Rest of tonight, partly cloudy until midnight, then becoming mostly cloudy. A chance of showers and thunderstorms after midnight. Patchy fog after midnight. Lows in the upper 60s. Southeast winds 5 to 10 miles an hour with gusts up to 20 miles an hour. Chance of rain 40%. Saturday, mostly cloudy. Patchy fog in the morning. A chance of showers and thunderstorms in the morning, then a slight chance of showers in the afternoon. Humid with highs in the mid-80s. Southeast winds 5 to 10 miles an hour, becoming south in the afternoon. Chance of rain 50%. Saturday night, mostly cloudy with a chance of thunderstorms. A chance of showers until midnight, then showers likely after midnight. Humid with lows in the mid-60s. Northeast winds 5 to 10 miles an hour. Chance of rain 70%. Sunday, showers likely. A chance of thunderstorms in the afternoon. Cooler with highs in the mid-70s. Northeast winds 10 to 15 miles an hour. Chance of rain 70%. Sunday night, a chance of thunderstorms until midnight. Showers likely. Lows in the upper 50s. Northeast winds 10 to 15 miles an hour with gusts up to 25 miles an hour. Chance of rain 70%. Monday, showers likely, mainly in the morning. Cooler with highs in the mid-60s. Chance of rain 70%. Monday night, mostly cloudy with a 50% chance of showers. Lows in the lower 50s. Tuesday, mostly cloudy in the morning, then becoming partly sunny. Highs in the mid-60s. Tuesday night, mostly cloudy until midnight, then becoming partly cloudy. Lows around 50. Wednesday, partly sunny. Highs in the upper 60s. Wednesday night, partly cloudy. Lows in the lower 50s. Thursday, partly sunny. Highs in the upper 60s. Thursday night and Friday, partly cloudy. Lows in the mid-50s. Highs in the lower 70s. Again, the forecast for Galesburg and surrounding areas of central and northwest Illinois for the rest of tonight. Partly cloudy until midnight, then becoming mostly cloudy. A chance of showers and thunderstorms after midnight. Patchy fog after midnight. Lows in the upper 60s. Southeast winds 5 to 10 miles an hour with gusts up to 20 miles an hour. Chance of rain 40%. The time is currently 1:02 a.m. Central Daylight Time. 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Now for the official National Weather Service forecast for Galesburg and surrounding areas of central and northwest Illinois. Rest of tonight, partly cloudy until midnight, then becoming mostly cloudy. A chance of showers and thunderstorms after midnight. Patchy fog after midnight. Lows in the upper 60s. Southeast winds 5 to 10 miles an hour with gusts up to 20 miles an hour. Chance of rain 40%. Saturday, mostly cloudy. Patchy fog in the morning. A chance of showers and thunderstorms in the morning, then a slight chance of showers in the afternoon. Humid with highs in the mid-80s. Southeast winds 5 to 10 miles an hour, becoming south in the afternoon. Chance of rain 50%. Saturday night, mostly cloudy with a chance of thunderstorms. A chance of showers until midnight, then showers likely after midnight. Humid with lows in the mid-60s. Northeast winds 5 to 10 miles an hour. Chance of rain 70%. Sunday, showers likely. A chance of thunderstorms in the afternoon. Cooler with highs in the mid-70s. Northeast winds 10 to 15 miles an hour. Chance of rain 70%. Sunday night, a chance of thunderstorms until midnight. Showers likely. Lows in the upper 50s. Northeast winds 10 to 15 miles an hour with gusts up to 25 miles an hour. Chance of rain 70%. Monday, showers likely, mainly in the morning. Cooler with highs in the mid-60s. Chance of rain 70%. Monday night, mostly cloudy with a 50% chance of showers. Lows in the lower 50s. Tuesday, mostly cloudy in the morning, then becoming partly sunny.
highs in the mid-60s. Tuesday night, mostly cloudy until midnight, then becoming partly cloudy. Lows around 50. Wednesday, partly sunny. Highs in the upper 60s. Wednesday night, partly cloudy. Lows in the lower 50s. Thursday, partly sunny. Highs in the upper 60s. Thursday night and Friday, partly cloudy. Lows in the mid-50s. Highs in the lower 70s. Again, the forecast for Galesburg and surrounding areas of central and northwest Illinois for the rest of tonight, partly cloudy until midnight, then becoming mostly cloudy. A chance of showers and thunderstorms after midnight. Patchy fog after midnight. Lows in the upper 60s. Southeast winds 5 to 10 miles an hour with gusts up to 20 miles an hour. Chance of rain 40%. The time is currently 1:06 a.m. Central Daylight Time. 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Now for the official National Weather Service forecast for Galesburg and surrounding areas of central and northwest Illinois. Rest of tonight, partly cloudy until midnight, then becoming mostly cloudy. A chance of showers and thunderstorms after midnight. Patchy fog after midnight. Lows in the upper 60s. Southeast winds 5 to 10 miles an hour with gusts up to 20 miles an hour. Chance of rain 40%. Saturday, mostly cloudy. Patchy fog in the morning. A chance of showers and thunderstorms in the morning, then a slight chance of showers in the afternoon. Humid with highs in the mid-80s. Southeast winds 5 to 10 miles an hour, becoming south in the afternoon. Chance of rain 50%. Saturday night, mostly cloudy with a chance of thunderstorms. A chance of showers until midnight, then showers likely after midnight. Humid with lows in the mid-60s. Northeast winds 5 to 10 miles an hour. Chance of rain 70%. Sunday, showers likely. A chance of thunderstorms in the afternoon. Cooler with highs in the mid-70s. Northeast winds 10 to 15 miles an hour. Chance of rain 70%. Sunday night, a chance of thunderstorms until midnight. Showers likely. Lows in the upper 50s. Northeast winds 10 to 15 miles an hour with gusts up to 25 miles an hour. Chance of rain 70%. Monday, showers likely, mainly in the morning. Cooler with highs in the mid-60s. Chance of rain 70%. Monday night, mostly cloudy with a 50% chance of showers. Lows in the lower 50s. Tuesday, mostly cloudy in the morning, then becoming partly sunny. Highs in the mid-60s. Tuesday night, mostly cloudy until midnight, then becoming partly cloudy. Lows around 50. Wednesday, partly sunny. Highs in the upper 60s. Wednesday night, partly cloudy. Lows in the lower 50s. Thursday, partly sunny. Highs in the upper 60s. Thursday night and Friday, partly cloudy. Lows in the mid-50s. Highs in the lower 70s. Again, the forecast for Galesburg and surrounding areas of central and northwest Illinois for the rest of tonight, partly cloudy until midnight, then becoming mostly cloudy. A chance of showers and thunderstorms after midnight. Patchy fog after midnight. Lows in the upper 60s. Southeast winds 5 to 10 miles an hour with gusts up to 20 miles an hour. Chance of rain 40%. At 1 a.m. in Galesburg, skies were clear. The temperature was 71 degrees, the dew point was 71, and the relative humidity was 100%. The wind was southeast at 6 miles an hour. The pressure was 29.98 inches and falling. Elsewhere around the area, temperatures were in the lower to mid-70s. It was clear at Peoria, Burlington, Quincy, Macomb, and Springfield. At Moline, it was mostly cloudy. And once again at 1 a.m. in Galesburg, under clear skies, the temperature was 71. Looking elsewhere around the Midwest at 1 a.m., Chicago was mostly cloudy, and 69. Indianapolis was cloudy, and 72. St. Louis was partly cloudy, and 81. Kansas City was clear, and 75. Des Moines was partly cloudy, and 76.

Milwaukee had light rain, M63. The time is currently 1:10 a.m. Central Daylight Time. 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Now for the official National Weather Service forecast for Galesburg and surrounding areas of central and northwest Illinois. Rest of tonight, partly cloudy until midnight, then becoming mostly cloudy. A chance of showers and thunderstorms after midnight. Patchy fog after midnight. Lows in the upper 60s. Southeast winds 5 to 10 miles an hour with gusts up to 20 miles an hour. Chance of rain 40%. Saturday, mostly cloudy. Patchy fog in the morning. A chance of showers and thunderstorms in the morning, then a slight chance of showers in the afternoon. Humid with highs in the mid-80s. Southeast winds 5 to 10 miles an hour, becoming south in the afternoon. Chance of rain 50%. Saturday night, mostly cloudy with a chance of thunderstorms. A chance of showers until midnight, then showers likely after midnight. Humid with lows in the mid-60s. Northeast winds 5 to 10 miles an hour. Chance of rain 70%. Sunday, showers likely. A chance of thunderstorms in the afternoon. Cooler with highs in the mid-70s. Northeast winds 10 to 15 miles an hour. Chance of rain 70%. Sunday night, a chance of thunderstorms until midnight. Showers likely. Lows in the upper 50s. Northeast winds 10 to 15 miles an hour with gusts up to 25 miles an hour. Chance of rain 70%. Monday, showers likely, mainly in the morning. Cooler with highs in the mid-60s. Chance of rain 70%. Monday night, mostly cloudy with a 50% chance of showers. Lows in the lower 50s. Tuesday, mostly cloudy in the morning, then becoming partly sunny. Highs in the mid-60s. Tuesday night, mostly cloudy until midnight, then becoming partly cloudy. Lows around 50. Wednesday, partly sunny. Highs in the upper 60s. Wednesday night, partly cloudy. Lows in the lower 50s. Thursday, partly sunny. Highs in the upper 60s. Thursday night and Friday, partly cloudy. Lows in the mid-50s. Highs in the lower 70s. Again, the forecast for Galesburg and surrounding areas of central and northwest Illinois for the rest of tonight, partly cloudy until midnight, then becoming mostly cloudy. A chance of showers and thunderstorms after midnight. Patchy fog after midnight. Lows in the upper 60s. Southeast winds 5 to 10 miles an hour with gusts up to 20 miles an hour. Chance of rain 40%. At 1 a.m. in Galesburg, skies were clear. The temperature was 71 degrees, the dew point was 71, and the relative humidity was 100%. The wind was southeast at 6 miles an hour. The pressure was 29.98 inches and falling. Elsewhere around the area, temperatures were in the lower to mid-70s. It was clear at Peoria, Burlington, Quincy, Macomb, and Springfield. At Moline, it was mostly cloudy. And once again at 1 a.m. in Galesburg, under clear skies, the temperature was 71. Looking elsewhere around the Midwest at 1 a.m., Chicago was mostly cloudy, and 69. Indianapolis was cloudy, and 72. St. Louis was partly cloudy, and 81. Kansas City was clear, and 75. Des Moines was partly cloudy, and 76. Milwaukee had light rain, and 63. 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Programming originates from NOAA's National Weather Service office in Lincoln. 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Now for the official National Weather Service forecast for Galesburg and surrounding areas of central and northwest Illinois. Rest of tonight, partly cloudy until midnight, then

becoming mostly cloudy. A chance of showers and thunderstorms after midnight. Patchy fog after midnight. Lows in the upper 60s. Southeast winds 5 to 10 miles an hour with gusts up to 20 miles an hour. Chance of rain 40%. Saturday, mostly cloudy. Patchy fog in the morning. A chance of showers and thunderstorms in the morning, then a slight chance of showers in the afternoon. Humid with highs in the mid-80s. Southeast wind 5 to 10 miles an hour, becoming south in the afternoon. Chance of rain 50%. Saturday night, mostly cloudy with a chance of thunderstorms. A chance of showers until midnight, then showers likely after midnight. Humid with lows in the mid-60s. Northeast winds 5 to 10 miles an hour. Chance of rain 70%. Sunday, showers likely. A chance of thunderstorms in the afternoon. Cooler with highs in the mid-70s. Northeast winds 10 to 15 miles an hour. Chance of rain 70%. Sunday night, a chance of thunderstorms until midnight. Showers likely. Lows in the upper 50s. Northeast winds 10 to 15 miles an hour with gusts up to 25 miles an hour. Chance of rain 70%. Monday, showers likely, mainly in the morning. Cooler with highs in the mid-60s. Chance of rain 70%. Monday night, mostly cloudy with a 50% chance of showers. Lows in the lower 50s. Tuesday, mostly cloudy in the morning, then becoming partly sunny. Highs in the mid-60s. Tuesday night, mostly cloudy until midnight, then becoming partly cloudy. Lows around 50. Wednesday, partly sunny. Highs in the upper 60s. Wednesday night, partly cloudy. Lows in the lower 50s. Thursday, partly sunny. Highs in the upper 60s. Thursday night and Friday, partly cloudy. Lows in the mid-50s. Highs in the lower 70s. Again, the forecast for Galesburg and surrounding areas of central and northwest Illinois for the rest of tonight, partly cloudy until midnight, then becoming mostly cloudy. A chance of showers and thunderstorms after midnight. Patchy fog after midnight. Lows in the upper 60s. Southeast winds 5 to 10 miles an hour with gusts up to 20 miles an hour. Chance of rain 40%. At 1 a.m. in Galesburg, skies were clear. The temperature was 71 degrees, the dew point was 71, and the relative humidity was 100%. The wind was southeast at 6 miles an hour. The pressure was 29.98 inches and falling. Elsewhere around the area, temperatures were in the lower to mid-70s. It was clear at Peoria, Burlington, Quincy, Macomb, and Springfield. At Moline, it was mostly cloudy. And once again at 1 a.m. in Galesburg, under clear skies, the temperature was 71. Looking elsewhere around the Midwest at 1 a.m., Chicago was mostly cloudy, and 69. Indianapolis was cloudy, and 72. St. Louis was partly cloudy, and 81. Kansas City was clear, and 75. Des Moines was partly cloudy, and 76. Milwaukee had light rain, and 63. The time is currently 1:18 a.m. Central Daylight Time. 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Now for the official National Weather Service forecast for Galesburg and surrounding areas of central and northwest Illinois. Rest of tonight, partly cloudy until midnight, then becoming mostly cloudy. A chance of showers and thunderstorms after midnight. Patchy fog after midnight. Lows in the upper 60s. Southeast winds 5 to 10 miles an hour with gusts up to 20 miles an hour. Chance of rain 40%. Saturday, mostly cloudy. Patchy fog in the morning. A chance of showers and thunderstorms in the morning, then a slight chance of showers in the afternoon. Humid with highs in the mid-80s. Southeast winds 5 to 10 miles an hour, becoming south in the afternoon. Chance of rain 50%. Saturday night, mostly cloudy with a chance of thunderstorms. A chance of showers until midnight, then showers likely after midnight. Humid with lows in the mid-60s. Northeast winds 5 to 10 miles an hour. Chance of rain 70%.

mostly cloudy in the morning, then becoming partly sunny. Highs in the mid-60s. Tuesday night, mostly cloudy until midnight, then becoming partly cloudy. Lows around 50. Wednesday, partly sunny. Highs in the upper 60s. Wednesday night, partly cloudy. Lows in the lower 50s. Thursday, partly sunny. Highs in the upper 60s. Thursday night and Friday, partly cloudy. Lows in the mid-50s. Highs in the lower 70s. Again, the forecast for Galesburg and surrounding areas of central and northwest Illinois for the rest of tonight, partly cloudy until midnight, then becoming mostly cloudy. A chance of showers and thunderstorms after midnight. Patchy fog after midnight. Lows in the upper 60s. Southeast winds 5 to 10 miles an hour with gusts up to 20 miles an hour. Chance of rain 40%. At 1 a.m. in Galesburg, skies were clear. The temperature was 71 degrees, the dew point was 71, and the relative humidity was 100%. The wind was southeast at 6 miles an hour. The pressure was 29.98 inches and falling. Elsewhere around the area, temperatures were in the lower to mid-70s. It was clear at Peoria, Burlington, Quincy, Macomb, and Springfield. At Moline, it was mostly cloudy. And once again at 1 a.m. in Galesburg, under clear skies, the temperature was 71. Looking elsewhere around the Midwest at 1 a.m., Chicago was mostly cloudy, and 69. Indianapolis was cloudy, and 72. St. Louis was partly cloudy, and 81. Kansas City was clear, and 75. Des Moines was partly cloudy, and 76. Milwaukee had light rain, and 63. The time is currently 1:22 a.m. Central Daylight Time. 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Now for the official National Weather Service forecast for Galesburg and surrounding areas of central and northwest Illinois. Rest of tonight, partly cloudy until midnight, then becoming mostly cloudy. A chance of showers and thunderstorms after midnight. Patchy fog after midnight. Lows in the upper 60s. Southeast winds 5 to 10 miles an hour with gusts up to 20 miles an hour. Chance of rain 40%. Saturday, mostly cloudy. Patchy fog in the morning. A chance of showers and thunderstorms in the morning, then a slight chance of showers in the afternoon. Humid with highs in the mid-80s. Southeast winds 5 to 10 miles an hour, becoming south in the afternoon. Chance of rain 50%. Saturday night, mostly cloudy with a chance of thunderstorms. A chance of showers until midnight, then showers likely after midnight. Humid with lows in the mid-60s. Northeast winds 5 to 10 miles an hour. Chance of rain 70%. Sunday, showers likely. A chance of thunderstorms in the afternoon. Cooler with highs in the mid-70s. Northeast winds 10 to 15 miles an hour. Chance of rain 70%. Sunday night, a chance of thunderstorms until midnight. Showers likely. Lows in the upper 50s. Northeast winds 10 to 15 miles an hour with gusts up to 25 miles an hour. Chance of rain 70%. Monday, showers likely, mainly in the morning. Cooler with highs in the mid-60s. Chance of rain 70%. Monday night, mostly cloudy with a 50% chance of showers. Lows in the lower 50s. Tuesday, mostly cloudy in the morning, then becoming partly sunny. Highs in the mid-60s. Tuesday night, mostly cloudy until midnight, then becoming partly cloudy. Lows around 50. Wednesday, partly sunny. Highs in the upper 60s. Wednesday night, partly cloudy. Lows in the lower 50s. Thursday, partly sunny. Highs in the upper 60s. Thursday night and Friday, partly cloudy. Lows in the mid-50s. Highs in the lower 70s. Again, the forecast for Galesburg and surrounding areas of central and northwest Illinois for the rest of tonight, partly cloudy until midnight, then becoming mostly cloudy. A chance of showers and thunderstorms after midnight. Patchy fog after midnight. Lows in the upper 60s.

northeast winds 5 to 10 miles an hour with gusts up to 20 miles an hour. Chance of rain 40%. At 1 a.m. in Galesburg, skies were clear. The temperature was 71 degrees, the dew point was 71, and the relative humidity was 100%. The wind was southeast at 6 miles an hour. The pressure was 29.98 inches and falling. Elsewhere around the area, skies ranged from clear to partly cloudy, and temperatures were in the lower to mid-70s. And once again at 1 a.m. in Galesburg, under clear skies, the temperature was 71. Looking elsewhere around the Midwest at 1 a.m., Chicago was mostly cloudy, and 69. Indianapolis was cloudy, and 72. St. Louis was partly cloudy, and 81. Kansas City was clear, and 75. Des Moines was partly cloudy, and 76. Milwaukee had light rain, and 63. The time is currently 1:26 a.m. Central Daylight Time. 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Now for the official National Weather Service forecast for Galesburg and surrounding areas of central and northwest Illinois. Rest of tonight, partly cloudy until midnight, then becoming mostly cloudy. A chance of showers and thunderstorms after midnight. Patchy fog after midnight. Lows in the upper 60s. Southeast winds 5 to 10 miles an hour with gusts up to 20 miles an hour. Chance of rain 40%. Saturday, mostly cloudy. Patchy fog in the morning. A chance of showers and thunderstorms in the morning, then a slight chance of showers in the afternoon. Humid with highs in the mid-80s. Southeast winds 5 to 10 miles an hour, becoming south in the afternoon. Chance of rain 50%. Saturday night, mostly cloudy with a chance of thunderstorms. A chance of showers until midnight, then showers likely after midnight. Humid with lows in the mid-60s. Northeast winds 5 to 10 miles an hour. Chance of rain 70%. Sunday, showers likely. A chance of thunderstorms in the afternoon. Cooler with highs in the mid-70s. Northeast winds 10 to 15 miles an hour. Chance of rain 70%. Sunday night, a chance of thunderstorms until midnight. Showers likely. Lows in the upper 50s. Northeast winds 10 to 15 miles an hour with gusts up to 25 miles an hour. Chance of rain 70%. Monday, showers likely, mainly in the morning. Cooler with highs in the mid-60s. Chance of rain 70%. Monday night, mostly cloudy with a 50% chance of showers. Lows in the lower 50s. Tuesday, mostly cloudy in the morning, then becoming partly sunny. Highs in the mid-60s. Tuesday night, mostly cloudy until midnight, then becoming partly cloudy. Lows around 50. Wednesday, partly sunny. Highs in the upper 60s. Wednesday night, partly cloudy. Lows in the lower 50s. Thursday, partly sunny. 60s. Thursday night and Friday, partly cloudy. Lows in the mid-50s. Highs in the lower 70s. Again, the forecast for Galesburg and surrounding areas of central and northwest Illinois for the rest of tonight, partly cloudy until midnight, then becoming mostly cloudy. A chance of showers and thunderstorms after midnight. Patchy fog after midnight. Lows in the upper 60s. Southeast winds 5 to 10 miles an hour with gusts up to 20 miles an hour. Chance of rain 40%. Now for the official National Weather Service forecast for Galesburg and surrounding areas of central and northwest Illinois. Rest of tonight, mostly cloudy with a slight chance of showers and thunderstorms. Near steady temperature around 70. Southeast winds 5 to 10 miles an hour with gusts up to 20 miles an hour. Chance of rain 20%. Saturday, mostly cloudy. A chance of showers and thunderstorms, mainly in the morning. Humid with highs in the mid-80s. Southeast winds 5 to 10 miles an hour, becoming south in the afternoon. Chance of rain 50%. Saturday night, mostly cloudy. A chance of showers and thunderstorms until midnight, then showers with thunderstorms likely after midnight. Humid with lows in the mid-60s.
South winds around 5 miles an hour, becoming northwest after midnight. Chance of rain 90%. Sunday, showers likely with a chance of thunderstorms. Cooler with highs in the lower 70s. Northeast winds 10 to 15 miles an hour with gusts up to 25 miles an hour. Chance of rain 70%. Sunday night, mostly cloudy with a chance of thunderstorms. A chance of showers until midnight, then showers likely after midnight. Lows in the upper 50s. Northeast winds 10 to 15 miles an hour with gusts up to 25 miles an hour. Chance of rain 70%. Monday, showers likely, mainly in the morning. Highs in the mid-60s. Chance of rain 70%. Monday night, mostly cloudy with a 50% chance of showers. Lows in the lower 50s. Tuesday, partly sunny. Highs in the lower 60s. Tuesday night through Wednesday night, partly cloudy. Lows in the lower 50s. Highs in the upper 60s. Thursday, partly sunny. Highs in the upper 60s. Thursday night and Friday, partly cloudy. Lows in the mid-50s. Highs in the lower 70s. Again, the forecast for Galesburg and surrounding areas of central and northwest Illinois for the rest of tonight, mostly cloudy with a slight chance of showers and thunderstorms. Near steady temperature around 70. Southeast winds 5 to 10 miles an hour with gusts up to 20 miles an hour. Chance of rain 20%. At 1 a.m. in Galesburg, skies were clear. The temperature was 71 degrees, the dew point was 71, and the relative humidity was 100%. The wind was southeast at 6 miles an hour. The pressure was 29.98 inches and falling. Elsewhere around the area, skies ranged from clear to partly cloudy, and temperatures were in the lower to mid-70s. And once again at 1 a.m. in Galesburg, under clear skies, the temperature was 71. Looking elsewhere around the Midwest at 1 a.m., Chicago was mostly cloudy, and 69. Indianapolis was cloudy, and 72. St. Louis was partly cloudy. Chicago was mostly cloudy, and 69. Indianapolis was cloudy, and 72. St. Louis was partly cloudy, and 81. Kansas City was clear, and 75. Des Moines was partly cloudy, and 76. Milwaukee had light rain, and 63. The time is currently 1:33 a.m. Central Daylight Time. 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Now for the official National Weather Service forecast for Galesburg and surrounding areas of central and northwest Illinois. Rest of tonight, mostly cloudy with a slight chance of showers and thunderstorms. Near steady temperature around 70. Southeast winds 5 to 10 miles an hour with gusts up to 20 miles an hour. Chance of rain 20%. Saturday, mostly cloudy. A chance of showers and thunderstorms, mainly in the morning. Humid with highs in the mid-80s. Southeast winds 5 to 10 miles an hour, becoming south in the afternoon. Chance of rain 50%. Saturday night, mostly cloudy. A chance of showers and thunderstorms until midnight, then showers with thunderstorms likely after midnight. Humid with lows in the mid-60s. South winds around 5 miles an hour, becoming northwest after midnight. Chance of rain 90%. Sunday, showers likely with a chance of thunderstorms. Cooler with highs in the lower 70s. Northeast winds 10 to 15 miles an hour with gusts up to 25 miles an hour. Chance of rain 70%. Sunday night, mostly cloudy with a chance of thunderstorms. A chance of showers until midnight, then showers likely after midnight. Lows in the upper 50s. Northeast winds 10 to 15 miles an hour with gusts up to 25 miles an hour. Chance of rain 70%. Monday, showers likely, mainly in the morning. Highs in the mid-60s. Chance of rain 70%. Monday night, mostly cloudy with a 50% chance of showers. Lows in the lower 50s. Tuesday, partly sunny. Highs in the lower 60s. Tuesday night through Wednesday night, partly cloudy. Lows in the lower 50s. Highs in the upper 60s. Thursday, partly sunny. Highs in the upper 60s.

Thursday night and Friday, partly cloudy. Lows in the mid-50s. Highs in the lower 70s. Again, the forecast for Galesburg and surrounding areas of central and northwest Illinois for the rest of tonight, mostly cloudy with a slight chance of showers and thunderstorms. Near steady temperature around 70. Southeast winds 5 to 10 miles an hour with gusts up to 20 miles an hour. Chance of rain 20%. At 1 a.m. in Galesburg, skies were clear. The temperature was 71 degrees, the dew point was 71, and the relative humidity was 100%. The wind was southeast at 6 miles an hour. The pressure was 29.98 inches and falling. Elsewhere around the area, skies ranged from clear to partly cloudy, and temperatures were in the lower to mid-70s. And once again at 1 a.m. in Galesburg, under clear skies, the temperature was 71. Looking elsewhere around the Midwest at 1 a.m., Chicago was mostly cloudy, and 69. Indianapolis was cloudy, and 72. St. Louis was partly cloudy, and 81. Kansas City was clear, and 75. Des Moines was partly cloudy, and 76. Milwaukee had light rain, and 63. The time is currently 1:37 a.m. Central Daylight Time. 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Now for the official National Weather Service forecast for Galesburg and surrounding areas of central and northwest Illinois. Rest of tonight, mostly cloudy with a slight chance of showers and thunderstorms. Near steady temperature around 70. Southeast winds 5 to 10 miles an hour with gusts up to 20 miles an hour. Chance of rain 20%. Saturday, mostly cloudy. A chance of showers and thunderstorms, mainly in the morning. Humid with highs in the mid-80s. Southeast winds 5 to 10 miles an hour, becoming south in the afternoon. Chance of rain 50%. Saturday night, mostly cloudy. A chance of showers and thunderstorms until midnight, then showers with thunderstorms likely after midnight. Humid with lows in the mid-60s. South winds around 5 miles an hour, becoming northwest after midnight. Chance of rain 90%. Sunday, showers likely with a chance of thunderstorms. Cooler with highs in the lower 70s. Northeast winds 10 to 15 miles an hour with gusts up to 25 miles an hour. Chance of rain 70%. Sunday night, mostly cloudy with a chance of thunderstorms. A chance of showers until midnight, then showers likely after midnight. Lows in the upper 50s. Northeast winds 10 to 15 miles an hour with gusts up to 25 miles an hour. Chance of rain 70%. Monday, showers likely, mainly in the morning. Highs in the mid-60s. Chance of rain 70%. Monday night, mostly cloudy with a 50% chance of showers. Lows in the lower 50s. Tuesday, partly sunny. Highs in the lower 60s. Tuesday night through Wednesday night, partly cloudy. Lows in the lower 50s. Highs in the upper 60s. Thursday, partly sunny. Highs in the upper 60s. Thursday night and Friday, partly cloudy. Lows in the mid-50s. Highs in the lower 70s. Again, the forecast for Galesburg and surrounding areas of central and northwest Illinois for the rest of tonight, mostly cloudy with a slight chance of showers and thunderstorms. Near steady temperature around 70. Southeast winds 5 to 10 miles an hour with gusts up to 20 miles an hour. Chance of rain 20%. At 1 a.m. in Galesburg, skies were clear. The temperature was 71 degrees, the dew point was 71, and the relative humidity was 100%. The wind was southeast at 6 miles an hour. The pressure was 29.98 inches and falling. Elsewhere around the area, skies ranged from clear to partly cloudy, and temperatures were in the lower to mid-70s. And once again at 1 a.m. in Galesburg, under clear skies, the temperature was 71. Looking elsewhere around the Midwest at 1 a.m., Chicago was mostly cloudy, and 69. Indianapolis was cloudy, and 72. St. Louis was partly cloudy, and 81. Kansas City was clear, and 75. Des Moines was partly cloudy, and 76.
Milwaukee had light rain, and 63. The time is currently 1:40 a.m. Central Daylight Time. 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Now for the official National Weather Service forecast for Galesburg and surrounding areas of central and northwest Illinois. Rest of tonight, mostly cloudy with a slight chance of showers and thunderstorms. Near steady temperature around 70. Southeast winds 5 to 10 miles an hour with gusts up to 20 miles an hour. Chance of rain 20%. Saturday, mostly cloudy. A chance of showers and thunderstorms, mainly in the morning. Humid with highs in the mid-80s. Southeast winds 5 to 10 miles an hour, becoming south in the afternoon. Chance of rain 50%. Saturday night, mostly cloudy. A chance of showers and thunderstorms until midnight, then showers with thunderstorms likely after midnight. Humid with lows in the mid-60s. South winds around 5 miles an hour, becoming northwest after midnight. Chance of rain 90%. Sunday, showers likely with a chance of thunderstorms. Cooler with highs in the lower 70s. Northeast winds 10 to 15 miles an hour with gusts up to 25 miles an hour. Chance of rain 70%. Sunday night, mostly cloudy with a chance of thunderstorms. A chance of showers until midnight, then showers likely after midnight. Lows in the upper 50s. Northeast winds 10 to 15 miles an hour with gusts up to 25 miles an hour. Chance of rain 70%. Monday, showers likely, mainly in the morning. Highs in the mid-60s. Chance of rain 70%. Monday night, mostly cloudy with a 50% chance of showers. Lows in the lower 50s. Tuesday, partly sunny. Highs in the lower 60s. Tuesday night through Wednesday night, partly cloudy. Lows in the lower 50s. Highs in the upper 60s. Thursday, partly sunny. Highs in the upper 60s. Thursday night and Friday, partly cloudy. Lows in the mid-50s. Highs in the lower 70s. Again, the forecast for Galesburg and surrounding areas of central and northwest Illinois for the rest of tonight, mostly cloudy with a slight chance of showers and thunderstorms. Near steady temperature around 70. Southeast winds 5 to 10 miles an hour with gusts up to 20 miles an hour. Chance of rain 20%. At 1 a.m. in Galesburg, skies were clear. The temperature was 71 degrees, the dew point was 71, and the relative humidity was 100%. The wind was southeast at 6 miles an hour. The pressure was 29.98 inches and falling. Elsewhere around the area, skies ranged from clear to partly cloudy, and temperatures were in the lower to mid-70s. And once again at 1 a.m. in Galesburg, under clear skies, the temperature was 71. Looking elsewhere around the Midwest at 1 a.m., Chicago was mostly cloudy, and 69. Indianapolis was cloudy, and 72. St. Louis was partly cloudy, and 81. Kansas City was clear, and 75. Des Moines was partly cloudy, and 76. Milwaukee had light rain, and 63. The time is currently 1:44 a.m. Central Daylight Time. 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Now for the official National Weather Service forecast for Galesburg and surrounding areas of central and northwest Illinois. Rest of tonight, mostly cloudy with a slight chance of showers and thunderstorms. Near steady temperature around 70. Southeast winds 5 to 10 miles an hour with gusts up to 20 miles an hour. Chance of rain 20%. Saturday, mostly cloudy. A chance of showers and thunderstorms, mainly in the morning. Humid with highs in the mid-80s. Southeast winds 5 to 10 miles an hour, becoming south in the afternoon. Chance of rain 50%. Saturday night, mostly cloudy. A chance of showers and thunderstorms until midnight, then showers with thunderstorms likely after midnight. Humid with lows in the mid-60s. South winds around 5 miles an hour, becoming northwest after midnight. Chance of rain 90%. Sunday, showers likely with a chance of thunderstorms. Cooler with highs in the lower 70s.

northeast winds 10 to 15 miles an hour with gusts up to 25 miles an hour. Chance of rain 70%. Sunday night, mostly cloudy with a chance of thunderstorms. A chance of showers until midnight, then showers likely after midnight. Lows in the upper 50s. Northeast winds 10 to 15 miles an hour with gusts up to 25 miles an hour. Chance of rain 70%. Monday, showers likely, mainly in the morning. Highs in the mid-60s. Chance of rain 70%. Monday night, mostly cloudy with a 50% chance of showers. Lows in the lower 50s. Tuesday, partly sunny. Highs in the lower 60s. Tuesday night through Wednesday night, partly cloudy. Lows in the lower 50s. Highs in the upper 60s. Thursday, partly sunny. Highs in the upper 60s. Thursday night and Friday, partly cloudy. Lows in the mid-50s. Highs in the lower 70s. Again, the forecast for Galesburg and surrounding areas of central and northwest Illinois for the rest of tonight, mostly cloudy with a slight chance of showers and thunderstorms. Near steady temperature around 70. Southeast winds 5 to 10 miles an hour with gusts up to 20 miles an hour. Chance of rain 20%. At 1 a.m. in Galesburg, skies were clear. The temperature was 71 degrees, the dew point was 71, and the relative humidity was 100%. The wind was southeast at 6 miles an hour. The pressure was 29.98 inches and falling. Elsewhere around the area, skies ranged from clear to partly cloudy, and temperatures were in the lower to mid-70s. And once again at 1 a.m. in Galesburg, under clear skies, the temperature was 71. Looking elsewhere around the Midwest at 1 a.m., Chicago was mostly cloudy, and 69. Indianapolis was cloudy, and 72. St. Louis was partly cloudy, and 81. Kansas City was clear, and 75. Des Moines was partly cloudy, and 76. Milwaukee had light rain, and 63. The time is currently 1:48 a.m. Central Daylight Time. 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Now for the official National Weather Service forecast for Galesburg and surrounding areas of central and northwest Illinois. Rest of tonight, mostly cloudy with a slight chance of showers and thunderstorms. Near steady temperature around 70. Southeast winds 5 to 10 miles an hour with gusts up to 20 miles an hour. Chance of rain 20%. Saturday, mostly cloudy. A chance of showers and thunderstorms, mainly in the morning. Humid with highs in the mid-80s. Southeast winds 5 to 10 miles an hour, becoming south in the afternoon. Chance of rain 50%. Saturday night, mostly cloudy. A chance of showers and thunderstorms until midnight, then showers with thunderstorms likely after midnight. Humid with lows in the mid-60s. South winds around 5 miles an hour, becoming northwest after midnight. Chance of rain 90%. Sunday, showers likely with a chance of thunderstorms. Cooler with highs in the lower 70s. Northeast winds 10 to 15 miles an hour with gusts up to 25 miles an hour. Chance of rain 70%. Sunday night, mostly cloudy with a chance of thunderstorms. A chance of showers until midnight, then showers likely after midnight. Lows in the upper 50s. Northeast winds 10 to 15 miles an hour with gusts up to 25 miles an hour. Chance of rain 70%. Monday, showers likely, mainly in the morning. Highs in the mid-60s. Chance of rain 70%. Monday night, mostly cloudy with a 50% chance of showers. Lows in the lower 50s. Tuesday, partly sunny. Highs in the lower 60s. Tuesday night through Wednesday night, partly cloudy. Lows in the lower 50s. Highs in the upper 60s. Thursday, partly sunny. Highs in the upper 60s. Thursday night and Friday, partly cloudy. Lows in the mid-50s. Highs in the lower 70s. Again, the forecast for Galesburg and surrounding areas of central and northwest Illinois for the rest of tonight, mostly cloudy with a slight chance of showers and thunderstorms. Near steady temperature around 70. Southeast winds 5.

up to 25 miles an hour. Chance of rain 70%. Monday, showers likely, mainly in the morning. Highs in the mid-60s. Chance of rain 70%. Monday night, mostly cloudy with a 50% chance of showers. Lows in the lower 50s. Tuesday, partly sunny. Highs in the lower 60s. Tuesday night through Wednesday night, partly cloudy. Lows in the lower 50s. Highs in the upper 60s. Thursday, partly sunny. Highs in the upper 60s. Thursday night and Friday, partly cloudy. Lows in the mid-50s. Highs in the lower 70s. Again, the forecast for Galesburg and surrounding areas of central and northwest Illinois for the rest of tonight, mostly cloudy with a slight chance of showers and thunderstorms. Near steady temperature around 70. Southeast winds 5 to 10 miles an hour with gusts up to 20 miles an hour. Chance of rain 20%. The time is currently 2:01 a.m. Central Daylight Time. 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Now for the official National Weather Service forecast for Galesburg and surrounding areas of central and northwest Illinois. Rest of tonight, mostly cloudy with a slight chance of showers and thunderstorms. Near steady temperature around 70. Southeast winds 5 to 10 miles an hour with gusts up to 20 miles an hour. Chance of rain 20%. Saturday, mostly cloudy. A chance of showers and thunderstorms, mainly in the morning. Humid with highs in the mid-80s. Southeast winds 5 to 10 miles an hour, becoming south in the afternoon. Chance of rain 50%. Saturday night, mostly cloudy. A chance of showers and thunderstorms until midnight, then showers with thunderstorms likely after midnight. Humid with lows in the mid-60s. South winds around 5 miles an hour, becoming northwest after midnight. Chance of rain 90%. Sunday, showers likely with a chance of thunderstorms. Cooler with highs in the lower 70s. Northeast winds 10 to 15 miles an hour with gusts up to 25 miles an hour. Chance of rain 70%. Sunday night, mostly cloudy with a chance of thunderstorms. A chance of showers until midnight, then showers likely after midnight. Lows in the upper 50s. Northeast winds 10 to 15 miles an hour with gusts up to 25 miles an hour. Chance of rain 70%. Monday, showers likely, mainly in the morning. Highs in the mid-60s. Chance of rain 70%. Monday night, mostly cloudy with a 50% chance of showers. Lows in the lower 50s. Tuesday, partly sunny. Highs in the lower 60s. Tuesday night through Wednesday night, partly cloudy. Lows in the lower 50s. Highs in the upper 60s. Thursday, partly sunny. Highs in the upper 60s. Thursday night and Friday, partly cloudy. Lows in the mid-50s. Highs in the lower 70s. Again, the forecast for Galesburg and surrounding areas of central and northwest Illinois for the rest of tonight, mostly cloudy with a slight chance of showers and thunderstorms. Near steady temperature around 70. Southeast winds 5 to 10 miles an hour with gusts up to 20 miles an hour. Chance of rain 20%. The time is currently 2:04 a.m. Central Daylight Time. 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Now for the official National Weather Service forecast for Galesburg and surrounding areas of central and northwest Illinois. Rest of tonight, mostly cloudy with a slight chance of showers and thunderstorms. Near steady temperature around 70. Southeast winds 5 to 10 miles an hour with gusts up to 20 miles an hour. Chance of rain 20%. Saturday, mostly cloudy. A chance of showers and thunderstorms, mainly in the morning. Humid with highs in the mid-80s. Southeast winds 5 to 10 miles an hour, becoming south in the afternoon. Chance of rain 50%. Saturday night, mostly cloudy. A chance of showers and thunderstorms until midnight, then showers with thunderstorms likely after midnight. Humid with lows in the mid-60s. South winds around 5 miles an hour, becoming northwest after midnight. Chance of rain 90%.
Sunday, showers likely with a chance of thunderstorms. Cooler with highs in the lower 70s. Northeast winds 10 to 15 miles an hour with gusts up to 25 miles an hour. Chance of rain 70%. Sunday night, mostly cloudy with a chance of thunderstorms. A chance of showers until midnight, then showers likely after midnight. Lows in the upper 50s. Northeast winds 10 to 15 miles an hour with gusts up to 25 miles an hour. Chance of rain 70%. Monday, showers likely, mainly in the morning. Highs in the mid-60s. Chance of rain 70%. Monday night, mostly cloudy with a 50% chance of showers. Lows in the lower 50s. Tuesday, partly sunny. Highs in the lower 60s. Tuesday night through Wednesday night, partly cloudy. Lows in the lower 50s. Highs in the upper 60s. Thursday, partly sunny. Highs in the upper 60s. Thursday night and Friday, partly cloudy. Lows in the mid-50s. Highs in the lower 70s. Again, the forecast for Galesburg and surrounding areas of central and northwest Illinois for the rest of tonight, mostly cloudy with a slight chance of showers and thunderstorms. Near steady temperature around 70. Southeast winds 5 to 10 miles an hour with gusts up to 20 miles an hour. Chance of rain 20%. At 2 a.m. in Galesburg, skies were clear. The temperature was 70 degrees, the dew point was 70, and the relative humidity was 100%. The wind was southeast at 5 miles an hour. The pressure was 29.97 inches and falling. Elsewhere around the area, it was clear, with a temperature of 71 at Peoria, 73 at Burlington, 76 at Quincy, 72 at Macomb, and 75 at Springfield. At Moline, it was mostly cloudy, with a temperature of 70. And once again at 2 a.m. in Galesburg, under clear skies, the temperature was 70. Looking elsewhere around the Midwest at 2 a.m., Chicago was mostly cloudy, and 69. Indianapolis was cloudy, and 71. The report from St. Louis was not available. Kansas City was clear, and 75. Des Moines was partly cloudy, and 78. Milwaukee was cloudy, and 62. The time is currently 2:08 a.m. Central Daylight Time. 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Now for the official National Weather Service forecast for Galesburg and surrounding areas of central and northwest Illinois. Rest of tonight, mostly cloudy with a slight chance of showers and thunderstorms. Near steady temperature around 70. Southeast winds 5 to 10 miles an hour with gusts up to 20 miles an hour. Chance of rain 20%. Saturday, mostly cloudy. A chance of showers and thunderstorms, mainly in the morning. Humid with highs in the mid-80s. Southeast winds 5 to 10 miles an hour, becoming south in the afternoon. Chance of rain 50%. Saturday night, mostly cloudy. A chance of showers and thunderstorms until midnight, then showers with thunderstorms likely after midnight. Humid with lows in the mid-60s. South winds around 5 miles an hour, becoming northwest after midnight. Chance of rain 90%. Sunday, showers likely with a chance of thunderstorms. Cooler with highs in the lower 70s. Northeast winds 10 to 15 miles an hour with gusts up to 25 miles an hour. Chance of rain 70%. Sunday night, mostly cloudy with a chance of thunderstorms. A chance of showers until midnight, then showers likely after midnight. Lows in the upper 50s. Northeast winds 10 to 15 miles an hour with gusts up to 25 miles an hour. Chance of rain 70%. Monday, showers likely, mainly in the morning. Highs in the mid-60s. Chance of rain 70%. Monday night, mostly cloudy with a 50% chance of showers. Lows in the lower 50s. Tuesday, partly sunny. Highs in the lower 60s. Tuesday night through Wednesday night, partly cloudy. Lows in the lower 50s. Highs in the upper 60s. Thursday, partly sunny. Highs in the upper 60s. Thursday night and Friday, partly cloudy. Lows in the mid-50s. Highs in the lower 70s. Again, the

forecast for Galesburg and surrounding areas of central and northwest Illinois for the rest of tonight, mostly cloudy with a slight chance of showers and thunderstorms. Near steady temperature around 70. Southeast winds 5 to 10 miles an hour with gusts up to 20 miles an hour. Chance of rain 20%. At 2 a.m. in Galesburg, skies were clear. The temperature was 70 degrees, the dew point was 70, and the relative humidity was 100%. The wind was southeast at 5 miles an hour. The pressure was 29.97 inches and falling. Elsewhere around the area, it was clear, with a temperature of 71 at Peoria, 73 at Burlington, 76 at Quincy, 72 at Macomb, and 75 at Springfield. At Moline, it was mostly cloudy, with a temperature of 70. And once again at 2 a.m. in Galesburg, under clear skies, the temperature was 70. Looking elsewhere around the Midwest at 2 a.m., Chicago was mostly cloudy, and 69. Indianapolis was cloudy, and 71. The report from St. Louis was not available. Kansas City was clear, and 75. Des Moines was partly cloudy, and 78. Milwaukee was cloudy, and 62. The time is currently 2:12 a.m. Central Daylight Time. 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Now for the official National Weather Service forecast for Galesburg and surrounding areas of central and northwest Illinois. Rest of tonight, mostly cloudy with a slight chance of showers and thunderstorms. Near steady temperature around 70. Southeast winds 5 to 10 miles an hour with gusts up to 20 miles an hour. Chance of rain 20%. Saturday, mostly cloudy. A chance of showers and thunderstorms, mainly in the morning. Humid with highs in the mid-80s. Southeast winds 5 to 10 miles an hour, becoming south in the afternoon. Chance of rain 50%. Saturday night, mostly cloudy. A chance of showers and thunderstorms until midnight, then showers with thunderstorms likely after midnight. Humid with lows in the mid-60s. South winds around 5 miles an hour, becoming northwest after midnight. Chance of rain 90%. Sunday, showers likely with a chance of thunderstorms. Cooler with highs in the lower 70s. Northeast winds 10 to 15 miles an hour with gusts up to 25 miles an hour. Chance of rain 70%. Sunday night, mostly cloudy with a chance of thunderstorms. A chance of showers until midnight, then showers likely after midnight. Lows in the upper 50s. Northeast winds 10 to 15 miles an hour with gusts up to 25 miles an hour. Chance of rain 70%. Monday, showers likely, mainly in the morning. Highs in the mid-60s. Chance of rain 70%. Monday night, mostly cloudy with a 50% chance of showers. Lows in the lower 50s. Tuesday, partly sunny. Highs in the lower 60s. Tuesday night through Wednesday night, partly cloudy. Lows in the lower 50s. Highs in the upper 60s. Thursday, partly sunny. Highs in the upper 60s. Thursday night and Friday, partly cloudy. Lows in the mid-50s. Highs in the lower 70s. Again, the forecast for Galesburg and surrounding areas of central and northwest Illinois for the rest of tonight, mostly cloudy with a slight chance of showers and thunderstorms. Near steady temperature around 70. Southeast winds 5 to 10 miles an hour with gusts up to 20 miles an hour. Chance of rain 20%. 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Programming originates from NOAA's National Weather Service office in Lincoln. KZZ66 serves the following counties: Henry, Knox, Mercer, and Warren. KZZ66 is part of the All Hazards network of NOAA Weather Radio. At 2 a.m. in Galesburg, skies were clear. The temperature was 70 degrees, the dew point was 70, and the relative humidity was 100%. The wind was southeast at 5 miles an hour. The pressure was 29.97 inches and falling. Elsewhere around the area, it was clear, with a temperature of 71 at Peoria, 73 at Burlington, 76 at Quincy,

72 at Macomb, and 75 at Springfield. At Moline, it was mostly cloudy, with a temperature of 70. And once again at 2 a.m. in Galesburg, under clear skies, the temperature was 70. Looking elsewhere around the Midwest at 2 a.m., Chicago was mostly cloudy, and 69. Indianapolis was cloudy, and 71. St. Louis was clear, and 81. Kansas City was clear, and 75. Des Moines was partly cloudy, and 78. Milwaukee was cloudy, and 62. The time is currently 2:16 a.m. Central Daylight Time. 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Now for the official National Weather Service forecast for Galesburg and surrounding areas of central and northwest Illinois. Rest of tonight, mostly cloudy with a slight chance of showers and thunderstorms. Near steady temperature around 70. Southeast winds 5 to 10 miles an hour with gusts up to 20 miles an hour. Chance of rain 20%. Saturday, mostly cloudy. A chance of showers and thunderstorms, mainly in the morning. Humid with highs in the mid-80s. Southeast winds 5 to 10 miles an hour, becoming south in the afternoon. Chance of rain 50%. Saturday night, mostly cloudy. A chance of showers and thunderstorms until midnight, then showers with thunderstorms likely after midnight. Humid with lows in the mid-60s. South winds around 5 miles an hour, becoming northwest after midnight. Chance of rain 90%. Sunday, showers likely with a chance of thunderstorms. Cooler with highs in the lower 70s. Northeast winds 10 to 15 miles an hour with gusts up to 25 miles an hour. Chance of rain 70%. Sunday night, mostly cloudy with a chance of thunderstorms. A chance of showers until midnight, then showers likely after midnight. Lows in the upper 50s. Northeast winds 10 to 15 miles an hour with gusts up to 25 miles an hour. Chance of rain 70%. Monday, showers likely, mainly in the morning. Highs in the mid-60s. Chance of rain 70%. Monday night, mostly cloudy with a 50% chance of showers. Lows in the lower 50s. Tuesday, partly sunny. Highs in the lower 60s. Tuesday night through Wednesday night, partly cloudy. Lows in the lower 50s. Highs in the upper 60s. Thursday, partly sunny. Highs in the upper 60s. Thursday night and Friday, partly cloudy. Lows in the mid-50s. Highs in the lower 70s. Again, the forecast for Galesburg and surrounding areas of central and northwest Illinois for the rest of tonight, mostly cloudy with a slight chance of showers and thunderstorms. Near steady temperature around 70. Southeast winds 5 to 10 miles an hour with gusts up to 20 miles an hour. Chance of rain 20%.

around the area, it was clear, with a temperature of 71 at Peoria, 73 at Burlington, 76 at Quincy, 72 at Macomb, and 75 at Springfield. At Moline, it was mostly cloudy, with a temperature of 70. And once again at 2 a.m. in Galesburg, under clear skies, the temperature was 70. Looking elsewhere around the Midwest at 2 a.m., Chicago was mostly cloudy, and 69. Indianapolis was cloudy, and 71. St. Louis was clear, and 81. Kansas City was clear, and 75. Des Moines was partly cloudy, and 78. Milwaukee was cloudy, and 62. The time is currently 2:20 a.m. Central Daylight Time. 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Now for the official National Weather Service forecast for Galesburg and surrounding areas of central and northwest Illinois. Rest of tonight, mostly cloudy with a slight chance of showers and thunderstorms. Near steady temperature around 70. Southeast winds 5 to 10 miles an hour with gusts up to 20 miles an hour. Chance of rain 20%. Saturday, mostly cloudy. A chance of showers and thunderstorms, mainly in the morning. Humid with highs in the mid-80s. Southeast wind 5 to 10 miles an hour, becoming south in the afternoon.

chance of rain 70%. Sunday night, mostly cloudy with a chance of thunderstorms. A chance of showers until midnight, then showers likely after midnight. Lows in the upper 50s. Northeast winds 10 to 15 miles an hour with gusts up to 25 miles an hour. Chance of rain 70%. Monday, showers likely, mainly in the morning. Highs in the mid-60s. Chance of rain 70%. Monday night, mostly cloudy with a 50% chance of showers. Lows in the lower 50s. Tuesday, partly sunny. Highs in the lower 60s. Tuesday night through Wednesday night, partly cloudy. Lows in the lower 50s. Highs in the upper 60s. Thursday, partly sunny. Highs in the upper 60s. Thursday night and Friday, partly cloudy. Lows in the mid-50s. Highs in the lower 70s. Again, the forecast for Galesburg and surrounding areas of central and northwest Illinois for the rest of tonight, mostly cloudy with a slight chance of showers and thunderstorms. Near steady temperature around 70. Southeast winds 5 to 10 miles an hour with gusts up to 20 miles an hour. Chance of rain 20%. At 2 a.m. in Galesburg, skies were clear. The temperature was 70 degrees, the dew point was 70, and the relative humidity was 100%. The wind was southeast at 5 miles an hour. The pressure was 29.97 inches and falling. Elsewhere around the area, it was clear, with a temperature of 71 at Peoria, 73 at Burlington, 76 at Quincy, 72 at Macomb, and 75 at Springfield. At Moline, it was mostly cloudy, with a temperature of 70. And once again at 2 a.m. in Galesburg, under clear skies, the temperature was 70. Looking elsewhere around the Midwest at 2 a.m., Chicago was mostly cloudy, and 69. Indianapolis was cloudy, and 71. St. Louis was clear, and 81. Kansas City was clear, and 75. Des Moines was partly cloudy, and 78. Milwaukee was cloudy, and 62. The time is currently 2:23 a.m. Central Daylight Time. 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Now for the official National Weather Service forecast for Galesburg and surrounding areas of central and northwest Illinois. Rest of tonight, mostly cloudy with a slight chance of showers and thunderstorms. Near steady temperature around 70. Southeast winds 5 to 10 miles an hour with gusts up to 20 miles an hour. Chance of rain 20%. Saturday, mostly cloudy. A chance of showers and thunderstorms, mainly in the morning. Humid with highs in the mid-80s. Southeast winds 5 to 10 miles an hour, becoming south in the afternoon. Chance of rain 50%. Saturday night, mostly cloudy. A chance of showers and thunderstorms until midnight, then showers with thunderstorms likely after midnight. Humid with lows in the mid-60s. South winds around 5 miles an hour, becoming northwest after midnight. Chance of rain 90%. Sunday, showers likely with a chance of thunderstorms. Cooler with highs in the lower 70s. Northeast winds 10 to 15 miles an hour with gusts up to 25 miles an hour. Chance of rain 70%. Sunday night, mostly cloudy with a chance of thunderstorms. A chance of showers until midnight, then showers likely after midnight. Lows in the upper 50s. Northeast winds 10 to 15 miles an hour with gusts up to 25 miles an hour. Chance of rain 70%. Monday, showers likely, mainly in the morning. Highs in the mid-60s. Chance of rain 70%. Monday night, mostly cloudy with a 50% chance of showers. Lows in the lower 50s. Tuesday, partly sunny. Highs in the lower 60s. Tuesday night through Wednesday night, partly cloudy. Lows in the lower 50s. Highs in the upper 60s. Thursday, partly sunny. Highs in the upper 60s. Thursday night and Friday, partly cloudy. Lows in the mid-50s. Highs in the lower 70s. Again, the forecast for Galesburg and surrounding areas of central and northwest Illinois for the rest of tonight, mostly cloudy with a slight chance of showers and thunderstorms. Near steady temperature around

70. Southeast winds 5 to 10 miles an hour with gusts up to 20 miles an hour. Chance of rain 20%. At 2 a.m. in Galesburg, skies were clear. The temperature was 70 degrees, the dew point was 70, and the relative humidity was 100%. The wind was southeast at 5 miles an hour. The pressure was 29.97 inches and falling. Elsewhere around the area, it was clear, with a temperature of 71 at Peoria, 73 at Burlington, 76 at Quincy, 72 at Macomb, and 75 at Springfield. At Moline, it was mostly cloudy, with a temperature of 70. And once again at 2 a.m. in Galesburg, under clear skies, the temperature was 70. Looking elsewhere around the Midwest at 2 a.m., Chicago was mostly cloudy, and 69. Indianapolis was cloudy, and 71. St. Louis was clear, and 81. Kansas City was clear, and 75. Des Moines was partly cloudy, and 78. Milwaukee was cloudy, and 62. The time is currently 2:27 a.m. Central Daylight Time. 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Now for the official National Weather Service forecast for Galesburg and surrounding areas of central and northwest Illinois. Rest of tonight, mostly cloudy with a slight chance of showers and thunderstorms. Near steady temperature around 70. Southeast winds 5 to 10 miles an hour with gusts up to 20 miles an hour. Chance of rain 20%. Saturday, mostly cloudy. A chance of showers and thunderstorms, mainly in the morning. Humid with highs in the mid-80s. Southeast winds 5 to 10 miles an hour, becoming south in the afternoon. Chance of rain 50%. Saturday night, mostly cloudy. A chance of showers and thunderstorms until midnight, then showers with thunderstorms likely after midnight. Humid with lows in the mid-60s. South winds around 5 miles an hour, becoming northwest after midnight. Chance of rain 90%. Sunday, showers likely with a chance of thunderstorms. Cooler with highs in the lower 70s. Northeast winds 10 to 15 miles an hour with gusts up to 25 miles an hour. Chance of rain 70%. Sunday night, mostly cloudy with a chance of thunderstorms. A chance of showers until midnight, then showers likely after midnight. Lows in the upper 50s. Northeast winds 10 to 15 miles an hour with gusts up to 25 miles an hour. Chance of rain 70%. Monday, showers likely, mainly in the morning. Highs in the mid-60s. Chance of rain 70%. Monday night, mostly cloudy with a 50% chance of showers. Lows in the lower 50s. Tuesday, partly sunny. Highs in the lower 60s. Tuesday night through Wednesday night, partly cloudy. Lows in the lower 50s. Highs in the upper 60s. Thursday, partly sunny. Highs in the upper 60s. Thursday night and Friday, partly cloudy. Lows in the mid-50s. Highs in the lower 70s. Again, the forecast for Galesburg and surrounding areas of central and northwest Illinois for the rest of tonight, mostly cloudy with a slight chance of showers and thunderstorms. Near steady temperature around 70. Southeast wind 5 to 10 miles an hour with gusts up to 20 miles an hour. Chance of rain 20%. At 2 a.m. in Galesburg, skies were clear. The temperature was 70 degrees, the dew point was 70, and the relative humidity was 100%. The wind was southeast at 5 miles an hour. The pressure was 29.97 inches and falling. Elsewhere around the area, it was clear, with a temperature of 71 at Peoria, 73 at Burlington, 76 at Quincy, 72 at Macomb, and 75 at Springfield. At Moline, it was mostly cloudy, with a temperature of 70. And once again at 2 a.m. in Galesburg, under clear skies, the temperature was 70. Looking elsewhere around the Midwest at 2 a.m., Chicago was mostly cloudy, and 69. Indianapolis was cloudy, and 71. St. Louis was clear, and 81. Kansas City was clear, and 75. Des Moines was partly cloudy, and 78. Milwaukee was cloudy, and 62. The time is currently 2.
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Now for the official National Weather Service forecast for Galesburg and surrounding areas of central and northwest Illinois. West of tonight, mostly cloudy with a slight chance of showers and thunderstorms. Near steady temperature around 70. Southeast winds 5 to 10 miles an hour with gusts up to 20 miles an hour. Chance of rain 20%. Saturday, mostly cloudy. A chance of showers and thunderstorms, mainly in the morning. Humid with highs in the mid-80s. Southeast winds 5 to 10 miles an hour, becoming south in the afternoon. Chance of rain 50%. Saturday night, mostly cloudy. A chance of showers and thunderstorms until midnight, then showers with thunderstorms likely after midnight. Humid with lows in the mid-60s. South winds around 5 miles an hour, becoming northwest after midnight. Chance of rain 90%. Sunday, showers likely with a chance of thunderstorms. Cooler with highs in the lower 70s. Northeast winds 10 to 15 miles an hour with gusts up to 25 miles an hour. Chance of rain 70%. Sunday night, mostly cloudy with a chance of thunderstorms. A chance of showers until midnight, then showers likely after midnight. Lows in the upper 50s. Northeast winds 10 to 15 miles an hour with gusts up to 25 miles an hour. Chance of rain 70%. Monday, showers likely, mainly in the morning. Highs in the mid-60s. Chance of rain 70%. Monday night, percent. Monday, showers likely, mainly in the morning. Highs in the mid-60s. Chance of rain 70%. Monday night, mostly cloudy with a 50% chance of showers. Lows in the lower 50s. Tuesday, partly sunny. Highs in the lower 60s. Tuesday night through Wednesday night, partly cloudy. Lows in the lower 50s. Highs in the upper 60s. Thursday, partly sunny. Highs in the upper 60s. Thursday night and Friday, partly cloudy. Lows in the mid-50s. Highs in the lower 70s. Again, the forecast for Galesburg and surrounding areas of central and northwest Illinois for the rest of tonight, mostly cloudy with a slight chance of showers and thunderstorms. Near steady temperature around 70. Southeast winds 5 to 10 miles an hour with gusts up to 20 miles an hour. Chance of rain 20%. At 2 a.m. in Galesburg, skies were clear. The temperature was 70 degrees, the dew point was 70, and the relative humidity was 100%. The wind was southeast at 5 miles an hour. The pressure was 29.97 inches and falling. Elsewhere around the area, it was clear, with a temperature of 71 at Peoria, 73 at Wilmington, 76 at Quincy, 72 at Macomb, and 75 at Springfield. At Moline, it was mostly cloudy, with a temperature of 70. And once again at 2 a.m. in Galesburg, under clear skies, the temperature was 70. Looking elsewhere around the Midwest at 2 a.m., Chicago was mostly cloudy, and 69. Indianapolis was cloudy, and 71. St. Louis was clear, and 81. Kansas City was clear, and 75. Des Moines was partly cloudy, and 78. Milwaukee was cloudy, and 62. The time is currently 2:35 a.m. Central Daylight Time. 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Now for the official National Weather Service forecast for Galesburg and surrounding areas of central and northwest Illinois. West of tonight, mostly cloudy with a slight chance of showers and thunderstorms. Near steady temperature around 70. Southeast winds 5 to 10 miles an hour with gusts up to 20 miles an hour. Chance of rain 20%. Saturday, mostly cloudy. A chance of showers and thunderstorms, mainly in the morning. Humid with highs in the mid-80s. Southeast winds 5 to 10 miles an hour, becoming south in the afternoon. Chance of rain 50%. Saturday night, mostly cloudy. A chance of showers and thunderstorms until midnight, then showers with thunderstorms likely after midnight. Humid with lows in the mid-60s. South winds around 5.

miles an hour, becoming northwest after midnight. Chance of rain 90%. Sunday, showers likely with a chance of thunderstorms. Cooler with highs in the lower 70s. Northeast winds 10 to 15 miles an hour with gusts up to 25 miles an hour. Chance of rain 70%. Sunday night, mostly cloudy with a chance of thunderstorms. A chance of showers until midnight, then showers likely after midnight. Lows in the upper 50s. Northeast winds 10 to 15 miles an hour with gusts up to 25 miles an hour. Chance of rain 70%. Monday, showers likely, mainly in the morning. Highs in the mid-60s. Chance of rain 70%. Monday night, mostly cloudy with a 50% chance of showers. Lows in the lower 50s. Tuesday, partly sunny. Highs in the lower 60s. Tuesday night through Wednesday night, partly cloudy. Lows in the lower 50s. Highs in the upper 60s. Thursday, partly sunny. Highs in the upper 60s. Thursday night and Friday, partly cloudy. Lows in the mid-50s. Highs in the lower 70s. Again, the forecast for Galesburg and surrounding areas of central and northwest Illinois for the rest of tonight, mostly cloudy with a slight chance of showers and thunderstorms. Near steady temperature around 70. Southeast winds 5 to 10 miles an hour with gusts up to 20 miles an hour. Chance of rain 20%. At 2 a.m. in Galesburg, skies were clear. The temperature was 70 degrees, the dew point was 70, and the relative humidity was 100%. The wind was southeast at 5 miles an hour. The pressure was 29.97 inches and falling. Elsewhere around the area, it was clear, with a temperature of 71 at Peoria, 73 at Burlington, 76 at Quincy, 72 at Macomb, and 75 at Springfield. At Moline, it was mostly cloudy, with a temperature of 70. And once again at 2 a.m. in Galesburg, under clear skies, the temperature was 70. Looking elsewhere around the Midwest at 2 a.m., Chicago was mostly cloudy, and 69. Indianapolis was cloudy, and 71. St. Louis was clear, and 81. Kansas City was clear, and 75. Des Moines was partly cloudy, and 78. Milwaukee was cloudy, and 62. The time is currently 2:38 a.m. Central Daylight Time. 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Now for the official National Weather Service forecast for Galesburg and surrounding areas of central and northwest Illinois. Rest of tonight, mostly cloudy with a slight chance of showers and thunderstorms. Near steady temperature around 70. Southeast winds 5 to 10 miles an hour with gusts up to 20 miles an hour. Chance of rain 20%. Saturday, mostly cloudy. A chance of showers and thunderstorms, mainly in the morning. Humid with highs in the mid-80s. Southeast winds 5 to 10 miles an hour, becoming south in the afternoon. Chance of rain 50%. Saturday night, mostly cloudy. A chance of showers and thunderstorms until midnight, then showers with thunderstorms likely after midnight. Humid with lows in the mid-60s. South winds around 5 miles an hour, becoming northwest after midnight. Chance of rain 90%. Sunday, showers likely with a chance of thunderstorms. Cooler with highs in the lower 70s. Northeast winds 10 to 15 miles an hour with gusts up to 25 miles an hour. Chance of rain 70%. Sunday night, mostly cloudy with a chance of thunderstorms. A chance of showers until midnight, then showers likely after midnight. Lows in the upper 50s. Northeast winds 10 to 15 miles an hour with gusts up to 25 miles an hour. Chance of rain 70%. Monday, showers likely, mainly in the morning. Highs in the mid-60s. Chance of rain 70%. Monday night, mostly cloudy with a 50% chance of showers. Lows in the lower 50s. Tuesday, partly sunny. Highs in the lower 60s. Tuesday night through Wednesday night, partly cloudy. Lows in the lower 50s. Highs in the upper 60s. Thursday, partly sunny. Highs in the upper 60s. Thursday night and Friday, partly cloudy.
lows in the mid-50s, highs in the lower 70s. Again, the forecast for Galesburg and surrounding areas of central and northwest Illinois for the rest of tonight, mostly cloudy with a slight chance of showers and thunderstorms. Near steady temperature around 70. Southeast winds 5 to 10 miles an hour with gusts up to 20 miles an hour. Chance of rain 20%. Now for the official National Weather Service forecast for Galesburg and surrounding areas of central and northwest Illinois. Rest of tonight, mostly cloudy. Near steady temperature in the upper 60s. Southeast winds 5 to 10 miles an hour. Saturday, mostly cloudy. A chance of showers and thunderstorms, mainly in the morning. Humid with highs in the mid-80s. Southeast winds 5 to 10 miles an hour, becoming south in the afternoon. Chance of rain 50%. Saturday night, mostly cloudy. A chance of showers and thunderstorms until midnight, then showers with thunderstorms likely after midnight. Humid with lows in the upper 60s. South winds around 5 miles an hour, becoming northwest after midnight. Chance of rain 90%. Sunday, showers likely with a chance of thunderstorms. Cooler with highs in the lower 70s. Northeast winds 10 to 15 miles an hour with gusts up to 25 miles an hour. Chance of rain 70%. Sunday night, mostly cloudy with a chance of thunderstorms. A chance of showers until midnight, then showers likely after midnight. Lows in the upper 50s. Northeast winds 10 to 15 miles an hour with gusts up to 25 miles an hour. Chance of rain 70%. Monday, showers likely, mainly in the morning. Highs in the mid-60s. Chance of rain 70%. Monday night, mostly cloudy with a 50% chance of showers. Lows in the lower 50s. Tuesday, partly sunny. Highs in the lower 60s. Tuesday night through Wednesday night, partly cloudy. Lows in the lower 50s. Highs in the upper 60s. Thursday, partly sunny. Highs in the upper 60s. Thursday night and Friday, partly cloudy. Lows in the mid-50s. Highs in the lower 70s. Again, the forecast for Galesburg and surrounding areas of central and northwest Illinois for the rest of tonight, mostly cloudy. Near steady temperature in the upper 60s. Southeast winds 5 to 10 miles an hour. At 2 a.m. in Galesburg, skies were clear. The temperature was 70 degrees, the dew point was 70, and the relative humidity was 100%. The wind was southeast at 5 miles an hour. The pressure was 29.97 inches and falling. Elsewhere around the area, it was clear, with a temperature of 71 at Peoria, 73 at Burlington, 76 at Quincy, 72 at Macomb, and 75 at Springfield. At Moline, it was mostly cloudy, with a temperature of 70. And once again at 2 a.m. in Galesburg, under clear skies, the temperature was 70. Looking elsewhere around the Midwest at 2 a.m., Chicago was mostly cloudy, and 69. Indianapolis was cloudy, and 71. St. Louis was clear, and 81. Kansas City was clear, and 75. Des Moines was partly cloudy, and 78. Milwaukee was cloudy, and 62. The time is currently 2:45 a.m. Central Daylight Time. 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Now for the official National Weather Service forecast for Galesburg and surrounding areas of central and northwest Illinois. Rest of tonight, mostly cloudy. Near steady temperature in the upper 60s. Southeast winds 5 to 10 miles an hour. Saturday, mostly cloudy. A chance of showers and thunderstorms, mainly in the morning. Humid with highs in the mid-80s. Southeast winds 5 to 10 miles an hour, becoming south in the afternoon. Chance of rain 50%. Saturday night, mostly cloudy. A chance of showers and thunderstorms until midnight, then showers with thunderstorms likely after midnight. Humid with lows in the upper 60s. South winds around 5 miles an hour, becoming northwest after midnight. Chance of rain 90%. Sunday, showers likely with a chance of thunderstorms. Cooler with highs in the lower 70s. Northeast winds.

10 to 15 miles an hour with gusts up to 25 miles an hour. Chance of rain 70%. Sunday night, mostly cloudy with a chance of thunderstorms. A chance of showers until midnight, then showers likely after midnight. Lows in the upper 50s. Northeast winds 10 to 15 miles an hour with gusts up to 25 miles an hour. Chance of rain 70%. Monday, showers likely, mainly in the morning. Highs in the mid-60s. Chance of rain 70%. Monday night, mostly cloudy with a 50% chance of showers. Lows in the lower 50s. Tuesday, partly sunny. Highs in the lower 60s. Tuesday night through Wednesday night, partly cloudy. Lows in the lower 50s. Highs in the upper 60s. Thursday, partly sunny. Highs in the upper 60s. Thursday night and Friday, partly cloudy. Lows in the mid-50s. Highs in the lower 70s. Again, the forecast for Galesburg and surrounding areas of central and northwest Illinois for the rest of tonight, mostly cloudy. Near steady temperature in the upper 60s. Southeast winds 5 to 10 miles an hour. At 2 a.m. in Galesburg, skies were clear. The temperature was 70 degrees, the dew point was 70, and the relative humidity was 100%. The wind was southeast at 5 miles an hour. The pressure was 29.97 inches and falling. Elsewhere around the area, it was clear, with a temperature of 71 at Peoria, 73 at Burlington, 76 at Quincy, 72 at Macomb, and 75 at Springfield. At Moline, it was mostly cloudy, with a temperature of 70. And once again at 2 a.m. in Galesburg, under clear skies, the temperature was 70. Looking elsewhere around the Midwest at 2 a.m., Chicago was mostly cloudy, and 69. Indianapolis was cloudy, and 71. St. Louis was clear, and 81. Kansas City was clear, and 75. Des Moines was partly cloudy, and 78. Milwaukee was cloudy, and 62. The time is currently 2:48 a.m. Central Daylight Time. 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Now for the official National Weather Service forecast for Galesburg and surrounding areas of central and northwest Illinois. Rest of tonight, mostly cloudy. Near steady temperature in the upper 60s. Southeast winds 5 to 10 miles an hour. Saturday, mostly cloudy. A chance of showers and thunderstorms, mainly in the morning. Humid with highs in the mid-80s. Southeast wind 5 to 10 miles an hour, becoming south in the afternoon. Chance of rain 50%. Saturday night, mostly cloudy. A chance of showers and thunderstorms until midnight, then showers with thunderstorms likely after midnight. Humid with lows in the upper 60s. South winds around 5 miles an hour, becoming northwest after midnight. Chance of rain 90%. Sunday, showers likely with a chance of thunderstorms. Cooler with highs in the lower 70s. Northeast winds 10 to 15 miles an hour with gusts up to 25 miles an hour. Chance of rain 70%. Sunday night, mostly cloudy with a chance of thunderstorms. A chance of showers until midnight, then showers likely after midnight. Lows in the upper 50s. Northeast winds 10 to 15 miles an hour with gusts up to 25 miles an hour. Chance of rain 70%. Monday, showers likely, mainly in the morning. Highs in the mid-60s. Chance of rain 70%. Monday night, mostly cloudy with a 50% chance of showers. Lows in the lower 50s. Tuesday, partly sunny. Highs in the lower 60s. Tuesday night through Wednesday night, partly cloudy. Lows in the lower 50s. Highs in the upper 60s. Thursday, partly sunny. Highs in the upper 60s. Thursday night and Friday, partly cloudy. Lows in the mid-50s. Highs in the lower 70s. Again, the forecast for Galesburg and surrounding areas of central and northwest Illinois for the rest of tonight, mostly cloudy. Near steady temperature in the upper 60s. Southeast winds 5 to 10 miles an hour. At 2 a.m. in Galesburg, skies were clear. The temperature was 70 degrees,

60s. Tuesday night through Wednesday night, partly cloudy. Lows in the lower 50s. Highs in the upper 60s. Thursday, partly sunny. Highs in the upper 60s. Thursday night and Friday, partly cloudy. Lows in the mid-50s. Highs in the lower 70s. Again, the forecast for Galesburg and surrounding areas of central and northwest Illinois for the rest of tonight, mostly cloudy. Near steady temperature in the upper 60s. Southeast winds 5 to 10 miles an hour. The time is currently 3:01 a.m. Central Daylight Time. 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Now for the official National Weather Service forecast for Galesburg and surrounding areas of central and northwest Illinois. Rest of tonight, mostly cloudy. Near steady temperature in the upper 60s. Southeast winds 5 to 10 miles an hour. Saturday, mostly cloudy. A chance of showers and thunderstorms, mainly in the morning. Humid with highs in the mid-80s. Southeast winds 5 to 10 miles an hour, becoming south in the afternoon. Chance of rain 50%. Saturday night, mostly cloudy. A chance of showers and thunderstorms until midnight, then showers with thunderstorms likely after midnight. Humid with lows in the upper 60s. South winds around 5 miles an hour, becoming northwest after midnight. Chance of rain 90%. Sunday, showers likely with a chance of thunderstorms. Cooler with highs in the lower 70s. Northeast winds 10 to 15 miles an hour with gusts up to 25 miles an hour. Chance of rain 70%. Sunday night, mostly cloudy with a chance of thunderstorms. A chance of showers until midnight, then showers likely after midnight. Lows in the upper 50s. Northeast winds 10 to 15 miles an hour with gusts up to 25 miles an hour. Chance of rain 70%. Monday, showers likely, mainly in the morning. Highs in the mid-60s. Chance of rain 70%. Monday night, mostly cloudy with a 50% chance of showers. Lows in the lower 50s. Tuesday, partly sunny. Highs in the lower 60s. Tuesday night through Wednesday night, partly cloudy. Lows in the lower 50s. Highs in the upper 60s. Thursday, partly sunny. Highs in the upper 60s. Thursday night and Friday, partly cloudy. Lows in the mid-50s. Highs in the lower 70s. Again, the forecast for Galesburg and surrounding areas of central and northwest Illinois for the rest of tonight, mostly cloudy. Near steady temperature in the upper 60s. Southeast winds 5 to 10 miles an hour. The time is currently 3:04 a.m. Central Daylight Time. 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Now for the official National Weather Service forecast for Galesburg and surrounding areas of central and northwest Illinois. Rest of tonight, mostly cloudy. Near steady temperature in the upper 60s. Southeast winds 5 to 10 miles an hour. Saturday, mostly cloudy. A chance of showers and thunderstorms, mainly in the morning. Humid with highs in the mid-80s. Southeast winds 5 to 10 miles an hour, becoming south in the afternoon. Chance of rain 50%. Saturday night, mostly cloudy. A chance of showers and thunderstorms until midnight, then showers with thunderstorms likely after midnight. Humid with lows in the upper 60s. South winds around 5 miles an hour, becoming northwest after midnight. Chance of rain 90%. Sunday, showers likely with a chance of thunderstorms. Cooler with highs in the lower 70s. Northeast winds 10 to 15 miles an hour with gusts up to 25 miles an hour. Chance of rain 70%. Sunday night, mostly cloudy with a chance of thunderstorms. A chance of showers until midnight, then showers likely after midnight. Lows in the upper 50s. Northeast winds 10 to 15 miles an hour with gusts up to 25 miles an hour. Chance of rain 70%. Monday, showers likely, mainly in the morning. Highs in the mid-60s. Chance of rain 70%. Monday night, mostly cloudy with a 50% chance of showers. Lows in the lower 50s.
Tuesday, partly sunny. Highs in the lower 60s. Tuesday night through Wednesday night, partly cloudy. Lows in the lower 50s. Highs in the upper 60s. Thursday, partly sunny. Highs in the upper 60s. Thursday night and Friday, partly cloudy. Lows in the mid 50s. Highs in the lower 70s. Again, the forecast for Galesburg and surrounding areas of central and northwest Illinois for the rest of tonight, mostly cloudy. Near steady temperature in the upper 60s. Southeast winds 5 to 10 miles an hour. At 3 a.m. in Galesburg, skies were clear. The temperature was 70 degrees, the dew point was 70, and the relative humidity was 100%. The wind was south at 6 miles an hour. The pressure was 29.95 inches and falling. Elsewhere around the area, it was clear, and temperatures were in the lower to mid-70s. And once again at 3 a.m. in Galesburg, under clear skies, the temperature was 70. Looking elsewhere around the Midwest at 3 a.m., Chicago was cloudy, and 68. Indianapolis was mostly cloudy, and 71. St. Louis was clear, and 81. Kansas City was partly cloudy, and 75. Des Moines was mostly cloudy, and 77. Milwaukee reported a thunderstorm, and 62. The time is currently 3:07 a.m. Central Daylight Time. 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Now for the official National Weather Service forecast for Galesburg and surrounding areas of central and northwest Illinois. West of tonight, mostly cloudy. Near steady temperature in the upper 60s. Southeast winds 5 to 10 miles an hour. Saturday, mostly cloudy. A chance of showers and thunderstorms, mainly in the morning. Humid with highs in the mid-80s. Southeast winds 5 to 10 miles an hour, becoming south in the afternoon. Chance of rain 50%. Saturday night, mostly cloudy. A chance of showers and thunderstorms until midnight, then showers with thunderstorms likely after midnight. Humid with lows in the upper 60s. South winds around 5 miles an hour, becoming northwest after midnight. Chance of rain 90%. Sunday, showers likely with a chance of thunderstorms. Cooler with highs in the lower 70s. Northeast winds 10 to 15 miles an hour with gusts up to 25 miles an hour. Chance of rain 70%. Sunday night, mostly cloudy with a chance of thunderstorms. A chance of showers until midnight, then showers likely after midnight. Lows in the upper 50s. Northeast winds 10 to 15 miles an hour with gusts up to 25 miles an hour. Chance of rain 70%. Monday, showers likely, mainly in the morning. Highs in the mid-60s. Chance of rain 70%. Monday night, mostly cloudy with a 50% chance of showers. Lows in the lower 50s. Tuesday, partly sunny. Highs in the lower 60s. Tuesday night through Wednesday night, partly cloudy. Lows in the lower 50s. Highs in the upper 60s. Thursday, partly sunny. Highs in the upper 60s. Thursday night and Friday, partly cloudy. Lows in the mid-50s. Highs in the lower 70s. Again, the forecast for Galesburg and surrounding areas of central and northwest Illinois for the rest of tonight, mostly cloudy. Near steady temperature in the upper 60s. Southeast winds 5 to 10 miles an hour. At 3 a.m. in Galesburg, skies were clear. The temperature was 70 degrees, the dew point was 70, and the relative humidity was 100%. The wind was south at 6 miles an hour. The pressure was 29.95 inches and falling. Elsewhere around the area, it was clear, and temperatures were in the lower to mid-70s. And once again at 3 a.m. in Galesburg, under clear skies, the temperature was 70. Looking elsewhere around the Midwest at 3 a.m., Chicago was cloudy, and 68. Indianapolis was mostly cloudy, and 71. St. Louis was clear, and 81. Kansas City was partly cloudy, and 75. Des Moines was mostly cloudy, and 77. Milwaukee reported a thunderstorm, and 62. The time is currently 3:11

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Now for the official National Weather Service forecast for Galesburg and surrounding areas of central and northwest Illinois. Rest of tonight, mostly cloudy. Near steady temperature in the upper 60s. Southeast winds 5 to 10 miles an hour. Saturday, mostly cloudy. A chance of showers and thunderstorms, mainly in the morning. Humid with highs in the mid-80s. Southeast winds 5 to 10 miles an hour, becoming south in the afternoon. Chance of rain 50%. Saturday night, mostly cloudy. A chance of showers and thunderstorms until midnight, then showers with thunderstorms likely after midnight. Humid with lows in the upper 60s. South winds around 5 miles an hour, becoming northwest after midnight. Chance of rain 90%. Sunday, showers likely with a chance of thunderstorms. Cooler with highs in the lower 70s. Northeast winds 10 to 15 miles an hour with gusts up to 25 miles an hour. Chance of rain 70%. Sunday night, mostly cloudy with a chance of thunderstorms. A chance of showers until midnight, then showers likely after midnight. Lows in the upper 50s. Northeast winds 10 to 15 miles an hour with gusts up to 25 miles an hour. Chance of rain 70%. Monday, showers likely, mainly in the morning. Highs in the mid-60s. Chance of rain 70%. Monday night, mostly cloudy with a 50% chance of showers. Lows in the lower 50s. Tuesday, partly sunny. Highs in the lower 60s. Tuesday night through Wednesday night, partly cloudy. Lows in the lower 50s. Highs in the upper 60s. Thursday, partly sunny. Highs in the upper 60s. Thursday night and Friday, partly cloudy. Lows in the mid-50s. Highs in the lower 70s. Again, the forecast for Galesburg and surrounding areas of central and northwest Illinois for the rest of tonight, mostly cloudy. Near steady temperature in the upper 60s. Southeast winds 5 to 10 miles an hour. At 3 a.m. in Galesburg, skies were clear. The temperature was 70 degrees, the dew point was 70, and the relative humidity was 100%. The wind was south at 6 miles an hour. The pressure was 29.95 inches and falling. Elsewhere around the area, it was clear, and temperatures were in the lower to mid-70s. And once again at 3 a.m. in Galesburg, under clear skies, the temperature was 70. 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Programming originates from NOAA's National Weather Service office in Lincoln. KZZ 66 serves the following counties: Henry, Knox, Mercer, and Warren. KZZ 66 is part of the All Hazards network of NOAA Weather Radio. Looking elsewhere around the Midwest at 3 a.m., Chicago was cloudy and 68. Indianapolis was mostly cloudy and 71. St. Louis was clear and 81. Kansas City was partly cloudy and 75. Des Moines was mostly cloudy and 77. Milwaukee reported a thunderstorm and 62. The time is currently 3:15 a.m. Central Daylight Time. 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Now for the official National Weather Service forecast for Galesburg and surrounding areas of central and northwest Illinois. Rest of tonight, mostly cloudy. Near steady temperature in the upper 60s. Southeast winds 5 to 10 miles an hour. Saturday, mostly cloudy. A chance of showers and thunderstorms, mainly in the morning. Humid with highs in the mid-80s. Southeast winds 5 to 10 miles an hour, becoming south in the afternoon. Chance of rain 50%. Saturday night, mostly cloudy. A chance of showers and thunderstorms until midnight, then showers with thunderstorms likely after midnight. Humid with lows in the upper 60s. South winds around 5 miles an hour, becoming northwest after midnight. Chance of rain 90%. Sunday, showers likely with a chance of thunderstorms.
cooler with highs in the lower 70s. Northeast winds 10 to 15 miles an hour with gusts up to 25 miles an hour. Chance of rain 70%. Sunday night, mostly cloudy with a chance of thunderstorms. A chance of showers until midnight, then showers likely after midnight. Lows in the upper 50s. Northeast winds 10 to 15 miles an hour with gusts up to 25 miles an hour. Chance of rain 70%. Monday, showers likely, mainly in the morning. Highs in the mid-60s. Chance of rain 70%. Monday night, mostly cloudy with a 50% chance of showers. Lows in the lower 50s. Tuesday, partly sunny. Highs in the lower 60s. Tuesday night through Wednesday night, partly cloudy. Lows in the lower 50s. Highs in the upper 60s. Thursday, partly sunny. Highs in the upper 60s. Thursday night and Friday, partly cloudy. Lows in the mid-50s. Highs in the lower 70s. Again, the forecast for Galesburg and surrounding areas of central and northwest Illinois for the rest of tonight, mostly cloudy. Near steady temperature in the upper 60s. Southeast winds 5 to 10 miles an hour. At 3 a.m. in Galesburg, skies were clear. The temperature was 70 degrees, the dew point was 70, and the relative humidity was 100%. The wind was south at 6 miles an hour. The pressure was 29.95 inches and falling. Elsewhere around the area, it was clear, and temperatures were in the lower to mid-70s. And once again at 3 a.m. in Galesburg, under clear skies, the temperature was 70. Looking elsewhere around the Midwest at 3 a.m., Chicago was cloudy, and 68. Indianapolis was mostly cloudy, and 71. St. Louis was clear, and 81. Kansas City was partly cloudy, and 75. Des Moines was mostly cloudy, and 77. Milwaukee reported a thunderstorm, and 62. The time is currently 3:18 a.m. Central Daylight Time. 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Now for the official National Weather Service forecast for Galesburg and surrounding areas of central and northwest Illinois. West of tonight, mostly cloudy. Near steady temperature in the upper 60s. Southeast winds 5 to 10 miles an hour. Saturday, mostly cloudy. A chance of showers and thunderstorms, mainly in the morning. Humid with highs in the mid-80s. Southeast winds 5 to 10 miles an hour, becoming south in the afternoon. Chance of rain 50%. Saturday night, mostly cloudy. A chance of showers and thunderstorms until midnight, then showers with thunderstorms likely after midnight. Humid with lows in the upper 60s. South winds around 5 miles an hour, becoming northwest after midnight. Chance of rain 90%. Sunday, showers likely with a chance of thunderstorms. Cooler with highs in the lower 70s. Northeast winds 10 to 15 miles an hour with gusts up to 25 miles an hour. Chance of rain 70%. Sunday night, mostly cloudy with a chance of thunderstorms. A chance of showers until midnight, then showers likely after midnight. Lows in the upper 50s. Northeast winds 10 to 15 miles an hour with gusts up to 25 miles an hour. Chance of rain 70%. Monday, showers likely, mainly in the morning. Highs in the mid-60s. Chance of rain 70%. Monday night, mostly cloudy with a 50% chance of showers. Lows in the lower 50s. Tuesday, partly sunny. Highs in the lower 60s. Tuesday night through Wednesday night, partly cloudy. Lows in the lower 50s. Highs in the upper 60s. Thursday, partly sunny. Highs in the upper 60s. Thursday night and Friday, partly cloudy. Lows in the mid-50s. Highs in the lower 70s. Again, the forecast for Galesburg and surrounding areas of central and northwest Illinois for the rest of tonight, mostly cloudy. Near steady temperature in the upper 60s. Southeast winds 5 to 10 miles an hour. At 3 a.m. in Galesburg, skies were clear. The temperature was 70 degrees, the dew point was 70, and the relative humidity was 100%.
The wind was out at 6 miles an hour.

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Now for the official National Weather Service forecast for Galesburg and surrounding areas of central and northwest Illinois. Rest of tonight, mostly cloudy. Near steady temperature in the upper 60s. Southeast winds 5 to 10 miles an hour. Saturday, mostly cloudy. A chance of showers and thunderstorms, mainly in the morning. Humid with highs in the mid-80s. Southeast wind 5 to 10 miles an hour, becoming south in the afternoon. Chance of rain 50%. Saturday night, mostly cloudy. A chance of showers and thunderstorms until midnight, then showers with thunderstorms likely after midnight. Humid with lows in the upper 60s. South winds around 5 miles an hour, becoming northwest after midnight. Chance of rain 90%. Sunday, showers likely with a chance of thunderstorms. Cooler with highs in the lower 70s. Northeast winds 10 to 15 miles an hour with gusts up to 25 miles an hour. Chance of rain 70%. Sunday night, mostly cloudy with a chance of thunderstorms. A chance of showers until midnight, then showers likely after midnight. Lows in the upper 50s. Northeast winds 10 to 15 miles an hour with gusts up to 25 miles an hour. Chance of rain 70%. Monday, showers likely, mainly in the morning. Highs in the mid-60s. Chance of rain 70%. Monday night, mostly cloudy with a 50% chance of showers. Lows in the lower 50s. Tuesday, partly sunny. Highs in the lower 60s. Tuesday night through Wednesday night, partly cloudy. Lows in the lower 50s. Highs in the upper 60s. Thursday, partly sunny. Highs in the upper 60s. Thursday night and Friday, partly cloudy. Lows in the mid-50s. Highs in the lower 70s. Again, the forecast for Galesburg and surrounding areas of central and northwest Illinois for the rest of tonight, mostly cloudy. Near steady temperature in the upper 60s. Southeast wind 5 to 10 miles an hour. At 3 a.m. in Galesburg, skies were clear. The temperature was 70 degrees, the dew point was 70, and the relative humidity was 100%. The wind was south at 6 miles an hour. The pressure was 29.95 inches and falling. Elsewhere around the area, it was clear, and temperatures were in the lower to mid-70s. And once again at 3 a.m. in Galesburg, under clear skies, the temperature was 70. At 3 a.m. in Galesburg, skies were clear. The temperature was 70 degrees, the dew point was 70, and the relative humidity was 100%. The wind was south at 6 miles an hour. The pressure was 29.95 inches and falling. Elsewhere around the area, skies ranged from clear to partly cloudy, and temperatures were in the lower to mid-70s. And once again at 3 a.m. in Galesburg, under clear skies, the temperature was 70. Looking elsewhere around the Midwest at 3 a.m., Chicago was cloudy, and 68. Indianapolis was mostly cloudy, and 71. St. Louis was clear, and 81. Kansas City was partly cloudy, and 75. Des Moines was mostly cloudy, and 77. Milwaukee reported a thunderstorm, and 62. The time is currently 3:25 a.m. Central Daylight Time. 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Now for the official National Weather Service forecast for Galesburg and surrounding areas of central and northwest Illinois. Rest of tonight, mostly cloudy. Near steady temperature in the upper 60s. Southeast winds 5 to 10 miles an hour. Saturday, mostly cloudy. A chance of showers and thunderstorms, mainly in the morning. Humid with highs in the mid-80s. Southeast winds 5 to 10 miles an hour, becoming south in the afternoon. Chance of rain 50%. Saturday night, mostly cloudy. A chance of showers and thunderstorms until midnight, then showers with thunderstorms likely after midnight. Humid with lows in the upper 60s. South winds around 5 miles an hour, becoming northwest after midnight. Chance of rain 90%. Sunday, showers likely with a chance of thunderstorms. Cooler with highs in the lower 70s.

northeast winds 10 to 15 miles an hour with gusts up to 25 miles an hour. Chance of rain 70%. Sunday night, mostly cloudy with a chance of thunderstorms. A chance of showers until midnight, then showers likely after midnight. Lows in the upper 50s. Northeast winds 10 to 15 miles an hour with gusts up to 25 miles an hour. Chance of rain 70%. Monday, showers likely, mainly in the morning. Highs in the mid-60s. Chance of rain 70%. Monday night, mostly cloudy with a 50% chance of showers. Lows in the lower 50s. Tuesday, partly sunny. Highs in the lower 60s. Tuesday night through Wednesday night, partly cloudy. Lows in the lower 50s. Highs in the upper 60s. Thursday, partly sunny. Highs in the upper 60s. Thursday night and Friday, partly cloudy. Lows in the mid-50s. Highs in the lower 70s. Again, the forecast for Galesburg and surrounding areas of central and northwest Illinois for the rest of tonight, mostly cloudy. Near steady temperature in the upper 60s. Southeast winds 5 to 10 miles an hour. At 3 a.m. in Galesburg, skies were clear. The temperature was 70 degrees, the dew point was 70, and the relative humidity was 100%. The wind was south at 6 miles an hour. The pressure was 29.95 inches and falling. Elsewhere around the area, skies ranged from clear to partly cloudy, and temperatures were in the lower to mid-70s. And once again at 3 a.m. in Galesburg, under clear skies, the temperature was 70. Looking elsewhere around the Midwest at 3 a.m., Chicago was cloudy, and 68. Indianapolis was mostly cloudy, and 71. St. Louis was clear, and 81. Kansas City was partly cloudy, and 75. Des Moines was mostly cloudy, and 77. Milwaukee reported a thunderstorm, and 62. The time is currently 3:29 a.m. Central Daylight Time. 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Now for the official National Weather Service forecast for Galesburg and surrounding areas of central and northwest Illinois. Rest of tonight, mostly cloudy. Near steady temperature in the upper 60s. Southeast winds 5 to 10 miles an hour. Saturday, mostly cloudy. A chance of showers and thunderstorms, mainly in the morning. Humid with highs in the mid-80s. Southeast winds 5 to 10 miles an hour, becoming south in the afternoon. Chance of rain 50%. Saturday night, mostly cloudy. A chance of showers and thunderstorms until midnight, then showers with thunderstorms likely after midnight. Humid with lows in the upper 60s. South winds around 5 miles an hour, becoming northwest after midnight. Chance of rain 90%. Sunday, showers likely with a chance of thunderstorms. Cooler with highs in the lower 70s. Northeast winds 10 to 15 miles an hour with gusts up to 25 miles an hour. Chance of rain 70%. Sunday night, mostly cloudy with a chance of thunderstorms. A chance of showers until midnight, then showers likely after midnight. Lows in the upper 50s. Northeast winds 10 to 15 miles an hour with gusts up to 25 miles an hour. Chance of rain 70%. Monday, showers likely, mainly in the morning. Highs in the mid-60s. Chance of rain 70%. Monday night, mostly cloudy with a 50% chance of showers. Lows in the lower 50s. Tuesday, partly sunny. Highs in the lower 60s. Tuesday night through Wednesday night, partly cloudy. Lows in the lower 50s. Highs in the upper 60s. Thursday, partly sunny. Highs in the upper 60s. Thursday night and Friday, partly cloudy. Lows in the mid-50s. Highs in the lower 70s. Again, the forecast for Galesburg and surrounding areas of central and northwest Illinois for the rest of tonight, mostly cloudy. Near steady temperature in the upper 60s. Southeast winds 5 to 10 miles an hour. At 3 a.m. in Galesburg, skies were clear. The temperature was 70 degrees, the dew point was 70, and the relative humidity was 100%. The wind was south at 6 miles an hour.

the pressure was 29.95 inches and falling. Elsewhere around the area, skies ranged from clear to partly cloudy, and temperatures were in the lower to mid-70s. And once again at 3 a.m. in Galesburg, under clear skies, the temperature was 70. Looking elsewhere around the Midwest at 3 a.m., Chicago was cloudy, and 68. Indianapolis was mostly cloudy, and 71. St. Louis was clear, and 81. Kansas City was partly cloudy, and 75. Des Moines was mostly cloudy, and 77. Milwaukee reported a thunderstorm, and 62. The time is currently 3:32 a.m. Central Daylight Time. 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Now for the official National Weather Service forecasts for Galesburg and surrounding areas of central and northwest Illinois. West of tonight, mostly cloudy. Near steady temperature in the upper 60s. Southeast winds 5 to 10 miles an hour. Saturday, mostly cloudy. A chance of showers and thunderstorms, mainly in the morning. Humid temperature in the upper 60s. Southeast winds 5 to 10 miles an hour. Saturday, mostly cloudy. A chance of showers and thunderstorms, mainly in the morning. Humid with highs in the mid-80s. Southeast winds 5 to 10 miles an hour, becoming south in the afternoon. Chance of rain 50%. Saturday night, mostly cloudy. A chance of showers and thunderstorms until midnight, then showers with thunderstorms likely after midnight. Humid with lows in the upper 60s. South winds around 5 miles an hour, becoming northwest after midnight. Chance of rain 90%. Sunday, showers likely with a chance of thunderstorms. Cooler with highs in the lower 70s. Northeast winds 10 to 15 miles an hour with gusts up to 25 miles an hour. Chance of rain 70%. Sunday night, mostly cloudy with a chance of thunderstorms. A chance of showers until midnight, then showers likely after midnight. Lows in the upper 50s. Northeast winds 10 to 15 miles an hour with gusts up to 25 miles an hour. Chance of rain 70%. Monday, showers likely, mainly in the morning. Highs in the mid-60s. Chance of rain 70%. Monday night, mostly cloudy with a 50% chance of showers. Lows in the lower 50s. Tuesday, partly sunny. Highs in the lower 60s. Tuesday night through Wednesday night, partly cloudy. Lows in the lower 50s. Highs in the upper 60s. Thursday, partly sunny. Highs in the upper 60s. Thursday night and Friday, partly cloudy. Lows in the mid-50s. Highs in the lower 70s. Again, the forecast for Galesburg and surrounding areas of central and northwest Illinois for the rest of tonight, mostly cloudy. Near steady temperature in the upper 60s. Southeast winds 5 to 10 miles an hour. At 3 a.m. in Galesburg, skies were clear. The temperature was 70 degrees, the dew point was 70, and the relative humidity was 100%. The wind was south at 6 miles an hour. The pressure was 29.95 inches and falling. Elsewhere around the area, skies ranged from clear to partly cloudy, and temperatures were in the lower to mid-70s. And once again at 3 a.m. in Galesburg, under clear skies, the temperature was 70. Looking elsewhere around the Midwest at 3 a.m., Chicago was cloudy, and 68. Indianapolis was mostly cloudy, and 71. St. Louis was clear, and 81. Kansas City was partly cloudy, and 75. Des Moines was mostly cloudy, and 77. Milwaukee reported a thunderstorm, and 62. The time is currently 3:36 a.m. Central Daylight Time. 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Now for the official National Weather Service forecast for Galesburg and surrounding areas of central and northwest Illinois. West of tonight, mostly cloudy. Near steady temperature in the upper 60s. Southeast winds 5 to 10 miles an hour. Saturday, mostly cloudy. A chance of showers and thunderstorms, mainly in the morning. Humid with highs in the mid-80s.

Southeast winds 5 to 10 miles an hour, becoming south in the afternoon. Chance of rain 50%. Saturday night, mostly cloudy. A chance of showers and thunderstorms until midnight, then showers with thunderstorms likely after midnight. Humid with lows in the upper 60s. South winds around 5 miles an hour, becoming northwest after midnight. Chance of rain 90%. Sunday, showers likely with a chance of thunderstorms. Cooler with highs in the lower 70s. Northeast winds 10 to 15 miles an hour with gusts up to 25 miles an hour. Chance of rain 70%. Sunday night, mostly cloudy with a chance of thunderstorms. A chance of showers until midnight, then showers likely after midnight. Lows in the upper 50s. Northeast winds 10 to 15 miles an hour with gusts up to 25 miles an hour. Chance of rain 70%. Monday, showers likely, mainly in the morning. Highs in the mid-60s. Chance of rain 70%. Monday night, mostly cloudy with a 50% chance of showers. Lows in the lower 50s. Tuesday, partly sunny. Highs in the lower 60s. Tuesday night through Wednesday night, partly cloudy. Lows in the lower 50s. Highs in the upper 60s. Thursday, partly sunny. Highs in the upper 60s. Thursday night and Friday, partly cloudy. Lows in the mid-50s. Highs in the lower 70s. Again, the forecast for Galesburg and surrounding areas of central and northwest Illinois for the rest of tonight, mostly cloudy. Near steady temperature in the upper 60s. Southeast winds 5 to 10 miles an hour. At 3 a.m. in Galesburg, skies were clear. The temperature was 70 degrees, the dew point was 70, and the relative humidity was 100%. The wind was south at 6 miles an hour. The pressure was 29.95 inches and falling. Elsewhere around the area, skies ranged from clear to partly cloudy, and temperatures were in the lower to mid-70s. And once again at 3 a.m. in Galesburg, under clear skies, the temperature was 70. Looking elsewhere around the Midwest at 3 a.m., Chicago was cloudy, and 68. Indianapolis was mostly cloudy, and 71. St. Louis was clear, and 81. Kansas City was partly cloudy, and 75. Des Moines was mostly cloudy, and 77. Milwaukee reported a thunderstorm, and 62. The time is currently 3:39 a.m. Central Daylight Time. 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Now for the official National Weather Service forecast for Galesburg and surrounding areas of central and northwest Illinois. West of tonight, mostly cloudy. Near steady temperature in the upper 60s. Southeast winds 5 to 10 miles an hour. Saturday, mostly cloudy. A chance of showers and thunderstorms, mainly in the morning. Humid with highs in the mid-80s. Southeast winds 5 to 10 miles an hour, becoming south in the afternoon. Chance of rain 50%. Saturday night, mostly cloudy. A chance of showers and thunderstorms until midnight, then showers with thunderstorms likely after midnight. Humid with lows in the upper 60s. South winds around 5 miles an hour, becoming northwest after midnight. Chance of rain 90%. Sunday, likely with a chance of thunderstorms. Cooler with highs in the lower 70s. Northeast winds 10 to 15 miles an hour with gusts up to 25 miles an hour. Chance of rain 70%. Sunday night, mostly cloudy with a chance of thunderstorms. A chance of showers until midnight, then showers likely after midnight. Lows in the upper 50s. Northeast winds 10 to 15 miles an hour with gusts up to 25 miles an hour. Chance of rain 70%. Monday, showers likely, mainly in the morning. Highs in the mid-60s. Chance of rain 70%. Monday night, mostly cloudy with a 50% chance of showers. Lows in the lower 50s. Tuesday, partly sunny. Highs in the lower 60s. Tuesday night through Wednesday night, partly cloudy. Lows in the lower 50s. Highs in the upper 60s. Thursday, partly sunny. Highs in the upper 60s. Thursday night and Friday, partly cloudy.

lows in the mid-50s, highs in the lower 70s. Again, the forecast for Galesburg and surrounding areas of central and northwest Illinois for the rest of tonight, mostly cloudy. Near steady temperature in the upper 60s. Southeast wind 5 to 10 miles an hour. At 3 a.m. in Galesburg, skies were clear. The temperature was 70 degrees, the dew point was 70, and the relative humidity was 100%. The wind was south at 6 miles an hour. The pressure was 29.95 inches and falling. Elsewhere around the area, skies ranged from clear to partly cloudy, and temperatures were in the lower to mid-70s. And once again at 3 a.m. in Galesburg, under clear skies, the temperature was 70. Looking elsewhere around the Midwest at 3 a.m., Chicago was cloudy, and 68. Indianapolis was mostly cloudy, and 71. St. Louis was clear, and 81. Kansas City was partly cloudy, and 75. Des Moines was mostly cloudy, and 77. Milwaukee reported a thunderstorm, and 62. The time is currently 3:43 a.m. Central Daylight Time. 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Now for the official National Weather Service forecast for Galesburg and surrounding areas of central and northwest Illinois. West of tonight, mostly cloudy. Near steady temperature in the upper 60s. Southeast winds 5 to 10 miles an hour. Saturday, mostly cloudy. A chance of showers and thunderstorms, mainly in the morning. Humid with highs in the mid-80s. Southeast winds 5 to 10 miles an hour, becoming south in the afternoon. Chance of rain 50%. Saturday night, mostly cloudy. A chance of showers and thunderstorms until midnight, then showers with thunderstorms likely after midnight. Humid with lows in the upper 60s.

70 degrees with 2.17, and the relative humidity was 100%. The wind was out at 6 miles an hour. The pressure was 29.95 inches and falling. Elsewhere around the area, skies ranged from clear to partly cloudy, and temperatures were in the lower to mid-70s. And once again at 3 a.m. in Galesburg, under clear skies, the temperature was 70. Looking elsewhere around the Midwest at 3 a.m., Chicago was cloudy and 68. Indianapolis was mostly cloudy and 71. St. Louis was clear and 81. Kansas City was partly cloudy and 75. Des Moines was mostly cloudy and 77. Milwaukee reported a thunderstorm and 62. The time is currently 3:46 a.m. Central Daylight Time. 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Now for the official National Weather Service forecast for Galesburg and surrounding areas of central and northwest.

Southwest of tonight, mostly cloudy. Near steady temperature in the upper 60s. Southeast wind 5 to 10 miles an hour. Saturday, mostly cloudy. A chance of showers and thunderstorms, mainly in the morning. Humid with highs in the mid-80s. Southeast wind 5 to 10 miles an hour, becoming south in the afternoon. Chance of rain 50%. Saturday night, mostly cloudy. A chance of showers and thunderstorms until midnight, then showers with thunderstorms likely after midnight. Humid with lows in the upper 60s. South winds around 5 miles an hour, becoming northwest after midnight. Chance of rain 90%. Sunday, showers likely with a chance of thunderstorms. Cooler with highs in the lower 70s. Northeast winds 10 to 15 miles an hour with gusts up to 25 miles an hour. Chance of rain 70%. Sunday night, mostly cloudy with a chance of thunderstorms. A chance of showers until midnight, then showers likely after midnight. Lows in the upper 50s. Northeast winds 10 to 15 miles an hour with gusts up to 25 miles an hour. Chance of rain 70%. Monday, showers likely, mainly in the morning. Highs in the mid-60s. Chance of rain 70%. Monday night, mostly cloudy with a 50% chance of showers. Lows in the lower 50s. Tuesday, partly sunny. Highs in the lower 60s. Tuesday night through Wednesday night, partly cloudy. Lows in the lower 50s. Highs in the upper 60s. Thursday, partly sunny. Highs in the upper 60s. Thursday night and Friday, partly cloudy. Lows in the mid-50s. Highs in the lower 70s. Again, the forecast for Galesburg and surrounding areas of central and northwest Illinois for the rest of tonight, mostly cloudy. Near steady temperature in the upper 60s. Southeast wind 5 to 10 miles an hour. At 3 a.m. in Galesburg, skies were clear. The temperature was 70 degrees, the dew point was 70, and the relative humidity was 100%. The wind was south at 6 miles an hour. The pressure was 29.95 inches and falling. Elsewhere around the area, skies ranged from clear to partly cloudy, and temperatures were in the lower to mid-70s. And once again at 3 a.m. in Galesburg, under clear skies, the temperature was 70. Looking elsewhere around the Midwest at 3 a.m., Chicago was cloudy, and 68. Indianapolis was mostly cloudy, and 71. St. Louis was clear, and 81. Kansas City was partly cloudy, and 75. Des Moines was mostly cloudy, and 77. Milwaukee reported a thunderstorm, and 62. The time is currently 3:49 a.m. Central Daylight Time. 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Now for the official National Weather Service forecast for Galesburg and surrounding areas of central and northwest Illinois. West of tonight, mostly cloudy. Near steady temperature in the upper 60s. Southeast wind 5 to 10 miles an hour. Saturday, mostly cloudy. A chance of showers and thunderstorms, mainly in the morning. Humid with highs in the mid-80s. Southeast winds 5 to 10 miles an hour, becoming south in the afternoon. Chance of rain 50%. Saturday night, mostly cloudy. A chance of showers and thunderstorms until midnight, then showers with thunderstorms likely after midnight. Humid with lows in the upper 60s. South winds around 5 miles an hour, becoming northwest after midnight. Chance of rain 90%. Sunday, showers likely with a chance of thunderstorms. Cooler with highs in the lower 70s. Northeast winds 10 to 15 miles an hour with gusts up to 25 miles an hour. Chance of rain 70%. Sunday night, mostly cloudy with a chance of thunderstorms. A chance of showers until midnight, then showers likely after midnight. Lows in the upper 50s. Northeast winds 10 to 15 miles an hour with gusts up to 25 miles an hour. Chance of rain 70%. Monday, showers likely, mainly in the morning. Highs in the mid-60s. Chance of rain 70%. Monday night, mostly cloudy with a 50% chance of showers. Lows in the lower 50s.

Tuesday, partly sunny. Highs in the lower 60s. Tuesday night through Wednesday night, partly cloudy. Lows in the lower 50s. Highs in the upper 60s. Thursday, partly sunny. Highs in the upper 60s. Thursday night and Friday, partly cloudy. Lows in the mid-50s. Highs in the lower 70s. Again, the forecast for Galesburg and surrounding areas of central and northwest Illinois for the rest of tonight, mostly cloudy. Near steady temperature in the upper 60s. Southeast winds 5 to 10 miles an hour. At 3 a.m. in Galesburg, skies were clear. The temperature was 70 degrees, the dew point was 70, and the relative humidity was 100%. The wind was south at 6 miles an hour. The pressure was 29.95 inches and falling. Elsewhere around the area, skies ranged from clear to partly cloudy, and temperatures were in the lower to mid-70s. And once again at 3 a.m. in Galesburg, under clear skies, the temperature was 70. Looking elsewhere around the Midwest at 3 a.m., Chicago was cloudy, and 68. Indianapolis was mostly cloudy, and 71. St. Louis was clear, and 81. Kansas City was partly cloudy, and 75. Des Moines was mostly cloudy, and 77. Milwaukee reported a thunderstorm, and 62. The time is currently 3:53 a.m. Central Daylight Time. 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Now for the official National Weather Service forecast for Galesburg and surrounding areas of central and northwest Illinois. Rest of tonight, mostly cloudy. Near steady temperature in the upper 60s. Southeast winds 5 to 10 miles an hour. Saturday, mostly cloudy. A chance of showers and thunderstorms, mainly in the morning. Humid with highs in the mid-80s. Southeast winds 5 to 10 miles an hour, becoming south in the afternoon. Chance of rain 50%. Saturday night, mostly cloudy. A chance of showers and thunderstorms until midnight, then showers with thunderstorms likely after midnight. Humid with lows in the upper 60s. South winds around 5 miles an hour, becoming northwest after midnight. Chance of rain 90%. Sunday, showers likely with a chance of thunderstorms. Cooler with highs in the lower 70s. Northeast winds 10 to 15 miles an hour with gusts up to 25 miles an hour. Chance of rain 70%. Sunday night, mostly cloudy with a chance of thunderstorms. A chance of showers until midnight, then showers likely after midnight. Lows in the upper 50s. Northeast winds 10 to 15 miles an hour with gusts up to 25 miles an hour. Chance of rain 70%. Monday, showers likely, mainly in the morning. Highs in the mid-60s. Chance of rain 70%. Monday night, mostly cloudy with a 50% chance of showers. Lows in the lower 50s. Tuesday, partly sunny. Highs in the lower 60s. Tuesday night through Wednesday night, partly cloudy. Lows in the lower 50s. Highs in the upper 60s. Thursday, partly sunny. Highs in the upper 60s. Thursday night and Friday, partly cloudy. Lows in the mid-50s. Highs in the lower 70s. Again, the forecast for Galesburg and surrounding areas of central and northwest Illinois for the rest of tonight, mostly cloudy. Near steady temperature in the upper 60s. Southeast winds 5 to 10 miles an hour. At 3 a.m. in Galesburg, skies were clear. The temperature was 70 degrees, the dew point was 70, and the relative humidity was 100%. The wind was south at 6 miles an hour. The pressure was 29.95 inches and falling. Elsewhere around the area, skies ranged from clear to partly cloudy, and temperatures were in the lower to mid-70s. And once again at 3 a.m. in Galesburg, under clear skies, the temperature was 70. Looking elsewhere around the Midwest at 3 a.m., Chicago was cloudy, and 68. Indianapolis was mostly cloudy, and 71. St. Louis was clear, and 81. Kansas City was partly cloudy, and 75. Des Moines was mostly cloudy, and 77. Milwaukee reported a thunderstorm, and 62.
The time is currently 3:56 a.m. Central Daylight Time. 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Now for the official National Weather Service forecast for Galesburg and surrounding areas of central and northwest Illinois. Rest of tonight, mostly cloudy. Near steady temperature in the upper 60s. Southeast winds 5 to 10 miles an hour. Saturday, mostly cloudy. A chance of showers and thunderstorms, mainly in the morning. Humid with highs in the mid-80s. Southeast winds 5 to 10 miles an hour, becoming south in the afternoon. Chance of rain 50%. Saturday night, mostly cloudy. A chance of showers and thunderstorms until midnight, then showers with thunderstorms likely after midnight. Humid with lows in the upper 60s. South winds around 5 miles an hour, becoming northwest after midnight. Chance of rain 90%. Sunday, showers likely with a chance of thunderstorms. Cooler with highs in the lower 70s. Northeast winds 10 to 15 miles an hour with gusts up to 25 miles an hour. Chance of rain 70%. Sunday night, mostly cloudy with a chance of thunderstorms. A chance of showers until midnight, then showers likely after midnight. Lows in the upper 50s. Northeast winds 10 to 15 miles an hour with gusts up to 25 miles an hour. Chance of rain 70%. Monday, showers likely, mainly in the morning. Highs in the mid-60s. Chance of rain 70%. Monday night, mostly cloudy with a 50% chance of showers. Lows in the lower 50s. Tuesday, partly sunny. Highs in the lower 60s. Tuesday night through Wednesday night, partly cloudy. Lows in the lower 50s. Highs in the upper 60s. Thursday, partly sunny. Highs in the upper 60s. Thursday night and Friday, partly cloudy. Lows in the mid-50s. Highs in the lower 70s. Again, the forecast for Galesburg and surrounding areas of central and northwest Illinois for the rest of tonight, mostly cloudy. Near steady temperature in the upper 60s. Southeast winds 5 to 10 miles an hour. At 3 a.m. in Galesburg, skies were clear. The temperature was 70 degrees, the dew point was 70, and the relative humidity was 100%. The wind was south at 6 miles an hour. The pressure was 29.95 inches and falling. Elsewhere around the area, skies ranged from clear to partly cloudy, and temperatures were in the lower to mid-70s. And once again at 3 a.m. in Galesburg, under clear skies, the temperature was 70. Looking elsewhere around the Midwest at 3 a.m., Chicago was cloudy, and 68. Indianapolis was mostly cloudy, and 71. St. Louis was clear, and 81. Kansas City was partly cloudy, and 75. Des Moines was mostly cloudy, and 77. Milwaukee reported a thunderstorm, and 62. The time is currently 4 a.m. Central Daylight Time. 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Now for the official National Weather Service forecast for Galesburg and surrounding areas of central and northwest Illinois. Rest of tonight, mostly cloudy. Near steady temperature in the upper 60s. Southeast winds 5 to 10 miles an hour. Saturday, mostly cloudy. A chance of showers and thunderstorms, mainly in the morning. Humid with highs in the mid-80s. Southeast winds 5 to 10 miles an hour, becoming south in the afternoon. Chance of rain 50%. Saturday night, mostly cloudy. A chance of showers and thunderstorms until midnight, then showers with thunderstorms likely after midnight. Humid with lows in the upper 60s. South winds around 5 miles an hour, becoming northwest after midnight. Chance of rain 90%. Sunday, showers likely with a chance of thunderstorms. Cooler with highs in the lower 70s. Northeast winds 10 to 15 miles an hour with gusts up to 25 miles an hour. Chance of rain 70%. Sunday night, mostly cloudy with a chance of thunderstorms. A chance of showers until midnight, then showers likely after midnight. Lows in the upper 50s. Northeast winds 10 to 15 miles an hour with

Gusts up to 25 miles an hour. Chance of rain 70%. Monday, showers likely, mainly in the morning. Highs in the mid-60s. Chance of rain 70%. Monday night, mostly cloudy with a 50% chance of showers. Lows in the lower 50s. Tuesday, partly sunny. Highs in the lower 60s. Tuesday night through Wednesday night, partly cloudy. Lows in the lower 50s. Highs in the upper 60s. Thursday, partly sunny. Highs in the upper 60s. Thursday night and Friday, partly cloudy. Lows in the mid-50s. Highs in the lower 70s. Again, the forecast for Galesburg and surrounding areas of central and northwest Illinois for the rest of tonight, mostly cloudy. Near steady temperature in the upper 60s. Southeast winds 5 to 10 miles an hour. The time is currently 4:02 a.m. Central Daylight Time. 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Now for the official National Weather Service forecast for Galesburg and surrounding areas of central and northwest Illinois. Rest of tonight, mostly cloudy. Near steady temperature in the upper 60s. Southeast winds 5 to 10 miles an hour. Saturday, mostly cloudy. A chance of showers and thunderstorms, mainly in the morning. Humid with highs in the mid-80s. Southeast winds 5 to 10 miles an hour, becoming south in the afternoon. Chance of rain 50%. Saturday night, mostly cloudy. A chance of showers and thunderstorms until midnight, then showers with thunderstorms likely after midnight. Humid with lows in the upper 60s. South winds around 5 miles an hour, becoming northwest after midnight. Chance of rain 90%. Sunday, showers likely with a chance of thunderstorms. Cooler with highs in the lower 70s. Northeast winds 10 to 15 miles an hour with gusts up to 25 miles an hour. Chance of rain 70%. Sunday night, mostly cloudy with a chance of thunderstorms. A chance of showers until midnight, then showers likely after midnight. Lows in the upper 50s. Northeast winds 10 to 15 miles an hour with gusts up to 25 miles an hour. Chance of rain 70%. Monday, showers likely, mainly in the morning. Highs in the mid-60s. Chance of rain 70%. Monday night, mostly cloudy with a 50% chance of showers. Lows in the lower 50s. Tuesday, partly sunny. Highs in the lower 60s. Tuesday night through Wednesday night, partly cloudy. Lows in the lower 50s. Highs in the upper 60s. Thursday, partly sunny. Highs in the upper 60s. Thursday night and Friday, partly cloudy. Lows in the mid-50s. Highs in the lower 70s. Again, the forecast for Galesburg and surrounding areas of central and northwest Illinois for the rest of tonight, mostly cloudy. Near steady temperature in the upper 60s. Southeast winds 5 to 10 miles an hour. And now a discussion of hazardous weather conditions for the following county, Knox, Illinois. This hazardous weather outlook is for central Illinois, east central Illinois, southeast Illinois, and west central Illinois. For today and tonight, a few isolated to widely scattered showers and thunderstorms are expected across portions of central Illinois today and tonight. A few storms could be severe across portions of east central Illinois this afternoon and evening. Damaging wind gusts will be the primary hazard. Locally heavy rain is also possible. For Sunday through Friday, additional scattered thunderstorms are possible Sunday and Sunday night. Some of these storms could produce locally heavy rain, and a few strong to severe thunderstorms are possible Sunday afternoon and evening, mainly south of a Beardstown to Bloomington line. Damaging wind gusts and isolated hail will be the primary concerns. Spotter information statement. Spotter activation is not anticipated through tonight. The time is currently 4:06 a.m. Central Daylight Time. 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Now for the official National Weather Service forecast for Galesburg and surrounding areas of central and northwest Illinois. Rest of tonight, mostly cloudy. Near steady temperature in the upper 60s. Southeast winds 5 to 10 miles an hour.
Saturday, mostly cloudy. A chance of showers and thunderstorms, mainly in the morning. Humid with highs in the mid-80s. Southeast wind 5 to 10 miles an hour, becoming south in the afternoon. Chance of rain 50%. Saturday night, mostly cloudy. A chance of showers and thunderstorms until midnight, then showers with thunderstorms likely after midnight. Humid with lows in the upper 60s. South winds around 5 miles an hour, becoming northwest after midnight. Chance of rain 90%. Sunday, showers likely with a chance of thunderstorms. Cooler with highs in the lower 70s. Northeast winds 10 to 15 miles an hour with gusts up to 25 miles an hour. Chance of rain 70%. Sunday night, mostly cloudy with a chance of thunderstorms. A chance of showers until midnight, then showers likely after midnight. Lows in the upper 50s. Northeast winds 10 to 15 miles an hour with gusts up to 25 miles an hour. Chance of rain 70%. Monday, showers likely, mainly in the morning. Highs in the mid-60s. Chance of rain 70%. Monday night, mostly cloudy with a 50% chance of showers. Lows in the lower 50s. Tuesday, partly sunny. Highs in the lower 60s. Tuesday night through Wednesday night, partly cloudy. Lows in the lower 50s. Highs in the upper 60s. Thursday, partly sunny. Highs in the upper 60s. Thursday night and Friday, partly cloudy. Lows in the mid-50s. Highs in the lower 70s. Again, the forecast for Galesburg and surrounding areas of central and northwest Illinois for the rest of tonight, mostly cloudy. Near steady temperature in the upper 60s. Southeast wind 5 to 10 miles an hour. At 4 a.m. in Galesburg, skies were clear. The temperature was 70 degrees, the dew point was 70, and the relative humidity was 100%. The wind was south at 5 miles an hour. The pressure was 29.94 inches and steady. Elsewhere around the area, skies ranged from clear to partly cloudy, and temperatures were in the lower to mid-70s. And once again at 4 a.m. in Galesburg, under clear skies, the temperature was 70. Looking elsewhere around the Midwest at 4 a.m., Chicago was cloudy, and 68. Indianapolis was partly cloudy, and 70. St. Louis was clear, and 80. Kansas City was partly cloudy, and 77. Des Moines was mostly cloudy, and 76. Milwaukee reported a thunderstorm, and 62. And now a discussion of hazardous weather conditions for the following county, Knox, Illinois. This hazardous weather outlook is for Central Illinois, East Central Illinois, Southeast Illinois, and West Central Illinois. For today and tonight, a few isolated to widely scattered showers and thunderstorms are expected across portions of Central Illinois today and tonight. A few storms could be severe across portions of East Central Illinois this afternoon and evening. Damaging wind gusts will be the primary hazard. Locally heavy rain is also possible. For Sunday through Friday, additional scattered thunderstorms are possible Sunday and Sunday night. Some of these storms could produce locally heavy rain, and a few strong to severe thunderstorms are possible Sunday afternoon and evening, mainly south of a Beardstown to Bloomington line. Damaging wind gusts and isolated hail will be the primary concerns. Spotter information statement. Spotter activation is not anticipated through tonight. The time is currently 4:10 a.m. Central Daylight Time. 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Now for the official National Weather Service forecast for Galesburg and surrounding areas of central and northwest Illinois. Rest of tonight, mostly cloudy. Near steady temperature in the upper 60s. Southeast winds 5 to 10 miles an hour. Saturday, mostly cloudy. A chance of showers and thunderstorms, mainly in the morning. Humid with highs in the mid-80s. Southeast winds 5 to 10 miles an hour, becoming south in the afternoon. Chance of rain 50%. Saturday night, mostly cloudy. A chance of showers and thunderstorms until midnight, then showers with thunderstorms likely after midnight. Humid with lows in the upper 60s. South winds around 5 miles an hour, becoming northwest after midnight.

90%. Sunday, showers likely with a chance of thunderstorms. Cooler with highs in the lower 70s. Northeast winds 10 to 15 miles an hour with gusts up to 25 miles an hour. Chance of rain 70%. Sunday night, mostly cloudy with a chance of thunderstorms. A chance of showers until midnight, then showers likely after midnight. Lows in the upper 50s. Northeast winds 10 to 15 miles an hour with gusts up to 25 miles an hour. Chance of rain 70%. Monday, showers likely, mainly in the morning. Highs in the mid-60s. Chance of rain 70%. Monday night, mostly cloudy with a 50% chance of showers. Lows in the lower 50s. Tuesday, partly sunny. Highs in the lower 60s. Tuesday night through Wednesday night, partly cloudy. Lows in the lower 50s. Highs in the upper 60s. Thursday, partly sunny. Highs in the upper 60s. Thursday night and Friday, partly cloudy. Lows in the mid-50s. Highs in the lower 70s. Again, the forecast for Galesburg and surrounding areas of central and northwest Illinois for the rest of tonight, mostly cloudy. Near steady temperature in the upper 60s. Southeast winds 5 to 10 miles an hour. At 4 a.m. in Galesburg, skies were clear. The temperature was 70 degrees, the dew point was 70, and the relative humidity was 100%. The wind was south at 5 miles an hour. The pressure was 29.94 inches and steady. Elsewhere around the area, skies ranged from clear to partly cloudy, and temperatures were in the lower to mid-70s. And once again at 4 a.m. in Galesburg, under clear skies, the temperature was 70. Looking elsewhere around the Midwest at 4 a.m., Chicago was cloudy, and 68. Indianapolis was partly cloudy, and 70. St. Louis was clear, and 80. Kansas City was partly cloudy, and 77. Des Moines was mostly cloudy, and 76. Milwaukee reported a thunderstorm, and 62. 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Programming originates from NOAA's National Weather Service office in Lincoln. 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KZZ66 is part of the All Hazards Network of NOAA Weather Radio. And now a discussion of hazardous weather conditions for the following county, Knox, Illinois. This hazardous weather outlook is for Central Illinois, East Central Illinois, Southeast Illinois, and West Central Illinois. For today and tonight, a few isolated to widely scattered showers and thunderstorms are expected across portions of Central Illinois today and tonight. A few storms could be severe across portions of East Central Illinois this afternoon and evening. Damaging wind gusts will be the primary hazard. Locally heavy rain is also possible. For Sunday through Friday, additional scattered thunderstorms are possible Sunday and Sunday night. Some of these storms could produce locally heavy rain, and a few strong to severe thunderstorms are possible Sunday afternoon and evening, mainly south of a Beardstown to Bloomington line. Damaging wind gusts and isolated hail will be the primary concerns. Spotter information statement. Spotter activation is not anticipated through tonight. The time is currently 4:15 a.m. Central Daylight Time. 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Now for the official National Weather Service forecast for Galesburg and surrounding areas of central and northwest Illinois. Rest of tonight, mostly cloudy. Near steady temperature in the upper 60s. Southeast winds 5 to 10 miles an hour. Saturday, mostly cloudy. A chance of showers and thunderstorms, mainly in the morning. Humid with highs in the mid-80s. Southeast winds 5 to 10 miles an hour, becoming south in the afternoon. Chance of rain 50%. Saturday night, mostly cloudy. A chance of showers and thunderstorms until midnight, then showers with thunderstorms likely after midnight. Humid with lows in the upper 60s. South winds around 5 miles an hour, becoming northwest after midnight. Chance of rain 90%. Sunday, showers likely with a chance of thunderstorms.

cooler with highs in the lower 70s. Northeast winds 10 to 15 miles an hour with gusts up to 25 miles an hour. Chance of rain 70%. Sunday night, mostly cloudy with a chance of thunderstorms. A chance of showers until midnight, then showers likely after midnight. Lows in the upper 50s. Northeast winds 10 to 15 miles an hour with gusts up to 25 miles an hour. Chance of rain 70%. Monday, showers likely, mainly in the morning. Highs in the mid-60s. Chance of rain 70%. Monday night, mostly cloudy with a 50% chance of showers. Lows in the lower 50s. Tuesday, partly sunny. Highs in the lower 60s. Tuesday night through Wednesday night, partly cloudy. Lows in the lower 50s. Highs in the upper 60s. Thursday, partly sunny. Highs in the upper 60s. Thursday night and Friday, partly cloudy. Lows in the mid-50s. Highs in the lower 70s. Again, the forecast for Galesburg and surrounding areas of central and northwest Illinois for the rest of tonight, mostly cloudy. Near steady temperature in the upper 60s. Southeast winds 5 to 10 miles an hour. At 4 a.m. in Galesburg, skies were clear. The temperature was 70 degrees, the dew point was 70, and the relative humidity was 100%. The wind was south at 5 miles an hour. The pressure was 29.94 inches and steady. Elsewhere around the area, skies ranged from clear to partly cloudy, and temperatures were in the lower to mid-70s. And once again at 4 a.m. in Galesburg, under clear skies, the temperature was 70. Looking elsewhere around the Midwest at 4 a.m., Chicago was cloudy, and 68. Indianapolis was partly cloudy, and 70. St. Louis was clear, and 80. Kansas City was partly cloudy, and 77. Des Moines was mostly cloudy, and 76. Milwaukee reported a thunderstorm, and 62. And now a discussion of hazardous weather conditions for the following county, Knox, Illinois. This hazardous weather outlook is for central Illinois, east central Illinois, southeast Illinois, and west central Illinois. For today and tonight, a few isolated to widely scattered showers and thunderstorms are expected across portions of central Illinois today and tonight. A few storms could be severe across portions of east central Illinois this afternoon and evening. Damaging wind gusts will be the primary hazard. Locally heavy rain is also possible. For Sunday through Friday, additional scattered thunderstorms are possible Sunday and Sunday night. Some of these storms could produce locally heavy rain, and a few strong to severe thunderstorms are possible Sunday afternoon and evening, mainly south of a Beardstown to Bloomington line. Damaging wind gusts and isolated hail will be the primary concerns. Spotter information statement. Spotter activation is not anticipated through tonight. The time is currently 4:20 a.m. Central Daylight Time. 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Now for the official National Weather Service forecast for Galesburg and surrounding areas of central and northwest Illinois. Rest of tonight, mostly cloudy. Near steady temperature in the upper 60s. Southeast winds 5 to 10 miles an hour. Saturday, mostly cloudy. A chance of showers and thunderstorms, mainly in the morning. Humid with highs in the mid-80s. Southeast winds 5 to 10 miles an hour, becoming south in the afternoon. Chance of rain 50%. Saturday night, mostly cloudy. A chance of showers and thunderstorms until midnight, then showers with thunderstorms likely after midnight. Humid with lows in the upper 60s. South winds around 5 miles an hour, becoming northwest after midnight. Chance of rain 90%. Sunday, showers likely with a chance of thunderstorms. Cooler with highs in the lower 70s. Northeast winds 10 to 15 miles an hour with gusts up to 25 miles an hour. Chance of rain 70%. Sunday night, mostly cloudy with a chance of thunderstorms. A chance of showers until midnight, then showers likely after midnight. Lows in the upper 50s. Northeast winds 10 to 15 miles an hour with gusts up to 25 miles an hour. Chance of rain 70%. Monday, showers likely, mainly in the morning.

years. The temperature was 70 degrees, the dew point was 70, and the relative humidity was 100%. The wind was south at 5 miles an hour. The pressure was 29.94 inches and steady. Elsewhere around the area, skies ranged from clear to partly cloudy, and temperatures were in the lower to mid-70s. And once again at 4 a.m. in Galesburg, under clear skies, the temperature was 70. Looking elsewhere around the Midwest at 4 a.m., Chicago was cloudy, and 68. Indianapolis was partly cloudy, and 70. St. Louis was clear, and 80. Kansas City was partly cloudy, and 77. Des Moines was mostly cloudy, and 76. Milwaukee reported a thunderstorm, and 62. And now a discussion of hazardous weather conditions for the following county, Knox, Illinois. This hazardous weather outlook is for Central Illinois, East Central Illinois, Southeast Illinois, and West Central Illinois. For today and tonight, a few isolated to widely scattered showers and thunderstorms are expected across portions of Central Illinois today and tonight. A few storms could be severe across portions of East Central Illinois this afternoon and evening. Damaging wind gusts will be the primary hazard. Locally heavy rain is also possible. For Sunday through Friday, additional scattered thunderstorms are possible Sunday and Sunday night. Some of these storms could produce locally heavy rain, and a few strong to severe thunderstorms are possible Sunday afternoon and evening, mainly south of a Beardstown to Bloomington line. Damaging wind gusts and isolated hail will be the primary concerns. Spotter information statement. Spotter activation is not anticipated through tonight. The time is currently 4:24 a.m. Central Daylight Time. 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Now for the official National Weather Service forecast for Galesburg and surrounding areas of central and northwest Illinois. Rest of tonight, mostly cloudy. Near steady temperature in the upper 60s. Southeast winds 5 to 10 miles an hour. Saturday, mostly cloudy. A chance of showers and thunderstorms, mainly in the morning. Humid with highs in the mid-80s. Southeast winds 5 to 10 miles an hour, becoming south in the afternoon. Chance of rain 50%. Saturday night, mostly cloudy. A chance of showers and thunderstorms until midnight, then showers with thunderstorms likely after midnight. Humid with lows in the upper 60s. South winds around 5 miles an hour, becoming northwest after midnight. Chance of rain 90%. Sunday, showers likely with a chance of thunderstorms. Cooler with highs in the lower 70s. Northeast winds 10 to 15 miles an hour with gusts up to 25 miles an hour. Chance of rain 70%. Sunday night, mostly cloudy with a chance of thunderstorms. A chance of showers until midnight, then showers likely after midnight. Lows in the upper 50s. Northeast winds 10 to 15 miles an hour with gusts up to 25 miles an hour. Chance of rain 70%. Monday, showers likely, mainly in the morning. Highs in the mid-60s. Chance of rain 70%. Monday night, mostly cloudy with a 50% chance of showers. Lows in the lower 50s. Tuesday, partly sunny. Highs in the lower 60s. Tuesday night through Wednesday night, partly cloudy. Lows in the lower 50s. Highs in the upper 60s. Thursday, partly sunny. Highs in the upper 60s. Thursday night and Friday, partly cloudy. Lows in the mid-50s. Highs in the lower 70s. Again, the forecast for Galesburg and surrounding areas of central and northwest Illinois for the rest of tonight, mostly cloudy. Near steady temperature in the upper 60s. Southeast winds 5 to 10 miles an hour. At 4 a.m. in Galesburg, skies were partly cloudy. The temperature was 70 degrees, the dew point was 70, and the relative humidity was 100%. The wind was south at 5 miles an hour. The pressure was 29.94 inches and steady. Elsewhere around the area, temperatures were in the lower to mid-70s. It was clear at Peoria and Springfield. It was partly cloudy at Moline and Macomb. It was mostly cloudy at Burlington and Quincy. And once again at 4 a.m. in Galesburg, under partly cloudy skies,

The temperature was 70. Looking elsewhere around the Midwest at 4 a.m., Chicago was cloudy and 68. Indianapolis was partly cloudy and 70. St. Louis was clear and 80. Kansas City was partly cloudy and 77. Des Moines reported a thunderstorm and 75. Milwaukee reported a thunderstorm and 62. And now a discussion of hazardous weather conditions for the following county, Knox, Illinois. This hazardous weather outlook is for Central Illinois, East Central Illinois, Southeast Illinois, and West Central Illinois. For today and tonight, a few isolated to widely scattered showers and thunderstorms are expected across portions of Central Illinois today and tonight. A few storms could be severe across portions of East Central Illinois this afternoon and evening. Damaging wind gusts will be the primary hazard. Locally heavy rain is also possible. For Sunday through Friday, additional scattered thunderstorms are possible Sunday and Sunday night. Some of these storms could produce locally heavy rain, and a few strong to severe thunderstorms are possible Sunday afternoon and evening, mainly south of a Beardstown to Bloomington line. Damaging wind gusts and isolated hail will be the primary concerns. Spotter information statement. Spotter activation is not anticipated through tonight. The time is currently 4:29 a.m. Central Daylight Time. 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Now for the official National Weather Service forecast for Galesburg and surrounding areas of central and northwest Illinois. Rest of tonight, mostly cloudy. Near steady temperature in the upper 60s. Southeast winds 5 to 10 miles an hour. Saturday, mostly cloudy. A chance of showers and thunderstorms, mainly in the morning. Humid with highs in the mid-80s. Southeast winds 5 to 10 miles an hour, becoming south in the afternoon. Chance of rain 50%. Saturday night, mostly cloudy. A chance of showers and thunderstorms until midnight, then showers with thunderstorms likely after midnight. Humid with lows in the upper 60s. South winds around 5 miles an hour, becoming northwest after midnight. Chance of rain 90%. Sunday, showers likely with a chance of thunderstorms. Cooler with highs in the lower 70s. Northeast winds 10 to 15 miles an hour with gusts up to 25 miles an hour. Chance of rain 70%. Sunday night, mostly cloudy with a chance of thunderstorms. A chance of showers until midnight, then showers likely after midnight. Lows in the upper 50s. Northeast winds 10 to 15 miles an hour with gusts up to 25 miles an hour. Chance of rain 70%. Monday, showers likely, mainly in the morning. Highs in the mid-60s. Chance of rain 70%. Monday night, mostly cloudy with a 50% chance of showers. Lows in the lower 50s. Tuesday, partly sunny. Highs in the lower 60s. Tuesday night through Wednesday night, partly cloudy. Lows in the lower 50s. Highs in the upper 60s. Thursday, partly sunny. Highs in the upper 60s. Thursday night and Friday, partly cloudy. Lows in the mid-50s. Highs in the lower 70s. Again, the forecast for Galesburg and surrounding areas of central and northwest Illinois for the rest of tonight, mostly cloudy. Near steady temperature in the upper 60s. Southeast winds 5 to 10 miles an hour. At 4 a.m. in Galesburg, skies were partly cloudy. The temperature was 70 degrees, the dew point was 70, and the relative humidity was 100%. The wind was south at 5 miles an hour. The pressure was 29.94 inches and steady. Elsewhere around the area, temperatures were in the lower to mid-70s. It was clear at Peoria and Springfield. It was partly cloudy at Moline and Macomb. It was mostly cloudy at Burlington and Quincy. And once again at 4 a.m. in Galesburg, under partly cloudy skies, the temperature was 70. Looking elsewhere around the Midwest at 4 a.m., Chicago was cloudy and 68. Indianapolis was partly cloudy and 70. St. Louis was clear and 80. Kansas City was partly cloudy and 77. Des Moines reported a thunderstorm and 75. Milwaukee reported a thunderstorm

62. And now a discussion of hazardous weather conditions for the following county, Knox, Illinois. This hazardous weather outlook is for Central Illinois, East Central Illinois, Southeast Illinois, and West Central Illinois. For today and tonight, a few isolated to widely scattered showers and thunderstorms are expected across portions of Central Illinois today and tonight. A few storms could be severe across portions of East Central Illinois this afternoon and evening. Damaging wind gusts will be the primary hazard. Locally heavy today and tonight. A few storms could be severe across portions of East Central Illinois this afternoon and evening. Damaging wind gusts will be the primary hazard. Locally heavy rain is also possible. For Sunday through Friday, additional scattered thunderstorms are possible Sunday and Sunday night. Some of these storms could produce locally heavy rain, and a few strong to severe thunderstorms are possible Sunday afternoon and evening, mainly south of a Beardstown to Bloomington line. Damaging wind gusts and isolated hail will be the primary concerns. Spotter information statement. Spotter activation is not anticipated through tonight. The time is currently 4:33 a.m. Central Daylight Time. 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Now for the official National Weather Service forecast for Galesburg and surrounding areas of central and northwest Illinois. Rest of tonight, mostly cloudy. Near steady temperature in the upper 60s. Southeast winds 5 to 10 miles an hour. Saturday, mostly cloudy. A chance of showers and thunderstorms, mainly in the morning. Humid with highs in the mid-80s. Southeast winds 5 to 10 miles an hour, becoming south in the afternoon. Chance of rain 50%. Saturday night, mostly cloudy. A chance of showers and thunderstorms until midnight, then showers with thunderstorms likely after midnight. Humid with lows in the upper 60s. South winds around 5 miles an hour, becoming northwest after midnight. Chance of rain 90%. Sunday, showers likely with a chance of thunderstorms. Cooler with highs in the lower 70s. Northeast winds 10 to 15 miles an hour with gusts up to 25 miles an hour. Chance of rain 70%. Sunday night, mostly cloudy with a chance of thunderstorms. A chance of showers until midnight, then showers likely after midnight. Lows in the upper 50s. Northeast winds 10 to 15 miles an hour with gusts up to 25 miles an hour. Chance of rain 70%. Monday, showers likely, mainly in the morning. Highs in the mid-60s. Chance of rain 70%. Monday night, mostly cloudy with a 50% chance of showers. Lows in the lower 50s. Tuesday, partly sunny. Highs in the lower 60s. Tuesday night through Wednesday night, partly cloudy. Lows in the lower 50s. Highs in the upper 60s. Thursday, partly sunny. Highs in the upper 60s. Thursday night and Friday, partly cloudy. Lows in the mid-50s. Highs in the lower 70s. Again, the forecast for Galesburg and surrounding areas of central and northwest Illinois for the rest of tonight, mostly cloudy. Near steady temperature in the upper 60s. Southeast winds 5 to 10 miles an hour. At 4 a.m. in Galesburg, skies were partly cloudy. The temperature was 70 degrees, the dew point was 70, and the relative humidity was 100%. The wind was south at 5 miles an hour. The pressure was 29.94 inches and steady. Elsewhere around the area, temperatures were in the lower to mid-70s. It was clear at Peoria and Springfield. It was partly cloudy at Moline and Macomb. It was mostly cloudy at Burlington and Quincy. And once again at 4 a.m. in Galesburg, under partly cloudy skies, the temperature was 70. Looking elsewhere around the Midwest at 4 a.m., Chicago was cloudy and 68. Indianapolis was partly cloudy and 70. St. Louis was clear and 80. Kansas City was partly cloudy and 77. Des Moines reported a thunderstorm and 75. Milwaukee reported a thunderstorm and 62. And now a discussion of hazardous weather conditions for the following county, Knox, Illinois. This hazardous weather outlook is for Central Illinois, East Central Illinois, Southeast Illinois, and West

central Illinois. For today and tonight, a few isolated to widely scattered showers and thunderstorms are expected across portions of central Illinois today and tonight. A few storms could be severe across portions of east central Illinois this afternoon and evening. Damaging wind gusts will be the primary hazard. Locally heavy rain is also possible. For Sunday through Friday, additional scattered thunderstorms are possible Sunday and Sunday night. Some of these storms could produce locally heavy rain, and a few strong to severe thunderstorms are possible Sunday afternoon and evening, mainly south of a Beardstown to Bloomington line. Damaging wind gusts and isolated hail will be the primary concerns. Spotter information statement. Spotter activation is not anticipated through tonight. The time is currently 4:38 a.m. Central Daylight Time. 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Now for the official National Weather Service forecast for Galesburg and surrounding areas of central and northwest Illinois. Rest of tonight, mostly cloudy. Near steady temperature in the upper 60s. Southeast winds 5 to 10 miles an hour. Saturday, mostly cloudy. A chance of showers and thunderstorms, mainly in the morning. Humid with highs in the mid-80s. Southeast wind 5 to 10 miles an hour, becoming south in the afternoon. Chance of rain 50%. Saturday night, mostly cloudy. A chance of showers and thunderstorms until midnight, then showers with thunderstorms likely after midnight. Humid with lows in the upper 60s. South winds around 5 miles an hour, becoming northwest after midnight. Chance of rain 90%. Sunday, showers likely with a chance of thunderstorms. Cooler with highs in the lower 70s. Northeast winds 10 to 15 miles an hour with gusts up to 25 miles an hour. Chance of rain 70%. Sunday night, mostly cloudy with a chance of thunderstorms. A chance of showers until midnight, then showers likely after midnight. Lows in the upper 50s. Northeast winds 10 to 15 miles an hour with gusts up to 25 miles an hour. Chance of rain 70%. Monday, showers likely, mainly in the morning. Highs in the mid-60s. Chance of rain 70%. Monday night, mostly cloudy with a 50% chance of showers. Lows in the lower 50s. Tuesday, partly sunny. Highs in the lower 60s. Tuesday night through Wednesday night, partly cloudy. Lows in the lower 50s. Highs in the upper 60s. Thursday, partly sunny. Highs in the upper 60s. Thursday night and Friday, partly cloudy. Lows in the mid-50s. Highs in the lower 70s. Again, the forecast for Galesburg and surrounding areas of central and northwest Illinois for the rest of tonight, mostly cloudy. Near steady temperature in the upper 60s. Southeast winds 5 to 10 miles an hour. At 4 a.m. in Galesburg, skies were partly cloudy. The temperature was 70 degrees, the dew point was 70, and the relative humidity was 100%. The wind was south at 5 miles an hour. The pressure was 29.94 inches and steady. Elsewhere around the area, temperatures were in the lower to mid-70s. It was clear at Peoria and Springfield. It was partly cloudy at Moline and Macomb. It was mostly cloudy at Burlington and Quincy. And once again at 4 a.m. in Galesburg, under partly cloudy skies, the temperature was 70. Looking elsewhere around the Midwest at 4 a.m., Chicago was cloudy and 68. Indianapolis was partly cloudy and 70. St. Louis was clear and 80. Kansas City was partly cloudy and 77. Des Moines reported a thunderstorm and 75. Milwaukee reported a thunderstorm and 62. And now a discussion of hazardous weather conditions for the following county, Knox, Illinois. This hazardous weather outlook is for central Illinois, east central Illinois, southeast Illinois, and west central Illinois. For today and tonight, a few isolated to widely scattered showers and thunderstorms are expected across portions of central Illinois today and tonight. A few storms could be severe across portions of east central Illinois this afternoon and evening. Damaging wind gusts will be the primary hazard. Locally heavy rain is also possible. For Sunday through Friday, additional scattered thunderstorms are

possible Sunday and Sunday night. Some of these storms could produce locally heavy rain, and a few strong to severe thunderstorms are possible Sunday afternoon and evening, mainly south of a Beardstown to Bloomington line. Damaging wind gusts and isolated hail will be the primary concerns. Spotter information statement. Spotter activation is not anticipated through tonight. The time is currently 4:42 a.m. Central Daylight Time. 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Now for the official National Weather Service forecast for Galesburg and surrounding areas of central and northwest Illinois. Rest of tonight, mostly cloudy. Near steady temperature in the upper 60s. Southeast winds 5 to 10 miles an hour. Saturday, mostly cloudy. A chance of showers and thunderstorms, mainly in the morning. Humid with highs in the mid-80s. Southeast winds 5 to 10 miles an hour, becoming south in the afternoon. Chance of rain 50%. Saturday night, mostly cloudy. A chance of showers and thunderstorms until midnight, then showers with thunderstorms likely after midnight. Humid with lows in the upper 60s. South winds around 5 miles an hour, becoming northwest after midnight. Chance of rain 90%. Sunday, showers likely with a chance of thunderstorms. Cooler with highs in the lower 70s. Northeast winds 10 to 15 miles an hour with gusts up to 25 miles an hour. Chance of rain 70%. Sunday night, mostly cloudy with a chance of thunderstorms. A chance of showers until midnight, then showers likely after midnight. Lows in the upper 50s. Northeast winds 10 to 15 miles an hour with gusts up to 25 miles an hour. Chance of rain 70%. Monday, showers likely, mainly in the morning. Highs in the mid-60s. Chance of rain 70%. Monday night, mostly cloudy with a 50% chance of showers. Lows in the lower 50s. Tuesday, partly sunny. Highs in the lower 60s. Tuesday night through Wednesday night, partly cloudy. Lows in the lower 50s. Highs in the upper 60s. Thursday, partly sunny. Highs in the upper 60s. Thursday night and Friday, partly cloudy. Lows in the mid-50s. Highs in the lower 70s. Again, the forecast for Galesburg and surrounding areas of central and northwest Illinois for the rest of tonight, mostly cloudy. Near steady temperature in the upper 60s. Southeast winds 5 to 10 miles an hour. At 4 a.m. in Galesburg, skies were partly cloudy. The temperature was 70 degrees, the dew point was 70, and the relative humidity was 100%. The wind was south at 5 miles an hour. The pressure was 29.94 inches and steady. Elsewhere around the area, temperatures were in the lower to mid-70s. It was clear at Peoria and Springfield. It was partly cloudy at Moline and Macomb. It was mostly cloudy at Burlington and Quincy. And once again at 4 a.m. in Galesburg, under partly cloudy skies, the temperature was 70. Looking elsewhere around the Midwest at 4 a.m., Chicago was cloudy and 68. Indianapolis was partly cloudy and 70. St. Louis was clear and 80. Kansas City was partly cloudy and 77. Des Moines reported a thunderstorm and 75. Milwaukee reported a thunderstorm and 62. And now a discussion of hazardous weather conditions for the following county, Knox, Illinois. This hazardous weather outlook is for Central Illinois, East Central Illinois, Southeast Illinois, and West Central Illinois. For today and tonight, a few isolated to widely scattered showers and thunderstorms are expected across portions of Central Illinois today and tonight. A few storms could be severe across portions of East Central Illinois this afternoon and evening. Damaging wind gusts will be the primary hazard. Locally heavy rain is also possible. For Sunday through Friday, additional scattered thunderstorms are possible Sunday and Sunday night. Some of these storms could produce locally heavy rain, and a few strong to severe thunderstorms are possible Sunday afternoon and evening, mainly south of a Beardstown to Bloomington line. Damaging wind gusts and isolated hail will be the primary concerns. Spotter information statement. Spotter activation is not anticipated through tonight. The time is currently 4:43

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Now for the official National Weather Service forecast for Galesburg and surrounding areas of central and northwest Illinois. Rest of tonight, mostly cloudy. Near steady temperature in the upper 60s. Southeast wind 5 to 10 miles an hour. Saturday, mostly cloudy. A chance of showers and thunderstorms, mainly in the morning. Humid with highs in the mid-80s. Southeast wind 5 to 10 miles an hour, becoming south in the afternoon. Chance of rain 50%. Saturday night, mostly cloudy. A chance of showers and thunderstorms until midnight, then showers with thunderstorms likely after midnight. Humid with lows in the upper 60s. South winds around 5 miles an hour, becoming northwest after midnight. Chance of rain 90%. Sunday, showers likely with a chance of thunderstorms. Cooler with highs in the lower 70s. Northeast winds 10 to 15 miles an hour with gusts up to 25 miles an hour. Chance of rain 70%. Sunday night, mostly cloudy with a chance of thunderstorms. A chance of showers until midnight, then showers likely after midnight. Lows in the upper 50s. Northeast winds 10 to 15 miles an hour with gusts up to 25 miles an hour. Chance of rain 70%. Monday, showers likely, mainly in the morning. Highs in the mid-60s. Chance of rain 70%. Monday night, mostly cloudy with a 50% chance of showers. Lows in the lower 50s. Tuesday, partly sunny. Highs in the lower 60s. Tuesday night through Wednesday night, partly cloudy. Lows in the lower 50s. Highs in the upper 60s. Thursday, partly sunny. Highs in the upper 60s. Thursday night and Friday, partly cloudy. Lows in the mid-50s. Highs in the lower 70s. Again, the forecast for Galesburg and surrounding areas of central and northwest Illinois for the rest of tonight, mostly cloudy. Near steady temperature in the upper 60s. Southeast wind 5 to 10 miles an hour. At 4 a.m. in Galesburg, skies were partly cloudy. The temperature was 70 degrees, the dew point was 70, and the relative humidity was 100%. The wind was south at 5 miles an hour. The pressure was 29.94 inches and steady. Elsewhere around the area, temperatures were in the lower to mid-70s. It was clear at Peoria and Springfield. It was partly cloudy at Moline and Macomb. It was mostly cloudy at Burlington and Quincy. And once again at 4 a.m. in Galesburg, under partly cloudy skies, the temperature was 70. Looking elsewhere around the Midwest at 4 a.m., Chicago was cloudy and 68. Indianapolis was partly cloudy and 70. St. Louis was clear and 80. Kansas City was partly cloudy and 77. Des Moines reported a thunderstorm and 75. Milwaukee reported a thunderstorm and 62. And now a discussion of hazardous weather conditions for the following county, Knox, Illinois. This hazardous weather outlook is for Central Illinois, East Central Illinois, Southeast Illinois, and West Central Illinois. For today and tonight, a few isolated to widely scattered showers and thunderstorms are expected across portions of Central Illinois today and tonight. A few storms could be severe across portions of East Central Illinois this afternoon and evening. Damaging wind gusts will be the primary hazard. Locally heavy rain is also possible. For Sunday through Friday, additional scattered thunderstorms are possible Sunday and Sunday night. Some of these storms could produce locally heavy rain, and a few strong to severe thunderstorms are possible Sunday afternoon and evening, mainly south of a Beardstown to Bloomington line. Damaging wind gusts and isolated hail will be the primary concerns. Spotter information statement. Spotter activation is not anticipated through tonight. The time is currently 4:52 a.m. Central Daylight Time. 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Now for the official National Weather Service forecast for Galesburg and surrounding areas of central and northwest Illinois. Rest of tonight, mostly cloudy. Near steady temperature in the upper 60s. Southeast wind 5.

up to 10 miles an hour. Saturday, mostly cloudy. A chance of showers and thunderstorms, mainly in the morning. Humid with highs in the mid-80s. Southeast winds 5 to 10 miles an hour, becoming south in the afternoon. Chance of rain 50%. Saturday night, mostly cloudy. A chance of showers and thunderstorms until midnight, then showers with thunderstorms likely after midnight. Humid with lows in the upper 60s. South winds around 5 miles an hour, becoming northwest after midnight. Chance of rain 90%. Sunday, showers likely with a chance of thunderstorms. Cooler with highs in the lower 70s. Northeast winds 10 to 15 miles an hour with gusts up to 25 miles an hour. Chance of rain 70%. Sunday night, mostly cloudy with a chance of thunderstorms. A chance of showers until midnight, then showers likely after midnight. Lows in the upper 50s. Northeast winds 10 to 15 miles an hour with gusts up to 25 miles an hour. Chance of rain 70%. Monday, showers likely, mainly in the morning. Highs in the mid-60s. Chance of rain 70%. Monday night, mostly cloudy with a 50% chance of showers. Lows in the lower 50s. Tuesday, partly sunny. Highs in the lower 60s. Tuesday night through Wednesday night, partly cloudy. Lows in the lower 50s. Highs in the upper 60s. Thursday, partly sunny. Highs in the upper 60s. Thursday night and Friday, partly cloudy. Lows in the mid-50s. Highs in the lower 70s. Again, the forecast for Galesburg and surrounding areas of central and northwest Illinois for the rest of tonight, mostly cloudy. Near steady temperature in the upper 60s. Southeast winds 5 to 10 miles an hour. At 4 a.m. in Galesburg, skies were partly cloudy. The temperature was 70 degrees, the dew point was 70, and the relative humidity was 100%. The wind was south at 5 miles an hour. The pressure was 29.94 inches and steady. Elsewhere around the area, temperatures were in the lower to mid-70s. It was clear at Peoria and Springfield. It was partly cloudy at Moline and Macomb. It was mostly cloudy at Burlington and Quincy. And once again at 4 a.m. in Galesburg, under partly cloudy skies, the temperature was 70. Looking elsewhere around the Midwest at 4 a.m., Chicago was cloudy and 68. Indianapolis was partly cloudy and 70. St. Louis was clear and 80. Kansas City was partly cloudy and 77. Des Moines reported a thunderstorm and 75. Milwaukee reported a thunderstorm and 62. And now a discussion of hazardous weather conditions for the following county, Knox, Illinois. This hazardous weather outlook is for central Illinois, east central Illinois, southeast Illinois, and west central Illinois. For today and tonight, a few isolated to widely scattered showers and thunderstorms are expected across portions of central Illinois today and tonight. A few storms could be severe across portions of east central Illinois this afternoon and evening. Damaging wind gusts will be the primary hazard. Locally heavy rain is also possible. For Sunday through Friday, additional scattered thunderstorms are possible Sunday and Sunday night. Some of these storms could produce locally heavy rain, and a few strong to severe thunderstorms are possible Sunday afternoon and evening, mainly south of a Beardstown to Bloomington line. Damaging wind gusts and isolated hail will be the primary concerns. Spotter information statement. Spotter activation is not anticipated through tonight. The time is currently 4:56 a.m. Central Daylight Time. 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Now for the official National Weather Service forecast for Galesburg and surrounding areas of central and northwest Illinois. Rest of tonight, mostly cloudy. Near steady temperature in the upper 60s. Southeast winds 5 to 10 miles an hour. Saturday, mostly cloudy. A chance of showers and thunderstorms, mainly in the morning. Humid with highs in the mid-80s. Southeast winds 5 to 10 miles an hour, becoming south in the afternoon. Chance of rain 50%. Saturday night, mostly cloudy. A chance of showers and thunderstorms until midnight, then showers.
Thunderstorms likely after midnight. Humid with lows in the upper 60s. South winds around 5 miles an hour, becoming northwest after midnight. Chance of rain 90%. Sunday, showers likely with a chance of thunderstorms. Cooler with highs in the lower 70s. Northeast winds 10 to 15 miles an hour with gusts up to 25 miles an hour. Chance of rain 70%. Sunday night, mostly cloudy with a chance of thunderstorms. A chance of showers until midnight, then showers likely after midnight. Lows in the upper 50s. Northeast winds 10 to 15 miles an hour with gusts up to 25 miles an hour. Chance of rain 70%. Monday, showers likely, mainly in the morning. Highs in the mid-60s. Chance of rain 70%. Monday night, mostly cloudy with a 50% chance of showers. Lows in the lower 50s. Tuesday, partly sunny. Highs in the lower 60s. Tuesday night through Wednesday night, partly cloudy. Lows in the lower 50s. Highs in the upper 60s. Thursday, partly sunny. Highs in the upper 60s. Thursday night and Friday, partly cloudy. Lows in the mid-50s. Highs in the lower 70s. Again, the forecast for Galesburg and surrounding areas of central and northwest Illinois for the rest of tonight, mostly cloudy. Near steady temperature in the upper 60s. Southeast winds 5 to 10 miles an hour. At 4 a.m. in Galesburg, skies were partly cloudy. The temperature was 70 degrees, the dew point was 70, and the relative humidity was 100%. The wind was south at 5 miles an hour. The pressure was 29.94 inches and steady. Elsewhere around the area, temperatures were in the lower to mid 70s. It was clear at Peoria and Springfield. It was partly cloudy at Moline and Macomb. It was mostly cloudy at Burlington and Quincy. And once again at 4 a.m. in Galesburg, under partly cloudy skies, the temperature was 70. Looking elsewhere around the Midwest at 4 a.m., Chicago was cloudy and 68. Indianapolis was partly cloudy and 70. St. Louis was clear and 80. Kansas City was partly cloudy and 77. Des Moines reported a thunderstorm and 75. Milwaukee reported a thunderstorm and 62. The Peoria, Illinois climate summary for yesterday, September 18, 2026. Yesterday's high temperature of 77 degrees occurred at 4:48 p.m. The normal high is 78. Yesterday's low temperature of 67 degrees occurred at 11:55 a.m. The normal low is 55. 0.76 inches of precipitation fell yesterday, which brings the monthly total to 2.27 inches. This is 0.05 inches above the normal amount of 2.22 inches for September. The total precipitation for the year now stands at 33.11 inches, which is 4.90 inches above normal. There were no heating degree days yesterday, which is 2 below normal. This leaves the monthly total at 0, which is 18 below normal. The yearly total since July 1st is 0, which is 22 below normal. There were 7 cooling degree days yesterday, which is 3 above normal. This brings the monthly total to 212, which is 110 above normal. The yearly total since January 1st is 1,227, which is 128 above normal. Yesterday the maximum wind observed was 18 miles an hour from the east. The highest wind gust observed was 23 miles per hour from the east, which occurred at 10:29 a.m. Yesterday the average wind speed was 9 miles per hour. The normal high temperature for today is 78 degrees, and the normal low is 55. The record high for today is 95, which occurred in 1948, and the record low is 35, which occurred in 1991. Sunrise today is at 6:43 a.m. and sunset is at 7:01 p.m. And now a discussion of hazardous weather conditions for the following county, Knox, Illinois. This hazardous weather outlook is for central Illinois, east central Illinois, southeast Illinois, and west central Illinois. For today and tonight, a few isolated to widely scattered showers and thunderstorms are expected across portions of central Illinois today and tonight. A few storms could be severe across portions of east central Illinois this afternoon and evening. Damaging wind gusts will be the

hazard. Locally, heavy rain is also possible. For Sunday through Friday, additional scattered thunderstorms are possible Sunday and Sunday nights. Some of these storms could produce locally heavy rain, and a few strong to severe thunderstorms are possible Sunday afternoon and evening, mainly south of a Beardstown to Bloomington line. Damaging wind gusts and isolated hail will be the primary concerns. Fodder information statement. Fodder activation is not anticipated through tonight. The time is currently 5:03 a.m. Central Daylight Time. 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Now for the official National Weather Service forecast for Galesburg and surrounding areas of central and northwest Illinois. Rest of tonight, mostly cloudy. Near steady temperatures in the upper 60s. Southeast wind 5 to 10 miles an hour. Saturday, mostly cloudy. A chance of showers and thunderstorms, mainly in the morning. Humid with highs in the mid-80s. Southeast wind 5 to 10 miles an hour, becoming south in the afternoon. Chance of rain 50%. Saturday night, mostly cloudy. A chance of showers and thunderstorms until midnight. Then showers with thunderstorms likely after midnight. Humid with lows in the upper 60s. South winds around 5 miles an hour, becoming northwest after midnight. Chance of rain 90%. Sunday, showers likely with a chance of thunderstorms. Cooler with highs in the lower 70s. Northeast winds 10 to 15 miles an hour with gusts up to 25 miles an hour. Chance of rain 70%. Sunday night, mostly cloudy with a chance of thunderstorms. A chance of showers until midnight, then showers likely after midnight. Lows in the upper 50s. Northeast winds 10 to 15 miles an hour with gusts up to 25 miles an hour. Chance of rain 70%. Monday, showers likely, mainly in the morning. Highs in the mid-60s. Chance of rain 70%. Monday night, mostly cloudy with a 50% chance of showers. Lows in the lower 50s. Tuesday, partly sunny. Highs in the lower 60s. Tuesday night through Wednesday night, partly cloudy. Lows in the lower 50s. Highs in the upper 60s. Thursday, partly sunny. Highs in the upper 60s. Thursday night and Friday, partly cloudy. Lows in the mid-50s. Highs in the lower 70s. Again, the forecast for Galesburg and surrounding areas of central and northwest Illinois for the rest of tonight, mostly cloudy. Near steady temperature in the upper 60s. Southeast wind 5 to 10 miles an hour. And now a discussion of hazardous weather conditions for the following county, Knox, Illinois. This hazardous weather outlook is for central Illinois, east central Illinois, southeast Illinois, and west central Illinois. For today and tonight, a few isolated to widely scattered showers and thunderstorms are expected across portions of central Illinois today and tonight. A few storms could be severe across portions of east central Illinois this afternoon and evening. Damaging wind gusts will be the primary hazard. Locally, heavy rain is also possible. For Sunday through Friday, additional scattered thunderstorms are possible Sunday and Sunday night. Some of these storms could produce locally heavy rain, and a few strong to severe thunderstorms are possible Sunday afternoon and evening, mainly south of a Beardstown to Bloomington line. Damaging wind gusts and isolated hail will be the primary concerns. Fodder information statement. Fodder activation is not anticipated through tonight. The time is currently 5:06 a.m. Central Daylight Time. 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Now for the official National Weather Service forecast for Galesburg and surrounding areas of central and northwest Illinois. Rest of tonight, mostly cloudy. Near steady temperature in the upper 60s. Southeast winds 5 to 10 miles an hour. Saturday, mostly cloudy. A chance of showers and thunderstorms, mainly in the morning. Humid with highs in the mid-80s. Southeast wind 5 to 10 miles an hour, becoming south in the afternoon. Chance of rain 50%. Saturday night, mostly cloudy. A chance of showers and thunderstorms until midnight, then showers with thunderstorms likely after midnight. Humid with lows in the upper 60s.
South winds around 5 miles an hour, becoming northwest after midnight. Chance of rain 90%. Sunday, showers likely with a chance of thunderstorms. Cooler with highs in the lower 70s. Northeast winds 10 to 15 miles an hour with gusts up to 25 miles an hour. Chance of rain 70%. Sunday night, mostly cloudy with a chance of thunderstorms. A chance of showers until midnight, then showers likely after midnight. Lows in the upper 50s. Northeast winds 10 to 15 miles an hour with gusts up to 25 miles an hour. Chance of rain 70%. Monday, showers likely, mainly in the morning. Highs in the mid-60s. Chance of rain 70%. Monday night, mostly cloudy with a 50% chance of showers. Lows in the lower 50s. Tuesday, partly sunny. Highs in the lower 60s. Tuesday night through Wednesday night, partly cloudy. Lows in the lower 50s. Highs in the upper 60s. Thursday, partly sunny. Highs in the upper 60s. Thursday night and Friday, partly cloudy. Lows in the mid-50s. Highs in the lower 70s. Again, the forecast for Galesburg and surrounding areas of central and northwest Illinois for the rest of tonight, mostly cloudy. Near steady temperature in the upper 60s. Southeast winds 5 to 10 miles an hour. At 5 a.m. in Galesburg, skies were partly cloudy. The temperature was 70 degrees, the dew point was 70, and the relative humidity was 100%. The wind was south at 6 miles an hour. The pressure was 29.93 inches and falling. Elsewhere around the area, temperatures were in the lower to mid-70s. It was clear at Peoria and Springfield. At Macomb, it was partly cloudy. It was mostly cloudy at Moline, Burlington, and Quincy. And once again at 5 a.m. in Galesburg, under partly cloudy skies, the temperature was 70. Looking elsewhere around the Midwest at 5 a.m., Chicago reported thunder and 68. Indianapolis was partly cloudy and 69. St. Louis was clear and 80. Kansas City was partly cloudy and 76. Des Moines was mostly cloudy and 76. Milwaukee reported a thunderstorm and 62. And now a discussion of hazardous weather conditions for the following county, Knox, Illinois. This hazardous weather outlook is for central Illinois, east central Illinois, southeast Illinois, and west central Illinois. For today and tonight, a few isolated to widely scattered showers and thunderstorms are expected across portions of central Illinois today and tonight. A few storms could be severe across portions of east central Illinois this afternoon and evening. Damaging wind gusts will be the primary hazard. Locally heavy rain is also possible. For Sunday through Friday, additional scattered thunderstorms are possible Sunday and Sunday night. Some of these storms could produce locally heavy rain, and a few strong to severe thunderstorms are possible Sunday afternoon and evening, mainly south of a Beardstown to Bloomington line. Damaging wind gusts and isolated hail will be the primary concerns. Spotter information statement. Spotter activation is not anticipated through tonight. The time is currently 5:11 a.m. Central Daylight Time. 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Now for the official National Weather Service forecast for Galesburg and surrounding areas of central and northwest Illinois. West of tonight, mostly cloudy. Near steady temperature in the upper 60s. Southeast winds 5 to 10 miles an hour. Saturday, mostly cloudy. A chance of showers and thunderstorms, mainly in the morning. Humid with highs in the mid-80s. Southeast winds 5 to 10 miles an hour, becoming south in the afternoon. Chance of rain 50%. Saturday night, mostly cloudy. A chance of showers and thunderstorms until midnight, then showers with thunderstorms likely after midnight. Humid with lows in the upper 60s. South winds around 5 miles an hour, becoming northwest after midnight. Chance of rain 90%. Sunday, showers likely with a chance of thunderstorms. Cooler with highs in the lower 70s. Northeast winds 10 to 15 miles an hour with gusts up to 25 miles an hour. Chance of rain 70%. Sunday night, mostly cloudy with a chance of thunderstorms.

Storms. A chance of showers until midnight, then showers likely after midnight. Lows in the upper 50s. Northeast winds 10 to 15 miles an hour with gusts up to 25 miles an hour. Chance of rain 70%. Monday, showers likely, mainly in the morning. Highs in the mid 60s. Chance of rain 70%. Monday night, mostly cloudy with a 50% chance of showers. Lows in the lower 50s. Tuesday, partly sunny. Highs in the lower 60s. Tuesday night through Wednesday night, partly cloudy. Lows in the lower 50s. Highs in the upper 60s. Thursday, partly sunny. Highs in the upper 60s. Thursday night and Friday, partly cloudy. Lows in the mid 50s. Highs in the lower 70s. Again, the forecast for Galesburg and surrounding areas of central and northwest Illinois for the rest of tonight, mostly cloudy. Near steady temperature in the upper 60s. Southeast winds 5 to 10 miles an hour. At 5 a.m. in Galesburg, skies were partly cloudy. The temperature was 70 degrees, the dew point was 70, and the relative humidity was 100%. The wind was south at 6 miles an hour. The pressure was 29.93 inches and falling. Elsewhere around the area, temperatures were in the lower to mid-70s. It was clear at Peoria and Springfield. At Macomb, it was partly cloudy. It was mostly cloudy at Moline, Burlington, and Quincy. And once again at 5 a.m. in Galesburg, under partly cloudy skies, the temperature was 70. 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KZV66 is part of the All Hazards Network of NOAA Weather Radio. Looking elsewhere around the Midwest at 5 a.m., Chicago reported thunder and 68. Indianapolis was partly cloudy and 69. St. Louis was clear and 80. Kansas City was partly cloudy and 76. Des Moines was mostly cloudy and 76. Milwaukee reported a thunderstorm and 62. The Peoria, Illinois climate summary for yesterday, September 18, 2026. Yesterday's high temperature of 77 degrees occurred at 4:48 p.m. The normal high is 78. Yesterday's low temperature of 67 degrees occurred at 11:55 a.m. The normal low is 55. 0.76 inches of precipitation fell yesterday, which brings the monthly total to 2.27 inches. This is 0.05 inches above the normal amount of 2.22 inches for September. The total precipitation for the year now stands at 33.11 inches, which is 4.90 inches above normal. There were no heating degree days yesterday, which is 2 below normal. This leaves the monthly total at 0, which is 18 below normal. The yearly total since July 1st is 0, which is 22 below normal. There were 7 cooling degree days yesterday, which is 3 above normal. This brings the monthly total to 212, which is 110 above normal. The yearly total since January 1st is 1,227, which is 128 above normal. Yesterday the maximum wind observed was 18 miles an hour from the east. The highest wind gust observed was 23 miles per hour from the east, which occurred at 10:29 a.m. Yesterday the average wind speed was 9 miles per hour. The normal high temperature for today is 78 degrees, and the normal low is 55. The record high for today is 95, which occurred in 1948, and the record low is 35, which occurred in 1991. Sunrise today is at 6:43 a.m. and sunset is at 7:01 p.m. And now a discussion of hazardous weather conditions for the following county, Knox, Illinois. This hazardous weather outlook is for central Illinois, east central Illinois, southeast Illinois, and west central Illinois. For today and tonight, a few isolated to widely scattered showers and thunderstorms are expected across portions of central Illinois today and tonight. A few storms could be severe across portions of east central Illinois this afternoon and evening. Damaging wind gusts will be the primary hazard.

locally heavy rain is also possible. For Sunday through Friday, additional scattered thunderstorms are possible Sunday and Sunday night. Some of these storms could produce locally heavy rain, and a few strong to severe thunderstorms are possible Sunday afternoon and evening, mainly south of a Beardstown to Bloomington line. Damaging wind gusts and isolated hail will be the primary concerns. Spotter information statement. Spotter activation is not anticipated through tonight. The time is currently 5:18 a.m. Central Daylight Time. 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Now for the official National Weather Service forecast for Galesburg and surrounding areas of central and northwest Illinois. West of tonight, mostly cloudy. Near steady temperature in the upper 60s. Southeast winds 5 to 10 miles an hour. Saturday, mostly cloudy. A chance of showers and thunderstorms, mainly in the morning. Humid with highs in the mid-80s. Southeast winds 5 to 10 miles an hour, becoming south in the afternoon. Chance of rain 50%. Saturday night, mostly cloudy. A chance of showers and thunderstorms until midnight, then showers with thunderstorms likely after midnight. Humid with lows in the upper 60s. South winds around 5 miles an hour, becoming northwest after midnight. Chance of rain 90%. Sunday, showers likely with a chance of thunderstorms. Cooler with highs in the lower 70s. Northeast winds 10 to 15 miles an hour with gusts up to 25 miles an hour. Chance of rain 70%. Sunday night, mostly cloudy with a chance of thunderstorms. A chance of showers until midnight, then showers likely after midnight. Lows in the upper 50s. Northeast winds 10 to 15 miles an hour with gusts up to 25 miles an hour. Chance of rain 70%. Monday, showers likely, mainly in the morning. Highs in the mid 60s. Chance of rain 70%. Monday night, mostly cloudy with a 50% chance of showers. Lows in the lower 50s. Tuesday, partly sunny. Highs in the lower 60s. Tuesday night through Wednesday night, partly cloudy. Lows in the lower 50s. Highs in the upper 60s. Thursday, partly sunny. Highs in the upper 60s. Thursday night and Friday, partly cloudy. Lows in the mid 50s. Highs in the lower 70s. Again, the forecast for Galesburg and surrounding areas of central and northwest Illinois for the rest of tonight, mostly cloudy. Near steady temperature in the upper 60s. Southeast winds 5 to 10 miles an hour. At 5 a.m. in Galesburg, skies were partly cloudy. The temperature was 70 degrees, the dew point was 70, and the relative humidity was 100%. The wind was south at 6 miles an hour. The pressure was 29.93 inches and falling. Elsewhere around the area, temperatures were in the lower to mid-70s. It was clear at Peoria and Springfield. At Macomb, it was partly cloudy. It was mostly cloudy at Moline, Burlington, and Quincy. And once again at 5 a.m. in Galesburg, under partly cloudy skies, the temperature was 70. Looking elsewhere around the Midwest at 5 a.m., Chicago reported thunder and 68. Indianapolis was partly cloudy and 69. St. Louis was clear and 80. Kansas City was partly cloudy and 76. Des Moines was mostly cloudy and 76. Milwaukee had rain and 62. And now a discussion of hazardous weather conditions for the following county, Knox, Illinois. This hazardous weather outlook is for Central Illinois, East Central Illinois, Southeast Illinois, and West Central Illinois. For today and tonight, a few isolated to widely scattered showers and thunderstorms are expected across portions of Central Illinois today and tonight. A few storms could be severe across portions of East Central Illinois this afternoon and evening. Damaging wind gusts will be the primary hazard. Locally heavy rain is also possible. For Sunday through Friday, additional scattered thunderstorms are possible Sunday and Sunday night. Some of these storms could produce locally heavy rain, and a few strong to severe thunderstorms are possible Sunday afternoon and evening, mainly south of a Beardstown to Bloomington line. Damaging wind gusts and isolated hail will be the primary concerns. Spotter information statement.

A chance of showers and thunderstorms until midnight, then showers with thunderstorms likely after midnight. Humid with lows in the upper 60s. South winds around 5 miles an hour, becoming northwest after midnight. Chance of rain 90%. Sunday, showers likely with a chance of thunderstorms. Cooler with highs in the lower 70s. Northeast winds 10 to 15 miles an hour with gusts up to 25 miles an hour. Chance of rain 70%. Sunday night, mostly cloudy with a chance of thunderstorms. A chance of showers until midnight, then showers likely after midnight. Lows in the upper 50s. Northeast winds 10 to 15 miles an hour with gusts up to 25 miles an hour. Chance of rain 70%. Monday, showers likely, mainly in the morning. Highs in the mid-60s. Chance of rain 70%. Monday night, mostly cloudy with a 50% chance of showers. Lows in the lower 50s. Tuesday, partly sunny. Highs in the lower 60s. Tuesday night through Wednesday night, partly cloudy. Lows in the lower 50s. Highs in the upper 60s. Thursday, partly sunny. Highs in the upper 60s. Thursday night and Friday, partly cloudy. Lows in the mid-50s. Highs in the lower 70s. Again, the forecast for Galesburg and surrounding areas of central and northwest Illinois for the rest of tonight, mostly cloudy. Near steady temperature in the upper 60s. Southeast winds 5 to 10 miles an hour. Now for the official National Weather Service forecast for Galesburg and surrounding areas of central and northwest Illinois. Today, cloudy. A chance of showers and thunderstorms, mainly this morning. Highs in the mid-80s. Southeast winds 5 to 10 miles an hour, becoming south this afternoon. Chance of rain 50%. Tonight, mostly cloudy. A chance of showers and thunderstorms until midnight, then showers with thunderstorms likely after midnight. Humid with lows in the upper 60s. South winds around 5 miles an hour, becoming northwest after midnight. Chance of rain 90%. Sunday, showers likely with a chance of thunderstorms. Cooler with highs in the lower 70s. Northeast winds 10 to 15 miles an hour with gusts up to 25 miles an hour. Chance of rain 70%. Sunday night, mostly cloudy with a chance of thunderstorms. A chance of showers until midnight, then showers likely after midnight. Lows in the upper 50s. Northeast winds 10 to 15 miles an hour with gusts up to 25 miles an hour. Chance of rain 70%. Monday, showers likely, mainly in the morning. Highs in the mid-60s. Northeast winds 10 to 15 miles an hour with gusts up to 25 miles an hour. Chance of rain 70%. Monday night, mostly cloudy with a 50% chance of showers. Lows in the lower 50s. Tuesday, partly sunny. Highs in the lower 60s. Tuesday night through Wednesday night, partly cloudy. Lows in the lower 50s. Highs in the upper 60s. Thursday, partly sunny. Highs in the upper 60s. Thursday night and Friday, partly cloudy. Lows in the mid-50s. Highs in the lower 70s. Again, the forecast for Galesburg and surrounding areas of central and northwest Illinois for today, cloudy. A chance of showers and thunderstorms, mainly this morning. Highs in the mid-80s. Southeast winds 5 to 10 miles an hour, becoming south this afternoon. Chance of rain 50%. At 5 a.m. in Galesburg, skies were mostly cloudy. The temperature was 70 degrees, the dew point was 70, and the relative humidity was 100%. The wind was south at 6 miles an hour. The pressure was 29.93 inches and falling. Elsewhere around the area, temperatures were in the lower to mid-70s. At Springfield, it was clear. It was partly cloudy at Peoria and Burlington. It was mostly cloudy at Moline, Quincy, and Macomb. And once again at 5 a.m. in Galesburg, under mostly cloudy skies, the temperature was 70. Looking elsewhere around the Midwest at 5 a.m., Chicago reported thunder and 68. Indianapolis was mostly cloudy and 70. St. Louis was clear and 80. Kansas City was partly cloudy and 76.

Des Moines was mostly cloudy and 76. Milwaukee had rain and 62. And now a discussion of hazardous weather conditions for the following county, Knox, Illinois. This hazardous weather outlook is for Central Illinois, East Central Illinois, Southeast Illinois, and West Central Illinois. For today and tonight, a few isolated to widely scattered showers and thunderstorms are expected across portions of Central Illinois today and tonight. A few storms could be severe across portions of East Central Illinois this afternoon and evening. Damaging wind gusts will be the primary hazard. Locally heavy rain is also possible. For Sunday through Friday, additional scattered thunderstorms are possible Sunday and Sunday night. Some of these storms could produce locally heavy rain, and a few strong to severe thunderstorms are possible Sunday afternoon and evening, mainly south of a Beardstown to Bloomington line. Damaging wind gusts and isolated hail will be the primary concerns. Spotter information statement. Spotter activation is not anticipated through tonight. The time is currently 5:29 a.m. Central Daylight Time. 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Now for the official National Weather Service forecast for Galesburg and surrounding areas of central and northwest Illinois. Today, cloudy. A chance of showers and thunderstorms, mainly this morning. Highs in the mid-80s. Southeast wind 5 to 10 miles an hour, becoming south this afternoon. Chance of rain 50%. Tonight, mostly cloudy. A chance of showers and thunderstorms until midnight, then showers with thunderstorms likely after midnight. Humid with lows in the upper 60s. South winds around 5 miles an hour, becoming northwest after midnight. Chance of rain 90%. Sunday, showers likely with a chance of thunderstorms. Cooler with highs in the lower 70s. Northeast winds 10 to 15 miles an hour with gusts up to 25 miles an hour. Chance of rain 70%. Sunday night, mostly cloudy with a chance of thunderstorms. A chance of showers until midnight, then showers likely after midnight. Lows in the upper 50s. Northeast winds 10 to 15 miles an hour with gusts up to 25 miles an hour. Chance of rain 70%. Monday, showers likely, mainly in the mornings. Highs in the mid-60s. Northeast winds 10 to 15 miles an hour with gusts up to 25 miles an hour. Chance of rain 70%. Monday night, mostly cloudy with a 50% chance of showers. Lows in the lower 50s. Tuesday, partly sunny. Highs in the lower 60s. Tuesday night through Wednesday night, partly cloudy. Lows in the lower 50s. Highs in the upper 60s. Thursday, partly sunny. Highs in the upper 60s. Thursday night and Friday, partly cloudy. Lows in the mid-50s. Highs in the lower 70s. Again, the forecast for Galesburg and surrounding areas of central and northwest Illinois for today, cloudy. A chance of showers and thunderstorms, mainly this morning. Highs in the mid-80s. Southeast winds 5 to 10 miles an hour, becoming south this afternoon. Chance of rain 50%. The Peoria, Illinois climate summary for yesterday, September 18, 2026. Yesterday's high temperature of 77 degrees occurred at 4:48 p.m. The normal high is 78. Yesterday's low temperature of 67 degrees occurred at 11:55 a.m. The normal low is 55. 0.76 inches of precipitation fell yesterday, which brings the monthly total to 2.27 inches. This is 0.05 inches above the normal amount of 2.22 inches for September. The total precipitation for the year now stands at 33.11 inches, which is 4.90 inches above normal. There were no heating degree days yesterday, which is 2 below normal. This leaves the monthly total at 0, which is 18 below normal. The yearly total since July 1st is 0, which is 22 below normal. There were 7 cooling degree days yesterday, which is 3 above normal. This brings the monthly total to 212, which is 110 above normal. The yearly total since January 1st is 1,227, which is 128 above normal. Yesterday the maximum wind observed was 18 miles, 110 above normal. The yearly total since

January 1st is 1,227, which is 128 above normal. Yesterday, the maximum wind observed was 18 miles an hour from the east. The highest wind gust observed was 23 miles per hour from the east, which occurred at 10:29 a.m. Yesterday, the average wind speed was 9 miles per hour. The normal high temperature for today is 78 degrees, and the normal low is 55. The record high for today is 95, which occurred in 1948, and the record low is 35, which occurred in 1991. Sunrise today is at 6:43 a.m. and sunset is at 7:01 p.m. At 5 a.m. in Galesburg, skies were mostly cloudy. The temperature was 70 degrees, the dew point was 70, and the relative humidity was 100%. The wind was south at 6 miles an hour. The pressure was 29.93 inches and falling. Elsewhere around the area, temperatures were in the lower to mid-70s. At Springfield, it was clear. It was partly cloudy at Peoria and Burlington. It was mostly cloudy at Moline, Quincy, and Macomb. And once again at 5 a.m. in Galesburg, under mostly cloudy skies, the temperature was 70. Looking elsewhere around the Midwest at 5 a.m., Chicago reported thunder, and 68. Indianapolis was mostly cloudy, and 70. St. Louis was clear, and 80. Kansas City was partly cloudy, and 76. Des Moines was mostly cloudy, and 76. Milwaukee had rain, and 62. And now a discussion of hazardous weather conditions for the following county, Knox, Illinois. This hazardous weather outlook is for Central Illinois, East Central Illinois, Southeast Illinois, and West Central Illinois. For today and tonight, a few isolated to widely scattered showers and thunderstorms are expected across portions of Central Illinois today and tonight. A few storms could be severe across portions of East Central Illinois this afternoon and evening. Damaging wind gusts will be the primary hazard. Locally heavy rain is also possible. For Sunday through Friday, additional scattered thunderstorms are possible Sunday and Sunday night. Some of these storms could produce locally heavy rain, and a few strong to severe thunderstorms are possible Sunday afternoon and evening, mainly south of a Beardstown to Bloomington line. Damaging wind gusts and isolated hail will be the primary concerns. Spotter information statement. Spotter activation is not anticipated through tonight. The time is currently 5:35 a.m. Central Daylight Time. 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Now for the official National Weather Service forecast for Galesburg and surrounding areas of central and northwest Illinois. Today, cloudy. A chance of showers and thunderstorms, mainly this morning. Highs in the mid-80s. Southeast winds 5 to 10 miles an hour, becoming south this afternoon. Chance of rain 50%. Tonight, mostly cloudy. A chance of showers and thunderstorms until midnight, then showers with thunderstorms likely after midnight. Humid with lows in the upper 60s. South winds around 5 miles an hour, becoming northwest after midnight. Chance of rain 90%. Sunday, showers likely with a chance of thunderstorms. Cooler with highs in the lower 70s. Northeast winds 10 to 15 miles an hour with gusts up to 25 miles an hour. Chance of rain 70%. Sunday night, mostly cloudy with a chance of thunderstorms. A chance of showers until midnight, then showers likely after midnight. Lows in the upper 50s. Northeast winds 10 to 15 miles an hour with gusts up to 25 miles an hour. Chance of rain 70%. Monday, showers likely, mainly in the morning. Highs in the mid-60s. Northeast winds 10 to 15 miles an hour with gusts up to 25 miles an hour. Chance of rain 70%. Monday night, mostly cloudy with a 50% chance of showers. Lows in the lower 50s. Tuesday, partly sunny. Highs in the lower 60s. Tuesday night through Wednesday night, partly cloudy. Lows in the lower 50s. Highs in the upper 60s. Thursday, partly sunny. Highs in the upper 60s. Thursday night and Friday, partly cloudy. Lows in the mid-50s. Highs in the lower 70s. Again, the forecast for Galesburg and surrounding areas of central and northwest Illinois.

cloudy. A chance of showers and thunderstorms, mainly this morning. Highs in the mid-80s. Southeast winds 5 to 10 miles an hour, becoming south this afternoon. Chance of rain 50%. At 5 a.m. in Galesburg, skies were mostly cloudy. The temperature was 70 degrees, the dew point was 70, and the relative humidity was 100%. The wind was south at 6 miles an hour. The pressure was 29.93 inches and falling. Elsewhere around the area, temperatures were in the lower to mid-70s. At Springfield, it was clear. It was partly cloudy at Peoria and Burlington. It was mostly cloudy at Moline, Quincy, and Macomb. And once again at 5 a.m. in Galesburg, under mostly cloudy skies, the temperature was 70. Looking elsewhere around the Midwest at 5 a.m., Chicago reported thunder, and 68. Indianapolis was mostly cloudy, and 70. St. Louis was clear, and 80. Kansas City was partly cloudy, and 76. Des Moines was mostly cloudy, and 76. Milwaukee had rain, and 62. And now a discussion of hazardous weather conditions for the following county, Knox, Illinois. This hazardous weather outlook is for Central Illinois, East Central Illinois, Southeast Illinois, and West Central Illinois. For today and tonight, a few isolated to widely scattered showers and thunderstorms are expected across portions of Central Illinois today and tonight. A few storms could be severe across portions of East Central Illinois this afternoon and evening. Damaging wind gusts will be the primary hazard. Locally heavy rain is also possible. For Sunday through Friday, additional scattered thunderstorms are possible Sunday and Sunday night. Some of these storms could produce locally heavy rain, and a few strong to severe thunderstorms are possible Sunday afternoon and evening, mainly south of Beardstown to Bloomington Rhine. Damaging wind gusts and isolated hail will be the primary concerns. Spotter information statement. Spotter activation is not anticipated through tonight. The time is currently 5:40 a.m. Central Daylight Time. 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Now for the official National Weather Service forecast for Galesburg and surrounding areas of central and northwest Illinois. Today, cloudy. A chance of showers and thunderstorms, mainly this morning. Highs in the mid-80s. Southeast winds 5 to 10 miles an hour, becoming south this afternoon. Chance of rain 50%. Tonight, mostly cloudy. A chance of showers and thunderstorms until midnight, then showers with thunderstorms likely after midnight. Humid with lows in the upper 60s. South winds around 5 miles an hour, becoming northwest after midnight. Chance of rain 90%. Sunday, showers likely with a chance of thunderstorms. Cooler with highs in the lower 70s. Northeast winds 10 to 15 miles an hour with gusts up to 25 miles an hour. Chance of rain 70%. Sunday night, mostly cloudy with a chance of thunderstorms. A chance of showers until midnight, then showers likely after midnight. Lows in the upper 50s. Northeast winds 10 to 15 miles an hour with gusts up to 25 miles an hour. Chance of rain 70%. Monday, showers likely, mainly in the morning. Highs in the mid-60s. Northeast winds 10 to 15 miles an hour with gusts up to 25 miles an hour. Chance of rain 70%. Monday night, mostly cloudy with a 50% chance of showers. Lows in the lower 50s. Tuesday, partly sunny. Highs in the lower 60s. Tuesday night through Wednesday night, partly cloudy. Lows in the lower 50s. Highs in the upper 60s. Thursday, partly sunny. Highs in the upper 60s. Thursday night and Friday, partly cloudy. Lows in the mid-50s. Highs in the lower 70s. Again, the forecast for Galesburg and surrounding areas of central and northwest Illinois for today, cloudy. A chance of showers and thunderstorms, mainly this morning. Highs in the mid-80s. Southeast winds 5 to 10 miles an hour, becoming south this afternoon. Chance of rain 50%. At 5 a.m. in Galesburg, skies were mostly cloudy. The temperature was 70 degrees, the dew point was 70, and the relative humidity was 100%.

percent. The wind was south at 6 miles an hour. The pressure was 29.93 inches and falling. Elsewhere around the area, temperatures were in the lower to mid-70s. At Springfield, it was clear. It was partly cloudy at Peoria and Burlington. It was mostly cloudy at Moline, Quincy, and Macomb. And once again at 5 a.m. in Galesburg, under mostly cloudy skies, the temperature was 70. Looking elsewhere around the Midwest at 5 a.m., Chicago reported thunder and 68. Indianapolis was mostly cloudy and 70. St. Louis was clear and 80. Kansas City was partly cloudy and 76. Des Moines was mostly cloudy and 76. Milwaukee had rain and 62. And now a discussion of hazardous weather conditions for the following county, Knox, Illinois. This hazardous weather outlook is for Central Illinois, East Central Illinois, Southeast Illinois, and West Central Illinois. For today and tonight, a few isolated to widely scattered showers and thunderstorms are expected across portions of Central Illinois today and tonight. A few storms could be severe across portions of East Central Illinois this afternoon and evening. Damaging wind gusts will be the primary hazard. Locally heavy rain is also possible. For Sunday through Friday, additional scattered thunderstorms are possible Sunday and Sunday night. Some of these storms could produce locally heavy rain, and a few strong to severe thunderstorms are possible Sunday afternoon and evening, mainly south of a Beardstown to Bloomington line. Damaging wind gusts and isolated hail will be the primary concerns. Spotter information statement. Spotter activation is not anticipated through tonight. The Peoria, Illinois climate summary for yesterday, September 18, 2026. Yesterday's high temperature of 77 degrees occurred at 4:48 p.m. The normal high is 78. Yesterday's low temperature of 67 degrees occurred at 11:55 a.m. The normal low is 55. 0.76 inches of precipitation fell yesterday, which brings the monthly total to 2.27 inches. This is 0.05 inches above the normal amount of 2.22 inches for September. The total precipitation for the year now stands at 33.11 inches, which is 4.90 inches above normal. There were no heating degree days yesterday, which is 2 below normal. This leaves the monthly total at 0, which is 18 below normal. The yearly total since July 1st is 0, which is 22 below normal. There were 7 cooling degree days yesterday, which is 3 above normal. This brings the monthly total to 212, which is 110 above normal. The yearly total since January 1st is 1,227, which is 128 above normal. Yesterday the maximum wind observed was 18 miles an hour from the east. The highest wind gust observed was 23 miles per hour from the east, which occurred at 10:29 a.m. Yesterday the average wind speed was 9 miles per hour. The normal high temperature for today is 78 degrees, and the normal low is 55. The record high for today is 95, which occurred in 1948, and the record low is 35, which occurred in 1991. Sunrise today is at 6:43 a.m. and sunset is at 7:01 p.m. The time is currently 5:46 a.m. Central Daylight Time. 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Now for the official National Weather Service forecast for Galesburg and surrounding areas of central and northwest Illinois. Today, cloudy. A chance of showers and thunderstorms, mainly this morning. Highs in the mid-80s. Southeast winds 5 to 10 miles an hour, becoming south this afternoon. Chance of rain 50%. Tonight, mostly cloudy. A chance of showers and thunderstorms until midnight, then showers with thunderstorms likely after midnight. Humid with lows in the upper 60s. South winds around 5 miles an hour, becoming northwest after midnight. Chance of rain 90%. Sunday, showers likely with a chance of thunderstorms. Cooler with highs in the lower 70s. Northeast winds 10 to 15 miles an hour with gusts up to 25 miles an hour. Chance of rain 70%. Sunday night, mostly cloudy with a chance of thunderstorms. A chance of showers until midnight, then showers likely after midnight. Lows in the upper 50s.

northeast winds 10 to 15 miles an hour with gusts up to 25 miles an hour. Chance of rain 70%. Monday, showers likely, mainly in the morning. Highs in the mid-60s. Northeast winds 10 to 15 miles an hour with gusts up to 25 miles an hour. Chance of rain 70%. Monday night, mostly cloudy with a 50% chance of showers. Lows in the lower 50s. Tuesday, partly sunny. Highs in the lower 60s. Tuesday night through Wednesday night, partly cloudy. Lows in the lower 50s. Highs in the upper 60s. Thursday, partly sunny. Highs in the upper 60s. Thursday night and Friday, partly cloudy. Lows in the mid-50s. Highs in the lower 70s. Again, the forecast for Galesburg and surrounding areas of central and northwest Illinois for today, cloudy. A chance of showers and thunderstorms, mainly this morning. Highs in the mid-80s. Southeast winds 5 to 10 miles an hour, becoming south this afternoon. Chance of rain 50%. At 5 a.m. in Galesburg, skies were mostly cloudy. The temperature was 70 degrees, the dew point was 70, and the relative humidity was 100%. The wind was south at 6 miles an hour. The pressure was 29.93 inches and falling. Elsewhere around the area, temperatures were in the lower to mid-70s. At Springfield, it was clear. It was partly cloudy at Peoria and Burlington. It was mostly cloudy at Moline, Quincy, and Macomb. And once again at 5 a.m. in Galesburg, under mostly cloudy skies, the temperature was 70. Looking elsewhere around the Midwest at 5 a.m., Chicago reported thunder, and 68. Indianapolis was mostly cloudy, and 70. St. Louis was clear, and 80. Kansas City was partly cloudy, and 76. Des Moines was mostly cloudy, and 76. Milwaukee had rain, and 62. And now a discussion of hazardous weather conditions for the following county, Knox, Illinois. This hazardous weather outlook is for Central Illinois, East Central Illinois, Southeast Illinois, and West Central Illinois. For today and tonight, a few isolated to widely scattered showers and thunderstorms are expected across portions of Central Illinois today and tonight. A few storms could be severe across portions of East Central Illinois this afternoon and evening. Damaging wind gusts will be the primary hazard. Locally heavy rain is also possible. For Sunday through Friday, additional scattered thunderstorms are possible Sunday and Sunday night. Some of these storms could produce locally heavy rain, and a few strong to severe thunderstorms are possible Sunday afternoon and evening, mainly south of a Beards County Bloomington line. Damaging wind gusts and isolated hail will be the primary concerns. Spotter information statement. Spotter activation is not anticipated through tonight. The time is currently 5:51 a.m. Central Daylight Time. 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Now for the official National Weather Service forecast for Galesburg and surrounding areas of central and northwest Illinois. Today, cloudy. A chance of showers and thunderstorms, mainly this morning. Highs in the mid-80s. Southeast winds 5 to 10 miles an hour, becoming south this afternoon. Chance of rain 50%. Tonight, mostly cloudy. A chance of showers and thunderstorms until midnight, then showers with thunderstorms likely after midnight. Humid with lows in the upper 60s. South winds around 5 miles an hour, becoming northwest after midnight. Chance of rain 90%. Sunday, showers likely with a chance of thunderstorms. Cooler with highs in the lower 70s. Northeast winds 10 to 15 miles an hour with gusts up to 25 miles an hour. Chance of rain 70%. Sunday night, mostly cloudy with a chance of thunderstorms. A chance of showers until midnight, then showers likely after midnight. Lows in the upper 50s. Northeast winds 10 to 15 miles an hour with gusts up to 25 miles an hour. Chance of rain 70%. Monday, showers likely, mainly in the morning. Highs in the mid-60s. Northeast winds 10 to 15 miles an hour with gusts up to 25 miles an hour. Chance of rain 70%. Monday night, mostly cloudy with a 50% chance.

of showers. Lows in the lower 50s. Tuesday, partly sunny. Highs in the lower 60s. Tuesday night through Wednesday night, partly cloudy. Lows in the lower 50s. Highs in the upper 60s. Thursday, partly sunny. Highs in the upper 60s. Thursday night and Friday, partly cloudy. Lows in the mid-50s. Highs in the lower 70s. Again, the forecast for Galesburg and surrounding areas of central and northwest Illinois for today, cloudy. A chance of showers and thunderstorms, mainly this morning. Highs in the mid-80s. Southeast winds 5 to 10 miles an hour, becoming south this afternoon. Chance of rain 50%. At 5 a.m. in Galesburg, skies were mostly cloudy. The temperature was 70 degrees, the dew point was 70, and the relative humidity was 100%. The wind was south at 6 miles an hour. The pressure was 29.93 inches and falling. Elsewhere around the area, temperatures were in the lower to mid-70s. At Springfield, it was clear. It was partly cloudy at Peoria and Burlington. It was mostly cloudy at Moline, Quincy, and Macomb. And once again at 5 a.m. in Galesburg, under mostly cloudy skies, the temperature was 70. Looking elsewhere around the Midwest at 5 a.m., Chicago reported thunder and 68. Indianapolis was mostly cloudy and 70. St. Louis was clear and 80. Kansas City was partly cloudy and 76. Des Moines was mostly cloudy and 76. Milwaukee had rain and 62. And now a discussion of hazardous weather conditions for the following county, Knox, Illinois. This hazardous weather outlook is for central Illinois, east central Illinois, southeast Illinois, and west central Illinois. For today and tonight, a few isolated to widely scattered showers and thunderstorms are expected across portions of central Illinois today and tonight. A few storms could be severe across portions of east central Illinois this afternoon and evening. Damaging wind gusts will be the primary hazard. Locally heavy rain is also possible. For Sunday through Friday, additional scattered thunderstorms are possible Sunday and Sunday night. Some of these storms could produce locally heavy rain, and a few strong to severe thunderstorms are possible Sunday afternoon and evening, mainly south of a Beardstown to Bloomington line. Damaging wind gusts and isolated hail will be the primary concerns. Spotter information statement. Spotter activation is not anticipated through tonight. The time is currently 5:56 a.m. Central Daylight Time. 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Now for the official National Weather Service forecast for Galesburg and surrounding areas of central and northwest Illinois. Today, cloudy. A chance of showers and thunderstorms, mainly this morning. Highs in the mid-80s. Southeast winds 5 to 10 miles an hour, becoming south this afternoon. Chance of rain 50%. Tonight, mostly cloudy. A chance of showers and thunderstorms until midnight, then showers with thunderstorms likely after midnight. Humid with lows in the upper 60s. South winds around 5 miles an hour, becoming northwest after midnight. Chance of rain 90%. Sunday, showers likely with a chance of thunderstorms. Cooler with highs in the lower 70s. Northeast winds 10 to 15 miles an hour with gusts up to 25 miles an hour. Chance of rain 70%. Sunday night, mostly cloudy with a chance of thunderstorms. A chance of showers until midnight, then showers likely after midnight. Lows in the upper 50s. Northeast winds 10 to 15 miles an hour with gusts up to 25 miles an hour. Chance of rain 70%. Monday, showers likely, mainly in the morning. Highs in the mid-60s. Northeast winds 10 to 15 miles an hour with gusts up to 25 miles an hour. Chance of rain 70%. Monday night, mostly cloudy with a 50% chance of showers. Lows in the lower 50s. Tuesday, partly sunny. Highs in the lower 60s. Tuesday night through Wednesday night, partly cloudy. Lows in the lower 50s. Highs in the upper 60s. Thursday, partly sunny. Highs in the upper 60s. Thursday night and Friday, partly cloudy.
lows in the mid-50s, highs in the lower 70s. Again, the forecast for Galesburg and surrounding areas of central and northwest Illinois for today, cloudy. A chance of showers and thunderstorms, mainly this morning. Highs in the mid-80s. Southeast wind 5 to 10 miles an hour, becoming south this afternoon. Chance of rain 50%. At 5 a.m. in Galesburg, skies were mostly cloudy. The temperature was 70 degrees, the dew point was 70, and the relative humidity was 100%. The wind was south at 6 miles an hour. The pressure was 29.93 inches and falling. Elsewhere around the area, temperatures were in the lower to mid-70s. At Springfield, it was clear. It was partly cloudy at Peoria and Burlington. It was mostly cloudy at Moline, Quincy, and Macomb. And once again at 5 a.m. in Galesburg, under mostly cloudy skies, the temperature was 70. Looking elsewhere around the Midwest at 5 a.m., Chicago reported thunder, and 68. Indianapolis was mostly cloudy, and 70. St. Louis was clear, and 80. Kansas City was partly cloudy, and 76. Des Moines was mostly cloudy, and 76. Milwaukee had rain, and 62. And now a discussion of hazardous weather conditions for the following county, Knox, Illinois. This hazardous weather outlook is for central Illinois, east central Illinois, southeast Illinois, and west central Illinois. For today and tonight, a few isolated to widely scattered showers and thunderstorms are expected across portions of central Illinois today and tonight. A few storms could be severe across portions of east central Illinois this afternoon and evening. Damaging wind gusts will be the primary hazard. Locally heavy rain is also possible. For Sunday through Friday, additional scattered thunderstorms are possible Sunday and Sunday night. Some of these storms could produce locally heavy rain, and a few strong to severe thunderstorms are possible Sunday afternoon and evening, mainly south of a Beardstown to Bloomington line. Damaging wind gusts and isolated hail will be the primary concerns. Spotter information statement. Spotter activation is not anticipated through tonight. The Peoria, Illinois climate summary for yesterday, September 18, 2026. Yesterday's high temperature of 77 degrees occurred at 4:48 p.m. The normal high is 78. Yesterday's low temperature of 67 degrees occurred at 11:55 a.m. The normal low is 55. 0.76 inches of precipitation fell yesterday, which brings the monthly total to 2.27 inches. This is 0.05 inches above the normal amount of 2.22 inches for September. The total precipitation for the year now stands at 33.11 inches, which is 4.90 inches above normal. There were no heating degree days yesterday, which is 2 below normal. This leaves the monthly total at 0, which is 18 below normal. The yearly total since July 1st is 0, which is 22 below normal. There were 7 cooling degree days yesterday, which is 3 above normal. This brings the monthly total to 212, which is 110 above normal. The yearly total since January 1st is 1,227, which is 128 above normal. Yesterday the maximum wind observed was 18 miles an hour from the east. The highest wind gust observed was 23 miles per hour from the east, which occurred at 10:29 a.m. Yesterday the average wind speed was 9 miles per hour. The normal high temperature for today is 78 degrees, and the normal low is 55. The record high for today is 95, which occurred in 1948, and the record low is 35, which occurred in 1991. Sunrise today is at 6:43 a.m. and sunset is at 7:01 p.m. The time is currently 6:02 a.m. Central Daylight Time. 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Now for the official National Weather Service forecast for Galesburg and surrounding areas of central and northwest Illinois. Today, cloudy. A chance of showers and thunderstorms, mainly this morning. Highs in the mid-80s. Southeast wind 5 to 10 miles an hour, becoming south this afternoon. Chance of rain 50%. Tonight, mostly cloudy. A chance of showers and thunderstorms until midnight, then showers with thunderstorms likely after midnight.
humid with lows in the upper 60s.

South winds around 5 miles an hour, becoming northwest after midnight. Chance of rain 90%. Sunday, showers likely with a chance of thunderstorms. Cooler with highs in the lower 70s. Northeast winds 10 to 15 miles an hour with gusts up to 25 miles an hour. Chance of rain 70%. Sunday night, mostly cloudy with a chance of thunderstorms. A chance of showers until midnight, then showers likely after midnight. Lows in the upper 50s. Northeast winds 10 to 15 miles an hour with gusts up to 25 miles an hour. Chance of rain 70%. Monday, showers likely, mainly in the morning. Highs in the mid-60s. Northeast winds 10 to 15 miles an hour with gusts up to 25 miles an hour. Chance of rain 70%. Monday night, mostly cloudy with a 50% chance of showers. Lows in the lower 50s. Tuesday, partly sunny. Highs in the lower 60s. Tuesday night through Wednesday night, partly cloudy. Lows in the lower 50s. Highs in the upper 60s. Thursday, partly sunny. Highs in the upper 60s. Thursday night and Friday, partly cloudy. Lows in the mid 50s. Highs in the lower 70s. Again, the forecast for Galesburg and surrounding areas of central and northwest Illinois for today, cloudy. A chance of showers and thunderstorms, mainly this morning. Highs in the mid-80s. Southeast winds 5 to 10 miles an hour, becoming south this afternoon. Chance of rain 50%. And now a discussion of hazardous weather conditions for the following county, Knox, Illinois. This hazardous weather outlook is for central Illinois, east central Illinois, southeast Illinois, and west central Illinois. For today and tonight, a few isolated to widely scattered showers and thunderstorms are expected across portions of central Illinois today and tonight. A few storms could be severe across portions of east central Illinois this afternoon and evening. Damaging wind gusts will be the primary hazard. Locally heavy rain is also possible. For Sunday through Friday, additional scattered thunderstorms are possible Sunday and Sunday night. Some of these storms could produce locally heavy rain, and a few strong to severe thunderstorms are possible Sunday afternoon and evening, mainly south of a Beardstown to Bloomington line. Damaging wind gusts and isolated hail will be the primary concerns. Spotter information statement. Spotter activation is not anticipated through tonight. The time is currently 6:05 a.m. Central Daylight Time. 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Now for the official National Weather Service forecast for Galesburg and surrounding areas of central and northwest Illinois. Today, cloudy. A chance of showers and thunderstorms, mainly this morning. Highs in the mid-80s. Southeast winds 5 to 10 miles an hour, becoming south this afternoon. Chance of rain 50%. Tonight, mostly cloudy. A chance of showers and thunderstorms until midnight, then showers with thunderstorms likely after midnight. Humid with lows in the upper 60s. South winds around 5 miles an hour, becoming northwest after midnight. Chance of rain 90%. Sunday, showers likely with a chance of thunderstorms. Cooler with highs in the lower 70s. Northeast winds 10 to 15 miles an hour with gusts up to 25 miles an hour. Chance of rain 70%. Sunday night, mostly cloudy with a chance of thunderstorms. A chance of showers until midnight, then showers likely after midnight. Lows in the upper 50s. Northeast winds 10 to 15 miles an hour with gusts up to 25 miles an hour. Chance of rain 70%. Monday, showers likely, mainly in the morning. Highs in the mid-60s. Northeast winds 10 to 15 miles an hour with gusts up to 25 miles an hour. Chance of rain 70%. Monday night, mostly cloudy with a 50% chance of showers. Lows in the lower 50s. Tuesday, partly sunny. Highs in the lower 60s. Tuesday night through Wednesday night, partly cloudy. Lows in the lower 50s. Highs in the upper 60s. Thursday, partly sunny. Highs in the upper 60s. Thursday night and Friday, partly cloudy. Lows in the mid-50s. Highs in the lower 70s. Again, the

forecast for Galesburg and surrounding areas of central and northwest Illinois for today, cloudy. A chance of showers and thunderstorms, mainly this morning. Highs in the mid-80s. Southeast winds 5 to 10 miles an hour, becoming south this afternoon. Chance of rain 50%. At 6 a.m. in Galesburg, skies were mostly cloudy. The temperature was 70 degrees, the dew point was 70, and the relative humidity was 100%. The wind was calm. The pressure was 29.93 inches and falling. Elsewhere around the area, at Springfield, it was clear, with a temperature of 73. It was partly cloudy, with a temperature of 71 at Peoria, and 72 at Burlington. It was mostly cloudy, with a temperature of 75 at Quincy, and 73 at Macomb. At Moline, it was cloudy, with a temperature of 68. And once again at 6 a.m. in Galesburg, under mostly cloudy skies, the temperature was 70. Looking elsewhere around the Midwest at 6 a.m., Chicago reported a thunderstorm and 63. Indianapolis was cloudy and 70. St. Louis was partly cloudy and 80. Kansas City was partly cloudy and 74. Des Moines was mostly cloudy and 73. Milwaukee had light rain and 62. And now a discussion of hazardous weather conditions for the following county, Knox, Illinois. This hazardous weather outlook is for central Illinois, east central Illinois, southeast Illinois, and west central Illinois. For today and tonight, a few isolated to widely scattered showers and thunderstorms are expected across portions of central Illinois today and tonight. A few storms could be severe across portions of east central Illinois this afternoon and evening. Damaging wind gusts will be the primary hazard. Locally heavy rain is also possible. For Sunday through Friday, additional scattered thunderstorms are possible Sunday and Sunday night. Some of these storms could produce locally heavy rain, and a few strong to severe thunderstorms are possible Sunday afternoon and evening, mainly south of a Beardstown to Bloomington line. Damaging wind gusts and isolated hail will be the primary concerns. Otter information statement. Otter activation is not anticipated through tonight. The time is currently 6:10 a.m. Central Daylight Time. 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Now for the official National Weather Service forecast for Galesburg and surrounding areas of central and northwest Illinois. Today, cloudy. A chance of showers and thunderstorms, mainly this morning. Highs in the mid-80s. Southeast winds 5 to 10 miles an hour, becoming south this afternoon. Chance of rain 50%. Tonight, mostly cloudy. A chance of showers and thunderstorms until midnight, then showers with thunderstorms likely after midnight. Humid with lows in the upper 60s. South winds around 5 miles an hour, becoming northwest after midnight. Chance of rain 90%. Sunday, showers likely with a chance of thunderstorms. Cooler with highs in the lower 70s. Northeast winds 10 to 15 miles an hour with gusts up to 25 miles an hour. Chance of rain 70%. Sunday night, mostly cloudy with a chance of thunderstorms. A chance of showers until midnight, then showers likely after midnight. Lows in the upper 50s. Northeast winds 10 to 15 miles an hour with gusts up to 25 miles an hour. Chance of rain 70%. Monday, showers likely, mainly in the morning. Highs in the mid-60s. Northeast winds 10 to 15 miles an hour with gusts up to 25 miles an hour. Chance of rain 70%. Monday night, mostly cloudy with a 50% chance of showers. Lows in the lower 50s. Tuesday, partly sunny. Highs in the lower 60s. Tuesday night through Wednesday night, partly cloudy. Lows in the lower 50s. Highs in the upper 60s. Thursday, partly sunny. Highs in the upper 60s. Thursday night and Friday, partly cloudy. Lows in the mid-50s. Highs in the lower 70s. Again, the forecast for Galesburg and surrounding areas of central and northwest Illinois for today, cloudy. A chance of showers and thunderstorms, mainly this morning. Highs in the mid-80s. Southeast winds 5 to 10 miles an hour, becoming south this afternoon.

set. At 6 a.m. in Galesburg, skies were mostly cloudy. The temperature was 70 degrees, the dew point was 70, and the relative humidity was 100%. The wind was calm. The pressure was 29.93 inches and falling. Elsewhere around the area, at Springfield, it was clear, with a temperature of 73. It was partly cloudy, with a temperature of 71 at Peoria and 72 at Burlington. It was mostly cloudy, with a temperature of 75 at Quincy and 73 at Macomb. At Moline, it was cloudy, with a temperature of 68. And once again at 6 a.m. in Galesburg, under mostly cloudy skies, the temperature was 70. Looking elsewhere around the Midwest at 6 a.m., Chicago reported a thunderstorm and 63. Indianapolis was cloudy and 70. St. Louis was partly cloudy and 80. Kansas City was partly cloudy and 74. Des Moines was mostly cloudy and 73. Milwaukee had light rain and 62. 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Programming originates from NOAA's National Weather Service office in Lincoln. KZZ 66 serves the following counties: Henry, Knox, Mercer, and Warren. KZZ 66 is part of the All Hazards Network of NOAA Weather Radio. And now a discussion of hazardous weather conditions for the following county: Knox, Illinois. This hazardous weather outlook is for Central Illinois, East Central Illinois, Southeast Illinois, and West Central Illinois. For today and tonight, a few isolated to widely scattered showers and thunderstorms are expected across portions of Central Illinois today and tonight. A few storms could be severe across portions of East Central Illinois this afternoon and evening. Damaging wind gusts will be the primary hazard. Local heavy rain is also possible. For Sunday through Friday, additional scattered thunderstorms are possible Sunday and Sunday night. Some of these storms could produce locally heavy rain, and a few strong to severe thunderstorms are possible Sunday afternoon and evening, mainly south of a Beard town to Bloomington line. Damaging wind gusts and isolated hail will be the primary concerns. Otter information statement. Otter activation is not anticipated through tonight. The Peoria, Illinois climate summary for yesterday, September 18, 2026. Yesterday's high temperature of 77 degrees occurred at 4:48 p.m. The normal high is 78. Yesterday's low temperature of 67 degrees occurred at 11:55 a.m. The normal low is 55. 0.76 inches of precipitation fell yesterday, which brings the monthly total to 2.27 inches. This is 0.05 inches above the normal amount of 2.22 inches for September. The total precipitation for the year now stands at 33.11 inches, which is 4.90 inches above normal. There were no heating degree days yesterday, which is 2 below normal. This leaves the monthly total at 0, which is 18 below normal. The yearly total since July 1st is 0, which is 22 below normal. There were 7 cooling degree days yesterday, which is 3 above normal. This brings the monthly total to 212, which is 110 above normal. The yearly total since January 1st is 1,227, which is 128 above normal. Yesterday the maximum wind observed was 18 miles an hour from the east. The highest wind gust observed was 23 miles per hour from the east, which occurred at 10:29 a.m. Yesterday the average wind speed was 9 miles per hour. The normal high temperature for today is 78 degrees, and the normal low is 55. The record high for today is 95, which occurred in 1948, and the record low is 35, which occurred in 1991. Sunrise today is at 6:43 a.m. and sunset is at 7:01 p.m. The time is currently 6:17 a.m. Central Daylight Time. 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Now for the official National Weather Service forecast for Galesburg and surrounding areas of central and northwest Illinois. Today, cloudy. A chance of showers and thunderstorms, mainly this morning. Highs in the mid-80s. Southeast wind 5 to 10 miles an hour, becoming south this afternoon.

chance of rain 50%. Tonight, mostly cloudy. A chance of showers and thunderstorms until midnight, then showers with thunderstorms likely after midnight. Humid with lows in the upper 60s. South winds around 5 miles an hour, becoming northwest after midnight. Chance of rain 90%. Sunday, showers likely with a chance of thunderstorms. Cooler with highs in the lower 70s. Northeast winds 10 to 15 miles an hour with gusts up to 25 miles an hour. Chance of rain 70%. Sunday night, mostly cloudy with a chance of thunderstorms. A chance of showers until midnight, then showers likely after midnight. Lows in the upper 50s. Northeast winds 10 to 15 miles an hour with gusts up to 25 miles an hour. Chance of rain 70%. Monday, showers likely, mainly in the morning. Highs in the mid-60s. Northeast winds 10 to 15 miles an hour with gusts up to 25 miles an hour. Chance of rain 70%. Monday night, mostly cloudy with a 50% chance of showers. Lows in the lower 50s. Tuesday, partly sunny. Highs in the lower 60s. Tuesday night through Wednesday night, partly cloudy. Lows in the lower 50s. Highs in the upper 60s. Thursday, partly sunny. Highs in the upper 60s. Thursday night and Friday, partly cloudy. Lows in the mid 50s. Highs in the lower 70s. Again, the forecast for Galesburg and surrounding areas of central and northwest Illinois for today, cloudy. A chance of showers and thunderstorms, mainly this morning. Highs in the mid 80s. Southeast winds 5 to 10 miles an hour, becoming south this afternoon. Chance of rain 50%. At 6 a.m. in Galesburg, skies were mostly cloudy. The temperature was 70 degrees, the dew point was 70, and the relative humidity was 100%. The wind was calm. The pressure was 29.93 inches and falling. Elsewhere around the area, at Springfield, it was clear, with a temperature of 73. It was partly cloudy, with a temperature of 71 at Peoria and 72 at Burlington. It was mostly cloudy, with a temperature of 75 at Quincy and 73 at McComb. At Moline, it was cloudy, with a temperature of 68. And once again at 6 a.m. in Galesburg, under mostly cloudy skies, the temperature was 70. Looking elsewhere around the Midwest at 6 a.m., Chicago reported a thunderstorm and 64. Indianapolis was cloudy and 70. St. Louis was partly cloudy and 80. Kansas City was partly cloudy and 74. Des Moines was mostly cloudy and 73. Milwaukee had light rain and 62. And now a discussion.

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for the following county, Knox, Illinois. This hazardous weather outlook is for Central Illinois, East Central Illinois, Southeast Illinois, and West Central Illinois. For today and tonight, a few isolated to widely scattered showers and thunderstorms are expected across portions of Central Illinois today and tonight. A few storms could be severe across portions of East Central Illinois this afternoon and evening. Damaging wind gusts will be the primary hazard. Locally heavy rain is also possible. For Sunday through Friday, additional scattered thunderstorms are possible Sunday and Sunday night. Some of these storms could produce locally heavy rain, and a few strong to

Peoria, Illinois climate summary for yesterday, September 18, 2026. Yesterday's high temperature of 77 degrees occurred at 4:48 p.m. The normal high is 78. Yesterday's low temperature of

record high for today is 95, which occurred in 1948, and the record low is 35, which occurred in 1991. Sunrise today is at 6:43 a.m. and sunset is at 7:01 p.m. Looking elsewhere around the Midwest at 6 a.m., Chicago reported a thunderstorm and 64. Indianapolis was cloudy and 70. St. Louis was partly cloudy and 80. Kansas City was partly cloudy and 74. Des Moines was mostly cloudy and 73. Milwaukee had light rain and 62. And now a discussion of hazardous weather conditions for the following county, Knox, Illinois. This hazardous weather outlook is for Central Illinois, East Central Illinois, Southeast Illinois, and West Central Illinois. For today and tonight, a few isolated to widely scattered showers and thunderstorms are expected across portions of Central Illinois today and tonight. A few storms could be severe across portions of East Central Illinois this afternoon and evening. Damaging wind gusts will be the primary hazard. Locally heavy rain is also possible. For Sunday through Friday, additional scattered thunderstorms are possible Sunday and Sunday night. Some of these storms could produce locally heavy rain, and a few strong to severe thunderstorms are possible Sunday afternoon and evening, mainly south of the Beardstown to Bloomington line. Damaging wind gusts and isolated hail will be the primary concerns. Fodder information statement. Fodder activation is not anticipated through tonight, mainly south of the Beardstown to Bloomington line. Damaging wind gusts and isolated hail will be the primary concerns. Fodder information statement. Fodder activation is not anticipated through tonight. The time is currently 6:33 a.m. Central Daylight Time. 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Now for the official National Weather Service forecast for Galesburg and surrounding areas of central and northwest Illinois. Today, cloudy. A chance of showers and thunderstorms, mainly this morning. Highs

southeast winds 5 to 10 miles an hour, becoming south this afternoon. Chance of rain 50%. Tonight, mostly cloudy. A chance of showers and thunderstorms until midnight, then showers with thunderstorms likely after midnight. Humidity blows in the upper 60s. South winds around 5 miles an hour, becoming northwest after midnight. Chance of rain 90%. Sunday, showers likely with a chance of thunderstorms. Cooler with highs in the lower 70s. Northeast winds 10 to 15 miles an hour with gusts up to 25 miles an hour. Chance of rain 70%. Sunday night, mostly cloudy with a chance of thunderstorms. A chance of showers until midnight, then showers likely after midnight. Lows in the upper 50s. Northeast winds 10 to 15 miles an hour with gusts up to 25 miles an hour. Chance of rain 70%. Monday, showers likely, mainly in the morning. Highs in the mid-60s. Northeast winds 10 to 15 miles an hour with gusts up to 25 miles an hour. Chance of rain 70%. Monday night, mostly cloudy with a 50% chance of showers. Lows in the lower 50s. Tuesday, partly sunny. Highs in the lower 60s. Tuesday night through Wednesday night, partly cloudy. Lows in the lower 50s. Highs in the upper 60s. Thursday, partly sunny. Highs in the upper 60s. Thursday night and Friday, partly cloudy. Lows in the mid-50s. Highs in the lower 70s. Again, the forecast for Galesburg and surrounding areas of central and northwest Illinois for today, cloudy. A chance of showers and thunderstorms, mainly this morning. Highs in the mid-80s. Southeast winds 5 to 10 miles an hour, becoming south this afternoon. Chance of rain 50%. At 6 a.m. in Galesburg, skies were mostly cloudy. The temperature was 70 degrees, the dew point was 70, and the relative humidity was 100%. The wind was calm. The pressure was 29.93 inches and falling. Elsewhere around the area, it was partly cloudy, with a temperature of 71 at Peoria, 72 at Burlington, 75 at Quincy, 73 at Macomb, and 73 at Springfield. At Moline, it was cloudy, with a temperature of 68. And once again at 6 a.m. in Galesburg, under mostly cloudy skies, the temperature was 70. Looking elsewhere around the Midwest at 6 a.m., Chicago reported a thunderstorm and 64. Indianapolis was cloudy and 70. St. Louis was partly cloudy and 80. Kansas City was partly cloudy and 74. Des Moines was mostly cloudy and 73. Milwaukee had light rain and 62. And now a discussion of hazardous weather conditions for the following county, Knox, Illinois. This hazardous weather outlook is for Central Illinois, East Central Illinois, Southeast Illinois, and West Central Illinois. For today and tonight, a few isolated to widely scattered showers and thunderstorms are expected across portions of Central Illinois today and tonight. A few storms could be severe across portions of East Central Illinois this afternoon and evening. Damaging wind gusts will be the primary hazard. Locally heavy rain is also possible. For Sunday through Friday, additional scattered thunderstorms are possible Sunday and Sunday night. Some of these storms could produce locally heavy rain, and a few strong to severe thunderstorms are possible Sunday afternoon and evening, mainly south of a Beards County breeze in the line. Damaging wind gusts and isolated hail will be the primary concerns. Spotter information statement. Spotter activation is not anticipated through tonight. The time is currently 6:37 a.m. Central Daylight Time. 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Now for the official National Weather Service forecast for Galesburg and surrounding areas of central and northwest Illinois. Today, cloudy. A chance of showers and thunderstorms, mainly this morning. Highs in the mid-80s. Southeast winds 5 to 10 miles an hour, becoming south this afternoon. Chance of rain 50%. Tonight, mostly cloudy. A chance of showers and thunderstorms until midnight, then showers with thunderstorms likely after midnight. Humidity lows in the upper 60s. South winds around 5 miles an hour, becoming

Sunday, showers likely with a chance of thunderstorms. Cooler with highs in the lower 70s. Northeast winds 10 to 15 miles an hour with gusts up to 25 miles an hour. Chance of rain 70%. Sunday night, mostly cloudy with a chance of thunderstorms. A chance of showers until midnight, then showers likely after midnight. Lows in the upper 50s. Northeast winds 10 to 15 miles an hour with gusts up to 25 miles an hour. Chance of rain 70%. Monday, showers likely, mainly in the morning.

5 to 10 miles an hour, becoming south this afternoon. Chance of rain 50%. At 6 a.m. in Reelsburg, skies were mostly cloudy. The temperature was 70 degrees, the dew point was 70, and the relative humidity was 100%. The wind was calm. The pressure was 29.93 inches and falling. Elsewhere around the area, it was partly cloudy, with a temperature of 71 at Peoria, 72 at Burlington, 75 at Quincy, 73 at Macomb, and 73 at Springfield. At Moline, it was cloudy, with a temperature of 68. And once again at 6 a.m. in Galesburg, under mostly cloudy skies, the temperature was 70. Looking elsewhere around the Midwest at 6 a.m., Chicago reported a thunderstorm and 64. Indianapolis was cloudy and 70. St. Louis was partly cloudy and 80. Kansas City was partly cloudy and 74.

highs in the mid-80s. Southeast winds 5 to 10 miles an hour, becoming south this afternoon. Chance of rain 50%. Tonight, mostly cloudy. A chance of showers and thunderstorms until midnight, then showers with thunderstorms likely after midnight. Humid with lows in the upper 60s. South winds around 5 miles an hour, becoming northwest after midnight. Chance of rain 90%. Sunday, showers likely with a chance of thunderstorms. Cooler with highs in the lower 70s. Northeast winds 10 to 15 miles an hour with gusts up to 25 miles an hour. Chance of rain 70%. Sunday night, mostly cloudy with a chance of thunderstorms. A chance of showers until midnight, then showers likely after midnight. Lows in the upper 50s. Northeast winds 10 to 15 miles an hour with gusts up to 25 miles an hour. Chance of rain 70%. Monday, showers likely, mainly in the morning. Highs in the mid-60s. Northeast winds 10 to 15 miles an hour with gusts up to 25 miles an hour. Chance of rain 70%. Monday night, mostly cloudy with a 50% chance of

discussion of hazardous weather conditions for the following county, not Illinois. This hazardous weather outlook is for Central Illinois, East Central Illinois, Southeast Illinois, and West Central Illinois. For today and tonight, a few isolated to widely scattered showers and thunderstorms are expected across portions of Central Illinois today and tonight. A few storms could be severe across portions.

I'll do that one.

south east wind 5 to 10 miles an hour. It's coming south this afternoon. Chance of rain 50%. At 6 a.m. in Galesburg, skies were mostly cloudy. The temperature was 70 degrees, the dew point was 70, and the relative humidity was 100%. The wind was calm. The pressure was 29.93 inches and falling. Elsewhere around the area, it was partly cloudy, with a temperature of 71 at Peoria, 72 at Wilmington, 75 at Quincy, 73 at Macomb, and 73 at Springfield. At Moline, it was cloudy, with a temperature of 68. And once again at 6 a.m. in Galesburg, under mostly cloudy skies, the temperature was 70. Looking elsewhere around the Midwest at 6 a.m., Chicago reported thunderstorm and 64. Indianapolis was cloudy at 70. St. Louis was partly cloudy and 80. Kansas City was partly cloudy and 74. Des Moines was mostly cloudy and 73. Milwaukee had light rain and 62. And now a discussion of aggregate weather conditions for the following counties: Knox, Illinois. This hazardous weather outlook is for Central Illinois, East Central Illinois, Southeast Illinois, and West Central Illinois. For today and tonight, a few isolated to widely scattered showers and

wind speed was 9 miles per hour. The normal high temperature for today is 78 degrees, and the normal low is 55. The record high for today is 95, which occurred in 1948, and the record low is 35, which occurred in 1991. Sunrise today is at 6:43 a.m. and sunset is at 7:01 p.m. And now a discussion of hazardous weather conditions for the following counties, Knox, Illinois. This hazardous weather outlook is for Central Illinois, East Central Illinois, Southeast Illinois, and West Central Illinois. For today and tonight, a few isolated to widely scattered showers and thunderstorms are expected across portions of Central Illinois today and tonight. A few storms could be severe across portions of East Central Illinois this afternoon and evening. Damaging wind gusts will be the primary hazard. Locally, heavy rain is also possible. For Sunday through Friday, additional scattered thunderstorms are possible Sunday and Sunday night. Some of these storms could produce locally

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Station KZV 66 in Galesburg. Now for the official National Weather Service forecast for Galesburg and surrounding areas of central and northwest Illinois. Today, cloudy. A chance of showers and thunderstorms, mainly this morning. Highs in the mid-80s. Southeast winds 5 to 10 miles an hour, becoming south this afternoon. Chance of rain 50%. Tonight, mostly cloudy. A chance of showers and thunderstorms until midnight, then showers with thunderstorms likely after midnight. Humid with lows in the upper 60s. South winds around 5 miles an hour, becoming northwest after midnight. Chance of rain 90%. Sunday, showers likely with a chance of thunderstorms. Cooler with highs in the lower 70s. Northeast winds 10 to 15 miles an hour with gusts up to 25 miles an hour. Chance of rain 70%. Sunday night, mostly cloudy with a chance of thunderstorms. A chance of showers until midnight, then showers likely after midnight. Lows in the upper 50s. Northeast winds 10 to 15 miles an hour with gusts up to 25 miles an hour. Chance of rain 70%. Monday, showers likely, mainly in the morning. Highs in the mid-60s. Northeast winds 10 to 15 miles an hour with gusts up to 25 miles an hour. Chance of rain 70%. Monday night.

cloudy with a 50% chance of showers. Lows in the lower 50s. Tuesday, partly sunny. Highs in the lower 60s. Tuesday night through Wednesday night, partly cloudy. Lows in the lower 50s. Highs in the upper 60s. Thursday, partly sunny. Highs in the upper 60s. Thursday night and Friday, partly cloudy. Lows in the mid-50s. Highs in the lower 70s. Again, the forecast for Galesburg and surrounding areas of central and northwest Illinois for today, cloudy. A chance of showers and thunderstorms, mainly this morning. Highs in the mid-80s. Southeast winds 5 to 10 miles an hour, becoming south this afternoon. Chance of rain 50%. At 7 a.m. the report from Galesburg was not available. At Moline, heavy rain and fog were reported. Visibility was 2 miles. The temperature was 67 degrees, the dew point was 64, and the relative humidity was 90%. The wind was northwest at 7 miles an hour. The pressure was 30.01 inches and rising. Elsewhere around the area, it was partly cloudy, with a temperature of 71 at Peoria, 73 at Burlington, 73 at Quincy, and 74 at Springfield. At Moline, rain and fog were reported, with a temperature of 67. At Macomb, the weather conditions were not available. And once again at 7 a.m. the report from Galesburg was not available. At Moline, with heavy rain and fog, the temperature was 67. Looking elsewhere around the Midwest at 7 a.m., Chicago had light rain and 63. Indianapolis reported fog and 70. St. Louis was partly cloudy and 79. Kansas City was partly cloudy and 73. Des Moines reported a thunderstorm and 74. Milwaukee had light rain and 62. Here is a special weather statement. Heavy rain producing thunderstorms will impact portions of northeastern Mercer, Whiteside, southwestern Carroll, Rock Island, northwestern Bureau, central Henry, eastern Scott and southeastern Clinton counties through 7:45 a.m. At 7:05 a.m., Doppler radar was tracking heavy rain producing thunderstorms along a line extending from near Emerson to near Reynolds. Movement was east at 25 miles per hour. Expected hazards include minor flooding. This is a radar-indicated threat. The following impacts are expected: slowing or redirecting of traffic due to ponding or flowing water. Closure of waterfront access due to flooding. Locations impacted include Davenport, Moline, Rock Island, Bettendorf, Clinton, East Moline, Sterling, Rock Falls, Morrison, Cambridge, Silvis, Geneseo, Eldridge, Milan, Kelowna, Comanche, LeClaire, Coal Valley, Fulton, and Prophetstown. This includes the following highways: Interstate 74 in Iowa between mile markers 1 and 5. Interstate 80 in Iowa between mile markers 293 and 306. Interstate 80 in Illinois between mile markers 1 and 34. Interstate 74 in Illinois between mile markers 1 and 23. Interstate 88 between mile markers 1 and 44. Interstate 280 between mile markers 3 and 18. Torrential rainfall is occurring and may lead to localized flooding. Do not drive your vehicle through flooded roadways. Frequent cloud-to-ground lightning is occurring with these storms. Lightning can strike 10 miles away from a thunderstorm. Seek a safe shelter inside a building or vehicle. And now a discussion of hazardous weather conditions for the following county: Knox, Illinois. This hazardous weather outlook is for central Illinois, east central Illinois, southeast Illinois, and west central Illinois. For today and tonight, a few isolated to widely scattered showers and thunderstorms are expected across portions of central Illinois today and tonight. A few storms could be severe across portions of east central Illinois this afternoon and evening. Damaging wind gusts will be the primary hazard. Locally, heavy rain is also possible. For Sunday through Friday, additional scattered thunderstorms are possible Sunday and Sunday night. Some of these storms could produce locally heavy rain, and a few strong to severe thunderstorms are possible Sunday afternoon and evening, mainly south of a Beardstown to Bloomington line. Damaging wind gusts and isolated hail will be the primary concerns. Spotter information statement. Spotter activation is not anticipated through tonight.
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Now for the official National Weather Service forecast for Galesburg and surrounding areas of central and northwest Illinois. Today, cloudy. A chance of showers and thunderstorms, mainly this morning. Highs in the mid-80s. Southeast winds 5 to 10 miles an hour, becoming south this afternoon. Chance of rain 50%. Tonight, mostly cloudy. A chance of showers and thunderstorms until midnight, then showers with thunderstorms likely after midnight. Humid with lows in the upper 60s. South winds around 5 miles an hour, becoming northwest after midnight. Chance of rain 90%. Sunday, showers likely with a chance of thunderstorms. Cooler with highs in the lower 70s. Northeast winds 10 to 15 miles an hour with gusts up to 25 miles an hour. Chance of rain 70%. Sunday night, mostly cloudy with a chance of thunderstorms. A chance of showers until midnight, then showers likely after midnight. Lows in the upper 50s. Northeast winds 10 to 15 miles an hour with gusts up to 25 miles an hour. Chance of rain 70%. Monday, showers likely, mainly in the morning. Highs in the mid-60s. Northeast winds 10 to 15 miles an hour with gusts up to 25 miles an hour. Chance of rain 70%. Monday night, mostly cloudy with a 50% chance of showers. Lows in the lower 50s. Tuesday, partly sunny. Highs in the lower 60s. Tuesday night through Wednesday night, partly cloudy. Lows in the lower 50s. Highs in the upper 60s. Thursday, partly sunny. Highs in the upper 60s. Thursday night and Friday, partly cloudy. Lows in the mid-50s. Highs in the lower 70s. Again, the forecast for Galesburg and surrounding areas of central and northwest Illinois for today, cloudy. A chance of showers and thunderstorms, mainly this morning. Highs in the mid-80s. Southeast winds 5 to 10 miles an hour, becoming south this afternoon. Chance of rain 50%. 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Programming originates from NOAA's National Weather Service office in Lincoln. 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The Peoria, Illinois climate summary for yesterday, September 18, 2026. Yesterday's high temperature of 77 degrees occurred at 4:48 p.m. The normal high is 78. Yesterday's low temperature of 67 degrees occurred at 11:55 a.m. The normal low is 55. 0.76 inches of precipitation fell yesterday, which brings the monthly total to 2.27 inches. This is 0.05 inches above the normal amount of 2.22 inches for September. The total precipitation for the year now stands at 33.11 inches, which is 4.90 inches above normal. There were no heating degree days yesterday, which is 2 below normal. This leaves the monthly total at 0, which is 18 below normal. The yearly total since July 1st is 0, which is 22 below normal. There were 7 cooling degree days yesterday, which is 3 above normal. This brings the monthly total to 212, which is 110 above normal. The yearly total since January 1st is 1,227, which is 128 above normal. Yesterday the maximum wind observed was 18 miles an hour from the east. The highest wind gust observed was 23 miles per hour from the east, which occurred at 10:29 a.m. Yesterday the average wind speed was 9 miles per hour. The normal high temperature for today is 78 degrees, and the normal low is 55. The record high for today is 95, which occurred in 1948, and the record low is 35, which occurred in 1991. Sunrise today is at 6:43 a.m. and sunset is at 7:01 p.m. At 7 a.m. in Galesburg, skies were mostly cloudy. The temperature was 70 degrees, the dew point was 70, and the relative humidity was 100%.
The wind was northeast at 12 miles an hour. The pressure was 29.

0.97 inches and rising. Elsewhere around the area, at Moline's, a thunderstorm was reported with a temperature of 66. It was partly cloudy, with a temperature of 71 at Peoria, 73 at Wilmington, 73 at Quincy, 70 at Macomb, and 74 at Springfield. And once again at 7 a.m. in Galesburg, under mostly cloudy skies, the temperature was 70. Looking elsewhere around the Midwest at 7 a.m., Chicago had light rain and 63. Indianapolis reported fog and 70. St. Louis was partly cloudy and 79. Kansas City was partly cloudy and 73. Des Moines reported a thunderstorm and 74. Milwaukee had light rain and 62. Here is a special weather statement. Heavy rain producing thunderstorms will impact portions of northeastern Mercer, Whiteside, southwestern Carroll, Rock Island, northwestern Bureau, central Henry, eastern Scott and southeastern Clinton counties through 7:45 a.m. At 7:05 a.m., Doppler radar was tracking heavy rain producing thunderstorms along a line extending from near Emerson to near Reynolds. Movement was east at 25 miles per hour. Expected hazards include minor flooding. This is a radar-indicated threat. The following impacts are expected: slowing or redirecting of traffic due to ponding or flowing water. Closure of waterfront access due to flooding. Locations impacted include Davenport, Moline, Rock Island, Bettendorf, Clinton, East Moline, Sterling, Rock Falls, Morrison, Cambridge, Silvis, Geneseo, Eldridge, Milan, Kelowna, Comanche, LeClaire, Coal Valley, Fulton, and Prophetstown. This includes the following highways: Interstate 74 in Iowa between mile markers 1 and 5. Interstate 80 in Iowa between mile markers 293 and 306. Interstate 80 in Illinois between mile markers 1 and 34. Interstate 74 in Illinois between mile markers 1 and 23. Interstate 88 between mile markers 1 and 44. Interstate 280 between mile markers 3 and 18. Torrential rainfall is occurring and may lead to localized flooding. Do not drive your vehicle through flooded roadways. Frequent cloud-to-ground lightning is occurring with these storms. Lightning can strike 10 miles away from a thunderstorm. Seek a safe shelter inside a building or vehicle. And now a discussion of hazardous weather conditions for the following county: Knox, Illinois. This hazardous weather outlook is for Central Illinois, East Central Illinois, Southeast Illinois, and West Central Illinois. For today and tonight, a few isolated to widely scattered showers and thunderstorms are expected across portions of Central Illinois today and tonight. A few storms could be severe across portions of East Central Illinois this afternoon and evening. Damaging wind gusts will be the primary hazard. Locally heavy rain is also possible. For Sunday through Friday, additional scattered thunderstorms are possible Sunday and Sunday night. Some of these storms could produce locally heavy rain, and a few strong to severe thunderstorms are possible Sunday afternoon and evening, mainly south of a Beardstown to Bloomington line. Damaging wind gusts and isolated hail will be the primary concerns. Spotter information statement. Spotter activation is not anticipated through tonight. The time is currently 7:22 a.m. Central Daylight Time. 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Now for the official National Weather Service forecast for Galesburg and surrounding areas of central and northwest Illinois. Today, cloudy. A chance of showers and thunderstorms, mainly this morning. Highs in the mid-80s. Southeast winds 5 to 10 miles an hour, becoming south this afternoon. Chance of rain 50%. Tonight, mostly cloudy. A chance of showers and thunderstorms until midnight, then showers with thunderstorms likely after midnight. Humid with lows in the upper 60s. South winds around 5 miles an hour, becoming northwest after midnight. Chance of rain 90%. Sunday, showers likely with a chance of thunderstorms. Cooler with highs in the lower 70s. Northeast winds 10 to 15 miles an hour with gusts up to 25 miles an hour. Chance of rain 70%. Sunday night, mostly cloudy with a chance of thunderstorms. A chance of showers until midnight, then showers likely after midnight. Lows in the upper 50s.

highs in the lower 70s. Again, the forecast for Galesburg and surrounding areas of central and northwest Illinois for today, cloudy. A chance of showers and thunderstorms, mainly this morning. Highs in the mid-80s. Southeast wind 5 to 10 miles an hour, becoming south this afternoon. Chance of rain 50%. At 7 a.m. in Galesburg, skies were mostly cloudy. The temperature was 70 degrees, the dew point was 70, and the relative humidity was 100%. The wind was northeast at 12 miles an hour. The pressure was 29.97 inches and rising. Elsewhere around the area, at Moline, a thunderstorm was reported, with a temperature of 66. It was partly cloudy, with a temperature of 73 at Quincy, 70 at Macomb, and 74 at Springfield. It was mostly cloudy, with a temperature of 71 at Peoria, and 73 at Burlington. And once again at 7 a.m. in Galesburg, under mostly cloudy skies, the temperature was 70. Looking elsewhere around the Midwest at 7 a.m., Chicago had light rain, and 63. Indianapolis reported fog and 70. St. Louis was partly cloudy, and 79. Kansas City was partly cloudy, and 73. Des Moines reported a thunderstorm, and 74. Milwaukee had light rain, and 62. Here is a special weather statement. Heavy rain producing thunderstorms will impact portions of northeastern Mercer, Whiteside, southwestern Carroll, Rock Island, northwestern Bureau, central Henry, eastern Scott, and southeastern Clinton counties through 7:45 a.m. At 7:05 a.m., Doppler radar was tracking heavy rain producing thunderstorms along a line extending from near Emerson to near Reynolds. Movement was east at 25 miles per hour. Expected hazards include minor flooding. This is a radar-indicated threat. The following impacts are expected: slowing or redirecting of traffic due to ponding or flowing water. Closure of waterfront access due to flooding. Locations impacted include Davenport, Moline, Rock Island, Bettendorf, Clinton, East Moline, Sterling, Rock Falls, Morrison, Cambridge, Silvis, Geneseo, Eldridge, Milan, Kelowna, Comanche, LeClaire, Coal Valley, Fulton, and Prophetstown. This includes the following highways: Interstate 74 in Iowa between mile markers 1 and 5. Interstate 80 in Iowa between mile markers 293 and 306. Interstate 80 in Illinois between mile markers 1 and 34. Interstate 74 in Illinois between mile markers 1 and 23. Interstate 88 between mile markers 1 and 44. Interstate 280 between mile markers 3 and 18. Torrential rainfall is occurring and may lead to localized flooding. Do not drive your vehicle through flooded roadways. Frequent cloud-to-ground lightning is occurring with these storms. Lightning can strike 10 miles away from a thunderstorm. Seek a safe shelter inside a building or vehicle. And now a discussion of hazardous weather conditions for the following county: Knox, Illinois. This hazardous weather outlook is for central Illinois, east central Illinois, southeast Illinois, and west central Illinois. For today and tonight, a few isolated to widely scattered showers and thunderstorms are expected across portions of central Illinois today and tonight. A few storms could be severe across portions of east central Illinois this afternoon and evening. Damaging wind gusts will be the primary hazard. Locally heavy rain is also possible. For Sunday through Friday, additional scattered thunderstorms are possible Sunday and Sunday night. Some of these storms could produce locally heavy rain, and a few strong to severe thunderstorms are possible Sunday afternoon and evening, mainly south of a Beardstown to Bloomington line. Damaging wind gusts and isolated hail will be the primary concerns. Spotter information statement. Spotter activation is not anticipated through tonight. The time is currently 7:29 a.m. Central Daylight Time. 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Now for the official National Weather Service forecast for Galesburg and surrounding areas of central and northwest Illinois. Today, cloudy. A chance of showers and thunderstorms, mainly this morning. Highs in the mid-80s. Southeast winds 5 to 10 miles an hour, becoming south this afternoon. Chance of rain 50%. Tonight, mostly cloudy. A chance of showers.

thunderstorms until midnight. Then showers with thunderstorms likely after midnight. Cumulative lows in the upper 60s. South winds around 5 miles an hour, becoming northwest after midnight. Chance of rain 90%. Sunday, showers likely with a chance of thunderstorms. Cooler with highs in the lower 70s. Northeast winds 10 to 15 miles an hour with gusts up to 25 miles an hour. Chance of rain 70%. Sunday night, mostly cloudy with a chance of thunderstorms. A chance of showers until midnight, then showers likely after midnight. Lows in the upper 50s. Northeast winds 10 to 15 miles an hour with gusts up to 25 miles an hour. Chance of rain 70%. Monday, showers likely, mainly in the morning. Highs in the mid-60s. Northeast winds 10 to 15 miles an hour with gusts up to 25 miles an hour. Chance of rain 70%. Monday night, mostly cloudy with a 50% chance of showers. Lows in the lower 50s. Tuesday, partly sunny. Highs in the lower 60s. Tuesday night through Wednesday night, partly cloudy. Lows in the lower 50s. Highs in the upper 60s. Thursday, partly sunny. Highs in the upper 60s. Thursday night and Friday, partly cloudy. Lows in the mid-50s. Highs in the lower 70s. Again, the forecast for Galesburg and surrounding areas of central and northwest Illinois for today, cloudy. Chance of showers and thunderstorms, mainly this morning. Highs in the mid-80s. Southeast winds 5 to 10 miles an hour, becoming south this afternoon. Chance of rain 50%. The Peoria, Illinois climate summary for yesterday, September 18, 2026. Yesterday's high temperature of 77 degrees occurred at 4:48 p.m. The normal high is 78. Yesterday's low temperature of 67 degrees occurred at 11:55 a.m. The normal low is 55. 0.76 inches of precipitation fell yesterday, which brings the monthly total to 2.27 inches. This is 0.05 inches above the normal amount of 2.22 inches for September. The total precipitation for the year now stands at 33.11 inches, which is 4.90 inches above normal. There were no heating degree days yesterday, which is 2 below normal. This leaves the monthly total at 0, which is 18 below normal. The yearly total since July 1st is 0, which is 22 below normal. There were 7 cooling degree days yesterday, which is 3 above normal. This brings the monthly total to 212, which is 110 above normal. The yearly total since January 1st is 1,227, which is 128 above normal. Yesterday the maximum wind observed was 18 miles an hour from the east. The highest wind gust observed was 23 miles per hour from the east, which occurred at 10:29 a.m. Yesterday the average wind speed was 9 miles per hour. The normal high temperature for today is 78 degrees, and the normal low is 55. The record high for today is 95, which occurred in 1948, and the record low is 35, which occurred in 1991. Sunrise today is at 6:43. The record high for today is 95, which occurred in 1948, and the record low is 35, which occurred in 1991. Sunrise today is at 6:43 a.m. and sunset is at 7:01 p.m. At 7 a.m. in Galesburg, skies were mostly cloudy. The temperature was 70 degrees, the dew point was 70, and the relative humidity was 100%. The wind was northeast at 12 miles an hour. The pressure was 29.97 inches and rising. Elsewhere around the area, at Moline, a thunderstorm was reported, with a temperature of 66. It was partly cloudy, with a temperature of 73 at Quincy, 70 at McCombs, and 74 at Springfield. It was mostly cloudy, with a temperature of 71 at Peoria, and 73 at Burlington. And once again at 7 a.m. in Galesburg, under mostly cloudy skies, the temperature was 70. Looking elsewhere around the Midwest at 7 a.m., Chicago had light rain, and 63. Indianapolis reported fog and 70. St. Louis was partly cloudy, and 79. Kansas City was partly cloudy, and 73. Des Moines reported a thunderstorm, and 74. Milwaukee.

had light rain and 62. Here is a special weather statement. Heavy rain producing thunderstorms will impact portions of northeastern Mercer, Whiteside, southwestern Carroll, Rock Island, northwestern Bureau, central Henry, eastern Scott and southeastern Clinton counties through 7:45 a.m. At 7:05 a.m., Doppler radar was tracking heavy rain producing thunderstorms along a line extending from near Emerson to near Reynolds. Movement was east at 25 miles per hour. Expected hazards include minor flooding. This is a radar-indicated threat. The following impacts are expected: slowing or redirecting of traffic due to ponding or flowing water. Closure of waterfront access due to flooding. Locations impacted include Davenport, Moline, Rock Island, Bettendorf, Clinton, East Moline, Sterling, Rock Falls, Morrison, Cambridge, Silvis, Geneseo, Eldridge, Milan, Kelowna, Comanche, LeClaire, Coal Valley, Fulton, and Prophetstown. This includes the following highways: Interstate 74 in Iowa between mile markers 1 and 5. Interstate 80 in Iowa between mile markers 293 and 306. Interstate 80 in Illinois between mile markers 1 and 34. Interstate 74 in Illinois between mile markers 1 and 23. Interstate 88 between mile markers 1 and 44. Interstate 280 between mile markers 3 and 18. Torrential rainfall is occurring and may lead to localized flooding. Do not drive your vehicle through flooded roadways. Frequent cloud-to-ground lightning is occurring with these storms. Lightning can strike 10 miles away from a thunderstorm. Seek a safe shelter inside a building or vehicle. And now a discussion of hazardous weather conditions for the following county: Knox, Illinois. This hazardous weather outlook is for Central Illinois, East Central Illinois, Southeast Illinois, and West Central Illinois. For today and tonight, a few isolated to widely scattered showers and thunderstorms are expected across portions of Central Illinois today and tonight. A few storms could be severe across portions of East Central Illinois this afternoon and evening. Damaging wind gusts will be the primary hazard. Locally heavy rain is also possible. For Sunday through Friday, additional scattered thunderstorms are possible Sunday and Sunday night. Some of these storms could produce locally heavy rain, and a few strong to severe thunderstorms are possible Sunday afternoon and evening, mainly south of a Beardstown to Bloomington line. Damaging wind gusts and isolated hail will be the primary concerns. Spotter information statement. Spotter activation is not anticipated through tonight. The time is currently 7:37 a.m. Central Daylight Time. 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Now for the official National Weather Service forecast for Galesburg and surrounding areas of central and northwest Illinois. Today, cloudy. A chance of showers and thunderstorms, mainly this morning. Highs in the mid-80s. Southeast winds 5 to 10 miles an hour, becoming south this afternoon. Chance of rain 50%. Tonight, mostly cloudy. A chance of showers and thunderstorms until midnight, then showers with thunderstorms likely after midnight. Humid with lows in the upper 60s. South winds around 5 miles an hour, becoming northwest after midnight. Chance of rain 90%. Sunday, showers likely with a chance of thunderstorms. Cooler with highs in the lower 70s. Northeast winds 10 to 15 miles an hour with gusts up to 25 miles an hour. Chance of rain 70%. Sunday night, mostly cloudy with a chance of thunderstorms. A chance of showers until midnight, then showers likely after midnight. Lows in the upper 50s. Northeast winds 10 to 15 miles an hour with gusts up to 25 miles an hour. Chance of rain 70%. Monday, showers likely, mainly in the morning. Highs in the mid-60s. Northeast winds 10 to 15 miles an hour with gusts up to 25 miles an hour. Chance of rain 70%. Monday night, mostly cloudy with a 50% chance of showers. Lows in the lower 50s. Tuesday, partly sunny. Highs in the lower 60s. Tuesday night through Wednesday night, partly cloudy. Lows in the lower 50s. Highs in the upper 60s. Thursday, partly sunny. Highs in the upper 60s. Thursday night and Friday, partly cloudy.

Lows in the mid-50s. Highs in the lower 70s. Again, the forecast for Galesburg and surrounding areas of central and northwest Illinois for today, cloudy. A chance of showers and thunderstorms, mainly this morning. Highs in the mid-80s. Southeast winds 5 to 10 miles an hour, becoming south this afternoon. Chance of rain 50%. At 7 a.m. in Galesburg, skies were mostly cloudy. The temperature was 70 degrees, the dew point was 70, and the relative humidity was 100%. The wind was northeast at 12 miles an hour. The pressure was 29.97 inches and rising. Elsewhere around the area, at Moline, a thunderstorm was reported, with a temperature of 66. It was partly cloudy, with a temperature of 73 at Quincy, 70 at Macomb, and 74 at Springfield. It was mostly cloudy, with a temperature of 71 at Peoria, and 73 at Burlington. And once again at 7 a.m. in Galesburg, under mostly cloudy skies, the temperature was 70. Looking elsewhere around the Midwest at 7 a.m., Chicago had light rain, and 63. Indianapolis reported fog and 70. St. Louis was partly cloudy, and 79. Kansas City was partly cloudy, and 73. Des Moines reported a thunderstorm, and 74. Milwaukee had light rain, and 62. Here is a special weather statement. Heavy rain producing thunderstorms will impact portions of northeastern Mercer, Whiteside, southwestern Carroll, Rock Island, northwestern Bureau, central Henry, eastern Scott and southeastern Clinton counties through 7:45 a.m. At 7:05 a.m., Doppler radar was tracking heavy rain producing thunderstorms along a line extending from near Emerson to near Reynolds. Movement was east at 25 miles per hour. Expected hazards include minor flooding. This is a radar-indicated threat. The following impacts are expected: slowing or redirecting of traffic due to ponding or flowing water. Closer of waterfront access due to flooding. Locations impacted include Davenport, Moline, Rock Island, Bettendorf, Clinton, East Moline, Sterling, Rock Falls, Morrison, Cambridge, Silvis, Geneseo, Eldridge, Milan, Kelowna, Comanche, LeClaire, Coal Valley, Fulton, and Prophetstown. This includes the following highways: Interstate 74 in Iowa between mile markers 1 and 5. Interstate 80 in Iowa between mile markers 293 and 306. Interstate 80 in Illinois between mile markers 1 and 34. Interstate 74 in Illinois between mile markers 1 and 23. Interstate 88 between mile markers 1 and 44. Interstate 280 between mile markers 3 and 18. Torrential rainfall is occurring and may lead to localized flooding. Do not drive your vehicle through flooded roadways. Frequent cloud-to-ground lightning is occurring with these storms. Lightning can strike 10 miles away from a thunderstorm. Seek a safe shelter inside a building or vehicle. And now a discussion of hazardous weather conditions for the following county, Knox, Illinois. This hazardous weather outlook is for central Illinois, east central Illinois, southeast Illinois and west central Illinois. For today and tonight, a few isolated to widely scattered showers and thunderstorms are expected across portions of central Illinois today and tonight. A few storms could be severe across portions of east central Illinois this afternoon and evening. Damaging wind gusts will be the primary hazard. Locally, heavy rain is also possible. For Sunday through Friday, additional scattered thunderstorms are possible Sunday and Sunday night. Some of these storms could produce locally heavy rain, and a few strong to severe thunderstorms are possible Sunday afternoon and evening, mainly south of a Beardstown to Bloomington line. Damaging wind gusts and isolated hail will be the primary concerns. Spotter information statement. Spotter activation is not anticipated through tonight. The time is currently 7:43 a.m. Central Daylight Time. 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Now for the official National Weather Service forecast for Galesburg and surrounding areas of central and northwest Illinois. Today, cloudy. A chance of showers and thunderstorms, mainly this morning. Highs in the mid-80s. Southeast winds 5 to 10 miles an hour, becoming south this afternoon. Chance of rain 50%.
Tonight, mostly cloudy. A chance of showers and thunderstorms until midnight, then showers with thunderstorms likely after midnight. Humid with lows in the upper 60s. South winds around 5 miles an hour, becoming northwest after midnight. Chance of rain 90%. Sunday, showers likely with a chance of thunderstorms. Cooler with highs in the lower 70s. Northeast winds 10 to 15 miles an hour with gusts up to 25 miles an hour. Chance of rain 70%. Sunday night, mostly cloudy with a chance of thunderstorms. A chance of showers until midnight, then showers likely after midnight. Lows in the upper 50s. Northeast winds 10 to 15 miles an hour with gusts up to 25 miles an hour. Chance of rain 70%. Monday, showers likely, mainly in the morning. Highs in the mid-60s. Northeast winds 10 to 15 miles an hour with gusts up to 25 miles an hour. Chance of rain 70%. Monday night, mostly cloudy with a 50% chance of showers. Lows in the lower 50s. Tuesday, partly sunny. Highs in the lower 60s. Tuesday night through Wednesday night, partly cloudy. Lows in the lower 50s. Highs in the upper 60s. Thursday, partly sunny. Highs in the upper 60s. Thursday night and Friday, partly cloudy. Lows in the mid-50s. Highs in the lower 70s. Again, the forecast for Galesburg and surrounding areas of central and northwest Illinois for today, cloudy. A chance of showers and thunderstorms, mainly this morning. Highs in the mid-80s. Southeast winds 5 to 10 miles an hour, becoming south this afternoon. Chance of rain 50%. The Peoria, Illinois climate summary for yesterday, September 18, 2026. Yesterday's high temperature of 77 degrees occurred at 4:48 p.m. The normal high is 78. Yesterday's low temperature of 67 degrees occurred at 11:55 a.m. The normal low is 55. 0.76 inches of precipitation fell yesterday, which brings the monthly total to 2.27 inches. This is 0.05 inches above the normal amount of 2.22 inches for September. The total precipitation for the year now stands at 33.11 inches, which is 4.90 inches above normal. There were no heating degree days yesterday, which is 2 below normal. This leaves the monthly total at 0, which is 18 below normal. The yearly total since July 1st is 0, which is 22 below normal. There were 7 cooling degree days yesterday, which is 3 above normal. This brings the monthly total to 212, which is 110 above normal. The yearly total since January 1st is 1,227, which is 128 above normal. Yesterday the maximum wind observed was 18 miles an hour from the east. The highest wind gust observed was 23 miles per hour from the east, which occurred at 10:29 a.m. Yesterday the average wind speed was 9 miles per hour. The normal high temperature for today is 78 degrees, and the normal low is 55. The record high for today is 95, which occurred in 1948, and the record low is 35, which occurred in 1991. Sunrise today is at 6:43 a.m. and sunset is at 7:01 p.m. At 7 a.m. in Galesburg, skies were mostly cloudy. The temperature was 70 degrees, the dew point was 70, and the relative humidity was 100%. The wind was northeast at 12 miles an hour. The pressure was 29.97 inches and rising. Elsewhere around the area, at Moline, a thunderstorm was reported, with a temperature of 66. It was partly cloudy, with a temperature of 73 at Quincy, 70 at Macomb, and 74 at Springfield. It was mostly cloudy, with a temperature of 71 at Peoria, and 73 at Burlington. And once again at 7 a.m. in Galesburg, under mostly cloudy skies, the temperature was 70. Looking elsewhere around the Midwest at 7 a.m., Chicago had light rain, and 63. Indianapolis reported fog and 70. St. Louis was partly cloudy, and 79. Kansas City was partly cloudy, and 73. Des Moines reported a thunderstorm, and 74. Milwaukee had light rain, and 62.
And now a discussion of hazardous weather conditions for the following county, Knox, Illinois.

This hazardous weather outlook is for Central Illinois, East Central Illinois, Southeast Illinois, and West Central Illinois. For today and tonight, a few isolated to widely scattered showers and thunderstorms are expected across portions of Central Illinois today and tonight. A few storms could be severe across portions of East Central Illinois this afternoon and evening. Damaging wind gusts will be the primary hazard. Locally heavy rain is also possible. For Sunday through Friday, additional scattered thunderstorms are possible Sunday and Sunday night. Some of these storms could produce locally heavy rain, and a few strong to severe thunderstorms are possible Sunday afternoon and evening, mainly south of a Beardstown to Bloomington line. Damaging wind gusts and isolated hail will be the primary concerns. Spotter information statement. Spotter activation is not anticipated through tonight. The time is currently 7:50 a.m. Central Daylight Time. 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Now for the official National Weather Service forecast for Galesburg and surrounding areas of central and northwest Illinois. Today, cloudy. A chance of showers and thunderstorms, mainly this morning. Highs in the mid-80s. Southeast winds 5 to 10 miles an hour, becoming south this afternoon. Chance of rain 50%. Tonight, mostly cloudy. A chance of showers and thunderstorms until midnight, then showers with thunderstorms likely after midnight. Humid with lows in the upper 60s. South winds around 5 miles an hour, becoming northwest after midnight. Chance of rain 90%. Sunday, showers likely with a chance of thunderstorms. Cooler with highs in the lower 70s. Northeast winds 10 to 15 miles an hour with gusts up to 25 miles an hour. Chance of rain 70%. Sunday night, mostly cloudy with a chance of thunderstorms. A chance of showers until midnight, then showers likely after midnight. Lows in the upper 50s. Northeast winds 10 to 15 miles an hour with gusts up to 25 miles an hour. Chance of rain 70%. Monday, showers likely, mainly in the morning. Highs in the mid-60s. Northeast winds 10 to 15 miles an hour with gusts up to 25 miles an hour. Chance of rain 70%. Monday night, mostly cloudy with a 50% chance of showers. Lows in the lower 50s. Tuesday, partly sunny. Highs in the lower 60s. Tuesday night through Wednesday night, partly cloudy. Lows in the lower 50s. Highs in the upper 60s. Thursday, partly sunny. Highs in the upper 60s. Thursday night and Friday, partly cloudy. Lows in the mid-50s. Highs in the lower 70s. Again, the forecast for Galesburg and surrounding areas of central and northwest Illinois for today, cloudy. A chance of showers and thunderstorms, mainly this morning. Highs in the mid-80s. Southeast winds 5 to 10 miles an hour, becoming south this afternoon. Chance of rain 50%. At 7 a.m. in Galesburg, skies were mostly cloudy. The temperature was 70 degrees, the dew point was 70, and the relative humidity was 100%. The wind was northeast at 12 miles an hour. The pressure was 29.97 inches and rising. Elsewhere around the area, at Moline, a thunderstorm was reported with a temperature of 66. It was partly cloudy, with a temperature of 73 at Quincy, 70 at Macomb, and 74 at Springfield. It was mostly cloudy, with a temperature of 71 at Peoria, and 73 at Burlington. And once again at 7 a.m. in Galesburg, under mostly cloudy skies, the temperature was 70. Looking elsewhere around the Midwest at 7 a.m., Chicago had light rain and 63. Indianapolis reported fog and 70. St. Louis was partly cloudy and 79. Kansas City was partly cloudy and 73. Des Moines reported a thunderstorm and 74. Milwaukee had light rain and 62. And now a discussion of hazardous weather conditions for the following county, Knox, Illinois. This hazardous weather outlook is for Central Illinois, East Central Illinois, Southeast Illinois, and West Central Illinois. For today and tonight, a few isolated to widely scattered showers and thunderstorms are expected across portions of Central Illinois today and tonight. A few

Storms could be severe across portions of east central Illinois this afternoon and evening. Damaging wind gusts will be the primary hazard. Locally heavy rain is also possible. For Sunday through Friday, additional scattered thunderstorms are possible Sunday and Sunday night. Some of these storms could produce locally heavy rain, and a few strong to severe thunderstorms are possible Sunday afternoon and evening, mainly south of a Beardstown to Bloomington line. Damaging wind gusts and isolated hail will be the primary concerns. Spotter information statement. Spotter activation is not anticipated through tonight. The time is currently 7:55 a.m. Central Daylight Time. 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Now for the official National Weather Service forecast for Galesburg and surrounding areas of central and northwest Illinois. Today, cloudy. A chance of showers and thunderstorms, mainly this morning. Highs in the mid-80s. Southeast winds 5 to 10 miles an hour, becoming south this afternoon. Chance of rain 50%. Tonight, mostly cloudy. A chance of showers and thunderstorms until midnight, then showers with thunderstorms likely after midnight. Humid with lows in the upper 60s. South winds around 5 miles an hour, becoming northwest after midnight. Chance of rain 90%. Sunday, showers likely with a chance of thunderstorms. Cooler with highs in the lower 70s. Northeast winds 10 to 15 miles an hour with gusts up to 25 miles an hour. Chance of rain 70%. Sunday night, mostly cloudy with a chance of thunderstorms. A chance of showers until midnight, then showers likely after midnight. Lows in the upper 50s. Northeast winds 10 to 15 miles an hour with gusts up to 25 miles an hour. Chance of rain 70%. Monday, showers likely, mainly in the mornings. Highs in the mid-60s. Northeast winds 10 to 15 miles an hour with gusts up to 25 miles an hour. Chance of rain 70%. Monday night, mostly cloudy with a 50% chance of showers. Lows in the lower 50s. Tuesday, partly sunny. Highs in the lower 60s. Tuesday night through Wednesday night, partly cloudy. Lows in the lower 50s. Highs in the upper 60s. Thursday, partly sunny. Highs in the upper 60s. Thursday night and Friday, partly cloudy. Lows in the mid-50s. Highs in the lower 70s. Again, the forecast for Galesburg and surrounding areas of central and northwest Illinois for today, cloudy. A chance of showers and thunderstorms, mainly this morning. Highs in the mid-80s. Southeast winds 5 to 10 miles an hour, becoming south this afternoon. Chance of rain 50%. At 7 a.m. in Galesburg, skies were mostly cloudy. The temperature was 70 degrees, the dew point was 70, and the relative humidity was 100%. The wind was northeast at 12 miles an hour. The pressure was 29.97 inches and rising. Elsewhere around the area, at Moline, a thunderstorm was reported with a temperature of 66. It was partly cloudy, with a temperature of 73 at Quincy, 70 at Macomb, and 74 at Springfield. It was mostly cloudy, with a temperature of 71 at Peoria, and 73 at Burlington. And once again at 7 a.m. in Galesburg, under mostly cloudy skies, the temperature was 70. Looking elsewhere around the Midwest at 7 a.m., Chicago had light rain, and 63. Indianapolis reported fog and 70. St. Louis was partly cloudy, and 79. Kansas City was partly cloudy, and 73. Des Moines reported a thunderstorm, and 74. Milwaukee had light rain, and 62. And now a discussion of hazardous weather conditions for the following county, Knox, Illinois. This hazardous weather outlook is for central Illinois, east central Illinois, southeast Illinois, and west central Illinois. For today and tonight, a few isolated to widely scattered showers and thunderstorms are expected across portions of central Illinois today and tonight. A few storms could be severe across portions of east central Illinois this afternoon and evening. Damaging wind gusts will be the primary hazard. Locally heavy rain is also possible. For Sunday through Friday, additional scattered thunderstorms are possible Sunday and Sunday night. Some of these storms

storms could produce locally heavy rain, and a few strong to severe thunderstorms are possible Sunday afternoon and evening, mainly south of a Beardstown to Bloomington line. Damaging wind gusts and isolated hail will be the primary concerns. Spotter information statement. Spotter activation is not anticipated through tonight. The time is currently 7:59 a.m. Central Daylight Time. 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Now for the official National Weather Service forecast for Galesburg and surrounding areas of central and northwest Illinois. Today, cloudy. A chance of showers and thunderstorms, mainly this morning. Highs in the mid-80s. Southeast winds 5 to 10 miles an hour, becoming south this afternoon. Chance of rain 50%. Tonight, mostly cloudy. A chance of showers and thunderstorms until midnight, then showers with thunderstorms likely after midnight. Humid with lows in the upper 60s. South winds around 5 miles an hour, becoming northwest after midnight. Chance of rain 90%. Sunday, showers likely with a chance of thunderstorms. Cooler with highs in the lower 70s. Northeast winds 10 to 15 miles an hour with gusts up to 25 miles an hour. Chance of rain 70%. Sunday night, mostly cloudy with a chance of thunderstorms. A chance of showers until midnight, then showers likely after midnight. Lows in the upper 50s. Northeast winds 10 to 15 miles an hour with gusts up to 25 miles an hour. Chance of rain 70%. Monday, showers likely, mainly in the morning. Highs in the mid-60s. Northeast winds 10 to 15 miles an hour with gusts up to 25 miles an hour. Chance of rain 70%. Monday night, mostly cloudy with a 50% chance of showers. Lows in the lower 50s. Tuesday, partly sunny. Highs in the lower 60s. Tuesday night through Wednesday night, partly cloudy. Lows in the lower 50s. Highs in the upper 60s. Thursday, partly sunny. Highs in the upper 60s. Thursday night and Friday, partly cloudy. Lows in the mid-50s. Highs in the lower 70s. Again, the forecast for Galesburg and surrounding areas of central and northwest Illinois for today, cloudy. A chance of showers and thunderstorms, mainly this morning. Highs in the mid-80s. Southeast winds 5 to 10 miles an hour, becoming south this afternoon. Chance of rain 50%. The Peoria, Illinois climate summary for yesterday, September 18, 2026. Yesterday's high temperature of 77 degrees occurred at 4:48 p.m. The normal high is 78. Yesterday's low temperature of 67 degrees occurred at 11:55 a.m. The normal low is 55. 0.76 inches of precipitation fell yesterday, which brings the monthly total to 2.27 inches. This is 0.05 inches above the normal amount of 2.22 inches for September. The total precipitation for the year now stands at 33.11 inches, which is 4.90 inches above normal. There were no heating degree days yesterday, which is 2 below normal. This leaves the monthly total at 0, which is 18 below normal. The yearly total since July 1st is 0, which is 22 below normal. There were 7 cooling degree days yesterday, which is 3 above normal. This brings the monthly total to 212, which is 110 above normal. The yearly total since January 1st is 1,227, which is 128 above normal. Yesterday the maximum wind observed was 18 miles an hour from the east. The highest wind gust observed was 23 miles per hour from the east, which occurred at 10:29 a.m. Yesterday the average wind speed was 9 miles per hour. The normal high temperature for today is 78 degrees, and the normal low is 55. The record high for today is 95, which occurred in 1948, and the record low is 35, which occurred in 1991. Sunrise today is at 6:43 a.m. and sunset is at 7:01 p.m. The time is currently 8:04 a.m. Central Daylight Time. 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Now for the official National Weather Service forecast for Galesburg and surrounding areas of central and northwest Illinois. Today,

cloudy. A chance of showers and thunderstorms, mainly this morning. Highs in the mid-80s. Southeast winds 5 to 10 miles an hour, becoming south this afternoon. Chance of rain 50%. Tonight, mostly cloudy. A chance of showers and thunderstorms until midnight, then showers with thunderstorms likely after midnight. Humid with lows in the upper 60s. South winds around 5 miles an hour, becoming northwest after midnight. Chance of rain 90%. Sunday, showers likely with a chance of thunderstorms. Cooler with highs in the lower 70s. Northeast winds 10 to 15 miles an hour with gusts up to 25 miles an hour. Chance of rain 70%. Sunday night, mostly cloudy with a chance of thunderstorms. A chance of showers until midnight, then showers likely after midnight. Lows in the upper 50s. Northeast winds 10 to 15 miles an hour with gusts up to 25 miles an hour. Chance of rain 70%. Monday, showers likely, mainly in the morning. Highs in the mid-60s. Northeast winds 10 to 15 miles an hour with gusts up to 25 miles an hour. Chance of rain 70%. Monday night, mostly cloudy with a 50% chance of showers. Lows in the lower 50s. Tuesday, partly sunny. Highs in the lower 60s. Tuesday night through Wednesday night, partly cloudy. Lows in the lower 50s. Highs in the upper 60s. Thursday, partly sunny. Highs in the upper 60s. Thursday night and Friday, partly cloudy. Lows in the mid-50s. Highs in the lower 70s. Again, the forecast for Galesburg and surrounding areas of central and northwest Illinois for today, cloudy. A chance of showers and thunderstorms, mainly this morning. Highs in the mid-80s. Southeast winds 5 to 10 miles an hour, becoming south this afternoon. Chance of rain 50%. At 8 a.m. in Galesburg, skies were partly sunny. The temperature was 68 degrees, the dew point was 68, and the relative humidity was 100%. The wind was northeast at 12 miles an hour. The pressure was 30.02 inches and rising. Elsewhere around the area, it was mostly sunny, with a temperature of 75 at Quincy, 73 at Macomb, and 77 at Springfield. It was partly sunny, with a temperature of 72 at Peoria, and 72 at Burlington. At Moline, rain and fog were reported, with a temperature of 67. And once again at 8 a.m. in Galesburg, under partly sunny skies, the temperature was 68. Looking elsewhere around the Midwest at 8 a.m., Chicago was cloudy, and 64. Indianapolis reported fog and 72. St. Louis was partly sunny, and 81. Kansas City was partly cloudy, and 75. Des Moines reported thunder, and 72. Milwaukee had light rain, and 62. The time is currently 8:07 a.m. Central Daylight Time. 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Now for the official National Weather Service forecast for Galesburg and surrounding areas of central and northwest Illinois. Today, cloudy. A chance of showers and thunderstorms, mainly this morning. Highs in the mid-80s. Southeast winds 5 to 10 miles an hour, becoming south this afternoon. Chance of rain 50%. Tonight, mostly cloudy. A chance of showers and thunderstorms until midnight, then showers with thunderstorms likely after midnight. Humid with lows in the upper 60s. South winds around 5 miles an hour, becoming northwest after midnight. Chance of rain 90%. Sunday, showers likely with a chance of thunderstorms. Cooler with highs in the lower 70s. Northeast winds 10 to 15 miles an hour with gusts up to 25 miles an hour. Chance of rain 70%. Sunday night, mostly cloudy with a chance of thunderstorms. A chance of showers until midnight, then showers likely after midnight. Lows in the upper 50s. Northeast winds 10 to 15 miles an hour with gusts up to 25 miles an hour. Chance of rain 70%. Monday, showers likely, mainly in the morning. Highs in the mid-60s. Northeast winds 10 to 15 miles an hour with gusts up to 25 miles an hour. Chance of rain 70%.

Monday night, mostly cloudy with a 50% chance of showers. Lows in the lower 50s. Tuesday, partly sunny. Highs in the lower 60s. Tuesday night through Wednesday night, partly cloudy. Lows in the lower 50s. Highs in the upper 60s. Thursday, partly sunny. Highs in the upper 60s. Thursday night and Friday, partly cloudy. Lows in the mid-50s. Highs in the lower 70s. Again, the forecast for Galesburg and surrounding areas of central and northwest Illinois for today, cloudy. A chance of showers and thunderstorms, mainly this morning. Highs in the mid-80s. Southeast winds 5 to 10 miles an hour, becoming south this afternoon. Chance of rain 50%. At 8 a.m. in Galesburg, skies were partly sunny. The temperature was 68 degrees, the dew point was 68, and the relative humidity was 100%. The wind was northeast at 12 miles an hour. The pressure was 30.02 inches and rising. Elsewhere around the area, it was mostly sunny, with a temperature of 75 at Quincy, 73 at Macomb, and 77 at Springfield. It was partly sunny, with a temperature of 72 at Peoria, and 72 at Burlington. At Moline, rain and fog were reported, with a temperature of 67. And once again at 8 a.m. in Galesburg, under partly sunny skies, the temperature was 68. Looking elsewhere around the Midwest at 8 a.m., Chicago was cloudy, and 64. Indianapolis reported fog and 72. St. Louis was partly sunny, and 81. Kansas City was partly cloudy, and 75. Des Moines reported thunder, and 72. Milwaukee had light rain, and 62. The time is currently 8:11 a.m. Central Daylight Time. 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Now for the official National Weather Service forecast for Galesburg and surrounding areas of central and northwest Illinois. Today, cloudy. A chance of showers and thunderstorms, mainly this morning. Highs in the mid-80s. Southeast winds 5 to 10 miles an hour, becoming south this afternoon. Chance of rain 50%. Tonight, mostly cloudy. A chance of showers and thunderstorms until midnight, then showers with thunderstorms likely after midnight. Humid with lows in the upper 60s. South winds around 5 miles an hour, becoming northwest after midnight. Chance of rain 90%. Sunday, showers likely with a chance of thunderstorms. Cooler with highs in the lower 70s. Northeast winds 10 to 15 miles an hour with gusts up to 25 miles an hour. Chance of rain 70%. Sunday night, mostly cloudy with a chance of thunderstorms. A chance of showers until midnight, then showers likely after midnight. Lows in the upper 50s. Northeast winds 10 to 15 miles an hour with gusts up to 25 miles an hour. Chance of rain 70%. Monday, showers likely, mainly in the morning. Highs in the mid-60s. Northeast winds 10 to 15 miles an hour with gusts up to 25 miles an hour. Chance of rain 70%. Monday night, mostly cloudy with a 50% chance of showers. Lows in the lower 50s. Tuesday, partly sunny. Highs in the lower 60s. Tuesday night through Wednesday night, partly cloudy. Lows in the lower 50s. Highs in the upper 60s. Thursday, partly sunny. Highs in the upper 60s. Thursday night and Friday, partly cloudy. Lows in the mid-50s. Highs in the lower 70s. Again, the forecast for Galesburg and surrounding areas of central and northwest Illinois for today, cloudy. A chance of showers and thunderstorms, mainly this morning. Highs in the mid-80s. Southeast winds 5 to 10 miles an hour, becoming south this afternoon. Chance of rain 50%. At 8 a.m. in Galesburg, skies were partly sunny. The temperature was 68 degrees, the dew point was 68, and the relative humidity was 100%. The wind was northeast at 12 miles an hour. The pressure was 30.02 inches and rising. Elsewhere around the area, it was mostly sunny, with a temperature of 75 at Quincy, 73 at Macomb, and 77 at Springfield.
It was partly sunny, with a temperature of 72 at Peoria and 72 at Burlington. At Moline, rain and fog were reported, with a temperature of 67. And once again at 8 a.m. in Galesburg, under partly sunny skies, the temperature was 68. 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Programming originates from NOAA's National Weather Service office in Lincoln. KZZ66 serves the following counties: Henry, Knox, Mercer, and Warren. KZZ66 is part of the All Hazards Network of NOAA Weather Radio. The Peoria, Illinois climate summary for yesterday, September 18, 2026. Yesterday's high temperature of 77 degrees occurred at 4:48 p.m. The normal high is 78. Yesterday's low temperature of 67 degrees occurred at 11:55 a.m. The normal low is 55. 0.76 inches of precipitation fell yesterday, which brings the monthly total to 2.27 inches. This is 0.05 inches above the normal amount of 2.22 inches for September. The total precipitation for the year now stands at 33.11 inches, which is 4.90 inches above normal. There were no heating degree days yesterday, which is 2 below normal. This leaves the monthly total at 0, which is 18 below normal. The yearly total since July 1st is 0, which is 22 below normal. There were 7 cooling degree days yesterday, which is 3 above normal. This brings the monthly total to 212, which is 110 above normal. The yearly total since January 1st is 1,227, which is 128 above normal. Yesterday the maximum wind observed was 18 miles an hour from the east. The highest wind gust observed was 23 miles per hour from the east, which occurred at 10:29 a.m. Yesterday the average wind speed was 9 miles per hour. The normal high temperature for today is 78 degrees, and the normal low is 55. The record high for today is 95, which occurred in 1948, and the record low is 35, which occurred in 1991. Sunrise today is at 6:43 a.m. and sunset is at 7:01 p.m. The time is currently 8:17 a.m. Central Daylight Time. 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Now for the official National Weather Service forecast for Galesburg and surrounding areas of central and northwest Illinois. Today, cloudy. A chance of showers and thunderstorms, mainly this morning. Highs in the mid-80s. Southeast winds 5 to 10 miles an hour, becoming south this afternoon. Chance of rain 50%. Tonight, mostly cloudy. A chance of showers and thunderstorms until midnight, then showers with thunderstorms likely after midnight. Humid with lows in the upper 60s. South winds around 5 miles an hour, becoming northwest after midnight. Chance of rain 90%. Sunday, showers likely with a chance of thunderstorms. Cooler with highs in the lower 70s. Northeast winds 10 to 15 miles an hour with gusts up to 25 miles an hour. Chance of rain 70%. Sunday night, mostly cloudy with a chance of thunderstorms. A chance of showers until midnight, then showers likely after midnight. Lows in the upper 50s. Northeast winds 10 to 15 miles an hour with gusts up to 25 miles an hour. Chance of rain 70%. Monday, showers likely, mainly in the morning. Highs in the mid-60s. Northeast winds 10 to 15 miles an hour with gusts up to 25 miles an hour. Chance of rain 70%. Monday night, mostly cloudy with a 50% chance of showers. Lows in the lower 50s. Tuesday, partly sunny. Highs in the lower 60s. Tuesday night through Wednesday night, partly cloudy. Lows in the lower 50s. Highs in the upper 60s. Thursday, partly sunny. Highs in the upper 60s. Thursday night and Friday, partly cloudy. Lows in the mid-50s. Highs in the lower 70s. Again, the forecast for Galesburg and surrounding areas of central and northwest Illinois for today, cloudy. A chance of showers and thunderstorms, mainly this morning. Highs in the mid-80s.
southeast winds 5 to 10 miles an hour.

coming south this afternoon. Chance of rain 50%. At 8 a.m. in Galesburg, skies were partly sunny. The temperature was 68 degrees, the dew point was 68, and the relative humidity was 100%. The wind was northeast at 12 miles an hour. The pressure was 30.02 inches and rising. Elsewhere around the area, it was mostly sunny, with a temperature of 75 at Quincy, 73 at Macomb, and 77 at Springfield. At Peoria, it was partly sunny, with a temperature of 72. At Burlington, it was cloudy, with a temperature of 72. At Moline, rain and fog were reported, with a temperature of 67. And once again at 8 a.m. in Galesburg, under partly sunny skies, the temperature was 68. Looking elsewhere around the Midwest at 8 a.m., Chicago was cloudy and 64. Indianapolis was mostly sunny and 73. St. Louis was partly sunny and 81. Kansas City was partly cloudy and 75. Des Moines reported thunder and 72. Milwaukee had light rain and 62. The time is currently 8:20 a.m. Central Daylight Time. 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Now for the official National Weather Service forecast for Galesburg and surrounding areas of central and northwest Illinois. Today, cloudy. A chance of showers and thunderstorms, mainly this morning. Highs in the mid-80s. Southeast winds 5 to 10 miles an hour, becoming south this afternoon. Chance of rain 50%. Tonight, mostly cloudy. A chance of showers and thunderstorms until midnight, then showers with thunderstorms likely after midnight. Humid with lows in the upper 60s. South winds around 5 miles an hour, becoming northwest after midnight. Chance of rain 90%. Sunday, showers likely with a chance of thunderstorms. Cooler with highs in the lower 70s. Northeast winds 10 to 15 miles an hour with gusts up to 25 miles an hour. Chance of rain 70%. Sunday night, mostly cloudy with a chance of thunderstorms. A chance of showers until midnight, then showers likely after midnight. Lows in the upper 50s. Northeast winds 10 to 15 miles an hour with gusts up to 25 miles an hour. Chance of rain 70%. Monday, showers likely, mainly in the morning. Highs in the mid-60s. Northeast winds 10 to 15 miles an hour with gusts up to 25 miles an hour. Chance of rain 70%. Monday night, mostly cloudy with a 50% chance of showers. Lows in the lower 50s. Tuesday, partly sunny. Highs in the lower 60s. Tuesday night through Wednesday night, partly cloudy. Lows in the lower 50s. Highs in the upper 60s. Thursday, partly sunny. Highs in the upper 60s. Thursday night and Friday, partly cloudy. Lows in the mid-50s. Highs in the lower 70s. Again, the forecast for Galesburg and surrounding areas of central and northwest Illinois for today, cloudy. A chance of showers and thunderstorms, mainly this morning. Highs in the mid-80s. Southeast winds 5 to 10 miles an hour, becoming south this afternoon. Chance of rain 50%. At 8 a.m. in Galesburg, skies were partly sunny. The temperature was 68 degrees, the dew point was 68, and the relative humidity was 100%. The wind was northeast at 12 miles an hour. The pressure was 30.02 inches and rising. Elsewhere around the area, it was mostly sunny, with a temperature of 75 at Quincy, 73 at Macomb, and 77 at Springfield. At Peoria, it was partly sunny, with a temperature of 72. At Burlington, it was cloudy, with a temperature of 72. At Moline, rain and fog were reported, with a temperature of 67. And once again at 8 a.m. in Galesburg, under partly sunny skies, the temperature was 68. Looking elsewhere around the Midwest at 8 a.m., Chicago was cloudy and 64. Indianapolis was mostly sunny and 73. St. Louis was partly sunny and 81. Kansas City was partly cloudy and 75. Des Moines reported thunder and 72. Milwaukee had light rain and 62.

Sunday, showers likely with a chance of thunderstorms. Cooler with highs in the lower 70s. Northeast winds 10 to 15 miles an hour with gusts up to 25 miles an hour. Chance of rain 70%. Sunday night, mostly cloudy with a chance of thunderstorms. A chance of showers until midnight, then showers likely after midnight. Lows in the upper 50s. Northeast winds 10 to 15 miles an hour with gusts up to 25 miles an hour. Chance of rain 70%. Monday, showers likely, mainly in the morning. Highs in the mid-60s. Northeast winds 10 to 15 miles an hour with gusts up to 25 miles an hour. Chance of rain 70%. Monday night, mostly cloudy with a 50% chance of showers. Lows in the lower 50s. Tuesday, partly sunny. Highs in the lower 60s. Tuesday night through Wednesday night, partly cloudy. Lows in the lower 50s. Highs in the upper 60s. Thursday, partly sunny. Highs in the upper 60s. Thursday night and Friday, partly cloudy. Lows in the mid-50s. Highs in the lower 70s. Again, the forecast for Galesburg and surrounding areas of central and northwest Illinois for today, cloudy. A chance of showers and thunderstorms, mainly this morning. Highs in the mid-80s. Southeast winds 5 to 10 miles an hour, becoming south this afternoon. Chance of rain 50%. At 8 a.m. in Galesburg, skies were partly sunny. The temperature was 68 degrees, the dew point was 68, and the relative humidity was 100%. The wind was northeast at 12 miles an hour. The pressure was 30.02 inches and rising. Elsewhere around the area, at Quincy, it was mostly sunny, with a temperature of 75. It was partly sunny, with a temperature of 72 at Peoria, 73 at Macomb, and 77 at Springfield. At Burlington, it was cloudy, with a temperature of 72. At Moline, rain and fog were reported, with a temperature of 67. And once again at 8 a.m. in Galesburg, under partly sunny skies, the temperature was 68. Looking elsewhere around the Midwest at 8 a.m., Chicago was cloudy, and 64. Indianapolis was mostly sunny, and 73. St. Louis was partly sunny, and 81. Kansas City was partly cloudy, and 75. Des Moines reported thunder, and 72. Milwaukee had light rain, and 62. The time is currently 8:28 a.m. Central Daylight Time. 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Now for the official National Weather Service forecast for Galesburg and surrounding areas of central and northwest Illinois. Today, cloudy. A chance of showers and thunderstorms, mainly this morning. Highs in the mid-80s. Southeast winds 5 to 10 miles an hour, becoming south this afternoon. Chance of rain 50%. Tonight, mostly cloudy. A chance of showers and thunderstorms until midnight, then showers with thunderstorms likely after midnight. Humid with lows in the upper 60s. South winds around 5 miles an hour, becoming northwest after midnight. Chance of rain 90%. Sunday, showers likely with a chance of thunderstorms. Cooler with highs in the lower 70s. Northeast winds 10 to 15 miles an hour with gusts up to 25 miles an hour. Chance of rain 70%. Sunday night, mostly cloudy with a chance of thunderstorms. A chance of showers until midnight, then showers likely after midnight. Lows in the upper 50s. Northeast winds 10 to 15 miles an hour with gusts up to 25 miles an hour. Chance of rain 70%. Monday, showers likely, mainly in the morning. Highs in the mid-60s. Northeast winds 10 to 15 miles an hour with gusts up to 25 miles an hour. Chance of rain 70%. Monday night, mostly cloudy with a 50% chance of showers. Lows in the lower 50s. Tuesday, partly sunny. Highs in the lower 60s. Tuesday night through Wednesday night, partly cloudy. Lows in the lower 50s. Highs in the upper 60s. Thursday, partly sunny. Highs in the upper 60s. Thursday night and Friday, partly cloudy. Lows in the mid-50s.

in the lower 70s. Again, the forecast for Galesburg and surrounding areas of central and northwest Illinois for today, cloudy. A chance of showers and thunderstorms, mainly this morning. Highs in the mid-80s. Southeast winds 5 to 10 miles an hour, becoming south this afternoon. Chance of rain 50%. The Peoria, Illinois climate summary for yesterday, September 18, 2026. Yesterday's high temperature of 77 degrees occurred at 4:48 p.m. The normal high is 78. Yesterday's low temperature of 67 degrees occurred at 11:55 a.m. The normal low is 55. 0.76 inches of precipitation fell yesterday, which brings the monthly total to 2.27 inches. This is 0.05 inches above the normal amount of 2.22 inches for September. The total precipitation for the year now stands at 33.11 inches, which is 4.90 inches above normal. There were no heating degree days yesterday, which is 2 below normal. This leaves the monthly total at 0, which is 18 below normal. The yearly total since July 1st is 0, which is 22 below normal. There were 7 cooling degree days yesterday, which is 3 above normal. This brings the monthly total to 212, which is 110 above normal. The yearly total since January 1st is 1,227, which is 128 above normal. Yesterday the maximum wind observed was 18 miles an hour from the east. The highest wind gust observed was 23 miles per hour from the east, which occurred at 10:29 a.m. Yesterday the average wind speed was 9 miles per hour. The normal high temperature for today is 78 degrees, and the normal low is 55. The record high for today is 95, which occurred in 1948, and the record low is 35, which occurred in 1991. Sunrise today is at 6:43 a.m. and sunset is at 7:01 p.m. At 8 a.m. in Galesburg, skies were partly sunny. The temperature was 68 degrees, the dew point was 68, and the relative humidity was 100%. The wind was northeast at 12 miles an hour. The pressure was 30.02 inches and rising. Elsewhere around the area, at Quincy, it was mostly sunny, with a temperature of 75. It was partly sunny, with a temperature of 72 at Peoria, 73 at Macomb, and 77 at Springfield. At Burlington, it was cloudy, with a temperature of 72. At Moline, rain and fog were reported, with a temperature of 67. And once again at 8 a.m. in Galesburg, under partly sunny skies, the temperature was 68. Looking else, a temperature of 67. And once again at 8 a.m. in Galesburg, under partly sunny skies, the temperature was 68. Looking elsewhere around the Midwest at 8 a.m., Chicago was cloudy, and 64. Indianapolis was mostly sunny, and 73. St. Louis was partly sunny, and 81. Kansas City was partly cloudy, and 75. Des Moines reported thunder, and 72. Milwaukee had light rain, and 62. The time is currently 8:33 a.m. Central Daylight Time. 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Now for the official National Weather Service forecast for Galesburg and surrounding areas of central and northwest Illinois. Today, cloudy. A chance of showers and thunderstorms, mainly this morning. Highs in the mid-80s. Southeast winds 5 to 10 miles an hour, becoming south this afternoon. Chance of rain 50%. Tonight, mostly cloudy. A chance of showers and thunderstorms until midnight, then showers with thunderstorms likely after midnight. Humid with lows in the upper 60s. South winds around 5 miles an hour, becoming northwest after midnight. Chance of rain 90%. Sunday, showers likely with a chance of thunderstorms. Cooler with highs in the lower 70s. Northeast winds 10 to 15 miles an hour with gusts up to 25 miles an hour. Chance of rain 70%. Sunday night, mostly cloudy with a chance of thunderstorms. A chance of showers until midnight, then showers likely after midnight. Lows in the upper 50s. Northeast winds 10 to 15 miles an hour with gusts up to 25 miles an hour. Chance of rain 70%. Monday, showers likely, May

early in the morning. Highs in the mid-60s. Northeast winds 10 to 15 miles an hour with gusts up to 25 miles an hour. Chance of rain 70%. Monday night, mostly cloudy with a 50% chance of showers. Lows in the lower 50s. Tuesday, partly sunny. Highs in the lower 60s. Tuesday night through Wednesday night, partly cloudy. Lows in the lower 50s. Highs in the upper 60s. Thursday, partly sunny. Highs in the upper 60s. Thursday night and Friday, partly cloudy. Lows in the mid-50s. Highs in the lower 70s. Again, the forecast for Galesburg and surrounding areas of central and northwest Illinois for today, cloudy. A chance of showers and thunderstorms, mainly this morning. Highs in the mid-80s. Southeast winds 5 to 10 miles an hour, becoming south this afternoon. Chance of rain 50%. At 8 a.m. in Galesburg, skies were partly sunny. The temperature was 68 degrees, the dew point was 68, and the relative humidity was 100%. The wind was northeast at 12 miles an hour. The pressure was 30.02 inches and rising. Elsewhere around the area, at Quincy, it was mostly sunny, with a temperature of 75. It was partly sunny, with a temperature of 72 at Peoria, 73 at Macomb, and 77 at Springfield. At Burlington, it was cloudy, with a temperature of 72. At Moline, rain and fog were reported, with a temperature of 67. And once again at 8 a.m. in Galesburg, under partly sunny skies, the temperature was 68. Looking elsewhere around the Midwest at 8 a.m., Chicago was cloudy, and 64. Indianapolis was mostly sunny, and 73. St. Louis was partly sunny, and 81. Kansas City was partly cloudy, and 75. Des Moines reported thunder, and 72. Milwaukee had light rain, and 62. The time is currently 8:37 a.m. Central Daylight Time. 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Now for the official National Weather Service forecast for Galesburg and surrounding areas of central and northwest Illinois. Today, cloudy. A chance of showers and thunderstorms, mainly this morning. Highs in the mid-80s. Southeast winds 5 to 10 miles an hour, becoming south this afternoon. Chance of rain 50%. Tonight, mostly cloudy. A chance of showers and thunderstorms until midnight, then showers with thunderstorms likely after midnight. Humid with lows in the upper 60s. South winds around 5 miles an hour, becoming northwest after midnight. Chance of rain 90%. Sunday, showers likely with a chance of thunderstorms. Cooler with highs in the lower 70s. Northeast winds 10 to 15 miles an hour with gusts up to 25 miles an hour. Chance of rain 70%. Sunday night, mostly cloudy with a chance of thunderstorms. A chance of showers until midnight, then showers likely after midnight. Lows in the upper 50s. Northeast winds 10 to 15 miles an hour with gusts up to 25 miles an hour. Chance of rain 70%. Monday, showers likely, mainly in the morning. Highs in the mid-60s. Northeast winds 10 to 15 miles an hour with gusts up to 25 miles an hour. Chance of rain 70%. Monday night, mostly cloudy with a 50% chance of showers. Lows in the lower 50s. Tuesday, partly sunny. Highs in the lower 60s. Tuesday night through Wednesday night, partly cloudy. Lows in the lower 50s. Highs in the upper 60s. Thursday, partly sunny. Highs in the upper 60s. Thursday night and Friday, partly cloudy. Lows in the mid-50s. Highs in the lower 70s. Again, the forecast for Galesburg and surrounding areas of central and northwest Illinois for today, cloudy. A chance of showers and thunderstorms, mainly this morning. Highs in the mid-80s. Southeast winds 5 to 10 miles an hour, becoming south this afternoon. Chance of rain 50%. At 8 a.m. in Galesburg, skies were partly sunny. The temperature was 68 degrees, the dew point was 68, and the relative humidity was 100%. The wind was northeast at 12 miles an hour.

hour. The pressure was 30.02 inches and rising. Elsewhere around the area, at Quincy, it was mostly sunny, with a temperature of 75. It was partly sunny, with a temperature of 72 at Peoria, 73 at Macomb, and 77 at Springfield. At Burlington, it was cloudy, with a temperature of 72. At Moline, rain and fog were reported, with a temperature of 67. And once again at 8 a.m. in Galesburg, under partly sunny skies, the temperature was 68. Looking elsewhere around the Midwest at 8 a.m., Chicago was cloudy and 64. Indianapolis was mostly sunny and 73. St. Louis was partly sunny and 81. Kansas City was partly cloudy and 75. Des Moines reported thunder and 72. Milwaukee had light rain and 62. The time is currently 8:41 a.m. Central Daylight Time. 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Now for the official National Weather Service forecast for Galesburg and surrounding areas of central and northwest Illinois. Today, cloudy. A chance of showers and thunderstorms, mainly this morning. Highs in the mid-80s. Southeast winds 5 to 10 miles an hour, becoming south this afternoon. Chance of rain 50%. Tonight, mostly cloudy. A chance of showers and thunderstorms until midnight, then showers with thunderstorms likely after midnight. Humid with lows in the upper 60s. South winds around 5 miles an hour, becoming northwest after midnight. Chance of rain 90%. Sunday, showers likely with a chance of thunderstorms. Cooler with highs in the lower 70s. Northeast winds 10 to 15 miles an hour with gusts up to 25 miles an hour. Chance of rain 70%. Sunday night, mostly cloudy with a chance of thunderstorms. A chance of showers until midnight, then showers likely after midnight. Lows in the upper 50s. Northeast winds 10 to 15 miles an hour with gusts up to 25 miles an hour. Chance of rain 70%. Monday, showers likely, mainly in the morning. Highs in the mid-60s. Northeast winds 10 to 15 miles an hour with gusts up to 25 miles an hour. Chance of rain 70%. Monday night, mostly cloudy with a 50% chance of showers. Lows in the lower 50s. Tuesday, partly sunny. Highs in the lower 60s. Tuesday night through Wednesday night, partly cloudy. Lows in the lower 50s. Highs in the upper 60s. Thursday, partly sunny. Highs in the upper 60s. Thursday night and Friday, partly cloudy. Lows in the mid-50s. Highs in the lower 70s. Again, the forecast for Galesburg and surrounding areas of central and northwest Illinois for today, cloudy. A chance of showers and thunderstorms, mainly this morning. Highs in the mid-80s. Southeast winds 5 to 10 miles an hour, becoming south this afternoon. Chance of rain 50%. At 8 a.m. in Galesburg, skies were partly sunny. The temperature was 68 degrees, the dew point was 68, and the relative humidity was 100%. The wind was northeast at 12 miles an hour. The pressure was 30.02 inches and rising. Elsewhere around the area, at Quincy, it was mostly sunny, with a temperature of 75. It was partly sunny, with a temperature of 72 at Peoria, 73 at Macomb, and 77 at Springfield. At Burlington, it was cloudy, with a temperature of 72. At Moline, rain and fog were reported, with a temperature of 67. And once again at 8 a.m. in Galesburg, under partly sunny skies, the temperature was 68. Looking elsewhere around the Midwest at 8 a.m., Chicago was cloudy and 64. Indianapolis was mostly sunny and 73. St. Louis was partly sunny and 81. Kansas City was partly cloudy and 75. Des Moines reported thunder and 72. Milwaukee had light rain and 62. The time is currently 8:44 a.m. Central Daylight Time. 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The Peoria, Illinois climate summary for yesterday, September 18, 2026. Yesterday's high temperature

temperature of 77 degrees occurred at 4:48 p.m. The normal high is 78. Yesterday's low temperature of 67 degrees occurred at 11:55 a.m. The normal low is 55. 0.76 inches of precipitation fell yesterday, which brings the monthly total to 2.27 inches. This is 0.05 inches above the normal amount of 2.22 inches for September. The total precipitation for the year now stands at 33.11 inches, which is 4.90 inches above normal. There were no heating degree days yesterday, which is 2 below normal. This leaves the monthly total at 0, which is 18 below normal. The yearly total since July 1st is 0, which is 22 below normal. There were 7 cooling degree days yesterday, which is 3 above normal. This brings the monthly total to 212, which is 110 above normal. The yearly total since January 1st is 1,227, which is 128 above normal. Yesterday the maximum wind observed was 18 miles an hour from the east. The highest wind gust observed was 23 miles per hour from the east, which occurred at 10:29 a.m. Yesterday the average wind speed was 9 miles per hour. The normal high temperature for today is 78 degrees, and the normal low is 55. The record high for today is 95, which occurred in 1948, and the record low is 35, which occurred in 1991. Sunrise today is at 6:43 a.m. and sunset is at 7:01 p.m. Now for the official National Weather Service forecast for Galesburg and surrounding areas of central and northwest Illinois. Today, cloudy. A chance of showers and thunderstorms, mainly this morning. Highs in the mid-80s. Southeast winds 5 to 10 miles an hour, becoming south this afternoon. Chance of rain 50%. Tonight, mostly cloudy. A chance of showers and thunderstorms until midnight, then showers with thunderstorms likely after midnight. Humid with lows in the upper 60s. South winds around 5 miles an hour, becoming northwest after midnight. Chance of rain 90%. Sunday, showers likely with a chance of thunderstorms. Cooler with highs in the lower 70s. Northeast winds 10 to 15 miles an hour with gusts up to 25 miles an hour. Chance of rain 70%. Sunday night, mostly cloudy with a chance of thunderstorms. A chance of showers until midnight, then showers likely after midnight. Lows in the upper 50s. Northeast winds 10 to 15 miles an hour with gusts up to 25 miles an hour. Chance of rain 70%. Monday, showers likely, mainly in the morning. Highs in the mid-60s. Northeast winds 10 to 15 miles an hour with gusts up to 25 miles an hour. Chance of rain 70%. Monday night, mostly cloudy with a 50% chance of showers. Lows in the lower 50s. Tuesday, partly sunny. Highs in the lower 60s. Tuesday night through Wednesday night, partly cloudy. Lows in the lower 50s. Highs in the upper 60s. Thursday, partly sunny. Highs in the upper 60s. Thursday night and Friday, partly cloudy. Lows in the mid-50s. Highs in the lower 70s. Again, the forecast for Galesburg and surrounding areas of central and northwest Illinois for today, cloudy. A chance of showers and thunderstorms, mainly this morning. Highs in the mid-80s. Southeast winds 5 to 10 miles an hour, becoming south this afternoon. Chance of rain 50%. At 8 a.m. in Galesburg, skies were partly sunny. The temperature was 68 degrees, the dew point was 68, and the relative humidity was 100%. The wind was northeast at 12 miles an hour. The pressure was 30.02 inches and rising. Elsewhere around the area, at Quincy, it was mostly sunny, with a temperature of 75. It was partly sunny, with a temperature of 72 at Peoria, 73 at Macomb, and 77 at Springfield. At Burlington, it was cloudy, with a temperature of 72. At Moline, rain and fog were reported, with a temperature of 67. And once again at 8 a.m. in Galesburg, under partly sunny skies, the temperature was 68. Looking elsewhere around the Midwest at 8 a.m., Chicago was cloudy, and 64. Indianapolis was mostly sunny, and 73. St. Louis was partly sunny,

and 81. Kansas City was partly cloudy and 75. Des Moines reported thunder and 72. Milwaukee had light rain and 62. The time is currently 8:50 a.m. Central Daylight Time. 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Now for the official National Weather Service forecast for Galesburg and surrounding areas of central and northwest Illinois. Today, cloudy. A chance of showers and thunderstorms, mainly this morning. Highs in the mid-80s. Southeast winds 5 to 10 miles an hour, becoming south this afternoon. Chance of rain 50%. Tonight, mostly cloudy. A chance of showers and thunderstorms until midnight, then showers with thunderstorms likely after midnight. Humid with lows in the upper 60s. South winds around 5 miles an hour, becoming northwest after midnight. Chance of rain 90%. Sunday, showers likely with a chance of thunderstorms. Cooler with highs in the lower 70s. Northeast winds 10 to 15 miles an hour with gusts up to 25 miles an hour. Chance of rain 70%. Sunday night, mostly cloudy with a chance of thunderstorms. A chance of showers until midnight, then showers likely after midnight. Lows in the upper 50s. Northeast winds 10 to 15 miles an hour with gusts up to 25 miles an hour. Chance of rain 70%. Monday, showers likely, mainly in the morning. Highs in the mid-60s. Northeast winds 10 to 15 miles an hour with gusts up to 25 miles an hour. Chance of rain 70%. Monday night, mostly cloudy with a 50% chance of showers. Lows in the lower 50s. Tuesday, partly sunny. Highs in the lower 60s. Tuesday night through Wednesday night, partly cloudy. Lows in the lower 50s. Highs in the upper 60s. Thursday, partly sunny. Highs in the upper 60s. Thursday night and Friday, partly cloudy. Lows in the mid-50s. Highs in the lower 70s. Again, the forecast for Galesburg and surrounding areas of central and northwest Illinois for today, cloudy. A chance of showers and thunderstorms, mainly this morning. Highs in the mid-80s. Southeast winds 5 to 10 miles an hour, becoming south this afternoon. Chance of rain 50%. At 8 a.m. in Galesburg, skies were partly sunny. The temperature was 68 degrees, the dew point was 68, and the relative humidity was 100%. The wind was northeast at 12 miles an hour. The pressure was 30.02 inches and rising. Elsewhere around the area, at Quincy, it was mostly sunny, with a temperature of 75. It was partly sunny, with a temperature of 72 at Peoria, 73 at Macomb, and 77 at Springfield. At Burlington, it was cloudy, with a temperature of 72. At Moline, rain and fog were reported, with a temperature of 67. And once again at 8 a.m. in Galesburg, under partly sunny skies, the temperature was 68. Looking elsewhere around the Midwest at 8 a.m., Chicago was cloudy, and 64. Indianapolis was mostly sunny, and 73. St. Louis was partly sunny, and 81. Kansas City was partly cloudy, and 75. Des Moines reported thunder, and 72. Milwaukee had light rain, and 62. The time is currently 8:54 a.m. Central Daylight Time. 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Now for the official National Weather Service forecast for Galesburg and surrounding areas of central and northwest Illinois. Today, cloudy. A chance of showers and thunderstorms, mainly this morning. Highs in the mid-80s. Southeast winds 5 to 10 miles an hour, becoming south this afternoon. Chance of rain 50%. Tonight, mostly cloudy. A chance of showers and thunderstorms until midnight, then showers with thunderstorms likely after midnight. Humid with lows in the upper 60s. South winds around 5 miles an hour, becoming northwest after midnight. Chance of rain 90%. Sunday, showers likely with a chance of thunderstorms. Cooler with highs in the lower 70s. Northeast winds 10 to 15 miles an hour with gusts up to 25 miles.

an hour. Chance of rain 70%. Sunday night, mostly cloudy with a chance of thunderstorms. A chance of showers until midnight, then showers likely after midnight. Lows in the upper 50s. Northeast winds 10 to 15 miles an hour with gusts up to 25 miles an hour. Chance of rain 70%. Monday, showers likely, mainly in the morning. Highs in the mid-60s. Northeast winds 10 to 15 miles an hour with gusts up to 25 miles an hour. Chance of rain 70%. Monday night, mostly cloudy with a 50% chance of showers. Lows in the lower 50s. Tuesday, partly sunny. Highs in the lower 60s. Tuesday night through Wednesday night, partly cloudy. Lows in the lower 50s. Highs in the upper 60s. Thursday, partly sunny. Highs in the upper 60s. Thursday night and Friday, partly cloudy. Lows in the mid-50s. Highs in the lower 70s. Again, the forecast for Galesburg and surrounding areas of central and northwest Illinois for today, cloudy. A chance of showers and thunderstorms, mainly this morning. Highs in the mid-80s. Southeast winds 5 to 10 miles an hour, becoming south this afternoon. Chance of rain 50%. At 8 a.m. in Galesburg, skies were partly sunny. The temperature was 68 degrees, the dew point was 68, and the relative humidity was 100%. The wind was northeast at 12 miles an hour. The pressure was 30.02 inches and rising. Elsewhere around the area, at Quincy, it was mostly sunny, with a temperature of 75. It was partly sunny, with a temperature of 72 at Peoria, 73 at Macomb, and 77 at Springfield. At Burlington, it was cloudy, with a temperature of 72. At Moline, rain and fog were reported, with a temperature of 67. And once again at 8 a.m. in Galesburg, under partly sunny skies, the temperature was 68. Looking elsewhere around the Midwest at 8 a.m., Chicago was cloudy, and 64. Indianapolis was mostly sunny, and 73. St. Louis was partly sunny, and 81. Kansas City was partly cloudy, and 75. Des Moines reported thunder, and 72. Milwaukee had light rain, and 62. The time is currently 8:57 a.m. Central Daylight Time. 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Now for the official National Weather Service forecast for Galesburg and surrounding areas of central and northwest Illinois. Today, cloudy. A chance of showers and thunderstorms, mainly this morning. Highs in the mid-80s. Southeast winds 5 to 10 miles an hour, becoming south this afternoon. Chance of rain 50%. Tonight, mostly cloudy. A chance of showers and thunderstorms until midnight, then showers with thunderstorms likely after midnight. Humid with lows in the upper 60s. South winds around 5 miles an hour, becoming northwest after midnight. Chance of rain 90%. Sunday, showers likely with a chance of thunderstorms. Cooler with highs in the lower 70s. Northeast winds 10 to 15 miles an hour with gusts up to 25 miles an hour. Chance of rain 70%. Sunday night, mostly cloudy with a chance of thunderstorms. A chance of showers until midnight, then showers likely after midnight. Lows in the upper 50s. Northeast winds 10 to 15 miles an hour with gusts up to 25 miles an hour. Chance of rain 70%. Monday, showers likely, mainly in the morning. Highs in the mid-60s. Northeast winds 10 to 15 miles an hour with gusts up to 25 miles an hour. Chance of rain 70%. Monday night, mostly cloudy with a 50% chance of showers. Lows in the lower 50s. Tuesday, partly sunny. Highs in the lower 60s. Tuesday night through Wednesday night, partly cloudy. Lows in the lower 50s. Highs in the upper 60s. Thursday, partly sunny. Highs in the upper 60s. Thursday night and Friday, partly cloudy. Lows in the mid-50s. Highs in the lower 70s. Again, the forecast for Galesburg and surrounding areas of central and northwest Illinois for today, cloudy. A chance of showers and thunderstorms.

storms, mainly this morning. Highs in the mid-80s. Southeast winds 5 to 10 miles an hour, becoming south this afternoon. Chance of rain 50%. The time is currently 9 a.m. Central Daylight Time. 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Now for the official National Weather Service forecast for Galesburg and surrounding areas of central and northwest Illinois. Today, cloudy. A chance of showers and thunderstorms, mainly this morning. Highs in the mid-80s. Southeast winds 5 to 10 miles an hour, becoming south this afternoon. Chance of rain 50%. Tonight, mostly cloudy. A chance of showers and thunderstorms until midnight, then showers with thunderstorms likely after midnight. Humid with lows in the upper 60s. South winds around 5 miles an hour, becoming northwest after midnight. Chance of rain 90%. Sunday, showers likely with a chance of thunderstorms. Cooler with highs in the lower 70s. Northeast winds 10 to 15 miles an hour with gusts up to 25 miles an hour. Chance of rain 70%. Sunday night, mostly cloudy with a chance of thunderstorms. A chance of showers until midnight, then showers likely after midnight. Lows in the upper 50s. Northeast winds 10 to 15 miles an hour with gusts up to 25 miles an hour. Chance of rain 70%. Monday, showers likely, mainly in the morning. Highs in the mid-60s. Northeast winds 10 to 15 miles an hour with gusts up to 25 miles an hour. Chance of rain 70%. Monday night, mostly cloudy with a 50% chance of showers. Lows in the lower 50s. Tuesday, partly sunny. Highs in the lower 60s. Tuesday night through Wednesday night, partly cloudy. Lows in the lower 50s. Highs in the upper 60s. Thursday, partly sunny. Highs in the upper 60s. Thursday night and Friday, partly cloudy. Lows in the mid-50s. Highs in the lower 70s. Again, the forecast for Galesburg and surrounding areas of central and northwest Illinois for today, cloudy. A chance of showers and thunderstorms, mainly this morning. Highs in the mid-80s. Southeast winds 5 to 10 miles an hour, becoming south this afternoon. Chance of rain 50%. The time is currently 9:02 a.m. Central Daylight Time. 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Now for the official National Weather Service forecast for Galesburg and surrounding areas of central and northwest Illinois. Today, cloudy. A chance of showers and thunderstorms, mainly this morning. Highs in the mid-80s. Southeast winds 5 to 10 miles an hour, becoming south this afternoon. Chance of rain 50%. Tonight, mostly cloudy. A chance of showers and thunderstorms until midnight, then showers with thunderstorms likely after midnight. Humid with lows in the upper 60s. South winds around 5 miles an hour, becoming northwest after midnight. Chance of rain 90%. Sunday, showers likely with a chance of thunderstorms. Cooler with highs in the lower 70s. Northeast winds 10 to 15 miles an hour with gusts up to 25 miles an hour. Chance of rain 70%. Sunday night, mostly cloudy with a chance of thunderstorms. A chance of showers until midnight, then showers likely after midnight. Lows in the upper 50s. Northeast winds 10 to 15 miles an hour with gusts up to 25 miles an hour. Chance of rain 70%. Monday, showers likely, mainly in the morning. Highs in the mid-60s. Northeast winds 10 to 15 miles an hour with gusts up to 25 miles an hour. Chance of rain 70%. Monday night, mostly cloudy with a 50% chance of showers. Lows in the lower 50s. Tuesday, partly sunny. Highs in the lower 60s. Tuesday night through Wednesday night, partly cloudy. Lows in the lower 50s. Highs in the upper 60s. Thursday, partly sunny. Highs in the upper 60s. Thursday night and Friday, partly cloudy. Lows in the mid-50s. Highs in the lower 70s. Again, the forecast for Galesburg and surrounding areas of central and

southwest Illinois for today, cloudy. A chance of showers and thunderstorms, mainly this morning. Highs in the mid-80s. Southeast winds 5 to 10 miles an hour, becoming south this afternoon. Chance of rain 50%. The time is currently 9:05 a.m. Central Daylight Time. 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Now for the official National Weather Service forecast for Galesburg and surrounding areas of central and northwest Illinois. Today, cloudy. A chance of showers and thunderstorms, mainly this morning. Highs in the mid-80s. Southeast winds 5 to 10 miles an hour, becoming south this afternoon. Chance of rain 50%. Tonight, mostly cloudy. A chance of showers and thunderstorms until midnight, then showers with thunderstorms likely after midnight. Humid with lows in the upper 60s. South winds around 5 miles an hour, becoming northwest after midnight. Chance of rain 90%. Sunday, showers likely with a chance of thunderstorms. Cooler with highs in the lower 70s. Northeast winds 10 to 15 miles an hour with gusts up to 25 miles an hour. Chance of rain 70%. Sunday night, mostly cloudy with a chance of thunderstorms. A chance of showers until midnight, then showers likely after midnight. Lows in the upper 50s. Northeast winds 10 to 15 miles an hour with gusts up to 25 miles an hour. Chance of rain 70%. Monday, showers likely, mainly in the morning. Highs in the mid-60s. Northeast winds 10 to 15 miles an hour with gusts up to 25 miles an hour. Chance of rain 70%. Monday night, mostly cloudy with a 50% chance of showers. Lows in the lower 50s. Tuesday, partly sunny. Highs in the lower 60s. Tuesday night through Wednesday night, partly cloudy. Lows in the lower 50s. Highs in the upper 60s. Thursday, partly sunny. Highs in the upper 60s. Thursday night and Friday, partly cloudy. Lows in the mid-50s. Highs in the lower 70s. Again, the forecast for Galesburg and surrounding areas of central and northwest Illinois for today, cloudy. A chance of showers and thunderstorms, mainly this morning. Highs in the mid-80s. Southeast winds 5 to 10 miles an hour, becoming south this afternoon. Chance of rain 50%. At 9 a.m. in Galesburg, skies were partly sunny. The temperature was 68 degrees, the dew point was 66, and the relative humidity was 95%. The wind was northeast at 10 miles an hour. The pressure was 30.00 inches and falling. Elsewhere around the area, at Moline, rain was falling, with a temperature of 67. At Quincy, it was mostly sunny, with a temperature of 81. It was partly sunny, with a temperature of 72 at Peoria, 71 at Burlington, 74 at Macomb, and 77 at Springfield. And once again at 9 a.m. in Galesburg, under partly sunny skies, the temperature was 68. Looking elsewhere around the Midwest at 9 a.m., Chicago had light rain, and 64. Indianapolis was mostly sunny, and 76. St. Louis was mostly sunny, and 85. Kansas City was mostly sunny, and 79. Des Moines was partly sunny, and 72. Milwaukee was cloudy, and 62. The time is currently 9:09 a.m. Central Daylight Time. 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Now for the official National Weather Service forecast for Galesburg and surrounding areas of central and northwest Illinois. Today, cloudy. A chance of showers and thunderstorms, mainly this morning. Highs in the mid-80s. Southeast winds 5 to 10 miles an hour, becoming south this afternoon. Chance of rain 50%. Tonight, mostly cloudy. A chance of showers and thunderstorms until midnight, then showers with thunderstorms likely after midnight. Humid with lows in the upper 60s. South winds around 5 miles an hour, becoming northwest after midnight. Chance of rain 90%. Sunday, showers likely with a chance of thunderstorms. Cooler with highs in the lower 70s. Northeast winds 10 to 15 miles an hour with

up to 25 miles an hour. Chance of rain 70%. Sunday night, mostly cloudy with a chance of thunderstorms. A chance of showers until midnight, then showers likely after midnight. Lows in the upper 50s. Northeast winds 10 to 15 miles an hour with gusts up to 25 miles an hour. Chance of rain 70%. Monday, showers likely, mainly in the morning. Highs in the mid-60s. Northeast winds 10 to 15 miles an hour with gusts up to 25 miles an hour. Chance of rain 70%. Monday night, mostly cloudy with a 50% chance of showers. Lows in the lower 50s. Tuesday, partly sunny. Highs in the lower 60s. Tuesday night through Wednesday night, partly cloudy. Lows in the lower 50s. Highs in the upper 60s. Thursday, partly sunny. Highs in the upper 60s. Thursday night and Friday, partly cloudy. Lows in the mid-50s. Highs in the lower 70s. Again, the forecast for Galesburg and surrounding areas of central and northwest Illinois for today, cloudy. A chance of showers and thunderstorms, mainly this morning. Highs in the mid-80s. Southeast winds 5 to 10 miles an hour, becoming south this afternoon. Chance of rain 50%. At 9 a.m. in Galesburg, skies were partly sunny. The temperature was 68 degrees, the dew point was 66, and the relative humidity was 95%. The wind was northeast at 10 miles an hour. The pressure was 30.00 inches and falling. Elsewhere around the area, at Moline, rain was falling, with a temperature of 67. At Quincy, it was mostly sunny, with a temperature of 81. It was partly sunny, with a temperature of 72 at Peoria, 71 at Burlington, 74 at Macomb, and 77 at Springfield. And once again at 9 a.m. in Galesburg, under partly sunny skies, the temperature was 68. Looking elsewhere around the Midwest at 9 a.m., Chicago had light rain, and 64. Indianapolis was mostly sunny, and 76. St. Louis was mostly sunny, and 85. Kansas City was mostly sunny, and 79. Des Moines was partly sunny, and 72. Milwaukee was cloudy, and 62. The time is currently 9:12 a.m. Central Daylight Time. 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Now for the official National Weather Service forecast for Galesburg and surrounding areas of central and northwest Illinois. Today, cloudy. A chance of showers and thunderstorms, mainly this morning. Highs in the mid-80s. Southeast winds 5 to 10 miles an hour, becoming south this afternoon. Chance of rain 50%. Tonight, mostly cloudy. A chance of showers and thunderstorms until midnight, then showers with thunderstorms likely after midnight. Humid with lows in the upper 60s. South winds around 5 miles an hour, becoming northwest after midnight. Chance of rain 90%. Sunday, showers likely with a chance of thunderstorms. Cooler with highs in the lower 70s. Northeast winds 10 to 15 miles an hour with gusts up to 25 miles an hour. Chance of rain 70%. Sunday night, mostly cloudy with a chance of thunderstorms. A chance of showers until midnight, then showers likely after midnight. Lows in the upper 50s. Northeast winds 10 to 15 miles an hour with gusts up to 25 miles an hour. Chance of rain 70%. Monday, showers likely, mainly in the morning. Highs in the mid-60s. Northeast winds 10 to 15 miles an hour with gusts up to 25 miles an hour. Chance of rain 70%. Monday night, mostly cloudy with a 50% chance of showers. Lows in the lower 50s. Tuesday, partly sunny. Highs in the lower 60s. Tuesday night through Wednesday night, partly cloudy. Lows in the lower 50s. Highs in the upper 60s. Thursday, partly sunny. Highs in the upper 60s. Thursday night and Friday, partly cloudy. Lows in the mid-50s. Highs in the lower 70s. Again, the forecast for Galesburg and surrounding areas of central and northwest Illinois for today, cloudy. A chance of showers and thunderstorms, mainly this morning.
Highs in the mid-80s. Southeast winds 5 to 10 miles an hour, becoming south this afternoon. Chance of rain 50%. 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Programming originates from NOAA's National Weather Service office in Lincoln. 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KZZ66 is part of the All Hazards Network of NOAA Weather Radio. At 9 a.m. in Galesburg, skies were partly sunny. The temperature was 68 degrees, the dew point was 66, and the relative humidity was 95%. The wind was northeast at 10 miles an hour. The pressure was 30.00 inches and falling. Elsewhere around the area, at Moline, rain was falling with a temperature of 67. At Quincy, it was mostly sunny with a temperature of 81. It was partly sunny with a temperature of 72 at Peoria, 71 at Burlington, 74 at Macomb, and 77 at Springfield. And once again at 9 a.m. in Galesburg, under partly sunny skies, the temperature was 68. Looking elsewhere around the Midwest at 9 a.m., Chicago had light rain and 64. Indianapolis was mostly sunny and 76. St. Louis was mostly sunny and 85. Kansas City was mostly sunny and 79. Des Moines was partly sunny and 72. Milwaukee was cloudy and 62. The time is currently 9:16 a.m. Central Daylight Time. 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Now for the official National Weather Service forecast for Galesburg and surrounding areas of central and northwest Illinois. Today, cloudy. A chance of showers and thunderstorms, mainly this morning. Highs in the mid-80s. Southeast winds 5 to 10 miles an hour, becoming south this afternoon. Chance of rain 50%. Tonight, mostly cloudy. A chance of showers and thunderstorms until midnight, then showers with thunderstorms likely after midnight. Humid with lows in the upper 60s. South winds around 5 miles an hour, becoming northwest after midnight. Chance of rain 90%. Sunday, showers likely with a chance of thunderstorms. Cooler with highs in the lower 70s. Northeast winds 10 to 15 miles an hour with gusts up to 25 miles an hour. Chance of rain 70%. Sunday night, mostly cloudy with a chance of thunderstorms. A chance of showers until midnight, then showers likely after midnight. Lows in the upper 50s. Northeast winds 10 to 15 miles an hour with gusts up to 25 miles an hour. Chance of rain 70%. Monday, showers likely, mainly in the morning. Highs in the mid-60s. Northeast winds 10 to 15 miles an hour with gusts up to 25 miles an hour. Chance of rain 70%. Monday night, mostly cloudy with a 50% chance of showers. Lows in the lower 50s. Tuesday, partly sunny. Highs in the lower 60s. Tuesday night through Wednesday night, partly cloudy. Lows in the lower 50s. Highs in the upper 60s. Thursday, partly sunny. Highs in the upper 60s. Thursday night and Friday, partly cloudy. Lows in the mid-50s. Highs in the lower 70s. Again, the forecast for Galesburg and surrounding areas of central and northwest Illinois for today, cloudy. A chance of showers and thunderstorms, mainly this morning. Highs in the mid-80s. Southeast winds 5 to 10 miles an hour, becoming south this afternoon. Chance of rain 50%. At 9 a.m. in Galesburg, skies were partly sunny. The temperature was 68 degrees, the dew point was 66, and the relative humidity was 95%. The wind was northeast at 10 miles an hour. The pressure was 30.00 inches and falling. Elsewhere around the area, at Moline, rain was falling with a temperature of 67. At Quincy, it was mostly sunny with a temperature of 81. It was partly sunny, with a temperature of 72 at Peoria, 71 at Burlington, 74 at Macomb, and 77 at Springfield. And once again at 9 a.m. in Galesburg, under partly sunny skies,

The temperature was 68. Looking elsewhere around the Midwest at 9 a.m., Chicago had light rain and 64. Indianapolis was mostly sunny and 76. St. Louis was mostly sunny and 85. Kansas City was mostly sunny and 79. Des Moines was partly sunny and 72. Milwaukee was cloudy and 62. The time is currently 9:20 a.m. Central Daylight Time. 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Now for the official National Weather Service forecast for Galesburg and surrounding areas of central and northwest Illinois. Today, cloudy. A chance of showers and thunderstorms, mainly this morning. Highs in the mid-80s. Southeast winds 5 to 10 miles an hour, becoming south this afternoon. Chance of rain 50%. Tonight, mostly cloudy. A chance of showers and thunderstorms until midnight, then showers with thunderstorms likely after midnight. Humid with lows in the upper 60s. South winds around 5 miles an hour, becoming northwest after midnight. Chance of rain 90%. Sunday, showers likely with a chance of thunderstorms. Cooler with highs in the lower 70s. Northeast winds 10 to 15 miles an hour with gusts up to 25 miles an hour. Chance of rain 70%. Sunday night, mostly cloudy with a chance of thunderstorms. A chance of showers until midnight, then showers likely after midnight. Lows in the upper 50s. Northeast winds 10 to 15 miles an hour with gusts up to 25 miles an hour. Chance of rain 70%. Monday, showers likely, mainly in the morning. Highs in the mid-60s. Northeast winds 10 to 15 miles an hour with gusts up to 25 miles an hour. Chance of rain 70%. Monday night, mostly cloudy with a 50% chance of showers. Lows in the lower 50s. Tuesday, partly sunny. Highs in the lower 60s. Tuesday night through Wednesday night, partly cloudy. Lows in the lower 50s. Highs in the upper 60s. Thursday, partly sunny. Highs in the upper 60s. Thursday night and Friday, partly cloudy. Lows in the mid-50s. Highs in the lower 70s. Again, the forecast for Galesburg and surrounding areas of central and northwest Illinois for today, cloudy. A chance of showers and thunderstorms, mainly this morning. Highs in the mid-80s. Southeast winds 5 to 10 miles an hour, becoming south this afternoon. Chance of rain 50%. At 9 a.m. in Galesburg, skies were partly sunny. The temperature was 68 degrees, the dew point was 66, and the relative humidity was 95%. The wind was northeast at 10 miles an hour. The pressure was 30.00 inches and falling. Elsewhere around the area, at Moline, rain was falling, with a temperature of 67. At Quincy, it was mostly sunny, with a temperature of 81. It was partly sunny, with a temperature of 72 at Peoria, 71 at Burlington, 74 at Macomb, and 77 at Springfield. And once again at 9 a.m. in Galesburg, under partly sunny skies, the temperature was 68. Looking elsewhere around the Midwest at 9 a.m., Chicago had light rain and 64. Indianapolis was mostly sunny and 76. St. Louis was mostly sunny and 85. Kansas City was mostly sunny and 79. Des Moines was partly sunny and 72. Milwaukee was cloudy and 62. The time is currently 9:24 a.m. Central Daylight Time. 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Now for the official National Weather Service forecast for Galesburg and surrounding areas of central and northwest Illinois. Today, cloudy. A chance of showers and thunderstorms, mainly this morning. Highs in the mid-80s. Southeast winds 5 to 10 miles an hour, becoming south this afternoon. Chance of rain 50%. Tonight, mostly cloudy. A chance of showers and thunderstorms until midnight, then showers with thunderstorms likely after midnight. Humid with lows in the upper 60s. South winds around 5 miles an hour, becoming northwest after midnight. Chance of rain 90%.

50% chance of showers. Lows in the lower 50s. Tuesday, partly sunny. Highs in the lower 60s. Tuesday night through Wednesday night, partly cloudy. Lows in the lower 50s. Highs in the upper 60s. Thursday, partly sunny. Highs in the upper 60s. Thursday night and Friday, partly cloudy. Lows in the mid-50s. Highs in the lower 70s. Again, the forecast for Galesburg and surrounding areas of central and northwest Illinois for today, cloudy. A chance of showers and thunderstorms, mainly this morning. Highs in the mid-80s. Southeast winds 5 to 10 miles an hour, becoming south this afternoon. Chance of rain 50%. At 9 a.m. in Galesburg, skies were partly sunny. The temperature was 68 degrees, the dew point was 66, and the relative humidity was 95%. The wind was northeast at 10 miles an hour. The pressure was 30.00 inches and falling. Elsewhere around the area, rain was falling, with a temperature of 67 at Moline and 76 at Springfield. At Quincy, it was mostly sunny, with a temperature of 81. It was partly sunny, with a temperature of 72 at Peoria and 74 at Macomb. At Burlington, it was cloudy, with a temperature of 71. And once again at 9 a.m. in Galesburg, under partly sunny skies, the temperature was 68. Looking elsewhere around the Midwest at 9 a.m., Chicago had light rain and 64. Indianapolis was mostly sunny and 76. St. Louis was mostly sunny and 85. Kansas City was mostly sunny and 79. Des Moines was partly sunny and 72. Milwaukee was cloudy and 62. The time is currently 9:28 a.m. Central Daylight Time. 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Now for the official National Weather Service forecast for Galesburg and surrounding areas of central and northwest Illinois. Today, cloudy. A chance of showers and thunderstorms, mainly this morning. Highs in the mid-80s. Southeast winds 5 to 10 miles an hour, becoming south this afternoon. Chance of rain 50%. Tonight, mostly cloudy. A chance of showers and thunderstorms until midnight, then showers with thunderstorms likely after midnight. Humid with lows in the upper 60s. South winds around 5 miles an hour, becoming northwest after midnight. Chance of rain 90%. Sunday, showers likely with a chance of thunderstorms. Cooler with highs in the lower 70s. Northeast winds 10 to 15 miles an hour with gusts up to 25 miles an hour. Chance of rain 70%. Sunday night, mostly cloudy with a chance of thunderstorms. A chance of showers until midnight, then showers likely after midnight. Lows in the upper 50s. Northeast winds 10 to 15 miles an hour with gusts up to 25 miles an hour. Chance of rain 70%. Monday, showers likely, mainly in the morning. Highs in the mid-60s. Northeast winds 10 to 15 miles an hour with gusts up to 25 miles an hour. Chance of rain 70%. Monday night, mostly cloudy with a 50% chance of showers. Lows in the lower 50s. Tuesday, partly sunny. Highs in the lower 60s. Tuesday night through Wednesday night, partly cloudy. Lows in the lower 50s. Highs in the upper 60s. Thursday, partly sunny. Highs in the upper 60s. Thursday night and Friday, partly cloudy. Lows in the mid-50s. Highs in the lower 70s. Again, the forecast for Galesburg and surrounding areas of central and northwest Illinois for today, cloudy. A chance of showers and thunderstorms, mainly this morning. Highs in the mid-80s. Southeast winds 5 to 10 miles an hour, becoming south this afternoon. Chance of rain 50%. At 9 a.m. in Galesburg, skies were partly sunny. The temperature was 68 degrees, the dew point was 66, and the relative humidity was 95%. The wind was northeast at 10 miles an hour. The pressure was 30.00 inches and falling. Elsewhere around the area, rain was falling, with a temperature of 67 at Moline and 76 at Springfield. At Quincy, it

was mostly sunny, with a temperature of 81. It was partly sunny, with a temperature of 72 at Peoria and 74 at Macomb. At Burlington, it was cloudy, with a temperature of 71. And once again at 9 a.m. in Galesburg, under partly sunny skies, the temperature was 68. Looking elsewhere around the Midwest at 9 a.m., Chicago had light rain and 64. Indianapolis was mostly sunny and 76. St. Louis was mostly sunny and 85. Kansas City was mostly sunny and 79. Des Moines was partly sunny and 72. Milwaukee was cloudy and 62. The time is currently 9:31 a.m. Central Daylight Time. 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Now for the official National Weather Service forecast for Galesburg and surrounding areas of central and northwest Illinois. Today, cloudy. A chance of showers and thunderstorms, mainly this morning. Highs in the mid-80s. Southeast winds 5 to 10 miles an hour, becoming south this afternoon. Chance of rain 50%. Tonight, mostly cloudy. A chance of showers and thunderstorms until midnight, then showers with thunderstorms likely after midnight. Humid with lows in the upper 60s. South winds around 5 miles an hour, becoming northwest after midnight. Chance of rain 90%. Sunday, showers likely with a chance of thunderstorms. Cooler with highs in the lower 70s. Northeast winds 10 to 15 miles an hour with gusts up to 25 miles an hour. Chance of rain 70%. Sunday night, mostly cloudy with a chance of thunderstorms. A chance of showers until midnight, then showers likely after midnight. Lows in the upper 50s. Northeast winds 10 to 15 miles an hour with gusts up to 25 miles an hour. Chance of rain 70%. Monday, showers likely, mainly in the morning. Highs in the mid-60s. North miles an hour. Chance of rain 70%. Monday, showers likely, mainly in the morning. Highs in the mid-60s. Northeast winds 10 to 15 miles an hour with gusts up to 25 miles an hour. Chance of rain 70%. Monday night, mostly cloudy with a 50% chance of showers. Lows in the lower 50s. Tuesday, partly sunny. Highs in the lower 60s. Tuesday night through Wednesday night, partly cloudy. Lows in the lower 50s. Highs in the upper 60s. Thursday, partly sunny. Highs in the upper 60s. Thursday night and Friday, partly cloudy. Lows in the mid-50s. Highs in the lower 70s. Again, the forecast for Galesburg and surrounding areas of central and northwest Illinois for today, cloudy. A chance of showers and thunderstorms, mainly this morning. Highs in the mid-80s. Southeast winds 5 to 10 miles an hour, becoming south this afternoon. Chance of rain 50%. At 9 a.m. in Galesburg, skies were partly sunny. The temperature was 68 degrees, the dew point was 66, and the relative humidity was 95%. The wind was northeast at 10 miles an hour. The pressure was 30.00 inches and falling. Elsewhere around the area, rain was falling, with a temperature of 67 at Moline and 76 at Springfield. At Quincy, it was mostly sunny, with a temperature of 81. It was partly sunny, with a temperature of 72 at Peoria and 74 at Macomb. At Burlington, it was cloudy, with a temperature of 71. And once again at 9 a.m. in Galesburg, under partly sunny skies, the temperature was 68. Looking elsewhere around the Midwest at 9 a.m., Chicago had light rain and 64. Indianapolis was mostly sunny and 76. St. Louis was mostly sunny and 85. Kansas City was mostly sunny and 79. Des Moines was partly sunny and 72. Milwaukee was cloudy and 62. The time is currently 9:35 a.m. Central Daylight Time. 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Now for the official National Weather Service forecast for Galesburg and surrounding areas of central and northwest Illinois. Today, cloudy. A chance of showers.

thunderstorms, mainly this morning. Highs in the mid-80s. Southeast winds 5 to 10 miles an hour, becoming south this afternoon. Chance of rain 50%. Tonight, mostly cloudy. A chance of showers and thunderstorms until midnight, then showers with thunderstorms likely after midnight. Humid with lows in the upper 60s. South winds around 5 miles an hour, becoming northwest after midnight. Chance of rain 90%. Sunday, showers likely with a chance of thunderstorms. Cooler with highs in the lower 70s. Northeast winds 10 to 15 miles an hour with gusts up to 25 miles an hour. Chance of rain 70%. Sunday night, mostly cloudy with a chance of thunderstorms. A chance of showers until midnight, then showers likely after midnight. Lows in the upper 50s. Northeast winds 10 to 15 miles an hour with gusts up to 25 miles an hour. Chance of rain 70%. Monday, showers likely, mainly in the morning. Highs in the mid-60s. Northeast winds 10 to 15 miles an hour with gusts up to 25 miles an hour. Chance of rain 70%. Monday night, mostly cloudy with a 50% chance of showers. Lows in the lower 50s. Tuesday, partly sunny. Highs in the lower 60s. Tuesday night through Wednesday night, partly cloudy. Lows in the lower 50s. Highs in the upper 60s. Thursday, partly sunny. Highs in the upper 60s. Thursday night and Friday, partly cloudy. Lows in the mid-50s. Highs in the lower 70s. Again, the forecast for Galesburg and surrounding areas of central and northwest Illinois for today, cloudy. A chance of showers and thunderstorms, mainly this morning. Highs in the mid-80s. Southeast winds 5 to 10 miles an hour, becoming south this afternoon. Chance of rain 50%. At 9 a.m. in Galesburg, skies were partly sunny. The temperature was 68 degrees, the dew point was 66, and the relative humidity was 95%. The wind was northeast at 10 miles an hour. The pressure was 30.00 inches and falling. Elsewhere around the area, rain was falling, with a temperature of 67 at Moline and 76 at Springfield. At Quincy, it was mostly sunny, with a temperature of 81. It was partly sunny, with a temperature of 72 at Peoria and 74 at Macomb. At Burlington, it was cloudy, with a temperature of 71. And once again at 9 a.m. in Galesburg, under partly sunny skies, the temperature was 68. Looking elsewhere around the Midwest at 9 a.m., Chicago had light rain and 64. Indianapolis was mostly sunny and 76. St. Louis was mostly sunny and 85. Kansas City was mostly sunny and 79. Des Moines was partly sunny and 72. Milwaukee was cloudy and 62. The time is currently 9:39 a.m. Central Daylight Time. 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Now for the official National Weather Service forecast for Galesburg and surrounding areas of central and northwest Illinois. Rest of today, a slight chance of thunderstorms late this morning. Cloudy with a slight chance of showers. Highs in the mid-80s. East winds 5 to 10 miles an hour, becoming south this afternoon. Chance of rain 20%. Tonight, mostly cloudy. A chance of showers and thunderstorms until midnight, then showers with thunderstorms likely after midnight. Humid with lows in the upper 60s. South winds around 5 miles an hour, becoming northwest after midnight. Chance of rain 90%. Sunday, showers likely with a chance of thunderstorms. Cooler with highs in the lower 70s. Northeast winds 10 to 15 miles an hour with gusts up to 25 miles an hour. Chance of rain 70%. Sunday night, mostly cloudy with a chance of thunderstorms. A chance of showers until midnight, then showers likely after midnight. Lows in the upper 50s. Northeast winds 10 to 15 miles an hour with gusts up to 25 miles an hour. Chance of rain 70%. Monday, showers likely, mainly in the morning. Highs in the mid-60s. Northeast winds 10 to 15 miles an hour with gusts up to 25 miles an hour.

chance of rain 70%. Monday night, mostly cloudy with a 50% chance of showers. Lows in the lower 50s. Tuesday, partly sunny. Highs in the lower 60s. Tuesday night through Wednesday night, partly cloudy. Lows in the lower 50s. Highs in the upper 60s. Thursday, partly sunny. Highs in the upper 60s. Thursday night and Friday, partly cloudy. Lows in the mid-50s. Highs in the lower 70s. Again, the forecast for Galesburg and surrounding areas of central and northwest Illinois for the rest of today, a slight chance of thunderstorms late this morning. Cloudy with a slight chance of showers. Highs in the mid-80s. East winds 5 to 10 miles an hour, becoming south this afternoon. Chance of rain 20%. At 9 a.m. in Galesburg, skies were partly sunny. The temperature was 68 degrees, the dew point was 66, and the relative humidity was 95%. The wind was northeast at 10 miles an hour. The pressure was 30.00 inches and falling. Elsewhere around the area, rain was falling, with a temperature of 67 at Moline and 76 at Springfield. At Quincy, it was mostly sunny, with a temperature of 81. It was partly sunny, with a temperature of 72 at Peoria and 74 at Macomb. At Burlington, it was cloudy, with a temperature of 71. And once again at 9 a.m. in Galesburg, under partly sunny skies, the temperature was 68. Looking elsewhere around the Midwest at 9 a.m., Chicago had light rain and 64. Indianapolis was mostly sunny and 76. St. Louis was mostly sunny and 85. Kansas City was mostly sunny and 79. Des Moines was partly sunny and 72. Milwaukee was cloudy and 62. The time is currently 9:42 a.m. Central Daylight Time. 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Now for the official National Weather Service forecast for Galesburg and surrounding areas of central and northwest Illinois. Rest of today, a slight chance of thunderstorms late this morning. Cloudy with a slight chance of showers. Highs in the mid-80s. East winds 5 to 10 miles an hour, becoming south this afternoon. Chance of rain 20%. Tonight, mostly cloudy. A chance of showers and thunderstorms until midnight, then showers with thunderstorms likely after midnight. Humid with lows in the upper 60s. South winds around 5 miles an hour, becoming northwest after midnight. Chance of rain 90%. Sunday, showers likely with a chance of thunderstorms. Cooler with highs in the lower 70s. Northeast winds 10 to 15 miles an hour with gusts up to 25 miles an hour. Chance of rain 70%. Sunday night, mostly cloudy with a chance of thunderstorms. A chance of showers until midnight, then showers likely after midnight. Lows in the upper 50s. Northeast winds 10 to 15 miles an hour with gusts up to 25 miles an hour. Chance of rain 70%. Monday, showers likely, mainly in the morning. Highs in the mid-60s. Northeast winds 10 to 15 miles an hour with gusts up to 25 miles an hour. Chance of rain 70%. Monday night, mostly cloudy with a 50% chance of showers. Lows in the lower 50s. Tuesday, partly sunny. Highs in the lower 60s. Tuesday night through Wednesday night, partly cloudy. Lows in the lower 50s. Highs in the upper 60s. Thursday, partly sunny. Highs in the upper 60s. Thursday night and Friday, partly cloudy. Lows in the mid-50s. Highs in the lower 70s. Again, the forecast for Galesburg and surrounding areas of central and northwest Illinois for the rest of today, a slight chance of thunderstorms late this morning. Cloudy with a slight chance of showers. Highs in the mid-80s. East winds 5 to 10 miles an hour, becoming south this afternoon. Chance of rain 20%. At 9 a.m. in Galesburg, skies were partly sunny. The temperature was 68 degrees, the dew point was 66, and the relative humidity was 95%. The wind was northeast at 10 miles an hour. The pressure was 30.00 inches and falling. Elsewhere around the area, rain was

falling with a temperature of 67 at Moline and 76 at Springfield. At Quincy, it was mostly sunny with a temperature of 81. It was partly sunny with a temperature of 72 at Peoria and 74 at Macomb. At Burlington, it was cloudy with a temperature of 71. And once again at 9 a.m. in Galesburg, under partly sunny skies, the temperature was 68. Looking elsewhere around the Midwest at 9 a.m., Chicago had light rain and 64. Indianapolis was mostly sunny and 76. St. Louis was mostly sunny and 85. Kansas City was mostly sunny and 79. Des Moines was partly sunny and 72. Milwaukee was cloudy and 62. The time is currently 9:46 a.m. Central Daylight Time. 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Now for the official National Weather Service forecast for Galesburg and surrounding areas of central and northwest Illinois. Rest of today, a slight chance of thunderstorms late this morning. Cloudy with a slight chance of showers. Highs in the mid-80s. East winds 5 to 10 miles an hour, becoming south this afternoon. Chance of rain 20%. Tonight, mostly cloudy. A chance of showers and thunderstorms until midnight, then showers with thunderstorms likely after midnight. Humid with lows in the upper 60s. South winds around 5 miles an hour, becoming northwest after midnight. Chance of rain 90%. Sunday, showers likely with a chance of thunderstorms. Cooler with highs in the lower 70s. Northeast winds 10 to 15 miles an hour with gusts up to 25 miles an hour. Chance of rain 70%. Sunday night, mostly cloudy with a chance of thunderstorms. A chance of showers until midnight, then showers likely after midnight. Lows in the upper 50s. Northeast winds 10 to 15 miles an hour with gusts up to 25 miles an hour. Chance of rain 70%. Monday, showers likely, mainly in the morning. Highs in the mid-60s. Northeast winds 10 to 15 miles an hour with gusts up to 25 miles an hour. Chance of rain 70%. Monday night, mostly cloudy with a 50% chance of showers. Lows in the lower 50s. Tuesday, partly sunny. Highs in the lower 60s. Tuesday night through Wednesday night, partly cloudy. Lows in the lower 50s. Highs in the upper 60s. Thursday, partly sunny. Highs in the upper 60s. Thursday night and Friday, partly cloudy. Lows in the mid-50s. Highs in the lower 70s. Again, the forecast for Galesburg and surrounding areas of central and northwest Illinois for the rest of today, a slight chance of thunderstorms late this morning. Cloudy with a slight chance of showers. Highs in the mid-80s. East winds 5 to 10 miles an hour, becoming south this afternoon. Chance of rain 20%. At 9 a.m. in Galesburg, skies were partly sunny. The temperature was 68 degrees, the dew point was 66, and the relative humidity was 95%. The wind was northeast at 10 miles an hour. The pressure was 30.00 inches and falling. Elsewhere around the area, rain was falling, with a temperature of 67 at Moline and 76 at Springfield. At Quincy, it was mostly sunny, with a temperature of 81. It was partly sunny, with a temperature of 72 at Peoria and 74 at Macomb. At Burlington, it was cloudy, with a temperature of 71. And once again at 9 a.m. in Galesburg, under partly sunny skies, the temperature was 68. Looking elsewhere around the Midwest at 9 a.m., Chicago had light rain and 64. Indianapolis was mostly sunny and 76. St. Louis was mostly sunny and 85. Kansas City was mostly sunny and 79. Des Moines was partly sunny and 72. Milwaukee was cloudy and 62. The time is currently 9:50 a.m. Central Daylight Time. 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Now for the official National Weather Service forecast for Galesburg and surrounding areas of central and northwest Illinois. Rest of today, a slight chance of thunderstorms late this morning. Cloudy with a slight

storms late this morning. Cloudy with a slight chance of showers. Highs in the mid-80s. East winds 5 to 10 miles an hour, becoming south this afternoon. Chance of rain 20%. Tonight, mostly cloudy. A chance of showers and thunderstorms until midnight, then showers with thunderstorms likely after midnight. Humid with lows in the upper 60s. South winds around 5 miles an hour, becoming northwest after midnight. Chance of rain 90%. Sunday, showers likely with a chance of thunderstorms. Cooler with highs in the lower 70s. Northeast winds 10 to 15 miles an hour with gusts up to 25 miles an hour. Chance of rain 70%. Sunday night, mostly cloudy with a chance of thunderstorms. A chance of showers until midnight, then showers likely after midnight. Lows in the upper 50s. Northeast winds 10 to 15 miles an hour with gusts up to 25 miles an hour. Chance of rain 70%. Monday, showers likely, mainly in the morning. Highs in the mid-60s. Northeast winds 10 to 15 miles an hour with gusts up to 25 miles an hour. Chance of rain 70%. Monday night, mostly cloudy with a 50% chance of showers. Lows in the lower 50s. Tuesday, partly sunny. Highs in the lower 60s. Tuesday night through Wednesday night, partly cloudy. Lows in the lower 50s. Highs in the upper 60s. Thursday, partly sunny. Highs in the upper 60s. Thursday night and Friday, partly cloudy. Lows in the mid-50s. Highs in the lower 70s. Again, the forecast for Galesburg and surrounding areas of central and northwest Illinois for the rest of today, a slight chance of thunderstorms late this morning. Cloudy with a slight chance of showers. Highs in the mid-80s. East winds 5 to 10 miles an hour, becoming south this afternoon. Chance of rain 20%. The time is currently 10:03 a.m. Central Daylight Time. 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Now for the official National Weather Service forecast for Galesburg and surrounding areas of central and northwest Illinois. Rest of today, a slight chance of thunderstorms late this morning. Cloudy with a slight chance of showers. Highs in the mid-80s. East winds 5 to 10 miles an hour, becoming south this afternoon. Chance of rain 20%. Tonight, mostly cloudy. A chance of showers and thunderstorms until midnight, then showers with thunderstorms likely after midnight. Humid with lows in the upper 60s. South winds around 5 miles an hour, becoming northwest after midnight. Chance of rain 90%. Sunday, showers likely with a chance of thunderstorms. Cooler with highs in the lower 70s. Northeast winds 10 to 15 miles an hour with gusts up to 25 miles an hour. Chance of rain 70%. Sunday night, mostly cloudy with a chance of thunderstorms. A chance of showers until midnight, then showers likely after midnight. Lows in the upper 50s. Northeast winds 10 to 15 miles an hour with gusts up to 25 miles an hour. Chance of rain 70%. Monday, showers likely, mainly in the morning. Highs in the mid-60s. Northeast winds 10 to 15 miles an hour with gusts up to 25 miles an hour. Chance of rain 70%. Monday night, mostly cloudy with a 50% chance of showers. Lows in the lower 50s. Tuesday, partly sunny. Highs in the lower 60s. Tuesday night through Wednesday night, partly cloudy. Lows in the lower 50s. Highs in the upper 60s. Thursday, partly sunny. Highs in the upper 60s. Thursday night and Friday, partly cloudy. Lows in the mid-50s. Highs in the lower 70s. Again, the forecast for Galesburg and surrounding areas of central and northwest Illinois for the rest of today, a slight chance of thunderstorms late this morning. Cloudy with a slight chance of showers. Highs in the mid-80s. East winds 5 to 10 miles an hour, becoming south this afternoon. Chance of rain 20%. The time is currently 10:05 a.m. Central Daylight Time. 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Now for the official national

Weather Service forecast for Galesburg and surrounding areas of central and northwest Illinois. Rest of today, a slight chance of thunderstorms late this morning. Cloudy with a slight chance of showers. Highs in the mid-80s. East winds 5 to 10 miles an hour, becoming south this afternoon. Chance of rain 20%. Tonight, mostly cloudy. A chance of showers and thunderstorms until midnight, then showers with thunderstorms likely after midnight. Humid with lows in the upper 60s. South winds around 5 miles an hour, becoming northwest after midnight. Chance of rain 90%. Sunday, showers likely with a chance of thunderstorms. Cooler with highs in the lower 70s. Northeast winds 10 to 15 miles an hour with gusts up to 25 miles an hour. Chance of rain 70%. Sunday night, mostly cloudy with a chance of thunderstorms. A chance of showers until midnight, then showers likely after midnight. Lows in the upper 50s. Northeast winds 10 to 15 miles an hour with gusts up to 25 miles an hour. Chance of rain 70%. Monday, showers likely, mainly in the morning. Highs in the mid-60s. Northeast winds 10 to 15 miles an hour with gusts up to 25 miles an hour. Chance of rain 70%. Monday night, mostly cloudy with a 50% chance of showers. Lows in the lower 50s. Tuesday, partly sunny. Highs in the lower 60s. Tuesday night through Wednesday night, partly cloudy. Lows in the lower 50s. Highs in the upper 60s. Thursday, partly sunny. Highs in the upper 60s. Thursday night and Friday, partly cloudy. Lows in the mid-50s. Highs in the lower 70s. Again, the forecast for Galesburg and surrounding areas of central and northwest Illinois for the rest of today, a slight chance of thunderstorms late this morning. Cloudy with a slight chance of showers. Highs in the mid-80s. East winds 5 to 10 miles an hour, becoming south this afternoon. Chance of rain 20%. At 10 a.m. in Galesburg, skies were partly sunny. The temperature was 69 degrees, the dew point was 66, and the relative humidity was 90%. The wind was east at 9 miles an hour. The pressure was 30.00 inches and steady. Elsewhere around the area, at Quincy, it was mostly sunny, with a temperature of 83. It was partly sunny, with a temperature of 71 at Peoria, 68 at Moline, 74 at Macomb, and 75 at Springfield. At Burlington, it was cloudy, with a temperature of 72. And once again at 10 a.m. in Galesburg, under partly sunny skies, the temperature was 69. Looking elsewhere around the Midwest at 10 a.m., Chicago had light rain, and 64. Indianapolis was mostly sunny, and 81. St. Louis was mostly sunny, and 87. Kansas City was mostly sunny, and 82. Des Moines was partly sunny, and 75. Milwaukee was cloudy, and 63. The time is currently 10:09 a.m. Central Daylight Time. 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Now for the official National Weather Service forecast for Galesburg and surrounding areas of central and northwest Illinois. Rest of today, a slight chance of thunderstorms late this morning. Cloudy with a slight chance of showers. Highs in the mid-80s. East winds 5 to 10 miles an hour, becoming south this afternoon. Chance of rain 20%. Tonight, mostly cloudy. A chance of showers and thunderstorms until midnight, then showers with thunderstorms likely after midnight. Humid with lows in the upper 60s. South winds around 5 miles an hour, becoming northwest after midnight. Chance of rain 90%. Sunday, showers likely with a chance of thunderstorms. Cooler with highs in the lower 70s. Northeast winds 10 to 15 miles an hour with gusts up to 25 miles an hour. Chance of rain 70%. Sunday night, mostly cloudy with a chance of thunderstorms. A chance of showers until midnight, then showers likely after midnight. Lows in the upper 50s. Northeast winds 10 to 15 miles an hour with gusts up to 25 miles an hour. Chance of rain 70%. Monday, showers likely, mainly in the morning. Highs in the mid-60s.

Northeast winds 10 to 15 miles an hour with gusts up to 25 miles an hour. Chance of rain 70%. Monday night, mostly cloudy with a 50% chance of showers. Lows in the lower 50s. Tuesday, partly sunny. Highs in the lower 60s. Tuesday night through Wednesday night, partly cloudy. Lows in the lower 50s. Highs in the upper 60s. Thursday, partly sunny. Highs in the upper 60s. Thursday night and Friday, partly cloudy. Lows in the mid-50s. Highs in the lower 70s. Again, the forecast for Galesburg and surrounding areas of central and northwest Illinois for the rest of today, a slight chance of thunderstorms late this morning. Cloudy with a slight chance of showers. Highs in the mid-80s. East winds 5 to 10 miles an hour, becoming south this afternoon. Chance of rain 20%. At 10 a.m. in Galesburg, skies were partly sunny. The temperature was 69 degrees, the dew point was 66, and the relative humidity was 90%. The wind was east at 9 miles an hour. The pressure was 30.00 inches and steady. Elsewhere around the area, at Quincy, it was mostly sunny, with a temperature of 83. It was partly sunny, with a temperature of 71 at Peoria, 68 at Moline, 74 at Macomb, and 75 at Springfield. At Burlington, it was cloudy, with a temperature of 72. And once again at 10 a.m. in Galesburg, under partly sunny skies, the temperature was 69. Looking elsewhere around the Midwest at 10 a.m., Chicago had light rain and 64. Indianapolis was mostly sunny and 81. St. Louis was mostly sunny and 87. Kansas City was mostly sunny and 82. Des Moines was partly sunny and 75. Milwaukee was cloudy and 63. The time is currently 10:12 a.m. Central Daylight Time. 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Now for the official National Weather Service forecast for Galesburg and surrounding areas of central and northwest Illinois. Rest of today, a slight chance of thunderstorms late this morning. Cloudy with a slight chance of showers. Highs in the mid-80s. East winds 5 to 10 miles an hour, becoming south this afternoon. Chance of rain 20%. Tonight, mostly cloudy. A chance of showers and thunderstorms until midnight, then showers with thunderstorms likely after midnight. Humid with lows in the upper 60s. South winds around 5 miles an hour, becoming northwest after midnight. Chance of rain 90%. Sunday, showers likely with a chance of thunderstorms. Cooler with highs in the lower 70s. Northeast winds 10 to 15 miles an hour with gusts up to 25 miles an hour. Chance of rain 70%. Sunday night, mostly cloudy with a chance of thunderstorms. A chance of showers until midnight, then showers likely after midnight. Lows in the upper 50s. Northeast winds 10 to 15 miles an hour with gusts up to 25 miles an hour. Chance of rain 70%. Monday, showers likely, mainly in the morning. Highs in the mid-60s. Northeast winds 10 to 15 miles an hour with gusts up to 25 miles an hour. Chance of rain 70%. Monday night, mostly cloudy with a 50% chance of showers. Lows in the lower 50s. Tuesday, partly sunny. Highs in the lower 60s. Tuesday night through Wednesday night, partly cloudy. Lows in the lower 50s. Highs in the upper 60s. Thursday, partly sunny. Highs in the upper 60s. Thursday night and Friday, partly cloudy. Lows in the mid-50s. Highs in the lower 70s. Again, the forecast for Galesburg and surrounding areas of central and northwest Illinois for the rest of today, a slight chance of thunderstorms late this morning. Cloudy with a slight chance of showers. Highs in the mid-80s. East winds 5 to 10 miles an hour, becoming south this afternoon. Chance of rain 20%. 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Programming originates from NOAA's National Weather Service office in Lincoln. KZZ 66 serves the following.
counties. Henry, Knox, Mercer, and Warren. KZZ66 is part of the All Hazards Network of NOAA Weather Radio. At 10 a.m. in Galesburg, skies were partly sunny. The temperature was 69 degrees, the dew point was 66, and the relative humidity was 90%. The wind was east at 9 miles an hour. The pressure was 30.00 inches and steady. Elsewhere around the area, at Quincy, it was mostly sunny, with a temperature of 83. It was partly sunny, with a temperature of 71 at Peoria, 68 at Moline, 74 at Macomb, and 75 at Springfield. At Burlington, it was cloudy, with a temperature of 72. And once again at 10 a.m. in Galesburg, under partly sunny skies, the temperature was 69. Looking elsewhere around the Midwest at 10 a.m., Chicago had light rain and 64. Indianapolis was mostly sunny and 81. St. Louis was mostly sunny and 87. Kansas City was mostly sunny and 82. Des Moines was partly sunny and 75. Milwaukee was cloudy and 63. The time is currently 10:17 a.m. Central Daylight Time. 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Now for the official National Weather Service forecast for Galesburg and surrounding areas of central and northwest Illinois. Rest of today, a slight chance of thunderstorms late this morning. Cloudy with a slight chance of showers. Highs in the mid-80s. East winds 5 to 10 miles an hour, becoming south this afternoon. Chance of rain 20%. Tonight, mostly cloudy. A chance of showers and thunderstorms until midnight, then showers with thunderstorms likely after midnight. Humid with lows in the upper 60s. South winds around 5 miles an hour, becoming northwest after midnight. Chance of rain 90%. Sunday, showers likely with a chance of thunderstorms. Cooler with highs in the lower 70s. Northeast winds 10 to 15 miles an hour with gusts up to 25 miles an hour. Chance of rain 70%. Sunday night, mostly cloudy with a chance of thunderstorms. A chance of showers until midnight, then showers likely after midnight. Lows in the upper 50s. Northeast winds 10 to 15 miles an hour with gusts up to 25 miles an hour. Chance of rain 70%. Monday, showers likely, mainly in the morning. Highs in the mid-60s. Northeast winds 10 to 15 miles an hour with gusts up to 25 miles an hour. Chance of rain 70%. Monday night, mostly cloudy with a 50% chance of showers. Lows in the lower 50s. Tuesday, partly sunny. Highs in the lower 60s. Tuesday night through Wednesday night, partly cloudy. Lows in the lower 50s. Highs in the upper 60s. Thursday, partly sunny. Highs in the upper 60s. Thursday night and Friday, partly cloudy. Lows in the mid-50s. Highs in the lower 70s. Again, the forecast for Galesburg and surrounding areas of central and northwest Illinois for the rest of today, a slight chance of thunderstorms late this morning. Cloudy with a slight chance of showers. Highs in the mid-80s. East winds 5 to 10 miles an hour, becoming south this afternoon. Chance of rain 20%. At 10 a.m. in Galesburg, skies were partly sunny. The temperature was 69 degrees, the dew point was 66, and the relative humidity was 90%. The wind was east at 9 miles an hour. The pressure was 30.00 inches and steady. Elsewhere around the area, at Quincy, it was mostly sunny, with a temperature of 83. It was partly sunny, with a temperature of 71 at Peoria, 68 at Moline, 74 at Macomb, and 75 at Springfield. At Burlington, it was cloudy, with a temperature of 72. And once again at 10 a.m. in Galesburg, under partly sunny skies, the temperature was 69. Looking elsewhere around the Midwest at 10 a.m., Chicago had light rain and 64. Indianapolis was mostly sunny and 81. St. Louis was mostly sunny and 87. Kansas City was mostly sunny and 82. Des Moines was partly sunny and 75. Milwaukee was cloudy and 63. The time is currently 10:20 a.m.

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Now for the official National Weather Service forecast for Galesburg and surrounding areas of central and northwest Illinois. Rest of today, a slight chance of thunderstorms late this morning. Cloudy with a slight chance of showers. Highs in the mid-80s. East winds 5 to 10 miles an hour, becoming south this afternoon. Chance of rain 20%. Tonight, mostly cloudy. A chance of showers and thunderstorms until midnight, then showers with thunderstorms likely after midnight. Humid with lows in the upper 60s. South winds around 5 miles an hour, becoming northwest after midnight. Chance of rain 90%. Sunday, showers likely with a chance of thunderstorms. Cooler with highs in the lower 70s. Northeast winds 10 to 15 miles an hour with gusts up to 25 miles an hour. Chance of rain 70%. Sunday night, mostly cloudy with a chance of thunderstorms. A chance of showers until midnight, then showers likely after midnight. Lows in the upper 50s. Northeast winds 10 to 15 miles an hour with gusts up to 25 miles an hour. Chance of rain 70%. Monday, showers likely, mainly in the morning. Highs in the mid-60s. Northeast winds 10 to 15 miles an hour with gusts up to 25 miles an hour. Chance of rain 70%. Monday night, mostly cloudy with a 50% chance of showers. Lows in the lower 50s. Tuesday, partly sunny. Highs in the lower 60s. Tuesday night through Wednesday night, partly cloudy. Lows in the lower 50s. Highs in the upper 60s. Thursday, partly sunny. Highs in the upper 60s. Thursday night and Friday, partly cloudy. Lows in the mid-50s. Highs in the lower 70s. Again, the forecast for Galesburg and surrounding areas of central and northwest Illinois for the rest of today, a slight chance of thunderstorms late this morning. Cloudy with a slight chance of showers. Highs in the mid-80s. East winds 5 to 10 miles an hour, becoming south this afternoon. Chance of rain 20%. At 10 a.m. in Galesburg, skies were partly sunny. The temperature was 69 degrees, the dew point was 66, and the relative humidity was 90%. The wind was east at 9 miles an hour. The pressure was 30.00 inches and steady. Elsewhere around the area, at Quincy, it was mostly sunny, with a temperature of 83. It was partly sunny, with a temperature of 71 at Peoria, 68 at Moline, 74 at Macomb, and 75 at Springfield. At Burlington, it was cloudy, with a temperature of 72. And once again at 10 a.m. in Galesburg, under partly sunny skies, the temperature was 69. Looking elsewhere around the Midwest at 10 a.m., Chicago had light rain, and 64. Indianapolis was mostly sunny, and 81. St. Louis was mostly sunny, and 87. Kansas City was mostly sunny, and 82. Des Moines was partly sunny, and 75. Milwaukee was cloudy, and 63. The time is currently 10:24 a.m. Central Daylight Time. 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Now for the official National Weather Service forecast for Galesburg and surrounding areas of central and northwest Illinois. Rest of today, a slight chance of thunderstorms late this morning. Cloudy with a slight chance of showers. Highs in the mid-80s. East winds 5 to 10 miles an hour, becoming south this afternoon. Chance of rain 20%. Tonight, mostly cloudy. A chance of showers and thunderstorms until midnight, then showers with thunderstorms likely after midnight. Humid with lows in the upper 60s. South winds around 5 miles an hour, becoming northwest after midnight. Chance of rain 90%. Sunday, showers likely with a chance of thunderstorms. Cooler with highs in the lower 70s. Northeast winds 10 to 15 miles an hour with gusts up to 25 miles an hour. Chance of rain 70%. Sunday night, mostly cloudy with a chance of thunderstorms. A chance of showers until midnight, then showers likely after midnight. Lows in the upper 50s. Northeast winds 10 to 15 miles.

winds 5 to 10 miles an hour. Chance of rain 20%. At 11 a.m. in Galesburg, skies were cloudy. The temperature was 74 degrees, the dew point was 67, and the relative humidity was 78%. The wind was northeast at 10 miles an hour, gusting to 16. The pressure was 30.01 inches and steady. Elsewhere around the area, skies ranged from partly sunny to cloudy. It was 72 at Peoria, 69 at Moline, and 75 at Burlington. Quincy reported 85, Macomb reported 76, and Springfield reported 77. And once again at 11 a.m. in Galesburg, under cloudy skies, the temperature was 74. Looking elsewhere around the Midwest at 11 a.m., Chicago was cloudy, and 65. Indianapolis was partly sunny, and 84. St. Louis was mostly sunny, and 90. Kansas City was partly sunny, and 85. Des Moines was partly sunny, and 77. Milwaukee was cloudy, and 64. Here is a flood statement. What, flooding and flash flooding caused by excessive rainfall are possible? Where, portions of northwest Illinois, including the following county, Mercer and Iowa, including the following counties, Benton, Iowa, Johnson, Louisa, and Washington. When, through Sunday morning. The following impacts are expected. Excessive runoff may result in flooding of rivers, creeks, streams, and other low-lying and flood-prone locations. Flooding may occur in poor drainage and urban areas. Additional details, widespread showers and storms are expected to develop late tonight and last into Saturday. These storms will be capable of rainfall rates between 1 to 2 inches per hour. Rainfall totals of 1 to 3 inches are likely in the hardest hit areas through Saturday evening, with the potential for localized areas of 3 plus inches. You should monitor later forecasts and be alert for possible flash flood warnings. Those living in areas prone to flooding should be prepared to take action should flooding develop. The following is a summary of watches, warnings, and advisories in effect. For the KZZ 66 listening area, a flood watch remains in effect until 7 a.m. Sunday and now includes the following county, Mercer, Illinois. The time is currently 11:29 a.m. Central Daylight Time. 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Now for the official National Weather Service forecast for Galesburg and surrounding areas of central and northwest Illinois. Rest of today, a slight chance of thunderstorms early this afternoon. Mostly cloudy with a slight chance of showers. Highs in the lower 80s. Southeast winds 5 to 10 miles an hour. Chance of rain 20%. Tonight, mostly cloudy with a chance of thunderstorms. A chance of showers until midnight, then showers likely after midnight. Humid with lows in the upper 60s. South winds around 5 miles an hour, becoming northeast with gusts up to 20 miles an hour after midnight. Chance of rain 70%. Sunday, mostly cloudy with a chance of thunderstorms. Showers likely, mainly in the morning. Cooler with highs in the lower 70s. North winds 10 to 15 miles an hour. Chance of rain 70%. Sunday night, cloudy. A chance of showers and thunderstorms until midnight, then a chance of showers after midnight. Lows in the upper 50s. Northeast winds 10 to 15 miles an hour with gusts up to 30 miles an hour. Chance of rain 50%. Monday, showers likely, mainly in the morning. Highs in the mid-60s. Northeast winds 10 to 15 miles an hour with gusts up to 25 miles an hour. Chance of rain 70%. Monday night, mostly cloudy with a 50% chance of showers. Lows in the lower 50s. Tuesday, partly sunny. Highs in the lower 60s. Tuesday night through Wednesday night, partly cloudy. Lows in the lower 50s. Highs in the upper 60s. Thursday, partly sunny. Highs in the upper 60s. Thursday night and Friday, partly cloudy. Lows in the mid-50s. Highs in the lower 70s. Again, the forecast for Galesburg and surrounding areas of central and northwest Illinois for the rest of today, a slight chance of thunderstorms early this afternoon. Mostly cloudy with a slight chance of showers. Highs in the lower

southeast winds 5 to 10 miles an hour. Chance of rain 20%. At 11 a.m. in Galesburg, skies were cloudy. The temperature was 74 degrees, the dew point was 67, and the relative humidity was 78%. The wind was northeast at 10 miles an hour, gusting to 16. The pressure was 30.01 inches and steady. Elsewhere around the area, skies ranged from partly sunny to cloudy. It was 72 at Peoria, 69 at Moline, and 75 at Burlington. Quincy reported 85, Macomb reported 76, and Springfield reported 77. And once again at 11 a.m. in Galesburg, under cloudy skies, the temperature was 74. Looking elsewhere around the Midwest at 11 a.m., Chicago was cloudy, and 65. Indianapolis was partly sunny, and 84. St. Louis was mostly sunny, and 90. Kansas City was 10 a.m., Chicago was cloudy, and 65. Indianapolis was partly sunny, and 84. St. Louis was mostly sunny, and 90. Kansas City was partly sunny, and 85. Des Moines was partly sunny, and 77. Milwaukee was cloudy, and 64. Here is a flood statement. What? Flooding and flash flooding caused by excessive rainfall are possible. Where? Portions of northwest Illinois, including the following county, Mercer and Iowa, including the following counties, Benton, Iowa, Johnson, Lewisa, and Washington. When, through Sunday morning. The following impacts are expected. Excessive runoff may result in flooding of rivers, creeks, streams, and other low-lying and flood-prone locations. Flooding may occur in poor drainage and urban areas. Additional details, widespread showers and storms are expected to develop late tonight and last into Saturday. These storms will be capable of rainfall rates between 1 to 2 inches per hour. Rainfall totals of 1 to 3 inches are likely in the hardest hit areas through Saturday evening, with the potential for localized areas of 3 plus inches. You should monitor later forecasts and be alert for possible flash flood warnings. Those living in areas prone to flooding should be prepared to take action should flooding develop. The following is a summary of watches, warnings, and advisories in effect. For the KZZ 66 listening area, a flood watch remains in effect until 7 a.m. Sunday, and now includes the following county, Mercer, Illinois. The time is currently 11:34 a.m. Central Daylight Time. 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Now for the official National Weather Service forecast for Galesburg and surrounding areas of central and northwest Illinois. Rest of today, a slight chance of thunderstorms early this afternoon. Mostly cloudy with a slight chance of showers. Highs in the lower 80s. Southeast winds 5 to 10 miles an hour. Chance of rain 20%. Tonight, mostly cloudy with a chance of thunderstorms. A chance of showers until midnight, then showers likely after midnight. Humid with lows in the upper 60s. South winds around 5 miles an hour, becoming northeast with gusts up to 20 miles an hour after midnight. Chance of rain 70%. Sunday, mostly cloudy with a chance of thunderstorms. Showers likely, mainly in the morning. Cooler with highs in the lower 70s. North winds 10 to 15 miles an hour. Chance of rain 70%. Sunday night, cloudy. A chance of showers and thunderstorms until midnight, then a chance of showers after midnight. Lows in the upper 50s. Northeast winds 10 to 15 miles an hour with gusts up to 30 miles an hour. Chance of rain 50%. Monday, showers likely, mainly in the morning. Highs in the mid-60s. Northeast winds 10 to 15 miles an hour with gusts up to 25 miles an hour. Chance of rain 70%. Monday night, mostly cloudy with a 50% chance of showers. Lows in the lower 50s. Tuesday, partly sunny. Highs in the lower 60s. Tuesday night through Wednesday night, partly cloudy. Lows in the lower 50s. Highs in the upper 60s. Thursday, partly sunny. Highs in the upper 60s. Thursday night and Friday, partly cloudy. Lows in the mid-50s. Highs in the lower 70s. Again,

Forecast for Galesburg and surrounding areas of central and northwest Illinois for the rest of today, a slight chance of thunderstorms early this afternoon. Mostly cloudy with a slight chance of showers. Highs in the lower 80s. Southeast winds 5 to 10 miles an hour. Chance of rain 20%. At 11 a.m. in Galesburg, skies were cloudy. The temperature was 74 degrees. The dew point was 67, and the relative humidity was 78%. The wind was northeast at 10 miles an hour, gusting to 16. The pressure was 30.01 inches and steady. Elsewhere around the area, skies ranged from partly sunny to cloudy. It was 72 at Peoria, 69 at Moline, and 75 at Burlington. Quincy reported 85, Macomb reported 76, and Springfield reported 77. And once again at 11 a.m. in Galesburg, under cloudy skies, the temperature was 74. Looking elsewhere around the Midwest at 11 a.m., Chicago was cloudy, and 65. Indianapolis was partly sunny, and 84. St. Louis was mostly sunny, and 90. Kansas City was partly sunny, and 85. Des Moines was partly sunny, and 77. Milwaukee was cloudy, and 64. Here is a flood statement. What? Flooding caused by excessive rainfall continues to be possible. Where? Portions of northwest Illinois, including the following counties, Carroll, Joe Davis, Mercer, Rock Island, Stevenson, and Whiteside in Iowa, including the following counties, Benton, Buchanan, Cedar, Clinton, Delaware, Dubuque, Iowa, Jackson, Johnson, Jones, Lynn, Louisa, Muscatine, Scott, and Washington. When? Through Sunday morning. The following impacts are expected. Excessive runoff may result in flooding of rivers, creeks, streams, and other low-lying and flood-prone locations. Flooding may occur in poor drainage and urban areas. Additional details, widespread showers and storms are expected to develop again this evening and last into Sunday. These storms will be capable of rainfall rates between 1 to 2 inches per hour. Rainfall totals of 1 to 3 inches are likely in the hardest hit areas tonight, with the potential for localized areas of 3 plus inches. You should monitor later forecasts and be alert for possible flood warnings. Those living in areas prone to flooding should be prepared to take action should flooding develop. The following is a summary of watches, warnings, and advisories in effect. For the KZZ 66 listening area, a flood watch remains in effect until 7 a.m. Sunday for the following county, Mercer, Illinois. The time is currently 11:40 a.m. Central Daylight Time. 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Now for the official National Weather Service forecast for Galesburg and surrounding areas of central and northwest Illinois. Rest of today, a slight chance of thunderstorms early this afternoon. Mostly cloudy with a slight chance of showers. Highs in the lower 80s. Southeast winds 5 to 10 miles an hour. Chance of rain 20%. Tonight, mostly cloudy with a chance of thunderstorms. A chance of showers until midnight, then showers likely after midnight. Humid with lows in the upper 60s. South winds around 5 miles an hour, becoming northeast with gusts up to 20 miles an hour after midnight. Chance of rain 70%. Sunday, mostly cloudy with a chance of thunderstorms. Showers likely, mainly in the morning. Cooler with highs in the lower 70s. North winds 10 to 15 miles an hour. Chance of rain 70%. Sunday night, cloudy. A chance of showers and thunderstorms until midnight, then a chance of showers after midnight. Lows in the upper 50s. Northeast winds 10 to 15 miles an hour with gusts up to 30 miles an hour. Chance of rain 50%. Monday, showers likely, mainly in the morning. Highs in the mid-60s. Northeast winds 10 to 15 miles an hour with gusts up to 25 miles an hour. Chance of rain 70%. Monday night, mostly cloudy with a 50% chance of showers. Lows in the lower 50s. Tuesday, partly sunny. Highs in the lower 60s. Tuesday night through Wednesday night, partly cloudy. Lows in the lower 50s. Highs in the upper 60s. Thursday, partly sunny.

highs in the upper 60s. Thursday night and Friday, partly cloudy. Lows in the mid-50s. Highs in the lower 70s. Again, the forecast for Galesburg and surrounding areas of central and northwest Illinois for the rest of today, a slight chance of thunderstorms early this afternoon. Mostly cloudy with a slight chance of showers. Highs in the lower 80s. Southeast winds 5 to 10 miles an hour. Chance of rain 20%. At 11 a.m. in Galesburg, skies were cloudy. The temperature was 74 degrees, the dew point was 67, and the relative humidity was 78%. The wind was northeast at 10 miles an hour, gusting to 16. The pressure was 30.01 inches and steady. Elsewhere around the area, skies ranged from partly sunny to cloudy. It was 72 at Peoria, 69 at Moline, and 75 at Burlington. Quincy reported 85, Macomb reported 76, and Springfield reported 77. And once again at 11 a.m. in Galesburg, under cloudy skies, the temperature was 74. Looking elsewhere around the Midwest at 11 a.m., Chicago was cloudy and 65. Indianapolis was partly sunny and 84. St. Louis was mostly sunny and 90. Kansas City was partly sunny and 85. Des Moines was partly sunny and 77. Milwaukee was cloudy and 64. Here is a flood statement. What? Flooding caused by excessive rainfall continues to be possible. Where? Portions of northwest Illinois, including the following counties: Carroll, Joe Davis, Mercer, Rock Island, Stevenson, and Whiteside in Iowa, including the following counties: Benton, Buchanan, Cedar, Clinton, Delaware, Dubuque, Iowa, Jackson, Johnson, Jones, Lynn, Louisa, Muscatine, Scott, and Washington. When, through Sunday morning. The following impacts are expected. Excessive runoff may result in flooding of rivers, creeks, streams, and other low-lying and flood-prone locations. Flooding may occur in poor drainage and urban areas. Additional details, widespread showers and storms are expected to develop again this evening and last into Sunday. These storms will be capable of rainfall rates between 1 to 2 inches per hour. Rainfall totals of 1 to 3 inches are likely in the hardest hit areas tonight, with the potential for localized areas of 3 plus inches. You should monitor later forecasts and be alert for possible flood warnings. Those living in areas prone to flooding should be prepared to take action should flooding develop. The following is a summary of watches, warnings, and advisories in effect. For the KZZ 66 listening area, a flood watch remains in effect until 7 a.m. Sunday for the following county: Mercer, Illinois. The time is currently 11:45 a.m. Central Daylight Time. 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Now for the official National Weather Service forecast for Galesburg and surrounding areas of central and northwest Illinois. Rest of today, a slight chance of thunderstorms early this afternoon. Mostly cloudy with a slight chance of showers. Highs in the lower 80s. Southeast winds 5 to 10 miles an hour. Chance of rain 20%. Tonight, mostly cloudy with a chance of thunderstorms. A chance of showers until midnight, then showers likely after midnight. Humid with lows in the upper 60s. South winds around 5 miles an hour, becoming northeast with gusts up to 20 miles an hour after midnight. Chance of rain 70%. Sunday, mostly cloudy with a chance of thunderstorms. Showers likely, mainly in the morning. Cooler with highs in the lower 70s. North winds 10 to 15 miles an hour. Chance of rain 70%. Sunday night, cloudy. A chance of showers and thunderstorms until midnight, then a chance of showers after midnight. Lows in the upper 50s. Northeast winds 10 to 15 miles an hour with gusts up to 30 miles an hour. Chance of rain 50%. Monday, showers likely, mainly in the morning. Highs in the mid-60s. Northeast winds 10 to 15 miles an hour with gusts up to 25 miles an hour. Chance of rain 70%. Monday night, mostly cloudy with a 50% chance of showers. Lows in the lower 50s. Tuesday, partly sunny.
Highs in the lower 60s. Tuesday night through Wednesday night, partly cloudy. Lows in the lower 50s. Highs in the upper 60s. Thursday, partly sunny. Highs in the upper 60s. Thursday night and Friday, partly cloudy. Lows in the mid-50s. Highs in the lower 70s. Again, the forecast for Galesburg and surrounding areas of central and northwest Illinois for the rest of today, a slight chance of thunderstorms early this afternoon. Mostly cloudy with a slight chance of showers. Highs in the lower 80s. Southeast winds 5 to 10 miles an hour. Chance of rain 20%. At 11 a.m. in Galesburg, skies were cloudy. The temperature was 74 degrees, the dew point was 67, and the relative humidity was 78%. The wind was northeast at 10 miles an hour, gusting to 16. The pressure was 30.01 inches and steady. Elsewhere around the area, skies ranged from partly sunny to cloudy. It was 72 at Peoria, 69 at Moline, and 75 at Burlington. Quincy reported 85, Macomb reported 76, and Springfield reported 77. And once again at 11 a.m. in Galesburg, under cloudy skies, the temperature was 74. Looking elsewhere around the Midwest at 11 a.m., Chicago was cloudy and 65. Indianapolis was partly sunny and 84. St. Louis was mostly sunny and 90. Kansas City was partly sunny and 85. Des Moines was partly sunny and 77. Milwaukee was cloudy and 64. Here is a flood statement. What? Flooding caused by excessive rainfall continues to be possible. Where? Portions of northwest Illinois, including the following counties: Carroll, Joe Davis, Mercer, Rock Island, Stevenson, and Whiteside in Iowa, including the following counties: Benton, Buchanan, Cedar, Clinton, Delaware, Dubuque, Iowa, Jackson, Johnson, Jones, Lynn, Louisa, Muscatine, Scott, and Washington. When, through Sunday morning. The following impacts are expected: excessive runoff may result in flooding of rivers, creeks, streams, and other low-lying and flood-prone locations. Flooding may occur in poor drainage and urban areas. Additional details: widespread showers and storms are expected to develop again this evening and last into Sunday. These storms will be capable of rainfall rates between 1 to 2 inches per hour. Rainfall totals of 1 to 3 inches are likely in the hardest hit areas tonight, with the potential for localized areas of 3 plus inches. You should monitor later forecasts and be alert for possible flood warnings. Those living in areas prone to flooding should be prepared to take action should flooding develop. The following is a summary of watches, warnings, and advisories in effect. For the KZZ 66 listening area, a flood watch remains in effect until 7 a.m. Sunday for the following county: Mercer, Illinois. The time is currently 11:50 a.m. Central Daylight Time. 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Now for the official National Weather Service forecast for Galesburg and surrounding areas of central and northwest Illinois. Rest of today, a slight chance of thunderstorms early this afternoon. Mostly cloudy with a slight chance of showers. Highs in the lower 80s. Southeast winds 5 to 10 miles an hour. Chance of rain 20%. Tonight, mostly cloudy with a chance of thunderstorms. A chance of showers until midnight, then showers likely after midnight. Humid with lows in the upper 60s. South winds around 5 miles an hour, becoming northeast with gusts up to 20 miles an hour after midnight. Chance of rain 70%. Sunday, mostly cloudy with a chance of thunderstorms. Showers likely, mainly in the morning. Cooler with highs in the lower 70s. North winds 10 to 15 miles an hour. Chance of rain 70%. Sunday night, cloudy. A chance of showers and thunderstorms until midnight, then a chance of showers after midnight. Lows in the upper 50s. Northeast winds 10 to 15 miles an hour with gusts up to 30 miles an hour. Chance of rain 50%. Monday, showers likely, mainly in the morning. Highs in the mid-60s. Northeast winds 10 to 15 miles an hour with gusts up to 25 miles an hour.
chance of rain 70%.

Monday night, mostly cloudy with a 50% chance of showers. Lows in the lower 50s. Tuesday, partly sunny. Highs in the lower 60s. Tuesday night through Wednesday night, partly cloudy. Lows in the lower 50s. Highs in the upper 60s. Thursday, partly sunny. Highs in the upper 60s. Thursday night and Friday, partly cloudy. Lows in the mid-50s. Highs in the lower 70s. Again, the forecast for Galesburg and surrounding areas of central and northwest Illinois for the rest of today, a slight chance of thunderstorms early this afternoon. Mostly cloudy with a slight chance of showers. Highs in the lower 80s. Southeast winds 5 to 10 miles an hour. Chance of rain 20%. At 11 a.m. in Galesburg, skies were cloudy. The temperature was 74 degrees, the dew point was 67, and the relative humidity was 78%. The wind was northeast at 10 miles an hour, gusting to 16. The pressure was 30.01 inches and steady. Elsewhere around the area, skies ranged from partly sunny to cloudy. It was 72 at Peoria, 69 at Moline, and 75 at Burlington. Quincy reported 85, Macomb reported 76, and Springfield reported 77. And once again at 11 a.m. in Galesburg, under cloudy skies, the temperature was 74. Looking elsewhere around the Midwest at 11 a.m., Chicago was cloudy and 65. Indianapolis was partly sunny and 84. St. Louis was mostly sunny and 90. Kansas City was partly sunny and 85. Des Moines was partly sunny and 77. Milwaukee was cloudy and 64. Here is a flood statement. What? Flooding caused by excessive rainfall continues to be possible. Where? Portions of northwest Illinois, including the following counties: Carroll, Joe Davis, Mercer, Rock Island, Stevenson, and Whiteside, and Iowa, including the following counties: Benton, Buchanan, Cedar, Clinton, Delaware, Dubuque, Iowa, Jackson, Johnson, Jones, Lynn, Louisa, Muscatine, Scott, and Washington. When, through Sunday morning. The following impacts are expected: excessive runoff may result in flooding of rivers, creeks, streams, and other low-lying and flood-prone locations. Flooding may occur in poor drainage and urban areas. Additional details: widespread showers and storms are expected to develop again this evening and last into Sunday. These storms will be capable of rainfall rates between 1 to 2 inches per hour. Rainfall totals of 1 to 3 inches are likely in the hardest hit areas tonight, with the potential for localized areas of 3 plus inches. You should monitor later forecasts and be alert for possible flood warnings. Those living in areas prone to flooding should be prepared to take action should flooding develop. The following is a summary of watches, warnings, and advisories in effect. For the KZZ 66 listening area, a flood watch remains in effect until 7 a.m. Sunday for the following county: Mercer, Illinois. The time is currently 11:55 a.m. Central Daylight Time. 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Now for the official National Weather Service forecast for Galesburg and surrounding areas of central and northwest Illinois. Rest of today, a slight chance of thunderstorms early this afternoon. Mostly cloudy with a slight chance of showers. Highs in the lower 80s. Southeast winds 5 to 10 miles an hour. Chance of rain 20%. Tonight, mostly cloudy with a chance of thunderstorms. A chance of showers until midnight, then showers likely after midnight. Humid with lows in the upper 60s. South winds around 5 miles an hour, becoming northeast with gusts up to 20 miles an hour after midnight. Chance of rain 70%. Sunday, mostly cloudy with a chance of thunderstorms. Showers likely, mainly in the morning. Cooler with highs in the lower 70s. North winds 10 to 15 miles an hour. Chance of rain 70%. Sunday night, cloudy. A chance of showers and thunderstorms until midnight, then a chance of showers after midnight. Lows in the upper 50s. Northeast winds 10 to 15 miles an hour with gusts up to 30 miles an hour. Chance of rain 50%. Monday,
Showers likely, mainly in the morning. Highs in the mid-60s. Northeast winds 10 to 15 miles an hour with gusts up to 25 miles an hour. Chance of rain 70%. Monday night, mostly cloudy with a 50% chance of showers. Lows in the lower 50s. Tuesday, partly sunny. Highs in the lower 60s. Tuesday night through Wednesday night, partly cloudy. Lows in the lower 50s. Highs in the upper 60s. Thursday, partly sunny. Highs in the upper 60s. Thursday night and Friday, partly cloudy. Lows in the mid-50s. Highs in the lower 70s. Again, the forecast for Galesburg and surrounding areas of central and northwest Illinois for the rest of today, a slight chance of thunderstorms early this afternoon. Mostly cloudy with a slight chance of showers. Highs in the lower 80s. Southeast winds 5 to 10 miles an hour. Chance of rain 20%. At 11 a.m. in Galesburg, skies were cloudy. The temperature was 74 degrees, the dew point was 67, and the relative humidity was 78%. The wind was northeast at 10 miles an hour, gusting to 16. The pressure was 30.01 inches and steady. Elsewhere around the area, skies ranged from partly sunny to cloudy. It was 72 at Peoria, 69 at Moline, and 75 at Burlington. Quincy reported 85, Macomb reported 76, and Springfield reported 77. And once again at 11 a.m. in Galesburg, under cloudy skies, the temperature was 74. Looking elsewhere around the Midwest at 11 a.m., Chicago was cloudy, and 65. Indianapolis was partly sunny, and 84. St. Louis was mostly sunny, and 90. Kansas City was partly sunny, and 85. Des Moines was partly sunny, and 77. Milwaukee was cloudy, and 64. Here is a flood statement. What? Flooding caused by excessive rainfall continues to be possible. Where? Portions of northwest Illinois, including the following counties, Carroll, Joe Davis, Mercer, Rock Island, Stevenson, and Whiteside in Iowa, including the following counties, Benton, Buchanan, Cedar, Clinton, Delaware, Dubuque, Iowa, Jackson, Johnson, Jones, Lynn, Wausau, Muscatine, Scott, and Washington. When, through Sunday morning. The following impacts are expected. Excessive runoff may result in flooding of rivers, creeks, streams, and other low-lying and flood-prone locations. Flooding may occur in poor drainage and urban areas. Additional details, widespread showers and storms are expected to develop again this evening and last into Sunday. These storms will be capable of rainfall rates between 1 to 2 inches per hour. Rainfall totals of 1 to 3 inches are likely in the hardest hit areas tonight, with the potential for localized areas of 3 plus inches. You should monitor later forecasts and be alert for possible flood warnings. Those living in areas prone to flooding should be prepared to take action should flooding develop. The following is a summary of watches, warnings, and advisories in effect. For the KZZ 66 listening area, a flood watch remains in effect until 7 a.m. Sunday for the following county, Mercer, Illinois. The time is currently 12 p.m. Central Daylight Time. 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Now for the official National Weather Service forecast for Galesburg and surrounding areas of central and northwest Illinois. Rest of today, a slight chance of thunderstorms early this afternoon. Mostly cloudy with a slight chance of showers. Highs in the lower 80s. Southeast winds 5 to 10 miles an hour. Chance of rain 20%. Tonight, mostly cloudy with a chance of thunderstorms. A chance of showers until midnight, then showers likely after midnight. Humid with lows in the upper 60s. South winds around 5 miles an hour, becoming northeast with gusts up to 20 miles an hour after midnight. Chance of rain 70%. Sunday, showers likely with a chance of thunderstorms. Cooler with highs in the lower 70s. North winds 10 to 15 miles an hour. Chance of rain 70%. Sunday night, cloudy. A chance of showers and thunderstorms until midnight, then a chance of showers after midnight. Lows in the upper 50s.
Northeast winds 10 to 15 miles.

an hour with gusts up to 30 miles an hour. Chance of rain 50%. Monday, showers likely. Highs in the mid-60s. East winds 10 to 15 miles an hour with gusts up to 25 miles an hour. Chance of rain 70%. Monday night, showers likely until midnight, then a chance of showers after midnight. Lows in the mid-50s. Chance of rain 70%. Tuesday, mostly cloudy with a chance of showers in the morning, then partly sunny in the afternoon. Highs in the lower 60s. Chance of rain 50%. Tuesday night and Wednesday, mostly cloudy. Lows around 50. Highs in the mid-60s. Wednesday night, partly cloudy. Lows in the lower 50s. Thursday through Friday, mostly cloudy. Highs in the lower 70s. Lows in the mid-50s. Again, the forecast for Galesburg and surrounding areas of central and northwest Illinois for the rest of today, a slight chance of thunderstorms early this afternoon. Mostly cloudy with a slight chance of showers. Highs in the lower 80s. Southeast winds 5 to 10 miles an hour. Chance of rain 20%. Here is a flood statement. What? Flooding caused by excessive rainfall continues to be possible. Where? Portions of northwest Illinois, including the following counties, Carroll, Joe Davis, Mercer, Rock Island, Stevenson, and Whiteside in Iowa, including the following counties, Benton, Buchanan, Cedar, Clinton, Delaware, Dubuque, Iowa, Jackson, Johnson, Jones, Lynn, Louisa, Muscatine, Scott, and Washington. When, through Sunday morning. The following impacts are expected. Excessive runoff may result in flooding of rivers, creeks, streams, and other low-lying and flood-prone locations. Flooding may occur in poor drainage and urban areas. Additional details, widespread showers and storms are expected to develop again this evening and last into Sunday. These storms will be capable of rainfall rates between 1 to 2 inches per hour. Rainfall totals of 1 to 3 inches are likely in the hardest hit areas tonight, with the potential for localized areas of 3 plus inches. You should monitor later forecasts and be alert for possible flood warnings. Those living in areas prone to flooding should be prepared to take action should flooding develop. The following is a summary of watches, warnings, and advisories in effect. For the KZZ 66 listening area, a flood watch remains in effect until 7 a.m. Sunday for the following county, Mercer, Illinois. The time is currently 12:04 p.m. Central Daylight Time. 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Now for the official National Weather Service forecast for Galesburg and surrounding areas of central and northwest Illinois. Rest of today, a slight chance of thunderstorms early this afternoon. Mostly cloudy with a slight chance of showers. Highs in the lower 80s. Southeast winds 5 to 10 miles an hour. Chance of rain 20%. Tonight, mostly cloudy with a chance of thunderstorms. A chance of showers until midnight, then showers likely after midnight. Humid with lows in the upper 60s. South winds around 5 miles an hour, becoming northeast with gusts up to 20 miles an hour after midnight. Chance of rain 70%. Sunday, showers likely with a chance of thunderstorms. Cooler with highs in the lower 70s. North winds 10 to 15 miles an hour. Chance of rain 70%. Sunday night, cloudy. A chance of showers and thunderstorms until midnight, then a chance of showers after midnight. Lows in the upper 50s. Northeast winds 10 to 15 miles an hour with gusts up to 30 miles an hour. Chance of rain 50%. Monday, showers likely. Highs in the mid-60s. East winds 10 to 15 miles an hour with gusts up to 25 miles an hour. Chance of rain 70%. Monday night, showers likely until midnight, then a chance of showers after midnight. Lows in the mid-50s. Chance of rain 70%. Tuesday, mostly cloudy with a chance of showers in the morning, then partly sunny in the afternoon. Highs in the lower 60s. Chance of rain 50%. Tuesday night and Wednesday, mostly cloudy. Lows around 50. Highs in the mid-60s. Wednesday night, partly cloudy. Lows in the lower 50s. Thursday

through Friday, mostly cloudy. Highs in the lower 70s. Lows in the mid-50s. Again, the forecast for Galesburg and surrounding areas of central and northwest Illinois for the rest of today, a slight chance of thunderstorms early this afternoon. Mostly cloudy with a slight chance of showers. Highs in the lower 80s. Southeast winds 5 to 10 miles an hour. Chance of rain 20%. At noon in Galesburg, skies were cloudy. The temperature was 74 degrees. The dew point was 67, and the relative humidity was 77%. The wind was east at 12 miles an hour, gusting to 17. The pressure was 30.00 inches and steady. Elsewhere around the area, skies ranged from partly sunny to cloudy. It was 74 at Peoria, 70 at Moline, and 76 at Burlington. Quincy reported 83, Macomb reported 78, and Springfield reported 80. And once again at noon in Galesburg, under cloudy skies, the temperature was 74. Looking elsewhere around the Midwest at noon, Chicago was cloudy, and 66. Indianapolis was partly sunny, and 84. St. Louis was partly sunny, and 91. Kansas City was partly sunny, and 88. Des Moines was partly sunny, and 78. Milwaukee was cloudy, and 65. Here is a flood statement. What? Flooding caused by excessive rainfall continues to be possible. Where? Portions of northwest Illinois, including the following counties: Carroll, Joe Davis, Mercer, Rock Island, Stevenson, and Whiteside, and Iowa, including the following counties: Benton, Buchanan, Cedar, Clinton, Delaware, Dubuque, Iowa, Jackson, Johnson, Jones, Lynn, Lewisaw, Muscatine, Scott, and Washington. When? Through Sunday morning. The following impacts are expected: excessive runoff may result in flooding of rivers, creeks, streams, and other low-lying and flood-prone locations. Flooding may occur in poor drainage and urban areas. Additional details: widespread showers and storms are expected to develop again this evening and last into Sunday. These storms will be capable of rainfall rates between 1 to 2 inches per hour. Rainfall totals of 1 to 3 inches are likely in the hardest hit areas tonight, with the potential for localized areas of 3 plus inches. You should monitor later forecasts and be alert for possible flood warnings. Those living in areas prone to flooding should be prepared to take action should flooding develop. The following is a summary of watches, warnings, and advisories in effect. For the KZZ 66 listening area, a flood watch remains in effect until 7 a.m. Sunday for the following county: Mercer, Illinois. The time is currently 12:10 p.m. Central Daylight Time. 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Now for the official National Weather Service forecast for Galesburg and surrounding areas of central and northwest Illinois. Rest of today, a slight chance of thunderstorms early this afternoon. Mostly cloudy with a slight chance of showers. Highs in the lower 80s. Southeast winds 5 to 10 miles an hour. Chance of rain 20%. Tonight, mostly cloudy with a chance of thunderstorms. A chance of showers until midnight, then showers likely after midnight. Humid with lows in the upper 60s. South winds around 5 miles an hour, becoming northeast with gusts up to 20 miles an hour after midnight. Chance of rain 70%. Sunday, showers likely with a chance of thunderstorms. Cooler with highs in the lower 70s. North winds 10 to 15 miles an hour. Chance of rain 70%. Sunday night, cloudy. A chance of showers and thunderstorms until midnight, then a chance of showers after midnight. Lows in the upper 50s. Northeast winds 10 to 15 miles an hour with gusts up to 30 miles an hour. Chance of rain 50%. Monday, showers likely. Highs in the mid-60s. East winds 10 to 15 miles an hour with gusts up to 25 miles an hour. Chance of rain 70%. Monday night, showers likely until midnight, then a chance of showers after midnight. Lows in the mid-50s. Chance of rain 70%. Tuesday, mostly cloudy with a chance of showers in the morning, then partly sunny in the afternoon. Highs in the lower 60s. Chance of rain 50%.

Tuesday night and Wednesday, mostly cloudy. Lows around 50. Highs in the mid-60s. Wednesday night, partly cloudy. Lows in the lower 50s. Thursday through Friday, mostly cloudy. Highs in the lower 70s. Lows in the mid-50s. Again, the forecast for Galesburg and surrounding areas of central and northwest Illinois for the rest of today, a slight chance of thunderstorms early this afternoon. Mostly cloudy with a slight chance of showers. Highs in the lower 80s. Southeast winds 5 to 10 miles an hour. Chance of rain 20%. At noon in Galesburg, skies were cloudy. The temperature was 74 degrees. The dew point was 67, and the relative humidity was 77%. The wind was east at 12 miles an hour, gusting to 17. The pressure was 30.00 inches and steady. Elsewhere around the area, skies ranged from partly sunny to cloudy. It was 74 at Peoria, 70 at Moline, and 76 at Burlington. Quincy reported 83, Macomb reported 78, and Springfield reported 80. And once again at noon in Galesburg, under cloudy skies, the temperature was 74. Looking elsewhere around the Midwest at noon, Chicago was cloudy and 66. Indianapolis was partly sunny and 84. St. Louis was partly sunny and 91. Kansas City was partly sunny and 88. Des Moines was partly sunny and 78. Milwaukee was cloudy and 65. Here is a flood statement. What? Flooding caused by excessive rainfall continues to be possible. Where? Portions of northwest Illinois, including the following counties: Carroll, Joe Davis, Mercer, Rock Island, Stevenson, and Whiteside in Iowa, including the following counties: Benton, Buchanan, Cedar, Clinton, Delaware, Dubuque, Iowa, Jackson, Johnson, Jones, Lynn, Louisa, Muscatine, Scott, and Washington. When? Through Sunday morning. The following impacts are expected. Excessive runoff may result in flooding of rivers, creeks, streams, and other low-lying and flood-prone locations. Flooding may occur in poor drainage and urban areas. Additional details: widespread showers and storms are expected to develop again this evening and last into Sunday. These storms will be capable of rainfall rates between 1 to 2 inches per hour. Rainfall totals of 1 to 3 inches are likely in the hardest hit areas tonight, with the potential for localized areas of 3 plus inches. You should monitor later forecasts and be alert for possible flood warnings. Those living in areas prone to flooding should be prepared to take action should flooding develop. 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Programming originates from NOAA's National Weather Service office in Lincoln. 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The following is a summary of watches, warnings, and advisories in effect. For the KZZ 66 listening area, a flood watch remains in effect until 7 a.m. Sunday for the following county: Mercer, Illinois. The time is currently 12:15 p.m. Central Daylight Time. 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Now for the official National Weather Service forecast for Galesburg and surrounding areas of central and northwest Illinois. Rest of today, a slight chance of thunderstorms early this afternoon. Mostly cloudy with a slight chance of showers. Highs in the lower 80s. Southeast winds 5 to 10 miles an hour. Chance of rain 20%. Tonight, mostly cloudy with a chance of thunderstorms. A chance of showers until midnight, then showers likely after midnight. Humid with lows in the upper 60s. South winds around 5 miles an hour, becoming northeast with gusts up to 20 miles an hour after midnight. Chance of rain 70%. Sunday, showers likely with a chance of thunderstorms. Cooler with highs in the lower 70s. North winds 10 to 15 miles an hour. Chance of rain 70%. Sunday night, cloudy. A chance of showers and thunderstorms until midnight, then a chance of showers after midnight. Lows

in the upper 50s. Northeast winds 10 to 15 miles an hour with gusts up to 30 miles an hour. Chance of rain 50%. Monday, showers likely. Highs in the mid-60s. East winds 10 to 15 miles an hour with gusts up to 25 miles an hour. Chance of rain 70%. Monday night, showers likely until midnight, then a chance of showers after midnight. Lows in the mid-50s. Chance of rain 70%. Tuesday, mostly cloudy with a chance of showers in the morning, then partly sunny in the afternoon. Highs in the lower 60s. Chance of rain 50%. Tuesday night and Wednesday, mostly cloudy. Lows around 50. Highs in the mid-60s. Wednesday night, partly cloudy. Lows in the lower 50s. Thursday through Friday, mostly cloudy. Highs in the lower 70s. Lows in the mid-50s. Again, the forecast for Galesburg and surrounding areas of central and northwest Illinois for the rest of today, a slight chance of thunderstorms early this afternoon. Mostly cloudy with a slight chance of showers. Highs in the lower 80s. Southeast winds 5 to 10 miles an hour. Chance of rain 20%. At noon in Galesburg, skies were cloudy. The temperature was 74 degrees, the dew point was 67, and the relative humidity was 77%. The wind was east at 12 miles an hour, gusting to 17. The pressure was 30.00 inches and steady. Elsewhere around the area, skies ranged from partly sunny to cloudy. It was 74 at Peoria, 70 at Moline, and 76 at Burlington. Quincy reported 83, Macomb reported 78, and Springfield reported 80. And once again at noon in Galesburg, under cloudy skies, the temperature was 74. Looking elsewhere around the Midwest at noon, Chicago was cloudy, and 66. Indianapolis was partly sunny, and 84. St. Louis was partly sunny, and 91. Kansas City was partly sunny, and 88. Des Moines was partly sunny, and 78. Milwaukee was cloudy, and 65. Here is a flood statement. What? Flooding caused by excessive rainfall continues to be possible. Where? Portions of northwest Illinois, including the following counties, Carroll, Joe Davis, Mercer, Rock Island, Stevenson, and Whiteside in Iowa, including the following counties, Benton, Buchanan, Cedar, Clinton, Delaware, Dubuque, Iowa, Jackson, Johnson, Jones, Lynn, Louisa, Muscatine, Scott, and Washington. When, through Sunday morning. The following impacts are expected. Excessive runoff may result in flooding of rivers, creeks, streams, and other low-lying and flood-prone locations. Flooding may occur in poor drainage and urban areas. Additional details, widespread showers and storms are expected to develop again this evening and last into Sunday. These storms will be capable of rainfall rates between 1 to 2 inches per hour. Rainfall totals of 1 to 3 inches are likely in the hardest hit areas tonight, with the potential for localized areas of 3 plus inches. You should monitor later forecasts and be alert for possible flood warnings. Those living in areas prone to flooding should be prepared to take action should flooding develop. The following is a summary of watches, warnings, and advisories in effect. For the KZZ 66 listening area, a flood watch remains in effect until 7 a.m. Sunday for the following county, Mercer, Illinois. The time is currently 12:21 p.m. Central Daylight Time. 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Now for the official National Weather Service forecast for Galesburg and surrounding areas of central and northwest Illinois. Rest of today, a slight chance of thunderstorms early this afternoon. Mostly cloudy with a slight chance of showers. Highs in the lower 80s. Southeast winds 5 to 10 miles an hour. Chance of rain 20%. Tonight, mostly cloudy with a chance of thunderstorms. A chance of showers until midnight, then showers likely after midnight. Humid with lows in the upper 60s. South winds around 5 miles an hour, becoming northeast with gusts up to 20 miles an hour after midnight. Chance of rain 70%. Sunday, showers likely with a chance of thunderstorms. Cooler with highs in the lower 70s.

North winds 10 to 15 miles an hour. Chance of rain 70%. Sunday night, cloudy. A chance of showers and thunderstorms until midnight, then a chance of showers after midnight. Lows in the upper 50s. Northeast winds 10 to 15 miles an hour with gusts up to 30 miles an hour. Chance of rain 50%. Monday, showers likely. Highs in the mid-60s. East winds 10 to 15 miles an hour with gusts up to 25 miles an hour. Chance of rain 70%. Monday night, showers likely until midnight, then a chance of showers after midnight. Lows in the mid-50s. Chance of rain 70%. Tuesday, mostly cloudy with a chance of showers in the morning, then partly sunny in the afternoon. Highs in the lower 60s. Chance of rain 50%. Tuesday night and Wednesday, mostly cloudy. Lows around 50. Highs in the mid-60s. Wednesday night, partly cloudy. Lows in the lower 50s. Thursday through Friday, mostly cloudy. Highs in the lower 70s. Lows in the mid-50s. Again, the forecast for Galesburg and surrounding areas of central and northwest Illinois for the rest of today, a slight chance of thunderstorms early this afternoon. Mostly cloudy with a slight chance of showers. Highs in the lower 80s. Southeast winds 5 to 10 miles an hour. Chance of rain 20%. At noon in Galesburg, skies were cloudy. The temperature was 74 degrees, the dew point was 67, and the relative humidity was 77%. The wind was east at 12 miles an hour, gusting to 17. The pressure was 30.00 inches and steady. Elsewhere around the area, skies ranged from partly sunny to cloudy. It was 74 at Peoria, 70 at Moline, and 76 at Burlington. Quincy reported 83, Macomb reported 78, and Springfield reported 80. And once again at noon in Galesburg, under cloudy skies, the temperature was 74. Looking elsewhere around the Midwest at noon, Chicago was cloudy, and 66. Indianapolis was partly sunny, and 84. St. Louis was partly sunny, and 91. Kansas City was partly sunny, and 88. Des Moines was partly sunny, and 78. Milwaukee was cloudy, and 65. Here is a flood statement. What? Flooding caused by excessive rainfall continues to be possible. Where? Portions of northwest Illinois, including the following counties: Carroll, Joe Davis, Mercer, Rock Island, Stevenson, and Whiteside in Iowa, including the following counties: Benton, Buchanan, Cedar, Clinton, Delaware, Dubuque, Iowa, Jackson, Johnson, Jones, Lynn, Louisa, Muscatine, Scott, and Washington. When, through Sunday morning. The following impacts are expected: excessive runoff may result in flooding of rivers, creeks, streams, and other low-lying and flood-prone locations. Flooding may occur in poor drainage and urban areas. Additional details: widespread showers and storms are expected to develop again this evening and last into Sunday. These storms will be capable of rainfall rates between 1 to 2 inches per hour. Rainfall totals of 1 to 3 inches are likely in the hardest hit areas tonight, with the potential for localized areas of 3 plus inches. You should monitor later forecasts and be alert for possible flood warnings. Those living in areas prone to flooding should be prepared to take action should flooding develop. The following is a summary of watches, warnings, and advisories in effect. For the KZZ 66 listening area, a flood watch remains in effect until 7 a.m. Sunday for the following county: Mercer, Illinois. The time is currently 12:26 p.m. Central Daylight Time. 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Now for the official National Weather Service forecast for Galesburg and surrounding areas of central and northwest Illinois. Rest of today, a slight chance of thunderstorms early this afternoon. Mostly cloudy with a slight chance of showers. Highs in the lower 80s. Southeast winds 5 to 10 miles an hour. Chance of rain 20%. Tonight, mostly cloudy with a chance of thunderstorms. A chance of showers until midnight, then showers likely after midnight. Humid with lows in the upper 60s. South winds around 5 miles an hour.

Monday night, showers likely until midnight, then a chance of showers after midnight. Lows in the mid-50s. Chance of rain 70%. Tuesday, mostly cloudy with a chance of showers in the morning, then partly sunny in the afternoon. Highs in the lower 60s. Chance of rain 50%. Tuesday night and Wednesday, mostly cloudy. Lows around 50. Highs in the mid-60s. Wednesday night, partly cloudy. Lows in the lower 50s. Thursday through Friday, mostly cloudy. Highs in the lower 70s. Lows in the mid-50s. Again, the forecast for Galesburg and surrounding areas of central and northwest Illinois for the rest of today, a slight chance of thunderstorms early this afternoon. Mostly cloudy with a slight chance of showers. Highs in the lower 80s. Southeast winds 5 to 10 miles an hour. Chance of rain 20%. At noon in Galesburg, skies were cloudy. The temperature was 74 degrees, the dew point was 67, and the relative humidity was 77%. The wind was east at 12 miles an hour, gusting to 17. The pressure was 30.00 inches and steady. Elsewhere around the area, at Springfield, it was mostly sunny, with a temperature of 80. It was cloudy, with a temperature of 74 at Peoria, 70 at Moline, 76 at Burlington, 83 at Quincy, and 78 at Macomb. And once again at noon in Galesburg, under cloudy skies, the temperature was 74. Looking elsewhere around the Midwest at noon, Chicago was cloudy, and 66. Indianapolis was partly sunny, and 84. St. Louis was partly sunny, and 91. Kansas City was partly sunny, and 88. Des Moines was partly sunny, and 78. Milwaukee was cloudy, and 65. Here is a flood statement. What? Flooding caused by excessive rainfall continues to be possible. Where? Portions of northwest Illinois, including the following counties, Carroll, Joe Davis, Mercer, Rock Island, Stevenson, and Whiteside in Iowa, including the following counties, Benton, Buchanan, Cedar, Clinton, Delaware, Dubuque, Iowa, Jackson, Johnson, Jones, Lynn, Lewisaw, Muscatine, Scott, and Washington. When, through Sunday morning. The following impacts are expected. Excessive runoff may result in flooding of rivers, creeks, streams, and other low-lying and flood-prone locations. Flooding may occur in poor drainage and urban areas. Additional details, widespread showers and storms are expected to develop again this evening and last into Sunday. These storms will be capable of rainfall rates between 1 to 2 inches per hour. Rainfall totals of 1 to 3 inches are likely in the hardest hit areas tonight, with the potential for localized areas of 3 plus inches. You should monitor later forecasts and be alert for possible flood warnings. Those living in areas prone to flooding should be prepared to take action should flooding develop. The following is a summary of watches, warnings, and advisories in effect. For the KZZ 66 listening area, a flood watch remains in effect until 7 a.m. Sunday for the following county, Mercer, Illinois. The time is currently 12:31 p.m. Central Daylight Time. 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Now for the official National Weather Service forecast for Galesburg and surrounding areas of central and northwest Illinois. Rest of today, a slight chance of thunderstorms early this afternoon. Mostly cloudy with a slight chance of showers. Highs in the lower 80s. Southeast winds 5 to 10 miles an hour. Chance of rain 20%. Tonight, mostly cloudy with a chance of thunderstorms. A chance of showers until midnight, then showers likely after midnight. Humid with lows in the upper 60s. South winds around 5 miles an hour, becoming northeast with gusts up to 20 miles an hour after midnight. Chance of rain 70%. Sunday, showers likely with a chance of thunderstorms. Cooler with highs in the lower 70s. North winds 10 to 15 miles an hour. Chance of rain 70%. Sunday night, cloudy. A chance of showers and thunderstorms until midnight, then a chance of showers after midnight. Lows in the upper 50s. Northeast winds 10 to 15 miles an hour with gusts up to 30 miles an hour. Chance of rain.

50%. Monday, showers likely. Highs in the mid-60s. East winds 10 to 15 miles an hour with gusts up to 25 miles an hour. Chance of rain 70%. Monday night, showers likely until midnight, then a chance of showers after midnight. Lows in the mid-50s. Chance of rain 70%. Chance of rain 70%. Monday night, showers likely until midnight, then a chance of showers after midnight. Lows in the mid-50s. Chance of rain 70%. Tuesday, mostly cloudy with a chance of showers in the morning, then partly sunny in the afternoon. Highs in the lower 60s. Chance of rain 50%. Tuesday night and Wednesday, mostly cloudy. Lows around 50. Highs in the mid-60s. Wednesday night, partly cloudy. Lows in the lower 50s. Thursday through Friday, mostly cloudy. Highs in the lower 70s. Lows in the mid-50s. Again, the forecast for Galesburg and surrounding areas of central and northwest Illinois for the rest of today, a slight chance of thunderstorms early this afternoon. Mostly cloudy with a slight chance of showers. Highs in the lower 80s. Southeast wind 5 to 10 miles an hour. Chance of rain 20%. At noon in Galesburg, skies were cloudy. The temperature was 74 degrees, the dew point was 67, and the relative humidity was 77%. The wind was east at 12 miles an hour, gusting to 17. The pressure was 30.00 inches and steady. Elsewhere around the area, at Springfield, it was mostly sunny, with a temperature of 80. It was cloudy, with a temperature of 74 at Peoria, 70 at Moline, 76 at Burlington, 83 at Quincy, and 78 at Macomb. And once again at noon in Galesburg, under cloudy skies, the temperature was 74. Looking elsewhere around the Midwest at noon, Chicago was cloudy, and 66. Indianapolis was partly sunny, and 84. St. Louis was partly sunny, and 91. Kansas City was partly sunny, and 88. Des Moines was partly sunny, and 78. Milwaukee was cloudy, and 65. Here is a flood statement. What? Flooding caused by excessive rainfall continues to be possible. Where? Portions of northwest Illinois, including the following counties, Carroll, Joe Davis, Mercer, Rock Island, Stevenson, and Whiteside in Iowa, including the following counties, Benton, Buchanan, Cedar, Clinton, Delaware, Dubuque, Iowa, Jackson, Johnson, Jones, Lynn, Wausau, Muscatine, Scott, and Washington. When, through Sunday morning. The following impacts are expected. Excessive runoff may result in flooding of rivers, creeks, streams, and other low-lying and flood-prone locations. Flooding may occur in poor drainage and urban areas. Additional details, widespread showers and storms are expected to develop again this evening and last into Sunday. These storms will be capable of rainfall rates between 1 to 2 inches per hour. Rainfall totals of 1 to 3 inches are likely in the hardest hit areas tonight, with the potential for localized areas of 3 plus inches. You should monitor later forecasts and be alert for possible flood warnings. Those living in areas prone to flooding should be prepared to take action should flooding develop. The following is a summary of watches, warnings, and advisories in effect. For the KZZ 66 listening area, a flood watch remains in effect until 7 a.m. Sunday for the following county, Mercer, Illinois. The time is currently 12:36 p.m. Central Daylight Time. 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Now for the official National Weather Service forecast for Galesburg and surrounding areas of central and northwest Illinois. Rest of today, a slight chance of thunderstorms early this afternoon. Mostly cloudy with a slight chance of showers. Highs in the lower 80s. Southeast winds 5 to 10 miles an hour. Chance of rain 20%. Tonight, mostly cloudy with a chance of thunderstorms. A chance of showers until midnight, then showers likely after midnight. Humid with lows in the upper 60s. South winds around 5 miles an hour, becoming northeast with gusts up to 20 miles an hour after midnight. Chance of rain 70%. Sunday, showers likely with a chance of

Thunderstorms. Cooler with highs in the lower 70s. North winds 10 to 15 miles an hour. Chance of rain 70%. Sunday night, cloudy. A chance of showers and thunderstorms until midnight, then a chance of showers after midnight. Lows in the upper 50s. Northeast winds 10 to 15 miles an hour with gusts up to 30 miles an hour. Chance of rain 50%. Monday, showers likely. Highs in the mid-60s. East winds 10 to 15 miles an hour with gusts up to 25 miles an hour. Chance of rain 70%. Monday night, showers likely until midnight, then a chance of showers after midnight. Lows in the mid-50s. Chance of rain 70%. Tuesday, mostly cloudy with a chance of showers in the morning, then partly sunny in the afternoon. Highs in the lower 60s. Chance of rain 50%. Tuesday night and Wednesday, mostly cloudy. Lows around 50. Highs in the mid-60s. Wednesday night, partly cloudy. Lows in the lower 50s. Thursday through Friday, mostly cloudy. Highs in the lower 70s. Lows in the mid-50s. Again, the forecast for Galesburg and surrounding areas of central and northwest Illinois for the rest of today, a slight chance of thunderstorms early this afternoon. Mostly cloudy with a slight chance of showers. Highs in the lower 80s. Southeast winds 5 to 10 miles an hour. Chance of rain 20%. At noon in Galesburg, skies were cloudy. The temperature was 74 degrees. The dew point was 67, and the relative humidity was 77%. The wind was east at 12 miles an hour, gusting to 17. The pressure was 30.00 inches and steady. Elsewhere around the area, at Springfield, it was mostly sunny, with a temperature of 80. It was cloudy, with a temperature of 74 at Peoria, 70 at Moline, 76 at Burlington, 83 at Quincy, and 78 at Macomb. And once again at noon in Galesburg, under cloudy skies, the temperature was 74. Looking elsewhere around the Midwest at noon, Chicago was cloudy, and 66. Indianapolis was partly sunny, and 84. St. Louis was partly sunny, and 91. Kansas City was partly sunny, and 88. Des Moines was partly sunny, and 78. Milwaukee was cloudy, and 65. Here is a flood statement. What? Flooding caused by excessive rainfall continues to be possible. Where? Portions of northwest Illinois, including the following counties, Carroll, Joe Davis, Mercer, Rock Island, Stevenson and Whiteside and Iowa, including the following counties, Benton, Buchanan, Cedar, Clinton, Delaware, Dubuque, Iowa, Jackson, Johnson, Jones, Lynn, Louisa, Muscatine, Scott and Washington. When? Through Sunday morning. The following impacts are expected. Excessive runoff may result in flooding of rivers, creeks, streams, and other low-lying and flood-prone locations. Flooding may occur in poor drainage and urban areas. Additional details, widespread showers and storms are expected to develop again this evening and last into Sunday. These storms will be capable of rainfall rates between 1 to 2 inches per hour. Rainfall totals of 1 to 3 inches are likely in the hardest hit areas tonight, with the potential for localized areas of 3 plus inches. You should monitor later forecasts and be alert for possible flood warnings. Those living in areas prone to flooding should be prepared to take action should flooding develop. The following is a summary of watches, warnings and advisories in effect. For the KZZ 66 listening area, a flood watch remains in effect until 7 a.m. Sunday for the following county, Mercer, Illinois. The time is currently 12:41 p.m. Central Daylight Time. 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Now for the official National Weather Service forecast for Galesburg and surrounding areas of central and northwest Illinois. Rest of today, a slight chance of thunderstorms early this afternoon. Mostly cloudy with a slight chance of showers. Highs in the lower 80s. Southeast winds 5 to 10 miles an hour. Chance of rain 20%. Tonight, mostly cloudy with a chance of thunderstorms. A chance of showers until midnight, then showers likely after midnight. Humid with lows in the

Upper 60s. South winds around 5 miles an hour, becoming northeast with gusts up to 20 miles an hour after midnight. Chance of rain 70%. Sunday, showers likely with a chance of thunderstorms. Cooler with highs in the lower 70s. North winds 10 to 15 miles an hour. Chance of rain 70%. Sunday night, cloudy. A chance of showers and thunderstorms until midnight, then a chance of showers after midnight. Lows in the upper 50s. Northeast winds 10 to 15 miles an hour with gusts up to 30 miles an hour. Chance of rain 50%. Monday, showers likely. Highs in the mid-60s. East winds 10 to 15 miles an hour with gusts up to 25 miles an hour. Chance of rain 70%. Monday night, showers likely until midnight, then a chance of showers after midnight. Lows in the mid-50s. Chance of rain 70%. Tuesday, mostly cloudy with a chance of showers in the morning, then partly sunny in the afternoon. Highs in the lower 60s. Chance of rain 50%. Tuesday night and Wednesday, mostly cloudy. Lows around 50. Highs in the mid-60s. Wednesday night, partly cloudy. Lows in the lower 50s. Thursday through Friday, mostly cloudy. Highs in the lower 70s. Lows in the mid-50s. Again, the forecast for Galesburg and surrounding areas of central and northwest Illinois for the rest of today, a slight chance of thunderstorms early this afternoon. Mostly cloudy with a slight chance of showers. Highs in the lower 80s. Southeast winds 5 to 10 miles an hour. Chance of rain 20%. At noon in Galesburg, skies were cloudy. The temperature was 74 degrees. The dew point was 67, and the relative humidity was 77%. The wind was east at 12 miles an hour, gusting to 17. The pressure was 30.00 inches and steady. Elsewhere around the area, at Springfield, it was mostly sunny, with a temperature of 80. It was cloudy, with a temperature of 74 at Peoria, 70 at Moline, 76 at Burlington, 83 at Quincy, and 78 at Macomb. And once again at noon in Galesburg, under cloudy skies, the temperature was 74. Looking elsewhere around the Midwest at noon, Chicago was cloudy, and 66. Indianapolis was partly sunny, and 84. St. Louis was partly sunny, and 91. Kansas City was partly sunny, and 88. Des Moines was partly sunny, and 78. Milwaukee was cloudy, and 65. Here is a flood statement. What? Flooding caused by excessive rainfall continues to be possible. Where? Portions of northwest Illinois, including the following counties, Carroll, Joe Davis, Mercer, Rock Island, Stevenson, and Whiteside in Iowa, including the following counties, Benton, Buchanan, Cedar, Clinton, Delaware, Dubuque, Iowa, Jackson, Johnson, Jones, Lynn, Louisa, Muscatine, Scott, and Washington. When? Through Sunday morning. The following impacts are expected. Excessive runoff may result in flooding of rivers, creeks, streams, and other low-lying and flood-prone locations. Flooding may occur in poor drainage and urban areas. Additional details, widespread showers and storms are expected to develop again this evening and last into Sunday. These storms will be capable of rainfall rates between 1 to 2 inches per hour. Rainfall totals of 1 to 3 inches are likely in the hardest hit areas tonight, with the potential for localized areas of 3 plus inches. You should monitor later forecasts and be alert for possible flood warnings. Those living in areas prone to flooding should be prepared to take action should flooding develop. The following is a summary of watches, warnings, and advisories in effect. For the KZZ 66 listening area, a flood watch remains in effect until 7 a.m. Sunday for the following county, Mercer, Illinois. The time is currently 12:47 p.m. Central Daylight Time. 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Now for the official National Weather Service forecast for Galesburg and surrounding areas of central and northwest Illinois. Rest of today, a slight chance of thunderstorms early this afternoon. Mostly cloudy with a slight chance of showers. Highs in the lower 80s.
Southeast winds 5 to 10 miles an hour. Chance of rain 20%. Tonight, mostly cloudy with a chance of thunderstorms. A chance of showers until midnight, then showers likely after midnight. Humid with lows in the upper 60s. South winds around 5 miles an hour, becoming northeast with gusts up to 20 miles an hour after midnight. Chance of rain 70%. Sunday, showers likely with a chance of thunderstorms. Cooler with highs in the lower 70s. North winds 10 to 15 miles an hour. Chance of rain 70%. Sunday night, cloudy. A chance of showers and thunderstorms until midnight, then a chance of showers after midnight. Lows in the upper 50s. Northeast winds 10 to 15 miles an hour with gusts up to 30 miles an hour. Chance of rain 50%. Monday, showers likely. Highs in the mid-60s. East winds 10 to 15 miles an hour with gusts up to 25 miles an hour. Chance of rain 70%. Monday night, showers likely until midnight, then a chance of showers after midnight. Lows in the mid-50s. Chance of rain 70%. Tuesday, mostly cloudy with a chance of showers in the morning, then partly sunny in the afternoon. Highs in the lower 60s. Chance of rain 50%. Tuesday night and Wednesday, mostly cloudy. Lows around 50. Highs in the mid-60s. Wednesday night, partly cloudy. Lows in the lower 50s. Thursday through Friday, mostly cloudy. Highs in the lower 70s. Lows in the mid-50s. Again, the forecast for Galesburg and surrounding areas of central and northwest Illinois for the rest of today, a slight chance of thunderstorms early this afternoon. Mostly cloudy with a slight chance of showers. Highs in the lower 80s. Southeast winds 5 to 10 miles an hour. Chance of rain 20%. At noon in Galesburg, skies were cloudy. The temperature was 74 degrees. The dew point was 67, and the relative humidity was 77%. The wind was east at 12 miles an hour, gusting to 17. The pressure was 30.00 inches and steady. Elsewhere around the area, at Springfield, it was mostly sunny, with a temperature of 80. It was cloudy, with a temperature of 74 at Peoria, 70 at Moline, 76 at Burlington, 83 at Quincy, and 78 at Macomb. And once again at noon in Galesburg, under cloudy skies, the temperature was 74. Looking elsewhere around the Midwest at noon, Chicago was cloudy, and 66. Indianapolis was partly sunny, and 84. St. Louis was partly sunny, and 91. Kansas City was partly sunny, and 88. Des Moines was partly sunny, and 78. Milwaukee was cloudy, and 65. Here is a flood statement. What? Flooding caused by excessive rainfall continues to be possible. Where? Portions of northwest Illinois, including the following counties, Carroll, Joe Dabius, Mercer, Rock Island, Stevenson, and Whiteside in Iowa, including the following counties, Benton, Buchanan, Cedar, Clinton, Delaware, Dubuque, Iowa, Jackson, Johnson, Jones, Lynn, Louisa, Muscatine, Scott, and Washington. When? Through Sunday morning. The following impacts are expected. Excessive runoff may result in flooding of rivers, creeks, streams, and other low-lying and flood-prone locations. Flooding may occur in poor drainage and urban areas. Additional details, widespread showers and storms are expected to develop again this evening and last into Sunday. These storms will be capable of rainfall rates between 1 to 2 inches per hour. Rainfall totals of 1 to 3 inches are likely in the hardest hit areas tonight, with the potential for localized areas of 3 plus inches. You should monitor later forecasts and be alert for possible flood warnings. Those living in areas prone to flooding should be prepared to take action should flooding develop. The following is a summary of watches, warnings, and advisories in effect. For the KZZ 66 listening area, a flood watch remains in effect until 7 a.m. Sunday for the following county, Mercer, Illinois. The time is currently 12:52 p.m. Central Daylight Time. 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
Now for the official National Weather Service forecast for Galesburg and surrounding areas of central and north.

West Illinois. Rest of today, a slight chance of thunderstorms early this afternoon. Mostly cloudy with a slight chance of showers. Highs in the lower 80s. Southeast winds 5 to 10 miles an hour. Chance of rain 20%. Tonight, mostly cloudy with a chance of thunderstorms. A chance of showers until midnight, then showers likely after midnight. Humid with lows in the upper 60s. South winds around 5 miles an hour, becoming northeast with gusts up to 20 miles an hour after midnight. Chance of rain 70%. Sunday, showers likely with a chance of thunderstorms. Cooler with highs in the lower 70s. North winds 10 to 15 miles an hour. Chance of rain 70%. Sunday night, cloudy. A chance of showers and thunderstorms until midnight, then a chance of showers after midnight. Lows in the upper 50s. Northeast winds 10 to 15 miles an hour with gusts up to 30 miles an hour. Chance of rain 50%. Monday, showers likely. Highs in the mid-60s. East winds 10 to 15 miles an hour with gusts up to 25 miles an hour. Chance of rain 70%. Monday night, showers likely until midnight, then a chance of showers after midnight. Lows in the mid-50s. Chance of rain 70%. Tuesday, mostly cloudy with a chance of showers in the morning, then partly sunny in the afternoon. Highs in the lower 60s. Chance of rain 50%. Tuesday night and Wednesday, mostly cloudy. Lows around 50. Highs in the mid-60s. Wednesday night, partly cloudy. Lows in the lower 50s. Thursday through Friday, mostly cloudy. Highs in the lower 70s. Lows in the mid-50s. Again, the forecast for Galesburg and surrounding areas of central and northwest Illinois for the rest of today, a slight chance of thunderstorms early this afternoon. Mostly cloudy with a slight chance of showers. Highs in the lower 80s. Southeast winds 5 to 10 miles an hour. Chance of rain 20%. Now for the official National Weather Service forecast for Galesburg and surrounding areas of central and northwest Illinois. Rest of today, mostly cloudy with a 20% chance of showers. Highs in the lower 80s. South winds 5 to 10 miles an hour with gusts up to 20 miles an hour. Tonight, mostly cloudy with a chance of thunderstorms. A chance of showers until midnight, then showers likely after midnight. Humid with lows in the upper 60s. South winds around 5 miles an hour, becoming northeast with gusts up to 20 miles an hour after midnight. Chance of rain 70%. Sunday, showers likely with a chance of thunderstorms. Cooler with highs in the lower 70s. North winds 10 to 15 miles an hour. Chance of rain 70%. Sunday night, cloudy. A chance of showers and thunderstorms until midnight, then a chance of showers after midnight. Lows in the upper 50s. Northeast winds 10 to 15 miles an hour with gusts up to 30 miles an hour. Chance of rain 50%. Monday, showers likely. Highs in the mid-60s. East winds 10 to 15 miles an hour with gusts up to 25 miles an hour. Chance of rain 70%. Monday night, showers likely until midnight, then a chance of showers after midnight. Lows in the mid-50s. Chance of rain 70%. Tuesday, mostly cloudy with a chance of showers in the morning, then partly sunny in the afternoon. Highs in the lower 60s. Chance of rain 50%. Tuesday night and Wednesday, mostly cloudy. Lows around 50. Highs in the mid-60s. Wednesday night, partly cloudy. Lows in the lower 50s. Thursday through Friday, mostly cloudy. Highs in the lower 70s. Lows in the mid-50s. Again, the forecast for Galesburg and surrounding areas of central and northwest Illinois for the rest of today, mostly cloudy with a 20% chance of showers. Highs in the lower 80s. South winds 5 to 10 miles an hour with gusts up to 20 miles an hour. At noon in Galesburg, skies were cloudy. The temperature was 74 degrees, the dew point was 67, and the relative humidity was 77%. The wind was east at 12 miles an hour, gusting to 17. The pressure was 30.00 inches and steady.
Elsewhere around the area, at Springfield, it was mostly sunny, with a temperature of 80. It was cloudy, with a temperature of 74 at Peoria, 70 at Moline, 76 at Burlington, 83 at Quincy, and 78 at Macomb. And once again at noon in Galesburg, under cloudy skies, the temperature was 74. Looking elsewhere around the Midwest at noon, Chicago was cloudy, and 66. Indianapolis was partly sunny, and 84. St. Louis was partly sunny, and 91. Kansas City was partly sunny, and 88. Des Moines was partly sunny, and 78. Milwaukee was cloudy, and 65. Here is a flood statement. What? Flooding caused by excessive rainfall continues to be possible. Where? Portions of northwest Illinois, including the following counties: Carroll, Joe Davis, Mercer, Rock Island, Stevenson, and Whiteside, and Iowa, including the following counties: Benton, Buchanan, Cedar, Clinton, Delaware, Dubuque, Iowa, Jackson, Johnson, Jones, Lynn, Louisa, Muscatine, Scott, and Washington. When? Through Sunday morning. The following impacts are expected. Excessive runoff may result in flooding of rivers, creeks, streams, and other low-lying and flood-prone locations. Flooding may occur in poor drainage and urban areas. Additional details: widespread showers and storms are expected to develop again this evening and last into Sunday. These storms will be capable of rainfall rates between 1 to 2 inches per hour. Rainfall totals of 1 to 3 inches are likely in the hardest hit areas tonight, with the potential for localized areas of 3 plus inches. You should monitor later forecasts and be alert for possible flood warnings. Those living in areas prone to flooding should be prepared to take action should flooding develop. The following is a summary of watches, warnings, and advisories in

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Now for the official National Weather Service forecast for Galesburg and surrounding areas of central and northwest Illinois. Rest of today, mostly cloudy with a 20% chance of showers. Highs in the lower 80s. South winds 5 to 10 miles an hour with gusts up to 20 miles an hour. Tonight, mostly cloudy with a chance of thunderstorms. A chance of showers until midnight, then showers likely after midnight. Humid with lows in the upper 60s. South winds around 5 miles an hour, becoming northeast with gusts up to 20 miles an hour after midnight. Chance of rain 70%. Sunday, showers likely with a chance of thunderstorms. Cooler with highs in the lower 70s. North winds 10 to 15 miles an hour. Chance of rain 70%. Sunday night, cloudy. A chance of showers and thunderstorms until midnight, then a chance of showers after midnight. Lows in the upper 50s. Northeast winds 10 to 15 miles an hour with gusts up to 30 miles an hour. Chance of rain 50%. Monday, showers likely. Highs in the mid-60s. East winds 10 to 15 miles an hour with gusts up to 25 miles an hour. Chance of rain 70%. Monday night, showers likely until midnight, then a chance of showers after midnight. Lows in the mid-50s. Chance of rain 70%. Tuesday, mostly cloudy with a chance of showers in the morning, then partly sunny in the afternoon. Highs in the lower 60s. Chance of rain 50%. Tuesday night and Wednesday, mostly cloudy. Lows around 50. Highs in the mid-60s. Wednesday night, partly cloudy. Lows in the lower 50s. Thursday through Friday, mostly cloudy. Highs in the lower 70s. Lows in the mid-50s. Again, the forecast for Galesburg and surrounding areas of central and northwest Illinois for the rest of today, mostly cloudy with a 20% chance of showers. Highs in the lower 80s. South winds 5 to 10 miles an hour with gusts up to 20 miles an hour. Here is a flood statement. What? Flooding caused by excessive rainfall continues to be possible. Where? Portions of northwest Illinois, including the following counties: Carroll, Joe Davis, Mercer, Rock Island, Stevenson, and Whiteside, and Iowa, including the following counties: Benton, Buchanan, Cedar, Clinton, Delaware, Dubuque, Iowa, Jackson, Johnson, Jones, Lynn, Louisa, Muscatine, Scott, and Washington. When, through Sunday morning. The following impacts are expected: excessive runoff may result in flooding of rivers, creeks, streams, and other low-lying and flood-prone locations. Flooding may occur in poor drainage and urban areas. Additional details: widespread showers and storms are expected to develop again this evening and last into Sunday. These storms will be capable of rainfall rates between 1 to 2 inches per hour. Rainfall totals of 1 to 3 inches are likely in the hardest hit areas tonight, with the potential for localized areas of 3 plus inches. You should monitor later forecasts and be alert for possible flood warnings. Those living in areas prone to flooding should be prepared to take action should flooding develop. The following is a summary of watches, warnings, and advisories in effect. For the KZZ66 listening area, a flood watch remains in effect until 7 a.m. Sunday for the following county: Mercer, Illinois. The time is currently 1:03 p.m. Central Daylight Time. 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Now for the official National Weather Service forecast for Galesburg and surrounding areas of central and northwest Illinois. Rest of today, mostly cloudy with a 20% chance of showers. Highs in the lower 80s. South winds 5 to 10 miles an hour with gusts up to 20 miles an hour. Tonight, mostly cloudy with a chance of thunderstorms. A chance of showers until midnight, then showers likely after midnight. Humid with lows in the upper 60s. South winds around 5 miles an hour, becoming northeast with gusts up to 20 miles an hour after midnight. Chance of rain 70%. Sunday, showers likely with a chance of thunderstorms. Cooler with highs in the lower

North winds 10 to 15 miles an hour. Chance of rain 70%. Sunday night, cloudy. A chance of showers and thunderstorms until midnight, then a chance of showers after midnight. Lows in the upper 50s. Northeast winds 10 to 15 miles an hour with gusts up to 30 miles an hour. Chance of rain 50%. Monday, showers likely. Highs in the mid-60s. East winds 10 to 15 miles an hour with gusts up to 25 miles an hour. Chance of rain 70%. Monday night, showers likely until midnight, then a chance of showers after midnight. Lows in the mid-50s. Chance of rain 70%. Tuesday, mostly cloudy with a chance of showers in the morning, then partly sunny in the afternoon. Highs in the lower 60s. Chance of rain 50%. Tuesday night and Wednesday, mostly cloudy. Lows around 50. Highs in the mid-60s. Wednesday night, partly cloudy. Lows in the lower 50s. Thursday through Friday, mostly cloudy. Highs in the lower 70s. Lows in the mid-50s. Again, the forecast for Galesburg and surrounding areas of central and northwest Illinois for the rest of today, mostly cloudy with a 20% chance of showers. Highs in the lower 80s. South winds 5 to 10 miles an hour with gusts up to 20 miles an hour. At 1 p.m. in Galesburg, skies were cloudy. The temperature was 73 degrees, the dew point was 66, and the relative humidity was 80%. The wind was southeast at 9 miles an hour. The pressure was 29.96 inches and falling. Elsewhere around the area, at Springfield, it was mostly sunny, with a temperature of 83. It was cloudy, with a temperature of 75 at Peoria, 72 at Moline, 74 at Burlington, 84 at Quincy, and 77 at Macomb. And once again at 1 p.m. in Galesburg, under cloudy skies, the temperature was 73. Looking elsewhere around the Midwest at 1 p.m., Chicago was cloudy, and 67. Indianapolis was partly sunny, and 85. St. Louis was mostly sunny, and 94. Kansas City was mostly sunny, and 90. Des Moines was partly sunny, and 82. Milwaukee was cloudy, and 66. Here is a flood statement. What? Flooding caused by excessive rainfall continues to be possible. Where, portions of northwest Illinois, including the following counties, Carroll, Joe Davis, Mercer, Rock Island, Stevenson and Whiteside and Iowa, including the following counties, Benton, Buchanan, Cedar, Clinton, Delaware, Dubuque, Iowa, Jackson, Johnson, Jones, Lynn, Louisa, Muscatine, Scott and Washington. When, through Sunday morning. The following impacts are expected. Excessive runoff may result in flooding of rivers, creeks, streams, and other low-lying and flood-prone locations. Flooding may occur in poor drainage and urban areas. Additional details, widespread showers and storms are expected to develop again this evening and last into Sunday. These storms will be capable of rainfall rates between 1 to 2 inches per hour. Rainfall totals of 1 to 3 inches are likely in the hardest hit areas tonight, with the potential for localized areas of 3 plus inches. You should monitor later forecasts and be alert for possible flood warnings. Those living in areas prone to flooding should be prepared to take action should flooding develop. The following is a summary of watches, warnings and advisories in effect. For the KZZ 66 listening area, a flood watch remains in effect until 7 a.m. Sunday for the following county, Mercer, Illinois. The time is currently 1:09 p.m. Central Daylight Time. 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Now for the official National Weather Service forecast for Galesburg and surrounding areas of central and northwest Illinois. Rest of today, mostly cloudy with a 20% chance of showers. Highs in the lower 80s. South winds 5 to 10 miles an hour with gusts up to 20 miles an hour. Tonight, mostly cloudy with a chance of thunderstorms. A chance of showers until midnight, then showers likely after midnight. Humid with lows in the upper 60s. South winds around 5 miles an hour, becoming northeast with gusts up to 20 miles an hour after midnight. Chance of rain 70%.

Sunday, showers likely with a chance of thunderstorms. Cooler with highs in the lower 70s. North winds 10 to 15 miles an hour. Chance of rain 70%. Sunday night, cloudy. A chance of showers and thunderstorms until midnight, then a chance of showers after midnight. Lows in the upper 50s. Northeast winds 10 to 15 miles an hour with gusts up to 30 miles an hour. Chance of rain 50%. Monday, showers likely. Highs in the mid-60s. East winds 10 to 15 miles an hour with gusts up to 25 miles an hour. Chance of rain 70%. Monday night, showers likely until midnight, then a chance of showers after midnight. Lows in the mid-50s. Chance of rain 70%. Tuesday, mostly cloudy with a chance of showers in the morning, then partly sunny in the afternoon. Highs in the lower 60s. Chance of rain 50%. Tuesday night and Wednesday, mostly cloudy. Lows around 50. Highs in the mid-60s. Wednesday night, partly cloudy. Lows in the lower 50s. Thursday through Friday, mostly cloudy. Highs in the lower 70s. Lows in the mid-50s. Again, the forecast for Galesburg and surrounding areas of central and northwest Illinois for the rest of today, mostly cloudy with a 20% chance of showers. Highs in the lower 80s. South winds 5 to 10 miles an hour with gusts up to 20 miles an hour. At 1 p.m. in Galesburg, skies were cloudy. The temperature was 73 degrees, the dew point was 66, and the relative humidity was 80%. The wind was southeast at 9 miles an hour. The pressure was 29.96 inches and falling. Elsewhere around the area, at Springfield, it was mostly sunny, with a temperature of 83. It was cloudy, with a temperature of 75 at Peoria, 72 at Moline, 74 at Burlington, 84 at Quincy, and 77 at Macomb. And once again at 1 p.m. in Galesburg, under cloudy skies, the temperature was 73. Looking elsewhere around the Midwest at 1 p.m., Chicago was cloudy, and 67. Indianapolis was partly sunny, and 85. St. Louis was mostly sunny, and 94. Kansas City was mostly sunny, and 90. Des Moines was partly sunny, and 82. Milwaukee was cloudy, and 66. Here is a flood statement. What? Flooding caused by excessive rainfall continues to be possible. Where? Portions of northwest Illinois, including the following counties: Carroll, Joe Davis, Mercer, Rock Island, Stevenson, and Whiteside in Iowa, including the following counties: Benton, Buchanan, Cedar, Clinton, Delaware, Dubuque, Iowa, Jackson, Johnson, Jones, Lynn, Louisa, Muscatine, Scott, and Washington. When? Through Sunday morning. The following impacts are expected. Excessive runoff may result in flooding of rivers, creeks, streams, and other low-lying and flood-prone locations. Flooding may occur in poor drainage and urban areas. Additional details: widespread showers and storms are expected to develop again this evening and last into Sunday. These storms will be capable of rainfall rates between 1 to 2 inches per hour. Rainfall totals of 1 to 3 inches are likely in the hardest hit areas tonight, with the potential for localized areas of 3 plus inches. You should monitor later forecasts and be alert for possible flood warnings. Those living in areas prone to flooding should be prepared to take action should flooding develop. The following is a summary of watches, warnings, and advisories in effect. For the KZZ 66 listening area, a flood watch remains in effect until 7 a.m. Sunday for the following county: Mercer, Illinois. 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Programming originates from NOAA's National Weather Service office in Lincoln. 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Now for the official National Weather Service forecast for Galesburg and surrounding areas of central and northwest.

Illinois. Rest of today, mostly cloudy with a 20% chance of showers. Highs in the lower 80s. South winds 5 to 10 miles an hour with gusts up to 20 miles an hour. Tonight, mostly cloudy with a chance of thunderstorms. A chance of showers until midnight, then showers likely after midnight. Humid with lows in the upper 60s. South winds around 5 miles an hour, becoming northeast with gusts up to 20 miles an hour after midnight. Chance of rain 70%. Sunday, showers likely with a chance of thunderstorms. Cooler with highs in the lower 70s. North winds 10 to 15 miles an hour. Chance of rain 70%. Sunday night, cloudy. A chance of showers and thunderstorms until midnight, then a chance of showers after midnight. Lows in the upper 50s. Northeast winds 10 to 15 miles an hour with gusts up to 30 miles an hour. Chance of rain 50%. Monday, showers likely. Highs in the mid-60s. East winds 10 to 15 miles an hour with gusts up to 25 miles an hour. Chance of rain 70%. Monday night, showers likely until midnight, then a chance of showers after midnight. Lows in the mid-50s. Chance of rain 70%. Tuesday, mostly cloudy with a chance of showers in the morning, then partly sunny in the afternoon. Highs in the lower 60s. Chance of rain 50%. Tuesday night and Wednesday, mostly cloudy. Lows around 50. Highs in the mid-60s. Wednesday night, partly cloudy. Lows in the lower 50s. Thursday through Friday, mostly cloudy. Highs in the lower 70s. Lows in the mid-50s. Again, the forecast for Galesburg and surrounding areas of central and northwest Illinois for the rest of today, mostly cloudy with a 20% chance of showers. Highs in the lower 80s. South winds 5 to 10 miles an hour with gusts up to 20 miles an hour. At 1 p.m. in Galesburg, skies were cloudy. The temperature was 73 degrees, the dew point was 66, and the relative humidity was 80%. The wind was southeast at 9 miles an hour. The pressure was 29.96 inches and falling. Elsewhere around the area, at Springfield, it was mostly sunny, with a temperature of 83. It was cloudy, with a temperature of 75 at Peoria, 72 at Moline, 74 at Burlington, 84 at Quincy, and 77 at Macomb. And once again at 1 p.m. in Galesburg, under cloudy skies, the temperature was 73. Looking elsewhere around the Midwest at 1 p.m., Chicago was cloudy, and 67. Indianapolis was partly sunny, and 85. St. Louis was mostly sunny, and 94. Kansas City was mostly sunny, and 90. Des Moines was partly sunny, and 82. Milwaukee was cloudy, and 66. Here is a flood statement. What? Flooding caused by excessive rainfall continues to be possible. Where, portions of northwest Illinois, including the following counties, Carroll, Joe Davis, Mercer, Rock Island, Stevenson and Whiteside and Iowa, including the following counties, Benton, Buchanan, Cedar, Clinton, Delaware, Dubuque, Iowa, Jackson, Johnson, Jones, Lynn, Louisa, Muscatine, Scott and Washington. When, through Sunday morning. The following impacts are expected. Excessive runoff may result in flooding of rivers, creeks, streams, and other low-lying and flood-prone locations. Flooding may occur in poor drainage and urban areas. Additional details, widespread showers and storms are expected to develop again this evening and last into Sunday. These storms will be capable of rainfall rates between 1 to 2 inches per hour. Rainfall totals of 1 to 3 inches are likely in the hardest hit areas tonight, with the potential for localized areas of 3 plus inches. You should monitor later forecasts and be alert for possible flood warnings. Those living in areas prone to flooding should be prepared to take action should flooding develop. The following is a summary of watches, warnings and advisories in effect. For the KZZ 66 listening area, a flood watch remains in effect until 7 a.m. Sunday for the following county, Mercer, Illinois. The time is currently 1:19 p.m. Central Daylight Time. 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

For the official National Weather Service forecast for Galesburg and surrounding areas of central and northwest Illinois. Rest of today, mostly cloudy with a 20% chance of showers. Highs in the lower 80s. South winds 5 to 10 miles an hour with gusts up to 20 miles an hour. Tonight, mostly cloudy with a chance of thunderstorms. A chance of showers until midnight, then showers likely after midnight. Humid with lows in the upper 60s. South winds around 5 miles an hour, becoming northeast with gusts up to 20 miles an hour after midnight. Chance of rain 70%. Sunday, showers likely with a chance of thunderstorms. Cooler with highs in the lower 70s. North winds 10 to 15 miles an hour. Chance of rain 70%. Sunday night, cloudy. A chance of showers and thunderstorms until midnight, then a chance of showers after midnight. Lows in the upper 50s. Northeast winds 10 to 15 miles an hour with gusts up to 30 miles an hour. Chance of rain 50%. Monday, showers likely. Highs in the mid-60s. East winds 10 to 15 miles an hour with gusts up to 25 miles an hour. Chance of rain 70%. Monday night, showers likely until midnight, then a chance of showers after midnight. Lows in the mid-50s. Chance of rain 70%. Tuesday, mostly cloudy with a chance of showers in the morning, then partly sunny in the afternoon. Highs in the lower 60s. Chance of rain 50%. Tuesday night and Wednesday, mostly cloudy. Lows around 50. Highs in the mid-60s. Wednesday night, partly cloudy. Lows in the lower 50s. Thursday through Friday, mostly cloudy. Highs in the lower 70s. Lows in the mid-50s. Again, the forecast for Galesburg and surrounding areas of central and northwest Illinois for the rest of today, mostly cloudy with a 20% chance of showers. Highs in the lower 80s. South winds 5 to 10 miles an hour with gusts up to 20 miles an hour. At 1 p.m. in Galesburg, skies were cloudy. The temperature was 73 degrees, the dew point was 66, and the relative humidity was 80%. The wind was southeast at 9 miles an hour. The pressure was 29.96 inches and falling. Elsewhere around the area, at Springfield, it was mostly sunny, with a temperature of 83. It was cloudy, with a temperature of 75 at Peoria, 72 at Moline, 74 at Burlington, 84 at Quincy, and 77 at Macomb. And once again at 1 p.m. in Galesburg, under cloudy skies, the temperature was 73. Looking elsewhere around the Midwest at 1 p.m., Chicago was cloudy, and 67. Indianapolis was partly sunny, and 85. St. Louis was mostly sunny, and 94. Kansas City was mostly sunny, and 90. Des Moines was partly sunny, and 82. Milwaukee was cloudy, and 66. Here is a flood statement. What? Flooding caused by excessive rainfall continues to be possible. Where? Portions of northwest Illinois, including the following counties: Carroll, Joe Davis, Mercer, Rock Island, Stevenson, and Whiteside in Iowa, including the following counties: Benton, Buchanan, Cedar, Clinton, Delaware, Dubuque, Iowa, Jackson, Johnson, Jones, Lynn, Louisa, Muscatine, Scott, and Washington. When, through Sunday morning. The following impacts are expected: excessive runoff may result in flooding of rivers, creeks, streams, and other low-lying and flood-prone locations. Flooding may occur in poor drainage and urban areas. Additional details: widespread showers and storms are expected to develop again this evening and last into Sunday. These storms will be capable of rainfall rates between 1 to 2 inches per hour. Rainfall totals of 1 to 3 inches are likely in the hardest hit areas tonight, with the potential for localized areas of 3 plus inches. You should monitor later forecasts and be alert for possible flood warnings. Those living in areas prone to flooding should be prepared to take action should flooding develop. The following is a summary of watches, warnings, and advisories in effect. For the KZZ 66 listening area, a flood watch remains in effect until 7 a.m. Sunday for the following county: Mercer, Illinois. The time is currently 1:24 p.m. Central Daylight Time. 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

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Station KZZ 66 in Galesburg. Now for the official National Weather Service forecast for Galesburg and surrounding areas of central and northwest Illinois. Rest of today, mostly cloudy with a 20% chance of showers. Highs in the lower 80s. South winds 5 to 10 miles an hour with gusts up to 20 miles an hour. Tonight, mostly cloudy with a chance of thunderstorms. A chance of showers until midnight, then showers likely after midnight. Humid with lows in the upper 60s. South winds around 5 miles an hour, becoming northeast with gusts up to 20 miles an hour after midnight. Chance of rain 70%. Sunday, showers likely with a chance of thunderstorms. Cooler with highs in the lower 70s. North winds 10 to 15 miles an hour. Chance of rain 70%. Sunday night, cloudy. A chance of showers and thunderstorms until midnight, then a chance of showers after midnight. Lows in the upper 50s. Northeast winds 10 to 15 miles an hour with gusts up to 30 miles an hour. Chance of rain 50%. Monday, showers likely. Highs in the mid-60s. East winds 10 to 15 miles an hour with gusts up to 25 miles an hour. Chance of rain 70%. Monday night, showers likely until midnight, then a chance of showers after midnight. Lows in the mid-50s. Chance of rain 70%. Tuesday, mostly cloudy with a chance of showers in the morning, then partly sunny in the afternoon. Highs in the lower 60s. Chance of rain 50%. Tuesday night and Wednesday, mostly cloudy. Lows around 50. Highs in the mid-60s. Wednesday night, partly cloudy. Lows in the lower 50s. Thursday through Friday, mostly cloudy. Highs in the lower 70s. Lows in the mid-50s. Again, the forecast for Galesburg and surrounding areas of central and northwest Illinois for the rest of today, mostly cloudy with a 20% chance of showers. Highs in the lower 80s. South winds 5 to 10 miles an hour with gusts up to 20 miles an hour. At 1 p.m. in Galesburg, skies were cloudy. The temperature was 73 degrees, the dew point was 66, and the relative humidity was 80%. The wind was southeast at 9 miles an hour. The pressure was 29.96 inches and falling. Elsewhere around the area, skies ranged from partly sunny to cloudy. It was 75 at Peoria, 72 at Moline, and 74 at Burlington. Quincy reported 84, Macomb reported 77, and Springfield reported

Of rainfall continues to be possible. Where? Portions of northwest Illinois, including the following counties: Carroll, Joe Davis, Mercer, Rock Island, Stevenson, and Whiteside, and Iowa, including the following counties: Benton, Buchanan, Cedar, Clinton, Delaware, Dubuque, Iowa, Jackson, Johnson, Jones, Lynn, Louisa, Muscatine, Scott, and Washington. When? Through Sunday morning. The following impacts are expected. Excessive runoff may result in flooding of rivers, creeks, streams, and other low-lying and flood-prone locations. Flooding may occur in poor drainage and urban areas. Additional details: widespread showers and storms are expected to develop again this evening and last into Sunday. These storms will be capable of rainfall rates between 1 to 2 inches per hour. Rainfall totals of 1 to 3 inches are likely in the hardest hit areas tonight, with the potential for localized areas of 3 plus inches. You should monitor later forecasts and be alert for possible flood warnings. Those living in areas prone to flooding should be prepared to take action should flooding develop. The following is a summary of watches, warnings, and advisories in effect. For the KZZ 66 listening area, a flood watch remains in effect until 7 a.m. Sunday for the following county: Mercer, Illinois. The time is currently 1:29 p.m. Central Daylight Time. 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Now for the official National Weather Service forecast for Galesburg and surrounding areas of central and northwest Illinois. Rest of today, mostly cloudy. Near steady temperature in the lower 80s. South winds 5 to 10 miles an hour with gusts up to 20 miles an hour. Tonight, mostly cloudy with a chance of thunderstorms. A chance of showers until midnight, then showers likely after midnight. Humid with lows in the upper 60s. South winds around 5 miles an hour, becoming northeast with gusts up to 20 miles an hour after midnight. Chance of rain 70%. Sunday, showers likely with a chance of thunderstorms. Cooler with highs in the lower 70s. North winds 10 to 15 miles an hour. Chance of rain 70%. Sunday night, cloudy. A chance of showers and thunderstorms until midnight, then a chance of showers after midnight. Lows in the upper 50s. Northeast winds 10 to 15 miles an hour with gusts up to 30 miles an hour. Chance of rain 50%. Monday, showers likely. Highs in the mid-60s. East winds 10 to 15 miles an hour with gusts up to 25 miles an hour. Chance of rain 70%. Monday night, showers likely until midnight, then a chance of showers after midnight. Lows in the mid-50s. Chance of rain 70%. Tuesday, mostly cloudy with a chance of showers in the morning, then partly sunny in the afternoon. Highs in the lower 60s. Chance of rain 50%. Tuesday night and Wednesday, mostly cloudy. Lows around 50. Highs in the mid-60s. Wednesday night, partly cloudy. Lows in the lower 50s. Thursday through Friday, mostly cloudy. Highs in the lower 70s. Lows in the mid-50s. Again, the forecast for Galesburg and surrounding areas of central and northwest Illinois for the rest of today, mostly cloudy. Near steady temperature in the lower 80s. South winds 5 to 10 miles an hour with gusts up to 20 miles an hour. At 1 p.m. in Galesburg, skies were cloudy. The temperature was 73 degrees, the dew point was 66, and the relative humidity was 80%. The wind was southeast at 9 miles an hour. The pressure was 29.96 inches and falling. Elsewhere around the area, skies ranged from partly sunny to cloudy. It was 75 at Peoria, 72 at Moline, and 74 at Burlington. Quincy reported 84, Macomb reported 77, and Springfield reported 83. And once again at 1 p.m. in Galesburg, under cloudy skies, the temperature was 73. Looking elsewhere around the Midwest at 1 p.m., Chicago was cloudy and 67. Indianapolis was partly sunny and 85. Looking elsewhere around the Midwest at 1 p.m., Chicago was cloudy and 67. Indianapolis was partly sunny and 85. St. Louis was partly sunny and 94.

City was mostly sunny and 90. Des Moines was partly sunny and 82. Milwaukee was cloudy and 66. Here is a flood statement. What? Flooding caused by excessive rainfall continues to be possible. Where? Portions of northwest Illinois, including the following counties: Carroll, Joe Davis, Mercer, Rock Island, Stevenson, and Whiteside, and Iowa, including the following counties: Benton, Buchanan, Cedar, Clinton, Delaware, Dubuque, Iowa, Jackson, Johnson, Jones, Lynn, Wausau, Muscatine, Scott, and Washington. When? Through Sunday morning. The following impacts are expected. Excessive runoff may result in flooding of rivers, creeks, streams, and other low-lying and flood-prone locations. Flooding may occur in poor drainage and urban areas. Additional details. Widespread showers and storms are expected to develop again this evening and last into Sunday. These storms will be capable of rainfall rates between 1 to 2 inches per hour. Rainfall totals of 1 to 3 inches are likely in the hardest hit areas tonight, with the potential for localized areas of 3 plus inches. You should monitor later forecasts and be alert for possible flood warnings. Those living in areas prone to flooding should be prepared to take action should flooding develop. The following is a summary of watches, warnings, and advisories in effect. For the KZZ 66 listening area, a flood watch remains in effect until 7 a.m. Sunday for the following county: Mercer, Illinois. The time is currently 1:35 p.m. Central Daylight Time. 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Now for the official National Weather Service forecast for Galesburg and surrounding areas of central and northwest Illinois. Rest of today, mostly cloudy. Near steady temperature in the lower 80s. South winds 5 to 10 miles an hour with gusts up to 20 miles an hour. Tonight, mostly cloudy with a chance of thunderstorms. A chance of showers until midnight, then showers likely after midnight. Humid with lows in the upper 60s. South winds around 5 miles an hour, becoming northeast with gusts up to 20 miles an hour after midnight. Chance of rain 70%. Sunday, showers likely with a chance of thunderstorms. Cooler with highs in the lower 70s. North winds 10 to 15 miles an hour. Chance of rain 70%. Sunday night, cloudy. A chance of showers and thunderstorms until midnight, then a chance of showers after midnight. Lows in the upper 50s. Northeast winds 10 to 15 miles an hour with gusts up to 30 miles an hour. Chance of rain 50%. Monday, showers likely. Highs in the mid-60s. East winds 10 to 15 miles an hour with gusts up to 25 miles an hour. Chance of rain 70%. Monday night, showers likely until midnight, then a chance of showers after midnight. Lows in the mid-50s. Chance of rain 70%. Tuesday, mostly cloudy with a chance of showers in the morning, then partly sunny in the afternoon. Highs in the lower 60s. Chance of rain 50%. Tuesday night and Wednesday, mostly cloudy. Lows around 50. Highs in the mid-60s. Wednesday night, partly cloudy. Lows in the lower 50s. Thursday through Friday, mostly cloudy. Highs in the lower 70s. Lows in the mid-50s. Again, the forecast for Galesburg and surrounding areas of central and northwest Illinois for the rest of today, mostly cloudy. Near steady temperature in the lower 80s. South winds 5 to 10 miles an hour with gusts up to 20 miles an hour. At 1 p.m. in Galesburg, skies were cloudy. The temperature was 73 degrees, the dew point was 66, and the relative humidity was 80%. The wind was southeast at 9 miles an hour. The pressure was 29.96 inches and falling. Elsewhere around the area, skies ranged from partly sunny to cloudy. It was 75 at Peoria, 72 at Moline, and 74 at Burlington. Quincy reported 84, Macomb reported 77, and Springfield reported 83. And once again at 1 p.m. in Galesburg, under cloudy skies, the temperature was 73. Looking elsewhere around the Midwest at 1 p.m., Chicago was cloudy and 67. Indianapolis was partly sunny and 85.
St. Louis was partly sunny and 94. Kansas City was mostly sunny and 90. Des Moines was partly sunny and 82. Milwaukee was cloudy and 66. Here is a flood statement. What? Flooding caused by excessive rainfall continues to be possible. Where? Portions of northwest Illinois, including the following counties, Carroll, Joe Davis, Mercer, Rock Island, Stevenson, and Whiteside in Iowa, including the following counties, Benton, Buchanan, Cedar, Clinton, Delaware, Dubuque, Iowa, Jackson, Johnson, Jones, Lynn, Louisa, Muscatine, Scott, and Washington. When, through Sunday morning. The following impacts are expected. Excessive runoff may result in flooding of rivers, creeks, streams, and other low-lying and flood-prone locations. Flooding may occur in poor drainage and urban areas. Additional details, widespread showers and storms are expected to develop again this evening and last into Sunday. These storms will be capable of rainfall rates between 1 to 2 inches per hour. Rainfall totals of 1 to 3 inches are likely in the hardest hit areas tonight, with the potential for localized areas of 3 plus inches. You should monitor later forecasts and be alert for possible flood warnings. Those living in areas prone to flooding should be prepared to take action should flooding develop. The following is a summary of watches, warnings, and advisories in effect. For the KZZ 66 listening area, a flood watch remains in effect until 7 a.m. Sunday for the following county, Mercer, Illinois. The time is currently 1:40 p.m. Central Daylight Time. 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Now for the official National Weather Service forecast for Galesburg and surrounding areas of central and northwest Illinois. Rest of today, mostly cloudy. Near steady temperature in the lower 80s. South winds 5 to 10 miles an hour with gusts up to 20 miles an hour. Tonight, mostly cloudy with a chance of thunderstorms. A chance of showers until midnight, then showers likely after midnight. Humid with lows in the upper 60s. South winds around 5 miles an hour, becoming northeast with gusts up to 20 miles an hour after midnight. Chance of rain 70%. Sunday, showers likely with a chance of thunderstorms. Cooler with highs in the lower 70s. North winds 10 to 15 miles an hour. Chance of rain 70%. Sunday night, cloudy. A chance of showers and thunderstorms until midnight, then a chance of showers after midnight. Lows in the upper 50s. Northeast winds 10 to 15 miles an hour with gusts up to 30 miles an hour. Chance of rain 50%. Monday, showers likely. Highs in the mid-60s. East winds 10 to 15 miles an hour with gusts up to 25 miles an hour. Chance of rain 70%. Monday night, showers likely until midnight, then a chance of showers after midnight. Lows in the mid-50s. Chance of rain 70%. Tuesday, mostly cloudy with a chance of showers in the morning, then partly sunny in the afternoon. Highs in the lower 60s. Chance of rain 50%. Tuesday night and Wednesday, mostly cloudy. Lows around 50. Highs in the mid-60s. Wednesday night, partly cloudy. Lows in the lower 50s. Thursday through Friday, mostly cloudy. Highs in the lower 70s. Lows in the mid-50s. Again, the forecast for Galesburg and surrounding areas of central and northwest Illinois for the rest of today, mostly cloudy. Near steady temperature in the lower 80s. South winds 5 to 10 miles an hour with gusts up to 20 miles an hour. At 1 p.m. in Galesburg, skies were cloudy. The temperature was 73 degrees, the dew point was 66, and the relative humidity was 80%. The wind was southeast at 9 miles an hour. The pressure was 29.96 inches and falling. Elsewhere around the area, skies ranged from partly sunny to cloudy. It was 75 at Peoria, 72 at Moline, and 74 at Burlington. Quincy reported 84, Macomb reported 77, and Springfield reported 83. And once again at 1 p.m. in Galesburg, under cloudy skies, the temperature was 73. Looking elsewhere around the Midwest at 1 p.m., Chicago was cloudy and 67.

Indianapolis was partly sunny and 85. St. Louis was partly sunny and 94. Kansas City was mostly sunny and 90. Des Moines was partly sunny and 82. Milwaukee was cloudy and 66. Here is a flood statement. What? Flooding caused by excessive rainfall continues to be possible. Where? Portions of northwest Illinois, including the following counties: Carroll, Joe Davis, Mercer, Rock Island, Stevenson, and Whiteside, and Iowa, including the following counties: Benton, Buchanan, Cedar, Clinton, Delaware, Dubuque, Iowa, Jackson, Johnson, Jones, Lynn, Louisa, Muscatine, Scott, and Washington. When, through Sunday morning. The following impacts are expected. Excessive runoff may result in flooding of rivers, creeks, streams, and other low-lying and flood-prone locations. Flooding may occur in poor drainage and urban areas. Additional details: widespread showers and storms are expected to develop again this evening and last into Sunday. These storms will be capable of rainfall rates between 1 to 2 inches per hour. Rainfall totals of 1 to 3 inches are likely in the hardest hit areas tonight, with the potential for localized areas of 3 plus inches. You should monitor later forecasts and be alert for possible flood warnings. Those living in areas prone to flooding should be prepared to take action should flooding develop. The following is a summary of watches, warnings, and advisories in effect. For the KZZ 66 listening area, a flood watch remains in effect until 7 a.m. Sunday for the following county: Mercer, Illinois. The time is currently 1:45 p.m. Central Daylight Time. 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Now for the official National Weather Service forecast for Galesburg and the surrounding areas of central and northwest Illinois. Rest of today, mostly cloudy. Near steady temperature in the lower 80s. South winds 5 to 10 miles an hour with gusts up to 20 miles an hour. Tonight, mostly cloudy with a chance of thunderstorms. A chance of showers until midnight, then showers likely after midnight. Humid with lows in the upper 60s. South winds around 5 miles an hour, becoming northeast with gusts up to 20 miles an hour after midnight. Chance of rain 70%. Sunday, showers likely with a chance of thunderstorms. Cooler with highs in the lower 70s. North winds 10 to 15 miles an hour. Chance of rain 70%. Sunday night, cloudy. A chance of showers and thunderstorms until midnight, then a chance of showers after midnight. Lows in the upper 50s. Northeast winds 10 to 15 miles an hour with gusts up to 30 miles an hour. Chance of rain 50%. Monday, showers likely. Highs in the mid-60s. East winds 10 to 15 miles an hour with gusts up to 25 miles an hour. Chance of rain 70%. Monday night, showers likely until midnight, then a chance of showers after midnight. Lows in the mid-50s. Chance of rain 70%. Tuesday, mostly cloudy with a chance of showers in the morning, then partly sunny in the afternoon. Highs in the lower 60s. Chance of rain 50%. Tuesday night and Wednesday, mostly cloudy. Lows around 50. Highs in the mid-60s. Wednesday night, partly cloudy. Lows in the lower 50s. Thursday through Friday, mostly cloudy. Highs in the lower 70s. Lows in the mid-50s. Again, the forecast for Galesburg and surrounding areas of central and northwest Illinois for the rest of today, mostly cloudy. Near steady temperature in the lower 80s. South winds 5 to 10 miles an hour with gusts up to 20 miles an hour. At 1 p.m. in Galesburg, skies were cloudy. The temperature was 73 degrees, the dew point was 66, and the relative humidity was 80%. The wind was southeast at 9 miles an hour. The pressure was 29.96 inches and falling. Elsewhere around the area, skies ranged from partly sunny to cloudy. It was 75 at Peoria, 72 at Moline, and 74 at Burlington. Quincy reported 84, Macomb reported 77, and Springfield reported 83. And once again at 1 p.m. in Galesburg, under cloudy skies, the temperature was 73.
Looking elsewhere around the Midwest at 1 p.m., Chicago was cloudy and 67. Indianapolis was partly sunny and 85. St. Louis was partly sunny and 94. Kansas City was mostly sunny and 90. Des Moines was partly sunny and 82. Milwaukee was cloudy and 66. Here is a flood statement. What flooding caused by excessive rainfall continues to be possible. Where portions of northwest Illinois, including the following counties, Carroll, Joe Davis, Mercer, Rock Island, Stevenson, and Whiteside, and Iowa, including the following counties, Benton, Buchanan, Cedar, Clinton, Delaware, Dubuque, Iowa, Jackson, Johnson, Jones, Lynn, Louisa, Muscatine, Scott, and Washington. When, through Sunday morning. The following impacts are expected. Excessive runoff may result in flooding of rivers, creeks, streams, and other low-lying and flood-prone locations. Flooding may occur in poor drainage and urban areas. Additional details, widespread showers and storms are expected to develop again this evening and last into Sunday. These storms will be capable of rainfall rates between 1 to 2 inches per hour. Rainfall totals of 1 to 3 inches are likely in the hardest hit areas tonight, with the potential for localized areas of 3 plus inches. You should monitor later forecasts and be alert for possible flood warnings. Those living in areas prone to flooding should be prepared to take action should flooding develop. The following is a summary of watches, warnings, and advisories in effect. For the KZZ 66 listening area, a flood watch remains in effect until 7 a.m. Sunday for the following county, Mercer, Illinois. The time is currently 1:50 p.m. Central Daylight Time. 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Now for the official National Weather Service forecast for Galesburg and surrounding areas of central and northwest Illinois. Rest of today, mostly cloudy. Near steady temperature in the lower 80s. South winds 5 to 10 miles an hour with gusts up to 20 miles an hour. Tonight, mostly cloudy with a chance of thunderstorms. A chance of showers until midnight, then showers likely after midnight. Humid with lows in the upper 60s. South winds around 5 miles an hour, becoming northeast with gusts up to 20 miles an hour after midnight. Chance of rain 70%. Sunday, showers likely with a chance of thunderstorms. Cooler with highs in the lower 70s. North winds 10 to 15 miles an hour. Chance of rain 70%. Sunday night, cloudy. A chance of showers and thunderstorms until midnight, then a chance of showers after midnight. Lows in the upper 50s. Northeast winds 10 to 15 miles an hour with gusts up to 30 miles an hour. Chance of rain 50%. Monday, showers likely. Highs in the mid-60s. East winds 10 to 15 miles an hour with gusts up to 25 miles an hour. Chance of rain 70%. Monday night, showers likely until midnight, then a chance of showers after midnight. Lows in the mid-50s. Chance of rain 70%. Tuesday, mostly cloudy with a chance of showers in the morning, then partly sunny in the afternoon. Highs in the lower 60s. Chance of rain 50%. Tuesday night and Wednesday, mostly cloudy. Lows around 50. Highs in the mid-60s. Wednesday night, partly cloudy. Lows in the lower 50s. Thursday through Friday, mostly cloudy. Highs in the lower 70s. Lows in the mid-50s. Again, the forecast for Galesburg and surrounding areas of central and northwest Illinois for the rest of today, mostly cloudy. Near steady temperature in the lower 80s. South winds 5 to 10 miles an hour with gusts up to 20 miles an hour. At 1 p.m. in Galesburg, skies were cloudy. The temperature was 73 degrees, the dew point was 66, and the relative humidity was 80%. The wind was southeast at 9 miles an hour. The pressure was 29.96 inches and falling. Elsewhere around the area, skies ranged from partly sunny to cloudy. It was 75 at Peoria, 72 at Moline, and 74 at Burlington. Quincy reported 84, Macomb reported 77, and Springfield reported 83.
and once again at 1 p.m. in Galesburg under cloudy skies. The

Temperature was 73. Looking elsewhere around the Midwest at 1 p.m., Chicago was cloudy and 67. Indianapolis was partly sunny and 85. St. Louis was partly sunny and 94. Kansas City was mostly sunny and 90. Des Moines was partly sunny and 82. Milwaukee was cloudy and 66. Here is a flood statement. What? Flooding caused by excessive rainfall continues to be possible. Where? Portions of northwest Illinois, including the following counties: Carroll, Joe Davis, Mercer, Rock Island, Stevenson, and Whiteside, and Iowa, including the following counties: Benton, Buchanan, Cedar, Clinton, Delaware, Dubuque, Iowa, Jackson, Johnson, Jones, Lynn, Louisa, Muscatine, Scott, and Washington. When, through Sunday morning. The following impacts are expected. Excessive runoff may result in flooding of rivers, creeks, streams, and other low-lying and flood-prone locations. Flooding may occur in poor drainage and urban areas. Additional details: widespread showers and storms are expected to develop again this evening and last into Sunday. These storms will be capable of rainfall rates between 1 to 2 inches per hour. Rainfall totals of 1 to 3 inches are likely in the hardest hit areas tonight, with the potential for localized areas of 3 plus inches. You should monitor later forecasts and be alert for possible flood warnings. Those living in areas prone to flooding should be prepared to take action should flooding develop. The following is a summary of watches, warnings, and advisories in effect. For the KZZ 66 listening area, a flood watch remains in effect until 7 a.m. Sunday for the following county: Mercer, Illinois. The time is currently 1:55 p.m. Central Daylight Time. 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Now for the official National Weather Service forecast for Galesburg and surrounding areas of central and northwest Illinois. Rest of today, mostly cloudy. Near steady temperature in the lower 80s. South winds 5 to 10 miles an hour with gusts up to 20 miles an hour. Tonight, mostly cloudy with a chance of thunderstorms. A chance of showers until midnight, then showers likely after midnight. Humid with lows in the upper 60s. South winds around 5 miles an hour, becoming northeast with gusts up to 20 miles an hour after midnight. Chance of rain 70%. Sunday, showers likely with a chance of thunderstorms. Cooler with highs in the lower 70s. North winds 10 to 15 miles an hour. Chance of rain 70%. Sunday night, cloudy. A chance of showers and thunderstorms until midnight, then a chance of showers after midnight. Lows in the upper 50s. Northeast winds 10 to 15 miles an hour with gusts up to 30 miles an hour. Chance of rain 50%. Monday, showers likely. Highs in the mid-60s. East winds 10 to 15 miles an hour with gusts up to 25 miles an hour. Chance of rain 70%. Monday night, showers likely until midnight, then a chance of showers after midnight. Lows in the mid-50s. Chance of rain 70%. Tuesday, mostly cloudy with a chance of showers in the morning, then partly sunny in the afternoon. Highs in the lower 60s. Chance of rain 50%. Tuesday night and Wednesday, mostly cloudy. Lows around 50. Highs in the mid-60s. Wednesday night, partly cloudy. Lows in the lower 50s. Thursday through Friday, mostly cloudy. Highs in the lower 70s. Lows in the mid-50s. Again, the forecast for Galesburg and surrounding areas of central and northwest Illinois for the rest of today, mostly cloudy. Near steady temperature in the lower 80s. South winds 5 to 10 miles an hour with gusts up to 20 miles an hour. At 1 p.m. in Galesburg, skies were cloudy. The temperature was 73 degrees, the dew point was 66, and the relative humidity was 80%. The wind was southeast at 9 miles an hour. The pressure was 29.96 inches and falling. Elsewhere around the area, skies ranged from partly sunny to cloudy. It was 75 at Peoria, 72 at Moline, and 74 at Burlington. Quincy reported 84, Macomb reported 77, and Springfield reported 83.
and once again at 1 p.m. in Galesburg, under cloudy skies, the temperature was 73. Looking elsewhere around the Midwest at 1 p.m., Chicago was cloudy and 67. Indianapolis was partly sunny and 85. St. Louis was partly sunny and 94. Kansas City was mostly sunny and 90. Des Moines was partly sunny and 82. Milwaukee was cloudy and 66. Here is a flood statement. What? Flooding caused by excessive rainfall continues to be possible. Where? Portions of northwest Illinois, including the following counties: Carroll, Joe Davis, Mercer, Rock Island, Stevenson, and Whiteside, and Iowa, including the following counties: Benton, Buchanan, Cedar, Clinton, Delaware, Dubuque, Iowa, Jackson, Johnson, Jones, Lynn, Louisa, Muscatine, Scott, and Washington. When, through Sunday morning. The following impacts are expected. Excessive runoff may result in flooding of rivers, creeks, streams, and other low-lying and flood-prone locations. Flooding may occur in poor drainage and urban areas. Additional details: widespread showers and storms are expected to develop again this evening and last into Sunday. These storms will be capable of rainfall rates between 1 to 2 inches per hour. Rainfall totals of 1 to 3 inches are likely in the hardest hit areas tonight, with the potential for localized areas of 3 plus inches. You should monitor later forecasts and be alert for possible flood warnings. Those living in areas prone to flooding should be prepared to take action should flooding develop. The following is a summary of watches, warnings, and advisories in effect. For the KZZ 66 listening area, a flood watch remains in effect until 7 a.m. Sunday for the following county: Mercer, Illinois. The time is currently 2 p.m. Central Daylight Time. 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Now for the official National Weather Service forecast for Galesburg and surrounding areas of central and northwest Illinois. Rest of today, mostly cloudy. Near steady temperature in the lower 80s. South winds 5 to 10 miles an hour with gusts up to 20 miles an hour. Tonight, mostly cloudy with a chance of thunderstorms. A chance of showers until midnight, then showers likely after midnight. Humid with lows in the upper 60s. South winds around 5 miles an hour, becoming northeast with gusts up to 20 miles an hour after midnight. Chance of rain 70%. Sunday, showers likely with a chance of thunderstorms. Cooler with highs in the lower 70s. North winds 10 to 15 miles an hour. Chance of rain 70%. Sunday night, cloudy. A chance of showers and thunderstorms until midnight, then a chance of showers after midnight. Lows in the upper 50s. Northeast winds 10 to 15 miles an hour with gusts up to 30 miles an hour. Chance of rain 50%. Monday, showers likely. Highs in the mid-60s. East winds 10 to 15 miles an hour with gusts up to 25 miles an hour. Chance of rain 70%. Monday night, showers likely until midnight, then a chance of showers after midnight. Lows in the mid-50s. Chance of rain 70%. Tuesday, mostly cloudy with a chance of showers in the morning, then partly sunny in the afternoon. Highs in the lower 60s. Chance of rain 50%. Tuesday night and Wednesday, mostly cloudy. Lows around 50. Highs in the mid-60s. Wednesday night, partly cloudy. Lows in the lower 50s. Thursday through Friday, mostly cloudy. Highs in the lower 70s. Lows in the mid-50s. Again, the forecast for Galesburg and surrounding areas of central and northwest Illinois for the rest of today, mostly cloudy. Near steady temperature in the lower 80s. South winds 5 to 10 miles an hour with gusts up to 20 miles an hour. Here is a flood statement. What? Flooding caused by excessive rainfall continues to be possible. Where? Portions of northwest Illinois, including the following counties: Carroll, Joe Davis, Mercer, Rock Island, Stevenson, and Whiteside, and Iowa, including the following counties: Benton, Buchanan, Cedar, Clinton, Delaware, Dubuque, Iowa, Jackson, Johnson, Jones, Lynn, Louisa, Muscatine, Scott, and Washington. When, through Sunday.

morning. The following impacts are expected. Excessive runoff may result in flooding of rivers, creeks, streams, and other low-lying and flood-prone locations. Flooding may occur in poor drainage and urban areas. Additional details, widespread storms are expected to develop again this evening and last into Sunday. These storms will be capable of rainfall rates between 1 to 2 inches per hour. Rainfall totals of 1 to 3 inches are likely in the hardest hit areas tonight, with the potential for localized areas of 3 plus inches. You should monitor later forecasts and be alert for possible flood warnings. Those living in areas prone to flooding should be prepared to take action should flooding develop. The following is a summary of watches, warnings, and advisories in effect. For the KZZ 66 listening area, a flood watch remains in effect until 7 a.m. Sunday for the following county, Mercer, Illinois. The time is currently 2:04 p.m. Central Daylight Time. 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Now for the official National Weather Service forecast for Galesburg and surrounding areas of central and northwest Illinois. Rest of today, mostly cloudy. Near steady temperature in the lower 80s. South winds 5 to 10 miles an hour with gusts up to 20 miles an hour. Tonight, mostly cloudy with a chance of thunderstorms. A chance of showers until midnight, then showers likely after midnight. Humid with lows in the upper 60s. South winds around 5 miles an hour, becoming northeast with gusts up to 20 miles an hour after midnight. Chance of rain 70%. Sunday, showers likely with a chance of thunderstorms. Cooler with highs in the lower 70s. North winds 10 to 15 miles an hour. Chance of rain 70%. Sunday night, cloudy. A chance of showers and thunderstorms until midnight, then a chance of showers after midnight. Lows in the upper 50s. Northeast winds 10 to 15 miles an hour with gusts up to 30 miles an hour. Chance of rain 50%. Monday, showers likely. Highs in the mid-60s. East winds 10 to 15 miles an hour with gusts up to 25 miles an hour. Chance of rain 70%. Monday night, showers likely until midnight, then a chance of showers after midnight. Lows in the mid-50s. Chance of rain 70%. Tuesday, mostly cloudy with a chance of showers in the morning, then partly sunny in the afternoon. Highs in the lower 60s. Chance of rain 50%. Tuesday night and Wednesday, mostly cloudy. Lows around 50. Highs in the mid-60s. Wednesday night, partly cloudy. Lows in the lower 50s. Thursday through Friday, mostly cloudy. Highs in the lower 70s. Lows in the mid-50s. Again, the forecast for Galesburg and surrounding areas of central and northwest Illinois for the rest of today, mostly cloudy. Near steady temperature in the lower 80s. South winds 5 to 10 miles an hour with gusts up to 20 miles an hour. At 2 p.m. in Galesburg, skies were cloudy. The temperature was 74 degrees, the dew point was 68, and the relative humidity was 81%. The wind was southeast at 5 miles an hour. The pressure was 29.95 inches and falling. Elsewhere around the area, skies ranged from partly sunny to cloudy. It was 76 at Peoria, 73 at Moline, and 75 at Burlington. Quincy reported 85, Macomb reported 77, and Springfield reported 83. And once again at 2 p.m. in Galesburg, under cloudy skies, the temperature was 74. Looking elsewhere around the Midwest at 2 p.m., Chicago was cloudy, and 69. Indianapolis was partly sunny, and 85. St. Louis was partly sunny, and 96. Kansas City was mostly sunny, and 91. Des Moines was partly sunny, and 82. Milwaukee was cloudy, and 66. Here is a flood statement. What? Flooding caused by excessive rainfall continues to be possible. Where? Portions of northwest Illinois, including the following counties, Carroll, Joe Davis, Mercer, Rock Island, Stevenson, and Whiteside in Iowa, including the following counties, Benton, Buchanan, Cedar, Clinton, Delaware, Dubuque, Iowa, Jackson, Johnson, Jones, Lynn.

The White House, Muscatine, Scott and Washington. When, through Sunday morning. The following impacts are expected. Excessive runoff may result in flooding of rivers, creeks, streams, and other low-lying and flood-prone locations. Flooding may occur in poor drainage and urban areas. Additional details, widespread showers and storms are expected to develop again this evening and last into Sunday. These storms will be capable of rainfall rates between 1 to 2 inches per hour. Rainfall totals of 1 to 3 inches are likely in the hardest hit areas tonight, with the potential for localized areas of 3 plus inches. You should monitor later forecasts and be alert for possible flood warnings. Those living in areas prone to flooding should be prepared to take action should flooding develop. The following is a summary of watches, warnings, and advisories in effect. For the KZZ 66 listening area, a flood watch remains in effect until 7 a.m. Sunday for the following county, Mercer, Illinois. And now a discussion of hazardous weather conditions for the following county, Knox, Illinois. This hazardous weather outlook is for Central Illinois, East Central Illinois, Southeast Illinois, and West Central Illinois. For tonight, a few isolated to widely scattered showers and thunderstorms are expected across portions of Central Illinois tonight. A few storms could be severe. Damaging wind gusts will be the primary hazard. Locally heavy rain is also possible. For Sunday through Friday, additional scattered thunderstorms are possible Sunday and Sunday night. Some of these storms could be strong to severe, mainly south of a Beardstown to Bloomington line. Damaging wind gusts, isolated hail, and brief heavy downpours will be the primary concerns. Spotter information statement. Spotter activation is not anticipated tonight. The time is currently 2:10 p.m. Central Daylight Time. 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Now for the official National Weather Service forecast for Galesburg and surrounding areas of central and northwest Illinois. Rest of today, mostly cloudy. Near steady temperature in the lower 80s. South winds 5 to 10 miles an hour with gusts up to 20 miles an hour. Tonight, mostly cloudy with a chance of thunderstorms. A chance of showers until midnight, then showers likely after midnight. Humid with lows in the upper 60s. South winds around 5 miles an hour, becoming northeast with gusts up to 20 miles an hour after midnight. Chance of rain 70%. Sunday, showers likely with a chance of thunderstorms. Cooler with highs in the lower 70s. North winds 10 to 15 miles an hour. Chance of rain 70%. Sunday night, cloudy. A chance of showers and thunderstorms until midnight, then a chance of showers after midnight. Lows in the upper 50s. Northeast winds 10 to 15 miles an hour with gusts up to 30 miles an hour. Chance of rain 50%. Monday, showers likely. Highs in the mid-60s. East winds 10 to 15 miles an hour with gusts up to 25 miles an hour. Chance of rain 70%. Monday night, showers likely until midnight, then a chance of showers after midnight. Lows in the mid-50s. Chance of rain 70%. Tuesday, mostly cloudy with a chance of showers in the morning, then partly sunny in the afternoon. Highs in the lower 60s. Chance of rain 50%. Tuesday night and Wednesday, mostly cloudy. Lows around 50. Highs in the mid-60s. Wednesday night, partly cloudy. Lows in the lower 50s. Thursday through Friday, mostly cloudy. Highs in the lower 70s. Lows in the mid-50s. Again, the forecast for Galesburg and surrounding areas of central and northwest Illinois for the rest of today, mostly cloudy. Near steady temperature in the lower 80s. South winds 5 to 10 miles an hour with gusts up to 20 miles an hour. At 2 p.m. in Galesburg, skies were cloudy. The temperature was 74 degrees, the dew point was 68, and the relative humidity was 81%. The wind was southeast at 5 miles an hour. The pressure was 29.95 inches and falling. Elsewhere around the area, skies ranged from partly sunny to cloudy. It was 76 at Peoria, 73 at Moline, and 75 at Burlington.
Quincy reported 85, Macomb reported 77, and Springfield reported 83. And once again at 2 p.m. in Galesburg, under cloudy skies, the temperature was 74. Looking elsewhere around the Midwest at 2 p.m., Chicago was cloudy, and 69. Indianapolis was partly sunny, and 85. St. Louis was partly sunny, and 96. Kansas City was mostly sunny, and 91. Des Moines was partly sunny, and 82. Milwaukee was cloudy, and 66. Here is a flood statement. What? Flooding caused by excessive rainfall continues to be possible. Where? Portions of northwest Illinois, including the following counties: Carroll, Joe Davis, Mercer, Rock Island, Stevenson, and Whiteside, and Iowa, including the following counties: Benton, Buchanan, Cedar, Clinton, Delaware, Dubuque, Iowa, Jackson, Johnson, Jones, Lynn, Louisa, Muscatine, Scott, and Washington. When, through Sunday morning. The following impacts are expected. Excessive runoff may result in flooding of rivers, creeks, streams, and other low-lying and flood-prone locations. Flooding may occur in poor drainage and urban areas. Additional details: widespread showers and storms are expected to develop again this evening and last into Sunday. These storms will be capable of rainfall rates between 1 to 2 inches per hour. Rainfall totals of 1 to 3 inches are likely in the hardest hit areas tonight, with the potential for localized areas of 3 plus inches. You should monitor later forecasts and be alert for possible flood warnings. Those living in areas prone to flooding should be prepared to take action should flooding develop. 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Programming originates from NOAA's National Weather Service office in Lincoln. KZZ 66 serves the following counties: Henry, Knox, Mercer, and Warren. 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The following is a summary of watches, warnings, and advisories in effect. For the KZZ 66 listening area, a flood watch remains in effect until 7 a.m. Sunday for the following county: Mercer, Illinois. And now a discussion of hazardous weather conditions for the following county: Knox, Illinois. This hazardous weather outlook is for central Illinois, east central Illinois, southeast Illinois, and west central Illinois. For tonight, a few isolated to widely scattered showers and thunderstorms are expected across portions of central Illinois tonight. A few storms could be severe. Damaging wind gusts will be the primary hazard. Locally heavy rain is also possible. For Sunday through Friday, additional scattered thunderstorms are possible Sunday and Sunday night. Some of these storms could be strong to severe, mainly south of a Beardstown to Bloomington line. Damaging wind gusts, isolated hail, and brief heavy downpours will be the primary concerns. Spotter information statement: spotter activation is not anticipated tonight. The time is currently 2:16 p.m. Central Daylight Time. 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Now for the official National Weather Service forecast for Galesburg and surrounding areas of central and northwest Illinois. Rest of today, mostly cloudy. Near steady temperature in the lower 80s. South winds 5 to 10 miles an hour with gusts up to 20 miles an hour. Tonight, mostly cloudy with a chance of thunderstorms. A chance of showers until midnight, then showers likely after midnight. Humid with lows in the upper 60s. South winds around 5 miles an hour, becoming northeast with gusts up to 20 miles an hour after midnight. Chance of rain 70%. Sunday, showers likely with a chance of thunderstorms. Cooler with highs in the lower 70s. North winds 10 to 15 miles an hour. Chance of rain 70%. Sunday night, cloudy. A chance of showers and thunderstorms until midnight, then a chance of showers after midnight. Lows in the upper 50s. Northeast winds 10 to 15 miles an hour with gusts up to 30 miles an hour. Chance of rain 50%. Monday, showers likely. Highs in the mid-60s. East winds 10 to 15 miles an hour with gusts up to 25 miles an hour.
chance of rain 70%. Monday night, showers likely until midnight.

then a chance of showers after midnight. Lows in the mid-50s. Chance of rain 70%. Tuesday, mostly cloudy with a chance of showers in the morning, then partly sunny in the afternoon. Highs in the lower 60s. Chance of rain 50%. Tuesday night and Wednesday, mostly cloudy. Lows around 50. Highs in the mid-60s. Wednesday night, partly cloudy. Lows in the lower 50s. Thursday through Friday, mostly cloudy. Highs in the lower 70s. Lows in the mid-50s. Again, the forecast for Galesburg and surrounding areas of central and northwest Illinois for the rest of today, mostly cloudy. Near steady temperature in the lower 80s. South winds 5 to 10 miles an hour with gusts up to 20 miles an hour. At 2 p.m. in Galesburg, skies were cloudy. The temperature was 74 degrees, the dew point was 68, and the relative humidity was 81%. The wind was southeast at 5 miles an hour. The pressure was 29.95 inches and falling. Elsewhere around the area, skies ranged from partly sunny to cloudy. It was 76 at Peoria, 73 at Moline, and 75 at Burlington. Quincy reported 85, Macomb reported 77, and Springfield reported 83. And once again at 2 p.m. in Galesburg, under cloudy skies, the temperature was 74. Looking elsewhere around the Midwest at 2 p.m., Chicago was cloudy, and 69. Indianapolis was partly sunny, and 85. St. Louis was partly sunny, and 96. Kansas City was mostly sunny, and 91. Des Moines was partly sunny, and 82. Milwaukee was cloudy, and 66. Here is a flood statement. What? Flooding caused by excessive rainfall continues to be possible. Where? Portions of northwest Illinois, including the following counties, Carroll, Joe Davis, Mercer, Rock Island, Stevenson and Whiteside and Iowa, including the following counties, Benton, Buchanan, Cedar, Clinton, Delaware, Dubuque, Iowa, Jackson, Johnson, Jones, Lynn, Louisa, Muscatine, Scott and Washington. When, through Sunday morning. The following impacts are expected. Excessive runoff may result in flooding of rivers, creeks, streams, and other low-lying and flood-prone locations. Flooding may occur in poor drainage and urban areas. Additional details, widespread showers and storms are expected to develop again this evening and last into Sunday. These storms will be capable of rainfall rates between 1 to 2 inches per hour. Rainfall totals of 1 to 3 inches are likely in the hardest hit areas tonight, with the potential for localized areas of 3 plus inches. You should monitor later forecasts and be alert for possible flood warnings. Those living in areas prone to flooding should be prepared to take action should flooding develop. The following is a summary of watches, warnings and advisories in effect. For the KZZ 66 listening area, a flood watch remains in effect until 7 a.m. Sunday for the following county, Mercer, Illinois. And now a discussion of hazardous weather conditions for the following county, Knox, Illinois. This hazardous weather outlook is for Central Illinois, East Central Illinois, Southeast Illinois, and West Central Illinois. For tonight, a few isolated to widely scattered showers and thunderstorms are expected across portions of Central Illinois tonight. A few storms could be severe. Damaging wind gusts will be the primary hazard. Locally heavy rain is also possible. For Sunday through Friday, additional scattered thunderstorms are possible Sunday and Sunday night. Some of these storms could be strong to severe, mainly south of a Beardstown to Bloomington line. Damaging wind gusts, isolated hail, and brief heavy downpours will be the primary concerns. Spotter information statement. Spotter activation is not anticipated tonight. The time is currently 2:22 p.m. Central Daylight Time. 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Now for the official National Weather Service forecast for Galesburg and surrounding areas of central and northwest Illinois. Rest of today, mostly cloudy. Near steady temperature in the lower 80s. South winds 5 to 10 miles an hour with gusts up to 20 miles an hour. Tonight, mostly cloudy with a chance of thunderstorms. A chance of showers until midnight, then showers likely.

after midnight. Humidity will close in the upper 60s. South winds around 5 miles an hour, becoming northeast with gusts up to 20 miles an hour after midnight. Chance of rain 70%. Sunday, showers likely with a chance of thunderstorms. Cooler with highs in the lower 70s. North winds 10 to 15 miles an hour. Chance of rain 70%. Sunday night, cloudy. A chance of showers and thunderstorms until midnight, then a chance of showers after midnight. Lows in the upper 50s. Northeast winds 10 to 15 miles an hour with gusts up to 30 miles an hour. Chance of rain 50%. Monday, showers likely. Highs in the mid-60s. East winds 10 to 15 miles an hour with gusts up to 25 miles an hour. Chance of rain 70%. Monday night, showers likely until midnight, then a chance of showers after midnight. Lows in the mid-50s. Chance of rain 70%. Tuesday, mostly cloudy with a chance of showers in the morning, then partly sunny in the afternoon. Highs in the lower 60s. Chance of rain 50%. Tuesday night and Wednesday, mostly cloudy. Lows around 50. Highs in the mid-60s. Wednesday night, partly cloudy. Lows in the lower 50s. Thursday through Friday, mostly cloudy. Highs in the lower 70s. Lows in the mid-50s. Again, the forecast for Galesburg and surrounding areas of central and northwest Illinois for the rest of today, mostly cloudy. Near steady temperature in the lower 80s. South winds 5 to 10 miles an hour with gusts up to 20 miles an hour. At 2 p.m. in Galesburg, skies were cloudy. The temperature was 74 degrees, the dew point was 68, and the relative humidity was 81%. The wind was southeast at 5 miles an hour. The pressure was 29.95 inches and falling. Elsewhere around the area, skies ranged from partly sunny to cloudy. It was 76 at Peoria, 73 at Moline, and 75 at Burlington. Quincy reported 85, Macomb reported 77, and Springfield reported 83. And once again at 2 p.m. in Galesburg, under cloudy skies, the temperature was 74. Looking elsewhere around the Midwest at 2 p.m., Chicago was cloudy, and 69. Indianapolis was partly sunny, and 85. St. Louis was partly sunny, and 96. Kansas City was mostly sunny, and 91. Des Moines was partly sunny, and 82. Milwaukee was cloudy, and 66. Here is a flood statement. What? Flooding caused by excessive rainfall continues to be possible. Where? Portions of northwest Illinois, including the following counties, Carroll, Joe Davis, Mercer, Rock Island, Stevenson and Whiteside and Iowa, including the following counties, Benton, Buchanan, Cedar, Clinton, Delaware, Dubuque, Iowa, Jackson, Johnson, Jones, Lynn, Louisa, Muscatine, Scott and Washington. When, through Sunday morning. The following impacts are expected. Excessive runoff may result in flooding of rivers, creeks, streams, and other low-lying and flood-prone locations. Flooding may occur in poor drainage and urban areas. Additional details, widespread showers and storms are expected to develop again this evening and last into Sunday. These storms will be capable of rainfall rates between 1 to 2 inches per hour. Rainfall totals of 1 to 3 inches are likely in the hardest hit areas tonight, with the potential for localized areas of 3 plus inches. You should monitor later forecasts and be alert for possible flood warnings. Those living in areas prone to flooding should be prepared to take action should flooding develop. The following is a summary of watches, warnings and advisories in effect. For the KZZ 66 listening area, a flood watch remains in effect until 7 a.m. Sunday for the following county, Mercer, Illinois. And now a discussion of hazardous weather conditions for the following county, Knox, Illinois. This hazardous weather outlook is for Central Illinois, East Central Illinois, Southeast Illinois and West Central Illinois. For tonight, a few isolated to widely scattered showers and thunderstorms are expected across portions of Central Illinois tonight. A few storms could be severe. Damaging wind gusts will be the primary hazard. Locally heavy rain is also possible. For Sunday through Friday, additional scattered thunderstorms

up to 20 miles an hour. Tonight, mostly cloudy with a chance of thunderstorms. A chance of showers until midnight, then showers likely after midnight. Humid with lows in the upper 60s. South winds around 5 miles an hour, becoming northeast with gusts up to 20 miles an hour after midnight. Chance of rain 70%. Sunday, showers likely with a chance of thunderstorms. Cooler with highs in the lower 70s. North winds 10 to 15 miles an hour. Chance of rain 70%. Sunday night, cloudy. A chance of showers and thunderstorms until midnight, then a chance of showers after midnight. Lows in the upper 50s. Northeast winds 10 to 15 miles an hour with gusts up to 30 miles an hour. Chance of rain 50%. Monday, showers likely. Highs in the mid-60s. East winds 10 to 15 miles an hour with gusts up to 25 miles an hour. Chance of rain 70%. Monday night, showers likely until midnight, then a chance of showers after midnight. Lows in the mid-50s. Chance of rain 70%. Tuesday, mostly cloudy with a chance of showers in the morning, then partly sunny in the afternoon. Highs in the lower 60s. Chance of rain 50%. Tuesday night and Wednesday, mostly cloudy. Lows around 50. Highs in the mid-60s. Wednesday night, partly cloudy. Lows in the lower 50s. Thursday through Friday, mostly cloudy. Highs in the lower 70s. Lows in the mid-50s. Again, the forecast for Galesburg and surrounding areas of central and northwest Illinois for the rest of today, mostly cloudy. Near steady temperature in the lower 80s. South winds 5 to 10 miles an hour with gusts up to 20 miles an hour. At 2 p.m. in Galesburg, skies were cloudy. The temperature was 74 degrees, the dew point was 68, and the relative humidity was 81%. The wind was southeast at 5 miles an hour. The pressure was 29.95 inches and falling. Elsewhere around the area, skies ranged from partly sunny to cloudy. It was 76 at Peoria, 73 at Moline, and 75 at Burlington. Quincy reported 85, Macomb reported 77, and Springfield reported 83. And once again at 2 p.m. in Galesburg, under cloudy skies, the temperature was 74. Looking elsewhere around the Midwest at 2 p.m., Chicago was cloudy, and 69. Indianapolis was partly sunny, and 85. St. Louis was partly sunny, and 96. Kansas City was mostly sunny, and 91. Des Moines was partly sunny, and 82. Milwaukee was cloudy, and 66. Here is a flood statement. What? Flooding caused by excessive rainfall continues to be possible. Where? Portions of northwest Illinois, including the following counties, Carroll, Joe Davis, Mercer, Rock Island, Stevenson and Whiteside and Iowa, including the following counties, Benton, Buchanan, Cedar, Clinton, Delaware, Dubuque, Iowa, Jackson, Johnson, Jones, Lynn, Louisa, Muscatine, Scott and Washington. When, through Sunday morning. The following impacts are expected. Excessive runoff may result in flooding of rivers, creeks, streams, and other low-lying and flood-prone locations. Flooding may occur in poor drainage and urban areas. Additional details, widespread showers and storms are expected to develop again this evening and last into Sunday. These storms will be capable of rainfall rates between 1 to 2 inches per hour. Rainfall totals of 1 to 3 inches are likely in the hardest hit areas tonight, with the potential for localized storms will be capable of rainfall rates between 1 to 2 inches per hour. Rainfall totals of 1 to 3 inches are likely in the hardest hit areas tonight, with the potential for localized areas of 3 plus inches. You should monitor later forecasts and be alert for possible flood warnings. Those living in areas prone to flooding should be prepared to take action should flooding develop. The following is a summary of watches, warnings, and advisories in effect. For the KZZ 66 listening area, a flood watch remains in effect until 7 a.m. Sunday for the following county, Mercer, Illinois. And now a discussion of hazardous weather conditions for the following county, Knox, Illinois. This hazardous weather outlook is for central Illinois, east central Illinois, southeast Illinois, and west central

Illinois. For tonight, a few isolated to widely scattered showers and thunderstorms are expected across portions of central Illinois tonight. A few storms could be severe. Damaging wind gusts will be the primary hazard. Locally heavy rain is also possible. For Sunday through Friday, additional scattered thunderstorms are possible Sunday and Sunday night. Some of these storms could be strong to severe, mainly south of a Beardstown to Bloomington line. Damaging wind gusts, isolated hail, and brief heavy downpours will be the primary concerns. Spotter information statement. Spotter activation is not anticipated tonight. The time is currently 2:34 p.m. Central Daylight Time. 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Now for the official National Weather Service forecast for Galesburg and surrounding areas of central and northwest Illinois. Rest of today, mostly cloudy. Near steady temperature in the lower 80s. South winds 5 to 10 miles an hour with gusts up to 20 miles an hour. Tonight, mostly cloudy with a chance of thunderstorms. A chance of showers until midnight, then showers likely after midnight. Humid with lows in the upper 60s. South winds around 5 miles an hour, becoming northeast with gusts up to 20 miles an hour after midnight. Chance of rain 70%. Sunday, showers likely with a chance of thunderstorms. Cooler with highs in the lower 70s. North winds 10 to 15 miles an hour. Chance of rain 70%. Sunday night, cloudy. A chance of showers and thunderstorms until midnight, then a chance of showers after midnight. Lows in the upper 50s. Northeast winds 10 to 15 miles an hour with gusts up to 30 miles an hour. Chance of rain 50%. Monday, showers likely. Highs in the mid-60s. East winds 10 to 15 miles an hour with gusts up to 25 miles an hour. Chance of rain 70%. Monday night, showers likely until midnight, then a chance of showers after midnight. Lows in the mid-50s. Chance of rain 70%. Tuesday, mostly cloudy with a chance of showers in the morning, then partly sunny in the afternoon. Highs in the lower 60s. Chance of rain 50%. Tuesday night and Wednesday, mostly cloudy. Lows around 50. Highs in the mid-60s. Wednesday night, partly cloudy. Lows in the lower 50s. Thursday through Friday, mostly cloudy. Highs in the lower 70s. Lows in the mid-50s. Again, the forecast for Galesburg and surrounding areas of central and northwest Illinois for the rest of today, mostly cloudy. Near steady temperature in the lower 80s. South winds 5 to 10 miles an hour with gusts up to 20 miles an hour. At 2 p.m. in Galesburg, skies were cloudy. The temperature was 74 degrees, the dew point was 68, and the relative humidity was 81%. The wind was southeast at 5 miles an hour. The pressure was 29.95 inches and falling. Elsewhere around the area, skies ranged from partly sunny to cloudy. It was 76 at Peoria, 73 at Moline, and 75 at Burlington. Quincy reported 85, Macomb reported 77, and Springfield reported 83. And once again at 2 p.m. in Galesburg, under cloudy skies, the temperature was 74. Looking elsewhere around the Midwest at 2 p.m., Chicago was cloudy and 69. Indianapolis was partly sunny and 85. St. Louis was partly sunny and 96. Kansas City was mostly sunny and 91. Des Moines was partly sunny and 82. Milwaukee was cloudy and 66. Here is a flood statement. What? Flooding caused by excessive rainfall continues to be possible. Where? Portions of northwest Illinois, including the following counties, Carroll, Joe Davis, Mercer, Rock Island, Stevenson, and Whiteside in Iowa, including the following counties, Benton, Buchanan, Cedar, Clinton, Delaware, Dubuque, Iowa, Jackson, Johnson, Jones, Lynn, Lewisaw, Muscatine, Scott, and Washington. When, through Sunday morning. The following impacts are expected. Excessive runoff may result in flooding of rivers, creeks, streams, and other low-lying and flood-prone locations. Flooding may occur in poor drainage and urban areas.
Additional details. Widespread showers and storms are expected to develop again this evening and last into Sunday. These storms will be capable of rainfall rates between 1 to 2 inches per hour. Rainfall totals of 1 to 3 inches are likely in the hardest hit areas tonight, with the potential for localized areas of 3 plus inches. You should monitor later forecasts and be alert for possible flood warnings. Those living in areas prone to flooding should be prepared to take action should flooding develop. The following is a summary of watches, warnings, and advisories in effect. For the KZZ 66 listening area, a flood watch remains in effect until 7 a.m. Sunday for the following county, Mercer, Illinois. And now a discussion of hazardous weather conditions for the following county, Knox, Illinois. This hazardous weather outlook is for Central Illinois, East Central Illinois, Southeast Illinois, and West Central Illinois. For tonight, a few isolated to widely scattered showers and thunderstorms are expected across portions of Central Illinois tonight. A few storms could be severe. Damaging wind gusts will be the primary hazard. Locally heavy rain is also possible. For Sunday through Friday, additional scattered thunderstorms are possible Sunday and Sunday night. Some of these storms could be strong to severe, mainly south of a Beardstown to Bloomington line. Damaging wind gusts, isolated hail, and brief heavy downpours will be the primary concerns. Spotter information statement. Spotter activation is not anticipated tonight. The time is currently 2:40 p.m. Central Daylight Time. 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Now for the official National Weather Service forecast for Galesburg and surrounding areas of central and northwest Illinois. Rest of today, mostly cloudy. Near steady temperature in the lower 80s. South winds 5 to 10 miles an hour with gusts up to 20 miles an hour. Tonight, mostly cloudy with a chance of thunderstorms. A chance of showers until midnight, then showers likely after midnight. Humid with lows in the upper 60s. South winds around 5 miles an hour, becoming northeast with gusts up to 20 miles an hour after midnight. Chance of rain 70%. Sunday, showers likely with a chance of thunderstorms. Cooler with highs in the lower 70s. North winds 10 to 15 miles an hour. Chance of rain 70%. Sunday night, cloudy. A chance of showers and thunderstorms until midnight, then a chance of showers after midnight. Lows in the upper 50s. Northeast winds 10 to 15 miles an hour with gusts up to 30 miles an hour. Chance of rain 50%. Monday, showers likely. Highs in the mid-60s. East winds 10 to 15 miles an hour with gusts up to 25 miles an hour. Chance of rain 70%. Monday night, showers likely until midnight, then a chance of showers after midnight. Lows in the mid-50s. Chance of rain 70%. Tuesday, mostly cloudy with a chance of showers in the morning, then partly sunny in the afternoon. Highs in the lower 60s. Chance of rain 50%. Tuesday night and Wednesday, mostly cloudy. Lows around 50. Highs in the mid-60s. Wednesday night, partly cloudy. Lows in the lower 50s. Thursday through Friday, mostly cloudy. Highs in the lower 70s. Lows in the mid-50s. Again, the forecast for Galesburg and surrounding areas of central and northwest Illinois for the rest of today, mostly cloudy. Near steady temperature in the lower 80s. South winds 5 to 10 miles an hour with gusts up to 20 miles an hour. At 2 p.m. in Galesburg, skies were cloudy. The temperature was 74 degrees, the dew point was 68, and the relative humidity was 81%. The wind was southeast at 5 miles an hour. The pressure was 29.95 inches and falling. Elsewhere around the area, skies ranged from partly sunny to cloudy. It was 76 at Peoria, 73 at Moline, and 75 at Burlington. Quincy reported 85, Macomb reported 77, and Springfield reported 83. And once again at 2 p.m. in Galesburg, under cloudy skies, the temperature was 74. Looking elsewhere around the Midwest at 2 p.m., Chicago was cloudy and 69. Indianapolis was partly sunny and 85.
St. Louis.

was partly sunny and 96. Kansas City was mostly sunny and 91. Des Moines was partly sunny and 82. Milwaukee was cloudy and 66. Here is a flood statement. What? Flooding caused by excessive rainfall continues to be possible. Where? Portions of northwest Illinois, including the following counties: Carroll, Joe Davis, Mercer, Rock Island, Stevenson, and Whiteside, and Iowa, including the following counties: Benton, Buchanan, Cedar, Clinton, Delaware, Dubuque, Iowa, Jackson, Johnson, Jones, Lynn, Louisa, Muscatine, Scott, and Washington. When? Through Sunday morning. The following impacts are expected. Excessive runoff may result in flooding of rivers, creeks, streams, and other low-lying and flood-prone locations. Flooding may occur in poor drainage and urban areas. Additional details. Widespread showers and storms are expected to develop again this evening and last into Sunday. These storms will be capable of rainfall rates between 1 to 2 inches per hour. Rainfall totals of 1 to 3 inches are likely in the hardest hit areas tonight, with the potential for localized areas of 3 plus inches. You should monitor later forecasts and be alert for possible flood warnings. Those living in areas prone to flooding should be prepared to take action should flooding develop. The following is a summary of watches, warnings, and advisories in effect. For the KZZ 66 listening area, a flood watch remains in effect until 7 a.m. Sunday for the following county: Mercer, Illinois. And now a discussion of hazardous weather conditions for the following county: Knox, Illinois. This hazardous weather outlook is for Central Illinois, East Central Illinois, Southeast Illinois, and West Central Illinois. For tonight, a few isolated to widely scattered showers and thunderstorms are expected across portions of Central Illinois tonight. A few storms could be severe. Damaging wind gusts will be the primary hazard. Locally heavy rain is also possible. For Sunday through Friday, additional scattered thunderstorms are possible Sunday and Sunday night. Some of these storms could be strong to severe, mainly south of a Beardstown to Bloomington line. Damaging wind gusts, isolated hail, and brief heavy downpours will be the primary concerns. Spotter information statement. Spotter activation is not anticipated tonight. The time is currently 2:46 p.m. Central Daylight Time. 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Now for the official National Weather Service forecast for Galesburg and surrounding areas of central and northwest Illinois. Rest of today, mostly cloudy. Near steady temperature in the lower 80s. South winds 5 to 10 miles an hour with gusts up to 20 miles an hour. Tonight, mostly cloudy with a chance of thunderstorms. A chance of showers until midnight, then showers likely after midnight. Humid with lows in the upper 60s. South winds around 5 miles an hour, becoming northeast with gusts up to 20 miles an hour after midnight. Chance of rain 70%. Sunday, showers likely with a chance of thunderstorms. Cooler with highs in the lower 70s. North winds 10 to 15 miles an hour. Chance of rain 70%. Sunday night, cloudy. A chance of showers and thunderstorms until midnight, then a chance of showers after midnight. Lows in the upper 50s. Northeast winds 10 to 15 miles an hour with gusts up to 30 miles an hour. Chance of rain 50%. Monday, showers likely. Highs in the mid-60s. East winds 10 to 15 miles an hour with gusts up to 25 miles an hour. Chance of rain 70%. Monday night, showers likely until midnight, then a chance of showers after midnight. Lows in the mid-50s. Chance of rain 70%. Tuesday, mostly cloudy with a chance of showers in the morning, then partly sunny in the afternoon. Highs in the lower 60s. Chance of rain 50%. Tuesday night and Wednesday, mostly cloudy. Lows around 50. Highs in the mid-60s. Wednesday night, partly cloudy. Lows in the lower 50s. Thursday through Friday, mostly cloudy. Highs in the lower 70s. Lows in the mid-50s. Again, the forecast for Galesburg and surrounding areas of central and northwest Illinois for the rest of today, mostly cloudy.
near steady temperature in the lower 80s. South winds 5 to 10 miles an hour with gusts up to 20 miles an hour. At 2 p.m. in Galesburg, skies were cloudy. The temperature was 74 degrees, the dew point was 68, and the relative humidity was 81%. The wind was southeast at 5 miles an hour. The pressure was 29.95 inches and falling. Elsewhere around the area, skies ranged from partly sunny to cloudy. It was 76 at Peoria, 73 at Moline, and 75 at Burlington. Quincy reported 85, Macomb reported 77, and Springfield reported 83. And once again at 2 p.m. in Galesburg, under cloudy skies, the temperature was 74. Looking elsewhere around the Midwest at 2 p.m., Chicago was cloudy and 69. Indianapolis was partly sunny and 85. St. Louis was partly sunny and 96. Kansas City was mostly sunny and 91. Des Moines was partly sunny and 82. Milwaukee was cloudy and 66. Here is a flood statement. What? Flooding caused by excessive rainfall continues to be possible. Where? Portions of northwest Illinois, including the following counties: Carroll, Joe Davis, Mercer, Rock Island, Stevenson, and Whiteside, and Iowa, including the following counties: Benton, Buchanan, Cedar, Clinton, Delaware, Dubuque, Iowa, Jackson, Johnson, Jones, Lynn, Louisa, Muscatine, Scott, and Washington. When, through Sunday morning. The following impacts are expected. Excessive runoff may result in flooding of rivers, creeks, streams, and other low-lying and flood-prone locations. Flooding may occur in poor drainage and urban areas. Additional details: widespread showers and storms are expected to develop again this evening and last into Sunday. These storms will be capable of rainfall rates between 1 to 2 inches per hour. Rainfall totals of 1 to 3 inches are likely in the hardest hit areas tonight, with the potential for localized areas of 3 plus inches. You should monitor later forecasts and be alert for possible flood warnings. Those living in areas prone to flooding should be prepared to take action should flooding develop. The following is a summary of watches, warnings, and advisories in effect. For the KZZ 66 listening area, a flood watch remains in effect until 7 a.m. Sunday for the following county: Mercer, Illinois. And now a discussion of hazardous weather conditions for the following county: Knox, Illinois. This hazardous weather outlook is for central Illinois, east central Illinois, southeast Illinois, and west central Illinois. For tonight, a few isolated to widely scattered showers and thunderstorms are expected across portions of central Illinois tonight. A few storms could be severe. Damaging wind gusts will be the primary hazard. Locally heavy rain is also possible. For Sunday through Friday, additional scattered thunderstorms are possible Sunday and Sunday night. Some of these storms could be strong to severe, mainly south of a Beardstown to Bloomington line. Damaging wind gusts, isolated hail, and brief heavy downpours will be the primary concerns. Spotter information statement: spotter activation is not anticipated tonight. The time is currently 2:52 p.m. Central Daylight Time. 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Now for the official National Weather Service forecast for Galesburg and surrounding areas of central and northwest Illinois. Rest of today, mostly cloudy. Near steady temperature in the lower 80s. South winds 5 to 10 miles an hour with gusts up to 20 miles an hour. Tonight, mostly cloudy with a chance of thunderstorms. A chance of showers until midnight, then showers likely after midnight. Humid with lows in the upper 60s. South winds around 5 miles an hour, becoming northeast with gusts up to 20 miles an hour after midnight. Chance of rain 70%. Sunday, showers likely with a chance of thunderstorms. Cooler with highs in the lower 70s. North winds 10 to 15 miles an hour. Chance of rain 70%. Sunday night, cloudy. A chance of showers and thunderstorms until midnight, then a chance of showers after midnight. Lows in the upper 50s. Northeast winds 10 to 15 miles an hour with gusts up to 30 miles an hour. Chance of rain 50%. Monday, showers likely.
Highs in the mid-60s.

northeast winds 10 to 15 miles an hour with gusts up to 25 miles an hour. Chance of rain 70%. Monday night, showers likely until midnight, then a chance of showers after midnight. Lows in the mid-50s. Chance of rain 70%. Tuesday, mostly cloudy with a chance of showers in the morning, then partly sunny in the afternoon. Highs in the lower 60s. Chance of rain 50%. Tuesday night and Wednesday, mostly cloudy. Lows around 50. Highs in the mid-60s. Wednesday night, partly cloudy. Lows in the lower 50s. Thursday through Friday, mostly cloudy. Highs in the lower 70s. Lows in the mid-50s. Again, the forecast for Galesburg and surrounding areas of central and northwest Illinois for the rest of today, mostly cloudy. Near steady temperature in the lower 80s. South winds 5 to 10 miles an hour with gusts up to 20 miles an hour. At 2 p.m. in Galesburg, skies were cloudy. The temperature was 74 degrees, the dew point was 68, and the relative humidity was 81%. The wind was southeast at 5 miles an hour. The pressure was 29.95 inches and falling. Elsewhere around the area, skies ranged from partly sunny to cloudy. It was 76 at Peoria, 73 at Moline, and 75 at Burlington. Quincy reported 85, Macomb reported 77, and Springfield reported 83. And once again at 2 p.m. in Galesburg, under cloudy skies, the temperature was 74. Looking elsewhere around the Midwest at 2 p.m., Chicago was cloudy, and 69. Indianapolis was partly sunny, and 85. St. Louis was partly sunny, and 96. Kansas City was mostly sunny, and 91. Des Moines was partly sunny, and 82. Milwaukee was cloudy, and 66. Here is a flood statement. What? Flooding caused by excessive rainfall continues to be possible. Where? Portions of northwest Illinois, including the following counties, Carroll, Joe Davis, Mercer, Rock Island, Stevenson, and Whiteside in Iowa, including the following counties, Benton, Buchanan, Cedar, Clinton, Delaware, Dubuque, Iowa, Jackson, Johnson, Jones, Lynn, Louisa, Muscatine, Scott, and Washington. When, through Sunday morning. The following impacts are expected. Excessive runoff may result in flooding of rivers, creeks, streams, and other low-lying and flood-prone locations. Flooding may occur in poor drainage and urban areas. Additional details, widespread showers and storms are expected to develop again this evening and last into Sunday. These storms will be capable of rainfall rates between 1 to 2 inches per hour. Rainfall totals of 1 to 3 inches are likely in the hardest hit areas tonight, with the potential for localized areas of 3 plus inches. You should monitor later forecasts and be alert for possible flood warnings. Those living in areas prone to flooding should be prepared to take action should flooding develop. The following is a summary of watches, warnings, and advisories in effect. For the KZZ 66 listening area, a flood watch remains in effect until 7 a.m. Sunday for the following county, Mercer, Illinois. And now a discussion of hazardous weather conditions for the following county, Knox, Illinois. This hazardous weather outlook is for Central Illinois, East Central Illinois, Southeast Illinois, and West Central Illinois. For tonight, a few isolated to widely scattered showers and thunderstorms are expected across portions of Central Illinois tonight. A few storms could be severe. Damaging wind gusts will be the primary hazard. Locally heavy rain is also possible. For Sunday through Friday, additional scattered thunderstorms are possible Sunday and Sunday night. Some of these storms could be strong to severe, mainly south of a Beardstown to Bloomington line. Damaging wind gusts, isolated hail, and brief heavy downpours will be the primary concerns. Spotter information statement, spotter activation is not anticipated tonight. The time is currently 2:58 p.m. Central Daylight Time. 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Now for the official National Weather Service forecast for Galesburg and surrounding areas of central and northwest Illinois. Rest of today, mostly cloudy. Near steady temperature in the lower 80s.
south winds 5 to 10 miles an hour with gusts up to 20 miles an hour. Tonight, mostly cloudy with a chance of thunderstorms. A chance of showers until midnight, then showers likely after midnight. Humid with lows in the upper 60s. South winds around 5 miles an hour, becoming northeast with gusts up to 20 miles an hour after midnight. Chance of rain 70%. Sunday, showers likely with a chance of thunderstorms. Cooler with highs in the lower 70s. North winds 10 to 15 miles an hour. Chance of rain 70%. Sunday night, cloudy. A chance of showers and thunderstorms until midnight, then a chance of showers after midnight. Lows in the upper 50s. Northeast winds 10 to 15 miles an hour with gusts up to 30 miles an hour. Chance of rain 50%. Monday, showers likely. Highs in the mid-60s. East winds 10 to 15 miles an hour with gusts up to 25 miles an hour. Chance of rain 70%. Monday night, showers likely until midnight, then a chance of showers after midnight. Lows in the mid-50s. Chance of rain 70%. Tuesday, mostly cloudy with a chance of showers in the morning, then partly sunny in the afternoon. Highs in the lower 60s. Chance of rain 50%. Tuesday night and Wednesday, mostly cloudy. Lows around 50. Highs in the mid-60s. Wednesday night, partly cloudy. Lows in the lower 50s. Thursday through Friday, mostly cloudy. Highs in the lower 70s. Lows in the mid-50s. Again, the forecast for Galesburg and surrounding areas of central and northwest Illinois for the rest of today, mostly cloudy. Near steady temperature in the lower 80s. South winds 5 to 10 miles an hour with gusts up to 20 miles an hour. Here is a flood statement. What? Flooding caused by excessive rainfall continues to be possible. Where? Portions of northwest Illinois, including the following counties, Carroll, Joe Davis, Mercer, Rock Island, Stevenson and Whiteside and Iowa, including the following counties, Benton, Buchanan, Cedar, Clinton, Delaware, Dubuque, Iowa, Jackson, Johnson, Jones, Lynn, Louisa, Muscatine, Scott and Washington. When, through Sunday morning. The following impacts are expected. Excessive runoff may result in flooding of rivers, creeks, streams, and other low-lying and flood-prone locations. Flooding may occur in poor drainage and urban areas. Additional details, widespread showers and storms are expected to develop again this evening and last into Sunday. These storms will be capable of rainfall rates between 1 to 2 inches per hour. Rainfall totals of 1 to 3 inches are likely in the hardest hit areas tonight, with the potential for localized areas of 3 plus inches. You should monitor later forecasts and be alert for possible flood warnings. Those living in areas prone to flooding should be prepared to take action should flooding develop. The following is a summary of watches, warnings, and advisories in effect. For the KZZ 66 listening area, a flood watch remains in effect until 7 a.m. Sunday for the following county, Mercer, Illinois. And now a discussion of hazardous weather conditions for the following county, Knox, Illinois. This hazardous weather outlook is for Central Illinois, East Central Illinois, Southeast Illinois and West Central Illinois. For tonight, a few isolated to widely scattered showers and thunderstorms are expected across portions of Central Illinois tonight. A few storms could be severe. Damaging wind gusts will be the primary hazard. Locally heavy rain is also possible. For Sunday through Friday, additional scattered thunderstorms are possible Sunday and Sunday night. Some of these storms could be strong to severe, mainly south of a Beardstown to Bloomington line. Damaging wind gusts, isolated hail, and brief heavy downpours will be the primary concerns. Spotter information statement, spotter activation is not anticipated tonight. The time is currently 3:03 p.m. Central Daylight Time. 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Now for the official National Weather Service forecast for Galesburg and surrounding areas of central and northwest Illinois. Rest of today, mostly cloudy. Near steady temperature in the lower 80s. South winds 5 to 10 miles an hour with gusts up to 20 miles an hour.
Tonight, mostly cloudy with a chance of

Thunderstorms. A chance of showers until midnight, then showers likely after midnight. Humid with lows in the upper 60s. South winds around 5 miles an hour, becoming northeast with gusts up to 20 miles an hour after midnight. Chance of rain 70%. Sunday, showers likely with a chance of thunderstorms. Cooler with highs in the lower 70s. North winds 10 to 15 miles an hour. Chance of rain 70%. Sunday night, cloudy. A chance of showers and thunderstorms until midnight, then a chance of showers after midnight. Lows in the upper 50s. Northeast winds 10 to 15 miles an hour with gusts up to 30 miles an hour. Chance of rain 50%. Monday, showers likely. Highs in the mid-60s. East winds 10 to 15 miles an hour with gusts up to 25 miles an hour. Chance of rain 70%. Monday night, showers likely until midnight, then a chance of showers after midnight. Lows in the mid-50s. Chance of rain 70%. Tuesday, mostly cloudy with a chance of showers in the morning, then partly sunny in the afternoon. Highs in the lower 60s. Chance of rain 50%. Tuesday night and Wednesday, mostly cloudy. Lows around 50. Highs in the mid-60s. Wednesday night, partly cloudy. Lows in the lower 50s. Thursday through Friday, mostly cloudy. Highs in the lower 70s. Lows in the mid-50s. Again, the forecast for Galesburg and surrounding areas of central and northwest Illinois for the rest of today, mostly cloudy. Near steady temperature in the lower 80s. South winds 5 to 10 miles an hour with gusts up to 20 miles an hour. Here is a flood statement. What? Flooding caused by excessive rainfall continues to be possible. Where? Portions of northwest Illinois, including the following counties, Carroll, Joe Davis, Mercer, Rock Island, Stevenson, and Whiteside, and Iowa, including the following counties, Benton, Buchanan, Cedar, Clinton, Delaware, Dubuque, Iowa, Jackson, Johnson, Jones, Lynn, Louisa, Muscatine, Scott, and Washington. When, through Sunday morning. The following impacts are expected. Excessive runoff may result in flooding of rivers, creeks, streams, and other low-lying and flood-prone locations. Flooding may occur in poor drainage and urban areas. Additional details, widespread showers and storms are expected to develop again this evening and last into Sunday. These storms will be capable of rainfall rates between 1 to 2 inches per hour. Rainfall totals of 1 to 3 inches are likely in the hardest hit areas tonight, with the potential for localized areas of 3 plus inches. You should monitor later forecasts and be alert for possible flood warnings. Those living in areas prone to flooding should be prepared to take action should flooding develop. The following is a summary of watches, warnings, and advisories in effect. For the KZZ 66 listening area, a flood watch remains in effect until 7 a.m. Sunday for the following county, Mercer, Illinois. And now a discussion of hazardous weather conditions for the following county, Knox, Illinois. This hazardous weather outlook is for Central Illinois, East Central Illinois, Southeast Illinois, and West Central Illinois. For tonight, a few isolated to widely scattered showers and thunderstorms are expected across portions of Central Illinois tonight. A few storms could be severe. Damaging wind gusts will be the primary hazard. Locally heavy rain is also possible. For Sunday through Friday, additional scattered thunderstorms are possible Sunday and Sunday night. Some of these storms could be strong to severe, mainly south of a Beardstown to Bloomington line. Damaging wind gusts, isolated hail, and brief heavy downpours will be the primary concerns. Spotter information statement. Spotter activation is not anticipated tonight. The time is currently 3:08 p.m. Central Daylight Time. 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Now for the official National Weather Service forecast for Galesburg and surrounding areas of central and northwest Illinois. Rest of today, mostly cloudy. Near steady temperature in the lower 80s. South winds 5 to 10 miles an hour with gusts up to 20 miles an hour. Tonight, mostly cloudy with a chance of thunderstorms. A chance of showers until midnight, then showers likely after midnight. Humid

lows in the upper 60s. South winds around 5 miles an hour, becoming northeast with gusts up to 20 miles an hour after midnight. Chance of rain 70%. Sunday, showers likely with a chance of thunderstorms. Cooler with highs in the lower 70s. North winds 10 to 15 miles an hour. Chance of rain 70%. Sunday night, cloudy. A chance of showers and thunderstorms until midnight, then a chance of showers after midnight. Lows in the upper 50s. Northeast winds 10 to 15 miles an hour with gusts up to 30 miles an hour. Chance of rain 50%. Monday, showers likely. Highs in the mid-60s. East winds 10 to 15 miles an hour with gusts up to 25 miles an hour. Chance of rain 70%. Monday night, showers likely until midnight, then a chance of showers after midnight. Lows in the mid-50s. Chance of rain 70%. Tuesday, mostly cloudy with a chance of showers in the morning, then partly sunny in the afternoon. Highs in the lower 60s. Chance of rain 50%. Tuesday night and Wednesday, mostly cloudy. Lows around 50. Highs in the mid-60s. Wednesday night, partly cloudy. Lows in the lower 50s. Thursday through Friday, mostly cloudy. Highs in the lower 70s. Lows in the mid-50s. Again, the forecast for Galesburg and surrounding areas of central and northwest Illinois for the rest of today, mostly cloudy. Near steady temperature in the lower 80s. South winds 5 to 10 miles an hour with gusts up to 20 miles an hour. At 3 p.m. in Galesburg, skies were cloudy. The temperature was 75 degrees, the dew point was 68, and the relative humidity was 79%. The wind was southeast at 5 miles an hour. The pressure was 29.92 inches and falling. Elsewhere around the area, skies ranged from partly sunny to cloudy. It was 77 at Peoria, 72 at Moline, and 77 at Burlington. Quincy reported 85, Macomb reported 78, and Springfield reported 85. And once again at 3 p.m. in Galesburg, under cloudy skies, the temperature was 75. Looking elsewhere around the Midwest at 3 p.m., Chicago had light rain and 69. Indianapolis had light rain and 84. St. Louis was mostly sunny and 94. Kansas City was sunny and 91. Des Moines was cloudy and 83. Milwaukee was cloudy and 66. Here is a flood statement. What? Flooding caused by excessive rainfall continues to be possible. Where? Portions of northwest Illinois, including the following counties, Carroll, Joe Davis, Mercer, Rock Island, Stevenson, and Whiteside in Iowa, including the following counties, Benton, Buchanan, Cedar, Clinton, Delaware, Dubuque, Iowa, Jackson, Johnson, Jones, Lynn, Louisa, Muscatine, Scott, and Washington. When, through Sunday morning. The following impacts are expected. Excessive runoff may result in flooding of rivers, creeks, streams, and other low-lying and flood-prone locations. Flooding may occur in poor drainage and urban areas. Additional details, widespread showers and storms are expected to develop again this evening and last into Sunday. These storms will be capable of rainfall rates between 1 to 2 inches per hour. Rainfall totals of 1 to 3 inches are likely in the hardest hit areas tonight, with the potential for localized areas of 3 plus inches. You should monitor later forecasts and be alert for possible flood warnings. Those living in areas prone to flooding should be prepared to take action should flooding develop. The following is a summary of watches, warnings, and advisories in effect. For the KZZ 66 listening area, a flood watch remains in effect until 7 a.m. Sunday for the following county, Mercer, Illinois. And now a discussion of hazardous weather conditions for the following county, Knox, Illinois. This hazardous weather outlook is for Central Illinois, East Central Illinois, Southeast Illinois, and West Central Illinois. For tonight, a few isolated to widely scattered showers and thunderstorms are expected across portions of Central Illinois tonight. A few storms could be severe. Damaging wind gusts will be the primary hazard. Locally heavy rain is also possible. For Sunday through Friday, additional scattered thunderstorms are possible Sunday and Sunday night.
Some of these storms could be strong to severe, mainly south of a Beardstown to Bloomington line. Damaging wind gusts, isolated hail, and brief heavy downpours will be the primary concerns. Spotter information statement. Spotter activation is not anticipated tonight. 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Programming originates from NOAA's National Weather Service office in Lincoln. 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Now for the official National Weather Service forecast for Galesburg and surrounding areas of central and northwest Illinois. Rest of today, mostly cloudy. Near steady temperature in the lower 80s. South winds 5 to 10 miles an hour with gusts up to 20 miles an hour. Tonight, mostly cloudy with a chance of thunderstorms. A chance of showers until midnight, then showers likely after midnight. Humid with lows in the upper 60s. South winds around 5 miles an hour, becoming northeast with gusts up to 20 miles an hour after midnight. Chance of rain 70%. Sunday, showers likely with a chance of thunderstorms. Cooler with highs in the lower 70s. North winds 10 to 15 miles an hour. Chance of rain 70%. Sunday night, cloudy. A chance of showers and thunderstorms until midnight, then a chance of showers after midnight. Lows in the upper 50s. Northeast winds 10 to 15 miles an hour with gusts up to 30 miles an hour. Chance of rain 50%. Monday, showers likely. Highs in the mid-60s. East winds 10 to 15 miles an hour with gusts up to 25 miles an hour. Chance of rain 70%. Monday night, showers likely until midnight, then a chance of showers after midnight. Lows in the mid-50s. Chance of rain 70%. Tuesday, mostly cloudy with a chance of showers in the morning, then partly sunny in the afternoon. Highs in the lower 60s. Chance of rain 50%. Tuesday night and Wednesday, mostly cloudy. Lows around 50. Highs in the mid-60s. Wednesday night, partly cloudy. Lows in the lower 50s. Thursday through Friday, mostly cloudy. Highs in the lower 70s. Lows in the mid-50s. Again, the forecast for Galesburg and surrounding areas of central and northwest Illinois for the rest of today, mostly cloudy. Near steady temperature in the lower 80s. South winds 5 to 10 miles an hour with gusts up to 20 miles an hour. At 3 p.m. in Galesburg, skies were cloudy. The temperature was 75 degrees, the dew point was 68, and the relative humidity was 79%. The wind was southeast at 5 miles an hour. The pressure was 29.92 inches and falling. Elsewhere around the area, skies ranged from partly sunny to cloudy. It was 77 at Peoria, 72 at Moline, and 77 at Burlington. Quincy reported 85, Macomb reported 78, and Springfield reported 85. And once again at 3 p.m. in Galesburg, under cloudy skies, the temperature was 75. Looking elsewhere around the Midwest at 3 p.m., Chicago had light rain and 69. Indianapolis had light rain and 84. St. Louis was mostly sunny and 94. Kansas City was sunny and 91. Des Moines was cloudy and 83. Milwaukee was cloudy and 66. Here is a flood statement. What? Flooding caused by excessive rainfall continues to be possible. Where? Portions of northwest Illinois, including the following counties: Carroll, Joe Dabius, Mercer, Rock Island, Stevenson, and Whiteside in Iowa, including the following counties: Benton, Buchanan, Cedar, Clinton, Delaware, Dubuque, Iowa, Jackson, Johnson, Jones, Lynn, Lewisaw, Muscatine, Scott, and Washington. When, through Sunday morning. The following impacts are expected. Excessive runoff may result in flooding of rivers, creeks, streams, and other low-lying and flood-prone locations.

flooding may occur in poor drainage and urban areas. Additional details, widespread showers and storms are expected to develop again this evening and last into Sunday. These storms will be capable of rainfall rates between 1 to 2 inches per hour. Rainfall totals of 1 to 3 inches are likely in the hardest hit areas tonight, with the potential for localized areas of 3 plus inches. You should monitor later forecasts and be alert for possible flood warnings. Those living in areas prone to flooding should be prepared to take action should flooding develop. The following is a summary of watches, warnings, and advisories in effect. For the KZZ 66 listening area, a flood watch remains in effect until 7 a.m. Sunday for the following county, Mercer, Illinois. And now a discussion of hazardous weather conditions for the following county, Knox, Illinois. This hazardous weather outlook is for Central Illinois, East Central Illinois, Southeast Illinois, and West Central Illinois. For tonight, a few isolated to widely scattered showers and thunderstorms are expected across portions of Central Illinois tonight. A few storms could be severe. Damaging wind gusts will be the primary hazard. Locally heavy rain is also possible. For Sunday through Friday, additional scattered thunderstorms are possible Sunday and Sunday night. Some of these storms could be strong to severe, mainly south of a Beardstown to Bloomington line. Damaging wind gusts, isolated hail, and brief heavy downpours will be the primary concerns. Spotter information statement, spotter activation is not anticipated tonight. The time is currently 3:20 p.m. Central Daylight Time. 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Now for the official National Weather Service forecast for Galesburg and surrounding areas of central and northwest Illinois. Rest of today, mostly cloudy. Near steady temperature in the lower 80s. South winds 5 to 10 miles an hour with gusts up to 20 miles an hour. Tonight, mostly cloudy with a chance of thunderstorms. A chance of showers until midnight, then showers likely after midnight. Humid with lows in the upper 60s. South winds around 5 miles an hour, becoming northeast with gusts up to 20 miles an hour after midnight. Chance of rain 70%. Sunday, showers likely with a chance of thunderstorms. Cooler with highs in the lower 70s. North winds 10 to 15 miles an hour. Chance of rain 70%. Sunday night, cloudy. A chance of showers and thunderstorms until midnight, then a chance of showers after midnight. Lows in the upper 50s. Northeast winds 10 to 15 miles an hour with gusts up to 30 miles an hour. Chance of rain 50%. Monday, showers likely. Highs in the mid-60s. East winds 10 to 15 miles an hour with gusts up to 25 miles an hour. Chance of rain 70%. Monday night, showers likely until midnight, then a chance of showers after midnight. Lows in the mid-50s. Chance of rain 70%. Tuesday, mostly cloudy with a chance of showers in the morning, then partly sunny in the afternoon. Highs in the lower 60s. Chance of rain 50%. Tuesday night and Wednesday, mostly cloudy. Lows around 50. Highs in the mid-60s. Wednesday night, partly cloudy. Lows in the lower 50s. Thursday through Friday, mostly cloudy. Highs in the lower 70s. Lows in the mid-50s. Again, the forecast for Galesburg and surrounding areas of central and northwest Illinois for the rest of today, mostly cloudy. Near steady temperature in the lower 80s. South winds 5 to 10 miles an hour with gusts up to 20 miles an hour. At 3 p.m. in Galesburg, skies were cloudy. The temperature was 75 degrees, the dew point was 68, and the relative humidity was 79%. The wind was southeast at 5 miles an hour. The pressure was 29.92 inches and falling. Elsewhere around the area, skies ranged from partly sunny to cloudy. It was 77 at Peoria, 72 at Moline, and 77 at Burlington. Quincy reported 85, Macomb reported 78, and Springfield reported 85. And once again at 3 p.m. in Galesburg, under cloudy skies, the temperature was 75. Looking elsewhere around the Midwest at 3 p.m., Chicago had light rain and 69.

Indianapolis had light rain and 84. St. Louis was mostly sunny and 94. Kansas City was sunny and 91. Des Moines was cloudy and 83. Milwaukee was cloudy and 66. Here is a flood statement. What? Flooding caused by excessive rainfall continues to be possible. Where? Portions of northwest Illinois, including the following counties: Carroll, Joe Davis, Mercer, Rock Island, Stevenson, and Whiteside, and Iowa, including the following counties: Benton, Buchanan, Cedar, Clinton, Delaware, Dubuque, Iowa, Jackson, Johnson, Jones, Lynn, Louisa, Muscatine, Scott, and Washington. When, through Sunday morning. The following impacts are expected. Excessive runoff may result in flooding of rivers, creeks, streams, and other low-lying and flood-prone locations. Flooding may occur in poor drainage and urban areas. Additional details: widespread showers and storms are expected to develop again this evening and last into Sunday. These storms will be capable of rainfall rates between 1 to 2 inches per hour. Rainfall totals of 1 to 3 inches are likely in the hardest hit areas tonight, with the potential for localized areas of 3 plus inches. You should monitor later forecasts and be alert for possible flood warnings. Those living in areas prone to flooding should be prepared to take action should flooding develop. The following is a summary of watches, warnings, and advisories in effect. For the KZZ 66 listening area, a flood watch remains in effect until 7 a.m. Sunday for the following county: Mercer, Illinois. And now a discussion of hazardous weather conditions for the following county: Knox, Illinois. This hazardous weather outlook is for Central Illinois, East Central Illinois, Southeast Illinois, and West Central Illinois. For tonight, a few isolated to widely scattered showers and thunderstorms are expected across portions of Central Illinois tonight. A few storms could be severe. Damaging wind gusts will be the primary hazard. Locally heavy rain is also possible. For Sunday through Friday, additional scattered thunderstorms are possible Sunday and Sunday night. Some of these storms could be strong to severe, mainly south of a Beardstown to Bloomington line. Damaging wind gusts, isolated hail, and brief heavy downpours will be the primary concerns. Spotter information statement: spotter activation is not anticipated tonight. The time is currently 3:26 p.m. Central Daylight Time. 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Now for the official National Weather Service forecast for Galesburg and surrounding areas of central and northwest Illinois. Rest of today, mostly cloudy. Near steady temperature in the lower 80s. South winds 5 to 10 miles an hour with gusts up to 20 miles an hour. Tonight, mostly cloudy with a chance of thunderstorms. A chance of showers until midnight, then showers likely after midnight. Humid with lows in the upper 60s. South winds around 5 miles an hour, becoming northeast with gusts up to 20 miles an hour after midnight. Chance of rain 70%. Sunday, showers likely with a chance of thunderstorms. Cooler with highs in the lower 70s. North winds 10 to 15 miles an hour. Chance of rain 70%. Sunday night, cloudy. A chance of showers and thunderstorms until midnight, then a chance of showers after midnight. Lows in the upper 50s. Northeast winds 10 to 15 miles an hour with gusts up to 30 miles an hour. Chance of rain 50%. Monday, showers likely. Highs in the mid-60s. East winds 10 to 15 miles an hour with gusts up to 25 miles an hour. Chance of rain 70%. Monday night, showers likely until midnight, then a chance of showers after midnight. Lows in the mid-50s. Chance of rain 70%. Tuesday, mostly cloudy with a chance of showers in the morning, then partly sunny in the afternoon. Highs in the lower 60s. Chance of rain 50%. Tuesday night and Wednesday, mostly cloudy. Lows around 50. Highs in the mid-60s. Wednesday night, partly cloudy. Lows in the lower 50s. Thursday through Friday, mostly cloudy. Highs in the lower 70s. Lows in the mid-50s. Again, the forecast for Galesburg and surrounding areas of central and northwest Illinois

skies, the temperature was 75. Looking elsewhere around the Midwest at 3 p.m., Chicago had light rain and 69. Indianapolis had light rain and 84. St. Louis was partly sunny and 94. Kansas City was sunny and 91. Des Moines reported thunder and 83. Milwaukee was cloudy and 66. Here is a flood statement. What? Flooding caused by excessive rainfall continues to be possible. Where? Portions of northwest Illinois, including the following counties: Carroll, Joe Davis, Mercer, Rock Island, Stevenson, and Whiteside, and Iowa, including the following counties: Benton, Buchanan, Cedar, Clinton, Delaware, Dubuque, Iowa, Jackson, Johnson, Jones, Lynn, Wausau, Muscatine, Scott, and Washington. When? Through Sunday morning. The following impacts are expected. Excessive runoff may result in flooding of rivers, creeks, streams, and other low-lying and flood-prone locations. Flooding may occur in poor drainage and urban areas. Additional details: widespread showers and storms are expected to develop again this evening and last into Sunday. These storms will be capable of rainfall rates between 1 to 2 inches per hour. Rainfall totals of 1 to 3 inches are likely in the hardest hit areas tonight, with the potential for localized areas of 3 plus inches. You should monitor later forecasts and be alert for possible flood warnings. Those living in areas prone to flooding should be prepared to take action should flooding develop. The following is a summary of watches, warnings, and advisories in effect. For the KZZ 66 listening area, a flood watch remains in effect until 7 a.m. Sunday for the following county: Mercer, Illinois. And now a discussion of hazardous weather conditions for the following county: Knox, Illinois. This hazardous weather outlook is for central Illinois, east central Illinois, southeast Illinois, and west central Illinois. For tonight, a few isolated to widely scattered showers and thunderstorms are expected across portions of central Illinois tonight. A few storms could be severe. Damaging wind gusts will be the primary hazard. Locally heavy rain is also possible. For Sunday through Friday, additional scattered thunderstorms are possible Sunday and Sunday night. Some of these storms could be strong to severe, mainly south of a Beardstown to Bloomington line. Damaging wind gusts, isolated hail, and brief heavy downpours will be the primary concerns. Spotter information statement: spotter activation is not anticipated tonight. The time is currently 3:32 p.m. Central Daylight Time. 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Now for the official National Weather Service forecast for Galesburg and surrounding areas of central and northwest Illinois. Rest of today, mostly cloudy. Near steady temperature in the lower 80s. South winds 5 to 10 miles an hour with gusts up to 20 miles an hour. Tonight, mostly cloudy with a chance of thunderstorms. A chance of showers until midnight, then showers likely after midnight. Humid with lows in the upper 60s. South winds around 5 miles an hour, becoming northeast with gusts. A chance of showers until midnight, then showers likely after midnight. Humid with lows in the upper 60s. South winds around 5 miles an hour, becoming northeast with gusts up to 20 miles an hour after midnight. Chance of rain 70%. Sunday, showers likely with a chance of thunderstorms. Cooler with highs in the lower 70s. North winds 10 to 15 miles an hour. Chance of rain 70%. Sunday night, cloudy. A chance of showers and thunderstorms until midnight, then a chance of showers after midnight. Lows in the upper 50s. Northeast winds 10 to 15 miles an hour with gusts up to 30 miles an hour. Chance of rain 50%. Monday, showers likely. Highs in the mid-60s. East winds 10 to 15 miles an hour with gusts up to 25 miles an hour. Chance of rain 70%. Monday night, showers likely until midnight, then a chance of showers after midnight. Lows in the mid-50s. Chance of rain 70%. Tuesday, mostly cloudy with a chance of showers in the morning, then partly sunny in the afternoon. Highs in the lower 60s. Chance of rain 50%. Tuesday night and Wednesday, mostly cloudy. Lows around

50. Highs in the mid-60s. Wednesday night, partly cloudy. Lows in the lower 50s. Thursday through Friday, mostly cloudy. Highs in the lower 70s. Lows in the mid-50s. Again, the forecast for Galesburg and surrounding areas of central and northwest Illinois for the rest of today, mostly cloudy. Near steady temperature in the lower 80s. South winds 5 to 10 miles an hour with gusts up to 20 miles an hour. At 3 p.m. in Galesburg, skies were cloudy. The temperature was 75 degrees, the dew point was 68, and the relative humidity was 79%. The wind was southeast at 5 miles an hour. The pressure was 29.92 inches and falling. Elsewhere around the area, it was cloudy. It was 77 at Peoria, 72 at Moline, and 77 at Burlington. Quincy reported 85, Macomb reported 78, and Springfield reported 85. And once again at 3 p.m. in Galesburg, under cloudy skies, the temperature was 75. Looking elsewhere around the Midwest at 3 p.m., Chicago had light rain and 69. Indianapolis had light rain and 84. St. Louis was partly sunny and 94. Kansas City was sunny and 91. Des Moines reported thunder and 83. Milwaukee was cloudy and 66. Here is a flood statement. What? Flooding caused by excessive rainfall continues to be possible. Where? Portions of northwest Illinois, including the following counties: Carroll, Joe Dabius, Mercer, Rock Island, Stevenson, and Whiteside in Iowa, including the following counties: Benton, Buchanan, Cedar, Clinton, Delaware, Dubuque, Iowa, Jackson, Johnson, Jones, Lynn, Louisa, Muscatine, Scott, and Washington. When? Through Sunday morning. The following impacts are expected. Excessive runoff may result in flooding of rivers, creeks, streams, and other low-lying and flood-prone locations. Flooding may occur in poor drainage and urban areas. Additional details: widespread showers and storms are expected to develop again this evening and last into Sunday. These storms will be capable of rainfall rates between 1 to 2 inches per hour. Rainfall totals of 1 to 3 inches are likely in the hardest hit areas tonight, with the potential for localized areas of 3 plus inches. You should monitor later forecasts and be alert for possible flood warnings. Those living in areas prone to flooding should be prepared to take action should flooding develop. The following is a summary of watches, warnings, and advisories in effect. For the KZZ 66 listening area, a flood watch remains in effect until 7 a.m. Sunday for the following county: Mercer, Illinois. And now a discussion of hazardous weather conditions for the following county: Knox, Illinois. This hazardous weather outlook is for central Illinois, east central Illinois, southeast Illinois, and west central Illinois. For tonight, a few isolated to widely scattered showers and thunderstorms are expected across portions of central Illinois tonight. A few storms could be severe. Damaging wind gusts will be the primary hazard. Locally heavy rain is also possible. For Sunday through Friday, additional scattered thunderstorms are possible Sunday and Sunday night. Some of these storms could be strong to severe, mainly south of a Beardstown to Bloomington line. Damaging wind gusts, isolated hail, and brief heavy downpours will be the primary concerns. Spotter information statement: spotter activation is not anticipated tonight. The time is currently 3:38 p.m. Central Daylight Time. 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Now for the official National Weather Service forecast for Galesburg and surrounding areas of central and northwest Illinois. Rest of today, mostly cloudy. Near steady temperature in the lower 80s. South winds 5 to 10 miles an hour with gusts up to 20 miles an hour. Tonight, mostly cloudy with a chance of thunderstorms. A chance of showers until midnight, then showers likely after midnight. Humid with lows in the upper 60s. South winds around 5 miles an hour, becoming northeast with gusts up to 20 miles an hour after midnight. Chance of rain 70%. Sunday, showers likely with a chance of thunderstorms. Cooler with highs in the lower 70s. North winds 10 to 15 miles an hour.
chance of rain 70%. Sunday night, cloudy. A chance of showers and thunderstorms until midnight, then a chance of showers after midnight. Lows in the upper 50s. Northeast winds 10 to 15 miles an hour with gusts up to 30 miles an hour. Chance of rain 50%. Monday, showers likely. Highs in the mid-60s. East winds 10 to 15 miles an hour with gusts up to 25 miles an hour. Chance of rain 70%. Monday night, showers likely until midnight, then a chance of showers after midnight. Lows in the mid-50s. Chance of rain 70%. Tuesday, mostly cloudy with a chance of showers in the morning, then partly sunny in the afternoon. Highs in the lower 60s. Chance of rain 50%. Tuesday night and Wednesday, mostly cloudy. Lows around 50. Highs in the mid-60s. Wednesday night, partly cloudy. Lows in the lower 50s. Thursday through Friday, mostly cloudy. Highs in the lower 70s. Lows in the mid-50s. Again, the forecast for Galesburg and surrounding areas of central and northwest Illinois for the rest of today, mostly cloudy. Near steady temperature in the lower 80s. South winds 5 to 10 miles an hour with gusts up to 20 miles an hour. At 3 p.m. in Galesburg, skies were cloudy. The temperature was 75 degrees, the dew point was 68, and the relative humidity was 79%. The wind was southeast at 5 miles an hour. The pressure was 29.92 inches and falling. Elsewhere around the area, it was cloudy. It was 77 at Peoria, 72 at Moline, and 77 at Burlington. Quincy reported 85, Macomb reported 78, and Springfield reported 85. And once again at 3 p.m. in Galesburg, under cloudy skies, the temperature was 75. Looking elsewhere around the Midwest at 3 p.m., Chicago had light rain and 69. Indianapolis had light rain and 84. St. Louis was partly sunny and 94. Kansas City was sunny and 91. Des Moines reported thunder and 83. Milwaukee was cloudy and 66. Here is a flood statement. What? Flooding caused by excessive rainfall continues to be possible. Where? Portions of northwest Illinois, including the following counties: Carroll, Joe Davis, Mercer, Rock Island, Stevenson, and Whiteside in Iowa, including the following counties: Benton, Buchanan, Cedar, Clinton, Delaware, Dubuque, Iowa, Jackson, Johnson, Jones, Lynn, Louisa, Muscatine, Scott, and Washington. When? Through Sunday morning. The following impacts are expected. Excessive runoff may result in flooding of rivers, creeks, streams, and other low-lying and flood-prone locations. Flooding may occur in poor drainage and urban areas. Additional details: widespread showers and storms are expected to develop again this evening and last into Sunday. These storms will be capable of rainfall rates between 1 to 2 inches per hour. Rainfall totals of 1 to 3 inches are likely in hardest hit areas tonight, with the potential for localized areas of 3 plus inches. You should monitor later forecasts and be alert for possible flood warnings. Those living in areas prone to flooding should be prepared to take action should flooding develop. The following is a summary of watches, warnings, and advisories in effect. For the KZZ 66 listening area, a flood watch remains in effect until 7 a.m. Sunday for the following county: Mercer, Illinois. And now a discussion of hazardous weather conditions for the following county: Knox, Illinois. This hazardous weather outlook is for central Illinois, east central Illinois, southeast Illinois, and west central Illinois. For tonight, a few isolated to widely scattered showers and thunderstorms are expected across portions of central Illinois tonight. A few storms could be severe. Damaging wind gusts will be the primary hazard. Locally heavy rain is also possible. For Sunday through Friday, additional scattered thunderstorms are possible Sunday and Sunday night. Some of these storms could be strong to severe, mainly south of a Beardstown to Bloomington line. Damaging wind gusts, isolated hail, and brief heavy downpours will be the primary concerns. Spotter information statement: spotter activation is not anticipated tonight. The time is currently 3:44 p.m. Central Daylight Time,

You are listening to NOAA Weather Radio, All Hazards, Station KZZ 66 in Galesburg. Now for the official National Weather Service forecast for Galesburg and surrounding areas of central and northwest Illinois. Rest of today, mostly cloudy. Near steady temperature in the lower 80s. South winds 5 to 10 miles an hour with gusts up to 20 miles an hour. Tonight, mostly cloudy with a chance of thunderstorms. A chance of showers until midnight, then showers likely after midnight. Humid with lows in the upper 60s. South winds around 5 miles an hour, becoming northeast with gusts up to 20 miles an hour after midnight. Chance of rain 70%. Sunday, showers likely with a chance of thunderstorms. Cooler with highs in the lower 70s. North winds 10 to 15 miles an hour. Chance of rain 70%. Sunday night, cloudy. A chance of showers and thunderstorms until midnight, then a chance of showers after midnight. Lows in the upper 50s. Northeast winds 10 to 15 miles an hour with gusts up to 30 miles an hour. Chance of rain 50%. Monday, showers likely. Highs in the mid-60s. East winds 10 to 15 miles an hour with gusts up to 25 miles an hour. Chance of rain 70%. Monday night, showers likely until midnight, then a chance of showers after midnight. Lows in the mid-50s. Chance of rain 70%. Tuesday, mostly cloudy with a chance of showers in the morning, then partly sunny in the afternoon. Highs in the lower 60s. Chance of rain 50%. Tuesday night and Wednesday, mostly cloudy. Lows around 50. Highs in the mid-60s. Wednesday night, partly cloudy. Lows in the lower 50s. Thursday through Friday, mostly cloudy. Highs in the lower 70s. Lows in the mid-50s. Again, the forecast for Galesburg and surrounding areas of central and northwest Illinois for the rest of today, mostly cloudy. Near steady temperature in the lower 80s. South winds 5 to 10 miles an hour with gusts up to 20 miles an hour. At 3 p.m. in Galesburg, skies were cloudy. The temperature was 75 degrees, the dew point was 68, and the relative humidity was 79%. The wind was southeast at 5 miles an hour. The pressure was 29.92 inches and falling. Elsewhere around the area, it was cloudy. It was 77 at Peoria, 72 at Moline, and 77 at Burlington. Quincy reported 85, Macomb reported 78, and Springfield reported 85. And once again at 3 p.m. in Galesburg, under cloudy skies, the temperature was 75. Looking elsewhere around the Midwest at 3 p.m., Chicago had light rain, and 69. Indianapolis had light rain, and 84. St. Louis was partly sunny, and 94. Kansas City was sunny, and 91. Des Moines reported thunder, and 83. Milwaukee was cloudy, and 66. Here is a flood statement. What? Flooding caused by excessive rainfall continues to be possible. Where? Portions of northwest Illinois, including the following counties: Carroll, Joe Davis, Mercer, Rock Island, Stevenson, and Whiteside, and Iowa, including the following counties: Benton, Buchanan, Cedar, Clinton, Delaware, Dubuque, Iowa, Jackson, Johnson, Jones, Lynn, Wausau, Muscatine, Scott, and Washington. When, through Sunday morning. The following impacts are expected. Excessive runoff may result in flooding of rivers, creeks, streams, and other low-lying and flood-prone locations. Flooding may occur in poor drainage and urban areas. Additional details, widespread showers and storms are expected to develop again this evening and last into Sunday. These storms will be capable of rainfall rates between 1 to 2 inches per hour. Rainfall totals of 1 to 3 inches are likely in the hardest hit areas tonight, with the potential for localized areas of 3 plus inches. You should monitor later forecasts and be alert for possible flood warnings. Those living in areas prone to flooding should be prepared to take action should flooding develop. The following is a summary of watches, warnings, and advisories in effect. For the KZZ 66 listening area, a flood watch remains in effect until 7 a.m. Sunday for the following county, Mercer, Illinois.
And now a discussion of hazardous weather conditions for the following county, Knox, Illinois. This hazardous weather outlook is for Central Illinois, East Central Illinois, Southeast Illinois, and West Central Illinois. For tonight, a few isolated to widely scattered showers and thunderstorms are expected across portions of Central Illinois tonight. A few storms could be severe. Damaging wind gusts will be the primary hazard. Locally heavy rain is also possible. For Sunday through Friday, additional scattered thunderstorms are possible Sunday and Sunday night. Some of these storms could be strong to severe, mainly south of a Beardstown to Bloomington line. Damaging wind gusts, isolated hail, and brief heavy downpours will be the primary concerns. Spotter information statement. Spotter activation is not anticipated tonight. The time is currently 3:50 p.m. Central Daylight Time. 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Now for the official National Weather Service forecast for Galesburg and surrounding areas of central and northwest Illinois. Rest of today, mostly cloudy. Near steady temperature in the lower 80s. South winds 5 to 10 miles an hour with gusts up to 20 miles an hour. Tonight, mostly cloudy with a chance of thunderstorms. A chance of showers until midnight, then showers likely after midnight. Humid with lows in the upper 60s. South winds around 5 miles an hour, becoming northeast with gusts up to 20 miles an hour after midnight. Chance of rain 70%. Sunday, showers likely with a chance of thunderstorms. Cooler with highs in the lower 70s. North winds 10 to 15 miles an hour. Chance of rain 70%. Sunday night, cloudy. A chance of showers and thunderstorms until midnight, then a chance of showers after midnight. Lows in the upper 50s. Northeast winds 10 to 15 miles an hour with gusts up to 30 miles an hour. Chance of rain 50%. Monday, showers likely. Highs in the mid-60s. East winds 10 to 15 miles an hour with gusts up to 25 miles an hour. Chance of rain 70%. Monday night, showers likely until midnight, then a chance of showers after midnight. Lows in the mid-50s. Chance of rain 70%. Tuesday, mostly cloudy with a chance of showers in the morning, then partly sunny in the afternoon. Highs in the lower 60s. Chance of rain 50%. Tuesday night and Wednesday, mostly cloudy. Lows around 50. Highs in the mid-60s. Wednesday night, partly cloudy. Lows in the lower 50s. Thursday through Friday, mostly cloudy. Highs in the lower 70s. Lows in the mid-50s. Again, the forecast for Galesburg and surrounding areas of central and northwest Illinois for the rest of today, mostly cloudy. Near steady temperature in the lower 80s. South winds 5 to 10 miles an hour with gusts up to 20 miles an hour. At 3 p.m. in Galesburg, skies were cloudy. The temperature was 75 degrees, the dew point was 68, and the relative humidity was 79%. The wind was southeast at 5 miles an hour. The pressure was 29.92 inches and falling. Elsewhere around the area, it was cloudy. It was 77 at Peoria, 72 at Moline, and 77 at Burlington. Quincy reported 85, Macomb reported 78, and Springfield reported 85. And once again at 3 p.m. in Galesburg, under cloudy skies, the temperature was 75. Looking elsewhere around the Midwest at 3 p.m., Chicago had light rain, and 69. Indianapolis had light rain, and 84. St. Louis was partly sunny, and 94. Kansas City was sunny, and 91. Des Moines reported thunder, and 83. Milwaukee was cloudy, and 66. Here is a flood statement. What? Flooding caused by excessive rainfall continues to be possible. Where? Portions of northwest Illinois, including the following counties, Carroll, Joe Davis, Mercer, Rock Island, Stevenson and Whiteside and Iowa, including the following counties, Benton, Buchanan, Cedar, Clinton, Delaware, Dubuque, Iowa, Jackson, Johnson, Jones, Lynn, Louisa, Muscatine, Scott and Washington. When? Through Sunday morning.
The following impacts are expected. Excessive runoff may result in flood.

of rivers, creeks, streams, and other low-lying and flood-prone locations. Flooding may occur in poor drainage and urban areas. Additional details, widespread showers and storms are expected to develop again this evening and last into Sunday. These storms will be capable of rainfall rates between 1 to 2 inches per hour. Rainfall totals of 1 to 3 inches are likely in the hardest hit areas tonight, with the potential for localized areas of 3 plus inches. You should monitor later forecasts and be alert for possible flood warnings. Those living in areas prone to flooding should be prepared to take action should flooding develop. The following is a summary of watches, warnings, and advisories in effect. For the KZZ 66 listening area, a flood watch remains in effect until 7 a.m. Sunday for the following county, Mercer, Illinois. And now a discussion of hazardous weather conditions for the following county, Knox, Illinois. This hazardous weather outlook is for Central Illinois, East Central Illinois, Southeast Illinois, and West Central Illinois. For tonight, a few isolated to widely scattered showers and thunderstorms are expected across portions of Central Illinois tonight. A few storms could be severe. Damaging wind gusts will be the primary hazard. Locally heavy rain is also possible. For Sunday through Friday, additional scattered thunderstorms are possible Sunday and Sunday night. Some of these storms could be strong to severe, mainly south of a Beardstown to Bloomington line. Damaging wind gusts, isolated hail, and brief heavy downpours will be the primary concerns. Spotter information statement. Spotter activation is not anticipated tonight. The time is currently 3:56 p.m. Central Daylight Time. 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Now for the official National Weather Service forecast for Galesburg and surrounding areas of central and northwest Illinois. Rest of today, mostly cloudy. Near steady temperature in the lower 80s. South winds 5 to 10 miles an hour with gusts up to 20 miles an hour. Tonight, mostly cloudy with a chance of thunderstorms. A chance of showers until midnight, then showers likely after midnight. Humid with lows in the upper 60s. South winds around 5 miles an hour, becoming northeast with gusts up to 20 miles an hour after midnight. Chance of rain 70%. Sunday, showers likely with a chance of thunderstorms. Cooler with highs in the lower 70s. North winds 10 to 15 miles an hour. Chance of rain 70%. Sunday night, cloudy. A chance of showers and thunderstorms until midnight, then a chance of showers after midnight. Lows in the upper 50s. Northeast winds 10 to 15 miles an hour with gusts up to 30 miles an hour. Chance of rain 50%. Monday, showers likely. Highs in the mid-60s. East winds 10 to 15 miles an hour with gusts up to 25 miles an hour. Chance of rain 70%. Monday night, showers likely until midnight, then a chance of showers after midnight. Lows in the mid-50s. Chance of rain 70%. Tuesday, mostly cloudy with a chance of showers in the morning, then partly sunny in the afternoon. Highs in the lower 60s. Chance of rain 50%. Tuesday night and Wednesday, mostly cloudy. Lows around 50. Highs in the mid-60s. Wednesday night, partly cloudy. Lows in the lower 50s. Thursday through Friday, mostly cloudy. Highs in the lower 70s. Lows in the mid-50s. Again, the forecast for Galesburg and surrounding areas of central and northwest Illinois for the rest of today, mostly cloudy. Near steady temperature in the lower 80s. South winds 5 to 10 miles an hour with gusts up to 20 miles an hour. At 3 p.m. in Galesburg, skies were cloudy. The temperature was 75 degrees, the dew point was 68, and the relative humidity was 79%. The wind was southeast at 5 miles an hour. The pressure was 29.92 inches and falling. Elsewhere around the area, it was cloudy. It was 77 at Peoria, 72 at Moline, and 77 at Burlington. Quincy reported 85, Macomb reported 78, and Springfield reported 85. And once again at 3 p.m. in Galesburg, under cloudy skies, the temperature was 75. Looking elsewhere around the Midwest at

p.m., Chicago had light rain and 69. Indianapolis had light rain and 84. St. Louis was partly sunny and 94. Kansas City was sunny and 91. Des Moines reported thunder and 83. Milwaukee was cloudy and 66. Here is a flood statement. What? Flooding caused by excessive rainfall continues to be possible. Where? Portions of northwest Illinois, including the following counties: Carroll, Joe Davis, Mercer, Rock Island, Stevenson, and Whiteside, and Iowa, including the following counties: Benton, Buchanan, Cedar, Clinton, Delaware, Dubuque, Iowa, Jackson, Johnson, Jones, Lynn, Lewisa, Muscatine, Scott, and Washington. When? Through Sunday morning. The following impacts are expected. Excessive runoff may result in flooding of rivers, creeks, streams, and other low-lying and flood-prone locations. Flooding may occur in poor drainage and urban areas. Additional details. Widespread showers and storms are expected to develop again this evening and last into Sunday. These storms will be capable of rainfall rates between 1 to 2 inches per hour. Rainfall totals of 1 to 3 inches are likely in the hardest hit areas tonight, with the potential for localized areas of 3 plus inches. You should monitor later forecasts and be alert for possible flood warnings. Those living in areas prone to flooding should be prepared to take action should flooding develop. The following is a summary of watches, warnings, and advisories in effect. For the KZZ 66 listening area, a flood watch remains in effect until 7 a.m. Sunday for the following county: Mercer, Illinois. And now a discussion of hazardous weather conditions for the following county: Knox, Illinois. This hazardous weather outlook is for central Illinois, east central Illinois, southeast Illinois, and west central Illinois. For tonight, a few isolated to widely scattered showers and thunderstorms are expected across portions of central Illinois tonight. A few storms could be severe. Damaging wind gusts will be the primary hazard. Locally heavy rain is also possible. For Sunday through Friday, additional scattered thunderstorms are possible Sunday and Sunday night. Some of these storms could be strong to severe, mainly south of a Beardstown to Bloomington line. Damaging wind gusts, isolated hail, and brief heavy downpours will be the primary concerns. Spotter information statement. Spotter activation is not anticipated tonight. The time is currently 4:02 p.m. Central Daylight Time. 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Now for the official National Weather Service forecast for Galesburg and surrounding areas of central and northwest Illinois. Rest of today, mostly cloudy. Near steady temperature in the lower 80s. South winds 5 to 10 miles an hour with gusts up to 20 miles an hour. Tonight, mostly cloudy with a chance of thunderstorms. A chance of showers until midnight, then showers likely after midnight. Humid with lows in the upper 60s. South winds around 5 miles an hour, becoming northeast with gusts up to 20 miles an hour after midnight. Chance of rain 70%. Sunday, showers likely with a chance of thunderstorms. Cooler with highs in the lower 70s. North winds 10 to 15 miles an hour. Chance of rain 70%. Sunday night, cloudy. A chance of showers and thunderstorms until midnight, then a chance of showers after midnight. Lows in the upper 50s. Northeast winds 10 to 15 miles an hour with gusts up to 30 miles an hour. Chance of rain 50%. Monday, showers likely. Highs in the mid-60s. East winds 10 to 15 miles an hour with gusts up to 25 miles an hour. Chance of rain 70%. Monday night, showers likely until midnight, then a chance of showers after midnight. Lows in the mid-50s. Chance of rain 70%. Tuesday, mostly cloudy with a chance of showers in the morning, then partly sunny in the afternoon. Highs in the lower 60s. Chance of rain 50%. Tuesday night and Wednesday, mostly cloudy. Lows around 50. Highs in the mid-60s. Wednesday night, partly cloudy. Lows in the lower 50s. Thursday through Friday, mostly cloudy. Highs in the lower 70s. Lows in the mid-50s.
Again, the forecast for Galesburg and surrounding areas of central and northwest Illinois for the rest of today, mostly cloudy. Near steady temperature in the lower 80s. South winds 5 to 10 miles an hour with gusts up to 20 miles an hour. Here is a flood statement. What? Flooding caused by excessive rainfall continues to be possible. Where? Portions of northwest Illinois, including the following counties, Carroll, Joe Davis, Mercer, Rock Island, Stevenson, and Whiteside in Iowa, including the following counties, Benton, Buchanan, Cedar, Clinton, Delaware, Dubuque, Iowa, Jackson, Johnson, Jones, Lynn, Lewisaw, Muscatine, Scott, and Washington. When, through Sunday morning. The following impacts are expected. Excessive runoff may result in flooding of rivers, creeks, streams, and other low-lying and flood-prone locations. Flooding may occur in poor drainage and urban areas. Additional details, widespread showers and storms are expected to develop again this evening and last into Sunday. These storms will be capable of rainfall rates between 1 to 2 inches per hour. Rainfall totals of 1 to 3 inches are likely in the hardest hit areas tonight, with the potential for localized areas of 3 plus inches. You should monitor later forecasts and be alert for possible flood warnings. Those living in areas prone to flooding should be prepared to take action should flooding develop. The following is a summary of watches, warnings, and advisories in effect. For the KZZ 66 listening area, a flood watch remains in effect until 7 a.m. Sunday for the following county, Mercer, Illinois. And now a discussion of hazardous weather conditions for the following county, Knox, Illinois. This hazardous weather outlook is for central Illinois, east central Illinois, southeast Illinois, and west central Illinois. For tonight, a few isolated to widely scattered showers and thunderstorms are expected across portions of central Illinois tonight. A few storms could be severe. Damaging wind gusts will be the primary hazard. Locally heavy rain is also possible. For Sunday through Friday, additional scattered thunderstorms are possible Sunday and Sunday night. Some of these storms could be strong to severe, mainly south of a Beardstown to Bloomington line. Damaging wind gusts, isolated hail, and brief heavy downpours will be the primary concerns. Spotter information statement. Spotter activation is not anticipated tonight. The time is currently 4:07 p.m. Central Daylight Time. 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Now for the official National Weather Service forecast for Galesburg and surrounding areas of central and northwest Illinois. Rest of today, mostly cloudy. Near steady temperature in the lower 80s. South winds 5 to 10 miles an hour with gusts up to 20 miles an hour. Tonight, mostly cloudy with a chance of thunderstorms. A chance of showers until midnight, then showers likely after midnight. Humid with lows in the upper 60s. South winds around 5 miles an hour, becoming northeast with gusts up to 20 miles an hour after midnight. Chance of rain 70%. Sunday, showers likely with a chance of thunderstorms. Cooler with highs in the lower 70s. North winds 10 to 15 miles an hour. Chance of rain 70%. Sunday night, cloudy. A chance of showers and thunderstorms until midnight, then a chance of showers after midnight. Lows in the upper 50s. Northeast winds 10 to 15 miles an hour with gusts up to 30 miles an hour. Chance of rain 50%. Monday, showers likely. Highs in the mid-60s. East winds 10 to 15 miles an hour with gusts up to 25 miles an hour. Chance of rain 70%. Monday night, showers likely until midnight, then a chance of showers after midnight. Lows in the mid-50s. Chance of rain 70%. Tuesday, mostly cloudy with a chance of showers in the morning, then partly sunny in the afternoon. Highs in the lower 60s. Chance of rain 50%. Tuesday night and Wednesday, mostly cloudy. Lows around 50. Highs in the mid-60s. Wednesday night, partly cloudy. Lows in the lower 50s. Thursday through Friday, mostly cloudy. Highs in the lower 70s. Lows in the mid-50s.
Again, the forecast for Galesburg and surrounding areas of central and northwest Illinois for the rest of today, mostly cloudy.

steady temperature in the lower 80s. South winds 5 to 10 miles an hour with gusts up to 20 miles an hour. At 4 p.m. in Galesburg, skies were cloudy. The temperature was 75 degrees, the dew point was 70, and the relative humidity was 84%. The wind was southeast at 7 miles an hour. The pressure was 29.90 inches and falling. Elsewhere around the area, at Moline, rain was falling, with a temperature of 72. It was cloudy, with a temperature of 77 at Peoria, 78 at Burlington, 85 at Quincy, 80 at Macomb, and 84 at Springfield. And once again at 4 p.m. in Galesburg, under cloudy skies, the temperature was 75. Looking elsewhere around the Midwest at 4 p.m., Chicago was cloudy, and 70. Indianapolis was partly sunny, and 85. St. Louis was partly sunny, at 95. Kansas City was mostly sunny, and 91. Des Moines reported a thunderstorm, and 79. Milwaukee was cloudy, and 65. Here is a flood statement. What? Flooding caused by excessive rainfall continues to be possible. Where? Portions of northwest Illinois, including the following counties, Carroll, Joe Davis, Mercer, Rock Island, Stevenson and Whiteside and Iowa, including the following counties, Benton, Buchanan, Cedar, Clinton, Delaware, Dubuque, Iowa, Jackson, Johnson, Jones, Lynn, Louisa, Muscatine, Scott and Washington. When? Through Sunday morning. The following impacts are expected. Excessive runoff may result in flooding of rivers, creeks, streams, and other low-lying and flood-prone locations. Flooding may occur in poor drainage and urban areas. Additional details, widespread showers and storms are expected to develop again this evening and last into Sunday. These storms will be capable of rainfall rates between 1 to 2 inches per hour. Rainfall totals of 1 to 3 inches are likely in the hardest hit areas tonight, with the potential for localized areas of 3 plus inches. You should monitor later forecasts and be alert for possible flood warnings. Those living in areas prone to flooding should be prepared to take action should flooding develop. The following is a summary of watches, warnings and advisories in effect. For the KZZ 66 listening area, a flood watch remains in effect until 7 a.m. Sunday for the following county, Mercer, Illinois. And now a discussion of hazardous weather conditions for the following county, Knox, Illinois. This hazardous weather outlook is for Central Illinois, East Central Illinois, Southeast Illinois and West Central Illinois. For tonight, a few isolated to widely scattered showers and thunderstorms are expected across portions of Central Illinois tonight. A few storms could be severe. Damaging wind gusts will be the primary hazard. Locally heavy rain is also possible. For Sunday through Friday, additional scattered thunderstorms are possible Sunday and Sunday night. Some of these storms could be strong to severe, mainly south of a Beardstown to Bloomington line. Damaging wind gusts, isolated hail, and brief heavy downpours will be the primary concerns. Spotter information statement. Spotter activation is not anticipated tonight. The time is currently 4:13 p.m. Central Daylight Time. 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Now for the official National Weather Service forecast for Galesburg and surrounding areas of central and northwest Illinois. Rest of today, mostly cloudy. Near steady temperature in the lower 80s. South winds 5 to 10 miles an hour with gusts up to 20 miles an hour. Tonight, mostly cloudy with a chance of thunderstorms. A chance of showers until midnight, then showers likely after midnight. Humid with lows in the upper 60s. South winds around 5 miles an hour, becoming northeast with gusts up to 20 miles an hour after midnight. Chance of rain 70%. Sunday, showers likely with a chance of thunderstorms. Cooler with highs in the lower 70s. North winds 10 to 15 miles an hour. Chance of rain 70%. Sunday night, cloudy. A chance of showers and thunderstorms until midnight, then a chance of showers after midnight. Lows in the upper 50s. Northeast winds 10 to 15 miles an hour with gusts up to 30 miles an hour. Chance of rain 50%. Monday, showers likely.
highs in the mid-60s. East winds 10 to 15 miles an hour with gusts up to 25 miles an hour. Chance of rain 70%. Monday night, showers likely until midnight, then a chance of showers after midnight. Lows in the mid-50s. Chance of rain 70%. Tuesday, mostly cloudy with a chance of showers in the morning, then partly sunny in the afternoon. Highs in the lower 60s. Chance of rain 50%. Tuesday night and Wednesday, mostly cloudy. Lows around 50. Highs in the mid-60s. Wednesday night, partly cloudy. Lows in the lower 50s. Thursday through Friday, mostly cloudy. Highs in the lower 70s. Lows in the mid-50s. Again, the forecast for Galesburg and surrounding areas of central and northwest Illinois for the rest of today, mostly cloudy. Near steady temperature in the lower 80s. South winds 5 to 10 miles an hour with gusts up to 20 miles an hour. 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Programming originates from NOAA's National Weather Service office in Lincoln. 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KZZ66 is part of the All Hazards Network of NOAA Weather Radio. At 4 p.m. in Galesburg, skies were cloudy. The temperature was 75 degrees, the dew point was 70, and the relative humidity was 84%. The wind was southeast at 7 miles an hour. The pressure was 29.90 inches and falling. Elsewhere around the area, at Moline, rain was falling, with a temperature of 72. It was cloudy, with a temperature of 77 at Peoria, 78 at Burlington, 85 at Quincy, 80 at Macomb, and 84 at Springfield. And once again at 4 p.m. in Galesburg, under cloudy skies, the temperature was 75. Looking elsewhere around the Midwest at 4 p.m., Chicago was cloudy and 70. Indianapolis was partly sunny and 85. St. Louis was partly sunny at 95. Kansas City was mostly sunny and 91. Des Moines reported a thunderstorm and 79. Milwaukee was cloudy and 65. Here is a flood statement. What? Flooding caused by excessive rainfall continues to be possible. Where? Portions of northwest Illinois, including the following counties: Carroll, Joe Davis, Mercer, Rock Island, Stevenson, and Whiteside in Iowa, including the following counties: Benton, Buchanan, Cedar, Clinton, Delaware, Dubuque, Iowa, Jackson, Johnson, Jones, Lynn, Wausau, Muscatine, Scott, and Washington. When? Through Sunday morning. The following impacts are expected. Excessive runoff may result in flooding of rivers, creeks, streams, and other low-lying and flood-prone locations. Flooding may occur in poor drainage and urban areas. Additional details: widespread showers and storms are expected to develop again this evening and last into Sunday. These storms will be capable of rainfall rates between 1 to 2 inches per hour. Rainfall totals of 1 to 3 inches are likely in the hardest hit areas tonight, with the potential for localized areas of 3 plus inches. You should monitor later forecasts and be alert for possible flood warnings. Those living in areas prone to flooding should be prepared to take action should flooding develop. The following is a summary of watches, warnings, and advisories in effect. For the KZZ66 listening area, a flood watch remains in effect until 7 a.m. Sunday for the following county: Mercer, Illinois. And now a discussion of hazardous weather conditions for the following county: Knox, Illinois. This hazardous weather outlook is for central Illinois, east central Illinois, southeast Illinois, and west central Illinois. For tonight, a few isolated to widely scattered showers and thunderstorms are expected across portions of central Illinois tonight. A few storms could be severe. Damaging wind gusts will be the primary hazard. Locally heavy rain is also possible. For Sunday through Friday, additional scattered thunderstorms are possible Sunday and Sunday night. Some of these storms could be strong to severe, mainly south of a Beardstown to Bloomington line. Damaging wind gusts, isolated hail, and brief heavy downpours will be the primary concerns.
Spotter information statement. Spotter activation is not anticipated tonight.

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Now for the official National Weather Service forecast for Galesburg and surrounding areas of central and northwest Illinois. West of today, mostly cloudy. Near steady temperatures in the lower 80s. South winds 5 to 10 miles an hour with gusts up to 20 miles an hour. Tonight, mostly cloudy with a chance of thunderstorms. A chance of showers until midnight, then showers likely after midnight. Humid with lows in the upper 60s. South winds around 5 miles an hour, becoming northeast with gusts up to 20 miles an hour after midnight. Chance of rain 70%. Sunday, showers likely with a chance of thunderstorms. Cooler with highs in the lower 70s. North winds 10 to 15 miles an hour. Chance of rain 70%. Sunday night, cloudy. A chance of showers and thunderstorms until midnight, then a chance of showers after midnight. Lows in the upper 50s. Northeast winds 10 to 15 miles an hour with gusts up to 30 miles an hour. Chance of rain 50%. Monday, showers likely. Highs in the mid-60s. East winds 10 to 15 miles an hour with gusts up to 25 miles an hour. Chance of rain 70%. Monday night, showers likely until midnight, then a chance of showers after midnight. Lows in the mid-50s. Chance of rain 70%. Tuesday, mostly cloudy with a chance of showers in the morning, then partly sunny in the afternoon. Highs in the lower 60s. Chance of rain 50%. Tuesday night and Wednesday, mostly cloudy. Lows around 50. Highs in the mid-60s. Wednesday night, partly cloudy. Lows in the lower 50s. Thursday through Friday, mostly cloudy. Highs in the lower 70s. Lows in the mid-50s. Again, the forecast for Galesburg and surrounding areas of central and northwest Illinois for the rest of today, mostly cloudy. Near steady temperature in the lower 80s. South winds 5 to 10 miles an hour with gusts up to 20 miles an hour. At 4 p.m. in Galesburg, skies were cloudy. The temperature was 75 degrees, the dew point was 70, and the relative humidity was 84%. The wind was southeast at 7 miles an hour. The pressure was 29.90 inches and falling. Elsewhere around the area, at Moline, rain was falling, with a temperature of 72. It was cloudy, with a temperature of 77 at Peoria, 78 at Burlington, 85 at Quincy, 80 at Macomb, and 84 at Springfield. And once again at 4 p.m. in Galesburg, under cloudy skies, the temperature was 75. Looking elsewhere around the Midwest at 4 p.m., Chicago was cloudy, and 70. Indianapolis was partly sunny, and 85. St. Louis was partly sunny, at 95. Kansas City was mostly sunny, and 91. Des Moines reported a thunderstorm, and 79. Milwaukee was cloudy, and 65. Here is a flood statement. What? Flooding caused by excessive rainfall continues to be possible. Where? Portions of northwest Illinois, including the following counties, Carroll, Joe Davis, Mercer, Rock Island, Stevenson, and Whiteside in Iowa, including the following counties, Benton, Buchanan, Cedar, Clinton, Delaware, Dubuque, Iowa, Jackson, Johnson, Jones, Lynn, Lewisaw, Muscatine, Scott, and Washington. When, through Sunday morning. The following impacts are expected. Excessive runoff may result in flooding of rivers, creeks, streams, and other low-lying and flood-prone locations. Flooding may occur in poor drainage and urban areas. Additional details, widespread showers and storms are expected to develop again this evening and last into Sunday. These storms will be capable of rainfall rates between 1 to 2 inches per hour. Rainfall totals of 1 to 3 inches are likely in the hardest hit areas tonight, with the potential for localized areas of 3 plus inches. You should monitor later forecasts and be alert for possible flood warnings. Those living in areas prone to flooding should be prepared to take action should flooding develop. The following is a summary of watches, warnings, and advisories in effect. For the KZZ66 listening area, a flood watch remains in effect until

7 a.m. Sunday for the following county, Mercer, Illinois. And now a discussion of hazardous weather conditions for the following county, Knox, Illinois. This hazardous weather outlook is for Central Illinois, East Central Illinois, Southeast Illinois, and West Central Illinois. For tonight, a few isolated to widely scattered showers and thunderstorms are expected across portions of Central Illinois tonight. A few storms could be severe. Damaging wind gusts will be the primary hazard. Locally heavy rain is also possible. For Sunday through Friday, additional scattered thunderstorms are possible Sunday and Sunday night. Some of these storms could be strong to severe, mainly south of a Beardstown to Bloomington line. Damaging wind gusts, isolated hail, and brief heavy downpours will be the primary concerns. Spotter information statement. Spotter activation is not anticipated tonight. The time is currently 4:25 p.m. Central Daylight Time. 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Now for the official National Weather Service forecast for Galesburg and surrounding areas of central and northwest Illinois. Rest of today, mostly cloudy. Near steady temperature in the lower 80s. South winds 5 to 10 miles an hour with gusts up to 20 miles an hour. Tonight, mostly cloudy with a chance of thunderstorms. A chance of showers until midnight, then showers likely after midnight. Humid with lows in the upper 60s. South winds around 5 miles an hour, becoming northeast with gusts up to 20 miles an hour after midnight. Chance of rain 70%. Sunday, showers likely with a chance of thunderstorms. Cooler with highs in the lower 70s. North winds 10 to 15 miles an hour. Chance of rain 70%. Sunday night, cloudy. A chance of showers and thunderstorms until midnight, then a chance of showers after midnight. Lows in the upper 50s. Northeast winds 10 to 15 miles an hour with gusts up to 30 miles an hour. Chance of rain 50%. Monday, showers likely. Highs in the mid-60s. East winds 10 to 15 miles an hour with gusts up to 25 miles an hour. Chance of rain 70%. Monday night, showers likely until midnight, then a chance of showers after midnight. Lows in the mid-50s. Chance of rain 70%. Tuesday, mostly cloudy with a chance of showers in the morning, then partly sunny in the afternoon. Highs in the lower 60s. Chance of rain 50%. Tuesday night and Wednesday, mostly cloudy. Lows around 50. Highs in the mid-60s. Wednesday night, partly cloudy. Lows in the lower 50s. Thursday through Friday, mostly cloudy. Highs in the lower 70s. Lows in the mid-50s. Again, the forecast for Galesburg and surrounding areas of central and northwest Illinois for the rest of today, mostly cloudy. Near steady temperature in the lower 80s. South winds 5 to 10 miles an hour with gusts up to 20 miles an hour. At 4 p.m. in Galesburg, skies were cloudy. The temperature was 75 degrees, the dew point was 70, and the relative humidity was 84%. The wind was southeast at 7 miles an hour. The pressure was 29.90 inches and falling. Elsewhere around the area, at Moline, rain was falling, with a temperature of 72. At Springfield, it was mostly sunny, with a temperature of 84. It was partly sunny, with a temperature of 77 at Peoria, and 85 at Quincy. It was cloudy, with a temperature of 78 at Burlington, and 80 at Macomb. And once again at 4 p.m. in Galesburg, under cloudy skies, the temperature was 75. Looking elsewhere around the Midwest at 4 p.m., Chicago was cloudy, and 70. Indianapolis was partly sunny, and 85. St. Louis was mostly sunny, at 95. Kansas City was mostly sunny, and 91. Des Moines reported a thunderstorm, and 79. Milwaukee was cloudy, and 65. Here is a flood statement. What? Flooding caused by excessive rainfall continues to be possible. Where? Portions of northwest Illinois, including the following counties, Carroll, Joe Davis, Mercer, Rock Island, Stevenson, and Whiteside in Iowa, including the following counties, Benton, Buchanan, Cedar, Clinton, Delaware, Dubuque,

Those living in areas prone to flooding should be prepared to take action should flooding develop. The following is a summary of watches, warnings, and advisories in effect. For the KZZ 66 listening area, a flood watch remains in effect until 7 a.m. Sunday for the following county, Mercer, Illinois. And now a discussion of hazardous weather conditions for the following county, Knox, Illinois. This hazardous weather outlook is for Central Illinois, East Central Illinois, Southeast Illinois, and West Central Illinois. For tonight, a few isolated to widely scattered showers and thunderstorms are expected across portions of Central Illinois tonight. A few storms could be severe. Damaging wind gusts will be the primary hazard. Locally heavy rain is also possible. For Sunday through Friday, additional scattered thunderstorms are possible Sunday and Sunday night. Some of these storms could be strong to severe, mainly south of a Beardstown to Bloomington line. Damaging wind gusts, isolated hail, and brief heavy downpours will be the primary concerns. Spotter information statement. Spotter activation is not anticipated tonight. The time is currently 4:31 p.m. Central Daylight Time. 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Now for the official National Weather Service forecast for Galesburg and surrounding areas of central and northwest Illinois. Rest of today, mostly cloudy. Near steady temperature in the lower 80s. South winds 5 to 10 miles an hour with gusts up to 20 miles an hour. Tonight, mostly cloudy with a chance of thunderstorms. A chance of showers until midnight, then showers likely after midnight. Humid with lows in the upper 60s. South winds around 5 miles an hour, becoming northeast with gusts up to 20 miles an hour after midnight. Chance of rain 70%. Sunday, showers likely with a chance of thunderstorms. Cooler with highs in the lower 70s. North winds 10 to 15 miles an hour. Chance of rain 70%. Sunday night, cloudy. A chance of showers and thunderstorms until midnight, then a chance of showers after midnight. Lows in the upper 50s. Northeast winds 10 to 15 miles an hour with gusts up to 30 miles an hour. Chance of rain 50%. Monday, showers likely. Highs in the mid-60s. East winds 10 to 15 miles an hour with gusts up to 25 miles an hour. Chance of rain 70%. Monday night, showers likely until midnight, then a chance of showers after midnight. Lows in the mid-50s. Chance of rain 70%. Tuesday, mostly cloudy with a chance of showers in the morning, night. Lows in the mid-50s. Chance of rain 70%. Tuesday, mostly cloudy with a chance of showers in the morning, then partly sunny in the afternoon. Highs in the lower 60s. Chance of rain 50%. Tuesday night and Wednesday, mostly cloudy. Lows around 50. Highs in the mid-60s. Wednesday night, partly cloudy. Lows in the lower 50s. Thursday through Friday, mostly cloudy. Highs in the lower 70s. Lows in the mid-50s. Again, the forecast for Galesburg and surrounding areas of central and northwest Illinois for the rest of today, mostly cloudy. Near steady temperature in the lower 80s. South winds 5 to 10 miles an hour with gusts up to 20 miles an hour. At 4 p.m. in Galesburg, skies were cloudy. The temperature was 75 degrees, the dew point was 70, and the relative humidity was 84%. The wind was southeast at 7 miles an hour. The pressure was 29.90 inches and falling. Elsewhere around the area, at Moline, rain was falling, with a temperature of 72. At Springfield, it was mostly sunny, with a temperature of 84. It was partly sunny, with a temperature of 77 at Peoria, and 85 at Quincy. It was cloudy, with a temperature of 78 at Burlington, and 80 at Macomb. And once again at 4 p.m. in Galesburg, under cloudy skies, the temperature was 75. Looking elsewhere around the Midwest at 4 p.m., Chicago was cloudy, and 70. Indianapolis was partly sunny, and 85. St. Louis was mostly sunny, at 95. Kansas City was mostly sunny, and 91. Des Moines reported a thunderstorm, and 79. Milwaukee was cloudy.

in 65. Here is a flood statement. What? Flooding caused by excessive rainfall continues to be possible. Where? Portions of northwest Illinois, including the following counties: Carroll, Joe Davis, Mercer, Rock Island, Stevenson, and Whiteside, and Iowa, including the following counties: Benton, Buchanan, Cedar, Clinton, Delaware, Dubuque, Iowa, Jackson, Johnson, Jones, Lynn, Louisa, Muscatine, Scott, and Washington. When? Through Sunday morning. The following impacts are expected. Excessive runoff may result in flooding of rivers, creeks, streams, and other low-lying and flood-prone locations. Flooding may occur in poor drainage and urban areas. Additional details. Widespread showers and storms are expected to develop again this evening and last into Sunday. These storms will be capable of rainfall rates between 1 to 2 inches per hour. Rainfall totals of 1 to 3 inches are likely in the hardest hit areas tonight, with the potential for localized areas of 3 plus inches. You should monitor later forecasts and be alert for possible flood warnings. Those living in areas prone to flooding should be prepared to take action should flooding develop. The following is a summary of watches, warnings, and advisories in effect. For the KZZ 66 listening area, a flood watch remains in effect until 7 a.m. Sunday for the following county: Mercer, Illinois. And now a discussion of hazardous weather conditions for the following county: Knox, Illinois. This hazardous weather outlook is for Central Illinois, East Central Illinois, Southeast Illinois, and West Central Illinois. For tonight, a few isolated to widely scattered showers and thunderstorms are expected across portions of Central Illinois tonight. A few storms could be severe. Damaging wind gusts will be the primary hazard. Locally heavy rain is also possible. For Sunday through Friday, additional scattered thunderstorms are possible Sunday and Sunday night. Some of these storms could be strong to severe, mainly south of a Beardstown to Bloomington line. Damaging wind gusts, isolated hail, and brief heavy downpours will be the primary concerns. Spotter information statement. Spotter activation is not anticipated tonight. The time is currently 4:37 p.m. Central Daylight Time. 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Now for the official National Weather Service forecast for Galesburg and surrounding areas of central and northwest Illinois. Rest of today, mostly cloudy. Near steady temperature in the lower 80s. South winds 5 to 10 miles an hour with gusts up to 20 miles an hour. Tonight, mostly cloudy with a chance of thunderstorms. A chance of showers until midnight, then showers likely after midnight. Humid with lows in the upper 60s. South winds around 5 miles an hour, becoming northeast with gusts up to 20 miles an hour after midnight. Chance of rain 70%. Sunday, showers likely with a chance of thunderstorms. Cooler with highs in the lower 70s. North winds 10 to 15 miles an hour. Chance of rain 70%. Sunday night, cloudy. A chance of showers and thunderstorms until midnight, then a chance of showers after midnight. Lows in the upper 50s. Northeast winds 10 to 15 miles an hour with gusts up to 30 miles an hour. Chance of rain 50%. Monday, showers likely. Highs in the mid-60s. East winds 10 to 15 miles an hour with gusts up to 25 miles an hour. Chance of rain 70%. Monday night, showers likely until midnight, then a chance of showers after midnight. Lows in the mid-50s. Chance of rain 70%. Tuesday, mostly cloudy with a chance of showers in the morning, then partly sunny in the afternoon. Highs in the lower 60s. Chance of rain 50%. Tuesday night and Wednesday, mostly cloudy. Lows around 50. Highs in the mid-60s. Wednesday night, partly cloudy. Lows in the lower 50s. Thursday through Friday, mostly cloudy. Highs in the lower 70s. Lows in the mid-50s. Again, the forecast for Galesburg and surrounding areas of central and northwest Illinois for the rest of today, mostly cloudy. Near steady temperature in the lower 80s. South winds 5 to 10 miles an hour with gusts up to 20 miles an hour. At 4 p.m. in Galesburg, skies were cloudy.
The temperature was 75 degrees, the dew point was 70, and the relative humidity was 84%. The wind was southeast at 7 miles an hour. The pressure was 29.90 inches and falling. Elsewhere around the area, at Moline, rain was falling with a temperature of 72. At Springfield, it was mostly sunny with a temperature of 84. It was partly sunny with a temperature of 77 at Peoria and 85 at Quincy. It was cloudy with a temperature of 78 at Burlington and 80 at Macomb. And once again at 4 p.m. in Galesburg, under cloudy skies, the temperature was 75. Looking elsewhere around the Midwest at 4 p.m., Chicago was cloudy and 70. Indianapolis was partly sunny and 85. St. Louis was mostly sunny at 95. Kansas City was mostly sunny and 91. Des Moines reported a thunderstorm and 79. Milwaukee was cloudy and 65. Here is a flood statement. What? Flooding caused by excessive rainfall continues to be possible. Where? Portions of northwest Illinois, including the following counties: Carroll, Joe Dabius, Mercer, Rock Island, Stevenson, and Whiteside, and Iowa, including the following counties: Benton, Buchanan, Cedar, Clinton, Delaware, Dubuque, Iowa, Jackson, Johnson, Jones, Lynn, Lewisaw, Muscatine, Scott, and Washington. When? Through Sunday morning. The following impacts are expected. Excessive runoff may result in flooding of rivers, creeks, streams, and other low-lying and flood-prone locations. Flooding may occur in poor drainage and urban areas. Additional details: widespread showers and storms are expected to develop again this evening and last into Sunday. These storms will be capable of rainfall rates between 1 to 2 inches per hour. Rainfall totals of 1 to 3 inches are likely in the hardest hit areas tonight, with the potential for localized areas of 3 plus inches. You should monitor later forecasts and be alert for possible flood warnings. Those living in areas prone to flooding should be prepared to take action should flooding develop. The following is a summary of watches, warnings, and advisories in effect. For the KZZ 66 listening area, a flood watch remains in effect until 7 a.m. Sunday for the following county: Mercer, Illinois. And now a discussion of hazardous weather conditions for the following county: Knox, Illinois. This hazardous weather outlook is for Central Illinois, East Central Illinois, Southeast Illinois, and West Central Illinois. For tonight, a few isolated to widely scattered showers and thunderstorms are expected across portions of Central Illinois tonight. A few storms could be severe. Damaging wind gusts will be the primary hazard. Locally heavy rain is also possible. For Sunday through Friday, additional scattered thunderstorms are possible Sunday and Sunday night. Some of these storms could be strong to severe, mainly south of a Beardstown to Bloomington line. Damaging wind gusts, isolated hail, and brief heavy downpours will be the primary concerns. Spotter information statement: spotter activation is not anticipated tonight. The time is currently 4:43 p.m. Central Daylight Time. 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Now for the official National Weather Service forecast for Galesburg and surrounding areas of central and northwest Illinois. Rest of today, mostly cloudy. Near steady temperature in the lower 80s. South winds 5 to 10 miles an hour with gusts up to 20 miles an hour. Tonight, mostly cloudy with a chance of thunderstorms. A chance of showers until midnight, then showers likely after midnight. Humid with lows in the upper 60s. South winds around 5 miles an hour, becoming northeast with gusts up to 20 miles an hour after midnight. Chance of rain 70%. Sunday, showers likely with a chance of thunderstorms. Cooler with highs in the lower 70s. North winds 10 to 15 miles an hour. Chance of rain 70%. Sunday night, cloudy. A chance of showers and thunderstorms until midnight, then a chance of showers after midnight. Lows in the upper 50s. Northeast winds 10 to 15 miles an hour with gusts up to 30 miles an hour. Chance of rain 50%. Monday, showers likely. Highs in the mid-60s.
East winds 10 to 15 miles an hour with gusts up to 25 miles an hour.

chance of rain 70%. Monday night, showers likely until midnight, then a chance of showers after midnight. Lows in the mid-50s. Chance of rain 70%. Tuesday, mostly cloudy with a chance of showers in the morning, then partly sunny in the afternoon. Highs in the lower 60s. Chance of rain 50%. Tuesday night and Wednesday, mostly cloudy. Lows around 50. Highs in the mid-60s. Wednesday night, partly cloudy. Lows in the lower 50s. Thursday through Friday, mostly cloudy. Highs in the lower 70s. Lows in the mid-50s. Again, the forecast for Galesburg and surrounding areas of central and northwest Illinois for the rest of today, mostly cloudy. Near steady temperature in the lower 80s. South winds 5 to 10 miles an hour with gusts up to 20 miles an hour. At 4 p.m. in Galesburg, skies were cloudy. The temperature was 75 degrees, the dew point was 70, and the relative humidity was 84%. The wind was southeast at 7 miles an hour. The pressure was 29.90 inches and falling. Elsewhere around the area, at Moline, rain was falling with a temperature of 72. At Springfield, it was mostly sunny with a temperature of 84. It was partly sunny with a temperature of 77 at Peoria and 85 at Quincy. It was cloudy with a temperature of 78 at Burlington and 80 at Macomb. And once again at 4 p.m. in Galesburg, under cloudy skies, the temperature was 75. Looking elsewhere around the Midwest at 4 p.m., Chicago was cloudy and 70. Indianapolis was partly sunny and 85. St. Louis was mostly sunny at 95. Kansas City was mostly sunny and 91. Des Moines reported a thunderstorm and 79. Milwaukee was cloudy and 65. Here is a flood statement. What? Flooding caused by excessive rainfall continues to be possible. Where? Portions of northwest Illinois, including the following counties, Carroll, Joe Davis, Mercer, Rock Island, Stevenson, and Whiteside and Iowa, including the following counties, Benton, Buchanan, Cedar, Clinton, Delaware, Dubuque, Iowa, Jackson, Johnson, Jones, Lynn, Lewisaw, Muscatine, Scott, and Washington. When, through Sunday morning. The following impacts are expected. Excessive runoff may result in flooding of rivers, creeks, streams, and other low-lying and flood-prone locations. Flooding may occur in poor drainage and urban areas. Additional details, widespread showers and storms are expected to develop again this evening and last into Sunday. These storms will be capable of rainfall rates between 1 to 2 inches per hour. Rainfall totals of 1 to 3 inches are likely in the hardest hit areas tonight, with the potential for localized areas of 3 plus inches. You should monitor later forecasts and be alert for possible flood warnings. Those living in areas prone to flooding should be prepared to take action should flooding develop. The following is a summary of watches, warnings, and advisories in effect. For the KZZ 66 listening area, a flood watch remains in effect until 7 a.m. Sunday for the following county, Mercer, Illinois. And now a discussion of hazardous weather conditions for the following county, Knox, Illinois. This hazardous weather outlook is for central Illinois, east central Illinois, southeast Illinois, and west central Illinois. For tonight, a few isolated to widely scattered showers and thunderstorms are expected across portions of central Illinois tonight. A few storms could be severe. Damaging wind gusts will be the primary hazard. Locally heavy rain is also possible. For Sunday through Friday, additional scattered thunderstorms are possible Sunday and Sunday night. Some of these storms could be strong to severe, mainly south of a Beardstown to Bloomington line. Damaging wind gusts, isolated hail, and brief heavy downpours will be the primary concerns. Spotter information statement. Spotter activation is not anticipated tonight. The time is currently 4:49 p.m. Central Daylight Time. 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Now for the official National Weather Service forecast for Galesburg and surrounding areas of central and northwest Illinois. Rest of today, mostly cloudy. Near steady temperature in the lower 80s.
South winds 5 to 10 miles an hour with gusts up to 20 miles an hour. Tonight, mostly cloudy with a chance of thunderstorms. A chance of showers until midnight, then showers likely after midnight. Humid with lows in the upper 60s. South winds around 5 miles an hour, becoming northeast with gusts up to 20 miles an hour after midnight. Chance of rain 70%. Sunday, showers likely with a chance of thunderstorms. Cooler with highs in the lower 70s. North winds 10 to 15 miles an hour. Chance of rain 70%. Sunday night, cloudy. A chance of showers and thunderstorms until midnight, then a chance of showers after midnight. Lows in the upper 50s. Northeast winds 10 to 15 miles an hour with gusts up to 30 miles an hour. Chance of rain 50%. Monday, showers likely. Highs in the mid-60s. East winds 10 to 15 miles an hour with gusts up to 25 miles an hour. Chance of rain 70%. Monday night, showers likely until midnight, then a chance of showers after midnight. Lows in the mid-50s. Chance of rain 70%. Tuesday, mostly cloudy with a chance of showers in the morning, then partly sunny in the afternoon. Highs in the lower 60s. Chance of rain 50%. Tuesday night and Wednesday, mostly cloudy. Lows around 50. Highs in the mid-60s. Wednesday night, partly cloudy. Lows in the lower 50s. Thursday through Friday, mostly cloudy. Highs in the lower 70s. Lows in the mid-50s. Again, the forecast for Galesburg and surrounding areas of central and northwest Illinois for the rest of today, mostly cloudy. Near steady temperature in the lower 80s. South winds 5 to 10 miles an hour with gusts up to 20 miles an hour. At 4 p.m. in Galesburg, skies were cloudy. The temperature was 75 degrees, the dew point was 70, and the relative humidity was 84%. The wind was southeast at 7 miles an hour. The pressure was 29.90 inches and falling. Elsewhere around the area, at Moline, rain was falling, with a temperature of 72. At Springfield, it was mostly sunny, with a temperature of 84. It was partly sunny, with a temperature of 77 at Peoria, and 85 at Quincy. It was cloudy, with a temperature of 78 at Burlington, and 80 at Macomb. And once again at 4 p.m. in Galesburg, under cloudy skies, the temperature was 75. Looking elsewhere around the Midwest at 4 p.m., Chicago was cloudy, and 70. Indianapolis was partly sunny, and 85. St. Louis was mostly sunny, at 95. Kansas City was mostly sunny, and 91. Des Moines reported a thunderstorm, and 79. Milwaukee was cloudy, and 65. Here is a flood statement. What? Flooding caused by excessive rainfall continues to be possible. Where? Portions of northwest Illinois, including the following counties, Carroll, Joe Davis, Mercer, Rock Island, Stevenson, and Whiteside in Iowa, including the following counties, Benton, Buchanan, Cedar, Clinton, Delaware, Dubuque, Iowa, Jackson, Johnson, Jones, Lynn, Louisa, Muscatine, Scott, and Washington. When? Through Sunday morning. The following impacts are expected. Excessive runoff may result in flooding of rivers, creeks, streams, and other low-lying and flood-prone locations. Flooding may occur in poor drainage and urban areas. Additional details, widespread showers and storms are expected to develop again this evening and last into Sunday. These storms will be capable of rainfall rates between 1 to 2 inches per hour. Rainfall totals of 1 to 3 inches are likely in the hardest hit areas tonight, with the potential for localized areas of 3 plus inches. You should monitor later forecasts and be alert for possible flood warnings. Those living in areas prone to flooding should be prepared to take action should flooding develop. The following is a summary of watches, warnings, and advisories in effect. For the KZZ 66 listening area, a flood watch remains in effect until 7 a.m. Sunday for the following county, Mercer, Illinois. And now a discussion of hazardous weather conditions for the following county, Knox, Illinois. This hazardous weather outlook is for central Illinois, east central Illinois, southeast Illinois, and west central Illinois.
For tonight, a few isolated to widely scattered

Showers and thunderstorms are expected across portions of central Illinois tonight. A few storms could be severe. Damaging wind gusts will be the primary hazard. Locally heavy rain is also possible. For Sunday through Friday, additional scattered thunderstorms are possible Sunday and Sunday night. Some of these storms could be strong to severe, mainly south of a Beardstown to Bloomington line. Damaging wind gusts, isolated hail, and brief heavy downpours will be the primary concerns. Spotter information statement. Spotter activation is not anticipated tonight. The time is currently 4:55 p.m. Central Daylight Time. 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Now for the official National Weather Service forecast for Galesburg and surrounding areas of central and northwest Illinois. Rest of today, mostly cloudy. Near steady temperature in the lower 80s. South winds 5 to 10 miles an hour with gusts up to 20 miles an hour. Tonight, mostly cloudy with a chance of thunderstorms. A chance of showers until midnight, then showers likely after midnight. Humid with lows in the upper 60s. South winds around 5 miles an hour, becoming northeast with gusts up to 20 miles an hour after midnight. Chance of rain 70%. Sunday, showers likely with a chance of thunderstorms. Cooler with highs in the lower 70s. North winds 10 to 15 miles an hour. Chance of rain 70%. Sunday night, cloudy. A chance of showers and thunderstorms until midnight, then a chance of showers after midnight. Lows in the upper 50s. Northeast winds 10 to 15 miles an hour with gusts up to 30 miles an hour. Chance of rain 50%. Monday, showers likely. Highs in the mid-60s. East winds 10 to 15 miles an hour with gusts up to 25 miles an hour. Chance of rain 70%. Monday night, showers likely until midnight, then a chance of showers after midnight. Lows in the mid-50s. Chance of rain 70%. Tuesday, mostly cloudy with a chance of showers in the morning, then partly sunny in the afternoon. Highs in the lower 60s. Chance of rain 50%. Tuesday night and Wednesday, mostly cloudy. Lows around 50. Highs in the mid-60s. Wednesday night, partly cloudy. Lows in the lower 50s. Thursday through Friday, mostly cloudy. Highs in the lower 70s. Lows in the mid-50s. Again, the forecast for Galesburg and surrounding areas of central and northwest Illinois for the rest of today, mostly cloudy. Near steady temperature in the lower 80s. South winds 5 to 10 miles an hour with gusts up to 20 miles an hour. At 4 p.m. in Galesburg, skies were cloudy. The temperature was 75 degrees, the dew point was 70, and the relative humidity was 84%. The wind was southeast at 7 miles an hour. The pressure was 29.90 inches and falling. Elsewhere around the area, at Moline, rain was falling, with a temperature of 72. At Springfield, it was mostly sunny, with a temperature of 84. It was partly sunny, with a temperature of 77 at Peoria, and 85 at Quincy. It was cloudy, with a temperature of 78 at Burlington, and 80 at Macomb. And once again at 4 p.m. in Galesburg, under cloudy skies, the temperature was 75. Looking elsewhere around the Midwest at 4 p.m., Chicago was cloudy, and 70. Indianapolis was partly sunny, and 85. St. Louis was mostly sunny, at 95. Kansas City was mostly sunny, and 91. Des Moines reported a thunderstorm, and 79. Milwaukee was cloudy, and 65. Here is a flood statement. What? Flooding caused by excessive rainfall continues to be possible. Where? Portions of northwest Illinois, including the following counties, Carroll, Joe Dabius, Mercer, Rock Island, Stevenson and Whiteside and Iowa, including the following counties, Benton, Buchanan, Cedar, Clinton, Delaware, Dubuque, Iowa, Jackson, Johnson, Jones, Lynn, Louisa, Muscatine, Scott and Washington. When? Through Sunday morning. The following impacts are expected. Excessive runoff may result in flooding of rivers, creeks, streams, and other low-lying and flood-prone locations.
Flooding may occur in poor drainage and urban areas.

areas. Additional details, widespread showers and storms are expected to develop again this evening and last into Sunday. These storms will be capable of rainfall rates between 1 to 2 inches per hour. Rainfall totals of 1 to 3 inches are likely in the hardest hit areas tonight, with the potential for localized areas of 3 plus inches. You should monitor later forecasts and be alert for possible flood warnings. Those living in areas prone to flooding should be prepared to take action should flooding develop. The following is a summary of watches, warnings, and advisories in effect. For the KZZ 66 listening area, a flood watch remains in effect until 7 a.m. Sunday for the following county, Mercer, Illinois. The Peoria, Illinois climate summary for this evening, as of 4 p.m., September 19, 2026. Today's high temperature was 78 degrees. The normal high is 78. The record high is 95 degrees, which was set in 1948. Today's low temperature was 70 degrees. The normal low is 55. The record low is 35 degrees, which was set in 1991. A trace of precipitation fell today, which brings the monthly total to 2.27 inches. The total precipitation for the year now stands at 33.11 inches. Sunset tonight is at 7:01 p.m. Sunrise tomorrow is at 6:44 a.m. And now a discussion of hazardous weather conditions for the following county, Knox, Illinois. This hazardous weather outlook is for Central Illinois, East Central Illinois, Southeast Illinois, and West Central Illinois. For tonight, a few isolated to widely scattered showers and thunderstorms are expected across portions of Central Illinois tonight. A few storms could be severe. Damaging wind gusts will be the primary hazard. Locally heavy rain is also possible. For Sunday through Friday, additional scattered thunderstorms are possible Sunday and Sunday night. Some of these storms could be strong to severe, mainly south of a Beardstown to Bloomington line. Damaging wind gusts, isolated hail, and brief heavy downpours will be the primary concerns. Spotter information statement, spotter activation is not anticipated tonight. The time is currently 5:02 p.m. Central Daylight Time. 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Now for the official National Weather Service forecast for Galesburg and surrounding areas of central and northwest Illinois. Rest of today, mostly cloudy. Near steady temperature in the lower 80s. South winds 5 to 10 miles an hour with gusts up to 20 miles an hour. Tonight, mostly cloudy with a chance of thunderstorms. A chance of showers until midnight, then showers likely after midnight. Humid with lows in the upper 60s. South winds around 5 miles an hour, becoming northeast with gusts up to 20 miles an hour after midnight. Chance of rain 70%. Sunday, showers likely with a chance of thunderstorms. Cooler with highs in the lower 70s. North winds 10 to 15 miles an hour. Chance of rain 70%. Sunday night, cloudy. A chance of showers and thunderstorms until midnight, then a chance of showers after midnight. Lows in the upper 50s. Northeast winds 10 to 15 miles an hour with gusts up to 30 miles an hour. Chance of rain 50%. Monday, showers likely. Highs in the mid 60s. East winds 10 to 15 miles an hour with gusts up to 25 miles an hour. Chance of rain 70%. Monday night, showers likely until midnight, then a chance of showers after midnight. Lows in the mid 50s. Chance of rain 70%. Tuesday, mostly cloudy with a chance of showers in the morning, then partly sunny in the afternoon. Highs in the lower 60s. Chance of rain 50%. Tuesday night and Wednesday, mostly cloudy. Lows around 50. Highs in the mid 60s. Wednesday night, partly cloudy. Lows in the lower 50s. Thursday through Friday, mostly cloudy. Highs in the lower 70s. Lows in the mid-50s. Again, the forecast for Galesburg and surrounding areas of central and northwest Illinois for the rest of today, mostly cloudy. Near steady temperature in the lower 80s. South winds 5 to 10 miles an hour with gusts up to 20 miles an hour. Here is a flood statement. What? Flooding caused by excessive rain.
Fall continues to be possible. Where? Portions of northwest Illinois, including the following counties, Carroll, Joe Davis, Mercer, Rock Island, Stevenson, and Whiteside in Iowa, including the following counties, Benton, Buchanan, Cedar, Clinton, Delaware, Dubuque, Iowa, Jackson, Johnson, Jones, Lynn, Louisa, Muscatine, Scott, and Washington. When, through Sunday morning. The following impacts are expected. Excessive runoff may result in flooding of rivers, creeks, streams, and other low-lying and flood-prone locations. Flooding may occur in poor drainage and urban areas. Additional details, widespread showers and storms are expected to develop again this evening and last into Sunday. These storms will be capable of rainfall rates between 1 to 2 inches per hour. Rainfall totals of 1 to 3 inches are likely in the hardest hit areas tonight, with the potential for localized areas of 3 plus inches. You should monitor later forecasts and be alert for possible flood warnings. Those living in areas prone to flooding should be prepared to take action should flooding develop. The following is a summary of watches, warnings, and advisories in effect. For the KZZ 66 listening area, a flood watch remains in effect until 7 a.m. Sunday for the following county, Mercer, Illinois. And now a discussion of hazardous weather conditions for the following county, Knox, Illinois. This hazardous weather outlook is for Central Illinois, East Central Illinois, Southeast Illinois, and West Central Illinois. For tonight, a few isolated to widely scattered showers and thunderstorms are expected across portions of Central Illinois tonight. A few storms could be severe. Damaging wind gusts will be the primary hazard. Locally heavy rain is also possible. For Sunday through Friday, additional scattered thunderstorms are possible Sunday and Sunday night. Some of these storms could be strong to severe, mainly south of a Beardstown to Bloomington line. Damaging wind gusts, isolated hail, and brief heavy downpours will be the primary concerns. Spotter information statement, spotter activation is not anticipated tonight. The time is currently 5:07 p.m. Central Daylight Time. 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Now for the official National Weather Service forecast for Galesburg and surrounding areas of central and northwest Illinois. Rest of today, mostly cloudy. Near steady temperature in the lower 80s. South winds 5 to 10 miles an hour with gusts up to 20 miles an hour. Tonight, mostly cloudy with a chance of thunderstorms. A chance of showers until midnight, then showers likely after midnight. Humid with lows in the upper 60s. South winds around 5 miles an hour, becoming northeast with gusts up to 20 miles an hour after midnight. Chance of rain 70%. Sunday, showers likely with a chance of thunderstorms. Cooler with highs in the lower 70s. North winds 10 to 15 miles an hour. Chance of rain 70%. Sunday night, cloudy. A chance of showers and thunderstorms until midnight, then a chance of showers after midnight. Lows in the upper 50s. Northeast winds 10 to 15 miles an hour with gusts up to 30 miles an hour. Chance of rain 50%. Monday, showers likely. Highs in the mid 60s. East winds 10 to 15 miles an hour with gusts up to 25 miles an hour. Chance of rain 70%. Monday night, showers likely until midnight, then a chance of showers after midnight. Lows in the mid 50s. Chance of rain 70%. Tuesday, mostly cloudy with a chance of showers in the morning, then partly sunny in the afternoon. Highs in the lower 60s. Chance of rain 50%. Tuesday night and Wednesday, mostly cloudy. Lows around 50. Highs in the mid 60s. Wednesday night, partly cloudy. Lows in the lower 50s. Thursday through Friday, mostly cloudy. Highs in the lower 70s. Lows in the mid-50s. Again, the forecast for Galesburg and surrounding areas of central and northwest Illinois for the rest of today, mostly cloudy. Near steady temperature in the lower 80s. South winds 5 to 10 miles an hour with gusts up to 20 miles an hour. Now for the official National Weather Service forecast for Galesburg and surrounding areas of central and northwest Illinois. Tonight, mostly cloudy with a chance of thunderstorms.

A chance of showers until midnight, then showers likely after midnight. Lows in the upper 60s. South winds around 5 miles an hour, becoming northeast with gusts up to 20 miles an hour after midnight. Chance of rain 70%. Sunday, showers likely with a chance of thunderstorms. Cooler with highs in the lower 70s. North winds 10 to 15 miles an hour. Chance of rain 70%. Sunday night, cloudy. A chance of showers and thunderstorms until midnight, then a chance of showers with a slight chance of thunderstorms after midnight. Lows in the upper 50s. Northeast winds 10 to 15 miles an hour with gusts up to 30 miles an hour. Chance of rain 50%. Monday, showers likely. Highs in the mid-60s. East winds 10 to 15 miles an hour with gusts up to 25 miles an hour. Chance of rain 70%. Monday night, showers likely until midnight, then a chance of showers after midnight. Lows in the mid-50s. Northeast winds 10 to 15 miles an hour. Chance of rain 70%. Tuesday, mostly cloudy with a chance of showers in the morning, then partly sunny in the afternoon. Highs in the lower 60s. Chance of rain 50%. Tuesday night and Wednesday, mostly cloudy. Lows around 50. Highs in the mid-60s. Wednesday night, partly cloudy. Lows in the lower 50s. Thursday through Friday, mostly cloudy. Highs in the lower 70s. Lows in the mid-50s. Friday night and Saturday, partly cloudy. Lows in the mid-50s. Highs in the mid-70s. Again, the forecast for Galesburg and surrounding areas of central and northwest Illinois for tonight, mostly cloudy with a chance of thunderstorms. A chance of showers until midnight, then showers likely after midnight. Lows in the upper 60s. South winds around 5 miles an hour, becoming northeast with gusts up to 20 miles an hour after midnight. Chance of rain 70%. At 5 p.m. in Galesburg, skies were cloudy. The temperature was 76 degrees, the dew point was 71, and the relative humidity was 84%. The wind was southeast at 6 miles an hour. The pressure was 29.88 inches and falling. Elsewhere around the area, at Springfield, it was mostly sunny, with a temperature of 83. It was partly sunny, with a temperature of 78 at Peoria, and 87 at Quincy. It was cloudy, with a temperature of 72 at Moline, 80 at Burlington, and 82 at Macomb. And once again at 5 p.m. in Galesburg, under cloudy skies, the temperature was 76. Looking elsewhere around the Midwest at 5 p.m., Chicago was cloudy, and 69. Indianapolis was partly sunny, and 83. St. Louis was partly sunny, and 96. Kansas City was mostly sunny, and 91. Des Moines was cloudy, and 79. Milwaukee had light rain, and 65. Here is a flood statement. What? Flooding caused by excessive rainfall continues to be possible. Where? Portions of northwest Illinois, including the following counties, Carroll, Joe Davis, Mercer, Rock Island, Stevenson and Whiteside in Iowa, including the following counties, Benton, Buchanan, Cedar, Clinton, Delaware, Dubuque, Iowa, Jackson, Johnson, Jones, Lynn, Louisa, Muscatine, Scott and Washington. When, through Sunday morning. The following impacts are expected. Excessive runoff may result in flooding of rivers, creeks, streams, and other low-lying and flood-prone locations. Flooding may occur in poor drainage and urban areas. Additional details, widespread showers and storms are expected to develop again this evening and last into Sunday. These storms will be capable of rainfall rates between 1 to 2 inches per hour. Rainfall totals of 1 to 3 inches are likely in the hardest hit areas tonight, with the potential for localized areas of 3 plus inches. You should monitor later forecasts and be alert for possible flood warnings. Those living in areas prone to flooding should be prepared to take action should flooding develop. 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Programming originates from NOAA's National Weather Service office in Lincoln. 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
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The Peoria, Illinois climate summary for this evening, as of 4 p.m., September 19, 2026. Today's high temperature was 78 degrees. The normal high is 78. The record high is 95 degrees, which was set in 1948. Today's low temperature was 70 degrees. The normal low is 55. The record low is 35 degrees, which was set in 1991. A trace of precipitation fell today, which brings the monthly total to 2.27 inches. The total precipitation for the year now stands at 33.11 inches. Sunset tonight is at 7:01 p.m. Sunrise tomorrow is at 6:44 a.m. The following is a summary of watches, warnings, and advisories in effect. For the KZZ66 listening area, a flood watch remains in effect until 7 a.m. Sunday for the following county, Mercer, Illinois. And now a discussion of hazardous weather conditions for the following county, Knox, Illinois. This hazardous weather outlook is for Central Illinois, East Central Illinois, Southeast Illinois, and West Central Illinois. For tonight, a few isolated to widely scattered showers and thunderstorms are expected across portions of Central Illinois tonight. A few storms could be severe. Damaging wind gusts will be the primary hazard. Locally heavy rain is also possible. For Sunday through Friday, additional scattered thunderstorms are possible Sunday and Sunday night. Some of these storms could be strong to severe, mainly south of a Beardstown to Bloomington line. Damaging wind gusts, isolated hail, and brief heavy downpours will be the primary concerns. Spotter information statement. Spotter activation is not anticipated tonight. The time is currently 5:17 p.m. Central Daylight Time. 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Now for the official National Weather Service forecast for Galesburg and surrounding areas of central and northwest Illinois. Tonight, mostly cloudy with a chance of thunderstorms. A chance of showers until midnight, then showers likely after midnight. Lows in the upper 60s. South winds around 5 miles an hour, becoming northeast with gusts up to 20 miles an hour after midnight. Chance of rain 70%. Sunday, showers likely with a chance of thunderstorms. Cooler with highs in the lower 70s. North winds 10 to 15 miles an hour. Chance of rain 70%. Sunday night, cloudy. A chance of showers and thunderstorms until midnight, then a chance of showers with a slight chance of thunderstorms after midnight. Lows in the upper 50s. Northeast winds 10 to 15 miles an hour with gusts up to 30 miles an hour. Chance of rain 50%. Monday, showers likely. Highs in the mid-60s. East winds 10 to 15 miles an hour with gusts up to 25 miles an hour. Chance of rain 70%. Monday night, showers likely until midnight, then a chance of showers after midnight. Lows in the mid-50s. Northeast winds 10 to 15 miles an hour. Chance of rain 70%. Tuesday, mostly cloudy with a chance of showers in the morning, then partly sunny in the afternoon. Highs in the lower 60s. Chance of rain 50%. Tuesday night and Wednesday, mostly cloudy. Lows around 50. Highs in the mid-60s. Wednesday night, partly cloudy. Lows in the lower 50s. Thursday through Friday, mostly cloudy. Highs in the lower 70s. Lows in the mid-50s. Friday night and Saturday, partly cloudy. Lows in the mid-50s. Highs in the mid-70s. Again, the forecast for Galesburg and surrounding areas of central and northwest Illinois for tonight, mostly cloudy with a chance of thunderstorms. A chance of showers until midnight, then showers likely after midnight. Lows in the upper 60s. South winds around 5 miles an hour, becoming northeast with gusts up to 20 miles an hour after midnight. Chance of rain 70%. At 5 p.m. in Galesburg, skies were cloudy. The temperature was 76 degrees, the dew point was 71, and the relative humidity was 84%. The wind was southeast at 6 miles an hour. The pressure was 29.88 inches and falling. Elsewhere around

area at Springfield, it was mostly sunny, with a temperature of 83. It was partly sunny, with a temperature of 78 at Peoria and 87 at Quincy. It was cloudy, with a temperature of 72 at Moline, 80 at Burlington, and 82 at Macomb. And once again at 5 p.m. in Galesburg, under cloudy skies, the temperature was 76. Looking elsewhere around the Midwest at 5 p.m., Chicago was cloudy and 69. Indianapolis was partly sunny and 83. St. Louis was partly sunny and 96. Kansas City was mostly sunny and 91. Des Moines was cloudy and 79. Milwaukee had light rain and 65. Here is a flood statement. What? Flooding caused by excessive rainfall continues to be possible. Where? Portions of northwest Illinois, including the following counties: Carroll, Joe Davis, Mercer, Rock Island, Stevenson, and Whiteside, and Iowa, including the following counties: Benton, Buchanan, Cedar, Clinton, Delaware, Dubuque, Iowa, Jackson, Johnson, Jones, Lynn, Louisa, Muscatine, Scott, and Washington. When, through Sunday morning. The following impacts are expected. Excessive runoff may result in flooding of rivers, creeks, streams, and other low-lying and flood-prone locations. Flooding may occur in poor drainage and urban areas. Additional details, widespread showers and storms are expected to develop again this evening and last into Sunday. These storms will be capable of rainfall rates between 1 to 2 inches per hour. Rainfall totals of 1 to 3 inches are likely in the hardest hit areas tonight, with the potential for localized areas of 3 plus inches. You should monitor later forecasts and be alert for possible flood warnings. Those living in areas prone to flooding should be prepared to take action should flooding develop. The following is a summary of watches, warnings, and advisories in effect. For the KZZ 66 listening area, a flood watch remains in effect until 7 a.m. Sunday for the following county: Mercer, Illinois. And now a discussion of hazardous weather conditions for the following county: Knox, Illinois. This hazardous weather outlook is for Central Illinois, East Central Illinois, Southeast Illinois, and West Central Illinois. For tonight, a few isolated to widely scattered showers and thunderstorms are expected across portions of Central Illinois tonight. A few storms could be severe. Damaging wind gusts will be the primary hazard. Locally heavy rain is also possible. For Sunday through Friday, additional scattered thunderstorms are possible Sunday and Sunday night. Some of these storms could be strong to severe, mainly south of a Beardstown to Bloomington line. Damaging wind gusts, isolated hail, and brief heavy downpours will be the primary concerns. Spotter information statement. Spotter activation is not anticipated tonight. The time is currently 5:23 p.m. Central Daylight Time. 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Now for the official National Weather Service forecast for Galesburg and surrounding areas of central and northwest Illinois. Tonight, mostly cloudy with a chance of thunderstorms. A chance of showers until midnight, then showers likely after midnight. Lows in the upper 60s. South winds around 5 miles an hour, becoming northeast with gusts up to 20 miles an hour after midnight. Chance of rain 70%. Sunday, showers likely with a chance of thunderstorms. Cooler with highs in the lower 70s. North winds 10 to 15 miles an hour. Chance of rain 70%. Sunday night, cloudy. A chance of showers and thunderstorms until midnight, then a chance of showers with a slight chance of thunderstorms after midnight. Lows in the upper 50s. Northeast winds 10 to 15 miles an hour with gusts up to 30 miles an hour. Chance of rain 50%. Monday, showers likely. Highs in the mid-60s. East winds 10 to 15 miles an hour with gusts up to 25 miles an hour. Chance of rain 70%. Monday night, showers likely until midnight, then a chance of showers after midnight. Lows in the mid-50s. Northeast winds 10 to 15 miles an hour. Chance of rain 70%. Tuesday, mostly cloudy with a chance of showers in the morning, then partly sunny in the afternoon. Highs in the lower 60s. Chance of rain 50%. Tuesday night and Wednesday.

mostly cloudy. Lows around 50. Highs in the mid-60s. Wednesday night, partly cloudy. Lows in the lower 50s. Thursday through Friday, mostly cloudy. Highs in the lower 70s. Lows in the mid-50s. Friday night and Saturday, partly cloudy. Lows in the mid-50s. Highs in the mid-70s. Again, the forecast for Galesburg and surrounding areas of central and northwest Illinois for tonight, mostly cloudy with a chance of thunderstorms. A chance of showers until midnight, then showers likely after midnight. Lows in the upper 60s. South winds around 5 miles an hour, becoming northeast with gusts up to 20 miles an hour after midnight. Chance of rain 70%. At 5 p.m. in Galesburg, skies were cloudy. The temperature was 76 degrees, the dew point was 71, and the relative humidity was 84%. The wind was southeast at 6 miles an hour. The pressure was 29.88 inches and falling. Elsewhere around the area, skies ranged from partly sunny to cloudy. It was 78 at Peoria, 72 at Moline, and 80 at Burlington. Quincy reported 87, Macomb reported 82, and Springfield reported 83. And once again at 5 p.m. in Galesburg, under cloudy skies, the temperature was 76. Looking elsewhere around the Midwest at 5 p.m., Chicago was cloudy and 69. Indianapolis was partly sunny and 83. St. Louis was partly sunny and 96. Kansas City was mostly sunny and 91. Des Moines was cloudy and 79. Milwaukee had light rain and 65. Here is a flood statement. What? Flooding caused by excessive rainfall continues to be possible. Where? Portions of northwest Illinois, including the following counties: Carroll, Joe Davis, Mercer, Rock Island, Stevenson, and Whiteside in Iowa, including the following counties: Benton, Buchanan, Cedar, Clinton, Delaware, Dubuque, Iowa, Jackson, Johnson, Jones, Lynn, Louisa, Muscatine, Scott, and Washington. When? Through Sunday morning. The following impacts are expected. Excessive runoff may result in flooding of rivers, creeks, streams, and other low-lying and flood-prone locations. Flooding may occur in poor drainage and urban areas. Additional details: widespread showers and storms are expected to develop again this evening and last into Sunday. These storms will be capable of rainfall rates between 1 to 2 inches per hour. Rainfall totals of 1 to 3 inches are likely in the hardest hit areas tonight, with the potential for localized areas of 3 plus inches. You should monitor later forecasts and be alert for possible flood warnings. Those living in areas prone to flooding should be prepared to take action should flooding develop. The following is a summary of watches, warnings, and advisories in effect. For the KZZ 66 listening area, a flood watch remains in effect until 7 a.m. Sunday for the following county: Mercer, Illinois. And now a discussion of hazardous weather conditions for the following county: Knox, Illinois. This hazardous weather outlook is for central Illinois, east central Illinois, southeast Illinois, and west central Illinois. For tonight, a few isolated to widely scattered showers and thunderstorms are expected across portions of central Illinois tonight. A few storms could be severe. Damaging wind gusts will be the primary hazard. Locally heavy rain is also possible. For Sunday through Friday, additional scattered thunderstorms are possible Sunday and Sunday night. Some of these storms could be strong to severe, mainly south of a Beardstown to Bloomington line. Damaging wind gusts, isolated hail, and brief heavy downpours will be the primary concerns. Spotter information statement: spotter activation is not anticipated tonight. The time is currently 5:29 p.m. Central Daylight Time. 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Now for the official National Weather Service forecast for Galesburg and surrounding areas of central and northwest Illinois. Tonight, mostly cloudy with a chance of thunderstorms. A chance of showers until midnight, then showers likely after midnight. Lows in the upper 60s. South winds around 5 miles an hour, becoming northeast with gusts up to 20 miles an hour after midnight. Chance of rain 70%. Sunday.

in the mid-50s. Northeast winds 10 to 15 miles an hour. Chance of rain 70%. Tuesday, mostly cloudy with a chance of showers in the morning, then partly sunny in the afternoon. Highs in the lower 60s. Chance of rain 50%. Tuesday night and Wednesday, mostly cloudy. Lows around 50. Highs in the mid-60s. Wednesday night, partly cloudy. Lows in the lower 50s. Thursday through Friday, mostly cloudy. Highs in the lower 70s. Lows in the mid-50s. Friday night and Saturday, partly cloudy. Lows in the mid-50s. Highs in the mid-70s. Again, the forecast for Galesburg and surrounding areas of central and northwest Illinois for tonight, mostly cloudy with a chance of thunderstorms. A chance of showers until midnight, then showers likely after midnight. Lows in the upper 60s. South winds around 5 miles an hour, becoming northeast with gusts up to 20 miles an hour after midnight. Chance of rain 70%. The Peoria, Illinois climate summary for this evening, as of 4 p.m., September 19, 2026. Today's high temperature was 78 degrees. The normal high is 78. The record high is 95 degrees, which was set in 1948. Today's low temperature was 70 degrees. The normal low is 55. The record low is 35 degrees, which was set in 1991. A trace of precipitation fell today, which brings the monthly total to 2.27 inches. The total precipitation for the year now stands at 33.11 inches. Sunset tonight is at 7:01 p.m. Sunrise tomorrow is at 6:44 a.m. At 5 p.m. in Galesburg, skies were cloudy. The temperature was 76 degrees, the dew point was 71, and the relative humidity was 84%. The wind was southeast at 6 miles an hour. The pressure was 29.88 inches and falling. Elsewhere around the area, skies ranged from partly sunny to cloudy. Wind was southeast at 6 miles an hour. The pressure was 29.88 inches and falling. Elsewhere around the area, skies ranged from partly sunny to cloudy. It was 78 at Peoria, 72 at Moline, and 80 at Burlington. Quincy reported 87, Macomb reported 82, and Springfield reported 83. And once again at 5 p.m. in Galesburg, under cloudy skies, the temperature was 76. Looking elsewhere around the Midwest at 5 p.m., Chicago was cloudy, and 69. Indianapolis was partly sunny, and 83. St. Louis was partly sunny, and 96. Kansas City was mostly sunny, and 91. Des Moines was cloudy, and 79. Milwaukee had light rain, and 65. Here is a flood statement. What? Flooding caused by excessive rainfall continues to be possible. Where? Portions of northwest Illinois, including the following counties, Carroll, Joe Davis, Mercer, Rock Island, Stevenson, and Whiteside in Iowa, including the following counties, Benton, Buchanan, Cedar, Clinton, Delaware, Dubuque, Iowa, Jackson, Johnson, Jones, Lynn, Louisa, Muscatine, Scott, and Washington. When, through Sunday morning. The following impacts are expected. Excessive runoff may result in flooding of rivers, creeks, streams, and other low-lying and flood-prone locations. Flooding may occur in poor drainage and urban areas. Additional details, widespread showers and storms are expected to develop again this evening and last into Sunday. These storms will be capable of rainfall rates between 1 to 2 inches per hour. Rainfall totals of 1 to 3 inches are likely in the hardest hit areas tonight, with the potential for localized areas of 3 plus inches. You should monitor later forecasts and be alert for possible flood warnings. Those living in areas prone to flooding should be prepared to take action should flooding develop. The following is a summary of watches, warnings, and advisories in effect. For the KZ66 listening area, a flood watch remains in effect until 7 a.m. Sunday for the following county, Mercer, Illinois. And now a discussion of hazardous weather conditions for the following county, Knox, Illinois. This hazardous weather outlook is for Central Illinois, East Central Illinois, Southeast Illinois, and West Central Illinois. For tonight, a few isolated to widely scattered showers and thunderstorms are

expected across portions of central Illinois tonight. A few storms could be severe. Damaging wind gusts will be the primary hazard. Locally, heavy rain is also possible. For Sunday through Friday, additional scattered thunderstorms are possible Sunday and Sunday night. Some of these storms could be strong to severe, mainly south of a Beardstown to Bloomington line. Damaging wind gusts, isolated hail, and brief heavy downpours will be the primary concerns. Spotter information statement. Spotter activation is not anticipated tonight. The time is currently 5:36 p.m. Central Daylight Time. 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Now for the official National Weather Service forecast for Galesburg and surrounding areas of central and northwest Illinois. Tonight, mostly cloudy with a chance of thunderstorms. A chance of showers until midnight, then showers likely after midnight. Lows in the upper 60s. South winds around 5 miles an hour, becoming northeast with gusts up to 20 miles an hour after midnight. Chance of rain 70%. Sunday, showers likely with a chance of thunderstorms. Cooler with highs in the lower 70s. North winds 10 to 15 miles an hour. Chance of rain 70%. Sunday night, cloudy. A chance of showers and thunderstorms until midnight, then a chance of showers with a slight chance of thunderstorms after midnight. Lows in the upper 50s. Northeast winds 10 to 15 miles an hour with gusts up to 30 miles an hour. Chance of rain 50%. Monday, showers likely. Highs in the mid-60s. East winds 10 to 15 miles an hour with gusts up to 25 miles an hour. Chance of rain 70%. Monday night, showers likely until midnight, then a chance of showers after midnight. Lows in the mid-50s. Northeast winds 10 to 15 miles an hour. Chance of rain 70%. Tuesday, mostly cloudy with a chance of showers in the morning, then partly sunny in the afternoon. Highs in the lower 60s. Chance of rain 50%. Tuesday night and Wednesday, mostly cloudy. Lows around 50. Highs in the mid-60s. Wednesday night, partly cloudy. Lows in the lower 50s. Thursday through Friday, mostly cloudy. Highs in the lower 70s. Lows in the mid-50s. Friday night and Saturday, partly cloudy. Lows in the mid-50s. Highs in the mid-70s. Again, the forecast for Galesburg and surrounding areas of central and northwest Illinois for tonight. Mostly cloudy with a chance of thunderstorms. A chance of showers until midnight, then showers likely after midnight. Lows in the upper 60s. South winds around 5 miles an hour, becoming northeast with gusts up to 20 miles an hour after midnight. Chance of rain 70%. At 5 p.m. in Galesburg, skies were cloudy. The temperature was 76 degrees, the dew point was 71, and the relative humidity was 84%. The wind was southeast at 6 miles an hour. The pressure was 29.88 inches and falling. Elsewhere around the area, skies ranged from partly sunny to cloudy. It was 78 at Peoria, 72 at Moline, and 80 at Burlington. Quincy reported 87, Macomb reported 82, and Springfield reported 83. And once again at 5 p.m. in Galesburg, under cloudy skies, the temperature was 76. Looking elsewhere around the Midwest at 5 p.m., Chicago was cloudy and 69. Indianapolis was partly sunny and 83. St. Louis was partly sunny and 96. Kansas City was mostly sunny and 91. Des Moines was cloudy and 79. Milwaukee had light rain and 65. Here is a flood statement. What? Flooding caused by excessive rainfall continues to be possible. Where? Portions of northwest Illinois, including the following counties, Carroll, Joe Davis, Mercer, Rock Island, Stevenson, and Whiteside in Iowa, including the following counties, Benton, Buchanan, Cedar, Clinton, Delaware, Dubuque, Iowa, Jackson, Johnson, Jones, Lynn, Louisa, Muscatine, Scott, and Washington. When, through Sunday morning. The following impacts are expected. Excessive runoff may result in flooding of rivers, creeks, streams, and other low-lying and flood-prone locations.
flooding may occur in poor drainage and urban areas. Additional details, widespread showers and storms are expected to develop again this evening and last into Sunday. These storms will be capable of rainfall rates between 1 to 2 inches per hour. Rainfall totals of 1 to 3 inches are likely in the hardest hit areas tonight, with the potential for localized areas of 3 plus inches. You should monitor later forecasts and be alert for possible flood warnings. Those living in areas prone to flooding should be prepared to take action should flooding develop. The following is a summary of watches, warnings, and advisories in effect. For the KZZ 66 listening area, a flood watch remains in effect until 7 a.m. Sunday for the following county, Mercer, Illinois. And now a discussion of hazardous weather conditions for the following county, Knox, Illinois. This hazardous weather outlook is for Central Illinois, East Central Illinois, Southeast Illinois, and West Central Illinois. For tonight, a few isolated to widely scattered showers and thunderstorms are expected across portions of Central Illinois tonight. A few storms could be severe. Damaging wind gusts will be the primary hazard. Locally heavy rain is also possible. For Sunday through Friday, additional scattered thunderstorms are possible Sunday and Sunday night. Some of these storms could be strong to severe, mainly south of a Beardstown to Bloomington line. Damaging wind gusts, isolated hail, and brief heavy downpours will be the primary concerns. Spotter information statement. Spotter activation is not anticipated tonight. The time is currently 5:42 p.m. Central Daylight Time. 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Now for the official National Weather Service forecast for Galesburg and surrounding areas of central and northwest Illinois. Tonight, mostly cloudy with a chance of thunderstorms. A chance of showers until midnight, then showers likely after midnight. Lows in the upper 60s. South winds around 5 miles an hour, becoming northeast with gusts up to 20 miles an hour after midnight. Chance of rain 70%. Sunday, showers likely with a chance of thunderstorms. Cooler with highs in the lower 70s. North winds 10 to 15 miles an hour. Chance of rain 70%. Sunday night, cloudy. A chance of showers and thunderstorms until midnight, then a chance of showers with a slight chance of thunderstorms after midnight. Lows in the upper 50s. Northeast winds 10 to 15 miles an hour with gusts up to 30 miles an hour. Chance of rain 50%. Monday, showers likely. Highs in the mid-60s. East winds 10 to 15 miles an hour with gusts up to 25 miles an hour. Chance of rain 70%. Monday night, showers likely until midnight, then a chance of showers after midnight. Lows in the mid-50s. Northeast winds 10 to 15 miles an hour. Chance of rain 70%. Tuesday, mostly cloudy with a chance of showers in the morning, then partly sunny in the afternoon. Highs in the lower 60s. Chance of rain 50%. Tuesday night and Wednesday, mostly cloudy. Lows around 50. Highs in the mid-60s. Wednesday night, partly cloudy. Lows in the lower 50s. Thursday through Friday, mostly cloudy. Highs in the lower 70s. Lows in the mid-50s. Friday night and Saturday, partly cloudy. Lows in the mid-50s. Highs in the mid-70s. Again, the forecast for Galesburg and surrounding areas of central and northwest Illinois for tonight, mostly cloudy with a chance of thunderstorms. A chance of showers until midnight, then showers likely after midnight. Lows in the upper 60s. South winds around 5 miles an hour, becoming northeast with gusts up to 20 miles an hour after midnight. Chance of rain 70%. The Peoria, Illinois climate summary for this evening, as of 4 p.m., September 19, 2026. Today's high temperature was 78 degrees. The normal high is 78. The record high is 95 degrees, which was set in 1948. Today's low temperature was 70 degrees. The normal low is 55. The record low is 35 degrees, which was set in 1991. A trace of precipitation fell today, which brings the monthly total to 2.27 inches. The total precipitation for the year now stands at 33.1.

on 1 inches. Sunset tonight is at 7:01 p.m. Sunrise tomorrow is at 6:44 a.m. At 5 p.m. in Galesburg, skies were cloudy. The temperature was 76 degrees, the dew point was 71, and the relative humidity was 84%. The wind was southeast at 6 miles an hour. The pressure was 29.88 inches and falling. Elsewhere around the area, skies ranged from partly sunny to cloudy. It was 78 at Peoria, 72 at Moline, and 80 at Burlington. Quincy reported 87, Macomb reported 82, and Springfield reported 83. And once again at 5 p.m. in Galesburg, under cloudy skies, the temperature was 76. Looking elsewhere around the Midwest at 5 p.m., Chicago was cloudy and 69. Indianapolis was partly sunny and 83. St. Louis was partly sunny and 96. Kansas City was mostly sunny and 91. Des Moines was cloudy and 79. Milwaukee had light rain and 65. Here is a flood statement. What? Flooding caused by excessive rainfall continues to be possible. Where? Portions of northwest Illinois, including the following counties: Carroll, Joe Dabius, Mercer, Rock Island, Stevenson, and Whiteside, and Iowa, including the following counties: Benton, Buchanan, Cedar, Clinton, Delaware, Dubuque, Iowa, Jackson, Johnson, Jones, Lynn, Louisa, Muscatine, Scott, and Washington. When, through Sunday morning. The following impacts are expected. Excessive runoff may result in flooding of rivers, creeks, streams, and other low-lying and flood-prone locations. Flooding may occur in poor drainage and urban areas. Additional details, widespread showers and storms are expected to develop again this evening and last into Sunday. These storms will be capable of rainfall rates between 1 to 2 inches per hour. Rainfall totals of 1 to 3 inches are likely in the hardest hit areas tonight, with the potential for localized areas of 3 plus inches. You should monitor later forecasts and be alert for possible flood warnings. Those living in areas prone to flooding should be prepared to take action should flooding develop. The following is a summary of watches, warnings, and advisories in effect. For the KZZ66 listening area, a flood watch remains in effect until 7 a.m. Sunday for the following county: Mercer, Illinois. And now a discussion of hazardous weather conditions for the following county: Knox, Illinois. This hazardous weather outlook is for Central Illinois, East Central Illinois, Southeast Illinois, and West Central Illinois. For tonight, a few isolated to widely scattered showers and thunderstorms are expected across portions of Central Illinois tonight. A few storms could be severe. Damaging wind gusts will be the primary hazard. Locally heavy rain is also possible. For Sunday through Friday, additional scattered thunderstorms are possible Sunday and Sunday night. Some of these storms could be strong to severe, mainly south of a Beardstown to Bloomington line. Damaging wind gusts, isolated hail, and brief heavy downpours will be the primary concerns. Spotter information statement. Spotter activation is not anticipated tonight. The time is currently 5:49 p.m. Central Daylight Time. 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Now for the official National Weather Service forecast for Galesburg and surrounding areas of central and northwest Illinois. Tonight, mostly cloudy with a chance of thunderstorms. A chance of showers until midnight, then showers likely after midnight. Lows in the upper 60s. South winds around 5 miles an hour, becoming northeast with gusts up to 20 miles an hour after midnight. Chance of rain 70%. Sunday, showers likely with a chance of thunderstorms. Cooler with highs in the lower 70s. North winds 10 to 15 miles an hour. Chance of rain 70%. Sunday night, cloudy. A chance of showers and thunderstorms until midnight, then a chance of showers with a slight chance of thunderstorms after midnight. Lows in the upper 50s. Northeast winds 10 to 15 miles an hour with gusts up to 30 miles an hour. Chance of rain 50%. Monday, showers likely. Highs in the mid-60s. East winds 10 to 15 miles an hour with gusts up to 25 miles an hour. Chance of rain 70%.

Sunday night, showers likely until midnight, then a chance of showers after midnight. Lows in the mid-50s. Northeast winds 10 to 15 miles an hour. Chance of rain 70%. Tuesday, mostly cloudy with a chance of showers in the morning, then partly sunny in the afternoon. Highs in the lower 60s. Chance of rain 50%. Tuesday night and Wednesday, mostly cloudy. Lows around 50. Highs in the mid-60s. Wednesday night, partly cloudy. Lows in the lower 50s. Thursday through Friday, mostly cloudy. Highs in the lower 70s. Lows in the mid-50s. Friday night and Saturday, partly cloudy. Lows in the mid-50s. Highs in the mid-70s. Again, the forecast for Galesburg and surrounding areas of central and northwest Illinois for tonight, mostly cloudy with a chance of thunderstorms. A chance of showers until midnight, then showers likely after midnight. Lows in the upper 60s. South winds around 5 miles an hour, becoming northeast with gusts up to 20 miles an hour after midnight. Chance of rain 70%. At 5 p.m. in Galesburg, skies were cloudy. The temperature was 76 degrees, the dew point was 71, and the relative humidity was 84%. The wind was southeast at 6 miles an hour. The pressure was 29.88 inches and falling. Elsewhere around the area, skies ranged from partly sunny to cloudy. It was 78 at Peoria, 72 at Moline, and 80 at Burlington. Quincy reported 87, Macomb reported 82, and Springfield reported 83. And once again at 5 p.m. in Galesburg, under cloudy skies, the temperature was 76. Looking elsewhere around the Midwest at 5 p.m., Chicago was cloudy and 69. Indianapolis was partly sunny and 83. St. Louis was partly sunny and 96. Kansas City was mostly sunny and 91. Des Moines was cloudy and 79. Milwaukee had light rain and 65. Here is a flood statement. What? Flooding caused by excessive rainfall continues to be possible. Where? Portions of northwest Illinois, including the following counties: Carroll, Joe Davis, Mercer, Rock Island, Stevenson, and Whiteside in Iowa, including the following counties: Benton, Buchanan, Cedar, Clinton, Delaware, Dubuque, Iowa, Jackson, Johnson, Jones, Lynn, Wausau, Muscatine, Scott, and Washington. When, through Sunday morning. The following impacts are expected. Excessive runoff may result in flooding of rivers, creeks, streams, and other low-lying and flood-prone locations. Flooding may occur in poor drainage and urban areas. Additional details, widespread showers and storms are expected to develop again this evening and last into Sunday. These storms will be capable of rainfall rates between 1 to 2 inches per hour. Rainfall totals of 1 to 3 inches are likely in the hardest hit areas tonight, with the potential for localized areas of 3 plus inches. You should monitor later forecasts and be alert for possible flood warnings. Those living in areas prone to flooding should be prepared to take action should flooding develop. The following is a summary of watches, warnings, and advisories in effect. For the KZZ66 listening area, a flood watch remains in effect until 7 a.m. Sunday for the following county, Mercer, Illinois. And now a discussion of hazardous weather conditions for the following county, Knox, Illinois. This hazardous weather outlook is for central Illinois, east central Illinois, southeast Illinois, and west central Illinois. For tonight, a few isolated to widely scattered showers and thunderstorms are expected across portions of central Illinois tonight. A few storms could be severe. Damaging wind gusts will be the primary hazard. Locally heavy rain is also possible. For Sunday through Friday, additional scattered thunderstorms are possible Sunday and Sunday night. Some of these storms could be strong to severe, mainly south of a Beardstown to Bloomington line. Damaging wind gusts, isolated hail, and brief heavy downpours will be the primary concerns. Spotter information statement. Spotter activation is not anticipated tonight. The time is currently 5:55 p.m. Central Daylight Time. 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Now for the official National Weather Service forecast for Galesburg.

and surrounding areas of central and northwest Illinois. Tonight, mostly cloudy with a chance of thunderstorms. A chance of showers until midnight, then showers likely after midnight. Lows in the upper 60s. South winds around 5 miles an hour, becoming northeast with gusts up to 20 miles an hour after midnight. Chance of rain 70%. Sunday, showers likely with a chance of thunderstorms. Cooler with highs in the lower 70s. North winds 10 to 15 miles an hour. Chance of rain 70%. Sunday night, cloudy. A chance of showers and thunderstorms until midnight, then a chance of showers with a slight chance of thunderstorms after midnight. Lows in the upper 50s. Northeast winds 10 to 15 miles an hour with gusts up to 30 miles an hour. Chance of rain 50%. Monday, showers likely. Highs in the mid-60s. East winds 10 to 15 miles an hour with gusts up to 25 miles an hour. Chance of rain 70%. Monday night, showers likely until midnight, then a chance of showers after midnight. Lows in the mid-50s. Northeast winds 10 to 15 miles an hour. Chance of rain 70%. Tuesday, mostly cloudy with a chance of showers in the morning, then partly sunny in the afternoon. Highs in the lower 60s. Chance of rain 50%. Tuesday night and Wednesday, mostly cloudy. Lows around 50. Highs in the mid-60s. Wednesday night, partly cloudy. Lows in the lower 50s. Thursday through Friday, mostly cloudy. Highs in the lower 70s. Lows in the mid-50s. Friday night and Saturday, partly cloudy. Lows in the mid-50s. Highs in the mid-70s. Again, the forecast for Galesburg and surrounding areas of central and northwest Illinois for tonight, mostly cloudy with a chance of thunderstorms. A chance of showers until midnight, then showers likely after midnight. Lows in the upper 60s. South winds around 5 miles an hour, becoming northeast with gusts up to 20 miles an hour after midnight. Chance of rain 70%. At 5 p.m. in Galesburg, skies were cloudy. The temperature was 76 degrees, the dew point was 71, and the relative humidity was 84%. The wind was southeast at 6 miles an hour. The pressure was 29.88 inches and falling. Elsewhere around the area, skies ranged from partly sunny to cloudy. It was 78 at Peoria, 72 at Moline, and 80 at Burlington. Quincy reported 87, Macomb reported 82, and Springfield reported 83. And once again at 5 p.m. in Galesburg, under cloudy skies, the temperature was 76. Looking elsewhere around the Midwest at 5 p.m., Chicago was cloudy, and 69. Indianapolis was partly sunny, and 83. St. Louis was partly sunny, and 96. Kansas City was mostly sunny, and 91. Des Moines was cloudy, and 79. Milwaukee had light rain, and 65. Here is a flood statement. What? Flooding caused by excessive rainfall continues to be possible. Where? Portions of northwest Illinois, including the following counties, Carroll, Joe Davis, Mercer, Rock Island, Stevenson, and Whiteside, and Iowa, including the following counties, Benton, Buchanan, Cedar, Clinton, Delaware, Dubuque, Iowa, Jackson, Johnson, Jones, Lynn, Louisa, Muscatine, Scott, and Washington. When, through Sunday morning. The following impacts are expected. Excessive runoff may result in flooding of rivers, creeks, streams, and other low-lying and flood-prone locations. Flooding may occur in poor drainage and urban areas. Additional details, widespread showers and storms are expected to develop again this evening and last into Sunday. These storms will be capable of rainfall rates between 1 to 2 inches per hour. Rainfall totals of 1 to 3 inches are likely in the hardest hit areas tonight, with the potential for localized areas of 3 plus inches. You should monitor later forecasts and be alert for possible flood warnings. Those living in areas prone to flooding should be prepared to take action should flooding develop. The Peoria, Illinois climate summary for this evening, as of 4 p.m., September 19, 2026. Today's high temperature was 78 degrees. The normal high is 78. The record high is 95 degrees, which was set in 1950.

8. Today's low temperature was 70 degrees. The normal low is 55. The record low is 35 degrees, which was set in 1991. A trace of precipitation fell today, which brings the monthly total to 2.27 inches. The total precipitation for the year now stands at 33.11 inches. Sunset tonight is at 7:01 p.m. Sunrise tomorrow is at 6:44 a.m. The following is a summary of watches, warnings, and advisories in effect. For the KZZ 66 listening area, a flood watch remains in effect until 7 a.m. Sunday for the following county, Mercer, Illinois. And now a discussion of hazardous weather conditions for the following county, Knox, Illinois. This hazardous weather outlook is for Central Illinois, East Central Illinois, Southeast Illinois, and West Central Illinois. For tonight, a few isolated to widely scattered showers and thunderstorms are expected across portions of Central Illinois tonight. A few storms could be severe. Damaging wind gusts will be the primary hazard. Locally heavy rain is also possible. For Sunday through Friday, additional scattered thunderstorms are possible Sunday and Sunday night. Some of these storms could be strong to severe, mainly south of a Beardstown to Bloomington line. Damaging wind gusts, isolated hail, and brief heavy downpours will be the primary concerns. Spotter information statement. Spotter activation is not anticipated tonight. The time is currently 6:02 p.m. Central Daylight Time. 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Now for the official National Weather Service forecast for Galesburg and surrounding areas of central and northwest Illinois. Tonight, mostly cloudy with a chance of thunderstorms. A chance of showers until midnight, then showers likely after midnight. Lows in the upper 60s. South winds around 5 miles an hour, becoming northeast with gusts up to 20 miles an hour after midnight. Chance of rain 70%. Sunday, showers likely with a chance of thunderstorms. Cooler with highs in the lower 70s. North winds 10 to 15 miles an hour. Chance of rain 70%. Sunday night, cloudy. A chance of showers and thunderstorms until midnight, then a chance of showers with a slight chance of thunderstorms after midnight. Lows in the upper 50s. Northeast winds 10 to 15 miles an hour with gusts up to 30 miles an hour. Chance of rain 50%. Monday, showers likely. Highs in the mid-60s. East winds 10 to 15 miles an hour with gusts up to 25 miles an hour. Chance of rain 70%. Monday night, showers likely until midnight, then a chance of showers after midnight. Lows in the mid-50s. Northeast winds 10 to 15 miles an hour. Chance of rain 70%. Tuesday, mostly cloudy with a chance of showers in the morning, then partly sunny in the afternoon. Highs in the lower 60s. Chance of rain 50%. Tuesday night and Wednesday, mostly cloudy. Lows around 50. Highs in the mid-60s. Wednesday night, partly cloudy. Lows in the lower 50s. Thursday through Friday, mostly cloudy. Highs in the lower 70s. Lows in the mid-50s. Friday night and Saturday, partly cloudy. Lows in the mid-50s. Highs in the mid-70s. Again, the forecast for Galesburg and surrounding areas of central and northwest Illinois for tonight, mostly cloudy with a chance of thunderstorms. A chance of showers until midnight, then showers likely after midnight. Lows in the upper 60s. South winds around 5 miles an hour, becoming northeast with gusts up to 20 miles an hour after midnight. Chance of rain 70%. Here is a flood statement. What? Flooding caused by excessive rainfall continues to be possible. Where? Portions of northwest Illinois, including the following counties, Carroll, Joe Davis, Mercer, Rock Island, Stevenson, and Whiteside, and Iowa, including the following counties, Benton, Buchanan, Cedar, Clinton, Delaware, Dubuque, Iowa, Jackson, Johnson, Jones, Lynn, Wausau, Muscatine, Scott, and Washington. When, through Sunday morning. The following impacts are expected. Excessive runoff may result in flooding of rivers, creeks, streams, and other low-lying and flood-prone locations.
flooding may occur in poor drainage and urban areas. Additional details, widespread showers and storms are expected to develop again this evening and last into Sunday. These storms will be capable of rainfall rates between 1 to 2 inches per hour. Rainfall totals of 1 to 3 inches are likely in the hardest hit areas tonight, with the potential for localized areas of 3 plus inches. You should monitor later forecasts and be alert for possible flood warnings. Those living in areas prone to flooding should be prepared to take action should flooding develop. The following is a summary of watches, warnings, and advisories in effect. For the KZZ66 listening area, a flood watch remains in effect until 7 a.m. Sunday for the following county, Mercer, Illinois. The time is currently 6:06 p.m. Central Daylight Time. 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Now for the official National Weather Service forecast for Galesburg and surrounding areas of central and northwest Illinois. Tonight, mostly cloudy with a chance of thunderstorms. A chance of showers until midnight, then showers likely after midnight. Lows in the upper 60s. South winds around 5 miles an hour, becoming northeast with gusts up to 20 miles an hour after midnight. Chance of rain 70%. Sunday, showers likely with a chance of thunderstorms. Cooler with highs in the lower 70s. North winds 10 to 15 miles an hour. Chance of rain 70%. Sunday night, cloudy. A chance of showers and thunderstorms until midnight, then a chance of showers with a slight chance of thunderstorms after midnight. Lows in the upper 50s. Northeast winds 10 to 15 miles an hour with gusts up to 30 miles an hour. Chance of rain 50%. Monday, showers likely. Highs in the mid-60s. East winds 10 to 15 miles an hour with gusts up to 25 miles an hour. Chance of rain 70%. Monday night, showers likely until midnight, then a chance of showers after midnight. Lows in the mid-50s. Northeast winds 10 to 15 miles an hour. Chance of rain 70%. Tuesday, mostly cloudy with a chance of showers in the morning, then partly sunny in the afternoon. Highs in the lower 60s. Chance of rain 50%. Tuesday night and Wednesday, mostly cloudy. Lows around 50. Highs in the mid-60s. Wednesday night, partly cloudy. Lows in the lower 50s. Thursday through Friday, mostly cloudy. Highs in the lower 70s. Lows in the mid-50s. Friday night and Saturday, partly cloudy. Lows in the mid-50s. Highs in the mid-70s. Again, the forecast for Galesburg and surrounding areas of central and northwest Illinois for tonight, mostly cloudy with a chance of thunderstorms. A chance of showers until midnight, then showers likely after midnight. Lows in the upper 60s. South winds around 5 miles an hour, becoming northeast with gusts up to 20 miles an hour after midnight. Chance of rain 70%. At 6 p.m. the report from Galesburg was not available. At Moline, skies were cloudy. The temperature was 71 degrees, the dew point was 69, and the relative humidity was 93%. The wind was northeast at 6 miles an hour. The pressure was 29.88 inches and rising. Elsewhere around the area, skies ranged from partly sunny to cloudy. It was 78 at Peoria, 71 at Moline, and 81 at Burlington. Quincy reported 87, Macomb reported 82, and Springfield reported 82. And once again at 6 p.m. the report from Galesburg was not available. At Moline, under cloudy skies, the temperature was 71. Looking elsewhere around the Midwest at 6 p.m., Chicago was cloudy and 70. Indianapolis was mostly cloudy and 83. St. Louis was partly sunny at 95. Kansas City was mostly sunny and 89. Des Moines was cloudy and 75. Milwaukee was cloudy and 65. Here is a flood statement. What? Flooding caused by excessive rainfall continues to be possible. Where? Portions of northwest Illinois, including the following counties, Carroll, Joe Davis, Mercer, Rock Island, Stevenson, and Whiteside in Iowa, including the following counties, Benton, Buchanan,
Cedar, Clinton, Delaware, Dubuque,

Jackson, Johnson, Jones, Lynn, Lou Whiteout, Muscatine, Scott, and Washington. When, through Sunday morning. The following impacts are expected. Excessive runoff may result in flooding of rivers, creeks, streams, and other low-lying and flood-prone locations. Flooding may occur in poor drainage and urban areas. Additional details, widespread showers and storms are expected to develop again this evening and last into Sunday. These storms will be capable of rainfall rates between 1 to 2 inches per hour. Rainfall totals of 1 to 3 inches are likely in the hardest hit areas tonight, with the potential for localized areas of 3 plus inches. You should monitor later forecasts and be alert for possible flood warnings. Those living in areas prone to flooding should be prepared to take action should flooding develop. The following is a summary of watches, warnings, and advisories in effect. For the KZZ 66 listening area, a flood watch remains in effect until 7 a.m. Sunday for the following county, Mercer, Illinois. The time is currently 6:11 p.m. Central Daylight Time. 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Now for the official National Weather Service forecast for Galesburg and surrounding areas of central and northwest Illinois. Tonight, mostly cloudy with a chance of thunderstorms. A chance of showers until midnight, then showers likely after midnight. Lows in the upper 60s. South winds around 5 miles an hour, becoming northeast with gusts up to 20 miles an hour after midnight. Chance of rain 70%. Sunday, showers likely with a chance of thunderstorms. Cooler with highs in the lower 70s. North winds 10 to 15 miles an hour. Chance of rain 70%. Sunday night, cloudy. A chance of showers and thunderstorms until midnight, then a chance of showers with a slight chance of thunderstorms after midnight. Lows in the upper 50s. Northeast winds 10 to 15 miles an hour with gusts up to 30 miles an hour. Chance of rain 50%. Monday, showers likely. Highs in the mid-60s. East winds 10 to 15 miles an hour with gusts up to 25 miles an hour. Chance of rain 70%. Monday night, showers likely until midnight, then a chance of showers after midnight. Lows in the mid-50s. Northeast winds 10 to 15 miles an hour. Chance of rain 70%. Tuesday, mostly cloudy with a chance of showers in the morning, then partly sunny in the afternoon. Highs in the lower 60s. Chance of rain 50%. Tuesday night and Wednesday, mostly cloudy. Lows around 50. Highs in the mid-60s. Wednesday night, partly cloudy. Lows in the lower 50s. Thursday through Friday, mostly cloudy. Highs in the lower 70s. Lows in the mid-50s. Friday night and Saturday, partly cloudy. Lows in the mid-50s. Highs in the mid-70s. Again, the forecast for Galesburg and surrounding areas of central and northwest Illinois for tonight. Mostly cloudy with a chance of thunderstorms. A chance of showers until midnight, then showers likely after midnight. Lows in the upper 60s. South winds around 5 miles an hour, becoming northeast with gusts up to 20 miles an hour after midnight. Chance of rain 70%. 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Programming originates from NOAA's National Weather Service office in Lincoln. 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The Peoria, Illinois climate summary for this evening, as of 4 p.m., September 19, 2026. Today's high temperature was 78 degrees. The normal high is 78. The record high is 95 degrees, which was set in 1948. Today's low temperature was 70 degrees. The normal low is 55. The record low is 35 degrees, which was set in 1991. A trace of precipitation fell today, which brings the monthly total to 2.27 inches. The total precipitation for the year now stands at 33.11 inches. Sunset tonight is at 7:01 p.m.
Sunrise tomorrow is at 6:44 a.m. The time is currently 6:15 p.m. Central Daylight Time. 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Now for the official National Weather Service forecast for Galesburg and surrounding areas of central and northwest Illinois. Tonight, mostly cloudy with a chance of thunderstorms. A chance of showers until midnight, then showers likely after midnight. Lows in the upper 60s. South winds around 5 miles an hour, becoming northeast with gusts up to 20 miles an hour after midnight. Chance of rain 70%. Sunday, showers likely with a chance of thunderstorms. Cooler with highs in the lower 70s. North winds 10 to 15 miles an hour. Chance of rain 70%. Sunday night, cloudy. A chance of showers and thunderstorms until midnight, then a chance of showers with a slight chance of thunderstorms after midnight. Lows in the upper 50s. Northeast winds 10 to 15 miles an hour with gusts up to 30 miles an hour. Chance of rain 50%. Monday, showers likely. Highs in the mid-60s. East winds 10 to 15 miles an hour with gusts up to 25 miles an hour. Chance of rain 70%. Monday night, showers likely until midnight, then a chance of showers after midnight. Lows in the mid-50s. Northeast winds 10 to 15 miles an hour. Chance of rain 70%. Tuesday, mostly cloudy with a chance of showers in the morning, then partly sunny in the afternoon. Highs in the lower 60s. Chance of rain 50%. Tuesday night and Wednesday, mostly cloudy. Lows around 50. Highs in the mid-60s. Wednesday night, partly cloudy. Lows in the lower 50s. Thursday through Friday, mostly cloudy. Highs in the lower 70s. Lows in the mid-50s. Friday night and Saturday, partly cloudy. Lows in the mid-50s. Highs in the mid-70s. Again, the forecast for Galesburg and surrounding areas of central and northwest Illinois for tonight, mostly cloudy with a chance of thunderstorms. A chance of showers until midnight, then showers likely after midnight. Lows in the upper 60s. South winds around 5 miles an hour, becoming northeast with gusts up to 20 miles an hour after midnight. Chance of rain 70%. At 6 p.m. in Galesburg, skies were cloudy. The temperature was 76 degrees, the dew point was 72, and the relative humidity was 86%. The wind was calm. The pressure was 29.88 inches and steady. Elsewhere around the area, skies ranged from partly sunny to cloudy. It was 78 at Peoria, 71 at Moline, and 81 at Burlington. Quincy reported 87, Macomb reported 82, and Springfield reported 82. And once again at 6 p.m. in Galesburg, under cloudy skies, the temperature was 76. Looking elsewhere around the Midwest at 6 p.m., Chicago was cloudy, and 70. Indianapolis was mostly cloudy, and 83. St. Louis was partly sunny, at 95. Kansas City was mostly sunny, and 89. Des Moines was cloudy, and 75. Milwaukee was cloudy, and 65. Here is a flood statement. What? Flooding caused by excessive rainfall continues to be possible. Where? Portions of northwest Illinois, including the following counties, Carroll, Joe Davis, Mercer, Rock Island, Stevenson, and Whiteside, and Iowa, including the following counties, Benton, Buchanan, Cedar, Clinton, Delaware, Dubuque, Iowa, Jackson, Johnson, Jones, Flynn, Louisa, Muscatine, Scott, and Washington. When, through Sunday morning. The following impacts are expected. Excessive runoff may result in flooding of rivers, creeks, streams, and other low-lying and flood-prone locations. Flooding may occur in poor drainage and urban areas. Additional details, widespread showers and storms are expected to develop again this evening and last into Sunday. These storms will be capable of rainfall rates between 1 to 2 inches per hour. Rainfall totals of 1 to 3 inches are likely in the hardest hit areas tonight, with the potential for localized areas of 3 plus inches. You should monitor later forecasts and be alert for possible flood warnings.
Those living in areas prone to flooding should be prepared to take action should flooding develop.

The following is a summary of watches, warnings, and advisories in effect. For the KZZ 66 listening area, a flood watch remains in effect until 7 a.m. Sunday for the following county, Mercer, Illinois. The time is currently 6:21 p.m. Central Daylight Times. 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Now for the official National Weather Service forecast for Galesburg and surrounding areas of central and northwest Illinois. Tonight, mostly cloudy with a chance of thunderstorms. A chance of showers until midnight, then showers likely after midnight. Lows in the upper 60s. South winds around 5 miles an hour, becoming northeast with gusts up to 20 miles an hour after midnight. Chance of rain 70%. Sunday, showers likely with a chance of thunderstorms. Cooler with highs in the lower 70s. North winds 10 to 15 miles an hour. Chance of rain 70%. Sunday night, cloudy. A chance of showers and thunderstorms until midnight, then a chance of showers with a slight chance of thunderstorms after midnight. Lows in the upper 50s. Northeast winds 10 to 15 miles an hour with gusts up to 30 miles an hour. Chance of rain 50%. Monday, showers likely. Highs in the mid-60s. East winds 10 to 15 miles an hour with gusts up to 25 miles an hour. Chance of rain 70%. Monday night, showers likely until midnight, then a chance of showers after midnight. Lows in the mid-50s. Northeast winds 10 to 15 miles an hour. Chance of rain 70%. Tuesday, mostly cloudy with a chance of showers in the morning, then partly sunny in the afternoon. Highs in the lower 60s. Chance of rain 50%. Tuesday night and Wednesday, mostly cloudy. Lows around 50. Highs in the mid-60s. Wednesday night, partly cloudy. Lows in the lower 50s. Thursday through Friday, mostly cloudy. Highs in the lower 70s. Lows in the mid-50s. Friday night and Saturday, partly cloudy. Lows in the mid-50s. Highs in the mid-70s. Again, the forecast for Galesburg and surrounding areas of central and northwest Illinois for tonight, mostly cloudy with a chance of thunderstorms. A chance of showers until midnight, then showers likely after midnight. Lows in the upper 60s. South winds around 5 miles an hour, becoming northeast with gusts up to 20 miles an hour after midnight. Chance of rain 70%. At 6 p.m. in Galesburg, skies were cloudy. The temperature was 76 degrees, the dew point was 72, and the relative humidity was 86%. The wind was calm. The pressure was 29.88 inches and steady. Elsewhere around the area, skies ranged from partly sunny to cloudy. It was 78 at Peoria, 71 at Moline, and 81 at Burlington. Quincy reported 87, Macomb reported 82, and Springfield reported 82. And once again at 6 p.m. in Galesburg, under cloudy skies, the temperature was 76. Looking elsewhere around the Midwest at 6 p.m., Chicago was cloudy and 70. Indianapolis was mostly cloudy and 83. St. Louis was partly sunny at 95. Kansas City was mostly sunny and 89. Des Moines was cloudy and 75. Milwaukee was cloudy and 65. Here is a flood statement. What? Flooding caused by excessive rainfall continues to be possible. Where? Portions of northwest Illinois, including the following counties, Carroll, Joe Davis, Mercer, Rock Island, Stevenson, and Whiteside in Iowa, including the following counties, Benton, Buchanan, Cedar, Clinton, Delaware, Dubuque, Iowa, Jackson, Johnson, Jones, Flynn, Wausau, Muscatine, Scott, and Washington. When, through Sunday morning. The following impacts are expected. Excessive runoff may result in flooding of rivers, creeks, streams, and other low-lying and flood-prone locations. Flooding may occur in poor drainage and urban areas. Additional details, widespread showers and storms are expected to develop again this evening and last into Sunday. These storms will be capable of rainfall rates between 1 to 2 inches per hour. Rainfall totals of 1 to 3 inches are likely in the hardest hit areas tonight, with the potential for localized

of 3+ inches. You should monitor later forecasts and be alert for possible flood warnings. Those living in areas prone to flooding should be prepared to take action should flooding develop. The following is a summary of watches, warnings, and advisories in effect. For the KZZ 66 listening area, a flood watch remains in effect until 7 a.m. Sunday for the following county, Mercer, Illinois. The time is currently 6:26 p.m. Central Daylight Time. 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Now for the official National Weather Service forecasts for Galesburg and surrounding areas of central and northwest Illinois. Tonight, mostly cloudy with a chance of thunderstorms. A chance of showers until midnight, then showers likely after midnight. Lows in the upper 60s. South winds around 5 miles an hour, becoming northeast with gusts up to 20 miles an hour after midnight. Chance of rain 70%. Sunday, showers likely with a chance of thunderstorms. Cooler with highs in the lower 70s. North winds 10 to 15 miles an hour. Chance of rain 70%. Sunday night, cloudy. A chance of showers and thunderstorms until midnight, then a chance of showers with a slight chance of thunderstorms after midnight. Lows in the upper 50s. Northeast winds 10 to 15 miles an hour with gusts up to 30 miles an hour. Chance of rain 50%. Monday, showers likely. Highs in the mid-60s. East winds 10 to 15 miles an hour with gusts up to 25 miles an hour. Chance of rain 70%. Monday night, showers likely until midnight, then a chance of showers after midnight. Lows in the mid-50s. Northeast winds 10 to 15 miles an hour. Chance of rain 70%. Tuesday, mostly cloudy with a chance of showers in the morning, then partly sunny in the afternoon. Highs in the lower 60s. Chance of rain 50%. Tuesday night and Wednesday, mostly cloudy. Lows around 50. Highs in the mid-60s. Wednesday night, partly cloudy. Lows in the lower 50s. Thursday through Friday, mostly cloudy. Highs in the lower 70s. Lows in the mid-50s. Friday night and Saturday, partly cloudy. Lows in the mid-50s. Highs in the mid-70s. Again, the forecast for Galesburg and surrounding areas of central and northwest Illinois for tonight. Mostly cloudy with a chance of thunderstorms. A chance of showers until midnight, then showers likely after midnight. Lows in the upper 60s. South winds around 5 miles an hour, becoming northeast with gusts up to 20 miles an hour after midnight. Chance of rain 70%. At 6 p.m. in Galesburg, skies were cloudy. The temperature was 76 degrees, the dew point was 72, and the relative humidity was 86%. The wind was calm. The pressure was 29.88 inches and steady. Elsewhere around the area, at Moline, rain was falling, with a temperature of 71. At Quincy, it was mostly sunny, with a temperature of 87. It was partly sunny, with a temperature of 81 at Burlington, 82 at Macomb, and 82 at Springfield. At Peoria, it was cloudy, with a temperature of 78. And once again at 6 p.m. in Galesburg, under cloudy skies, the temperature was 76. Looking elsewhere around the Midwest at 6 p.m., Chicago was cloudy, and 70. Indianapolis was mostly cloudy, and 83. St. Louis was partly sunny, at 95. Kansas City was mostly sunny, and 89. Des Moines was cloudy, and 75. Milwaukee was cloudy, and 64. The Peoria, Illinois climate summary for this evening, as of 4 p.m., September 19, 2026. Today's high temperature was 78 degrees. The normal high is 78. The record high is 95 degrees, which was set in 1948. Today's low temperature was 70 degrees. The normal low is 55. The record low is 35 degrees, which was set in 1991. A trace of precipitation fell today, which brings the monthly total to 2.27 inches. The total precipitation for the year now stands at 33.11 inches. Sunset tonight is at 7:01 p.m. Sunrise tomorrow is at 6:44 a.m.

this evening and last into Sunday. These storms will be capable of rainfall rates between 1 to 2 inches per hour. Rainfall totals of 1 to 3 inches are likely in the hardest hit areas tonight, with the potential for localized areas of 3 plus inches. You should monitor later forecasts and be alert for possible flood warnings. Those living in areas prone to flooding should be prepared to take action should flooding develop. The following is a summary of watches, warnings, and advisories in effect. For the KZZ 66 listening area, a flood watch remains in effect until 7 a.m. Sunday for the following county, Mercer, Illinois. The time is currently 6:32 p.m. Central Daylight Time. 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Now for the official National Weather Service forecast for Galesburg and surrounding areas of central and northwest Illinois. Tonight, mostly cloudy with a chance of thunderstorms. A chance of showers until midnight, then showers likely after midnight. Lows in the upper 60s. South winds around 5 miles an hour, becoming northeast with gusts up to 20 miles an hour after midnight. Chance of rain 70%. Sunday, showers likely with a chance of thunderstorms. Cooler with highs in the lower 70s. North winds 10 to 15 miles an hour. Chance of rain 70%. Sunday night, cloudy. A chance of showers and thunderstorms until these. North winds 10 to 15 miles an hour. Chance of rain 70%. Sunday night, cloudy. A chance of showers and thunderstorms until midnight, then a chance of showers with a slight chance of thunderstorms after midnight. Lows in the upper 50s. Northeast winds 10 to 15 miles an hour with gusts up to 30 miles an hour. Chance of rain 50%. Monday, showers likely. Highs in the mid-60s. East winds 10 to 15 miles an hour with gusts up to 25 miles an hour. Chance of rain 70%. Monday night, showers likely until midnight, then a chance of showers after midnight. Lows in the mid-50s. Northeast winds 10 to 15 miles an hour. Chance of rain 70%. Tuesday, mostly cloudy with a chance of showers in the morning, then partly sunny in the afternoon. Highs in the lower 60s. Chance of rain 50%. Tuesday night and Wednesday, mostly cloudy. Lows around 50. Highs in the mid-60s. Wednesday night, partly cloudy. Lows in the lower 50s. Thursday through Friday, mostly cloudy. Highs in the lower 70s. Lows in the mid-50s. Friday night and Saturday, partly cloudy. Lows in the mid-50s. Highs in the mid-70s. Again, the forecast for Galesburg and surrounding areas of central and northwest Illinois for tonight, mostly cloudy with a chance of thunderstorms. A chance of showers until midnight, then showers likely after midnight. Lows in the upper 60s. South winds around 5 miles an hour, becoming northeast with gusts up to 20 miles an hour after midnight. Chance of rain 70%. At 6 p.m. in Galesburg, skies were cloudy. The temperature was 76 degrees, the dew point was 72, and the relative humidity was 86%. The wind was calm. The pressure was 29.88 inches and steady. Elsewhere around the area, at Moline, rain was falling, with a temperature of 71. At Quincy, it was mostly sunny, with a temperature of 87. It was partly sunny, with a temperature of 81 at Burlington, 82 at Macomb, and 82 at Springfield. At Peoria, it was cloudy, with a temperature of 78. And once again at 6 p.m. in Galesburg, under cloudy skies, the temperature was 76. Looking elsewhere around the Midwest at 6 p.m., Chicago was cloudy, and 70. Indianapolis was mostly cloudy, and 83. St. Louis was partly sunny, at 95. Kansas City was mostly sunny, and 89. Des Moines was cloudy, and 75. Milwaukee was cloudy, and 64. Here is a flood statement. What? Flooding caused by excessive rainfall continues to be possible. Where? Portions of northwest Illinois, including the following counties, Carroll, Joe Davis, Mercer, Rock Island, Stevenson, and Whiteside in Iowa, including the following counties, Benton, Buchanan,

Cedar, Clinton, Delaware, Dubuque, Iowa, Jackson, Johnson, Jones, Lynn, Louisa, Muscatine, Scott, and Washington. When, through Sunday morning. The following impacts are expected. Excessive runoff may result in flooding of rivers, creeks, streams, and other low-lying and flood-prone locations. Flooding may occur in poor drainage and urban areas. Additional details, widespread showers and storms are expected to develop again this evening and last into Sunday. These storms will be capable of rainfall rates between 1 to 2 inches per hour. Rainfall totals of 1 to 3 inches are likely in the hardest hit areas tonight, with the potential for localized areas of 3 plus inches. You should monitor later forecasts and be alert for possible flood warnings. Those living in areas prone to flooding should be prepared to take action should flooding develop. The following is a summary of watches, warnings, and advisories in effect. For the KZZ 66 listening area, a flood watch remains in effect until 7 a.m. Sunday for the following county, Mercer, Illinois. The time is currently 6:37 p.m. Central Daylight Time. 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Now for the official National Weather Service forecast for Galesburg and surrounding areas of central and northwest Illinois. Tonight, mostly cloudy with a chance of thunderstorms. A chance of showers until midnight, then showers likely after midnight. Lows in the upper 60s. South winds around 5 miles an hour, becoming northeast with gusts up to 20 miles an hour after midnight. Chance of rain 70%. Sunday, showers likely with a chance of thunderstorms. Cooler with highs in the lower 70s. North winds 10 to 15 miles an hour. Chance of rain 70%. Sunday night, cloudy. A chance of showers and thunderstorms until midnight, then a chance of showers with a slight chance of thunderstorms after midnight. Lows in the upper 50s. Northeast winds 10 to 15 miles an hour with gusts up to 30 miles an hour. Chance of rain 50%. Monday, showers likely. Highs in the mid-60s. East winds 10 to 15 miles an hour with gusts up to 25 miles an hour. Chance of rain 70%. Monday night, showers likely until midnight, then a chance of showers after midnight. Lows in the mid-50s. Northeast winds 10 to 15 miles an hour. Chance of rain 70%. Tuesday, mostly cloudy with a chance of showers in the morning, then partly sunny in the afternoon. Highs in the lower 60s. Chance of rain 50%. Tuesday night and Wednesday, mostly cloudy. Lows around 50. Highs in the mid-60s. Wednesday night, partly cloudy. Lows in the lower 50s. Thursday through Friday, mostly cloudy. Highs in the lower 70s. Lows in the mid-50s. Friday night and Saturday, partly cloudy. Lows in the mid-50s. Highs in the mid-70s. Again, the forecast for Galesburg and surrounding areas of central and northwest Illinois for tonight. Mostly cloudy with a chance of thunderstorms. A chance of showers until midnight, then showers likely after midnight. Lows in the upper 60s. South winds around 5 miles an hour, becoming northeast with gusts up to 20 miles an hour after midnight. Chance of rain 70%. At 6 p.m. in Galesburg, skies were cloudy. The temperature was 76 degrees, the dew point was 72, and the relative humidity was 86%. The wind was calm. The pressure was 29.88 inches and steady. Elsewhere around the area, at Moline, rain was falling, with a temperature of 71. At Quincy, it was mostly sunny, with a temperature of 87. It was partly sunny, with a temperature of 81 at Burlington, 82 at Macomb, and 82 at Springfield. At Peoria, it was cloudy, with a temperature of 78. And once again at 6 p.m. in Galesburg, under cloudy skies, the temperature was 76. Looking elsewhere around the Midwest at 6 p.m., Chicago was cloudy, and 70. Indianapolis was mostly cloudy, and 83. St. Louis was partly sunny, at 95. Kansas City was mostly sunny, and 89. Des Moines was cloudy, and 75. Milwaukee was cloudy, and 64.
Here is a flood statement. What? Flooding caused by excessive rainfall continues to be possible. Where? Portions of northwest Illinois, including the following counties: Carroll, Joe Davis, Mercer, Rock Island, Stevenson, and Whiteside, and Iowa, including the following counties: Benton, Buchanan, Cedar, Clinton, Delaware, Dubuque, Iowa, Jackson, Johnson, Jones, Lynn, Louisa, Muscatine, Scott, and Washington. When, through Sunday morning. The following impacts are expected. Excessive runoff may result in flooding of rivers, creeks, streams, and other low-lying and flood-prone locations. Flooding may occur in poor drainage and urban areas. Additional details, widespread showers and storms are expected to develop again this evening and last into Sunday. These storms will be capable of rainfall rates between 1 to 2 inches per hour. Rainfall totals of 1 to 3 inches are likely in the hardest hit areas tonight, with the potential for localized areas of 3 plus inches. You should monitor later forecasts and be alert for possible flood warnings. Those living in areas prone to flooding should be prepared to take action should flooding develop. The following is a summary of watches, warnings, and advisories in effect. For the KZZ 66 listening area, a flood watch remains in effect until 7 a.m. Sunday for the following county: Mercer, Illinois. The time is currently 6:43 p.m. Central Daylight Time. 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Now for the official National Weather Service forecast for Galesburg and surrounding areas of central and northwest Illinois. Tonight, mostly cloudy with a chance of thunderstorms. A chance of showers until midnight, then showers likely after midnight. Lows in the upper 60s. South winds around 5 miles an hour, becoming northeast with gusts up to 20 miles an hour after midnight. Chance of rain 70%. Sunday, showers likely with a chance of thunderstorms. Cooler with highs in the lower 70s. North winds 10 to 15 miles an hour. Chance of rain 70%. Sunday night, cloudy. A chance of showers and thunderstorms until midnight, then a chance of showers with a slight chance of thunderstorms after midnight. Lows in the upper 50s. Northeast winds 10 to 15 miles an hour with gusts up to 30 miles an hour. Chance of rain 50%. Monday, showers likely. Highs in the mid-60s. East winds 10 to 15 miles an hour with gusts up to 25 miles an hour. Chance of rain 70%. Monday night, showers likely until midnight, then a chance of showers after midnight. Lows in the mid-50s. Northeast winds 10 to 15 miles an hour. Chance of rain 70%. Tuesday, mostly cloudy with a chance of showers in the morning, then partly sunny in the afternoon. Highs in the lower 60s. Chance of rain 50%. Tuesday night and Wednesday, mostly cloudy. Lows around 50. Highs in the mid-60s. Wednesday night, partly cloudy. Lows in the lower 50s. Thursday through Friday, mostly cloudy. Highs in the lower 70s. Lows in the mid-50s. Friday night and Saturday, partly cloudy. Lows in the mid-50s. Highs in the mid-70s. Again, the forecast for Galesburg and surrounding areas of central and northwest Illinois for tonight, mostly cloudy with a chance of thunderstorms. A chance of showers until midnight, then showers likely after midnight. Lows in the upper 60s. South winds around 5 miles an hour, becoming northeast with gusts up to 20 miles an hour after midnight. Chance of rain 70%. The Peoria, Illinois climate summary for this evening, as of 4 p.m., September 19, 2026. Today's high temperature was 78 degrees. The normal high is 78. The record high is 95 degrees, which was set in 1948. Today's low temperature was 70 degrees. The normal low is 55. The record low is 35 degrees, which was set in 1991. A trace of precipitation fell today, which brings the monthly total to 2.27 inches. The total precipitation for the year now stands at 33.11 inches. Sunset tonight is at 7:01 p.m. Sunrise tomorrow is at 6:44 a.m. At 6 p.m. in Galesburg, skies were cloudy.
The temperature was

76 degrees, the dew point was 72, and the relative humidity was 86%. The wind was calm. The pressure was 29.88 inches and steady. Elsewhere around the area, at Moline, rain was falling, with a temperature of 71. At Quincy, it was mostly sunny, with a temperature of 87. It was partly sunny, with a temperature of 81 at Burlington, 82 at Macomb, and 82 at Springfield. At Peoria, it was cloudy, with a temperature of 78. And once again at 6 p.m. in Galesburg, under cloudy skies, the temperature was 76. Looking elsewhere around the Midwest at 6 p.m., Chicago was cloudy, and 70. Indianapolis was mostly cloudy, and 83. St. Louis was partly sunny, at 95. Kansas City was mostly sunny, and 89. Des Moines was cloudy, and 75. Milwaukee was cloudy, and 64. Here is a flood statement. What? Flooding caused by excessive rainfall continues to be possible. Where? Portions of northwest Illinois, including the following counties, Carroll, Joe Davis, Mercer, Rock Island, Stevenson and Whiteside and Iowa, including the following counties, Benton, Buchanan, Cedar, Clinton, Delaware, Dubuque, Iowa, Jackson, Johnson, Jones, Lynn, Blue Whiteout, Muscatine, Scott and Washington. When, through Sunday morning. The following impacts are expected. Excessive runoff may result in flooding of rivers, creeks, streams, and other low-lying and flood-prone locations. Flooding may occur in poor drainage and urban areas. Additional details, widespread showers and storms are expected to develop again this evening and last into Sunday. These storms will be capable of rainfall rates between 1 to 2 inches per hour. Rainfall totals of 1 to 3 inches are likely in the hardest hit areas tonight, with the potential for localized areas of 3 plus inches. You should monitor later forecasts and be alert for possible flood warnings. Those living in areas prone to flooding should be prepared to take action should flooding develop. The following is a summary of watches, warnings, and advisories in effect. For the KZZ 66 listening area, a flood watch remains in effect until 7 a.m. Sunday for the following county, Mercer, Illinois. The time is currently 6:49 p.m. Central Daylight Time. 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Now for the official National Weather Service forecast for Galesburg and surrounding areas of central and northwest Illinois. Tonight, mostly cloudy with a chance of thunderstorms. A chance of showers until midnight, then showers likely after midnight. Lows in the upper 60s. South winds around 5 miles an hour, becoming northeast with gusts up to 20 miles an hour after midnight. Chance of rain 70%. Sunday, showers likely with a chance of thunderstorms. Cooler with highs in the lower 70s. North winds 10 to 15 miles an hour. Chance of rain 70%. Sunday night, cloudy. A chance of showers and thunderstorms until midnight, then a chance of showers with a slight chance of thunderstorms after midnight. Lows in the upper 50s. Northeast winds 10 to 15 miles an hour with gusts up to 30 miles an hour. Chance of rain 50%. Monday, showers likely. Highs in the mid-60s. East winds 10 to 15 miles an hour with gusts up to 25 miles an hour. Chance of rain 70%. Monday night, showers likely until midnight, then a chance of showers after midnight. Lows in the mid-50s. Northeast winds 10 to 15 miles an hour. Chance of rain 70%. Tuesday, mostly cloudy with a chance of showers in the morning, then partly sunny in the afternoon. Highs in the lower 60s. Chance of rain 50%. Tuesday night and Wednesday, mostly cloudy. Lows around 50. Highs in the mid-60s. Wednesday night, partly cloudy. Lows in the lower 50s. Thursday through Friday, mostly cloudy. Highs in the lower 70s. Lows in the mid-50s. Friday night and Saturday, partly cloudy. Lows in the mid-50s. Highs in the mid-70s. Again, the forecast for Galesburg and surrounding areas of central and northwest Illinois for tonight, mostly cloudy with a chance of thunderstorms. A chance of showers until midnight, then showers.

directly after midnight. Lows in the upper 60s. South winds around 5 miles an hour, becoming northeast with gusts up to 20 miles an hour after midnight. Chance of rain 70%. At 6 p.m. in Galesburg, skies were cloudy. The temperature was 76 degrees, the dew point was 72, and the relative humidity was 86%. The wind was calm. The pressure was 29.88 inches and steady. Elsewhere around the area, at Moline, rain was falling, with a temperature of 71. At Quincy, it was mostly sunny, with a temperature of 87. It was partly sunny, with a temperature of 81 at Burlington, 82 at McCombs, and 82 at Springfield. At Peoria, it was cloudy, with a temperature of 78. And once again at 6 p.m. in Galesburg, under cloudy skies, the temperature was 76. Looking elsewhere around the Midwest at 6 p.m., Chicago was cloudy, and 70. Indianapolis was mostly cloudy, and 83. St. Louis was partly sunny, at 95. Kansas City was mostly sunny, and 89. Des Moines was cloudy, and 75. Milwaukee was cloudy, and 64. Here is a flood statement. What? Flooding caused by excessive rainfall continues to be possible. Where? Portions of northwest Illinois, including the following counties: Carroll, Joe Davis, Mercer, Rock Island, Stevenson, and Whiteside, and Iowa, including the following counties: Benton, Buchanan, Cedar, Clinton, Delaware, Dubuque, Iowa, Jackson, Johnson, Jones, Lynn, Louisa, Muscatine, Scott, and Washington. When? Through Sunday morning. The following impacts are expected. Excessive runoff may result in flooding of rivers, creeks, streams, and other low-lying and flood-prone locations. Flooding may occur in poor drainage and urban areas. Additional details: widespread showers and storms are expected to develop again this evening and last into Sunday. These storms will be capable of rainfall rates between 1 to 2 inches per hour. Rainfall totals of 1 to 3 inches are likely in the hardest hit areas tonight, with the potential for localized areas of 3 plus inches. You should monitor later forecasts and be alert for possible flood warnings. Those living in areas prone to flooding should be prepared to take action should flooding develop. The following is a summary of watches, warnings, and advisories in effect. For the KZZ66 listening area, a flood watch remains in effect until 7 a.m. Sunday for the following county: Mercer, Illinois. The time is currently 6:54 p.m. Central Daylight Time. 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Now for the official National Weather Service forecast for Galesburg and surrounding areas of central and northwest Illinois. Tonight, mostly cloudy with a chance of thunderstorms. A chance of showers until midnight, then showers likely after midnight. Lows in the upper 60s. South winds around 5 miles an hour, becoming northeast with gusts up to 20 miles an hour after midnight. Chance of rain 70%. Sunday, showers likely with a chance of thunderstorms. Cooler with highs in the lower 70s. North winds 10 to 15 miles an hour. Chance of rain 70%. Sunday night, cloudy. A chance of showers and thunderstorms until midnight, then a chance of showers with a slight chance of thunderstorms after midnight. Lows in the upper 50s. Northeast winds 10 to 15 miles an hour with gusts up to 30 miles an hour. Chance of rain 50%. Monday, showers likely. Highs in the mid-60s. East winds 10 to 15 miles an hour with gusts up to 25 miles an hour. Chance of rain 70%. Monday night, showers likely until midnight, then a chance of showers after midnight. Lows in the mid-50s. Northeast winds 10 to 15 miles an hour. Chance of rain 70%. Tuesday, mostly cloudy with a chance of showers in the morning, then partly sunny in the afternoon. Highs in the lower 60s. Chance of rain 50%. Tuesday night and Wednesday, mostly cloudy. Lows around 50. Highs in the mid-60s. Wednesday night, partly cloudy. Lows in the lower 50s. Thursday through Friday, mostly cloudy. Highs in the lower 70s. Lows in the mid-50s. Friday night.

Saturday, partly cloudy. Lows in the mid-50s. Highs in the mid-70s. Again, the forecast for Galesburg and surrounding areas of central and northwest Illinois for tonight, mostly cloudy with a chance of thunderstorms. A chance of showers until midnight, then showers likely after midnight. Lows in the upper 60s. South winds around 5 miles an hour, becoming northeast with gusts up to 20 miles an hour after midnight. Chance of rain 70%. At 6 p.m. in Galesburg, skies were cloudy. The temperature was 76 degrees, the dew point was 72, and the relative humidity was 86%. The wind was calm. The pressure was 29.88 inches and steady. Elsewhere around the area, at Moline, rain was falling with a temperature of 71. At Quincy, it was mostly sunny with a temperature of 87. It was partly sunny with a temperature of 81 at Burlington, 82 at Macomb, and 82 at Springfield. At Peoria, it was cloudy with a temperature of 78. And once again at 6 p.m. in Galesburg, under cloudy skies, the temperature was 76. Looking elsewhere around the Midwest at 6 p.m., Chicago was cloudy and 70. Indianapolis was mostly cloudy and 83. St. Louis was partly sunny at 95. Kansas City was mostly sunny and 89. Des Moines was cloudy and 75. Milwaukee was cloudy and 64. Here is a flood statement. What? Flooding caused by excessive rainfall continues to be possible. Where? Portions of northwest Illinois, including the following counties: Carroll, Joe Davis, Mercer, Rock Island, Stevenson, and Whiteside in Iowa, including the following counties: Benton, Buchanan, Cedar, Clinton, Delaware, Dubuque, Iowa, Jackson, Johnson, Jones, Lynn, Louisa, Muscatine, Scott, and Washington. Wednesday through Sunday morning. The following impacts are expected. Excessive runoff may result in flooding of rivers, creeks, streams, and other low-lying and flood-prone locations. Flooding may occur in poor drainage and urban areas. Additional details: widespread showers and storms are expected to develop again this evening and last into Sunday. These storms will be capable of rainfall rates between 1 to 2 inches per hour. Rainfall totals of 1 to 3 inches are likely in the hardest hit areas tonight, with the potential for localized areas of 3 plus inches. You should monitor later forecasts and be alert for possible flood warnings. Those living in areas prone to flooding should be prepared to take action should flooding develop. The following is a summary of watches, warnings, and advisories in effect. For the KZZ 66 listening area, a flood watch remains in effect until 7 a.m. Sunday for the following county: Mercer, Illinois. The time is currently 6:59 p.m. Central Daylight Time. 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Now for the official National Weather Service forecast for Galesburg and surrounding areas of central and northwest Illinois. Tonight, mostly cloudy with a chance of thunderstorms. A chance of showers until midnight, then showers likely after midnight. Lows in the upper 60s. South winds around 5 miles an hour, becoming northeast with gusts up to 20 miles an hour after midnight. Chance of rain 70%. Sunday, showers likely with a chance of thunderstorms. Cooler with highs in the lower 70s. North winds 10 to 15 miles an hour. Chance of rain 70%. Sunday night, cloudy. A chance of showers and thunderstorms until midnight, then a chance of showers with a slight chance of thunderstorms after midnight. Lows in the upper 50s. Northeast winds 10 to 15 miles an hour with gusts up to 30 miles an hour. Chance of rain 50%. Monday, showers likely. Highs in the mid-60s. East winds 10 to 15 miles an hour with gusts up to 25 miles an hour. Chance of rain 70%. Monday night, showers likely until midnight, then a chance of showers after midnight. Lows in the mid-50s. Northeast winds 10 to 15 miles an hour. Chance of rain 70%. Tuesday, mostly cloudy with a chance of showers in the morning, then partly sunny in the afternoon. Highs in the lower 60s. Chance of rain 50%. Tuesday night and Wednesday, mostly